seas around 2 feet. Friday night, southeast winds 5 to 10 knots. Seas around 2 feet. Saturday, southeast winds 10 knots with gusts up to 15 knots. Seas 2 to 3 feet. Saturday night, south winds 10 to 15 knots. Seas around 3 feet. The latest river levels in the Potomac, Shenandoah, and Rappahannock basins are as follows. All reports are current as of 7 p.m. and are measured in feet. For Potomac River at Shepherdstown, 1.9. Potomac River at Point of Rocks, 1.4. Potomac River at Edwards Ferry, 4.0. Potomac River at Little Falls, 2.7. North Fork Shenandoah River near Strasburg, 1.9. South Fork Shenandoah River at Front Royal, 1.1. Shenandoah River at Millville, 1.5. Rappahannock River at Remington, 3.5. Rappahannock River above Fredericksburg, 2.7. Rapidan River near Culpeper, 0.8. Opeckard Creek near Martinsburg, 1.8. Seneca Creek at Dawsonville, 2.0. Goose Creek near Leesburg, 1.2. Monocacy River at Frederick, 1.6. The Northern Virginia Mountain Forecast for elevations above 2,000 feet, including the Skyline Drive. Tonight, mostly clear. Lows around 50. Tuesday, sunny. Highs in the lower 70s. Tuesday night, mostly clear. Lows in the mid-50s. Wednesday, mostly sunny. Highs in the upper 70s. Thursday, mostly clear. Lows in the upper 50s. Highs in the lower 80s. Friday, partly cloudy. A chance of showers through the night. Lows in the mid-60s. Highs in the lower 80s. Saturday, partly cloudy. Lows in the lower 60s. Highs in the upper 70s. The current time is 8:02 p.m. Eastern Daylight Time. This is the NOAA Weather Radio All Hazards Station KHP-36, broadcasting from the National Weather Service Office in Sterling, Virginia, and transmitting on a frequency of 162.550 MHz from an antenna located in Manassas, Virginia. The 7 p.m. observation in Washington. At Reagan National Airport, partly cloudy skies. The temperature was 75 degrees Fahrenheit, or 24 degrees Celsius. Dew point 48. Humidity was 38%. Winds were north at 13 miles an hour and the barometric pressure was 30.16 inches or 1,021.3 millibars and rising. Now for some observations from the surrounding area. At BWI Marshall Airport, partly cloudy skies. Temperature 74. Winds north at 9 miles an hour. At Charlottesville, fair skies. 74. At Dulles Airport, partly cloudy. Temperature 74 degrees. Winds north at 13 miles an hour, gusting to 20. At Fredericksburg, fair. Temperature 77. At Martinsburg, fair skies. 72. Winds north at 7 miles an hour. At Norfolk, fair. Temperature 79 degrees. At Ocean City, fair skies. It was 72 degrees. At Pawtuxent River Naval Air Station, fair. Temperature 74. At Quantico, fair skies. Temperature 77. Winds north at 9 miles an hour. For Richmond, fair skies. It was 76. At Roanoke, fair. Temperature 80 degrees. At Winchester, fair. Temperature 72. At New York, fair skies. 71. At Philadelphia, fair skies. 74. At Raleigh, fair skies. 84. Now for a few observations on the waters. At Washington Channel, the wind was north at 7 knots, and the water temperature was 81 degrees. At Piney Point, the wind was north at 8 knots. At Thomas Point, the temperature was 75 degrees. Wind north at 16 knots. Here is a look at the weather features that will affect the region over the next several days. Canadian high pressure will build across the area through midweek before another frontal system reaches the area late in the week. A gradual warm-up ensues during the middle to latter portions of the week,
with storm chances returning by Thursday. High pressure approaches the area by next weekend, which favors a return to near average temperatures. Now for the official National Weather Service forecast for the Washington metro area and the surrounding KHB listening area. Rest of this afternoon, sunny. Highs in the upper 70s. North winds around 10 miles an hour with gusts up to 20 miles an hour. Tonight, mostly clear. Lows in the lower 50s. North winds 5 to 10 miles an hour. Tuesday, sunny. Highs in the upper 70s. Northeast winds around 5 miles an hour, becoming southeast in the afternoon. Tuesday night, mostly clear. Lows in the upper 50s. Southeast winds around 5 miles an hour. Wednesday, mostly clear. Highs in the mid-80s. Lows around 60. Thursday, mostly clear. Highs in the mid-80s. Lows in the mid-60s. Friday, partly cloudy. A chance of showers. Highs in the upper 80s. Lows in the mid-60s. Chance of rain 50%. Saturday, partly cloudy. Highs in the mid-80s. Lows in the upper 60s. Sunday, mostly cloudy. A chance of showers. Highs in the upper 80s. Lows in the mid-60s. Chance of rain 40%. This hazardous weather outlook is for the Maryland portion of the Chesapeake Bay, Tidal Potomac River, and I-95 corridor through Central Maryland, Northern Virginia, and District of Columbia. Day 1, tonight. No hazardous weather is expected at this time. Days 2 through 7, Tuesday through Sunday. No hazardous weather is expected at this time. Spotter information statement, spotter activation is not expected at this time. Now for the National Weather Service marine forecast for the Chesapeake Bay from Sandy Point to North Beach, rest of this afternoon, north winds 50 knots with gusts to 25 knots. Insufficient grids for wavy height during September 14, 2621 o'clock GMT, September 14, 2622 o'clock GMT. Tonight, northeast winds 10 to 15 knots with gusts to 25 knots. Insufficient grids for wavy height during September 14, 2622 o'clock GMT, September 15, 2610 o'clock GMT. Tuesday, east winds 5 to 10 knots. Insufficient grids for wavy height during September 15, 2610 o'clock GMT, September 15, 2622 o'clock GMT. Tuesday night, southeast winds 5 to 10 knots. Insufficient grids for wavy height during September 15, 2622 o'clock GMT, September 16, 2610 o'clock GMT. Wednesday, south winds 5 to 10 knots. Insufficient grids for wavy height during September 16, 2610 o'clock GMT, September 17, 2610 o'clock GMT. Now for the National Weather Service marine forecast for the Tidal Potomac from Key Bridge to Smith Point, rest of this afternoon, north winds 50 knots with gusts to 20 knots. Insufficient grids for wavy height during September 14, 2621 o'clock GMT, September 14, 2622 o'clock GMT. Tonight, northeast winds 10 to 15 knots with gusts to 20 knots. Insufficient grids for wavy height during September 14, 2622 o'clock GMT, September 15, 2610 o'clock GMT. Tuesday, east winds 5 to 10 knots. Insufficient grids for wavy height during September 15, 2610 o'clock GMT, September 15, 2622 o'clock GMT. Tuesday night, southeast winds around 5 knots. Insufficient grids for wavy height during September 15, 2622 o'clock GMT, September 16, 2610 o'clock GMT. Wednesday, south winds around 5 knots. Insufficient grids for wavy height during September 16, 2610 o'clock GMT, September 17, 2610 o'clock GMT. The Northern Virginia Mountain forecast for elevations above 2,000 feet including the Skyline Drive. Tonight, mostly clear. Lows around 50. Tuesday, sunny. Highs in the lower 70s. Tuesday night, mostly clear. Lows in the mid-50s. Wednesday, mostly sunny. Highs in the upper 70s. Thursday, mostly clear. Lows in the upper 50s.
Highs in the lower 80s. Friday, partly cloudy. A chance of showers through the night. Lows in the mid-60s. Highs in the lower 80s. Saturday, partly cloudy. Lows in the lower 60s. Highs in the upper 70s. This is the NOAA Weather Radio All Hazards Station KHP36, broadcasting from the National Weather Service Office in Sterling, Virginia, and transmitting on a frequency of 162.550 MHz from an antenna located in Manassas, Virginia. The 7 p.m. observation in Washington. At Reagan National Airport, partly cloudy skies. The temperature was 75 degrees Fahrenheit, or 24 degrees Celsius. Dew point 48. Humidity was 38%. Winds were north at 13 miles an hour and the barometric pressure was 30.16 inches or 1,021.3 millibars and rising. Now for some observations from the surrounding area. At BWI Marshall Airport, partly cloudy skies. Temperature 74. Winds north at 9 miles an hour. At Charlottesville, fair skies. 74. At Dulles Airport, partly cloudy. Temperature 74 degrees. Winds north at 13 miles an hour, gusting to 20. At Fredericksburg, fair. Temperature 77. At Martinsburg, fair skies. 72. Winds north at 7 miles an hour. At Norfolk, fair. Temperature 79 degrees. At Ocean City, fair skies. It was 72 degrees. At Pawtuxent River Naval Air Station, fair. Temperature 74. At Quantico, fair skies. Temperature 77. Winds north at 9 miles an hour. For Richmond, fair skies. It was 76. At Roanoke, fair. Temperature 80 degrees. At Winchester, fair. Temperature 72. At New York, fair skies. 71. At Philadelphia, fair skies. 74. At Raleigh, fair skies. 84. Now for a few observations on the waters. At Washington Channel, the wind was north at 7 knots, and the water temperature was 81 degrees. At Piney Point, the wind was north at 8 knots. At Thomas Point, the temperature was 75 degrees. Wind north at 16 knots. The 8 p.m. observation in Washington. At Reagan National Airport, partly cloudy skies. The temperature was 73 degrees Fahrenheit, or 23 degrees Celsius. Dew point 50. Humidity was 44%. Winds were north at 13 miles an hour and the barometric pressure was 30.18 inches or 1,022.0 millibars and rising. Now for some observations from the surrounding area. At BWI Marshall Airport, partly cloudy skies. Temperature 70. Winds north at 8 miles an hour. At Charlottesville, fair skies. 71. At Dulles Airport, partly cloudy. Temperature 71 degrees. Winds northeast at 8 miles an hour. At Fredericksburg, fair. Temperature 73. At Martinsburg, fair skies. 67. Winds northeast at 6 miles an hour. At Norfolk, fair. Temperature 78 degrees. At Ocean City, fair skies. It was 67 degrees. At Pawtuxent River Naval Air Station, fair. Temperature 73. At Quantico, fair skies. Temperature 74. Winds north at 7 miles an hour. For Richmond, fair skies. It was 72. At Roanoke, fair. Temperature 75 degrees. At Winchester, fair. Temperature 68. At New York, fair skies. 69. At Philadelphia, fair skies. 71. At Raleigh, fair skies. 81. Now for a few observations on the waters. At Washington Channel, the wind was north at 5 knots, and the water temperature was 81 degrees. At Piney Point, the wind was north at 6 knots. At Thomas Point, the temperature was 74 degrees. Wind north at 18 knots.
Here is a look at the weather features that will affect the region over the next several days. Canadian high pressure will build across the area through midweek before another frontal system reaches the area late in the week. A gradual warm-up ensues during the middle to latter portions of the week, with storm chances returning by Thursday. High pressure approaches the area by next weekend, which favors a return to near-average temperatures. Now for the official National Weather Service forecast for the Washington metro area and the surrounding KHB listening area. Rest of this afternoon, sunny. Highs in the upper 70s. North winds around 10 miles an hour with gusts up to 20 miles an hour. Tonight, mostly clear. Lows in the lower 50s. North winds 5 to 10 miles an hour. Tuesday, sunny. Highs in the upper 70s. Northeast winds around 5 miles an hour, becoming southeast in the afternoon. Tuesday night, mostly clear. Lows in the upper 50s. Southeast winds around 5 miles an hour. Wednesday, mostly clear. Highs in the mid-80s. Lows around 60. Thursday, mostly clear. Highs in the mid-80s. Lows in the mid-60s. Friday, partly cloudy. A chance of showers. Highs in the upper 80s. Lows in the mid-60s. Chance of rain 50%. Saturday, partly cloudy. Highs in the mid-80s. Lows in the upper 60s. Sunday, mostly cloudy. A chance of showers. Highs in the upper 80s. Lows in the mid-60s. Chance of rain 40%. This hazardous weather outlook is for the Maryland portion of the Chesapeake Bay, tidal Potomac River, and I-95 corridor through central Maryland, northern Virginia, and District of Columbia. Day 1, tonight. No hazardous weather is expected at this time. Days 2 through 7, Tuesday through Sunday. No hazardous weather is expected at this time. Spotter information statement, spotter activation is not expected at this time. Now for the National Weather Service marine forecast for the Chesapeake Bay from Sandy Point to North Beach, rest of this afternoon, north winds 15 knots with gusts to 25 knots. Insufficient grids for wavy height during September 14, 26:21 o'clock GMT, September 14, 26:22 o'clock GMT. Tonight, northeast winds 10 to 15 knots with gusts to 25 knots. Insufficient grids for wavy height during September 14, 26:22 o'clock GMT, September 15, 26:10 o'clock GMT. Tuesday, east winds 5 to 10 knots. Insufficient grids for wavy height during September 15, 26:10 o'clock GMT, September 15, 26:22 o'clock GMT. Tuesday night, southeast winds 5 to 10 knots. Insufficient grids for wavy height during September 15, 26:22 o'clock GMT, September 16, 26:10 o'clock GMT. Wednesday, south winds 5 to 10 knots. Insufficient grids for wavy height during September 16, 26:10 o'clock GMT, September 17, 26:10 o'clock GMT. The current time is 8:18 p.m. Eastern Daylight Time. Now for the National Weather Service marine forecast for the tidal Potomac from Key Bridge to Smith Point, rest of this afternoon, north winds 15 knots with gusts to 20 knots. Insufficient grids for wavy height during September 14, 26:21 o'clock GMT, September 14, 26:22 o'clock GMT. Tonight, northeast winds 10 to 15 knots with gusts to 20 knots. Insufficient grids for wavy height during September 14, 26:22 o'clock GMT, September 15, 26:10 o'clock GMT. Tuesday, east winds 5 to 10 knots. Insufficient grids for wavy height during September 15, 26:10 o'clock GMT, September 15, 26:22 o'clock GMT. Tuesday night, southeast winds around 5 knots. Insufficient grids for wavy height during September 15, 26:22 o'clock GMT, September 16, 26:10 o'clock GMT. Wednesday, south winds around 5 knots. Insufficient grids for wavy height during September 16, 26:10 o'clock GMT, September 17, 26:10 o'clock GMT. The Northern Virginia Mountain forecast for elevations above 2,000 feet, including the Skyline Drive. Tonight, mostly clear. Lows around 50.
Tuesday, sunny. Highs in the lower 70s. Tuesday night, mostly clear. Lows in the mid-50s. Wednesday, mostly sunny. Highs in the upper 70s. Thursday, mostly clear. Lows in the upper 50s. Highs in the lower 80s. Friday, partly cloudy. A chance of showers through the night. Lows in the mid-60s. Highs in the lower 80s. Saturday, partly cloudy. Lows in the lower 60s. Highs in the upper 70s. This is the NOAA Weather Radio All Hazards Station KHP36, broadcasting from the National Weather Service Office in Sterling, Virginia, and transmitting on a frequency of 162.550 MHz from an antenna located in Manassas, Virginia. The latest river levels in the Potomac, Shenandoah, and Rappahannock basins are as follows. All reports are current as of 7 p.m. and are measured in feet. For Potomac River at Shepherdstown, 1.9. Potomac River at Point of Rocks, 1.4. Potomac River at Edwards Ferry, 4.0. Potomac River at Little Falls, 2.7. North Fork Shenandoah River near Strasburg, 1.9. South Fork Shenandoah River at Front Royal, 1.1. 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Rappahannock River at Remington, 3.5. Rappahannock River above Fredericksburg, 2.7. Rapidan River near Culpeper, 0.8. Opeckham Creek near Martinsburg, 1.8. Seneca Creek at Dawsonville, 2.0. Goose Creek near Leesburg, 1.2. Monocacy River at Frederick, 1.6. This is a statement from the National Weather Service. Small craft advisory is canceled. Winds have decreased below small craft advisory levels. This is a statement from the National Weather Service. Small craft advisory remains in effect until 10 p.m. this evening. North winds 10 to 15 knots with gusts up to 20 knots. The areas affected include Chesapeake Bay from Pools Island, Maryland to Drum Point, Maryland, Tidal Potomac from Indian Head to Cobb Island, Maryland, Patapsco River including Baltimore Harbor, Chester River to Queenstown, Maryland, Eastern Bay, Choptank River to Cambridge, Maryland and the Little Choptank River, and Pawtuxent River to Brooms Island, Maryland. The hazardous weather conditions are expected until 10 p.m. this evening. Impacts, conditions will be hazardous to small craft. Inexperienced mariners, especially those operating smaller vessels, should avoid navigating in hazardous conditions. The 8 p.m. observation in Washington. At Reagan National Airport, partly cloudy skies. The temperature was 73 degrees Fahrenheit, or 23 degrees Celsius. Dew point 50. Humidity was 44%. Winds were north at 13 miles an hour and the barometric pressure was 30.18 inches or 1,022.0 millibars, and rising. Now for some observations from the surrounding area. At BWI Marshall Airport, partly cloudy skies. Temperature 70. Winds north at 8 miles an hour. At Charlottesville, fair skies. 71. At Dulles Airport, partly cloudy. Temperature 71 degrees. Winds northeast at 8 miles an hour. At Fredericksburg, fair. Temperature 73. At Martinsburg, fair skies. 67. Winds northeast at 6 miles an hour. At Norfolk, fair. Temperature 78 degrees. At Ocean City, fair skies. It was 67 degrees. At Pawtuxent River Naval Air Station, fair. Temperature 73. At Quantico, fair skies. Temperature 74. Winds north at 7 miles an hour. For Richmond, fair skies. It was 72. At Roanoke, fair. Temperature 75 degrees. At Winchester, fair. Temperature 68. At New York, fair skies. 69. At Philadelphia, fair skies. 71. At Raleigh, fair skies. 81. Now for a few observations on the waters. At Washington Channel, the wind was north at 5 knots, and the water temperature was 81 degrees. At Piney Point, the wind was north at 6 knots. At Thomas Point,
The temperature was 74 degrees. Wind north at 18 knots. Here is a look at the weather features that will affect the region over the next several days. Canadian high pressure will build across the area through midweek before another frontal system reaches the area late in the week. A gradual warm-up ensues during the middle to latter portions of the week, with storm chances returning by Thursday. High pressure approaches the area by next weekend, which favors a return to near-average temperatures. Now for the official National Weather Service forecast for the Washington metro area and the surrounding KHB listening area. Rest of this afternoon, sunny. Highs in the upper 70s. North winds around 10 miles an hour with gusts up to 20 miles an hour. Tonight, mostly clear. Lows in the lower 50s. North winds 5 to 10 miles an hour. Tuesday, sunny. Highs in the upper 70s. Northeast winds around 5 miles an hour, becoming southeast in the afternoon. Tuesday night, mostly clear. Lows in the upper 50s. Southeast winds around 5 miles an hour. Wednesday, mostly clear. Highs in the mid-80s. Lows around 60. Thursday, mostly clear. Highs in the mid-80s. Lows in the mid-60s. Friday, partly cloudy. A chance of showers. Highs in the upper 80s. Lows in the mid-60s. Chance of rain 50%. Saturday, partly cloudy. Highs in the mid-80s. Lows in the upper 60s. Sunday, mostly cloudy. A chance of showers. Highs in the upper 80s. Lows in the mid-60s. Chance of rain 40%. This hazardous weather outlook is for the Maryland portion of the Chesapeake Bay, Tidal Potomac River, and I-95 corridor through Central Maryland, Northern Virginia, and District of Columbia. Day 1, tonight. No hazardous weather is expected at this time. Days 2 through 7, Tuesday through Sunday. No hazardous weather is expected at this time. Spotter information statement, spotter activation is not expected at this time. Now for the National Weather Service Marine Forecast for the Chesapeake Bay from Sandy Point to North Beach, rest of this afternoon, north winds 50 knots with gusts to 25 knots. Insufficient grids for wavy hay during September 14, 26, 21 o'clock GMT, September 14, 26, 22 o'clock GMT. Tonight, northeast winds 10 to 15 knots with gusts to 25 knots. Insufficient grids for wavy hay during September 14, 26, 22 o'clock GMT, September 15, 26, 10 o'clock GMT. Tuesday, east winds 5 to 10 knots. Insufficient grids for wavy hay during September 15, 26, 10 o'clock GMT, September 15, 26, 22 o'clock GMT. Tuesday night, southeast winds 5 to 10 knots. Insufficient grids for wavy hay during September 15, 26, 22 o'clock GMT, September 16, 26, 10 o'clock GMT. Wednesday, south winds 5 to 10 knots. Insufficient grids for wavy hay during September 16, 26, 10 o'clock GMT, September 17, 26, 10 o'clock GMT. Now for the National Weather Service Marine Forecast for the Tidal Potomac from Key Bridge to Smith Point, rest of this afternoon, north winds 50 knots with gusts to 20 knots. Insufficient grids for wavy hay during September 14, 26, 21 o'clock GMT, September 14, 26, 22 o'clock GMT. Tonight, northeast winds 10 to 15 knots with gusts to 20 knots. Insufficient grids for wavy hay during September 14, 26, 22 o'clock GMT, September 15, 26, 10 o'clock GMT. Tuesday, east winds 5 to 10 knots. Insufficient grids for wavy hay during September 15, 26, 10 o'clock GMT, September 15, 26, 22 o'clock GMT. Tuesday night, southeast winds around 5 knots. Insufficient grids for wavy hay during September 15, 26, 22 o'clock GMT, September 16, 26, 10 o'clock GMT. Wednesday, south winds around 5 knots. Insufficient grids for wavy hay during September 16, 26, 10 o'clock GMT, September 17, 26, 10 o'clock GMT. The Northern Virginia Mountain forecast for elevations above 2,000 feet including the Skyline Drive. Tonight, mostly clear.
Lows around 50. Tuesday, sunny. Highs in the lower 70s. Tuesday night, mostly clear. Lows in the mid-50s. Wednesday, mostly sunny. Highs in the upper 70s. Thursday, mostly clear. Lows in the upper 50s. Highs in the lower 80s. Friday, partly cloudy. A chance of showers through the night. Lows in the mid-60s. Highs in the lower 80s. Saturday, partly cloudy. Lows in the lower 60s. Highs in the upper 70s. This is the NOAA Weather Radio All Hazards Station KHP36, broadcasting from the National Weather Service Office in Sterling, Virginia, and transmitting on a frequency of 162.550 MHz from an antenna located in Manassas, Virginia. This is a statement from the National Weather Service. Small craft advisory is canceled. Winds have decreased below small craft advisory levels. This is a statement from the National Weather Service. Small craft advisory remains in effect until 10 p.m. this evening. North winds 10 to 15 knots with gusts up to 20 knots. The areas affected include Chesapeake Bay from Pools Island, Maryland to Drum Point, Maryland, Tidal Potomac from Indian Head to Cobb Island, Maryland, Patapsco River including Baltimore Harbor, Chester River to Queenstown, Maryland, Eastern Bay, Choptank River to Cambridge, Maryland and the Little Choptank River, and Pawtuxent River to Brooms Island, Maryland. The hazardous weather conditions are expected until 10 p.m. this evening. Impacts, conditions will be hazardous to small craft. Inexperienced mariners, especially those operating smaller vessels, should avoid navigating in hazardous conditions. The 8 p.m. observation in Washington. At Reagan National Airport, partly cloudy skies. The temperature was 73 degrees Fahrenheit, or 23 degrees Celsius. Dew point 50. Humidity was 44%. Winds were north at 13 miles an hour and the barometric pressure was 30.18 inches or 1,022.0 millibars and rising. Now for some observations from the surrounding area. At BWI Marshall Airport, partly cloudy skies. Temperature 70. Winds north at 8 miles an hour. At Charlottesville, fair skies. 71. At Dulles Airport, partly cloudy. Temperature 71 degrees. Winds northeast at 8 miles an hour. At Fredericksburg, fair. Temperature 73. At Martinsburg, fair skies. 67. Winds northeast at 6 miles an hour. At Norfolk, fair. Temperature 78 degrees. At Ocean City, fair skies. It was 67 degrees. At Pawtuxent River Naval Air Station, fair. Temperature 73. At Quantico, fair skies. Temperature 74. Winds north at 7 miles an hour. For Richmond, fair skies. It was 72. At Roanoke, fair. Temperature 75 degrees. At Winchester, fair. Temperature 68. At New York, fair skies. 69. At Philadelphia, fair skies. 71. At Raleigh, fair skies. 81. Now for a few observations on the waters. At Washington Channel, the wind was north at 5 knots, and the water temperature was 81 degrees. At Piney Point, the wind was north at 6 knots. At Thomas Point, the temperature was 74 degrees. Wind north at 18 knots. The current time is 8:34 p.m. Eastern Daylight Time. Here is a look at the weather features that will affect the region over the next several days. Canadian high pressure will build across the area through midweek before another frontal system reaches the area late in the week. A gradual warm-up ensues during the middle to latter portions of the week, with storm chances returning by Thursday. High pressure approaches the area by next weekend, which favors a return to near-average temperatures. Now for the official National Weather Service forecast for the Washington metro area and the surrounding KHB listening area. Rest of this afternoon, sunny. Highs in the upper 70s. North winds around 10 miles an hour with gusts up to 20 miles an hour. Tonight, mostly clear. Lows in the lower 50s. North winds 5 to 10 miles an hour.
Tuesday, sunny. Highs in the upper 70s. Northeast winds around 5 miles an hour, becoming southeast in the afternoon. Tuesday night, mostly clear. Lows in the upper 50s. Southeast winds around 5 miles an hour. Wednesday, mostly clear. Highs in the mid 80s. Lows around 60. Thursday, mostly clear. Highs in the mid 80s. Lows in the mid 60s. Friday, partly cloudy. A chance of showers. Highs in the upper 80s. Lows in the mid 60s. Chance of rain 50%. Saturday, partly cloudy. Highs in the mid 80s. Lows in the upper 60s. Sunday, mostly cloudy. A chance of showers. Highs in the upper 80s. Lows in the mid 60s. Chance of rain 40%. This hazardous weather outlook is for the Maryland portion of the Chesapeake Bay, Tidal Potomac River, and I-95 corridor through Central Maryland, Northern Virginia, and District of Columbia. Day 1, tonight. No hazardous weather is expected at this time. Days 2 through 7, Tuesday through Sunday. No hazardous weather is expected at this time. Spotter information statement, spotter activation is not expected at this time. Now for the National Weather Service marine forecast for the Chesapeake Bay from Sandy Point to North Beach, rest of this afternoon, north winds 50 knots with gusts to 25 knots. Insufficient grids for wavy height during September 14, 26, 21 o'clock GMT, September 14, 26, 22 o'clock GMT. Tonight, northeast winds 10 to 15 knots with gusts to 25 knots. Insufficient grids for wavy height during September 14, 26, 22 o'clock GMT, September 15, 26, 10 o'clock GMT. Tuesday, east winds 5 to 10 knots. Insufficient grids for wavy height during September 15, 26, 10 o'clock GMT, September 15, 26, 22 o'clock GMT. Tuesday night, southeast winds 5 to 10 knots. Insufficient grids for wavy height during September 15, 26, 22 o'clock GMT, September 16, 26, 10 o'clock GMT. Wednesday, south winds 5 to 10 knots. Insufficient grids for wavy height during September 16, 26, 10 o'clock GMT, September 17, 26, 10 o'clock GMT. Now for the National Weather Service marine forecast for the Tidal Potomac from Key Bridge to Smith Point, rest of this afternoon, north winds 50 knots with gusts to 20 knots. Insufficient grids for wavy height during September 14, 26, 21 o'clock GMT, September 14, 26, 22 o'clock GMT. Tonight, northeast winds 10 to 15 knots with gusts to 20 knots. Insufficient grids for wavy height during September 14, 26, 22 o'clock GMT, September 15, 26, 10 o'clock GMT. Tuesday, east winds 5 to 10 knots. Insufficient grids for wavy height during September 15, 26, 10 o'clock GMT, September 15, 26, 22 o'clock GMT. Tuesday night, southeast winds around 5 knots. Insufficient grids for wavy height during September 15, 26, 22 o'clock GMT, September 16, 26, 10 o'clock GMT. Wednesday, south winds around 5 knots. Insufficient grids for wavy height during September 16, 26, 10 o'clock GMT, September 17, 26, 10 o'clock GMT. The Northern Virginia Mountain forecast for elevations above 2,000 feet including the Skyline Drive. Tonight, mostly clear. Lows around 50. Tuesday, sunny. Highs in the lower 70s. Tuesday night, mostly clear. Lows in the mid-50s. Wednesday, mostly sunny. Highs in the upper 70s. Thursday, mostly clear. Lows in the upper 50s. Highs in the lower 80s. Friday, partly cloudy. A chance of showers through the night. Lows in the mid-60s. Highs in the lower 80s. Saturday, partly cloudy. Lows in the lower 60s. Highs in the upper 70s. This is the NOAA Weather Radio All Hazards Station KHP36, broadcasting from the National Weather Service Office in Sterling, Virginia, and transmitting on a frequency of 162.550 MHz from an antenna located in Manassas, Virginia.
This is a statement from the National Weather Service. Small craft advisory remains in effect until 10 p.m. this evening. North winds 10 to 15 knots with gusts up to 20 knots. The areas affected include Chesapeake Bay from Pools Island, Maryland to Drum Point, Maryland, Tidal Potomac from Indian Head to Cobb Island, Maryland, Patapsco River including Baltimore Harbor, Chester River to Queenstown, Maryland, Eastern Bay, Choptank River to Cambridge, Maryland and the Little Choptank River, and Pawtuxent River to Brooms Island, Maryland. The hazardous weather conditions are expected until 10 p.m. this evening. Impacts, conditions will be hazardous to small craft. Inexperienced mariners, especially those operating smaller vessels, should avoid navigating in hazardous conditions. The latest river levels in the Potomac, Shenandoah, and Rappahannock basins are as follows. All reports are current as of 7 p.m. and are measured in feet. For Potomac River at Shepherdstown, 1.9. Potomac River at Point of Rocks, 1.4. Potomac River at Edwards Ferry, 4.0. Potomac River at Little Falls, 2.7. North Fork Shenandoah River near Strasburg, 1.9. South Fork Shenandoah River at Front Royal, 1.1. Shenandoah River at Millville, 1.5. Rappahannock River at Remington, 3.5. Rappahannock River above Fredericksburg, 2.7. Rapidan River near Culpeper, 0.8. Opeckham Creek near Martinsburg, 1.8. Seneca Creek at Dawsonville, 2.0. Goose Creek near Leesburg, 1.2. Monocacy River at Frederick, 1.6. The 8 p.m. observation in Washington. At Reagan National Airport, partly cloudy skies. The temperature was 73 degrees Fahrenheit, or 23 degrees Celsius. Dew point 50. Humidity was 44%. Winds were north at 13 miles an hour and the barometric pressure was 30.18 inches or 1,022.0 millibars and rising. Now for some observations from the surrounding area. At BWI Marshall Airport, partly cloudy skies. Temperature 70. Winds north at 8 miles an hour. At Charlottesville, fair skies. 71. At Dulles Airport, partly cloudy. Temperature 71 degrees. Winds northeast at 8 miles an hour. At Fredericksburg, fair. Temperature 73. At Martinsburg, fair skies. 67. Winds northeast at 6 miles an hour. At Norfolk, fair. Temperature 78 degrees. At Ocean City, fair skies. It was 67 degrees. At Pawtuxent River Naval Air Station, fair. Temperature 73. At Quantico, fair skies. Temperature 74. Winds north at 7 miles an hour. For Richmond, fair skies. It was 72. At Roanoke, fair. Temperature 75 degrees. At Winchester, fair. Temperature 68. At New York, fair skies. 69. At Philadelphia, fair skies. 71. At Raleigh, fair skies. 81. Now for a few observations on the waters. At Washington Channel, the wind was north at 5 knots, and the water temperature was 81 degrees. At Piney Point, the wind was north at 6 knots. At Thomas Point, the temperature was 74 degrees. Wind north at 18 knots. Here is a look at the weather features that will affect the region over the next several days. Canadian high pressure will build across the area through midweek before another frontal system reaches the area late in the week. A gradual warm-up ensues during the middle to latter portions of the week, with storm chances returning by Thursday. High pressure approaches the area by next weekend, which favors a return to near-average temperatures. Now for the official National Weather Service forecast for the Washington metro area and the surrounding KHB listening area. Rest of this afternoon, sunny. Highs in the upper 70s. North winds around 10 miles an hour with gusts up to 20 miles an hour. Tonight, mostly clear. Lows in the lower 50s. North winds 5 to 10 miles an hour. Tuesday, sunny. Highs in the upper 70s. Northeast winds around 5 miles an hour, becoming southeast in the afternoon.
Tuesday night, mostly clear. Lows in the upper 50s. Southeast winds around 5 miles an hour. Wednesday, mostly clear. Highs in the mid 80s. Lows around 60. Thursday, mostly clear. Highs in the mid 80s. Lows in the mid 60s. Friday, partly cloudy. A chance of showers. Highs in the upper 80s. Lows in the mid 60s. Chance of rain 50%. Saturday, partly cloudy. Highs in the mid 80s. Lows in the upper 60s. Sunday, mostly cloudy. A chance of showers. Highs in the upper 80s. Lows in the mid 60s. Chance of rain 40%. This hazardous weather outlook is for the Maryland portion of the Chesapeake Bay, tidal Potomac River, and I-95 corridor through central Maryland, northern Virginia, and District of Columbia. Day 1, tonight. No hazardous weather is expected at this time. Days 2 through 7, Tuesday through Sunday. No hazardous weather is expected at this time. Spotter information statement, spotter activation is not expected at this time. Now for the National Weather Service marine forecast for the Chesapeake Bay from Sandy Point to North Beach, rest of this afternoon, north winds 15 knots with gusts to 25 knots. Insufficient grids for wavy height during September 14, 26, 21 o'clock GMT, September 14, 26, 22 o'clock GMT. Tonight, northeast winds 10 to 15 knots with gusts to 25 knots. Insufficient grids for wavy height during September 14, 26-22 o'clock GMT, September 15, 26-10 o'clock GMT. Tuesday, east winds 5 to 10 knots. Insufficient grids for wavy height during September 15, 26-10 o'clock GMT, September 15, 26-22 o'clock GMT. Tuesday night, southeast winds 5 to 10 knots. Insufficient grids for wavy height during September 15, 26-22 o'clock GMT, September 16, 26-10 o'clock GMT. Wednesday, south winds 5 to 10 knots. Insufficient grids for wavy height during September 16, 26-10 o'clock GMT, September 17, 26-10 o'clock GMT. The current time is 8:47 p.m. Eastern Daylight Time. Now for the National Weather Service marine forecast for the tidal Potomac from Key Bridge to Smith Point, rest of this afternoon, north winds 15 knots with gusts to 20 knots. Insufficient grids for wavy height during September 14, 26-21 o'clock GMT, September 14, 26-22 o'clock GMT. Tonight, northeast winds 10 to 15 knots with gusts to 20 knots. Insufficient grids for wavy height during September 14, 26-22 o'clock GMT, September 15, 26-10 o'clock GMT. Tuesday, east winds 5 to 10 knots. Insufficient grids for wavy height during September 15, 26-10 o'clock GMT, September 15, 26-22 o'clock GMT. Tuesday night, southeast winds around 5 knots. Insufficient grids for wavy height during September 15, 26-22 o'clock GMT, September 16, 26-10 o'clock GMT. Wednesday, south winds around 5 knots. Insufficient grids for wavy height during September 16, 26-10 o'clock GMT, September 17, 26-10 o'clock GMT. The Northern Virginia Mountain forecast for elevations above 2,000 feet including the Skyline Drive. Tonight, mostly clear. Lows around 50. Tuesday, sunny. Highs in the lower 70s. Tuesday night, mostly clear. Lows in the mid-50s. Wednesday, mostly sunny. Highs in the upper 70s. Thursday, mostly clear. Lows in the upper 50s. Highs in the lower 80s. Friday, partly cloudy. A chance of showers through the night. Lows in the mid-60s. Highs in the lower 80s. Saturday, partly cloudy. Lows in the lower 60s. Highs in the upper 70s. 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This is a statement from the National Weather Service.
Small craft advisory remains in effect until 10 p.m. this evening. North winds 10 to 15.

Guys, the temperature was 73 degrees Fahrenheit, or 23 degrees Celsius. Dew point 50. Humidity was 44%. Winds were north at 13 miles an hour and the barometric pressure was 30.18 inches or 1,022.0 millibars, and rising. Now for some observations from the surrounding area. At BWI Marshall Airport, partly cloudy skies. Temperature 70. Winds north at 8 miles an hour. At Charlottesville, fair skies. 71. At Dulles Airport, partly cloudy. Temperature 71 degrees. Winds northeast at 8 miles an hour. At Fredericksburg, fair. Temperature 73. At Martinsburg, fair skies. 67. Winds northeast at 6 miles an hour. At Norfolk, fair. Temperature 78 degrees. At Ocean City, fair skies. It was 67 degrees. At Pawtuxet River Naval Air Station, fair. Temperature 73. At Quantico, fair skies. Temperature 74. Winds north at 7 miles an hour. For Richmond, fair skies. It was 72. At Roanoke, fair. Temperature 75 degrees. At Winchester, fair. Temperature 68. At New York, fair skies. 69. At Philadelphia, fair skies. 71. At Raleigh, fair skies. 81. Now for a few observations on the waters. At Washington Channel, the wind was north at 5 knots, and the water temperature was 81 degrees. At Piney Point, the wind was north at 6 knots. At Thomas Point, the temperature was 74 degrees. Wind north at 18 knots. Here is a look at the weather features that will affect the region over the next several days. Canadian high pressure will build across the area through midweek before another frontal system reaches the area late in the week. A gradual warm-up ensues during the middle to latter portions of the week, with storm chances returning by Thursday. High pressure approaches the area by next weekend, which favors a return to near-average temperatures. Now for the official National Weather Service forecast for the Washington metro area and the surrounding KHB listening area. Rest of this afternoon, sunny. Highs in the upper 70s. North winds around 10 miles an hour with gusts up to 20 miles an hour. Tonight, mostly clear. Lows in the lower 50s. North winds 5 to 10 miles an hour. Tuesday, sunny. Highs in the upper 70s. Northeast winds around 5 miles an hour, becoming southeast in the afternoon. Tuesday night, mostly clear. Lows in the upper 50s. Southeast winds around 5 miles an hour. Wednesday, mostly clear. Highs in the mid-80s. Lows around 60. Thursday, mostly clear. Highs in the mid-80s. Lows in the mid-60s. Friday, partly cloudy. A chance of showers. Highs in the upper 80s. Lows in the mid-60s. Chance of rain 50%. Saturday, partly cloudy. Highs in the mid-80s. Lows in the upper 60s. Sunday, mostly cloudy. A chance of showers. Highs in the upper 80s. Lows in the mid-60s. Chance of rain 40%. This hazardous weather outlook is for the Maryland portion of the Chesapeake Bay, tidal Potomac River, and I-95 corridor through central Maryland, northern Virginia, and District of Columbia. Day 1, tonight. No hazardous weather is expected at this time. Days 2 through 7, Tuesday through Sunday. No hazardous weather is expected at this time. Spotter information statement. Spotter activation is not expected at this time. Now for the National Weather Service marine forecast for the Chesapeake Bay from Sandy Point to North Beach. Rest of this afternoon, north winds 15 knots with gusts to 25 knots. Insufficient grids for wave ahead during September 14th, 26, 21 o'clock GMT, September 14th, 26, 22 o'clock GMT. Tonight, northeast winds 10 to 15 knots with gusts to 25 knots. Insufficient grids for wave ahead during September 14th, 26, 22 o'clock GMT, September 15th, 26, 10 o'clock GMT.
Tuesday, east winds 5 to 10 knots.

Insufficient grids for Weibi Heidering. September 15th, 26, 10 o'clock GMT. September 15th, 26, 22 o'clock GMT. Tuesday night, southeast winds 5 to 10 knots. Insufficient grids for Weibi Heidering. September 15th, 26:22 o'clock GMT. September 16th, 26:10 o'clock GMT. Wednesday, south winds 5 to 10 knots. Insufficient grids for Weibi Heidering. September 16th, 26:10 o'clock GMT. September 17th, 26:10 o'clock GMT. Now for the National Weather Service marine forecast for the tidal Potomac from Key Bridge to Smith Point. Rest of this afternoon, north winds 15 knots with gusts to 20 knots. Insufficient grids for Weibi Heidering. September 14th, 26:21 o'clock GMT. September 14th, 26:22 o'clock GMT. Tonight, northeast winds 10 to 15 knots with gusts to 20 knots. Insufficient grids for Weibi Heidering. September 14th, 26:22 o'clock GMT. September 15th, 26:10 o'clock GMT. Tuesday, east winds 5 to 10 knots. Insufficient grids for Weibi Heidering. September 15th, 26:10 o'clock GMT. September 15th, 26:22 o'clock GMT. Tuesday night, southeast winds around 5 knots. Insufficient grids for Weibi Heidering. September 15th, 26:22 o'clock GMT. September 16th, 26:10 o'clock GMT. Wednesday, south winds around 5 knots. Insufficient grids for Weibi Heidering. September 16th, 26:10 o'clock GMT. September 17th, 26:10 o'clock GMT. The Northern Virginia Mountain forecast for elevations above 2,000 feet, including the Skyline Drive. Tonight, mostly clear. Lows around 50. Tuesday, sunny. Highs in the lower 70s. Tuesday night, mostly clear. Lows in the mid-50s. Wednesday, mostly sunny. Highs in the upper 70s. Thursday, mostly clear. Lows in the upper 50s. Highs in the lower 80s. Friday, partly cloudy. A chance of showers through the night. Lows in the mid-60s. Highs in the lower 80s. Saturday, partly cloudy. Lows in the lower 60s. Highs in the upper 70s. The marine forecast for the coastal waters from Fenwick Island to Chincoteague and out 20 nautical miles. Tonight, north winds 15 to 20 knots, becoming northeast 10 to 15 knots after midnight. Gusts up to 25 knots. Seas 3 to 4 feet, occasionally to 6 feet. Wave detail, northeast 3 feet at 5 seconds and southeast 2 feet at 9 seconds. Tuesday, northeast winds 10 to 15 knots with gusts up to 20 knots, diminishing to 5 to 10 knots late. Seas 3 to 4 feet, occasionally to 6 feet. Wave detail, northeast 3 feet at 6 seconds and southeast 1 foot at 9 seconds. Tuesday night, east winds 5 to 10 knots, diminishing to 5 knots after midnight. Seas around 3 feet. Wave detail, east 3 feet at 7 seconds and southeast 1 foot at 10 seconds. Wednesday, east winds 5 knots. Seas 2 to 3 feet. Wave detail, east 3 feet at 8 seconds. Wednesday night, south winds 5 knots. Seas 2 to 3 feet. Wave detail, east 3 feet at 7 seconds. Thursday, south winds 5 knots, increasing to 5 to 10 knots in the afternoon. Seas 2 to 3 feet. Wave detail, east 2 feet at 7 seconds and southeast 1 foot at 13 seconds. Thursday night, south winds 5 to 10 knots. Gusts up to 15 knots after midnight. Seas 2 to 3 feet. Friday, southwest winds 5 to 10 knots. Gusts up to 15 knots in the morning. Seas around 2 feet. Friday night, southeast winds 5 to 10 knots. Seas around 2 feet. Saturday, southeast winds 10 knots with gusts up to 15 knots. Seas 2 to 3 feet. Saturday night, south winds 10 to 15 knots. Seas around 3 feet. The latest river levels in the Potomac, Shenandoah, and Rappahannock basins are as follows. All reports are current as of 7 p.m. and are measured in feet. For Potomac River at Shepherdstown, 1.9. Potomac River at Point of Rocks, 1.4. Potomac River at Edwards Ferry,
4.0. Potomac River at Little Falls, 2.7. North Fork Shenandoah River near Strasburg, 1.9. South Fork Shenandoah River at Front Royal, 1.1. 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Rappahannock River at Remington, 3.5. Rappahannock River above Fredericksburg, 2.7. Rapidan River near Culpeper, 0.8. Opeckham Creek near Martinsburg, 1.8. Seneca Creek at Dawsonville, 2.0. Goose Creek near Leesburg, 1.2. Monocacy River at Frederick, 1.6. This is the NOAA Weather Radio All Hazards Station KHP36, broadcasting from the National Weather Service Office in Sterling, Virginia, and transmitting on a frequency of 162.550 MHz from an antenna located in Manassas, Virginia. This is a statement from the National Weather Service. Small craft advisory remains in effect until 10 p.m. this evening. North winds 10 to 15 knots with gusts up to 20 knots. The areas affected include Chesapeake Bay from Pools Island, Maryland to Drum Point, Maryland, Tidal Potomac from Indian Head to Cobb Island, Maryland, Patapsco River including Baltimore Harbor, Chester River to Queenstown, Maryland, Eastern Bay, Choptank River to Cambridge, Maryland and the Little Choptank River, and Pawtuxent River to Brooms Island, Maryland. The hazardous weather conditions are expected until 10 p.m. this evening. Impacts, conditions will be hazardous to small craft. Inexperienced mariners, especially those operating smaller vessels, should avoid navigating in hazardous conditions. The current time is 9:02 p.m. Eastern Daylight Time. The 8 p.m. observation in Washington. At Reagan National Airport, partly cloudy skies. The temperature was 73 degrees Fahrenheit, or 23 degrees Celsius. Dew point 50. Humidity was 44%. Winds were north at 13 miles an hour and the barometric pressure was 30.18 inches or 1,022.0 millibars and rising. Now for some observations from the surrounding area. At BWI Marshall Airport, partly cloudy skies. Temperature 70. Winds north at 8 miles an hour. At Charlottesville, fair skies. 71. At Dulles Airport, partly cloudy. Temperature 71 degrees. Winds northeast at 8 miles an hour. At Fredericksburg, fair. Temperature 73. At Martinsburg, fair skies. 67. Winds northeast at 6 miles an hour. At Norfolk, fair. Temperature 78 degrees. At Ocean City, fair skies. It was 67 degrees. At Pawtuxent River Naval Air Station, fair. Temperature 73. At Quantico, fair skies. Temperature 74. Winds north at 7 miles an hour. For Richmond, fair skies. It was 72. At Roanoke, fair. Temperature 75 degrees. At Winchester, fair. Temperature 68. At New York, fair skies. 69. At Philadelphia, fair skies. 71. At Raleigh, fair skies. 81. Now for a few observations on the waters. At Washington Channel, the wind was north at 5 knots, and the water temperature was 81 degrees. At Piney Point, the wind was north at 6 knots. At Thomas Point, the temperature was 74 degrees. Wind north at 18 knots. Here is a look at the weather features that will affect the region over the next several days. Canadian high pressure will build across the area through midweek before another frontal system reaches the area late in the week. A gradual warm-up ensues during the middle to latter portions of the week, with storm chances returning by Thursday. High pressure approaches the area by next weekend, which favors a return to near-average temperatures. This hazardous weather outlook is for the Maryland portion of the Chesapeake Bay, Tidal Potomac River, and I-95 corridor through Central Maryland, Northern Virginia, and District of Columbia. Day 1, tonight. No hazardous weather is expected at this time. Days 2 through 7, Tuesday through Sunday. No hazardous weather is expected at this time. Spotter information statement, spotter activation is not expected at this time.
The Northern Virginia Mountain forecast for elevations above 2,000 feet, including the Skyline Drive. Tonight, mostly clear. Lows around 50. Tuesday, sunny. Highs in the lower 70s. Tuesday night, mostly clear. Lows in the mid-50s. Wednesday, mostly sunny. Highs in the upper 70s. Thursday, mostly clear. Lows in the upper 50s. Highs in the lower 80s. Friday, partly cloudy. A chance of showers through the night. Lows in the mid-60s. Highs in the lower 80s. Saturday, partly cloudy. Lows in the lower 60s. Highs in the upper 70s. This is the NOAA Weather Radio All Hazards Station KHB36, broadcasting from the National Weather Service Office in Sterling, Virginia, and transmitting on a frequency of 162.550 MHz from an antenna located in Manassas, Virginia. This is a statement from the National Weather Service. Small craft advisory remains in effect until 10 p.m. this evening. North winds 10 to 15 knots with gusts up to 20 knots. The areas affected include Chesapeake Bay from Pools Island, Maryland to Drum Point, Maryland, Tidal Potomac from Indian Head to Cobb Island, Maryland, Patapsco River including Baltimore Harbor, Chester River to Queenstown, Maryland, Eastern Bay, Choptank River to Cambridge, Maryland and the Little Choptank River, and Pawtuxent River to Brooms Island, Maryland. The hazardous weather conditions are expected until 10 p.m. this evening. Impacts, conditions will be hazardous to small craft. Inexperienced mariners, especially those operating smaller vessels, should avoid navigating in hazardous conditions. The 8 p.m. observation in Washington. At Reagan National Airport, partly cloudy skies. The temperature was 73 degrees Fahrenheit, or 23 degrees Celsius. Dew point 50. Humidity was 44%. Winds were north at 13 miles an hour and the barometric pressure was 30.18 inches or 1,022.0 millibars and rising. Now for some observations from the surrounding area. At BWI Marshall Airport, partly cloudy skies. Temperature 70. Winds north at 8 miles an hour. At Charlottesville, fair skies. 71. At Dulles Airport, partly cloudy. Temperature 71 degrees. Winds northeast at 8 miles an hour. At Fredericksburg, fair. Temperature 73. At Martinsburg, fair skies. 67. Winds northeast at 6 miles an hour. At Norfolk, fair. Temperature 78 degrees. At Ocean City, fair skies. It was 67 degrees. At Pawtuxent River Naval Air Station, fair. Temperature 73. At Quantico, fair skies. Temperature 74. Winds north at 7 miles an hour. For Richmond, fair skies. It was 72. At Roanoke, fair. Temperature 75 degrees. At Winchester, fair. Temperature 68. At New York, fair skies. 69. At Philadelphia, fair skies. 71. At Raleigh, fair skies. 81. Now for a few observations on the waters. At Washington Channel, the wind was north at 5 knots, and the water temperature was 81 degrees. At Piney Point, the wind was north at 6 knots. At Thomas Point, the temperature was 74 degrees. Wind north at 18 knots. Here is a look at the weather features that will affect the region over the next several days. Canadian high pressure will build across the area through midweek before another frontal system reaches the area late in the week. A gradual warm-up ensues during the middle to latter portions of the week, with storm chances returning by Thursday. High pressure approaches the area by next weekend, which favors a return to near-average temperatures. This hazardous weather outlook is for the Maryland portion of the Chesapeake Bay, Tidal Potomac River, and I-95 corridor through Central Maryland, Northern Virginia, and District of Columbia. Day 1, tonight. No hazardous weather is expected at this time. Days 2 through 7, Tuesday through Sunday. No hazardous weather is expected at this time. Spotter information statement, spotter activation is not expected at this time.
The Northern Virginia mountain forecast for elevations above 2,000 feet, including the Skyline Drive. Tonight, mostly clear. Lows around 50. Tuesday, sunny. Highs in the lower 70s. Tuesday night, mostly clear. Lows in the mid-50s. Wednesday, mostly sunny. Highs in the upper 70s. Thursday, mostly clear. Lows in the upper 50s. Highs in the lower 80s. Friday, partly cloudy. A chance of showers through the night. Lows in the mid-60s. Highs in the lower 80s. Saturday, partly cloudy. Lows in the lower 60s. Highs in the upper 70s. This is the NOAA Weather Radio All Hazards Station KHP36, broadcasting from the National Weather Service Office in Sterling, Virginia, and transmitting on a frequency of 162.550 MHz from an antenna located in Manassas, Virginia. This is a statement from the National Weather Service. Small craft advisory remains in effect until 10 p.m. this evening. North winds 10 to 15 knots with gusts up to 20 knots. The areas affected include Chesapeake Bay from Pools Island, Maryland to Drum Point, Maryland, Tidal Potomac from Indian Head to Cobb Island, Maryland, Potapsco River including Baltimore Harbor, Chester River to Queenstown, Maryland, Eastern Bay, Choptank River to Cambridge, Maryland and the Little Choptank River, and Pawtuxent River to Brooms Island, Maryland. The hazardous weather conditions are expected until 10 p.m. this evening. Impacts, conditions will be hazardous to small craft. Inexperienced mariners, especially those operating smaller vessels, should avoid navigating in hazardous conditions. The 8 p.m. observation in Washington. At Reagan National Airport, partly cloudy skies. The temperature was 73 degrees Fahrenheit, or 23 degrees Celsius. Dew point 50. Humidity was 44%. Winds were north at 13 miles an hour and the barometric pressure was 30.18 inches or 1,022.0 millibars and rising. Now for some observations from the surrounding area. At BWI Marshall Airport, partly cloudy skies. Temperature 70. Winds north at 8 miles an hour. At Charlottesville, fair skies. 71. At Dulles Airport, partly cloudy. Temperature 71 degrees. Winds northeast at 8 miles an hour. At Fredericksburg, fair. Temperature 73. At Martinsburg, fair skies. 67. Winds northeast at 6 miles an hour. At Norfolk, fair. Temperature 78 degrees. At Ocean City, fair skies. It was 67 degrees. At Pawtuxent River Naval Air Station, fair. Temperature 73. At Quantico, fair skies. Temperature 74. Winds north at 7 miles an hour. For Richmond, fair skies. It was 72. At Roanoke, fair. Temperature 75 degrees. At Winchester, fair. Temperature 68. At New York, fair skies. 69. At Philadelphia, fair skies. 71. At Raleigh, fair skies. 81. Now for a few observations on the waters. At Washington Channel, the wind was north at 5 knots, and the water temperature was 81 degrees. At Piney Point, the wind was north at 6 knots. At Thomas Point, the temperature was 74 degrees. Wind north at 18 knots. The 9 p.m. observation in Washington. At Reagan National Airport, partly cloudy skies. The temperature was 72 degrees Fahrenheit, or 22 degrees Celsius. Dew point 51. Humidity was 47%. Winds were northeast at 13 miles an hour and the barometric pressure was 30.21 inches or 1,023.0 millibars and rising. Now for some observations from the surrounding area. At BWI Marshall Airport, clear skies. Temperature 68. Winds north at 6 miles an hour. At Charlottesville, fair skies. 68. At Dulles Airport, clear. Temperature 69 degrees. Winds northeast at 10 miles an hour. At Fredericksburg, fair. Temperature 71. At Martinsburg, fair skies.
66. Winds north at 6 miles an hour. At Norfolk, fair. Temperature 76 degrees. At Ocean City, fair skies. It was 64 degrees. At Pawtuxent River Naval Air Station, fair. Temperature 71. At Quantico, fair skies. Temperature 71. Winds north at 9 miles an hour. For Richmond, fair skies. It was 69. At Roanoke, fair. Temperature 75 degrees. At Winchester, fair. Temperature 63. At New York, fair skies. 67. At Philadelphia, fair skies. 70. At Raleigh, fair skies. 80. Now for a few observations on the waters. At Washington Channel, the wind was north at 5 knots, and the water temperature was 81 degrees. At Piney Point, the wind was north at 5 knots. At Thomas Point, the temperature was 73 degrees. Wind north at 16 knots. Here is a look at the weather features that will affect the region over the next several days. Canadian high pressure will build across the area through midweek before another frontal system reaches the area late in the week. A gradual warm-up ensues during the middle to latter portions of the week, with storm chances returning by Thursday. High pressure approaches the area by next weekend, which favors a return to near-average temperatures. This hazardous weather outlook is for the Maryland portion of the Chesapeake Bay, tidal Potomac River, and I-95 corridor through central Maryland, northern Virginia, and District of Columbia. Day 1, tonight. No hazardous weather is expected at this time. Days 2 through 7, Tuesday through Sunday. No hazardous weather is expected at this time. Spotter information statement, spotter activation is not expected at this time. The Northern Virginia Mountain forecast for elevations above 2,000 feet, including the Skyline Drive. Tonight, mostly clear. Lows around 50. Tuesday, sunny. Highs in the lower 70s. Tuesday night, mostly clear. Lows in the mid-50s. Wednesday, mostly sunny. Highs in the upper 70s. Thursday, mostly clear. Lows in the upper 50s. Highs in the lower 80s. Friday, partly cloudy. A chance of showers through the night. Lows in the mid-60s. Highs in the lower 80s. Saturday, partly cloudy. Lows in the lower 60s. Highs in the upper 70s. The current time is 9:18 p.m. Eastern Daylight Time. 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This is a statement from the National Weather Service. Small craft advisory remains in effect until 10 p.m. this evening. North winds 10 to 15 knots with gusts up to 20 knots. The areas affected include Chesapeake Bay from Pools Island, Maryland to Drum Point, Maryland, tidal Potomac from Indian Head to Cobb Island, Maryland, Patapsco River including Baltimore Harbor, Chester River to Queenstown, Maryland, Eastern Bay, Choptank River to Cambridge, Maryland and the Little Choptank River, and Pawtuxent River to Brooms Island, Maryland. The hazardous weather conditions are expected until 10 p.m. this evening. Impacts, conditions will be hazardous to small craft. Inexperienced mariners, especially those operating smaller vessels, should avoid navigating in hazardous conditions. The 9 p.m. observation in Washington. At Reagan National Airport, partly cloudy skies. The temperature was 72 degrees Fahrenheit, or 22 degrees Celsius. Dew point 51. Humidity was 47%. Winds were northeast at 13 miles an hour and the barometric pressure was 30.21 inches or 1,023.0 millibars and rising. Now for some observations from the surrounding area. At BWI Marshall Airport, clear skies. Temperature 68. Winds north at 6 miles an hour. At Charlottesville, fair skies. 68. At Dulles Airport, clear. Temperature 69 degrees. Winds northeast at 10 miles an hour. At Fredericksburg, fair. Temperature 71.
at Martinsburg, fair skies. 66. Winds north at 6 miles an hour. At Norfolk, fair. Temperature 76 degrees. At Ocean City, fair skies. It was 64 degrees. At Pawtuxent River Naval Air Station, fair. Temperature 71. At Quantico, fair skies. Temperature 71. Winds north at 9 miles an hour. For Richmond, fair skies. It was 69. At Roanoke, fair. Temperature 75 degrees. At Winchester, fair. Temperature 63. At New York, fair skies. 67. At Philadelphia, fair skies. 70. At Raleigh, fair skies. 80. Now for a few observations on the waters. At Washington Channel, the wind was north at 5 knots, and the water temperature was 81 degrees. At Piney Point, the wind was north at 5 knots. At Thomas Point, the temperature was 73 degrees. Wind north at 16 knots. The latest river levels in the Potomac, Shenandoah, and Rappahannock basins are as follows. All reports are current as of 7 p.m. and are measured in feet. For Potomac River at Shepherdstown, 1.9. Potomac River at Point of Rocks, 1.4. Potomac River at Edwards Ferry, 4.0. Potomac River at Little Falls, 2.7. North Fork Shenandoah River near Strasburg, 1.9. South Fork Shenandoah River at Front Royal, 1.1. Shenandoah River at Millville, 1.5. Rappahannock River at Remington, 3.5. Rappahannock River above Fredericksburg, 2.7. Rapidan River near Culpeper, 0.8. Opeckan Creek near Martinsburg, 1.8. Seneca Creek at Dawsonville, 2.0. Goose Creek near Leesburg, 1.2. Monocacy River at Frederick, 1.6. Here is a look at the weather features that will affect the region over the next several days. Canadian high pressure will build across the area through midweek before another frontal system reaches the area late in the week. A gradual warm-up ensues during the middle to latter portions of the week, with storm chances returning by Thursday. High pressure approaches the area by next weekend, which favors a return to near-average temperatures. This hazardous weather outlook is for the Maryland portion of the Chesapeake Bay, tidal Potomac River, and I-95 corridor through central Maryland, northern Virginia, and District of Columbia. Day 1, tonight. No hazardous weather is expected at this time. Days 2 through 7, Tuesday through Sunday. No hazardous weather is expected at this time. Spotter information statement, spotter activation is not expected at this time. The Northern Virginia Mountain forecast for elevations above 2,000 feet including the Skyline Drive. Tonight, mostly clear. Lows around 50. Tuesday, sunny. Highs in the lower 70s. Tuesday night, mostly clear. Lows in the mid-50s. Wednesday, mostly sunny. Highs in the upper 70s. Thursday, mostly clear. Lows in the upper 50s. Highs in the lower 80s. Friday, partly cloudy. A chance of showers through the night. Lows in the mid-60s. Highs in the lower 80s. Saturday, partly cloudy. Lows in the lower 60s. Highs in the upper 70s. This is the NOAA Weather Radio All Hazards Station KHP36, broadcasting from the National Weather Service Office in Sterling, Virginia, and transmitting on a frequency of 162.550 MHz from an antenna located in Manassas, Virginia. This is a statement from the National Weather Service. Small craft advisory remains in effect until 10 p.m. this evening. North winds 10 to 15 knots with gusts up to 20 knots. The areas affected include Chesapeake Bay from Pools Island, Maryland to Drum Point, Maryland, tidal Potomac from Indian Head to Cobb Island, Maryland, Patapsco River including Baltimore Harbor, Chester River to Queenstown, Maryland, Eastern Bay, Choptank River to Cambridge, Maryland and the Little Choptank River, and Pawtuxent River to Brooms Island, Maryland. The hazardous weather conditions are expected until 10 p.m. this evening. Impacts, conditions will be hazardous to small craft. Inexperienced mariners,
especially those operating smaller vessels, should avoid navigating in hazardous conditions. The 9 p.m. observation in Washington. At Reagan National Airport, partly cloudy skies. The temperature was 72 degrees Fahrenheit, or 22 degrees Celsius. Dew point 51. Humidity was 47%. Winds were northeast at 13 miles an hour and the barometric pressure was 30.21 inches or 1,023.0 millibars, and rising. Now for some observations from the surrounding area. At BWI Marshall Airport, clear skies. Temperature 68. Winds north at 6 miles an hour. At Charlottesville, fair skies. 68. At Dulles Airport, clear. Temperature 69 degrees. Winds northeast at 10 miles an hour. At Fredericksburg, fair. Temperature 71. At Martinsburg, fair skies. 66. Winds north at 6 miles an hour. At Norfolk, fair. Temperature 76 degrees. At Ocean City, fair skies. It was 64 degrees. At Pawtuxet River Naval Air Station, fair. Temperature 71. At Quantico, fair skies. Temperature 71. Winds north at 9 miles an hour. For Richmond, fair skies. It was 69. At Roanoke, fair. Temperature 75 degrees. At Winchester, fair. Temperature 63. At New York, fair skies. 67. At Philadelphia, fair skies. 70. At Raleigh, fair skies. 80. Now for a few observations on the waters. At Washington Channel, the wind was north at 5 knots, and the water temperature was 81 degrees. At Piney Point, the wind was north at 5 knots. At Thomas Point, the temperature was 73 degrees. Wind north at 16 knots. Here is a look at the weather features that will affect the region over the next several days. Canadian high pressure will build across the area through midweek before another frontal system reaches the area late in the week. A gradual warm-up ensues during the middle to latter portions of the week, with storm chances returning by Thursday. High pressure approaches the area by next weekend, which favors a return to near-average temperatures. This hazardous weather outlook is for the Maryland portion of the Chesapeake Bay, Tidal Potomac River, and I-95 corridor through central Maryland, northern Virginia, and District of Columbia. Day 1, tonight. No hazardous weather is expected at this time. Days 2 through 7, Tuesday through Sunday. No hazardous weather is expected at this time. Spotter information statement, spotter activation is not expected at this time. The Northern Virginia Mountain forecast for elevations above 2,000 feet, including the Skyline Drive. Tonight, mostly clear. Lows around 50. Tuesday, sunny. Highs in the lower 70s. Tuesday night, mostly clear. Lows in the mid-50s. Wednesday, mostly sunny. Highs in the upper 70s. Thursday, mostly clear. Lows in the upper 50s. Highs in the lower 80s. Friday, partly cloudy. A chance of showers through the night. Lows in the mid-60s. Highs in the lower 80s. Saturday, partly cloudy. Lows in the lower 60s. Highs in the upper 70s. This is the NOAA Weather Radio All Hazards Station KHP36, broadcasting from the National Weather Service Office in Sterling, Virginia, and transmitting on a frequency of 162.550 MHz from an antenna located in Manassas, Virginia. This is a statement from the National Weather Service. Small craft advisory remains in effect until 10 p.m. this evening. North winds 10 to 15 knots with gusts up to 20 knots. The areas affected include Chesapeake Bay from Pools Island, Maryland to Drum Point, Maryland, Tidal Potomac from Indian Head to Cobb Island, Maryland, Patapsco River including Baltimore Harbor, Chester River to Queenstown, Maryland, Eastern Bay, Choptank River to Cambridge, Maryland and the Little Choptank River, and Pawtuxet River to Brooms Island, Maryland. The hazardous weather conditions are expected until 10 p.m. this evening. Impacts, conditions will be hazardous to small craft. Inexperienced mariners, especially those operating smaller vessels,
should avoid navigating in hazardous conditions. The 9 p.m. observation in Washington. At Reagan National Airport, partly cloudy skies. The temperature was 72 degrees Fahrenheit, or 22 degrees Celsius. Dew point 51. Humidity was 47%. Winds were northeast at 13 miles an hour and the barometric pressure was 30.21 inches or 1,023.0 millibars and rising. Now for some observations from the surrounding area. At BWI Marshall Airport, clear skies. Temperature 68. Winds north at 6 miles an hour. At Charlottesville, fair skies. 68. At Dulles Airport, clear. Temperature 69 degrees. Winds northeast at 10 miles an hour. At Fredericksburg, fair. Temperature 71. At Martinsburg, fair skies. 66. Winds north at 6 miles an hour. At Norfolk, fair. Temperature 76 degrees. At Ocean City, fair skies. It was 64 degrees. At Pawtuxent River Naval Air Station, fair. Temperature 71. At Quantico, fair skies. Temperature 71. Winds north at 9 miles an hour. For Richmond, fair skies. It was 69. At Roanoke, fair. Temperature 75 degrees. At Winchester, fair. Temperature 63. At New York, fair skies. 67. At Philadelphia, fair skies. 70. At Raleigh, fair skies. 80. Now for a few observations on the waters. At Washington Channel, the wind was north at 5 knots, and the water temperature was 81 degrees. At Piney Point, the wind was north at 5 knots. At Thomas Point, the temperature was 73 degrees. Wind north at 16 knots. The current time is 9:32 p.m. Eastern Daylight Time. Here is a look at the weather features that will affect the region over the next several days. Canadian high pressure will build across the area through midweek before another frontal system reaches the area late in the week. A gradual warm-up ensues during the middle to latter portions of the week, with storm chances returning by Thursday. High pressure approaches the area by next weekend, which favors a return to near-average temperatures. This hazardous weather outlook is for the Maryland portion of the Chesapeake Bay, tidal Potomac River, and I-95 corridor through central Maryland, northern Virginia, and District of Columbia. Day 1, tonight. No hazardous weather is expected at this time. Days 2 through 7, Tuesday through Sunday. No hazardous weather is expected at this time. Spotter information statement, spotter activation is not expected at this time. The Northern Virginia Mountain forecast for elevations above 2,000 feet including the Skyline Drive. Tonight, mostly clear. Lows around 50. Tuesday, sunny. Highs in the lower 70s. Tuesday night, mostly clear. Lows in the mid-50s. Wednesday, mostly sunny. Highs in the upper 70s. Thursday, mostly clear. Lows in the upper 50s. Highs in the lower 80s. Friday, partly cloudy. A chance of showers through the night. Lows in the mid-60s. Highs in the lower 80s. Saturday, partly cloudy. Lows in the lower 60s. Highs in the upper 70s. This is the NOAA Weather Radio All Hazards Station KHP36, broadcasting from the National Weather Service Office in Sterling, Virginia, and transmitting on a frequency of 162.550 MHz from an antenna located in Manassas, Virginia. This is a statement from the National Weather Service. Small craft advisory remains in effect until 10 p.m. this evening. North winds 10 to 15 knots with gusts up to 20 knots. The areas affected include Chesapeake Bay from Pools Island, Maryland to Drum Point, Maryland, tidal Potomac from Indian Head to Cobb Island, Maryland, Patapsco River including Baltimore Harbor, Chester River to Queenstown, Maryland, Eastern Bay, Choptank River to Cambridge, Maryland and the Little Choptank River, and Pawtuxent River to Brooms Island, Maryland. The hazardous weather conditions are expected until 10 p.m. this evening. Impacts, conditions will be hazardous to small craft.
Inexperienced mariners, especially those operating smaller vessels, should avoid navigating in hazardous conditions. The 9 p.m. observation in Washington. At Reagan National Airport, partly cloudy skies. The temperature was 72 degrees Fahrenheit, or 22 degrees Celsius. Dew point 51. Humidity was 47%. Winds were northeast at 13 miles an hour and the barometric pressure was 30.21 inches or 1,023.0 millibars, and rising. Now for some observations from the surrounding area. At BWI Marshall Airport, clear skies. Temperature 68. Winds north at 6 miles an hour. At Charlottesville, fair skies. 68. At Dulles Airport, clear. Temperature 69 degrees. Winds northeast at 10 miles an hour. At Fredericksburg, fair. Temperature 71. At Martinsburg, fair skies. 66. Winds north at 6 miles an hour. At Norfolk, fair. Temperature 76 degrees. At Ocean City, fair skies. It was 64 degrees. At Pawtuxent River Naval Air Station, fair. Temperature 71. At Quantico, fair skies. Temperature 71. Winds north at 9 miles an hour. For Richmond, fair skies. It was 69. At Roanoke, fair. Temperature 75 degrees. At Winchester, fair. Temperature 63. At New York, fair skies. 67. At Philadelphia, fair skies. 70. At Raleigh, fair skies. 80. Now for a few observations on the waters. At Washington Channel, the wind was north at 5 knots, and the water temperature was 81 degrees. At Piney Point, the wind was north at 5 knots. At Thomas Point, the temperature was 73 degrees. Wind north at 16 knots. Here is a look at the weather features that will affect the region over the next several days. Canadian high pressure will build across the area through midweek before another frontal system reaches the area late in the week. A gradual warm-up ensues during the middle to latter portions of the week, with storm chances returning by Thursday. High pressure approaches the area by next weekend, which favors a return to near average temperatures. This hazardous weather outlook is for the Maryland portion of the Chesapeake Bay, tidal Potomac River, and I-95 corridor through central Maryland, northern Virginia, and District of Columbia. Day 1, tonight. No hazardous weather is expected at this time. Days 2 through 7, Tuesday through Sunday. No hazardous weather is expected at this time. Spotter information statement, spotter activation is not expected at this time. The Northern Virginia Mountain forecast for elevations above 2,000 feet including the Skyline Drive. Tonight, mostly clear. Lows around 50. Tuesday, sunny. Highs in the lower 70s. Tuesday night, mostly clear. Lows in the mid-50s. Wednesday, mostly sunny. Highs in the upper 70s. Thursday, mostly clear. Lows in the upper 50s. Highs in the lower 80s. Friday, partly cloudy. A chance of showers through the night. Lows in the mid-60s. Highs in the lower 80s. Saturday, partly cloudy. Lows in the lower 60s. Highs in the upper 70s. This is the NOAA Weather Radio All Hazards Station KHP36, broadcasting from the National Weather Service Office in Sterling, Virginia, and transmitting on a frequency of 162.550 MHz from an antenna located in Manassas, Virginia. This is a statement from the National Weather Service. Small craft advisory remains in effect until 10 p.m. this evening. North winds 10 to 15 knots with gusts up to 20 knots. The areas affected include Chesapeake Bay from Pools Island, Maryland to Drum Point, Maryland, tidal Potomac from Indian Head to Cobb Island, Maryland, Patapsco River including Baltimore Harbor, Chester River to Queenstown, Maryland, Eastern Bay, Choptank River to Cambridge, Maryland and the Little Choptank River, and Pawtuxent River to Brooms Island, Maryland. The hazardous weather conditions are expected until 10 p.m. this evening. Impacts, conditions will be hazardous to small craft.
Inexperienced mariners, especially those operating smaller vessels, should avoid navigating in hazardous conditions. The latest river levels in the Potomac, Shenandoah, and Rappahannock basins are as follows. All reports are current as of 7 p.m. and are measured in feet. For Potomac River at Shepherdstown, 1.9. Potomac River at Point of Rocks, 1.4. Potomac River at Edwards Ferry, 4.0. Potomac River at Little Falls, 2.7. North Fork Shenandoah River near Strasburg, 1.9. South Fork Shenandoah River at Front Royal, 1.1. Shenandoah River at Millville, 1.5. Rappahannock River at Remington, 3.5. Rappahannock River above Fredericksburg, 2.7. Rapidan River near Culpeper, 0.8. Opeckard Creek near Martinsburg, 1.8. Seneca Creek at Dawsonville, 2.0. Goose Creek near Leesburg, 1.2. Monocacy River at Frederick, 1.6. The 9 p.m. observation in Washington. At Reagan National Airport, partly cloudy skies. The temperature was 72 degrees Fahrenheit, or 22 degrees Celsius. Dew point 51. Humidity was 47%. Winds were northeast at 13 miles an hour and the barometric pressure was 30.21 inches or 1,023.0 millibars and rising. Now for some observations from the surrounding area. At BWI Marshall Airport, clear skies. Temperature 68. Winds north at 6 miles an hour. At Charlottesville, fair skies. 68. At Dulles Airport, clear. Temperature 69 degrees. Winds northeast at 10 miles an hour. At Fredericksburg, fair. Temperature 71. At Martinsburg, fair skies. 66. Winds north at 6 miles an hour. At Norfolk, fair. Temperature 76 degrees. At Ocean City, fair skies. It was 64 degrees. At Pawtuxent River Naval Air Station, fair. Temperature 71. At Quantico, fair skies. Temperature 71. Winds north at 9 miles an hour. For Richmond, fair skies. It was 69. At Roanoke, fair. Temperature 75 degrees. At Winchester, fair. Temperature 63. At New York, fair skies. 67. At Philadelphia, fair skies. 70. At Raleigh, fair skies. 80. Now for a few observations on the waters. At Washington Channel, the wind was north at 5 knots, and the water temperature was 81 degrees. At Piney Point, the wind was north at 5 knots. At Thomas Point, the temperature was 73 degrees. Wind north at 16 knots. Here is a look at the weather features that will affect the region over the next several days. Canadian high pressure will build across the area through midweek before another frontal system reaches the area late in the week. A gradual warm-up ensues during the middle to latter portions of the week, with storm chances returning by Thursday. High pressure approaches the area by next weekend, which favors a return to near average temperatures. This hazardous weather outlook is for the Maryland portion of the Chesapeake Bay, tidal Potomac River, and I-95 corridor through central Maryland, northern Virginia, and District of Columbia. Day 1, tonight. No hazardous weather is expected at this time. Days 2 through 7, Tuesday through Sunday. No hazardous weather is expected at this time. Spotter information statement, spotter activation is not expected at this time. The Northern Virginia Mountain forecast for elevations above 2,000 feet including the Skyline Drive. Tonight, mostly clear. Lows around 50. Tuesday, sunny. Highs in the lower 70s. Tuesday night, mostly clear. Lows in the mid-50s. Wednesday, mostly sunny. Highs in the upper 70s. Thursday, mostly clear. Lows in the upper 50s. Highs in the lower 80s. Friday, partly cloudy. A chance of showers through the night. Lows in the mid-60s. Highs in the lower 80s. Saturday, partly cloudy. Lows in the lower 60s.
highs in the upper 70s. This is the NOAA Weather Radio All Hazards Station KHP 36, broadcasting from the National Weather Service Office in Sterling, Virginia, and transmitting on a frequency of 162.550 MHz from an antenna located in Manassas, Virginia. This is a statement from the National Weather Service. Small craft advisory remains in effect until 10 p.m. this evening. North winds 10 to 15 knots with gusts up to 20 knots. The areas affected include Chesapeake Bay from Pools Island, Maryland to Drum Point, Maryland, Tidal Potomac from Indian Head to Cobb Island, Maryland, Patapsco River including Baltimore Harbor, Chester River to Queenstown, Maryland, Eastern Bay, Choptank River to Cambridge, Maryland and the Little Choptank River, and Pawtuxent River to Brooms Island, Maryland. The hazardous weather conditions are expected until 10 p.m. this evening. Impacts, conditions will be hazardous to small craft. Inexperienced mariners, especially those operating smaller vessels, should avoid navigating in hazardous conditions. The 9 p.m. observation in Washington. At Reagan National Airport, partly cloudy skies. The temperature was 72 degrees Fahrenheit, or 22 degrees Celsius. Dew point 51. Humidity was 47%. Winds were northeast at 13 miles an hour and the barometric pressure was 30.21 inches or 1,023.0 millibars and rising. Now for some observations from the surrounding area. At BWI Marshall Airport, clear skies. Temperature 68. Winds north at 6 miles an hour. At Charlottesville, fair skies. 68. At Dulles Airport, clear. Temperature 69 degrees. Winds northeast at 10 miles an hour. At Fredericksburg, fair. Temperature 71. At Martinsburg, fair skies. 66. Winds north at 6 miles an hour. At Norfolk, fair. Temperature 76 degrees. At Ocean City, fair skies. It was 64 degrees. At Pawtuxent River Naval Air Station, fair. Temperature 71. At Quantico, fair skies. Temperature 71. Winds north at 9 miles an hour. For Richmond, fair skies. It was 69. At Roanoke, fair. Temperature 75 degrees. At Winchester, fair. Temperature 63. At New York, fair skies. 67. At Philadelphia, fair skies. 70. At Raleigh, fair skies. 80. Now for a few observations on the waters. At Washington Channel, the wind was north at 5 knots, and the water temperature was 81 degrees. At Piney Point, the wind was north at 5 knots. At Thomas Point, the temperature was 73 degrees. Wind north at 16 knots. The current time is 9:48 p.m. Eastern Daylight Time. Here is a look at the weather features that will affect the region over the next several days. Canadian high pressure will build across the area through midweek before another frontal system reaches the area late in the week. A gradual warm-up ensues during the middle to latter portions of the week, with storm chances returning by Thursday. High pressure approaches the area by next weekend, which favors a return to near-average temperatures. This hazardous weather outlook is for the Maryland portion of the Chesapeake Bay, Tidal Potomac River, and I-95 corridor through Central Maryland, Northern Virginia, and District of Columbia. Day 1, tonight. No hazardous weather is expected at this time. Days 2 through 7, Tuesday through Sunday. No hazardous weather is expected at this time. Spotter information statement, spotter activation is not expected at this time. The Northern Virginia Mountain forecast for elevations above 2,000 feet including the Skyline Drive. Tonight, mostly clear. Lows around 50. Tuesday, sunny. Highs in the lower 70s. Tuesday night, mostly clear. Lows in the mid-50s. Wednesday, mostly sunny. Highs in the upper 70s. Thursday, mostly clear. Lows in the upper 50s. Highs in the lower 80s. Friday, partly cloudy. A chance of showers through the night. Lows in the mid-60s. Highs in the lower 80s. Saturday, partly cloudy.
lows in the lower 60s, highs in the upper 70s. 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

inches or 1023.0 millibars and rising. Now for some observations from the surrounding area. At BWI Marshall Airport, clear skies. Temperature 68. Winds north at 6 miles an hour. At Charlottesville, fair skies. 68. At Dulles Airport, clear. Temperature 69 degrees. Winds northeast at 10 miles an hour. At Fredericksburg, fair. Temperature 71. At Martinsburg, fair skies. 66. Winds north at 6 miles an hour. At Norfolk, fair. Temperature 76 degrees. At Ocean City, fair skies. It was 64 degrees. At Pawtuxent River Naval Air Station, fair. Temperature 71. At Quantico, fair skies. Temperature 71. Winds north at 9 miles an hour. For Richmond, fair skies. It was 69. At Roanoke, fair. Temperature 75 degrees. At Winchester, fair. Temperature 63. At New York, fair skies. 67. At Philadelphia, fair skies. 70. At Raleigh, fair skies. 80. Now for a few observations on the waters. At Washington Channel, the wind was north at 5 knots, and the water temperature was 81 degrees. At Piney Point, the wind was north at 5 knots. At Thomas Point, the temperature was 73 degrees. Wind north at 16 knots. Here is a look at the weather features that will affect the region over the next several days. Canadian high pressure will build across the area through midweek before another frontal system reaches the area late in the week. A gradual warm-up ensues during the middle to latter portions of the week, with storm chances returning by Thursday. High pressure approaches the area by next weekend, which favors a return to near-average temperatures. This hazardous weather outlook is for the Maryland portion of the Chesapeake Bay, Tidal Potomac River, and I-95 corridor through central Maryland, northern Virginia, and District of Columbia. Day 1, tonight. No hazardous weather is expected at this time. Days 2 through 7, Tuesday through Sunday. No hazardous weather is expected at this time. Spotter information statement, spotter activation is not expected at this time. The marine forecast for the coastal waters from Fenwick Island to Chincoteague and out 20 nautical miles. Tonight, north winds 15 to 20 knots, becoming northeast 10 to 15 knots after midnight. Gusts up to 25 knots. Seas 3 to 4 feet, occasionally to 6 feet. Wave detail, northeast 3 feet at 5 seconds and southeast 2 feet at 9 seconds. Tuesday, northeast winds 10 to 15 knots with gusts up to 20 knots, diminishing to 5 to 10 knots late. Seas 3 to 4 feet, occasionally to 6 feet. Wave detail, northeast 3 feet at 6 seconds and southeast 1 foot at 9 seconds. Tuesday night, east winds 5 to 10 knots, diminishing to 5 knots after midnight. Seas around 3 feet. Wave detail, east 3 feet at 7 seconds and southeast 1 foot at 10 seconds. Wednesday, east winds 5 knots. Seas 2 to 3 feet. Wave detail, east 3 feet at 8 seconds. Wednesday night, south winds 5 knots. Seas 2 to 3 feet. Wave detail, east 3 feet at 7 seconds. Thursday, south winds 5 knots, increasing to 5 to 10 knots in the afternoon. Seas 2 to 3 feet. Wave detail, east 2 feet at 7 seconds and southeast 1 foot at 13 seconds. Thursday night, south winds 5 to 10 knots. Gusts up to 15 knots after midnight. Seas 2 to 3 feet. Friday, southwest winds 5 to 10 knots. Gusts up to 15 knots in the morning. Seas around 2 feet. Friday night, southeast winds 5 to 10 knots. Seas around 2 feet. Saturday, southeast winds 10 knots with gusts up to 15 knots. Seas 2 to 3 feet. Saturday night, south winds 10 to 15 knots. Seas around 3 feet. The Northern Virginia Mountain forecast for elevations above 2,000 feet, including the Skyline Drive. Tonight, mostly clear. Lows around 50. Tuesday, sunny. Highs in the lower 70s.

Tuesday night, mostly clear. Lows in the mid-50s. Wednesday, mostly sunny. Highs in the upper 70s. Thursday, mostly clear. Lows in the upper 50s. Highs in the lower 80s. Friday, partly cloudy. A chance of showers through the night. Lows in the mid-60s. Highs in the lower 80s. Saturday, partly cloudy. Lows in the lower 60s. Highs in the upper 70s. This is the NOAA Weather Radio All Hazards Station KHP36, broadcasting from the National Weather Service Office in Sterling, Virginia, and transmitting on a frequency of 162.550 MHz from an antenna located in Manassas, Virginia. This is a statement from the National Weather Service. Small craft advisory remains in effect until 10 p.m. this evening. North winds 10 to 15 knots with gusts up to 20 knots. The areas affected include Chesapeake Bay from Pools Island, Maryland to Drum Point, Maryland, Tidal Potomac from Indian Head to Cobb Island, Maryland, Potapsco River including Baltimore Harbor, Chester River to Queenstown, Maryland, Eastern Bay, Choptank River to Cambridge, Maryland and the Little Choptank River, and Pawtuxent River to Brooms Island, Maryland. The hazardous weather conditions are expected until 10 p.m. this evening. Impacts, conditions will be hazardous to small craft. Inexperienced mariners, especially those operating smaller vessels, should avoid navigating in hazardous conditions. The 9 p.m. observation in Washington. At Reagan National Airport, partly cloudy skies. The temperature was 72 degrees Fahrenheit, or 22 degrees Celsius. Dew point 51. Humidity was 47%. Winds were northeast at 13 miles an hour and the barometric pressure was 30.21 inches or 1,023.0 millibars and rising. Now for some observations from the surrounding area. At BWI Marshall Airport, clear skies. Temperature 68. Winds north at 6 miles an hour. At Charlottesville, fair skies. 68. At Dulles Airport, clear. Temperature 69 degrees. Winds northeast at 10 miles an hour. At Fredericksburg, fair. Temperature 71. At Martinsburg, fair skies. 66. Winds north at 6 miles an hour. At Norfolk, fair. Temperature 76 degrees. At Ocean City, fair skies. It was 64 degrees. At Pawtuxent River Naval Air Station, fair. Temperature 71. At Quantico, fair skies. Temperature 71. Winds north at 9 miles an hour. For Richmond, fair skies. It was 69. At Roanoke, fair. Temperature 75 degrees. At Winchester, fair. Temperature 63. At New York, fair skies. 67. At Philadelphia, fair skies. 70. At Raleigh, fair skies. 80. Now for a few observations on the waters. At Washington Channel, the wind was north at 5 knots, and the water temperature was 81 degrees. At Piney Point, the wind was north at 5 knots. At Thomas Point, the temperature was 73 degrees. Wind north at 16 knots. The latest river levels in the Potomac, Shenandoah, and Rappahannock basins are as follows. All reports are current as of 7 p.m. and are measured in feet. For Potomac River at Shepherdstown, 1.9. Potomac River at Point of Rocks, 1.4. Potomac River at Edwards Ferry, 4.0. Potomac River at Little Falls, 2.7. North Fork Shenandoah River near Strasburg, 1.9. South Fork Shenandoah River at Front Royal, 1.1. Shenandoah River at Millville, 1.5. Rappahannock River at Remington, 3.5. Rappahannock River above Fredericksburg, 2.7. Rapidan River near Culpeper, 0.8. Opeckham Creek near Martinsburg, 1.8. Seneca Creek at Dawsonville, 2.0. Goose Creek near Leesburg, 1.2. Monocacy River at Frederick, 1.6. Here is a look at the weather features that will affect the region over the next several days.
Canadian high pressure will build across the area through midweek before another frontal system reaches the area late in the week. A gradual warm-up ensues during the middle to latter portions of the week, with storm chances returning by Thursday. High pressure approaches the area by next weekend, which favors a return to near-average temperatures. The current time is 10:02 p.m. Eastern Daylight Time. This hazardous weather outlook is for the Maryland portion of the Chesapeake Bay, Tidal Potomac River, and I-95 corridor through Central Maryland, Northern Virginia, and District of Columbia. Day 1, tonight. No hazardous weather is expected at this time. Days 2 through 7, Tuesday through Sunday. No hazardous weather is expected at this time. Spotter information statement, spotter activation is not expected at this time. The Northern Virginia Mountain forecast for elevations above 2,000 feet, including the Skyline Drive. Tonight, mostly clear. Lows around 50. Tuesday, sunny. Highs in the lower 70s. Tuesday night, mostly clear. Lows in the mid-50s. Wednesday, mostly sunny. Highs in the upper 70s. Thursday, mostly clear. Lows in the upper 50s. Highs in the lower 80s. Friday, partly cloudy. A chance of showers through the night. Lows in the mid-60s. Highs in the lower 80s. Saturday, partly cloudy. Lows in the lower 60s. Highs in the upper 70s. 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The 9 p.m. observation in Washington. At Reagan National Airport, partly cloudy skies. The temperature was 72 degrees Fahrenheit, or 22 degrees Celsius. Dew point 51. Humidity was 47%. Winds were northeast at 13 miles an hour, and the barometric pressure was 30.21 inches or 1,023.0 millibars, and rising. Now for some observations from the surrounding area. At BWI Marshall Airport, clear skies. Temperature 68. Winds north at 6 miles an hour. At Charlottesville, fair skies. 68. At Dulles Airport, clear. Temperature 69 degrees. Winds northeast at 10 miles an hour. At Fredericksburg, fair. Temperature 71. At Martinsburg, fair skies. 66. Winds north at 6 miles an hour. At Norfolk, fair. Temperature 76 degrees. At Ocean City, fair skies. It was 64 degrees. At Pawtucket River Naval Air Station, fair. Temperature 71. At Quantico, fair skies. Temperature 71. Winds north at 9 miles an hour. For Richmond, fair skies. It was 69. At Roanoke, fair. Temperature 75 degrees. At Winchester, fair. Temperature 63. At New York, fair skies. 67. At Philadelphia, fair skies. 70. At Raleigh, fair skies. 80. Now for a few observations on the waters. At Washington Channel, the wind was north at 5 knots, and the water temperature was 81 degrees. At Piney Point, the wind was north at 5 knots. At Thomas Point, the temperature was 73 degrees. Wind north at 16 knots. Here is a look at the weather features that will affect the region over the next several days. Canadian high pressure will build across the area through midweek before another frontal system reaches the area late in the week. A gradual warm-up ensues during the middle to latter portions of the week, with storm chances returning by Thursday. High pressure approaches the area by next weekend, which favors a return to near-average temperatures. This hazardous weather outlook is for the Maryland portion of the Chesapeake Bay, Tidal Potomac River, and I-95 corridor through Central Maryland, Northern Virginia, and District of Columbia. Day 1, tonight. No hazardous weather is expected at this time. Days 2 through 7, Tuesday through Sunday. No hazardous weather is expected at this time.
Spotter information statement. Spotter activation is not expected at this time. The Northern Virginia mountain forecast for elevations above 2,000 feet, including the Skyline Drive. Tonight, mostly clear. Lows around 50. Tuesday, sunny. Highs in the lower 70s. Tuesday night, mostly clear. Lows in the mid-50s. Wednesday, mostly sunny. Highs in the upper 70s. Thursday, mostly clear. Lows in the upper 50s. Highs in the lower 80s. Friday, partly cloudy. A chance of showers through the night. Lows in the mid-60s. Highs in the lower 80s. Saturday, partly cloudy. Lows in the lower 60s. Highs in the upper 70s. 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The 9 p.m. observation in Washington. At Reagan National Airport, partly cloudy skies. The temperature was 72 degrees Fahrenheit, or 22 degrees Celsius. Dew point 51. Humidity was 47%. Winds were northeast at 13 miles an hour and the barometric pressure was 30.21 inches or 1,023.0 millibars and rising. Now for some observations from the surrounding area. At BWI Marshall Airport, clear skies. Temperature 68. Winds north at 6 miles an hour. At Charlottesville, fair skies. 68. At Dulles Airport, clear. Temperature 69 degrees. Winds northeast at 10 miles an hour. At Fredericksburg, fair. Temperature 71. At Martinsburg, fair skies. 66. Winds north at 6 miles an hour. At Norfolk, fair. Temperature 76 degrees. At Ocean City, fair skies. It was 64 degrees. At Pawtuxet River Naval Air Station, fair. Temperature 71. At Quantico, fair skies. Temperature 71. Winds north at 9 miles an hour. For Richmond, fair skies. It was 69. At Roanoke, fair. Temperature 75 degrees. At Winchester, fair. Temperature 63. At New York, fair skies. 67. At Philadelphia, fair skies. 70. At Raleigh, fair skies. 80. Now for a few observations on the waters. At Washington Channel, the wind was north at 5 knots, and the water temperature was 81 degrees. At Piney Point, the wind was north at 5 knots. At Thomas Point, the temperature was 73 degrees. Wind north at 16 knots. Here is a look at the weather features that will affect the region over the next several days. Canadian high pressure will build across the area through midweek before another frontal system reaches the area late in the week. A gradual warm-up ensues during the middle to latter portions of the week, with storm chances returning by Thursday. High pressure approaches the area by next weekend, which favors a return to near-average temperatures. This hazardous weather outlook is for the Maryland portion of the Chesapeake Bay, tidal Potomac River, and I-95 corridor through central Maryland, northern Virginia, and District of Columbia. Day 1, tonight. No hazardous weather is expected at this time. Days 2 through 7, Tuesday through Sunday. No hazardous weather is expected at this time. Spotter information statement. Spotter activation is not expected at this time. The Northern Virginia mountain forecast for elevations above 2,000 feet, including the Skyline Drive. Tonight, mostly clear. Lows around 50. Tuesday, sunny. Highs in the lower 70s. Tuesday night, mostly clear. Lows in the mid-50s. Wednesday, mostly sunny. Highs in the upper 70s. Thursday, mostly clear. Lows in the upper 50s. Highs in the lower 80s. Friday, partly cloudy. A chance of showers through the night. Lows in the mid-60s. Highs in the lower 80s. Saturday, partly cloudy. Lows in the lower 60s.
highs in the upper 70s. 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The 10 p.m. observation in Washington. At Reagan National Airport, clear skies. The temperature was 70 degrees Fahrenheit, or 21 degrees Celsius. Dew point 51. Humidity was 51%. Winds were northeast at 12 miles an hour and the barometric pressure was 30.23 inches or 1,023.7 millibars, and rising. Now for some observations from the surrounding area. At BWI Marshall Airport, clear skies. Temperature 67. Winds north at 7 miles an hour. At Charlottesville, fair skies. 64. At Dulles Airport, clear. Temperature 66 degrees. Winds northeast at 7 miles an hour. At Fredericksburg, fair. Temperature 69. At Martinsburg, fair skies. 60. Winds calm. At Norfolk, fair. Temperature 75 degrees. At Ocean City, fair skies. It was 62 degrees. At Pawtuxent River Naval Air Station, fair. Temperature 70. At Quantico, fair skies. Temperature 69. Winds north at 6 miles an hour. For Richmond, fair skies. It was 66. At Roanoke, fair. Temperature 75 degrees. At Winchester, fair. Temperature 59. At New York, fair skies. 66. At Philadelphia, fair skies. 67. At Raleigh, fair skies. 78. Now for a few observations on the waters. At Washington Channel, the wind was northeast at 2 knots, and the water temperature was 81 degrees. At Piney Point, the wind was northeast at 6 knots. At Thomas Point, the temperature was 73 degrees. Wind north at 15 knots. Here is a look at the weather features that will affect the region over the next several days. Canadian high pressure will build across the area through midweek before another frontal system reaches the area late in the week. A gradual warm-up ensues during the middle to latter portions of the week, with storm chances returning by Thursday. High pressure approaches the area by next weekend, which favors a return to near average temperatures. This hazardous weather outlook is for the Maryland portion of the Chesapeake Bay, tidal Potomac River, and I-95 corridor through central Maryland, northern Virginia, and District of Columbia. Day 1, tonight. No hazardous weather is expected at this time. Days 2 through 7, Tuesday through Sunday. No hazardous weather is expected at this time. Spotter information statement, spotter activation is not expected at this time. The Northern Virginia Mountain forecast for elevations above 2,000 feet including the Skyline Drive. Tonight, mostly clear. Lows around 50. Tuesday, sunny. Highs in the lower 70s. Tuesday night, mostly clear. Lows in the mid-50s. Wednesday, mostly sunny. Highs in the upper 70s. Thursday, mostly clear. Lows in the upper 50s. Highs in the lower 80s. Friday, partly cloudy. A chance of showers through the night. Lows in the mid-60s. Highs in the lower 80s. Saturday, partly cloudy. Lows in the lower 60s. Highs in the upper 70s. 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The 10 p.m. observation in Washington. At Reagan National Airport, clear skies. The temperature was 70 degrees Fahrenheit, or 21 degrees Celsius. Dew point 51. Humidity was 51%. Winds were northeast at 12 miles an hour and the barometric pressure was 30.23 inches or 1,023.7 millibars, and rising. Now for some observations from the surrounding area. At BWI Marshall Airport, clear skies. Temperature 67. Winds north at 7 miles an hour.
At Charlottesville, fair skies. 64. At Dulles Airport, clear. Temperature 66 degrees. Winds northeast at 7 miles an hour. At Fredericksburg, fair. Temperature 69. At Martinsburg, fair skies. 60. Winds calm. At Norfolk, fair. Temperature 75 degrees. At Ocean City, fair skies. It was 62 degrees. At Pawtuxent River Naval Air Station, fair. Temperature 70. At Quantico, fair skies. Temperature 69. Winds north at 6 miles an hour. For Richmond, fair skies. It was 66. At Roanoke, fair. Temperature 75 degrees. At Winchester, fair. Temperature 59. At New York, fair skies. 66. At Philadelphia, fair skies. 67. At Raleigh, fair skies. 78. Now for a few observations on the waters. At Washington Channel, the wind was northeast at 2 knots, and the water temperature was 81 degrees. At Piney Point, the wind was northeast at 6 knots. At Thomas Point, the temperature was 73 degrees. Wind north at 15 knots. The current time is 10:18 p.m. Eastern Daylight Time. Here is a look at the weather features that will affect the region over the next several days. Canadian high pressure will build across the area through midweek before another frontal system reaches the area late in the week. A gradual warm-up ensues during the middle to latter portions of the week, with storm chances returning by Thursday. High pressure approaches the area by next weekend, which favors a return to near-average temperatures. This hazardous weather outlook is for the Maryland portion of the Chesapeake Bay, Tidal Potomac River, and I-95 corridor through central Maryland, northern Virginia, and District of Columbia. Day 1, tonight. No hazardous weather is expected at this time. Days 2 through 7, Tuesday through Sunday. No hazardous weather is expected at this time. Spotter information statement, spotter activation is not expected at this time. The Northern Virginia Mountain forecast for elevations above 2,000 feet, including the Skyline Drive. Tonight, mostly clear. Lows around 50. Tuesday, sunny. Highs in the lower 70s. Tuesday night, mostly clear. Lows in the mid-50s. Wednesday, mostly sunny. Highs in the upper 70s. Thursday, mostly clear. Lows in the upper 50s. Highs in the lower 80s. Friday, partly cloudy. A chance of showers through the night. Lows in the mid-60s. Highs in the lower 80s. Saturday, partly cloudy. Lows in the lower 60s. Highs in the upper 70s. The latest river levels in the Potomac, Shenandoah, and Rappahannock basins are as follows. All reports are current as of 7 p.m. and are measured in feet. For Potomac River at Shepherdstown, 1.9. Potomac River at Point of Rocks, 1.4. Potomac River at Edwards Ferry, 4.0. Potomac River at Little Falls, 2.7. North Fork Shenandoah River near Strasburg, 1.9. South Fork Shenandoah River at Front Royal, 1.1. 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Rapidan River near Culpeper, 0.8. Opeckin Creek near Martinsburg, 1.8. Seneca Creek at Dawsonville, 2.0. Goose Creek near Leesburg, 1.2. Monocacy River at Frederick, 1.6. This is the NOAA Weather Radio All Hazards Station KHP36, broadcasting from the National Weather Service Office in Sterling, Virginia, and transmitting on a frequency of 162.550 MHz from an antenna located in Manassas, Virginia. The 10 p.m. observation in Washington. At Reagan National Airport, clear skies. The temperature was 70 degrees Fahrenheit, or 21 degrees Celsius. Dew point 51. Humidity was 51%.
Winds were northeast at 12 miles an hour and the barometric pressure was 30.23 inches or 1,023.7 millibars, and rising. Now for some observations from the surrounding area. At BWI Marshall Airport, clear skies. Temperature 67. Winds north at 7 miles an hour. At Charlottesville, fair skies. 64. At Dulles Airport, clear. Temperature 66 degrees. Winds northeast at 7 miles an hour. At Fredericksburg, fair. Temperature 69. At Martinsburg, fair skies. 60. Winds calm. At Norfolk, fair. Temperature 75 degrees. At Ocean City, fair skies. It was 62 degrees. At Pawtuxet River Naval Air Station, fair. Temperature 70. At Quantico, fair skies. Temperature 69. Winds north at 6 miles an hour. For Richmond, fair skies. It was 66. At Roanoke, fair. Temperature 75 degrees. At Winchester, fair. Temperature 59. At New York, fair skies. 66. At Philadelphia, fair skies. 67. At Raleigh, fair skies. 78. Now for a few observations on the waters. At Washington Channel, the wind was northeast at 2 knots, and the water temperature was 81 degrees. At Piney Point, the wind was northeast at 6 knots. At Thomas Point, the temperature was 73 degrees. Wind north at 15 knots. Here is a look at the weather features that will affect the region over the next several days. Canadian high pressure will build across the area through midweek before another frontal system reaches the area late in the week. A gradual warm-up ensues during the middle to latter portions of the week, with storm chances returning by Thursday. High pressure approaches the area by next weekend, which favors a return to near-average temperatures. This hazardous weather outlook is for the Maryland portion of the Chesapeake Bay, Tidal Potomac River, and I-95 corridor through central Maryland, northern Virginia, and District of Columbia. Day 1, tonight. No hazardous weather is expected at this time. Days 2 through 7, Tuesday through Sunday. No hazardous weather is expected at this time. Spotter information statement, spotter activation is not expected at this time. The Northern Virginia Mountain forecast for elevations above 2,000 feet including the Skyline Drive. Tonight, mostly clear. Lows around 50. Tuesday, sunny. Highs in the lower 70s. Tuesday night, mostly clear. Lows in the mid-50s. Wednesday, mostly sunny. Highs in the upper 70s. Thursday, mostly clear. Lows in the upper 50s. Highs in the lower 80s. Friday, partly cloudy. A chance of showers through the night. Lows in the mid-60s. Highs in the lower 80s. Saturday, partly cloudy. Lows in the lower 60s. Highs in the upper 70s. 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The 10 p.m. observation in Washington. At Reagan National Airport, clear skies. The temperature was 70 degrees Fahrenheit, or 21 degrees Celsius. Dew point 51. Humidity was 51%. Winds were northeast at 12 miles an hour and the barometric pressure was 30.23 inches or 1,023.7 millibars, and rising. Now for some observations from the surrounding area. At BWI Marshall Airport, clear skies. Temperature 67. Winds north at 7 miles an hour. At Charlottesville, fair skies. 64. At Dulles Airport, clear. Temperature 66 degrees. Winds northeast at 7 miles an hour. At Fredericksburg, fair. Temperature 69. At Martinsburg, fair skies. 60. Winds calm. At Norfolk, fair. Temperature 75 degrees. At Ocean City, fair skies. It was 62 degrees.
at Pawtuxent River Naval Air Station, fair. Temperature 70. At Quantico, fair skies. Temperature 69. Winds north at 6 miles an hour. For Richmond, fair skies. It was 66. At Roanoke, fair. Temperature 75 degrees. At Winchester, fair. Temperature 59. At New York, fair skies. 66. At Philadelphia, fair skies. 67. At Raleigh, fair skies. 78. Now for a few observations on the waters. At Washington Channel, the wind was northeast at 2 knots, and the water temperature was 81 degrees. At Piney Point, the wind was northeast at 6 knots. At Thomas Point, the temperature was 73 degrees. Wind north, at 15 knots. Here is a look at the weather features that will affect the region over the next several days. Canadian high pressure will build across the area through midweek before another frontal system reaches the area late in the week. A gradual warm-up ensues during the middle to latter portions of the week, with storm chances returning by Thursday. High pressure approaches the area by next weekend, which favors a return to near-average temperatures. This hazardous weather outlook is for the Maryland portion of the Chesapeake Bay, Tidal Potomac River, and I-95 corridor through central Maryland, northern Virginia, and District of Columbia. Day 1, tonight. No hazardous weather is expected at this time. Days 2 through 7, Tuesday through Sunday. No hazardous weather is expected at this time. Spotter information statement, spotter activation is not expected at this time. The Northern Virginia Mountain forecast for elevations above 2,000 feet including the Skyline Drive. Tonight, mostly clear. Lows around 50. Tuesday, sunny. Highs in the lower 70s. Tuesday night, mostly clear. Lows in the mid-50s. Wednesday, mostly sunny. Highs in the upper 70s. Thursday, mostly clear. Lows in the upper 50s. Highs in the lower 80s. Friday, partly cloudy. A chance of showers through the night. Lows in the mid-60s. Highs in the lower 80s. Saturday, partly cloudy. Lows in the lower 60s. Highs in the upper 70s. 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The 10 p.m. observation in Washington. At Reagan National Airport, clear skies. The temperature was 70 degrees Fahrenheit, or 21 degrees Celsius. Dew point 51. Humidity was 51%. Winds were northeast at 12 miles an hour and the barometric pressure was 30.23 inches or 1,023.7 millibars and rising. Now for some observations from the surrounding area. At BWI Marshall Airport, clear skies. Temperature 67. Winds north at 7 miles an hour. At Charlottesville, fair skies. 64. At Dulles Airport, clear. Temperature 66 degrees. Winds northeast at 7 miles an hour. At Fredericksburg, fair. Temperature 69. At Martinsburg, fair skies. 60. Winds calm. At Norfolk, fair. Temperature 75 degrees. At Ocean City, fair skies. It was 62 degrees. At Pawtuxent River Naval Air Station, fair. Temperature 70. At Quantico, fair skies. Temperature 69. Winds north at 6 miles an hour. For Richmond, fair skies. It was 66. At Roanoke, fair. Temperature 75 degrees. At Winchester, fair. Temperature 59. At New York, fair skies. 66. At Philadelphia, fair skies. 67. At Raleigh, fair skies. 78. Now for a few observations on the waters. At Washington Channel, the wind was northeast at 2 knots, and the water temperature was 81 degrees. At Piney Point, the wind was northeast at 6 knots. At Thomas Point,
The temperature was 73 degrees. Wind north, at 15 knots. Here is a look at the weather features that will affect the region over the next several days. Canadian high pressure will build across the area through midweek before another frontal system reaches the area late in the week. A gradual warm-up ensues during the middle to latter portions of the week, with storm chances returning by Thursday. High pressure approaches the area by next weekend, which favors a return to near-average temperatures. The current time is 10:32 p.m. Eastern Daylight Time. This hazardous weather outlook is for the Maryland portion of the Chesapeake Bay, tidal Potomac River, and I-95 corridor through central Maryland, northern Virginia, and District of Columbia. Day 1, tonight. No hazardous weather is expected at this time. Days 2 through 7, Tuesday through Sunday. No hazardous weather is expected at this time. Spotter information statement, spotter activation is not expected at this time. The Northern Virginia Mountain forecast for elevations above 2,000 feet including the Skyline Drive. Tonight, mostly clear. Lows around 50. Tuesday, sunny. Highs in the lower 70s. Tuesday night, mostly clear. Lows in the mid-50s. Wednesday, mostly sunny. Highs in the upper 70s. Thursday, mostly clear. Lows in the upper 50s. Highs in the lower 80s. Friday, partly cloudy. A chance of showers through the night. Lows in the mid-60s. Highs in the lower 80s. Saturday, partly cloudy. Lows in the lower 60s. Highs in the upper 70s. This is the NOAA Weather Radio All Hazards Station KHP36, broadcasting from the National Weather Service Office in Sterling, Virginia, and transmitting on a frequency of 162.550 MHz from an antenna located in Manassas, Virginia. The 10 p.m. observation in Washington. At Reagan National Airport, clear skies. The temperature was 70 degrees Fahrenheit, or 21 degrees Celsius. Dew point 51. Humidity was 51%. Winds were northeast at 12 miles an hour and the barometric pressure was 30.23 inches or 1,023.7 millibars, and rising. Now for some observations from the surrounding area. At BWI Marshall Airport, clear skies. Temperature 67. Winds north at 7 miles an hour. At Charlottesville, fair skies. 64. At Dulles Airport, clear. Temperature 66 degrees. Winds northeast at 7 miles an hour. At Fredericksburg, fair. Temperature 69. At Martinsburg, fair skies. 60. Winds calm. At Norfolk, fair. Temperature 75 degrees. At Ocean City, fair skies. It was 62 degrees. At Pawtuxent River Naval Air Station, fair. Temperature 70. At Quantico, fair skies. Temperature 69. Winds north at 6 miles an hour. For Richmond, fair skies. It was 66. At Roanoke, fair. Temperature 75 degrees. At Winchester, fair. Temperature 59. At New York, fair skies. 66. At Philadelphia, fair skies. 67. At Raleigh, fair skies. 78. Now for a few observations on the waters. At Washington Channel, the wind was northeast at 2 knots, and the water temperature was 81 degrees. At Piney Point, the wind was northeast at 6 knots. At Thomas Point, the temperature was 73 degrees. Wind north, at 15 knots. Here is a look at the weather features that will affect the region over the next several days. Canadian high pressure will build across the area through midweek before another frontal system reaches the area late in the week. A gradual warm-up ensues during the middle to latter portions of the week, with storm chances returning by Thursday. High pressure approaches the area by next weekend, which favors a return to near-average temperatures. This hazardous weather outlook is for the Maryland portion of the Chesapeake Bay, tidal Potomac River, and I-95 corridor through central Maryland, northern Virginia, and District of Columbia. Day 1, tonight. No hazardous weather is expected at this time.
Days 2 through 7, Tuesday through Sunday. No hazardous weather is expected at this time. Spotter information statement, spotter activation is not expected at this time. The Northern Virginia Mountain forecast for elevations above 2,000 feet including the Skyline Drive. Tonight, mostly clear. Lows around 50. Tuesday, sunny. Highs in the lower 70s. Tuesday night, mostly clear. Lows in the mid-50s. Wednesday, mostly sunny. Highs in the upper 70s. Thursday, mostly clear. Lows in the upper 50s. Highs in the lower 80s. Friday, partly cloudy. A chance of showers through the night. Lows in the mid-60s. Highs in the lower 80s. Saturday, partly cloudy. Lows in the lower 60s. Highs in the upper 70s. This is the NOAA Weather Radio All Hazards Station KHP36, broadcasting from the National Weather Service Office in Sterling, Virginia, and transmitting on a frequency of 162.550 MHz from an antenna located in Manassas, Virginia. This is a statement from the National Weather Service. Small craft advisory in effect until 1 a.m. Tuesday. Northeast winds 10 to 15 knots with gusts up to 20 knots. The areas affected include Chesapeake Bay from Pools Island, Maryland to Drum Point, Maryland, Tidal Potomac from Indian Head to Cobb Island, Maryland, Patapsco River including Baltimore Harbor, Chester River to Queenstown, Maryland, Eastern Bay, Choptank River to Cambridge, Maryland and the Little Choptank River, and Pawtuxent River to Brooms Island, Maryland. The hazardous weather conditions are expected until 1 a.m. Tuesday. Impacts, conditions will be hazardous to small craft. Inexperienced mariners, especially those operating smaller vessels, should avoid navigating in hazardous conditions. The 10 p.m. observation in Washington. At Reagan National Airport, clear skies. The temperature was 70 degrees Fahrenheit, or 21 degrees Celsius. Dew point 51. Humidity was 51%. Winds were northeast at 12 miles an hour and the barometric pressure was 30.23 inches or 1,023.7 millibars and rising. Now for some observations from the surrounding area. At BWI Marshall Airport, clear skies. Temperature 67. Winds north at 7 miles an hour. At Charlottesville, fair skies. 64. At Dulles Airport, clear. Temperature 66 degrees. Winds northeast at 7 miles an hour. At Fredericksburg, fair. Temperature 69. At Martinsburg, fair skies. 60. Winds calm. At Norfolk, fair. Temperature 75 degrees. At Ocean City, fair skies. It was 62 degrees. At Pawtuxent River Naval Air Station, fair. Temperature 70. At Quantico, fair skies. Temperature 69. Winds north at 6 miles an hour. For Richmond, fair skies. It was 66. At Roanoke, fair. Temperature 75 degrees. At Winchester, fair. Temperature 59. At New York, fair skies. 66. At Philadelphia, fair skies. 67. At Raleigh, fair skies. 78. Now for a few observations on the waters. At Washington Channel, the wind was northeast at 2 knots, and the water temperature was 81 degrees. At Piney Point, the wind was northeast at 6 knots. At Thomas Point, the temperature was 73 degrees. Wind north, at 15 knots. The latest river levels in the Potomac, Shenandoah, and Rappahannock basins are as follows. All reports are current as of 7 p.m. and are measured in feet. For Potomac River at Shepherdstown, 1.9. Potomac River at Point of Rocks, 1.4. Potomac River at Edwards Ferry, 4.0. Potomac River at Little Falls, 2.7. North Fork Shenandoah River near Strasburg, 1.9. South Fork Shenandoah River at Front Royal, 1.1. Shenandoah River at Millville, 1.5. 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Rappahannock River above Fredericksburg, 2.7.
Rapidan River near Culpeper, 0.8. Opeckham Creek near Martinsburg, 1.8. Seneca Creek at Dawsonville, 2.0. Goose Creek near Leesburg, 1.2. Monocacy River at Frederick, 1.6. Here is a look at the weather features that will affect the region over the next several days. Canadian high pressure will build across the area through midweek before another frontal system reaches the area late in the week. A gradual warm-up ensues during the middle to latter portions of the week, with storm chances returning by Thursday. High pressure approaches the area by next weekend, which favors a return to near-average temperatures. This hazardous weather outlook is for the Maryland portion of the Chesapeake Bay, Tidal Potomac River, and I-95 corridor through central Maryland, northern Virginia, and District of Columbia. Day 1, tonight. No hazardous weather is expected at this time. Days 2 through 7, Tuesday through Sunday. No hazardous weather is expected at this time. Spotter information statement, spotter activation is not expected at this time. The Northern Virginia Mountain forecast for elevations above 2,000 feet including the Skyline Drive. Tonight, mostly clear. Lows around 50. Tuesday, sunny. Highs in the lower 70s. Tuesday night, mostly clear. Lows in the mid-50s. Wednesday, mostly sunny. Highs in the upper 70s. Thursday, mostly clear. Lows in the upper 50s. Highs in the lower 80s. Friday, partly cloudy. A chance of showers through the night. Lows in the mid-60s. Highs in the lower 80s. Saturday, partly cloudy. Lows in the lower 60s. Highs in the upper 70s. 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This is a statement from the National Weather Service. Small craft advisory in effect until 1 a.m. Tuesday. Northeast winds 10 to 15 knots with gusts up to 20 knots. The areas affected include Chesapeake Bay from Pools Island, Maryland to Drum Point, Maryland, Tidal Potomac from Indian Head to Cobb Island, Maryland, Patapsco River including Baltimore Harbor, Chester River to Queenstown, Maryland, Eastern Bay, Choptank River to Cambridge, Maryland and the Little Choptank River, and Pawtuxent River to Brooms Island, Maryland. The hazardous weather conditions are expected until 1 a.m. Tuesday. Impacts, conditions will be hazardous to small craft. Inexperienced mariners, especially those operating smaller vessels, should avoid navigating in hazardous conditions. The 10 p.m. observation in Washington. At Reagan National Airport, clear skies. The temperature was 70 degrees Fahrenheit, or 21 degrees Celsius. Dew point 51. Humidity was 51%. Winds were northeast at 12 miles an hour and the barometric pressure was 30.23 inches or 1,023.7 millibars, and rising. Now for some observations from the surrounding area. At BWI Marshall Airport, clear skies. Temperature 67. Winds north at 7 miles an hour. At Charlottesville, fair skies. 64. At Dulles Airport, clear. Temperature 66 degrees. Winds northeast at 7 miles an hour. At Fredericksburg, fair. Temperature 69. At Martinsburg, fair skies. 60. Winds calm. At Norfolk, fair. Temperature 75 degrees. At Ocean City, fair skies. It was 62 degrees. At Pawtuxent River Naval Air Station, fair. Temperature 70. At Quantico, fair skies. Temperature 69. Winds north at 6 miles an hour. For Richmond, fair skies. It was 66. At Roanoke, fair. Temperature 75 degrees. At Winchester, fair. Temperature 59. At New York, fair skies. 66. At Philadelphia, fair skies. 67. At Raleigh, fair skies. 78. Now for a few observations on the waters. At Washington Channel, the wind was northeast at 2 knots, and the water temperature was 81 degrees.
At Piney Point, the wind was northeast at 6 knots. At Thomas Point, the temperature was 73 degrees. Wind north, at 15 knots. Here is a look at the weather features that will affect the region over the next several days. Canadian high pressure will build across the area through midweek before another frontal system reaches the area late in the week. A gradual warm-up ensues during the middle to latter portions of the week, with storm chances returning by Thursday. High pressure approaches the area by next weekend, which favors a return to near-average temperatures. The current time is 10:47 p.m. Eastern Daylight Time. Now for the official National Weather Service forecast for the Washington metro area and the surrounding KHB listening area. Tonight, mostly clear. Lows in the lower 50s. North winds around 5 miles an hour. Tuesday, sunny. Highs in the upper 70s. Northeast winds around 5 miles an hour, becoming southeast in the afternoon. Tuesday night, mostly clear. Lows in the upper 50s. Southeast winds around 5 miles an hour. Wednesday, sunny. Highs in the mid-80s. South winds around 5 miles an hour. Wednesday night, mostly clear. Lows around 60. South winds around 5 miles an hour. Thursday, mostly clear. Highs in the mid-80s. Lows in the mid-60s. Friday, partly cloudy. A chance of showers. Highs in the upper 80s. Lows in the mid-60s. Chance of rain 50%. Saturday, partly cloudy. Highs in the mid-80s. Lows in the upper 60s. Sunday, mostly cloudy. A chance of showers. Highs in the upper 80s. Lows in the mid-60s. Chance of rain 40%. Monday, mostly cloudy. A chance of showers. Highs in the lower 80s. Lows in the lower 60s. Chance of rain 50%. This hazardous weather outlook is for the Maryland portion of the Chesapeake Bay, tidal Potomac River, and I-95 corridor through central Maryland, northern Virginia, and District of Columbia. Day 1, tonight. No hazardous weather is expected at this time. Days 2 through 7, Tuesday through Sunday. No hazardous weather is expected at this time. Spotter information statement, spotter activation is not expected at this time. Now for the National Weather Service marine forecast for the Chesapeake Bay from Sandy Point to North Beach. Tonight, northeast winds 15 knots with gusts to 20 knots. Waves 2 to 3 feet. Tuesday, east winds 5 to 10 knots. Waves 1 to 2 feet. Tuesday night, southeast winds 5 to 10 knots. Waves 1 foot. Wednesday, south winds around 5 knots. Waves 1 foot. Wednesday night, south winds 5 to 10 knots. Waves 1 foot. Thursday, south winds 5 to 10 knots. Waves 1 to 2 feet. Now for the National Weather Service marine forecast for the tidal Potomac from Key Bridge to Smith Point. Tonight, northeast winds 10 to 15 knots with gusts to 20 knots. Waves 1 to 2 feet. Tuesday, east winds 5 to 10 knots. Waves 1 foot. Tuesday night, southeast winds around 5 knots. Waves 1 foot. Wednesday, south winds around 5 knots. Waves 1 foot. Wednesday night, south winds around 5 knots. Waves 1 foot. Thursday, south winds 5 to 10 knots. Waves 1 foot. The Northern Virginia Mountain forecast for elevations above 2,000 feet, including the Skyline Drive. Tonight, mostly clear. Lows around 50. Tuesday, sunny. Highs in the lower 70s. Tuesday night, mostly clear. Lows in the mid-50s. Wednesday, mostly sunny. Highs in the upper 70s. Thursday, mostly clear. Lows in the upper 50s. Highs in the lower 80s. Friday, partly cloudy. A chance of showers through the night. Lows in the mid-60s. Highs in the lower 80s. Saturday, partly cloudy. Lows in the lower 60s. Highs in the upper 70s.
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This is a statement from the National Weather Service. Small craft advisory in effect until 1 a.m. Tuesday. Northeast winds 10 to 15 knots with gusts up to 20 knots. The areas affected include Chesapeake Bay from Pools Island, Maryland to Drum Point, Maryland, tidal Potomac.

detail, northeast 3 feet at 5 seconds and southeast 2 feet at 9 seconds. Tuesday, northeast winds 10 to 15 knots with gusts up to 20 knots, diminishing to 5 to 10 knots late. Seas 3 to 4 feet, occasionally to 6 feet. Wave detail, northeast 3 feet at 6 seconds and southeast 1 foot at 9 seconds. Tuesday night, east winds 5 to 10 knots, diminishing to 5 knots after midnight. Seas around 3 feet. Wave detail, east 3 feet at 7 seconds and southeast 1 foot at 10 seconds. Wednesday, east winds 5 knots. Seas 2 to 3 feet. Wave detail, east 3 feet at 8 seconds. Wednesday night, south winds 5 knots. Seas 2 to 3 feet. Wave detail, east 3 feet at 7 seconds. Thursday, south winds 5 knots, increasing to 5 to 10 knots in the afternoon. Seas 2 to 3 feet. Wave detail, east 2 feet at 7 seconds and southeast 1 foot at 13 seconds. Thursday night, south winds 5 to 10 knots. Gusts up to 15 knots after midnight. Seas 2 to 3 feet. Friday, southwest winds 5 to 10 knots. Gusts up to 15 knots in the morning. Seas around 2 feet. Friday night, southeast winds 5 to 10 knots. Seas around 2 feet. Saturday, southeast winds 10 knots with gusts up to 15 knots. Seas 2 to 3 feet. Saturday night, south winds 10 to 15 knots. Seas around 3 feet. The 10 p.m. observation in Washington. At Reagan National Airport, clear skies. The temperature was 70 degrees Fahrenheit, or 21 degrees Celsius. Dew point 51. Humidity was 51%. Winds were northeast at 12 miles an hour and the barometric pressure was 30.23 inches or 1,023.7 millibars, and rising. Now for some observations from the surrounding area. At BWI Marshall Airport, clear skies. Temperature 67. Winds north at 7 miles an hour. At Charlottesville, fair skies. 64. At Dulles Airport, clear. Temperature 66 degrees. Winds northeast at 7 miles an hour. At Fredericksburg, fair. Temperature 69. At Martinsburg, fair skies. 60. Winds calm. At Norfolk, fair. Temperature 75 degrees. At Ocean City, fair skies. It was 62 degrees. At Pawtuxent River Naval Air Station, fair. Temperature 70. At Quantico, fair skies. Temperature 69. Winds north at 6 miles an hour. For Richmond, fair skies. It was 66. At Roanoke, fair. Temperature 75 degrees. At Winchester, fair. Temperature 59. At New York, fair skies. 66. At Philadelphia, fair skies. 67. At Raleigh, fair skies. 78. Now for a few observations on the waters. At Washington Channel, the wind was northeast at 2 knots, and the water temperature was 81 degrees. At Piney Point, the wind was northeast at 6 knots. At Thomas Point, the temperature was 73 degrees. Wind north at 15 knots. Here is a look at the weather features that will affect the region over the next several days. Canadian high pressure will build across the area through midweek before another frontal system reaches the area late in the week. A gradual warm-up ensues during the middle to latter portions of the week, with storm chances returning by Thursday. High pressure approaches the area by next weekend, which favors a return to near-average temperatures. Now for the official National Weather Service forecast for the Washington metro area and the surrounding KHB listening area. Tonight, mostly clear. Lows in the lower 50s. North winds around 5 miles an hour. Tuesday, sunny. Highs in the upper 70s. Northeast winds around 5 miles an hour, becoming southeast in the afternoon. Tuesday night, mostly clear. Lows in the upper 50s. Southeast winds around 5 miles an hour. Wednesday, sunny. Highs in the mid-80s. South winds around 5 miles an hour. Wednesday night, mostly clear. Lows around 60.

south winds around 5 miles an hour. Thursday, mostly clear. Highs in the mid-80s. Lows in the mid-60s. Friday, partly cloudy. A chance of showers. Highs in the upper 80s. Lows in the mid-60s. Chance of rain 50%. Saturday, partly cloudy. Highs in the mid-80s. Lows in the upper 60s. Sunday, mostly cloudy. A chance of showers. Highs in the upper 80s. Lows in the mid-60s. Chance of rain 40%. Monday, mostly cloudy. A chance of showers. Highs in the lower 80s. Lows in the lower 60s. Chance of rain 50%. This hazardous weather outlook is for the Maryland portion of the Chesapeake Bay, tidal Potomac River, and I-95 corridor through central Maryland, northern Virginia, and District of Columbia. Day 1, tonight. No hazardous weather is expected at this time. Days 2 through 7, Tuesday through Sunday. No hazardous weather is expected at this time. Spotter information statement, spotter activation is not expected at this time. The Northern Virginia Mountain forecast for elevations above 2,000 feet including the Skyline Drive. Rest of tonight, mostly clear. Lows around 50. Tuesday, sunny. Highs in the lower 70s. Tuesday night, mostly clear. Lows in the mid-50s. Wednesday, mostly sunny. Highs in the upper 70s. Thursday, mostly clear. Lows in the upper 50s. Highs in the lower 80s. Friday, partly cloudy. A chance of showers through the night. Lows in the mid-60s. Highs in the lower 80s. Saturday, partly cloudy. Lows in the lower 60s. Highs in the upper 70s. The latest river levels in the Potomac, Shenandoah, and Rappahannock basins are as follows. All reports are current as of 7 p.m. and are measured in feet. For Potomac River at Shepherdstown, 1.9. Potomac River at Point of Rocks, 1.4. Potomac River at Edwards Ferry, 4.0. Potomac River at Little Falls, 2.7. North Fork Shenandoah River near Strasburg, 1.9. South Fork Shenandoah River at Front Royal, 1.1. 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Rapidan River near Culpeper, 0.8. Opeckham Creek near Martinsburg, 1.8. Seneca Creek at Dawsonville, 2.0. Goose Creek near Leesburg, 1.2. Monocacy River at Frederick, 1.6. 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This is a statement from the National Weather Service. Small craft advisory in effect until 1 a.m. Tuesday. Northeast winds 10 to 15 knots with gusts up to 20 knots. The areas affected include Chesapeake Bay from Pools Island, Maryland to Drum Point, Maryland, tidal Potomac from Indian Head to Cobb Island, Maryland, Patapsco River including Baltimore Harbor, Chester River to Queenstown, Maryland, Eastern Bay, Choptank River to Cambridge, Maryland and the Little Choptank River, and Pawtuxent River to Brooms Island, Maryland. The hazardous weather conditions are expected until 1 a.m. Tuesday. Impacts, conditions will be hazardous to small craft. Inexperienced mariners, especially those operating smaller vessels, should avoid navigating in hazardous conditions. The current time is 11:02 p.m. Eastern Daylight Time. The 10 p.m. observation in Washington. At Reagan National Airport, clear skies. The temperature was 70 degrees Fahrenheit, or 21 degrees Celsius. Dew point 51. Humidity was 51%. Winds were northeast at 12 miles an hour and the barometric pressure was 30.23 inches or 1,023.7 millibars, and rising. Now for some observations from the surrounding area. At BWI Marshall Airport, clear skies. Temperature 67. Winds north at 7 miles an hour. At Charlottesville, fair skies. 64.
at Dulles Airport, clear. Temperature 66 degrees. Winds northeast at 7 miles an hour. At Fredericksburg, fair. Temperature 69. At Martinsburg, fair skies. 60. Winds calm. At Norfolk, fair. Temperature 75 degrees. At Ocean City, fair skies. It was 62 degrees. At Pawtuxent River Naval Air Station, fair. Temperature 70. At Quantico, fair skies. Temperature 69. Winds north at 6 miles an hour. For Richmond, fair skies. It was 66. At Roanoke, fair. Temperature 75 degrees. At Winchester, fair. Temperature 59. At New York, fair skies. 66. At Philadelphia, fair skies. 67. At Raleigh, fair skies. 78. Now for a few observations on the waters. At Washington Channel, the wind was northeast at 2 knots, and the water temperature was 81 degrees. At Piney Point, the wind was northeast at 6 knots. At Thomas Point, the temperature was 73 degrees. Wind north at 15 knots. Here is a look at the weather features that will affect the region over the next several days. Canadian high pressure will build across the area through midweek before another frontal system reaches the area late in the week. A gradual warm-up ensues during the middle to latter portions of the week, with storm chances returning by Thursday. High pressure approaches the area by next weekend, which favors a return to near-average temperatures. Now for the official National Weather Service forecast for the Washington metro area and the surrounding KHB listening area. Rest of tonight, mostly clear. Lows in the lower 50s. Northeast winds around 5 miles an hour. Tuesday, sunny. Highs in the upper 70s. Northeast winds around 5 miles an hour, becoming southeast in the afternoon. Tuesday night, mostly clear. Lows in the upper 50s. Southeast winds around 5 miles an hour. Wednesday, sunny. Highs in the mid 80s. South winds around 5 miles an hour. Wednesday night, mostly clear. Lows around 60. South winds around 5 miles an hour. Thursday, mostly clear. Highs in the mid-80s. Lows in the mid-60s. Friday, partly cloudy. A chance of showers. Highs in the upper 80s. Lows in the mid-60s. Chance of rain 50%. Saturday, partly cloudy. Highs in the mid-80s. Lows in the upper 60s. Sunday, mostly cloudy. A chance of showers. Highs in the upper 80s. Lows in the mid-60s. Chance of rain 40%. Monday, mostly cloudy. A chance of showers. Highs in the lower 80s. Lows in the lower 60s. Chance of rain 50%. This hazardous weather outlook is for the Maryland portion of the Chesapeake Bay, tidal Potomac River, and I-95 corridor through central Maryland, northern Virginia, and District of Columbia. Day 1, tonight. No hazardous weather is expected at this time. Days 2 through 7, Tuesday through Sunday. No hazardous weather is expected at this time. Spotter information statement, spotter activation is not expected at this time. Now for the National Weather Service marine forecast for the Chesapeake Bay from Sandy Point to North Beach, rest of tonight, northeast winds 15 knots with gusts to 20 knots. Waves 2 feet. Tuesday, east winds 5 to 10 knots. Waves 1 to 2 feet. Tuesday night, southeast winds 5 to 10 knots. Waves 1 foot. Wednesday, south winds around 5 knots. Waves 1 foot. Wednesday night, south winds 5 to 10 knots. Waves 1 foot. Thursday, south winds 5 to 10 knots. Waves 1 to 2 feet. Now for the National Weather Service marine forecast for the tidal Potomac from Key Bridge to Smith Point, rest of tonight, northeast winds 10 knots with gusts to 20 knots. Waves 1 foot. Tuesday, east winds 5 to 10 knots. Waves 1 foot. Tuesday night, southeast winds around 5 knots. Waves 1 foot. Wednesday, south winds around 5 knots.
waves 1 foot. Wednesday night, south winds around 5 knots. Waves 1 foot. Thursday, south winds 5 to 10 knots. Waves 1 foot. The Northern Virginia Mountain forecast for elevations above 2,000 feet, including the Skyline Drive. Rest of tonight, mostly clear. Lows around 50. Tuesday, sunny. Highs in the lower 70s. Tuesday night, mostly clear. Lows in the mid-50s. Wednesday, mostly sunny. Highs in the upper 70s. Thursday, mostly clear. Lows in the upper 50s. Highs in the lower 80s. Friday, partly cloudy. A chance of showers through the night. Lows in the mid-60s. Highs in the lower 80s. Saturday, partly cloudy. Lows in the lower 60s. Highs in the upper 70s. This is the NOAA Weather Radio All Hazards Station KHP36, broadcasting from the National Weather Service Office in Sterling, Virginia, and transmitting on a frequency of 162.550 MHz from an antenna located in Manassas, Virginia. This is a statement from the National Weather Service. Small craft advisory in effect until 1 a.m. Tuesday. Northeast winds 10 to 15 knots with gusts up to 20 knots. The areas affected include Chesapeake Bay from Pools Island, Maryland to Drum Point, Maryland, Tidal Potomac from Indian Head to Cobb Island, Maryland, Patapsco River including Baltimore Harbor, Chester River to Queenstown, Maryland, Eastern Bay, Choptank River to Cambridge, Maryland and the Little Choptank River, and Pawtuxent River to Brooms Island, Maryland. The hazardous weather conditions are expected until 1 a.m. Tuesday. Impacts, conditions will be hazardous to small craft. Inexperienced mariners, especially those operating smaller vessels, should avoid navigating in hazardous conditions. The 10 p.m. observation in Washington. At Reagan National Airport, clear skies. The temperature was 70 degrees Fahrenheit, or 21 degrees Celsius. Dew point 51. Humidity was 51%. Winds were northeast at 12 miles an hour and the barometric pressure was 30.23 inches or 1,023.7 millibars and rising. Now for some observations from the surrounding area. At BWI Marshall Airport, clear skies. Temperature 67. Winds north at 7 miles an hour. At Charlottesville, fair skies. 64. At Dulles Airport, clear. Temperature 66 degrees. Winds northeast at 7 miles an hour. At Fredericksburg, fair. Temperature 69. At Martinsburg, fair skies. 60. Winds calm. At Norfolk, fair. Temperature 75 degrees. At Ocean City, fair skies. It was 62 degrees. At Pawtuxent River Naval Air Station, fair. Temperature 70. At Quantico, fair skies. Temperature 69. Winds north at 6 miles an hour. For Richmond, fair skies. It was 66. At Roanoke, fair. Temperature 75 degrees. At Winchester, fair. Temperature 59. At New York, fair skies. 66. At Philadelphia, fair skies. 67. At Raleigh, fair skies. 78. Now for a few observations on the waters. At Washington Channel, the wind was northeast at 2 knots, and the water temperature was 81 degrees. At Piney Point, the wind was northeast at 6 knots. At Thomas Point, the temperature was 73 degrees. Wind north at 15 knots. The 11 p.m. observation in Washington. At Reagan National Airport, clear skies. The temperature was 69 degrees Fahrenheit, or 21 degrees Celsius. Dew point 50. Humidity was 50%. Winds were northeast at 8 miles an hour and the barometric pressure was 30.24 inches or 1,024.0 millibars and rising. Now for some observations from the surrounding area. At BWI Marshall Airport, clear skies. Temperature 67. Winds northeast at 7 miles an hour. At Charlottesville, fair skies. 65. At Dulles Airport, clear. Temperature 63 degrees.
Winds northeast at 6 miles an hour. At Martinsburg, fair skies. 58. Winds calm. At Norfolk, fair. Temperature 75 degrees. At Ocean City, fair skies. It was 60 degrees. At Pawtuxet River Naval Air Station, fair. Temperature 69. At Quantico, fair skies. Temperature 68. Winds north at 7 miles an hour. For Richmond, fair skies. It was 64. At Roanoke, fair. Temperature 72 degrees. At New York, fair skies. 65. At Philadelphia, fair skies. 66. At Raleigh, fair skies. 76. Now for a few observations on the waters. At Washington Channel, the wind was northeast at 3 knots, and the water temperature was 81 degrees. At Piney Point, the wind was northeast at 7 knots. At Thomas Point, the temperature was 73 degrees. Wind northeast at 18 knots. Here is a look at the weather features that will affect the region over the next several days. Canadian high pressure will build across the area through midweek before another frontal system reaches the area late in the week. A gradual warm-up ensues during the middle to latter portions of the week, with storm chances returning by Thursday. High pressure approaches the area by next weekend, which favors a return to near-average temperatures. Now for the official National Weather Service forecast for the Washington metro area and the surrounding KHB listening area. Rest of tonight, mostly clear. Lows in the lower 50s. Northeast winds around 5 miles an hour. Tuesday, sunny. Highs in the upper 70s. Northeast winds around 5 miles an hour, becoming southeast in the afternoon. Tuesday night, mostly clear. Lows in the upper 50s. Southeast winds around 5 miles an hour. Wednesday, sunny. Highs in the mid 80s. South winds around 5 miles an hour. Wednesday night, mostly clear. Lows around 60. South winds around 5 miles an hour. Thursday, mostly clear. Highs in the mid-80s. Lows in the mid-60s. Friday, partly cloudy. A chance of showers. Highs in the upper 80s. Lows in the mid-60s. Chance of rain 50%. Saturday, partly cloudy. Highs in the mid-80s. Lows in the upper 60s. Sunday, mostly cloudy. A chance of showers. Highs in the upper 80s. Lows in the mid-60s. Chance of rain 40%. Monday, mostly cloudy. A chance of showers. Highs in the lower 80s. Lows in the lower 60s. Chance of rain 50%. This hazardous weather outlook is for the Maryland portion of the Chesapeake Bay, Tidal Potomac River, and I-95 corridor through Central Maryland, Northern Virginia, and District of Columbia. Day 1, tonight. No hazardous weather is expected at this time. Days 2 through 7, Tuesday through Sunday. No hazardous weather is expected at this time. Spotter information statement, spotter activation is not expected at this time. Now for the National Weather Service Marine Forecast for the Chesapeake Bay from Sandy Point to North Beach. Rest of tonight, northeast winds 15 knots with gusts to 20 knots. Waves 2 feet. Tuesday, east winds 5 to 10 knots. Waves 1 to 2 feet. Tuesday night, southeast winds 5 to 10 knots. Waves 1 foot. Wednesday, south winds around 5 knots. Waves 1 foot. Wednesday night, south winds 5 to 10 knots. Waves 1 foot. Thursday, south winds 5 to 10 knots. Waves 1 to 2 feet. Now for the National Weather Service Marine Forecast for the Tidal Potomac from Key Bridge to Smith Point. Rest of tonight, northeast winds 10 knots with gusts to 20 knots. Waves 1 foot. Tuesday, east winds 5 to 10 knots. Waves 1 foot. Tuesday night, southeast winds around 5 knots. Waves 1 foot. Wednesday, south winds around 5 knots. Waves 1 foot. Wednesday night, south winds around 5 knots. Waves 1 foot. Thursday, south winds 5 to 10 knots. Waves 1 foot.
The current time is 11:17 p.m. Eastern Daylight Time. The Northern Virginia Mountain forecast for elevations above 2,000 feet, including the Skyline Drive. Rest of tonight, mostly clear. Lows around 50. Tuesday, sunny. Highs in the lower 70s. Tuesday night, mostly clear. Lows in the mid-50s. Wednesday, mostly sunny. Highs in the upper 70s. Thursday, mostly clear. Lows in the upper 50s. Highs in the lower 80s. Friday, partly cloudy. A chance of showers through the night. Lows in the mid-60s. Highs in the lower 80s. Saturday, partly cloudy. Lows in the lower 60s. Highs in the upper 70s. This is the NOAA Weather Radio All Hazards Station KHP36, broadcasting from the National Weather Service Office in Sterling, Virginia, and transmitting on a frequency of 162.550 MHz from an antenna located in Manassas, Virginia. This is a statement from the National Weather Service. Small craft advisory in effect until 1 a.m. Tuesday. Northeast winds 10 to 15 knots with gusts up to 20 knots. The areas affected include Chesapeake Bay from Pools Island, Maryland to Drum Point, Maryland, Tidal Potomac from Indian Head to Cobb Island, Maryland, Patapsco River including Baltimore Harbor, Chester River to Queenstown, Maryland, Eastern Bay, Choptank River to Cambridge, Maryland and the Little Choptank River, and Pawtuxent River to Brooms Island, Maryland. The hazardous weather conditions are expected until 1 a.m. Tuesday. Impacts, conditions will be hazardous to small craft. Inexperienced mariners, especially those operating smaller vessels, should avoid navigating in hazardous conditions. The 11 p.m. observation in Washington. At Reagan National Airport, clear skies. The temperature was 69 degrees Fahrenheit, or 21 degrees Celsius. Dew point 50. Humidity was 50%. Winds were northeast at 8 miles an hour and the barometric pressure was 30.24 inches or 1,024.0 millibars and rising. Now for some observations from the surrounding area. At BWI Marshall Airport, clear skies. Temperature 67. Winds northeast at 7 miles an hour. At Charlottesville, fair skies. 65. At Dulles Airport, clear. Temperature 63 degrees. Winds northeast at 6 miles an hour. At Martinsburg, fair skies. 58. Winds calm. At Norfolk, fair. Temperature 75 degrees. At Ocean City, fair skies. It was 60 degrees. At Pawtuxent River Naval Air Station, fair. Temperature 69. At Quantico, fair skies. Temperature 68. Winds north at 7 miles an hour. For Richmond, fair skies. It was 64. At Roanoke, fair. Temperature 72 degrees. At New York, fair skies. 65. At Philadelphia, fair skies. 66. At Raleigh, fair skies. 76. Now for a few observations on the waters. At Washington Channel, the wind was northeast at 3 knots, and the water temperature was 81 degrees. At Piney Point, the wind was northeast at 7 knots. At Thomas Point, the temperature was 73 degrees. Wind northeast at 18 knots. The latest river levels in the Potomac, Shenandoah, and Rappahannock basins are as follows. All reports are current as of 7 p.m. and are measured in feet. For Potomac River at Shepherdstown, 1.9. Potomac River at Point of Rocks, 1.4. Potomac River at Edwards Ferry, 4.0. Potomac River at Little Falls, 2.7. North Fork Shenandoah River near Strasburg, 1.9. South Fork Shenandoah River at Front Royal, 1.1. 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Rapidan River near Culpeper, 0.8. Opeckham Creek near Martinsburg, 1.8. 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Monocacy River at Frederick, 1.6.
Here is a look at the weather features that will affect the region over the next several days. Canadian high pressure will build across the area through midweek before another frontal system reaches the area late in the week. A gradual warm-up ensues during the middle to latter portions of the week, with storm chances returning by Thursday. High pressure approaches the area by next weekend, which favors a return to near-average temperatures. Now for the official National Weather Service forecast for the Washington metro area and the surrounding KHB listening area. Rest of tonight, mostly clear. Lows in the lower 50s. Northeast winds around 5 miles an hour. Tuesday, sunny. Highs in the upper 70s. Northeast winds around 5 miles an hour, becoming southeast in the afternoon. Tuesday night, mostly clear. Lows in the upper 50s. Southeast winds around 5 miles an hour. Wednesday, sunny. Highs in the mid-80s. South winds around 5 miles an hour. Wednesday night, mostly clear. Lows around 60. South winds around 5 miles an hour. Thursday, mostly clear. Highs in the mid-80s. Lows in the mid-60s. Friday, partly cloudy. A chance of showers. Highs in the upper 80s. Lows in the mid-60s. Chance of rain 50%. Saturday, partly cloudy. Highs in the mid-80s. Lows in the upper 60s. Sunday, mostly cloudy. A chance of showers. Highs in the upper 80s. Lows in the mid-60s. Chance of rain 40%. Monday, mostly cloudy. A chance of showers. Highs in the lower 80s. Lows in the lower 60s. Chance of rain 50%. This hazardous weather outlook is for the Maryland portion of the Chesapeake Bay, tidal Potomac River, and I-95 corridor through central Maryland, northern Virginia, and District of Columbia. Day 1, tonight. No hazardous weather is expected at this time. Days 2 through 7, Tuesday through Sunday. No hazardous weather is expected at this time. Spotter information statement, spotter activation is not expected at this time. Now for the National Weather Service marine forecast for the Chesapeake Bay from Sandy Point to North Beach, rest of tonight, northeast winds 15 knots with gusts to 20 knots. Waves 2 feet. Tuesday, east winds 5 to 10 knots. Waves 1 to 2 feet. Tuesday night, southeast winds 5 to 10 knots. Waves 1 foot. Wednesday, south winds around 5 knots. Waves 1 foot. Wednesday night, south winds 5 to 10 knots. Waves 1 foot. Thursday, south winds 5 to 10 knots. Waves 1 to 2 feet. Now for the National Weather Service marine forecast for the tidal Potomac from Key Bridge to Smith Point, rest of tonight, northeast winds 10 knots with gusts to 20 knots. Waves 1 foot. Tuesday, east winds 5 to 10 knots. Waves 1 foot. Tuesday night, southeast winds around 5 knots. Waves 1 foot. Wednesday, south winds around 5 knots. Waves 1 foot. Wednesday night, south winds around 5 knots. Waves 1 foot. Thursday, south winds 5 to 10 knots. Waves 1 foot. The Northern Virginia Mountain forecast for elevations above 2,000 feet, including the Skyline Drive. Rest of tonight, mostly clear. Lows around 50. Tuesday, sunny. Highs in the lower 70s. Tuesday night, mostly clear. Lows in the mid-50s. Wednesday, mostly sunny. Highs in the upper 70s. Thursday, mostly clear. Lows in the upper 50s. Highs in the lower 80s. Friday, partly cloudy. A chance of showers through the night. Lows in the mid-60s. Highs in the lower 80s. Saturday, partly cloudy. Lows in the lower 60s. Highs in the upper 70s. This is the NOAA Weather Radio All Hazards Station KHP36, broadcasting from the National Weather Service Office in Sterling, Virginia, and transmitting on a frequency of 162.550 MHz from an antenna located in Manassas, Virginia. This is a statement from the National Weather Service. Small craft advisory in effect until 1 a.m. Tuesday.
Northeast winds 10 to 15 knots with gusts up to 20 knots. The areas affected include Chesapeake Bay from Pools Island, Maryland to Drum Point, Maryland, Tidal Potomac from Indian Head to Cobb Island, Maryland, Patapsco River including Baltimore Harbor, Chester River to Queenstown, Maryland, Eastern Bay, Choptank River to Cambridge, Maryland and the Little Choptank River, and Pawtuxent River to Brooms Island, Maryland. The hazardous weather conditions are expected until 1 a.m. Tuesday. Impacts, conditions will be hazardous to small craft. Inexperienced mariners, especially those operating smaller vessels, should avoid navigating in hazardous conditions. The 11 p.m. observation in Washington. At Reagan National Airport, clear skies. The temperature was 69 degrees Fahrenheit, or 21 degrees Celsius. Dew point 50. Humidity was 50%. Winds were northeast at 8 miles an hour and the barometric pressure was 30.24 inches or 1024.0 millibars and rising. Now for some observations from the surrounding area. At BWI Marshall Airport, clear skies. Temperature 67. Winds northeast at 7 miles an hour. At Charlottesville, fair skies. 65. At Dulles Airport, clear. Temperature 63 degrees. Winds northeast at 6 miles an hour. At Martinsburg, fair skies. 58. Winds calm. At Norfolk, fair. Temperature 75 degrees. At Ocean City, fair skies. It was 60 degrees. At Pawtuxent River Naval Air Station, fair. Temperature 69. At Quantico, fair skies. Temperature 68. Winds north at 7 miles an hour. For Richmond, fair skies. It was 64. At Roanoke, fair. Temperature 72 degrees. At New York, fair skies. 65. At Philadelphia, fair skies. 66. At Raleigh, fair skies. 76. Now for a few observations on the waters. At Washington Channel, the wind was northeast at 3 knots, and the water temperature was 81 degrees. At Piney Point, the wind was northeast at 7 knots. At Thomas Point, the temperature was 73 degrees. Wind northeast at 18 knots. Here is a look at the weather features that will affect the region over the next several days. Canadian high pressure will build across the area through midweek before another frontal system reaches the area late week. A gradual warm-up ensues during the middle to latter portions of the week, with storm chances returning by Thursday. High pressure approaches the area by next weekend, which favors a return to near-average temperatures. Now for the official National Weather Service forecast for the Washington metro area and the surrounding KHB listening area. Rest of tonight, mostly clear. Lows in the lower 50s. Northeast winds around 5 miles an hour. Tuesday, sunny. Highs in the upper 70s. Northeast winds around 5 miles an hour, becoming southeast in the afternoon. Tuesday night, mostly clear. Lows in the upper 50s. Southeast winds around 5 miles an hour. Wednesday, sunny. Highs in the mid 80s. South winds around 5 miles an hour. Wednesday night, mostly clear. Lows around 60. South winds around 5 miles an hour. Thursday, mostly clear. Highs in the mid-80s. Lows in the mid-60s. Friday, partly cloudy. A chance of showers. Highs in the upper 80s. Lows in the mid-60s. Chance of rain 50%. Saturday, partly cloudy. Highs in the mid-80s. Lows in the upper 60s. Sunday, mostly cloudy. A chance of showers. Highs in the upper 80s. Lows in the mid-60s. Chance of rain 40%. Monday, mostly cloudy. A chance of showers. Highs in the lower 80s. Lows in the lower 60s. Chance of rain 50%. The current time is 11:32 p.m. Eastern Daylight Time. This hazardous weather outlook is for the Maryland portion of the Chesapeake Bay, Tidal Potomac River, and I-95 corridor through Central Maryland, Northern Virginia, and District of Columbia. Day 1, tonight.
No hazardous weather is expected at this time. Days 2 through 7, Tuesday through Sunday. No hazardous weather is expected at this time. Spotter information statement, spotter activation is not expected at this time. Now for the National Weather Service marine forecast for the Chesapeake Bay from Sandy Point to North Beach, rest of tonight, northeast winds 15 knots with gusts to 20 knots. Waves 2 feet. Tuesday, east winds 5 to 10 knots. Waves 1 to 2 feet. Tuesday night, southeast winds 5 to 10 knots. Waves 1 foot. Wednesday, south winds around 5 knots. Waves 1 foot. Wednesday night, south winds 5 to 10 knots. Waves 1 foot. Thursday, south winds 5 to 10 knots. Waves 1 to 2 feet. Now for the National Weather Service marine forecast for the tidal Potomac from Key Bridge to Smith Point. Rest of tonight, northeast winds 10 knots with gusts to 20 knots. Waves 1 foot. Tuesday, east winds 5 to 10 knots. Waves 1 foot. Tuesday night, southeast winds around 5 knots. Waves 1 foot. Wednesday, south winds around 5 knots. Waves 1 foot. Wednesday night, south winds around 5 knots. Waves 1 foot. Thursday, south winds 5 to 10 knots. Waves 1 foot. The Northern Virginia Mountain forecast for elevations above 2,000 feet, including the Skyline Drive. Rest of tonight, mostly clear. Lows around 50. Tuesday, sunny. Highs in the lower 70s. Tuesday night, mostly clear. Lows in the mid-50s. Wednesday, mostly sunny. Highs in the upper 70s. Thursday, mostly clear. Lows in the upper 50s. Highs in the lower 80s. Friday, partly cloudy. A chance of showers through the night. Lows in the mid-60s. Highs in the lower 80s. Saturday, partly cloudy. Lows in the lower 60s. Highs in the upper 70s. This is the NOAA Weather Radio All Hazards Station KHP36, broadcasting from the National Weather Service Office in Sterling, Virginia, and transmitting on a frequency of 162.550 MHz from an antenna located in Manassas, Virginia. This is a statement from the National Weather Service. Small craft advisory in effect until 1 a.m. Tuesday. Northeast winds 10 to 15 knots with gusts up to 20 knots. The areas affected include Chesapeake Bay from Pools Island, Maryland to Drum Point, Maryland, Tidal Potomac from Indian Head to Cobb Island, Maryland, Patapsco River including Baltimore Harbor, Chester River to Queenstown, Maryland, Eastern Bay, Choptank River to Cambridge, Maryland and the Little Choptank River, and Pawtuxent River to Brooms Island, Maryland. The hazardous weather conditions are expected until 1 a.m. Tuesday. Impacts, conditions will be hazardous to small craft. Inexperienced mariners, especially those operating smaller vessels, should avoid navigating in hazardous conditions. The 11 p.m. observation in Washington. At Reagan National Airport, clear skies. The temperature was 69 degrees Fahrenheit, or 21 degrees Celsius. Dew point 50. Humidity was 50%. Winds were northeast at 8 miles an hour and the barometric pressure was 30.24 inches or 1,024.0 millibars and rising. Now for some observations from the surrounding area. At BWI Marshall Airport, clear skies. Temperature 67. Winds northeast at 7 miles an hour. At Charlottesville, fair skies. 65. At Dulles Airport, clear. Temperature 63 degrees. Winds northeast at 6 miles an hour. At Martinsburg, fair skies. 58. Winds calm. At Norfolk, fair. Temperature 75 degrees. At Ocean City, fair skies. It was 60 degrees. At Pawtuxent River Naval Air Station, fair. Temperature 69. At Quantico, fair skies. Temperature 68. Winds north at 7 miles an hour. For Richmond, fair skies. It was 64. At Roanoke, fair. Temperature 72 degrees. At New York, fair skies. 65. At Philadelphia,
fair skies. 66. At Raleigh, fair skies. 76. Now for a few observations on the waters. At Washington Channel, the wind was northeast at 3 knots, and the water temperature was 81 degrees. At Piney Point, the wind was northeast at 7 knots. At Thomas Point, the temperature was 73 degrees. Wind northeast at 18 knots. Here is a look at the weather features that will affect the region over the next several days. Canadian high pressure will build across the area through midweek before another frontal system reaches the area late in the week. A gradual warm-up ensues during the middle to latter portions of the week, with storm chances returning by Thursday. High pressure approaches the area by next weekend, which favors a return to near-average temperatures. Now for the official National Weather Service forecast for the Washington metro area and the surrounding KHB listening area. Rest of tonight, mostly clear. Lows in the lower 50s. Northeast winds around 5 miles an hour. Tuesday, sunny. Highs in the upper 70s. Northeast winds around 5 miles an hour, becoming southeast in the afternoon. Tuesday night, mostly clear. Lows in the upper 50s. Southeast winds around 5 miles an hour. Wednesday, sunny. Highs in the mid-80s. South winds around 5 miles an hour. Wednesday night, mostly clear. Lows around 60. South winds around 5 miles an hour. Thursday, mostly clear. Highs in the mid-80s. Lows in the mid-60s. Friday, partly cloudy. A chance of showers. Highs in the upper 80s. Lows in the mid-60s. Chance of rain 50%. Saturday, partly cloudy. Highs in the mid-80s. Lows in the upper 60s. Sunday, mostly cloudy. A chance of showers. Highs in the upper 80s. Lows in the mid-60s. Chance of rain 40%. Monday, mostly cloudy. A chance of showers. Highs in the lower 80s. Lows in the lower 60s. Chance of rain 50%. The latest river levels in the Potomac, Shenandoah, and Rappahannock basins are as follows. All reports are current as of 7 p.m. and are measured in feet. For Potomac River at Shepherdstown, 1.9. Potomac River at Point of Rocks, 1.4. Potomac River at Edwards Ferry, 4.0. Potomac River at Little Falls, 2.7. North Fork Shenandoah River near Strasburg, 1.9. South Fork Shenandoah River at Front Royal, 1.1. 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Rappahannock River above Fredericksburg, 2.7. Rapidan River near Culpeper, 0.8. Opeckham Creek near Martinsburg, 1.8. 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Monocacy River at Frederick, 1.6. This hazardous weather outlook is for the Maryland portion of the Chesapeake Bay, tidal Potomac River, and I-95 corridor through central Maryland, northern Virginia, and District of Columbia. Day 1, tonight. No hazardous weather is expected at this time. Days 2 through 7, Tuesday through Sunday. No hazardous weather is expected at this time. Spotter information statement, spotter activation is not expected at this time. Now for the National Weather Service marine forecast for the Chesapeake Bay from Sandy Point to North Beach, rest of tonight, northeast winds 15 knots with gusts to 20 knots. Waves 2 feet. Tuesday, east winds 5 to 10 knots. Waves 1 to 2 feet. Tuesday night, southeast winds 5 to 10 knots. Waves 1 foot. Wednesday, south winds around 5 knots. Waves 1 foot. Wednesday night, south winds 5 to 10 knots. Waves 1 foot. Thursday, south winds 5 to 10 knots. Waves 1 to 2 feet. Now for the National Weather Service marine forecast for the tidal Potomac from Key Bridge to Smith Point, rest of tonight, northeast winds 10 knots with gusts to 20 knots. Waves 1 foot. Tuesday, east winds 5 to 10 knots. Waves 1 foot. Tuesday night, southeast winds around 5 knots.
Waves 1 foot. Wednesday, south winds around 5 knots. Waves 1 foot. Wednesday night, south winds around 5 knots. Waves 1 foot. Thursday, south winds 5 to 10 knots. Waves 1 foot. The Northern Virginia Mountain forecast for elevations above 2,000 feet, including the Skyline Drive. Rest of tonight, mostly clear. Lows around 50. Tuesday, sunny. Highs in the lower 70s. Tuesday night, mostly clear. Lows in the mid-50s. Wednesday, mostly sunny. Highs in the upper 70s. Thursday, mostly clear. Lows in the upper 50s. Highs in the lower 80s. Friday, partly cloudy. A chance of showers through the night. Lows in the mid-60s. Highs in the lower 80s. Saturday, partly cloudy. Lows in the lower 60s. Highs in the upper 70s. This is the NOAA Weather Radio All Hazards Station KHP36, broadcasting from the National Weather Service Office in Sterling, Virginia, and transmitting on a frequency of 162.550 MHz from an antenna located in Manassas, Virginia. This is a statement from the National Weather Service. Small craft advisory in effect until 1 a.m. Tuesday. Northeast winds 10 to 15 knots with gusts up to 20 knots. The areas affected include Chesapeake Bay from Pools Island, Maryland to Drum Point, Maryland, Tidal Potomac from Indian Head to Cobb Island, Maryland, Patapsco River including Baltimore Harbor, Chester River to Queenstown, Maryland, Eastern Bay, Choptank River to Cambridge, Maryland and the Little Choptank River, and Pawtuxent River to Brooms Island, Maryland. The hazardous weather conditions are expected until 1 a.m. Tuesday. Impacts, conditions will be hazardous to small craft. Inexperienced mariners, especially those operating smaller vessels, should avoid navigating in hazardous conditions. The 11 p.m. observation in Washington. At Reagan National Airport, clear skies. The temperature was 69 degrees Fahrenheit, or 21 degrees Celsius. Dew point 50. Humidity was 50%. Winds were northeast at 8 miles an hour and the barometric pressure was 30.24 inches or 1,024.0 millibars and rising. Now for some observations from the surrounding area. At BWI Marshall Airport, clear skies. Temperature 67. Winds northeast at 7 miles an hour. At Charlottesville, fair skies. 65. At Dulles Airport, clear. Temperature 63 degrees. Winds northeast at 6 miles an hour. At Martinsburg, fair skies. 58. Winds calm. At Norfolk, fair. Temperature 75 degrees. At Ocean City, fair skies. It was 60 degrees. At Pawtuxent River Naval Air Station, fair. Temperature 69. At Quantico, fair skies. Temperature 68. Winds north at 7 miles an hour. For Richmond, fair skies. It was 64. At Roanoke, fair. Temperature 72 degrees. At New York, fair skies. 65. At Philadelphia, fair skies. 66. At Raleigh, fair skies. 76. Now for a few observations on the waters. At Washington Channel, the wind was northeast at 3 knots, and the water temperature was 81 degrees. At Piney Point, the wind was northeast at 7 knots. At Thomas Point, the temperature was 73 degrees. Wind northeast at 18 knots. The current time is 11:47 p.m. Eastern Daylight Time. Here is a look at the weather features that will affect the region over the next several days. Canadian high pressure will build across the area through midweek before another frontal system reaches the area late in the week. A gradual warm-up ensues during the middle to latter portions of the week, with storm chances returning by Thursday. High pressure approaches the area by next weekend, which favors a return to near-average temperatures. Now for the official National Weather Service forecast for the Washington metro area and the surrounding KHB listening area. Rest of tonight, mostly clear. Lows in the lower 50s. Northeast winds around 5 miles an hour. Tuesday, sunny.
highs in the upper 70s. Northeast winds around 5 miles an hour, becoming southeast in the afternoon. Tuesday night, mostly clear. Lows in the upper 50s. Southeast winds around 5 miles an hour. Wednesday, sunny. Highs in the mid 80s. South winds around 5 miles an hour. Wednesday night, mostly clear. Lows around 60. South winds around 5 miles an hour. Thursday, mostly clear. Highs in the mid 80s. Lows in the mid 60s. Friday, partly cloudy. A chance of showers. Highs in the upper 80s. Lows in the mid 60s. Chance of rain 50%. Saturday, partly cloudy. Highs in the mid 80s. Lows in the upper 60s. Sunday, mostly cloudy. A chance of showers. Highs in the upper 80s. Lows in the mid 60s. Chance of rain 40%. Monday, mostly cloudy. A chance of showers. Highs in the lower 80s. Lows in the lower 60s. Chance of rain 50%. This hazardous weather outlook is for the Maryland portion of the Chesapeake Bay, tidal Potomac River, and I-95 corridor through central Maryland, northern Virginia, and District of Columbia. Day 1, tonight. No hazardous weather is expected at this time. Days 2 through 7, Tuesday through Sunday. No hazardous weather is expected at this time. Spotter information statement, spotter activation is not expected at this time. Now for the National Weather Service marine forecast for the Chesapeake Bay from Sandy Point to North Beach, rest of tonight, northeast winds 50 knots with gusts to 20 knots. Waves 2 feet. Tuesday, east winds 5 to 10 knots. Waves 1 to 2 feet. Tuesday night, southeast winds 5 to 10 knots. Waves 1 foot. Wednesday, south winds around 5 knots. Waves 1 foot. Wednesday night, south winds 5 to 10 knots. Waves 1 foot. Thursday, south winds 5 to 10 knots. Waves 1 to 2 feet. Now for the National Weather Service marine forecast for the tidal Potomac from Key Bridge to Smith Point. Rest of tonight, northeast winds 10 knots with gusts to 20 knots. Waves 1 foot. Tuesday, east winds 5 to 10 knots. Waves 1 foot. Tuesday night, southeast winds around 5 knots. Waves 1 foot. Wednesday, south winds around 5 knots. Waves 1 foot. Wednesday night, south winds around 5 knots. Waves 1 foot. Thursday, south winds 5 to 10 knots. Waves 1 foot. The Northern Virginia Mountain forecast for elevations above 2,000 feet, including the Skyline Drive. Rest of tonight, mostly clear. Lows around 50. Tuesday, sunny. Highs in the lower 70s. Tuesday night, mostly clear. Lows in the mid-50s. Wednesday, mostly sunny. Highs in the upper 70s. Thursday, mostly clear. Lows in the upper 50s. Highs in the lower 80s. Friday, partly cloudy. A chance of showers through the night. Lows in the mid-60s. Highs in the lower 80s. Saturday, partly cloudy. Lows in the lower 60s. Highs in the upper 70s. This is the NOAA Weather Radio All Hazards Station KHP36, broadcasting from the National Weather Service Office in Sterling, Virginia, and transmitting on a frequency of 162.550 MHz from an antenna located in Manassas, Virginia. The marine forecast for the coastal waters from Fenwick Island to Chincoteague and out 20 nautical miles. Tonight, north winds 15 to 20 knots, becoming northeast 10 to 15 knots after midnight. Gusts up to 25 knots. Seas 3 to 4 feet, occasionally to 6 feet. Wave detail, northeast 3 feet at 5 seconds and southeast 2 feet at 9 seconds. Tuesday, northeast winds 10 to 15 knots with gusts up to 20 knots, diminishing to 5 to 10 knots late. Seas 3 to 4 feet, occasionally to 6 feet. Wave detail, northeast 3 feet at 6 seconds and southeast 1 foot at 9 seconds. Tuesday night, east winds 5 to 10 knots, diminishing to 5 knots after midnight. Seas around 3 feet. Wave detail,
east 3 feet.

gusts up to 15 knots in the morning. Seas around 2 feet. Friday night, southeast winds 5 to 10 knots. Seas around 2 feet. Saturday, southeast winds 10 knots with gusts up to 15 knots. Seas 2 to 3 feet. Saturday night, south winds 10 to 15 knots. Seas around 3 feet. This is a statement from the National Weather Service. Small craft advisory in effect until 1 a.m. Tuesday. Northeast winds 10 to 15 knots with gusts up to 20 knots. The areas affected include Chesapeake Bay from Pools Island, Maryland to Drum Point, Maryland, Tidal Potomac from Indian Head to Cobb Island, Maryland, Patapsco River including Baltimore Harbor, Chester River to Queenstown, Maryland, Eastern Bay, Choptank River to Cambridge, Maryland and the Little Choptank River, and Pawtuxent River to Brooms Island, Maryland. The hazardous weather conditions are expected until 1 a.m. Tuesday. Impacts, conditions will be hazardous to small craft. Inexperienced mariners, especially those operating smaller vessels, should avoid navigating in hazardous conditions. The 11 p.m. observation in Washington. At Reagan National Airport, clear skies. The temperature was 69 degrees Fahrenheit, or 21 degrees Celsius. Dew point 50. Humidity was 50%. Winds were northeast at 8 miles an hour and the barometric pressure was 30.24 inches or 1,024.0 millibars and rising. Now for some observations from the surrounding area. At BWI Marshall Airport, clear skies. Temperature 67. Winds northeast at 7 miles an hour. At Charlottesville, fair skies. 65. At Dulles Airport, clear. Temperature 63 degrees. Winds northeast at 6 miles an hour. At Martinsburg, fair skies. 58. Winds calm. At Norfolk, fair. Temperature 75 degrees. At Ocean City, fair skies. It was 60 degrees. At Pawtuxent River Naval Air Station, fair. Temperature 69. At Quantico, fair skies. Temperature 68. Winds north at 7 miles an hour. For Richmond, fair skies. It was 64. At Roanoke, fair. Temperature 72 degrees. At New York, fair skies. 65. At Philadelphia, fair skies. 66. At Raleigh, fair skies. 76. Now for a few observations on the waters. At Washington Channel, the wind was northeast at 3 knots, and the water temperature was 81 degrees. At Piney Point, the wind was northeast at 7 knots. At Thomas Point, the temperature was 73 degrees. Wind northeast at 18 knots. Here is a look at the weather features that will affect the region over the next several days. Canadian high pressure will build across the area through midweek before another frontal system reaches the area late in the week. A gradual warm-up ensues during the middle to latter portions of the week, with storm chances returning by Thursday. High pressure approaches the area by next weekend, which favors a return to near-average temperatures. Now for the official National Weather Service forecast for the Washington metro area and the surrounding KHB listening area. Rest of tonight, mostly clear. Lows in the lower 50s. Northeast winds around 5 miles an hour. Tuesday, sunny. Highs in the upper 70s. Northeast winds around 5 miles an hour, becoming southeast in the afternoon. Tuesday night, mostly clear. Lows in the upper 50s. Southeast winds around 5 miles an hour. Wednesday, sunny. Highs in the mid 80s. South winds around 5 miles an hour. Wednesday night, mostly clear. Lows around 60. South winds around 5 miles an hour. Thursday, mostly clear. Highs in the mid-80s. Lows in the mid-60s. Friday, partly cloudy. A chance of showers. Highs in the upper 80s. Lows in the mid-60s. Chance of rain 50%. Saturday, partly cloudy. Highs in the mid-80s. Lows in the upper 60s. Sunday, mostly cloudy. A chance of showers. Highs in the upper 80s. Lows in the mid-60s. Chance of rain 40%.

50%. Monday, mostly cloudy. A chance of showers. Highs in the lower 80s. Lows in the lower 60s. Chance of rain 50%. This hazardous weather outlook is for the Maryland portion of the Chesapeake Bay, tidal Potomac River, and I-95 corridor through central Maryland, northern Virginia, and District of Columbia. Day 1, tonight. No hazardous weather is expected at this time. Days 2 through 7, Tuesday through Sunday. No hazardous weather is expected at this time. Spotter information statement, spotter activation is not expected at this time. Now for the National Weather Service marine forecast for the Chesapeake Bay from Sandy Point to North Beach, rest of tonight, northeast winds 50 knots with gusts to 20 knots. Waves 2 feet. Tuesday, east winds 5 to 10 knots. Waves 1 to 2 feet. Tuesday night, southeast winds 5 to 10 knots. Waves 1 foot. Wednesday, south winds around 5 knots. Waves 1 foot. Wednesday night, south winds 5 to 10 knots. Waves 1 foot. Thursday, south winds 5 to 10 knots. Waves 1 to 2 feet. The latest river levels in the Potomac, Shenandoah, and Rappahannock basins are as follows. All reports are current as of 7 p.m. and are measured in feet. For Potomac River at Shepherdstown, 1.9. Potomac River at Point of Rocks, 1.4. Potomac River at Edwards Ferry, 4.0. Potomac River at Little Falls, 2.7. North Fork Shenandoah River near Strasburg, 1.9. South Fork Shenandoah River at Front Royal, 1.1. Shenandoah River at Millville, 1.5. 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Rappahannock River above Fredericksburg, 2.7. Rapidan River near Culpeper, 0.8. Opeckham Creek near Martinsburg, 1.8. Seneca Creek at Dawsonville, 2.0. Goose Creek near Leesburg, 1.2. Monocacy River at Frederick, 1.6. Now for the National Weather Service marine forecast for the tidal Potomac from Key Bridge to Smith Point. Rest of tonight, northeast winds 10 knots with gusts to 20 knots. Waves 1 foot. Tuesday, east winds 5 to 10 knots. Waves 1 foot. Tuesday night, southeast winds around 5 knots. Waves 1 foot. Wednesday, south winds around 5 knots. Waves 1 foot. Wednesday night, south winds around 5 knots. Waves 1 foot. Thursday, south winds 5 to 10 knots. Waves 1 foot. The Northern Virginia Mountain forecast for elevations above 2,000 feet, including the Skyline Drive. Rest of tonight, mostly clear. Lows around 50. Tuesday, sunny. Highs in the lower 70s. Tuesday night, mostly clear. Lows in the mid-50s. Wednesday, mostly sunny. Highs in the upper 70s. Thursday, mostly clear. Lows in the upper 50s. Highs in the lower 80s. Friday, partly cloudy. A chance of showers through the night. Lows in the mid-60s. Highs in the lower 80s. Saturday, partly cloudy. Lows in the lower 60s. Highs in the upper 70s. The current time is 12:02 a.m. Eastern Daylight Time. 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This is a statement from the National Weather Service. Small craft advisory in effect until 1 a.m. Tuesday. Northeast winds 10 to 15 knots with gusts up to 20 knots. The areas affected include Chesapeake Bay from Pools Island, Maryland to Drum Point, Maryland, tidal Potomac from Indian Head to Cobb Island, Maryland, Potapsco River including Baltimore Harbor, Chester River to Queenstown, Maryland, Eastern Bay, Choptank River to Cambridge, Maryland and the Little Choptank River, and Pawtuxent River to Brooms Island, Maryland. The hazardous weather conditions are expected until 1 a.m. Tuesday. Impacts, conditions will be hazardous to small craft. Inexperienced mariners, especially those operating smaller vessels,
should avoid navigating in hazardous conditions. The 11 p.m. observation in Washington. At Reagan National Airport, clear skies. The temperature was 69 degrees Fahrenheit, or 21 degrees Celsius. Dew point 50. Humidity was 50%. Winds were northeast at 8 miles an hour and the barometric pressure was 30.24 inches or 1,024.0 millibars and rising. Now for some observations from the surrounding area. At BWI Marshall Airport, clear skies. Temperature 67. Winds northeast at 7 miles an hour. At Charlottesville, fair skies. 65. At Dulles Airport, clear. Temperature 63 degrees. Winds northeast at 6 miles an hour. At Martinsburg, fair skies. 58. Winds calm. At Norfolk, fair. Temperature 75 degrees. At Ocean City, fair skies. It was 60 degrees. At Pawtuxet River Naval Air Station, fair. Temperature 69. At Quantico, fair skies. Temperature 68. Winds north at 7 miles an hour. For Richmond, fair skies. It was 64. At Roanoke, fair. Temperature 72 degrees. At New York, fair skies. 65. At Philadelphia, fair skies. 66. At Raleigh, fair skies. 76. Now for a few observations on the waters. At Washington Channel, the wind was northeast at 3 knots, and the water temperature was 81 degrees. At Piney Point, the wind was northeast at 7 knots. At Thomas Point, the temperature was 73 degrees. Wind northeast at 18 knots. Here is a look at the weather features that will affect the region over the next several days. Canadian high pressure will build across the area through midweek before another frontal system reaches the area late in the week. A gradual warm-up ensues during the middle to latter portions of the week, with storm chances returning by Thursday. High pressure approaches the area by next weekend, which favors a return to near-average temperatures. Now for the official National Weather Service forecast for the Washington metro area and the surrounding KHB listening area. Rest of tonight, mostly clear. Lows in the lower 50s. Northeast winds around 5 miles an hour. Tuesday, sunny. Highs in the upper 70s. Northeast winds around 5 miles an hour, becoming southeast in the afternoon. Tuesday night, mostly clear. Lows in the upper 50s. Southeast winds around 5 miles an hour. Wednesday, sunny. Highs in the mid 80s. South winds around 5 miles an hour. Wednesday night, mostly clear. Lows around 60. South winds around 5 miles an hour. Thursday, mostly clear. Highs in the mid-80s. Lows in the mid-60s. Friday, partly cloudy. A chance of showers. Highs in the upper 80s. Lows in the mid-60s. Chance of rain 50%. Saturday, partly cloudy. Highs in the mid-80s. Lows in the upper 60s. Sunday, mostly cloudy. A chance of showers. Highs in the upper 80s. Lows in the mid-60s. Chance of rain 40%. Monday, mostly cloudy. A chance of showers. Highs in the lower 80s. Lows in the lower 60s. Chance of rain 50%. This hazardous weather outlook is for the Maryland portion of the Chesapeake Bay, tidal Potomac River, and I-95 corridor through central Maryland, northern Virginia, and District of Columbia. Day 1, tonight. No hazardous weather is expected at this time. Days 2 through 7, Tuesday through Sunday. No hazardous weather is expected at this time. Spotter information statement, spotter activation is not expected at this time. Now for the National Weather Service marine forecast for the Chesapeake Bay from Sandy Point to North Beach. Rest of tonight, northeast winds 15 knots with gusts to 20 knots. Waves 2 feet. Tuesday, east winds 5 to 10 knots. Waves 1 to 2 feet. Tuesday night, southeast winds 5 to 10 knots. Waves 1 foot. Wednesday, south winds around 5 knots. Waves 1 foot.
Wednesday night, south winds 5 to 10 knots. Waves 1 foot. Thursday, south winds 5 to 10 knots. Waves 1 to 2 feet. Now for the National Weather Service marine forecast for the tidal Potomac from Key Bridge to Smith Point. Rest of tonight, northeast winds 10 knots with gusts to 20 knots. Waves 1 foot. Tuesday, east winds 5 to 10 knots. Waves 1 foot. Tuesday night, southeast winds around 5 knots. Waves 1 foot. Wednesday, south winds around 5 knots. Waves 1 foot. Wednesday night, south winds around 5 knots. Waves 1 foot. Thursday, south winds 5 to 10 knots. Waves 1 foot. The Northern Virginia Mountain forecast for elevations above 2,000 feet, including the Skyline Drive. Rest of tonight, mostly clear. Lows around 50. Tuesday, sunny. Highs in the lower 70s. Tuesday night, mostly clear. Lows in the mid-50s. Wednesday, mostly sunny. Highs in the upper 70s. Thursday, mostly clear. Lows in the upper 50s. Highs in the lower 80s. Friday, partly cloudy. A chance of showers through the night. Lows in the mid-60s. Highs in the lower 80s. Saturday, partly cloudy. Lows in the lower 60s. Highs in the upper 70s. This is the NOAA Weather Radio All Hazards Station KHP36, broadcasting from the National Weather Service office in Sterling, Virginia, and transmitting on a frequency of 162.550 MHz from an antenna located in Manassas, Virginia. This is a statement from the National Weather Service. Small craft advisory in effect until 1 a.m. Tuesday. Northeast winds 10 to 15 knots with gusts up to 20 knots. The areas affected include Chesapeake Bay from Pools Island, Maryland to Drum Point, Maryland, tidal Potomac from Indian Head to Cobb Island, Maryland, Potapsco River including Baltimore Harbor, Chester River to Queenstown, Maryland, Eastern Bay, Choptank River to Cambridge, Maryland and the Little Choptank River, and Pawtuxent River to Brooms Island, Maryland. The hazardous weather conditions are expected until 1 a.m. Tuesday. Impacts, conditions will be hazardous to small craft. Inexperienced mariners, especially those operating smaller vessels, should avoid navigating in hazardous conditions. The 11 p.m. observation in Washington. At Reagan National Airport, clear skies. The temperature was 69 degrees Fahrenheit, or 21 degrees Celsius. Dew point 50. Humidity was 50%. Winds were northeast at 8 miles an hour and the barometric pressure was 30.24 inches or 1,024.0 millibars and rising. Now for some observations from the surrounding area. At BWI Marshall Airport, clear skies. Temperature 67. Winds northeast at 7 miles an hour. At Charlottesville, fair skies. 65. At Dulles Airport, clear. Temperature 63 degrees. Winds northeast at 6 miles an hour. At Martinsburg, fair skies. 58. Winds calm. At Norfolk, fair. Temperature 75 degrees. At Ocean City, fair skies. It was 60 degrees. At Pawtuxent River Naval Air Station, fair. Temperature 69. At Quantico, fair skies. Temperature 68. Winds north at 7 miles an hour. For Richmond, fair skies. It was 64. At Roanoke, fair. Temperature 72 degrees. At New York, fair skies. 65. At Philadelphia, fair skies. 66. At Raleigh, fair skies. 76. Now for a few observations on the waters. At Washington Channel, the wind was northeast at 3 knots, and the water temperature was 81 degrees. At Piney Point, the wind was northeast at 7 knots. At Thomas Point, the temperature was 73 degrees. Wind northeast at 18 knots. The midnight observation in Washington. At Reagan National Airport, clear skies. The temperature was 67 degrees Fahrenheit, or 19 degrees Celsius. Dew point 51. Humidity was 56%.
Winds were northeast at 10 miles an hour and the barometric pressure was 30.25 inches or 1,024.3 millibars and rising. Now for some observations from the surrounding area. At BWI Marshall Airport, clear skies. Temperature 64. Winds north at 7 miles an hour. At Charlottesville, fair skies. 62. At Dulles Airport, clear. Temperature 62 degrees. Winds northeast at 5 miles an hour. At Martinsburg, fair skies. 55. Winds calm. At Norfolk, fair. Temperature 73 degrees. At Ocean City, fair skies. It was 60 degrees. At Pawtuxet River Naval Air Station, fair. Temperature 68. At Quantico, fair skies. Temperature 67. Winds north at 6 miles an hour. For Richmond, fair skies. It was 63. At Roanoke, fair. Temperature 69 degrees. At New York, fair skies. 64. At Philadelphia, fair skies. 64. At Raleigh, partly cloudy skies. 74. Now for a few observations on the waters. At Washington Channel, the wind was calm, and the water temperature was 81 degrees. At Piney Point, the wind was northeast at 7 knots. At Thomas Point, the temperature was 70 degrees. Wind east, at 16 knots. Here is a look at the weather features that will affect the region over the next several days. Canadian high pressure will build across the area through midweek before another frontal system reaches the area late in the week. A gradual warm-up ensues during the middle to latter portions of the week, with storm chances returning by Thursday. High pressure approaches the area by next weekend, which favors a return to near-average temperatures. Now for the official National Weather Service forecast for the Washington metro area and the surrounding KHB listening area. Rest of tonight, mostly clear. Lows in the lower 50s. Northeast winds around 5 miles an hour. Tuesday, sunny. Highs in the upper 70s. Northeast winds around 5 miles an hour, becoming southeast in the afternoon. Tuesday night, mostly clear. Lows in the upper 50s. Southeast winds around 5 miles an hour. Wednesday, sunny. Highs in the mid 80s. South winds around 5 miles an hour. Wednesday night, mostly clear. Lows around 60. South winds around 5 miles an hour. Thursday, mostly clear. Highs in the mid-80s. Lows in the mid-60s. Friday, partly cloudy. A chance of showers. Highs in the upper 80s. Lows in the mid-60s. Chance of rain 50%. Saturday, partly cloudy. Highs in the mid-80s. Lows in the upper 60s. Sunday, mostly cloudy. A chance of showers. Highs in the upper 80s. Lows in the mid-60s. Chance of rain 40%. Monday, mostly cloudy. A chance of showers. Highs in the lower 80s. Lows in the lower 60s. Chance of rain 50%. This hazardous weather outlook is for the Maryland portion of the Chesapeake Bay, tidal Potomac River, and I-95 corridor through central Maryland, northern Virginia, and District of Columbia. Day 1, tonight. No hazardous weather is expected at this time. Days 2 through 7, Tuesday through Sunday. No hazardous weather is expected at this time. Spotter information statement, spotter activation is not expected at this time. Now for the National Weather Service Marine Forecast for the Chesapeake Bay from Sandy Point to North Beach, rest of tonight, northeast winds 15 knots with gusts to 20 knots. Waves 2 feet. Tuesday, east winds 5 to 10 knots. Waves 1 to 2 feet. Tuesday night, southeast winds 5 to 10 knots. Waves 1 foot. Wednesday, south winds around 5 knots. Waves 1 foot. Wednesday night, south winds 5 to 10 knots. Waves 1 foot. Thursday, south winds 5 to 10 knots. Waves 1 to 2 feet.
Now for the National Weather Service marine forecast for the tidal Potomac from Key Bridge to Smith Point. Rest of tonight, northeast winds 10 knots with gusts to 20 knots. Waves 1 foot. Tuesday, east winds 5 to 10 knots. Waves 1 foot. Tuesday night, southeast winds around 5 knots. Waves 1 foot. Wednesday, south winds around 5 knots. Waves 1 foot. Wednesday night, south winds around 5 knots. Waves 1 foot. Thursday, south winds 5 to 10 knots. Waves 1 foot. The current time is 12:19 a.m. Eastern Daylight Time. The Northern Virginia Mountain forecast for elevations above 2,000 feet, including the Skyline Drive. Rest of tonight, mostly clear. Lows around 50. Tuesday, sunny. Highs in the lower 70s. Tuesday night, mostly clear. Lows in the mid-50s. Wednesday, mostly sunny. Highs in the upper 70s. Thursday, mostly clear. Lows in the upper 50s. Highs in the lower 80s. Friday, partly cloudy. A chance of showers through the night. Lows in the mid-60s. Highs in the lower 80s. Saturday, partly cloudy. Lows in the lower 60s. Highs in the upper 70s. This is the NOAA Weather Radio All Hazards Station KHP36, broadcasting from the National Weather Service Office in Sterling, Virginia, and transmitting on a frequency of 162.550 MHz from an antenna located in Manassas, Virginia. This is a statement from the National Weather Service. Small craft advisory in effect until 1 a.m. Tuesday. Northeast winds 10 to 15 knots with gusts up to 20 knots. The areas affected include Chesapeake Bay from Pools Island, Maryland to Drum Point, Maryland, Tidal Potomac from Indian Head to Cobb Island, Maryland, Potapsco River including Baltimore Harbor, Chester River to Queenstown, Maryland, Eastern Bay, Choptank River to Cambridge, Maryland and the Little Choptank River, and Pawtuxent River to Brooms Island, Maryland. The hazardous weather conditions are expected until 1 a.m. Tuesday. Impacts, conditions will be hazardous to small craft. Inexperienced mariners, especially those operating smaller vessels, should avoid navigating in hazardous conditions. The latest river levels in the Potomac, Shenandoah, and Rappahannock basins are as follows. All reports are current as of 7 p.m. and are measured in feet. For Potomac River at Shepherdstown, 1.9. Potomac River at Point of Rocks, 1.4. Potomac River at Edwards Ferry, 4.0. Potomac River at Little Falls, 2.7. North Fork Shenandoah River near Strasburg, 1.9. South Fork Shenandoah River at Front Royal, 1.1. 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Rapidan River near Culpeper, 0.8. Opeckham Creek near Martinsburg, 1.8. Seneca Creek at Dawsonville, 2.0. 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Monocacy River at Frederick, 1.6. The Midnight Observation in Washington. At Reagan National Airport, clear skies. The temperature was 67 degrees Fahrenheit, or 19 degrees Celsius. Dew point 51. Humidity was 56%. Winds were northeast at 10 miles an hour and the barometric pressure was 30.25 inches or 1,024.3 millibars and rising. Now for some observations from the surrounding area. At BWI Marshall Airport, clear skies. Temperature 64. Winds north at 7 miles an hour. At Charlottesville, fair skies. 62. At Dulles Airport, clear. Temperature 62 degrees. Winds northeast at 5 miles an hour. At Martinsburg, fair skies. 55. Winds calm. At Norfolk, fair. Temperature 73 degrees. At Ocean City, fair skies. It was 60 degrees. At Pawtuxent River Naval Air Station, fair. Temperature 68. At Quantico, fair skies. Temperature 67. Winds north at 6 miles an hour. For Richmond, fair skies.
It was 63. At Roanoke, fair. Temperature 69 degrees. At New York, fair skies. 64. At Philadelphia, fair skies. 64. At Raleigh, partly cloudy skies. 74. Now for a few observations on the waters. At Washington Channel, the wind was calm, and the water temperature was 81 degrees. At Piney Point, the wind was northeast at 7 knots. At Thomas Point, the temperature was 70 degrees. Wind east, at 16 knots. Here is a look at the weather features that will affect the region over the next several days. Canadian high pressure will build across the area through midweek before another frontal system reaches the area late in the week. A gradual warm-up ensues during the middle to latter portions of the week, with storm chances returning by Thursday. High pressure approaches the area by next weekend, which favors a return to near-average temperatures. Now for the official National Weather Service forecast for the Washington metro area and the surrounding KHB listening area. Rest of tonight, mostly clear. Lows in the lower 50s. Northeast winds around 5 miles an hour. Tuesday, sunny. Highs in the upper 70s. Northeast winds around 5 miles an hour, becoming southeast in the afternoon. Tuesday night, mostly clear. Lows in the upper 50s. Southeast winds around 5 miles an hour. Wednesday, sunny. Highs in the mid 80s. South winds around 5 miles an hour. Wednesday night, mostly clear. Lows around 60. South winds around 5 miles an hour. Thursday, mostly clear. Highs in the mid-80s. Lows in the mid-60s. Friday, partly cloudy. A chance of showers. Highs in the upper 80s. Lows in the mid-60s. Chance of rain 50%. Saturday, partly cloudy. Highs in the mid-80s. Lows in the upper 60s. Sunday, mostly cloudy. A chance of showers. Highs in the upper 80s. Lows in the mid-60s. Chance of rain 40%. Monday, mostly cloudy. A chance of showers. Highs in the lower 80s. Lows in the lower 60s. Chance of rain 50%. This hazardous weather outlook is for the Maryland portion of the Chesapeake Bay, Tidal Potomac River, and I-95 corridor through Central Maryland, Northern Virginia, and District of Columbia. Day 1, tonight. No hazardous weather is expected at this time. Days 2 through 7, Tuesday through Sunday. No hazardous weather is expected at this time. Spotter information statement, spotter activation is not expected at this time. Now for the National Weather Service Marine Forecast for the Chesapeake Bay from Sandy Point to North Beach, rest of tonight, northeast winds 50 knots with gusts to 20 knots. Waves 2 feet. Tuesday, east winds 5 to 10 knots. Waves 1 to 2 feet. Tuesday night, southeast winds 5 to 10 knots. Waves 1 foot. Wednesday, south winds around 5 knots. Waves 1 foot. Wednesday night, south winds 5 to 10 knots. Waves 1 foot. Thursday, south winds 5 to 10 knots. Waves 1 to 2 feet. Now for the National Weather Service Marine Forecast for the Tidal Potomac from Key Bridge to Smith Point. Rest of tonight, northeast winds 10 knots with gusts to 20 knots. Waves 1 foot. Tuesday, east winds 5 to 10 knots. Waves 1 foot. Tuesday night, southeast winds around 5 knots. Waves 1 foot. Wednesday, south winds around 5 knots. Waves 1 foot. Wednesday night, south winds around 5 knots. Waves 1 foot. Thursday, south winds 5 to 10 knots. Waves 1 foot. The Northern Virginia Mountain Forecast for elevations above 2,000 feet, including the Skyline Drive. Rest of tonight, mostly clear. Lows around 50. Tuesday, sunny. Highs in the lower 70s. Tuesday night, mostly clear. Lows in the mid-50s. Wednesday, mostly sunny. Highs in the upper 70s. Thursday, mostly clear. Lows in the upper 50s. Highs in the lower 80s. Friday,
partly cloudy. A chance of showers through the night. Lows in the mid-60s. Highs in the lower 80s. Saturday, partly cloudy. Lows in the lower 60s. Highs in the upper 70s. This is the NOAA Weather Radio All Hazards Station KHP36, broadcasting from the National Weather Service Office in Sterling, Virginia, and transmitting on a frequency of 162.550 MHz from an antenna located in Manassas, Virginia. This is a statement from the National Weather Service. Small craft advisory in effect until 1 a.m. Tuesday. Northeast winds 10 to 15 knots with gusts up to 20 knots. The areas affected include Chesapeake Bay from Pools Island, Maryland to Drum Point, Maryland, Tidal Potomac from Indian Head to Cobb Island, Maryland, Patapsco River including Baltimore Harbor, Chester River to Queenstown, Maryland, Eastern Bay, Choptank River to Cambridge, Maryland and the Little Choptank River, and Pawtuxent River to Brooms Island, Maryland. The hazardous weather conditions are expected until 1 a.m. Tuesday. Impacts, conditions will be hazardous to small craft. Inexperienced mariners, especially those operating smaller vessels, should avoid navigating in hazardous conditions. The Midnight Observation in Washington. At Reagan National Airport, clear skies. The temperature was 67 degrees Fahrenheit, or 19 degrees Celsius. Dew point 51. Humidity was 56%. Winds were northeast at 10 miles an hour and the barometric pressure was 30.25 inches or 1,024.3 millibars and rising. Now for some observations from the surrounding area. At BWI Marshall Airport, clear skies. Temperature 64. Winds north at 7 miles an hour. At Charlottesville, fair skies. 62. At Dulles Airport, clear. Temperature 62 degrees. Winds northeast at 5 miles an hour. At Martinsburg, fair skies. 55. Winds calm. At Norfolk, fair. Temperature 73 degrees. At Ocean City, fair skies. It was 60 degrees. At Pawtuxent River Naval Air Station, fair. Temperature 68. At Quantico, fair skies. Temperature 67. Winds north at 6 miles an hour. For Richmond, fair skies. It was 63. At Roanoke, fair. Temperature 69 degrees. At New York, fair skies. 64. At Philadelphia, fair skies. 64. At Raleigh, partly cloudy skies. 74. Now for a few observations on the waters. At Washington Channel, the wind was calm, and the water temperature was 81 degrees. At Piney Point, the wind was northeast at 7 knots. At Thomas Point, the temperature was 70 degrees. Wind east, at 16 knots. Here is a look at the weather features that will affect the region over the next several days. Canadian high pressure will build across the area through midweek before another frontal system reaches the area late in the week. A gradual warm-up ensues during the middle to latter portions of the week, with storm chances returning by Thursday. High pressure approaches the area by next weekend, which favors a return to near-average temperatures. The current time is 12:32 a.m. Eastern Daylight Time. Now for the official National Weather Service forecast for the Washington metro area and the surrounding KHB listening area. Rest of tonight, mostly clear. Lows in the lower 50s. Northeast winds around 5 miles an hour. Tuesday, sunny. Highs in the upper 70s. Northeast winds around 5 miles an hour, becoming southeast in the afternoon. Tuesday night, mostly clear. Lows in the upper 50s. Southeast winds around 5 miles an hour. Wednesday, sunny. Highs in the mid-80s. South winds around 5 miles an hour. Wednesday night, mostly clear. Lows around 60. South winds around 5 miles an hour. Thursday, mostly clear. Highs in the mid-80s. Lows in the mid-60s. Friday, partly cloudy. A chance of showers. Highs in the upper 80s. Lows in the mid-60s. Chance of rain 50%. Saturday, partly cloudy. Highs in the mid-80s.
Lows in the upper 60s. Sunday, mostly cloudy. A chance of showers. Highs in the upper 80s. Lows in the mid 60s. Chance of rain 40%. Monday, mostly cloudy. A chance of showers. Highs in the lower 80s. Lows in the lower 60s. Chance of rain 50%. This hazardous weather outlook is for the Maryland portion of the Chesapeake Bay, tidal Potomac River, and I-95 corridor through central Maryland, northern Virginia, and District of Columbia. Day 1, tonight. No hazardous weather is expected at this time. Days 2 through 7, Tuesday through Sunday. No hazardous weather is expected at this time. Spotter information statement, spotter activation is not expected at this time. Now for the National Weather Service marine forecast for the Chesapeake Bay from Sandy Point to North Beach, rest of tonight, northeast winds 15 knots with gusts to 20 knots. Waves 2 feet. Tuesday, east winds 5 to 10 knots. Waves 1 to 2 feet. Tuesday night, southeast winds 5 to 10 knots. Waves 1 foot. Wednesday, south winds around 5 knots. Waves 1 foot. Wednesday night, south winds 5 to 10 knots. Waves 1 foot. Thursday, south winds 5 to 10 knots. Waves 1 to 2 feet. Now for the National Weather Service marine forecast for the tidal Potomac from Key Bridge to Smith Point, rest of tonight, northeast winds 10 knots with gusts to 20 knots. Waves 1 foot. Tuesday, east winds 5 to 10 knots. Waves 1 foot. Tuesday night, southeast winds around 5 knots. Waves 1 foot. Wednesday, south winds around 5 knots. Waves 1 foot. Wednesday night, south winds around 5 knots. Waves 1 foot. Thursday, south winds 5 to 10 knots. Waves 1 foot. The Northern Virginia Mountain forecast for elevations above 2,000 feet, including the Skyline Drive. Rest of tonight, mostly clear. Lows around 50. Tuesday, sunny. Highs in the lower 70s. Tuesday night, mostly clear. Lows in the mid-50s. Wednesday, mostly sunny. Highs in the upper 70s. Thursday, mostly clear. Lows in the upper 50s. Highs in the lower 80s. Friday, partly cloudy. A chance of showers through the night. Lows in the mid-60s. Highs in the lower 80s. Saturday, partly cloudy. Lows in the lower 60s. Highs in the upper 70s. 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This is a statement from the National Weather Service. Small craft advisory in effect until 1 a.m. Tuesday. Northeast winds 10 to 15 knots with gusts up to 20 knots. The areas affected include Chesapeake Bay from Pools Island, Maryland to Drum Point, Maryland, tidal Potomac from Indian Head to Cobb Island, Maryland, Potapsco River including Baltimore Harbor, Chester River to Queenstown, Maryland, Eastern Bay, Choptank River to Cambridge, Maryland and the Little Choptank River, and Pawtuxent River to Brooms Island, Maryland. The hazardous weather conditions are expected until 1 a.m. Tuesday. Impacts, conditions will be hazardous to small craft. Inexperienced mariners, especially those operating smaller vessels, should avoid navigating in hazardous conditions. The Midnight Observation in Washington. At Reagan National Airport, clear skies. The temperature was 67 degrees Fahrenheit, or 19 degrees Celsius. Dew point 51. Humidity was 56%. Winds were northeast at 10 miles an hour and the barometric pressure was 30.25 inches or 1,024.3 millibars and rising. Now for some observations from the surrounding area. At BWI Marshall Airport, clear skies. Temperature 64. Winds north at 7 miles an hour. At Charlottesville, fair skies. 62. At Dulles Airport, clear. Temperature 62 degrees. Winds northeast at 5 miles an hour. At Martinsburg, fair skies. 55.
Winds calm. At Norfolk, fair. Temperature 73 degrees. At Ocean City, fair skies. It was 60 degrees. At Pawtuxet River Naval Air Station, fair. Temperature 68. At Quantico, fair skies. Temperature 67. Winds north at 6 miles an hour. For Richmond, fair skies. It was 63. At Roanoke, fair. Temperature 69 degrees. At New York, fair skies. 64. At Philadelphia, fair skies. 64. At Raleigh, partly cloudy skies. 74. Now for a few observations on the waters. At Washington Channel, the wind was calm, and the water temperature was 81 degrees. At Piney Point, the wind was northeast at 7 knots. At Thomas Point, the temperature was 70 degrees. Wind east, at 16 knots. Here is a look at the weather features that will affect the region over the next several days. Canadian high pressure will build across the area through midweek before another frontal system reaches the area late in the week. A gradual warm-up ensues during the middle to latter portions of the week, with storm chances returning by Thursday. High pressure approaches the area by next weekend, which favors a return to near-average temperatures. Now for the official National Weather Service forecast for the Washington metro area and the surrounding KHB listening area. Rest of tonight, mostly clear. Lows in the lower 50s. Northeast winds around 5 miles an hour. Tuesday, sunny. Highs in the upper 70s. Northeast winds around 5 miles an hour, becoming southeast in the afternoon. Tuesday night, mostly clear. Lows in the upper 50s. Southeast winds around 5 miles an hour. Wednesday, sunny. Highs in the mid 80s. South winds around 5 miles an hour. Wednesday night, mostly clear. Lows around 60. South winds around 5 miles an hour. Thursday, mostly clear. Highs in the mid-80s. Lows in the mid-60s. Friday, partly cloudy. A chance of showers. Highs in the upper 80s. Lows in the mid-60s. Chance of rain 50%. Saturday, partly cloudy. Highs in the mid-80s. Lows in the upper 60s. Sunday, mostly cloudy. A chance of showers. Highs in the upper 80s. Lows in the mid-60s. Chance of rain 40%. Monday, mostly cloudy. A chance of showers. Highs in the lower 80s. Lows in the lower 60s. Chance of rain 50%. The latest river levels in the Potomac, Shenandoah, and Rappahannock basins are as follows. All reports are current as of 7 p.m. and are measured in feet. For Potomac River at Shepherdstown, 1.9. Potomac River at Point of Rocks, 1.4. Potomac River at Edwards Ferry, 4.0. Potomac River at Little Falls, 2.7. North Fork Shenandoah River near Strasburg, 1.9. South Fork Shenandoah River at Front Royal, 1.1. 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Rappahannock River above Fredericksburg, 2.7. Rapidan River near Culpeper, 0.8. Opeckham Creek near Martinsburg, 1.8. 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Monocacy River at Frederick, 1.6. This hazardous weather outlook is for the Maryland portion of the Chesapeake Bay, tidal Potomac River, and I-95 corridor through central Maryland, northern Virginia, and District of Columbia. Day 1, tonight. No hazardous weather is expected at this time. Days 2 through 7, Tuesday through Sunday. No hazardous weather is expected at this time. Spotter information statement, spotter activation is not expected at this time. Now for the National Weather Service Marine Forecast for the Chesapeake Bay from Sandy Point to North Beach, rest of tonight, northeast winds 15 knots with gusts to 20 knots. Waves 2 feet. Tuesday, east winds 5 to 10 knots. Waves 1 to 2 feet. Tuesday night, southeast winds 5 to 10 knots. Waves 1 foot. Wednesday,
South winds around 5 knots. Waves 1 foot. Wednesday night, south winds 5 to 10 knots. Waves 1 foot. Thursday, south winds 5 to 10 knots. Waves 1 to 2 feet. Now for the National Weather Service marine forecast for the tidal Potomac from Key Bridge to Smith Point. Rest of tonight, northeast winds 10 knots with gusts to 20 knots. Waves 1 foot. Tuesday, east winds 5 to 10 knots. Waves 1 foot. Tuesday night, southeast winds around 5 knots. Waves 1 foot. Wednesday, south winds around 5 knots. Waves 1 foot. Wednesday night, south winds around 5 knots. Waves 1 foot. Thursday, south winds 5 to 10 knots. Waves 1 foot. The Northern Virginia Mountain forecast for elevations above 2,000 feet, including the Skyline Drive. Rest of tonight, mostly clear. Lows around 50. Tuesday, sunny. Highs in the lower 70s. Tuesday night, mostly clear. Lows in the mid-50s. Wednesday, mostly sunny. Highs in the upper 70s. Thursday, mostly clear. Lows in the upper 50s. Highs in the lower 80s. Friday, partly cloudy. A chance of showers through the night. Lows in the mid-60s. Highs in the lower 80s. Saturday, partly cloudy. Lows in the lower 60s. Highs in the upper 70s. This is the NOAA Weather Radio All Hazards Station KHP36, broadcasting from the National Weather Service Office in Sterling, Virginia, and transmitting on a frequency of 162.550 MHz from an antenna located in Manassas, Virginia. This is a statement from the National Weather Service. Small craft advisory in effect until 1 a.m. Tuesday. Northeast winds 10 to 15 knots with gusts up to 20 knots. The areas affected include Chesapeake Bay from Pools Island, Maryland to Drum Point, Maryland, Tidal Potomac from Indian Head to Cobb Island, Maryland, Patapsco River including Baltimore Harbor, Chester River to Queenstown, Maryland, Eastern Bay, Choptank River to Cambridge, Maryland and the Little Choptank River, and Pawtuxent River to Brooms Island, Maryland. The hazardous weather conditions are expected until 1 a.m. Tuesday. Impacts, conditions will be hazardous to small craft. Inexperienced mariners, especially those operating smaller vessels, should avoid navigating in hazardous conditions. The Midnight Observation in Washington. At Reagan National Airport, clear skies. The temperature was 67 degrees Fahrenheit, or 19 degrees Celsius. Dew point 51. Humidity was 56%. Winds were northeast at 10 miles an hour and the barometric pressure was 30.25 inches or 1,024.3 millibars and rising. Now for some observations from the surrounding area. At BWI Marshall Airport, clear skies. Temperature 64. Winds north at 7 miles an hour. At Charlottesville, fair skies. 62. At Dulles Airport, clear. Temperature 62 degrees. Winds northeast at 5 miles an hour. At Martinsburg, fair skies. 55. Winds calm. At Norfolk, fair. Temperature 73 degrees. At Ocean City, fair skies. It was 60 degrees. At Pawtuxent River Naval Air Station, fair. Temperature 68. At Quantico, fair skies. Temperature 67. Winds north at 6 miles an hour. For Richmond, fair skies. It was 63. At Roanoke, fair. Temperature 69 degrees. At New York, fair skies. 64. At Philadelphia, fair skies. 64. At Raleigh, partly cloudy skies. 74. Now for a few observations on the waters. At Washington Channel, the wind was calm, and the water temperature was 81 degrees. At Piney Point, the wind was northeast at 7 knots. At Thomas Point, the temperature was 70 degrees. Wind east, at 16 knots. The current time is 12:48 a.m. Eastern Daylight Time. Here is a look at the weather features that will affect the region over the next several days.
Canadian high pressure will build across the area through midweek before another frontal system reaches the area late in the week. A gradual warm-up ensues during the middle to latter portions of the week, with storm chances returning by Thursday. High pressure approaches the area by next weekend, which favors a return to near-average temperatures. Now for the official National Weather Service forecast for the Washington metro area and the surrounding KHB listening area. Rest of tonight, mostly clear. Lows in the lower 50s. Northeast winds around 5 miles an hour. Tuesday, sunny. Highs in the upper 70s. Northeast winds around 5 miles an hour, becoming southeast in the afternoon. Tuesday night, mostly clear. Lows in the upper 50s. Southeast winds around 5 miles an hour. Wednesday, sunny. Highs in the mid-80s. South winds around 5 miles an hour. Wednesday night, mostly clear. Lows around 60. South winds around 5 miles an hour. Thursday, mostly clear. Highs in the mid-80s. Lows in the mid-60s. Friday, partly cloudy. A chance of showers. Highs in the upper 80s. Lows in the mid-60s. Chance of rain 50%. Saturday, partly cloudy. Highs in the mid-80s. Lows in the upper 60s. Sunday, mostly cloudy. A chance of showers. Highs in the upper 80s. Lows in the mid-60s. Chance of rain 40%. Monday, mostly cloudy. A chance of showers. Highs in the lower 80s. Lows in the lower 60s. Chance of rain 50%. This hazardous weather outlook is for the Maryland portion of the Chesapeake Bay, Tidal Potomac River, and I-95 corridor through Central Maryland, Northern Virginia, and District of Columbia. Day 1, tonight. No hazardous weather is expected at this time. Days 2 through 7, Tuesday through Sunday. No hazardous weather is expected at this time. Spotter information statement, spotter activation is not expected at this time. Now for the National Weather Service marine forecast for the Chesapeake Bay from Sandy Point to North Beach. Rest of tonight, northeast winds 15 knots with gusts to 20 knots. Waves 2 feet. Tuesday, east winds 5 to 10 knots. Waves 1 to 2 feet. Tuesday night, southeast winds 5 to 10 knots. Waves 1 foot. Wednesday, south winds around 5 knots. Waves 1 foot. Wednesday night, south winds 5 to 10 knots. Waves 1 foot. Thursday, south winds 5 to 10 knots. Waves 1 to 2 feet. Now for the National Weather Service marine forecast for the Tidal Potomac from Key Bridge to Smith Point. Rest of tonight, northeast winds 10 knots with gusts to 20 knots. Waves 1 foot. Tuesday, east winds 5 to 10 knots. Waves 1 foot. Tuesday night, southeast winds around 5 knots. Waves 1 foot. Wednesday, south winds around 5 knots. Waves 1 foot. Wednesday night, south winds around 5 knots. Waves 1 foot. Thursday, south winds 5 to 10 knots. Waves 1 foot. The marine forecast for the coastal waters from Fenwick Island to Chincoteague and out 20 nautical miles. Tonight, north winds 15 to 20 knots, becoming northeast 10 to 15 knots after midnight. Gusts up to 25 knots. Seas 3 to 4 feet, occasionally to 6 feet. Wave detail, northeast 3 feet at 5 seconds and southeast 2 feet at 9 seconds. Tuesday, northeast winds 10 to 15 knots with gusts up to 20 knots, diminishing to 5 to 10 knots late. Seas 3 to 4 feet, occasionally to 6 feet. Wave detail, northeast 3 feet at 6 seconds and southeast 1 foot at 9 seconds. Tuesday night, east winds 5 to 10 knots, diminishing to 5 knots after midnight. Seas around 3 feet. Wave detail, east 3 feet at 7 seconds and southeast 1 foot at 10 seconds. Wednesday, east winds 5 knots. Seas 2 to 3 feet. Wave detail, east 3 feet at 8 seconds. Wednesday night, south winds 5 knots. Seas 2 to 3 feet. Wave detail, east 3 feet at 7 seconds. Thursday, south winds 5 knots, increasing to 5 to 10 knots in the afternoon.
seas 2 to 3 feet. Wave detail, east 2 feet at 7 seconds and southeast 1 foot at 13 seconds. Thursday night, south winds 5 to 10 knots. Gusts up to 15 knots after midnight.

mostly clear. Lows in the mid-50s. Wednesday, mostly sunny. Highs in the upper 70s. Thursday, mostly clear. Lows in the upper 50s. Highs in the lower 80s. Friday, partly cloudy. A chance of showers through the night. Lows in the mid-60s. Highs in the lower 80s. Saturday, partly cloudy. Lows in the lower 60s. Highs in the upper 70s. This is the NOAA Weather Radio All Hazards Station KHP36, broadcasting from the National Weather Service Office in Sterling, Virginia, and transmitting on a frequency of 162.550 MHz from an antenna located in Manassas, Virginia. This is a statement from the National Weather Service. Small craft advisory in effect until 1 a.m. Tuesday. Northeast winds 10 to 15 knots with gusts up to 20 knots. The areas affected include Chesapeake Bay from Pools Island, Maryland to Drum Point, Maryland, Tidal Potomac from Indian Head to Cobb Island, Maryland, Patapsco River including Baltimore Harbor, Chester River to Queenstown, Maryland, Eastern Bay, Choptank River to Cambridge, Maryland and the Little Choptank River, and Pawtuxent River to Brooms Island, Maryland. The hazardous weather conditions are expected until 1 a.m. Tuesday. Impacts, conditions will be hazardous to small craft. Inexperienced mariners, especially those operating smaller vessels, should avoid navigating in hazardous conditions. The Midnight Observation in Washington. At Reagan National Airport, clear skies. The temperature was 67 degrees Fahrenheit, or 19 degrees Celsius. Dew point 51. Humidity was 56%. Winds were northeast at 10 miles an hour and the barometric pressure was 30.25 inches or 1,024.3 millibars and rising. Now for some observations from the surrounding area. At BWI Marshall Airport, clear skies. Temperature 64. Winds north at 7 miles an hour. At Charlottesville, fair skies. 62. At Dulles Airport, clear. Temperature 62 degrees. Winds northeast at 5 miles an hour. At Martinsburg, fair skies. 55. Winds calm. At Norfolk, fair. Temperature 73 degrees. At Ocean City, fair skies. It was 60 degrees. At Pawtuxent River Naval Air Station, fair. Temperature 68. At Quantico, fair skies. Temperature 67. Winds north at 6 miles an hour. For Richmond, fair skies. It was 63. At Roanoke, fair. Temperature 69 degrees. At New York, fair skies. 64. At Philadelphia, fair skies. 64. At Raleigh, partly cloudy skies. 74. Now for a few observations on the waters. At Washington Channel, the wind was calm, and the water temperature was 81 degrees. At Piney Point, the wind was northeast at 7 knots. At Thomas Point, the temperature was 70 degrees. Wind east, at 16 knots. Here is a look at the weather features that will affect the region over the next several days. Canadian high pressure will build across the area through midweek before another frontal system reaches the area late in the week. A gradual warm-up ensues during the middle to latter portions of the week, with storm chances returning by Thursday. High pressure approaches the area by next weekend, which favors a return to near-average temperatures. Now for the official National Weather Service forecast for the Washington metro area and the surrounding KHB listening area. Rest of tonight, mostly clear. Lows in the lower 50s. Northeast winds around 5 miles an hour. Tuesday, sunny. Highs in the upper 70s. Northeast winds around 5 miles an hour, becoming southeast in the afternoon. Tuesday night, mostly clear. Lows in the upper 50s. Southeast winds around 5 miles an hour. Wednesday, sunny. Highs in the mid 80s. South winds around 5 miles an hour. Wednesday night, mostly clear. Lows around 60. South winds around 5 miles an hour. Thursday, mostly clear. Highs in the mid-80s. Lows in the mid-60s. Friday, partly cloudy. A chance of showers. Highs in

the upper 80s. Lows in the mid-60s. Chance of rain 50%. Saturday, partly cloudy. Highs in the mid-80s. Lows in the upper 60s. Sunday, mostly cloudy. A chance of showers. Highs in the upper 80s. Lows in the mid-60s. Chance of rain 40%. Monday, mostly cloudy. A chance of showers. Highs in the lower 80s. Lows in the lower 60s. Chance of rain 50%. This hazardous weather outlook is for the Maryland portion of the Chesapeake Bay, tidal Potomac River, and I-95 corridor through central Maryland, northern Virginia, and District of Columbia. Day 1, tonight. No hazardous weather is expected at this time. Days 2 through 7, Tuesday through Sunday. No hazardous weather is expected at this time. Spotter information statement, spotter activation is not expected at this time. Now for the National Weather Service marine forecast for the Chesapeake Bay from Sandy Point to North Beach, rest of tonight, northeast winds 50 knots with gusts to 20 knots. Waves 2 feet. Tuesday, east winds 5 to 10 knots. Waves 1 to 2 feet. Tuesday night, southeast winds 5 to 10 knots. Waves 1 foot. Wednesday, south winds around 5 knots. Waves 1 foot. Wednesday night, south winds 5 to 10 knots. Waves 1 foot. Thursday, south winds 5 to 10 knots. Waves 1 to 2 feet. Now for the National Weather Service marine forecast for the tidal Potomac from Key Bridge to Smith Point. Rest of tonight, northeast winds 10 knots with gusts to 20 knots. Waves 1 foot. Tuesday, east winds 5 to 10 knots. Waves 1 foot. Tuesday night, southeast winds around 5 knots. Waves 1 foot. Wednesday, south winds around 5 knots. Waves 1 foot. Wednesday night, south winds around 5 knots. Waves 1 foot. Thursday, south winds 5 to 10 knots. Waves 1 foot. The Northern Virginia Mountain forecast for elevations above 2,000 feet, including the Skyline Drive. Rest of tonight, mostly clear. Lows around 50. Tuesday, sunny. Highs in the lower 70s. Tuesday night, mostly clear. Lows in the mid-50s. Wednesday, mostly sunny. Highs in the upper 70s. Thursday, mostly clear. Lows in the upper 50s. Highs in the lower 80s. Friday, partly cloudy. A chance of showers through the night. Lows in the mid-60s. Highs in the lower 80s. Saturday, partly cloudy. Lows in the lower 60s. Highs in the upper 70s. The current time is 1:02 a.m. Eastern Daylight Time. The latest river levels in the Potomac, Shenandoah, and Rappahannock basins are as follows. All reports are current as of 1 a.m. and are measured in feet. For Potomac River at Shepherdstown, 1.9. Potomac River at Point of Rocks, 1.4. Potomac River at Edwards Ferry, 4.0. Potomac River at Little Falls, 2.7. North Fork Shenandoah River near Strasburg, 1.9. South Fork Shenandoah River at Front Royal, 1.1. 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Rapidan River near Culpeper, 0.7. Opecan Creek near Martinsburg, 1.8. 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Monocacy River at Frederick, 1.5. 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The Midnight Observation in Washington. At Reagan National Airport, clear skies. The temperature was 67 degrees Fahrenheit, or 19 degrees Celsius. Dew point 51. Humidity was 56%.
Winds were northeast at 10 miles an hour, and the barometric pressure was 30.25 inches or 1,024.3 millibars, and rising. Now for some observations from the surrounding area. At BWI Marshall Airport, clear skies. Temperature 64. Winds north at 7 miles an hour. At Charlottesville, fair skies. 62. At Dulles Airport, clear. Temperature 62 degrees. Winds northeast at 5 miles an hour. At Martinsburg, fair skies. 55. Winds calm. At Norfolk, fair. Temperature 73 degrees. At Ocean City, fair skies. It was 60 degrees. At Pawtuxet River Naval Air Station, fair. Temperature 68. At Quantico, fair skies. Temperature 67. Winds north at 6 miles an hour. For Richmond, fair skies. It was 63. At Roanoke, fair. Temperature 69 degrees. At New York, fair skies. 64. At Philadelphia, fair skies. 64. At Raleigh, partly cloudy skies. 74. Now for a few observations on the waters. At Washington Channel, the wind was calm, and the water temperature was 81 degrees. At Piney Point, the wind was northeast at 7 knots. At Thomas Point, the temperature was 70 degrees. Wind east at 16 knots. Here is a look at the weather features that will affect the region over the next several days. Canadian high pressure will build across the area through midweek before another frontal system reaches the area late in the week. A gradual warm-up ensues during the middle to latter portions of the week, with storm chances returning by Thursday. High pressure approaches the area by next weekend, which favors a return to near-average temperatures. Now for the official National Weather Service forecast for the Washington metro area and the surrounding KHB listening area. Rest of tonight, mostly clear. Lows in the lower 50s. Northeast winds around 5 miles an hour. Tuesday, sunny. Highs in the upper 70s. Northeast winds around 5 miles an hour, becoming southeast in the afternoon. Tuesday night, mostly clear. Lows in the upper 50s. Southeast winds around 5 miles an hour. Wednesday, sunny. Highs in the mid 80s. South winds around 5 miles an hour. Wednesday night, mostly clear. Lows around 60. South winds around 5 miles an hour. Thursday, mostly clear. Highs in the mid-80s. Lows in the mid-60s. Friday, partly cloudy. A chance of showers. Highs in the upper 80s. Lows in the mid-60s. Chance of rain 50%. Saturday, partly cloudy. Highs in the mid-80s. Lows in the upper 60s. Sunday, mostly cloudy. A chance of showers. Highs in the upper 80s. Lows in the mid-60s. Chance of rain 40%. Monday, mostly cloudy. A chance of showers. Highs in the lower 80s. Lows in the lower 60s. Chance of rain 50%. This hazardous weather outlook is for the Maryland portion of the Chesapeake Bay, tidal Potomac River, and I-95 corridor through central Maryland, northern Virginia, and District of Columbia. Day 1, tonight. No hazardous weather is expected at this time. Days 2 through 7, Tuesday through Sunday. No hazardous weather is expected at this time. Spotter information statement, spotter activation is not expected at this time. Now for the National Weather Service marine forecast for the Chesapeake Bay from Sandy Point to North Beach, rest of tonight, northeast winds 15 knots with gusts to 20 knots. Waves 2 feet. Tuesday, east winds 5 to 10 knots. Waves 1 to 2 feet. Tuesday night, southeast winds 5 to 10 knots. Waves 1 foot. Wednesday, south winds around 5 knots. Waves 1 foot. Wednesday night, south winds 5 to 10 knots. Waves 1 foot. Thursday, south winds 5 to 10 knots. Waves 1 to 2 feet.
Now for the National Weather Service marine forecast for the tidal Potomac from Key Bridge to Smith Point. Rest of tonight, northeast winds 10 knots with gusts to 20 knots. Waves 1 foot. Tuesday, east winds 5 to 10 knots. Waves 1 foot. Tuesday night, southeast winds around 5 knots. Waves 1 foot. Wednesday, south winds around 5 knots. Waves 1 foot. Wednesday night, south winds around 5 knots. Waves 1 foot. Thursday, south winds 5 to 10 knots. Waves 1 foot. The Northern Virginia Mountain forecast for elevations above 2,000 feet, including the Skyline Drive. Rest of tonight, mostly clear. Lows around 50. Tuesday, sunny. Highs in the lower 70s. Tuesday night, mostly clear. Lows in the mid-50s. Wednesday, mostly sunny. Highs in the upper 70s. Thursday, mostly clear. Lows in the upper 50s. Highs in the lower 80s. Friday, partly cloudy. A chance of showers through the night. Lows in the mid-60s. Highs in the lower 80s. Saturday, partly cloudy. Lows in the lower 60s. Highs in the upper 70s. 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The Midnight Observation in Washington. At Reagan National Airport, clear skies. The temperature was 67 degrees Fahrenheit, or 19 degrees Celsius. Dew point 51. Humidity was 56%. Winds were northeast at 10 miles an hour and the barometric pressure was 30.25 inches or 1,024.3 millibars and rising. Now for some observations from the surrounding area. At BWI Marshall Airport, clear skies. Temperature 64. Winds north at 7 miles an hour. At Charlottesville, fair skies. 62. At Dulles Airport, clear. Temperature 62 degrees. Winds northeast at 5 miles an hour. At Martinsburg, fair skies. 55. Winds calm. At Norfolk, fair. Temperature 73 degrees. At Ocean City, fair skies. It was 60 degrees. At Pawtuxent River Naval Air Station, fair. Temperature 68. At Quantico, fair skies. Temperature 67. Winds north at 6 miles an hour. For Richmond, fair skies. It was 63. At Roanoke, fair. Temperature 69 degrees. At New York, fair skies. 64. At Philadelphia, fair skies. 64. At Raleigh, partly cloudy skies. 74. Now for a few observations on the waters. At Washington Channel, the wind was calm, and the water temperature was 81 degrees. At Piney Point, the wind was northeast at 7 knots. At Thomas Point, the temperature was 70 degrees. Wind east, at 16 knots. The 1 a.m. observation in Washington. At Reagan National Airport, clear skies. The temperature was 65 degrees Fahrenheit, or 18 degrees Celsius. Dew point 52. Humidity was 62%. Winds were northeast at 9 miles an hour and the barometric pressure was 30.26 inches or 1,024.7 millibars and rising. Now for some observations from the surrounding area. At BWI Marshall Airport, clear skies. Temperature 64. Winds northeast at 8 miles an hour. At Charlottesville, fair skies. 59. At Dulles Airport, clear. Temperature 61 degrees. Winds calm. At Martinsburg, fair skies. 54. Winds calm. At Norfolk, fair. Temperature 73 degrees. At Ocean City, fair skies. It was 60 degrees. At Pawtuxent River Naval Air Station, fair. Temperature 68. For Richmond, fair skies. It was 61. At New York, fair skies. 64.
At Philadelphia, fair skies. 63. At Raleigh, fair skies. 71. Now for a few observations on the waters. At Washington Channel, the wind was northeast at 1 knot, and the water temperature was 81 degrees. At Piney Point, the wind was northeast at 7 knots. At Thomas Point, the temperature was 69 degrees. Wind northeast at 13 knots. Here is a look at the weather features that will affect the region over the next several days. Canadian high pressure will build across the area through midweek before another frontal system reaches the area late in the week. A gradual warm-up ensues during the middle to latter portions of the week, with storm chances returning by Thursday. High pressure approaches the area by next weekend, which favors a return to near-average temperatures. Now for the official National Weather Service forecast for the Washington metro area and the surrounding KHB listening area. Rest of tonight, mostly clear. Lows in the lower 50s. Northeast winds around 5 miles an hour. Tuesday, sunny. Highs in the upper 70s. Northeast winds around 5 miles an hour, becoming southeast in the afternoon. Tuesday night, mostly clear. Lows in the upper 50s. Southeast winds around 5 miles an hour. Wednesday, sunny. Highs in the mid 80s. South winds around 5 miles an hour. Wednesday night, mostly clear. Lows around 60. South winds around 5 miles an hour. Thursday, mostly clear. Highs in the mid 80s. Lows in the mid 60s. Friday, partly cloudy. A chance of showers. Highs in the upper 80s. Lows in the mid 60s. Chance of rain 50%. Saturday, partly cloudy. Highs in the mid 80s. Lows in the upper 60s. Sunday, mostly cloudy. A chance of showers. Highs in the upper 80s. Lows in the mid 60s. Chance of rain 40%. Monday, mostly cloudy. A chance of showers. Highs in the lower 80s. Lows in the lower 60s. Chance of rain 50%. This hazardous weather outlook is for the Maryland portion of the Chesapeake Bay, tidal Potomac River, and I-95 corridor through central Maryland, northern Virginia, and District of Columbia. Day 1, tonight. No hazardous weather is expected at this time. Days 2 through 7, Tuesday through Sunday. No hazardous weather is expected at this time. Spotter information statement, spotter activation is not expected at this time. Now for the National Weather Service marine forecast for the Chesapeake Bay from Sandy Point to North Beach, rest of tonight, northeast winds 50 knots with gusts to 20 knots. Waves 2 feet. Tuesday, east wind 5 to 10 knots. Waves 1 to 2 feet. Tuesday night, southeast wind 5 to 10 knots. Waves 1 foot. Wednesday, south winds around 5 knots. Waves 1 foot. Wednesday night, south winds 5 to 10 knots. Waves 1 foot. Thursday, south winds 5 to 10 knots. Waves 1 to 2 feet. Now for the National Weather Service marine forecast for the tidal Potomac from Key Bridge to Smith Point. Rest of tonight, northeast winds 10 knots with gusts to 20 knots. Waves 1 foot. Tuesday, east wind 5 to 10 knots. Waves 1 foot. Tuesday night, southeast winds around 5 knots. Waves 1 foot. Wednesday, south winds around 5 knots. Waves 1 foot. Wednesday night, south winds around 5 knots. Waves 1 foot. Thursday, south winds 5 to 10 knots. Waves 1 foot. The current time is 1:18 a.m. Eastern Daylight Time. The Northern Virginia Mountain forecast for elevations above 2,000 feet, including the Skyline Drive. Rest of tonight, mostly clear. Lows around 50. Tuesday, sunny. Highs in the lower 70s. Tuesday night, mostly clear. Lows in the mid-50s. Wednesday, mostly sunny. Highs in the upper 70s. Thursday, mostly clear. Lows in the upper 50s. Highs in the lower 80s. Friday, partly cloudy. A chance of showers through the night. Lows in the mid-60s.
Highs in the lower 80s. Saturday, partly cloudy. Lows in the lower 60s. Highs in the upper 70s. This is the NOAA Weather Radio All Hazards Station KHP36, broadcasting from the National Weather Service Office in Sterling, Virginia, and transmitting on a frequency of 162.550 MHz from an antenna located in Manassas, Virginia. The 1 a.m. observation in Washington. At Reagan National Airport, clear skies. The temperature was 65 degrees Fahrenheit, or 18 degrees Celsius. Dew point 52. Humidity was 62%. Winds were northeast at 9 miles an hour and the barometric pressure was 30.26 inches or 1,024.7 millibars and rising. Now for some observations from the surrounding area. At BWI Marshall Airport, clear skies. Temperature 64. Winds northeast at 8 miles an hour. At Charlottesville, fair skies. 59. At Dulles Airport, clear. Temperature 61 degrees. Winds calm. At Martinsburg, fair skies. 54. Winds calm. At Norfolk, fair. Temperature 73 degrees. At Ocean City, fair skies. It was 60 degrees. At Pawtuxet River Naval Air Station, fair. Temperature 68. For Richmond, fair skies. It was 61. At New York, fair skies. 64. At Philadelphia, fair skies. 63. At Raleigh, fair skies. 71. Now for a few observations on the waters. At Washington Channel, the wind was northeast at 1 knot, and the water temperature was 81 degrees. At Piney Point, the wind was northeast at 7 knots. At Thomas Point, the temperature was 69 degrees. Wind northeast at 13 knots. The latest river levels in the Potomac, Shenandoah, and Rappahannock basins are as follows. All reports are current as of 1 a.m. and are measured in feet. For Potomac River at Shepherdstown, 1.9. Potomac River at Point of Rocks, 1.4. Potomac River at Edwards Ferry, 4.0. Potomac River at Little Falls, 2.7. North Fork Shenandoah River near Strasburg, 1.9. South Fork Shenandoah River at Front Royal, 1.1. Shenandoah River at Millville, 1.5. Rappahannock River at Remington, 3.4. Rappahannock River above Fredericksburg, 2.7. Rapidan River near Culpeper, 0.7. Opeckard Creek near Martinsburg, 1.8. Seneca Creek at Dawsonville, 1.9. Goose Creek near Leesburg, 1.2. Monocacy River at Frederick, 1.5. Here is a look at the weather features that will affect the region over the next several days. Canadian high pressure will build across the area through midweek before another frontal system reaches the area late in the week. A gradual warm-up ensues during the middle to latter portions of the week, with storm chances returning by Thursday. High pressure approaches the area by next weekend, which favors a return to near-average temperatures. Now for the official National Weather Service forecast for the Washington metro area and the surrounding KHB listening area. Rest of tonight, mostly clear. Lows in the lower 50s. Northeast winds around 5 miles an hour. Tuesday, sunny. Highs in the upper 70s. Northeast winds around 5 miles an hour, becoming southeast in the afternoon. Tuesday night, mostly clear. Lows in the upper 50s. Southeast winds around 5 miles an hour. Wednesday, sunny. Highs in the mid-80s. South winds around 5 miles an hour. Wednesday night, mostly clear. Lows around 60. South winds around 5 miles an hour. Thursday, mostly clear. Highs in the mid-80s. Lows in the mid-60s. Friday, partly cloudy. A chance of showers. Highs in the upper 80s. Lows in the mid-60s. Chance of rain 50%. Saturday, partly cloudy. Highs in the mid-80s. Lows in the upper 60s. Sunday, mostly cloudy. A chance of showers. Highs in the upper 80s. Lows in the mid-60s.
chance of rain 40%. Monday, mostly cloudy. A chance of showers. Highs in the lower 80s. Lows in the lower 60s. Chance of rain 50%. This hazardous weather outlook is for the Maryland portion of the Chesapeake Bay, Kaibab Potomac River, and I-95 corridor through central Maryland, northern Virginia, and District of Columbia. Day 1, tonight. No hazardous weather is expected at this time. Days 2 through 7, Tuesday through Sunday. No hazardous weather is expected at this time. Spotter information statement, spotter activation is not expected at this time. This is the NOAA Weather Radio All Hazards Station KHP36, broadcasting from the National Weather Service Office in Sterling, Virginia, and transmitting on a frequency of 162.550 MHz, from an antenna located in Manassas, Virginia. This is a statement from the National Weather Service. Small craft advisory has expired. Northeast winds will occasionally gust to near 20 knots, but these gusts should diminish over the next hour or two. The 1 a.m. observation in Washington. At Reagan National Airport, clear skies. The temperature was 65 degrees Fahrenheit, or 18 degrees Celsius. Dew point 52. Humidity was 62%. Winds were northeast at 9 miles an hour and the barometric pressure was 30.26 inches or 1,024.7 millibars, and rising. Now for some observations from the surrounding area. At BWI Marshall Airport, clear skies. Temperature 64. Winds northeast at 8 miles an hour. At Charlottesville, fair skies. 59. At Dulles Airport, clear. Temperature 61 degrees. Winds calm. At Martinsburg, fair skies. 54. Winds calm. At Norfolk, fair. Temperature 73 degrees. At Ocean City, fair skies. It was 60 degrees. At Pawtuxent River Naval Air Station, fair. Temperature 68. For Richmond, fair skies. It was 61. At New York, fair skies. 64. At Philadelphia, fair skies. 63. At Raleigh, fair skies. 71. Now for a few observations on the waters. At Washington Channel, the wind was northeast at 1 knot, and the water temperature was 81 degrees. At Piney Point, the wind was northeast at 7 knots. At Thomas Point, the temperature was 69 degrees. Wind northeast at 13 knots. Here is a look at the weather features that will affect the region over the next several days. Canadian high pressure will build across the area through midweek before another frontal system reaches the area late in the week. A gradual warm-up ensues during the middle to latter portions of the week, with storm chances returning by Thursday. High pressure approaches the area by next weekend, which favors a return to near-average temperatures. Now for the official National Weather Service forecast for the Washington metro area and the surrounding KHB listening area. Rest of tonight, mostly clear. Lows in the lower 50s. Northeast winds around 5 miles an hour. Tuesday, sunny. Highs in the upper 70s. Northeast winds around 5 miles an hour, becoming southeast in the afternoon. Tuesday night, mostly clear. Lows in the upper 50s. Southeast winds around 5 miles an hour. Wednesday, sunny. Highs in the mid-80s. South winds around 5 miles an hour. Wednesday night, mostly clear. Lows around 60. South winds around 5 miles an hour. Thursday, mostly clear. Highs in the mid-80s. Lows in the mid-60s. Friday, partly cloudy. A chance of showers. Highs in the upper 80s. Lows in the mid-60s. Chance of rain 50%. Saturday, partly cloudy. Highs in the mid-80s. Lows in the upper 60s. Sunday, mostly cloudy. A chance of showers. Highs in the upper 80s. Lows in the mid-60s. Chance of rain 40%. Monday, mostly cloudy. A chance of showers. Highs in the lower 80s. Lows in the lower 60s. Chance of rain 50%.
This hazardous weather outlook is for the Maryland portion of the Chesapeake Bay, tidal Potomac River, and I-95 corridor through central Maryland, northern Virginia, and District of Columbia. Day 1, tonight. No hazardous weather is expected at this time. Days 2 through 7, Tuesday through Sunday. No hazardous weather is expected at this time. Spotter information statement, spotter activation is not expected at this time. Now for the National Weather Service marine forecast for the Chesapeake Bay from Sandy Point to North Beach, rest of tonight, northeast winds 15 knots with gusts to 20 knots. Waves 2 feet. Tuesday, east winds 5 to 10 knots. Waves 1 to 2 feet. Tuesday night, southeast winds 5 to 10 knots. Waves 1 foot. Wednesday, south winds around 5 knots. Waves 1 foot. Wednesday night, south winds 5 to 10 knots. Waves 1 foot. Thursday, south winds 5 to 10 knots. Waves 1 to 2 feet. Now for the National Weather Service marine forecast for the tidal Potomac from Key Bridge to Smith Point, rest of tonight, northeast winds 10 knots with gusts to 20 knots. Waves 1 foot. Tuesday, east winds 5 to 10 knots. Waves 1 foot. Tuesday night, southeast winds around 5 knots. Waves 1 foot. Wednesday, south winds around 5 knots. Waves 1 foot. Wednesday night, south winds around 5 knots. Waves 1 foot. Thursday, south winds 5 to 10 knots. Waves 1 foot. The Northern Virginia Mountain forecast for elevations above 2,000 feet, including the Skyline Drive. Rest of tonight, mostly clear. Lows around 50. Tuesday, sunny. Highs in the lower 70s. Tuesday night, mostly clear. Lows in the mid-50s. Wednesday, mostly sunny. Highs in the upper 70s. Thursday, mostly clear. Lows in the upper 50s. Highs in the lower 80s. Friday, partly cloudy. A chance of showers through the night. Lows in the mid-60s. Highs in the lower 80s. Saturday, partly cloudy. Lows in the lower 60s. Highs in the upper 70s. 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The current time is 1:32 a.m. Eastern Daylight Time. This is a statement from the National Weather Service. Small craft advisory has expired. Northeast winds will occasionally gust to near 20 knots, but these gusts should diminish over the next hour or two. The 1 a.m. observation in Washington. At Reagan National Airport, clear skies. The temperature was 65 degrees Fahrenheit, or 18 degrees Celsius. Dew point 52. Humidity was 62%. Winds were northeast at 9 miles an hour and the barometric pressure was 30.26 inches or 1,024.7 millibars and rising. Now for some observations from the surrounding area. At BWI Marshall Airport, clear skies. Temperature 64. Winds northeast at 8 miles an hour. At Charlottesville, fair skies. 59. At Dulles Airport, clear. Temperature 61 degrees. Winds calm. At Martinsburg, fair skies. 54. Winds calm. At Norfolk, fair. Temperature 73 degrees. At Ocean City, fair skies. It was 60 degrees. At Pawtuxent River Naval Air Station, fair. Temperature 68. For Richmond, fair skies. It was 61. At New York, fair skies. 64. At Philadelphia, fair skies. 63. At Raleigh, fair skies. 71. Now for a few observations on the waters. At Washington Channel, the wind was northeast at 1 knot, and the water temperature was 81 degrees. At Piney Point, the wind was northeast at 7 knots. At Thomas Point, the temperature was 69 degrees. Wind northeast at 13 knots.
Here is a look at the weather features that will affect the region over the next several days. Canadian high pressure will build across the area through midweek before another frontal system reaches the area late in the week. A gradual warm-up ensues during the middle to latter portions of the week, with storm chances returning by Thursday. High pressure approaches the area by next weekend, which favors a return to near-average temperatures. Now for the official National Weather Service forecast for the Washington metro area and the surrounding KHB listening area. Rest of tonight, mostly clear. Lows in the lower 50s. Northeast winds around 5 miles an hour. Tuesday, sunny. Highs in the upper 70s. Northeast winds around 5 miles an hour, becoming southeast in the afternoon. Tuesday night, mostly clear. Lows in the upper 50s. Southeast winds around 5 miles an hour. Wednesday, sunny. Highs in the mid-80s. South winds around 5 miles an hour. Wednesday night, mostly clear. Lows around 60. South winds around 5 miles an hour. Thursday, mostly clear. Highs in the mid-80s. Lows in the mid-60s. Friday, partly cloudy. A chance of showers. Highs in the upper 80s. Lows in the mid-60s. Chance of rain 50%. Saturday, partly cloudy. Highs in the mid-80s. Lows in the upper 60s. Sunday, mostly cloudy. A chance of showers. Highs in the upper 80s. Lows in the mid-60s. Chance of rain 40%. Monday, mostly cloudy. A chance of showers. Highs in the lower 80s. Lows in the lower 60s. Chance of rain 50%. This hazardous weather outlook is for the Maryland portion of the Chesapeake Bay, tidal Potomac River, and I-95 corridor through central Maryland, northern Virginia, and District of Columbia. Day 1, tonight. No hazardous weather is expected at this time. Days 2 through 7, Tuesday through Sunday. No hazardous weather is expected at this time. Spotter information statement, spotter activation is not expected at this time. Now for the National Weather Service marine forecast for the Chesapeake Bay from Sandy Point to North Beach, rest of tonight, northeast winds 15 knots with gusts to 20 knots. Waves 2 feet. Tuesday, east winds 5 to 10 knots. Waves 1 to 2 feet. Tuesday night, southeast winds 5 to 10 knots. Waves 1 foot. Wednesday, south winds around 5 knots. Waves 1 foot. Wednesday night, south winds 5 to 10 knots. Waves 1 foot. Thursday, south winds 5 to 10 knots. Waves 1 to 2 feet. Now for the National Weather Service marine forecast for the tidal Potomac from Key Bridge to Smith Point. Rest of tonight, northeast winds 10 knots with gusts to 20 knots. Waves 1 foot. Tuesday, east winds 5 to 10 knots. Waves 1 foot. Tuesday night, southeast winds around 5 knots. Waves 1 foot. Wednesday, south winds around 5 knots. Waves 1 foot. Wednesday night, south winds around 5 knots. Waves 1 foot. Thursday, south winds 5 to 10 knots. Waves 1 foot. The Northern Virginia Mountain forecast for elevations above 2,000 feet, including the Skyline Drive. Rest of tonight, mostly clear. Lows around 50. Tuesday, sunny. Highs in the lower 70s. Tuesday night, mostly clear. Lows in the mid-50s. Wednesday, mostly sunny. Highs in the upper 70s. Thursday, mostly clear. Lows in the upper 50s. Highs in the lower 80s. Friday, partly cloudy. A chance of showers through the night. Lows in the mid-60s. Highs in the lower 80s. Saturday, partly cloudy. Lows in the lower 60s. Highs in the upper 70s. 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This is a statement from the National Weather Service. Small craft advisory has expired.
Northeast winds will occasionally gust to near 20 knots, but these gusts should diminish over the next hour or two. The 1 a.m. observation in Washington. At Reagan National Airport, clear skies. The temperature was 65 degrees Fahrenheit, or 18 degrees Celsius. Dew point 52. Humidity was 62%. Winds were northeast at 9 miles an hour and the barometric pressure was 30.26 inches or 1,024.7 millibars and rising. Now for some observations from the surrounding area. At BWI Marshall Airport, clear skies. Temperature 64. Winds northeast at 8 miles an hour. At Charlottesville, fair skies. 59. At Dulles Airport, clear. Temperature 61 degrees. Winds calm. At Martinsburg, fair skies. 54. Winds calm. At Norfolk, fair. Temperature 73 degrees. At Ocean City, fair skies. It was 60 degrees. At Pawtuxent River Naval Air Station, fair. Temperature 68. For Richmond, fair skies. It was 61. At New York, fair skies. 64. At Philadelphia, fair skies. 63. At Raleigh, fair skies. 71. Now for a few observations on the waters. At Washington Channel, the wind was northeast at 1 knot, and the water temperature was 81 degrees. At Piney Point, the wind was northeast at 7 knots. At Thomas Point, the temperature was 69 degrees. Wind northeast at 13 knots. The latest river levels in the Potomac, Shenandoah, and Rappahannock basins are as follows. All reports are current as of 1 a.m. and are measured in feet. For Potomac River at Shepherdstown, 1.9. Potomac River at Point of Rocks, 1.4. Potomac River at Edwards Ferry, 4.0. Potomac River at Little Falls, 2.7. North Fork Shenandoah River near Strasburg, 1.9. South Fork Shenandoah River at Front Royal, 1.1. 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Rappahannock River above Fredericksburg, 2.7. Rapidan River near Culpeper, 0.7. Opecket Creek near Martinsburg, 1.8. Seneca Creek at Dawsonville, 1.9. Goose Creek near Leesburg, 1.2. Monocacy River at Frederick, 1.5. Here is a look at the weather features that will affect the region over the next several days. Canadian high pressure will build across the area through midweek before another frontal system reaches the area late in the work week. A gradual warm-up ensues during the middle to latter portions of the week, with storm chances returning by Thursday. High pressure approaches the area by the weekend, which favors a return to near-average temperatures. Additional shower chances emerge on Sunday as a cold front remains nearby. Now for the official National Weather Service forecast for the Washington metro area and the surrounding KHB listening area. Rest of tonight, mostly clear. Lows in the lower 50s. Northeast winds around 5 miles an hour. Tuesday, sunny. Highs in the upper 70s. Northeast winds around 5 miles an hour, becoming southeast in the afternoon. Tuesday night, mostly clear. Lows in the upper 50s. Southeast winds around 5 miles an hour. Wednesday, sunny. Highs in the mid-80s. South winds around 5 miles an hour. Wednesday night, mostly clear. Lows around 60. South winds around 5 miles an hour. Thursday, mostly clear. Highs in the mid-80s. Lows in the mid-60s. Friday, partly cloudy. A chance of showers. Highs in the upper 80s. Lows in the mid-60s. Chance of rain 50%. Saturday, partly cloudy. Highs in the mid-80s. Lows in the upper 60s. Sunday, mostly cloudy. A chance of showers. Highs in the upper 80s. Lows in the mid-60s. Chance of rain 40%. Monday, mostly cloudy. A chance of showers. Highs in the lower 80s. Lows in the lower 60s. Chance of rain 50%.
This hazardous weather outlook is for the Maryland portion of the Chesapeake Bay, tidal Potomac River, and I-95 corridor through central Maryland, northern Virginia, and District of Columbia. Day 1, tonight. No hazardous weather is expected at this time. Days 2 through 7, Tuesday through Sunday. No hazardous weather is expected at this time. Spotter information statement, spotter activation is not expected at this time. Now for the National Weather Service marine forecast for the Chesapeake Bay from Sandy Point to North Beach, rest of tonight, northeast winds 15 knots with gusts to 20 knots. Waves 2 feet. Tuesday, east winds 5 to 10 knots. Waves 1 to 2 feet. Tuesday night, southeast winds 5 to 10 knots. Waves 1 foot. Wednesday, south winds around 5 knots. Waves 1 foot. Wednesday night, south winds 5 to 10 knots. Waves 1 foot. Thursday, south winds 5 to 10 knots. Waves 1 to 2 feet. Now for the National Weather Service marine forecast for the tidal Potomac from Key Bridge to Smith Point. Rest of tonight, northeast winds 10 knots with gusts to 20 knots. Waves 1 foot. Tuesday, east winds 5 to 10 knots. Waves 1 foot. Tuesday night, southeast winds around 5 knots. Waves 1 foot. Wednesday, south winds around 5 knots. Waves 1 foot. Wednesday night, south winds around 5 knots. Waves 1 foot. Thursday, south winds 5 to 10 knots. Waves 1 foot. The Northern Virginia Mountain forecast for elevations above 2,000 feet, including the Skyline Drive. Rest of tonight, mostly clear. Lows around 50. Tuesday, sunny. Highs in the lower 70s. Tuesday night, mostly clear. Lows in the mid-50s. Wednesday, mostly sunny. Highs in the upper 70s. Thursday, mostly clear. Lows in the upper 50s. Highs in the lower 80s. Friday, partly cloudy. A chance of showers through the night. Lows in the mid-60s. Highs in the lower 80s. Saturday, partly cloudy. Lows in the lower 60s. Highs in the upper 70s. 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This is a statement from the National Weather Service. Small craft advisory has expired. Northeast winds will occasionally gust to near 20 knots, but these gusts should diminish over the next hour or two. The current time is 1:47 a.m. Eastern Daylight Time. The 1 a.m. observation in Washington. At Reagan National Airport, clear skies. The temperature was 65 degrees Fahrenheit, or 18 degrees Celsius. Dew point 52. Humidity was 62%. Winds were northeast at 9 miles an hour and the barometric pressure was 30.26 inches or 1,024.7 millibars and rising. Now for some observations from the surrounding area. At BWI Marshall Airport, clear skies. Temperature 64. Winds northeast at 8 miles an hour. At Charlottesville, fair skies. 59. At Dulles Airport, clear. Temperature 61 degrees. Winds calm. At Martinsburg, fair skies. 54. Winds calm. At Norfolk, fair. Temperature 73 degrees. At Ocean City, fair skies. It was 60 degrees. At Pawtuxent River Naval Air Station, fair. Temperature 68. For Richmond, fair skies. It was 61. At New York, fair skies. 64. At Philadelphia, fair skies. 63. At Raleigh, fair skies. 71. Now for a few observations on the waters. At Washington Channel, the wind was northeast at 1 knot, and the water temperature was 81 degrees. At Piney Point, the wind was northeast at 7 knots. At Thomas Point, the temperature was 69 degrees. Wind northeast at 13 knots.
Here is a look at the weather features that will affect the region over the next several days. Canadian high pressure will build across the area through midweek before another frontal system reaches the area late in the work week. A gradual warm-up ensues during the middle to latter portions of the week, with storm chances returning by Thursday. High pressure approaches the area by the weekend, which favors a return to near average temperatures. Additional shower chances emerge on Sunday as a cold front remains nearby. Now for the official National Weather Service forecast for the Washington metro area and the surrounding KHB listening area. Rest of tonight, mostly clear. Lows in the lower 50s. Northeast winds around 5 miles an hour. Tuesday, sunny. Highs in the upper 70s. Northeast winds around 5 miles an hour, becoming southeast in the afternoon. Tuesday night, mostly clear. Lows in the upper 50s. Southeast winds around 5 miles an hour. Wednesday, sunny. Highs in the mid-80s. South winds around 5 miles an hour. Wednesday night, mostly clear. Lows around 60. South winds around 5 miles an hour. Thursday, mostly clear. Highs in the mid-80s. Lows in the mid-60s. Friday, partly cloudy. A chance of showers. Highs in the upper 80s. Lows in the mid-60s. Chance of rain 50%. Saturday, partly cloudy. Highs in the mid-80s. Lows in the upper 60s. Sunday, mostly cloudy. A chance of showers. Highs in the upper 80s. Lows in the 60s. Chance of rain 40%. Monday, mostly cloudy. A chance of showers. Highs in the lower 80s. Lows in the lower 60s. Chance of rain 50%. This hazardous weather outlook is for the Maryland portion of the Chesapeake Bay, tidal Potomac River, and I-95 corridor through central Maryland, northern Virginia, and District of Columbia. Day 1, tonight. No hazardous weather is expected at this time. Days 2 through 7, Tuesday through Sunday. No hazardous weather is expected at this time. Spotter information statement, spotter activation is not expected at this time. Now for the National Weather Service marine forecast for the Chesapeake Bay from Sandy Point to North Beach. Rest of tonight, northeast winds 50 knots with gusts to 20 knots. Waves 2 feet. Tuesday, east winds 5 to 10 knots. Waves 1 to 2 feet. Tuesday night, southeast winds 5 to 10 knots. Waves 1 foot. Wednesday, south winds around 5 knots. Waves 1 foot. Wednesday night, south winds 5 to 10 knots. Waves 1 foot. Thursday, south winds 5 to 10 knots. Waves 1 to 2 feet. The marine forecast for the coastal waters from Fenwick Island to Chincoteague and out 20 nautical miles. Tonight, north winds 15 to 20 knots, becoming northeast 10 to 15 knots after midnight. Gusts up to 25 knots. Seas 3 to 4 feet, occasionally to 6 feet. Wave detail, northeast 3 feet at 5 seconds and southeast 2 feet at 9 seconds. Tuesday, northeast winds 10 to 15 knots with gusts up to 20 knots, diminishing to 5 to 10 knots late. Seas 3 to 4 feet, occasionally to 6 feet. Wave detail, northeast 3 feet at 6 seconds and southeast 1 foot at 9 seconds. Tuesday night, east wind 5 to 10 knots, diminishing to 5 knots after midnight. Seas around 3 feet. Wave detail, east 3 feet at 7 seconds and southeast 1 foot at 10 seconds. Wednesday, east wind 5 knots. Seas 2 to 3 feet. Wave detail, east 3 feet at 8 seconds. Wednesday night, south winds 5 knots. Seas 2 to 3 feet. Wave detail, east 3 feet at 7 seconds. Thursday, south winds 5 knots, increasing to 5 to 10 knots in the afternoon. Seas 2 to 3 feet. Wave detail, east 2 feet at 7 seconds and southeast 1 foot at 13 seconds. Thursday night, south winds 5 to 10 knots. Gusts up to 15 knots after midnight. Seas 2 to 3 feet. Friday, southwest winds 5 to 10 knots. Gusts up to 15 knots in the morning. Seas around 2 feet. Friday night, southeast winds 5 to 10 knots.
Seas around 2 feet. Saturday, southeast winds 10 knots with gusts up to 15 knots. Seas 2 to 3 feet. Saturday night, south winds 10 to 15 knots. Seas around 3 feet. Now for the National Weather Service marine forecast for the tidal Potomac from Key Bridge to Smith Point. Rest of tonight, northeast winds 10 knots with gusts to 20 knots. Waves 1 foot.

mid-50s. Wednesday, mostly sunny. Highs in the upper 70s. Thursday, mostly clear. Lows in the upper 50s. Highs in the lower 80s. Friday, partly cloudy. A chance of showers through the night. Lows in the mid-60s. Highs in the lower 80s. Saturday, partly cloudy. Lows in the lower 60s. Highs in the upper 70s. 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This is a statement from the National Weather Service. Small craft advisory has expired. Northeast winds will occasionally gust to near 20 knots, but these gusts should diminish over the next hour or two. The 1 a.m. observation in Washington. At Reagan National Airport, clear skies. The temperature was 65 degrees Fahrenheit, or 18 degrees Celsius. Dew point 52. Humidity was 62%. Winds were northeast at 9 miles an hour and the barometric pressure was 30.26 inches or 1,024.7 millibars and rising. Now for some observations from the surrounding area. At BWI Marshall Airport, clear skies. Temperature 64. Winds northeast at 8 miles an hour. At Charlottesville, fair skies. 59. At Dulles Airport, clear. Temperature 61 degrees. Winds calm. At Martinsburg, fair skies. 54. Winds calm. At Norfolk, fair. Temperature 73 degrees. At Ocean City, fair skies. It was 60 degrees. At Pawtuxet River Naval Air Station, fair. Temperature 68. For Richmond, fair skies. It was 61. At New York, fair skies. 64. At Philadelphia, fair skies. 63. At Raleigh, fair skies. 71. Now for a few observations on the waters. At Washington Channel, the wind was northeast at 1 knot, and the water temperature was 81 degrees. At Piney Point, the wind was northeast at 7 knots. At Thomas Point, the temperature was 69 degrees. Wind northeast at 13 knots. Here is a look at the weather features that will affect the region over the next several days. Canadian high pressure will build across the area through midweek before another frontal system reaches the area late in the work week. A gradual warm-up ensues during the middle to latter portions of the week, with storm chances returning by Thursday. High pressure approaches the area by the weekend, which favors a return to near-average temperatures. Additional shower chances emerge on Sunday as a cold front remains nearby. Now for the official National Weather Service forecast for the Washington metro area and the surrounding KHB listening area. Rest of tonight, mostly clear. Lows in the lower 50s. Northeast winds around 5 miles an hour. Tuesday, sunny. Highs in the upper 70s. Northeast winds around 5 miles an hour, becoming southeast in the afternoon. Tuesday night, mostly clear. Lows in the upper 50s. Southeast winds around 5 miles an hour. Wednesday, sunny. Highs in the mid-80s. South winds around 5 miles an hour. Wednesday night, mostly clear. Lows around 60. South winds around 5 miles an hour. Thursday, mostly clear. Highs in the mid-80s. Lows in the mid-60s. Friday, partly cloudy. A chance of showers. Highs in the upper 80s. Lows in the mid-60s. Chance of rain 50%. Saturday, partly cloudy. Highs in the mid-80s. Lows in the upper 60s. Sunday, mostly cloudy. A chance of showers. Highs in the upper 80s. Lows in the mid-60s. Chance of rain 40%. Monday, mostly cloudy. A chance of showers. Highs in the lower 80s. Lows in the lower 60s. Chance of rain 50%. The latest river levels in the Potomac, Shenandoah, and Rappahannock basins are as follows. All reports are current as of 1 a.m. and are measured in feet. For Potomac River,

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Potomac River at Point of Rocks, 1.4. Potomac River at Edwards Ferry, 4.0. Potomac River at Little Falls, 2.7. North Fork Shenandoah River near Strasburg, 1.9. South Fork Shenandoah River at Front Royal, 1.1. 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Rappahannock River above Fredericksburg, 2.7. Rapidan River near Culpeper, 0.7. Opeckham Creek near Martinsburg, 1.8. Seneca Creek at Dawsonville, 1.9. 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Monocacy River at Frederick, 1.5. This hazardous weather outlook is for the Maryland portion of the Chesapeake Bay, tidal Potomac River, and I-95 corridor through central Maryland, northern Virginia, and District of Columbia. Day 1, tonight. No hazardous weather is expected at this time. Days 2 through 7, Tuesday through Sunday. No hazardous weather is expected at this time. Spotter information statement, spotter activation is not expected at this time. Now for the National Weather Service marine forecast for the Chesapeake Bay from Sandy Point to North Beach, rest of tonight, northeast winds 50 knots with gusts to 20 knots. Waves 2 feet. Tuesday, east winds 5 to 10 knots. Waves 1 to 2 feet. Tuesday night, southeast winds 5 to 10 knots. Waves 1 foot. Wednesday, south winds around 5 knots. Waves 1 foot. Wednesday night, south winds 5 to 10 knots. Waves 1 foot. Thursday, south winds 5 to 10 knots. Waves 1 to 2 feet. The current time is 2:02 a.m. Eastern Daylight Time. Now for the National Weather Service marine forecast for the tidal Potomac from Key Bridge to Smith Point. Rest of tonight, northeast winds 10 knots with gusts to 20 knots. Waves 1 foot. Tuesday, east winds 5 to 10 knots. Waves 1 foot. Tuesday night, southeast winds around 5 knots. Waves 1 foot. Wednesday, south winds around 5 knots. Waves 1 foot. Wednesday night, south winds around 5 knots. Waves 1 foot. Thursday, south winds 5 to 10 knots. Waves 1 foot. The Northern Virginia Mountain forecast for elevations above 2,000 feet including the Skyline Drive. Rest of tonight, mostly clear. Lows around 50. Tuesday, sunny. Highs in the lower 70s. Tuesday night, mostly clear. Lows in the mid-50s. Wednesday, mostly sunny. Highs in the upper 70s. Thursday, mostly clear. Lows in the upper 50s. Highs in the lower 80s. Friday, partly cloudy. A chance of showers through the night. Lows in the mid-60s. Highs in the lower 80s. Saturday, partly cloudy. Lows in the lower 60s. Highs in the upper 70s. 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This is a statement from the National Weather Service. Small craft advisory has expired. Northeast winds will occasionally gust to near 20 knots, but these gusts should diminish over the next hour or two. The 1 a.m. observation in Washington. At Reagan National Airport, clear skies. The temperature was 65 degrees Fahrenheit, or 18 degrees Celsius. Dew point 52. Humidity was 62%. Winds were northeast at 9 miles an hour and the barometric pressure was 30.26 inches or 1,024.7 millibars and rising. Now for some observations from the surrounding area. At BWI Marshall Airport, clear skies. Temperature 64. Winds northeast at 8 miles an hour. At Charlottesville, fair skies. 59. At Dulles Airport, clear. Temperature 61 degrees. Winds calm. At Martinsburg, fair skies. 54. Winds calm. At Norfolk, fair. Temperature 73 degrees.
At Ocean City, fair skies. It was 60 degrees. At Pawtuxent River Naval Air Station, fair. Temperature 68. For Richmond, fair skies. It was 61. At New York, fair skies. 64. At Philadelphia, fair skies. 63. At Raleigh, fair skies. 71. Now for a few observations on the waters. At Washington Channel, the wind was northeast at 1 knot, and the water temperature was 81 degrees. At Piney Point, the wind was northeast at 7 knots. At Thomas Point, the temperature was 69 degrees. Wind northeast at 13 knots. Here is a look at the weather features that will affect the region over the next several days. Canadian high pressure will build across the area through midweek before another frontal system reaches the area late in the work week. A gradual warm-up ensues during the middle to latter portions of the week, with storm chances returning by Thursday. High pressure approaches the area by the weekend, which favors a return to near-average temperatures. Additional shower chances emerge on Sunday as a cold front remains nearby. Now for the official National Weather Service forecast for the Washington metro area and the surrounding KHB listening area. Rest of tonight, mostly clear. Lows in the lower 50s. Northeast winds around 5 miles an hour. Tuesday, sunny. Highs in the upper 70s. Northeast winds around 5 miles an hour, becoming southeast in the afternoon. Tuesday night, mostly clear. Lows in the upper 50s. Southeast winds around 5 miles an hour. Wednesday, sunny. Highs in the mid-80s. South winds around 5 miles an hour. Wednesday night, mostly clear. Lows around 60. South winds around 5 miles an hour. Thursday, mostly clear. Highs in the mid-80s. Lows in the mid-60s. Friday, partly cloudy. A chance of showers. Highs in the upper 80s. Lows in the mid-60s. Chance of rain 50%. Saturday, partly cloudy. Highs in the mid-80s. Lows in the upper 60s. Sunday, mostly cloudy. A chance of showers. Highs in the upper 80s. Lows in the mid-60s. Chance of rain 40%. Monday, mostly cloudy. A chance of showers. Highs in the lower 80s. Lows in the lower 60s. Chance of rain 50%. This hazardous weather outlook is for the Maryland portion of the Chesapeake Bay, tidal Potomac River, and I-95 corridor through central Maryland, northern Virginia, and District of Columbia. Day 1, tonight. No hazardous weather is expected at this time. Days 2 through 7, Tuesday through Sunday. No hazardous weather is expected at this time. Spotter information statement, spotter activation is not expected at this time. Now for the National Weather Service marine forecast for the Chesapeake Bay from Sandy Point to North Beach, rest of tonight, northeast winds 15 knots with gusts to 20 knots. Waves 2 feet. Tuesday, east winds 5 to 10 knots. Waves 1 to 2 feet. Tuesday night, southeast winds 5 to 10 knots. Waves 1 foot. Wednesday, south winds around 5 knots. Waves 1 foot. Wednesday night, south winds 5 to 10 knots. Waves 1 foot. Thursday, south winds 5 to 10 knots. Waves 1 to 2 feet. Now for the National Weather Service marine forecast for the tidal Potomac from Key Bridge to Smith Point, rest of tonight, northeast winds 10 knots with gusts to 20 knots. Waves 1 foot. Tuesday, east winds 5 to 10 knots. Waves 1 foot. Tuesday night, southeast winds around 5 knots. Waves 1 foot. Wednesday, south winds around 5 knots. Waves 1 foot. Wednesday night, south winds around 5 knots. Waves 1 foot. Thursday, south winds 5 to 10 knots. Waves 1 foot. The Northern Virginia Mountain forecast for elevations above 2,000 feet, including the Skyline Drive. Rest of tonight, mostly clear. Lows around 50. Tuesday, sunny. Highs in the lower 70s. Tuesday night, mostly clear. Lows in the mid-50s.
Wednesday, mostly sunny. Highs in the upper 70s. Thursday, mostly clear. Lows in the upper 50s. Highs in the lower 80s. Friday, partly cloudy. A chance of showers through the night. Lows in the mid 60s. Highs in the lower 80s. Saturday, partly cloudy. Lows in the lower 60s. Highs in the upper 70s. This is the NOAA Weather Radio All Hazards Station KHP36, broadcasting from the National Weather Service Office in Sterling, Virginia, and transmitting on a frequency of 162.550 MHz from an antenna located in Manassas, Virginia. This is a statement from the National Weather Service. Small craft advisory has expired. Northeast winds will occasionally gust to near 20 knots, but these gusts should diminish over the next hour or two. The 1 a.m. observation in Washington. At Reagan National Airport, clear skies. The temperature was 65 degrees Fahrenheit, or 18 degrees Celsius. Dew point 52. Humidity was 62%. Winds were northeast at 9 miles an hour and the barometric pressure was 30.26 inches or 1,024.7 millibars and rising. Now for some observations from the surrounding area. At BWI Marshall Airport, clear skies. Temperature 64. Winds northeast at 8 miles an hour. At Charlottesville, fair skies. 59. At Dulles Airport, clear. Temperature 61 degrees. Winds calm. At Martinsburg, fair skies. 54. Winds calm. At Norfolk, fair. Temperature 73 degrees. At Ocean City, fair skies. It was 60 degrees. At Pawtuxet River Naval Air Station, fair. Temperature 68. For Richmond, fair skies. It was 61. At New York, fair skies. 64. At Philadelphia, fair skies. 63. At Raleigh, fair skies. 71. Now for a few observations on the waters. At Washington Channel, the wind was northeast at 1 knot, and the water temperature was 81 degrees. At Piney Point, the wind was northeast at 7 knots. At Thomas Point, the temperature was 69 degrees. Wind northeast at 13 knots. The 2 a.m. observation in Washington. At Reagan National Airport, clear skies. The temperature was 65 degrees Fahrenheit, or 18 degrees Celsius. Dew point 50. Humidity was 58%. Winds were northeast at 10 miles an hour and the barometric pressure was 30.27 inches or 1025.0 millibars and rising. Now for some observations from the surrounding area. At BWI Marshall Airport, clear skies. Temperature 63. Winds northeast at 7 miles an hour. At Charlottesville, fair skies. 58. At Dulles Airport, clear. Temperature 56 degrees. Winds calm. At Martinsburg, fair skies. 52. Winds calm. At Norfolk, fair. Temperature 73 degrees. At Ocean City, fair skies. It was 67 degrees. At Pawtuxet River Naval Air Station, fair. Temperature 67. At Quantico, fair skies. Temperature 60. Winds west at 8 miles an hour. For Richmond, fair skies. It was 60. At Roanoke, cloudy. Temperature 68 degrees. At New York, fair skies. 63. At Philadelphia, fair skies. 62. At Raleigh, fair skies. 70. Now for a few observations on the waters. At Washington Channel, the wind was north at 1 knot, and the water temperature was 81 degrees. At Piney Point, the wind was northeast at 5 knots. At Thomas Point, the temperature was 68 degrees. Wind northeast at 12 knots. Here is a look at the weather features that will affect the region over the next several days. Canadian high pressure will build across the area through midweek before another frontal system reaches the area late in the work week. A gradual warm-up ensues during the middle to latter portions of the week, with storm chances returning by Thursday.
High pressure approaches the area by the weekend, which favors a return to near average temperatures. Additional shower chances emerge on Sunday as a cold front remains nearby. Now for the official National Weather Service forecast for the Washington metro area and the surrounding KHB listening area. Rest of tonight, mostly clear. Lows in the lower 50s. Northeast winds around 5 miles an hour. Tuesday, sunny. Highs in the upper 70s. Northeast winds around 5 miles an hour, becoming southeast in the afternoon. Tuesday night, mostly clear. Lows in the upper 50s. Southeast winds around 5 miles an hour. Wednesday, sunny. Highs in the mid-80s. South winds around 5 miles an hour. Wednesday night, mostly clear. Lows around 60. South winds around 5 miles an hour. Thursday, mostly clear. Highs in the mid-80s. Lows in the mid-60s. Friday, partly cloudy. A chance of showers. Highs in the upper 80s. Lows in the mid-60s. Chance of rain 50%. Saturday, partly cloudy. Highs in the mid-80s. Lows in the upper 60s. Sunday, mostly cloudy. A chance of showers. Highs in the upper 80s. Lows in the mid-60s. Chance of rain 40%. Monday, mostly cloudy. A chance of showers. Highs in the lower 80s. Lows in the lower 60s. Chance of rain 50%. This hazardous weather outlook is for the Maryland portion of the Chesapeake Bay, Tidal Potomac River, and I-95 corridor through Central Maryland, Northern Virginia, and District of Columbia. Day 1, tonight. No hazardous weather is expected at this time. Days 2 through 7, Tuesday through Sunday. No hazardous weather is expected at this time. Spotter information statement, spotter activation is not expected at this time. Now for the National Weather Service marine forecast for the Chesapeake Bay from Sandy Point to North Beach. Rest of tonight, northeast winds 50 knots with gusts to 20 knots. Waves 2 feet. Tuesday, east winds 5 to 10 knots. Waves 1 to 2 feet. Tuesday night, southeast winds 5 to 10 knots. Waves 1 foot. Wednesday, south winds around 5 knots. Waves 1 foot. Wednesday night, south winds 5 to 10 knots. Waves 1 foot. Thursday, south winds 5 to 10 knots. Waves 1 to 2 feet. Now for the National Weather Service marine forecast for the Tidal Potomac from Key Bridge to Smith Point. Rest of tonight, northeast winds 10 knots with gusts to 20 knots. Waves 1 foot. Tuesday, east winds 5 to 10 knots. Waves 1 foot. Tuesday night, southeast winds around 5 knots. Waves 1 foot. Wednesday, south winds around 5 knots. Waves 1 foot. Wednesday night, south winds around 5 knots. Waves 1 foot. Thursday, south winds 5 to 10 knots. Waves 1 foot. The current time is 2:18 a.m. Eastern Daylight Time. The Northern Virginia Mountain forecast for elevations above 2,000 feet, including the Skyline Drive. Rest of tonight, mostly clear. Lows around 50. Tuesday, sunny. Highs in the lower 70s. Tuesday night, mostly clear. Lows in the mid-50s. Wednesday, mostly sunny. Highs in the upper 70s. Thursday, mostly clear. Lows in the upper 50s. Highs in the lower 80s. Friday, partly cloudy. A chance of showers through the night. Lows in the mid-60s. Highs in the lower 80s. Saturday, partly cloudy. Lows in the lower 60s. Highs in the upper 70s. This is the NOAA Weather Radio All Hazards Station KHP 36, broadcasting from the National Weather Service Office in Sterling, Virginia, and transmitting on a frequency of 162.550 MHz from an antenna located in Manassas, Virginia. This is a statement from the National Weather Service. Small craft advisory has expired. Northeast winds will occasionally gust to near 20 knots, but these gusts should diminish over the next hour or two.
The latest river levels in the Potomac, Shenandoah, and Rappahannock basins are as follows. All reports are current as of 1 a.m. and are measured in feet. For Potomac River at Shepherdstown, 1.9. Potomac River at Point of Rocks, 1.4. Potomac River at Edwards Ferry, 4.0. Potomac River at Little Falls, 2.7. North Fork Shenandoah River near Strasburg, 1.9. South Fork Shenandoah River at Front Royal, 1.1. Shenandoah River at Millville, 1.5. Rappahannock River at Remington, 3.4. Rappahannock River above Fredericksburg, 2.7. Rapidan River near Culpeper, 0.7. Opeckham Creek near Martinsburg, 1.8. Seneca Creek at Dawsonville, 1.9. Goose Creek near Leesburg, 1.2. Monocacy River at Frederick, 1.5. The 2 a.m. observation in Washington. At Reagan National Airport, clear skies. The temperature was 65 degrees Fahrenheit, or 18 degrees Celsius. Dew point 50. Humidity was 58%. Winds were northeast at 10 miles an hour and the barometric pressure was 30.27 inches or 1025.0 millibars and rising. Now for some observations from the surrounding area. At BWI Marshall Airport, clear skies. Temperature 63. Winds northeast at 7 miles an hour. At Charlottesville, fair skies. 58. At Dulles Airport, clear. Temperature 56 degrees. Winds calm. At Martinsburg, fair skies. 52. Winds calm. At Norfolk, fair. Temperature 73 degrees. At Ocean City, fair skies. It was 67 degrees. At Pawtuxent River Naval Air Station, fair. Temperature 67. At Quantico, fair skies. Temperature 60. Winds west at 8 miles an hour. For Richmond, fair skies. It was 60. At Roanoke, cloudy. Temperature 68 degrees. At New York, fair skies. 63. At Philadelphia, fair skies. 62. At Raleigh, fair skies. 70. Now for a few observations on the waters. At Washington Channel, the wind was north at 1 knot, and the water temperature was 81 degrees. At Piney Point, the wind was northeast at 5 knots. At Thomas Point, the temperature was 68 degrees. Wind northeast at 12 knots. Here is a look at the weather features that will affect the region over the next several days. Canadian high pressure will build across the area through midweek before another frontal system reaches the area late in the work week. A gradual warm-up ensues during the middle to latter portions of the week, with storm chances returning by Thursday. High pressure approaches the area by the weekend, which favors a return to near-average temperatures. Additional shower chances emerge on Sunday as a cold front remains nearby. Now for the official National Weather Service forecast for the Washington metro area and the surrounding KHB listening area. Rest of tonight, mostly clear. Lows in the lower 50s. Northeast winds around 5 miles an hour. Tuesday, sunny. Highs in the upper 70s. Northeast winds around 5 miles an hour, becoming southeast in the afternoon. Tuesday night, mostly clear. Lows in the upper 50s. Southeast winds around 5 miles an hour. Wednesday, sunny. Highs in the mid-80s. South winds around 5 miles an hour. Wednesday night, mostly clear. Lows around 60. South winds around 5 miles an hour. Thursday, mostly clear. Highs in the mid-80s. Lows in the mid-60s. Friday, partly cloudy. A chance of showers. Highs in the upper 80s. Lows in the mid-60s. Chance of rain 50%. Saturday, partly cloudy. Highs in the mid-80s. Lows in the upper 60s. Sunday, mostly cloudy. A chance of showers. Highs in the upper 80s. Lows in the mid-60s. Chance of rain 40%. Monday, mostly cloudy. A chance of showers. Highs in the lower 80s.
Lows in the lower 60s. Chance of rain 50%. This hazardous weather outlook is for the Maryland portion of the Chesapeake Bay, tidal Potomac River, and I-95 corridor through central Maryland, northern Virginia, and District of Columbia. Day 1, tonight. No hazardous weather is expected at this time. Days 2 through 7, Tuesday through Sunday. No hazardous weather is expected at this time. Spotter information statement, spotter activation is not expected at this time. Now for the National Weather Service marine forecast for the Chesapeake Bay from Sandy Point to North Beach, rest of tonight, northeast winds 50 knots with gusts to 20 knots. Waves 2 feet. Tuesday, east winds 5 to 10 knots. Waves 1 to 2 feet. Tuesday night, southeast winds 5 to 10 knots. Waves 1 foot. Wednesday, south winds around 5 knots. Waves 1 foot. Wednesday night, south winds 5 to 10 knots. Waves 1 foot. Thursday, south winds 5 to 10 knots. Waves 1 to 2 feet. Now for the National Weather Service marine forecast for the tidal Potomac from Key Bridge to Smith Point, rest of tonight, northeast winds 10 knots with gusts to 20 knots. Waves 1 foot. Tuesday, east winds 5 to 10 knots. Waves 1 foot. Tuesday night, southeast winds around 5 knots. Waves 1 foot. Wednesday, south winds around 5 knots. Waves 1 foot. Wednesday night, south winds around 5 knots. Waves 1 foot. Thursday, south winds 5 to 10 knots. Waves 1 foot. The Northern Virginia Mountain forecast for elevations above 2,000 feet including the Skyline Drive. Rest of tonight, mostly clear. Lows around 50. Tuesday, sunny. Highs in the lower 70s. Tuesday night, mostly clear. Lows in the mid-50s. Wednesday, mostly sunny. Highs in the upper 70s. Thursday, mostly clear. Lows in the upper 50s. Highs in the lower 80s. Friday, partly cloudy. A chance of showers through the night. Lows in the mid-60s. Highs in the lower 80s. Saturday, partly cloudy. Lows in the lower 60s. Highs in the upper 70s. 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This is a statement from the National Weather Service. Small craft advisory has expired. Northeast winds will occasionally gust to near 20 knots, but these gusts should diminish over the next hour or two. The 2 a.m. observation in Washington. At Reagan National Airport, clear skies. The temperature was 65 degrees Fahrenheit, or 18 degrees Celsius. Dew point 50. Humidity was 58%. Winds were northeast at 10 miles an hour and the barometric pressure was 30.27 inches or 1025.0 millibars and rising. Now for some observations from the surrounding area. At BWI Marshall Airport, clear skies. Temperature 63. Winds northeast at 7 miles an hour. At Charlottesville, fair skies. 58. At Dulles Airport, clear. Temperature 56 degrees. Winds calm. At Martinsburg, fair skies. 52. Winds calm. At Norfolk, fair. Temperature 73 degrees. At Ocean City, fair skies. It was 67 degrees. At Pawtuxent River Naval Air Station, fair. Temperature 67. At Quantico, fair skies. Temperature 60. Winds west at 8 miles an hour. For Richmond, fair skies. It was 60. At Roanoke, cloudy. Temperature 68 degrees. At New York, fair skies. 63. At Philadelphia, fair skies. 62. At Raleigh, fair skies. 70. Now for a few observations on the waters. At Washington Channel, the wind was north at 1 knot, and the water temperature was 81 degrees.
At Piney Point, the wind was northeast at 5 knots. At Thomas Point, the temperature was 68 degrees. Wind northeast at 12 knots. Here is a look at the weather features that will affect the region over the next several days. Canadian high pressure will build across the area through midweek before another frontal system reaches the area late in the work week. A gradual warm-up ensues during the middle to latter portions of the week, with storm chances returning by Thursday. High pressure approaches the area by the weekend, which favors a return to near average temperatures. Additional shower chances emerge on Sunday as a cold front remains nearby. Now for the official National Weather Service forecast for the Washington metro area and the surrounding KHB listening area. Rest of tonight, mostly clear. Lows in the lower 50s. Northeast winds around 5 miles an hour. Tuesday, sunny. Highs in the upper 70s. Northeast winds around 5 miles an hour, becoming southeast in the afternoon. Tuesday night, mostly clear. Lows in the upper 50s. Southeast winds around 5 miles an hour. Wednesday, sunny. Highs in the mid-80s. South winds around 5 miles an hour. Wednesday night, mostly clear. Lows around 60. South winds around 5 miles an hour. Thursday, mostly clear. Highs in the mid-80s. Lows in the mid-60s. Friday, partly cloudy. A chance of showers. Highs in the upper 80s. Lows in the mid-60s. Chance of rain 50%. Saturday, partly cloudy. Highs in the mid-80s. Lows in the upper 60s. Sunday, mostly cloudy. A chance of showers. Highs in the upper 80s. Lows in the mid-60s. Chance of rain 40%. Monday, mostly cloudy. A chance of showers. Highs in the lower 80s. Lows in the lower 60s. Chance of rain 50%. The current time is 2:32 a.m. Eastern Daylight Time. This hazardous weather outlook is for the Maryland portion of the Chesapeake Bay, tidal Potomac River, and I-95 corridor through central Maryland, northern Virginia, and District of Columbia. Day 1, tonight. No hazardous weather is expected at this time. Days 2 through 7, Tuesday through Sunday. No hazardous weather is expected at this time. Spotter information statement, spotter activation is not expected at this time. Now for the National Weather Service Marine Forecast for the Chesapeake Bay from Sandy Point to North Beach. Rest of tonight, northeast winds 15 knots with gusts to 20 knots. Waves 2 feet. Tuesday, east winds 5 to 10 knots. Waves 1 to 2 feet. Tuesday night, southeast winds 5 to 10 knots. Waves 1 foot. Wednesday, south winds around 5 knots. Waves 1 foot. Wednesday night, south winds 5 to 10 knots. Waves 1 foot. Thursday, south winds 5 to 10 knots. Waves 1 to 2 feet. Now for the National Weather Service Marine Forecast for the tidal Potomac from Key Bridge to Smith Point. Rest of tonight, northeast winds 10 knots with gusts to 20 knots. Waves 1 foot. Tuesday, east winds 5 to 10 knots. Waves 1 foot. Tuesday night, southeast winds around 5 knots. Waves 1 foot. Wednesday, south winds around 5 knots. Waves 1 foot. Wednesday night, south winds around 5 knots. Waves 1 foot. Thursday, south winds 5 to 10 knots. Waves 1 foot. The Northern Virginia Mountain Forecast for elevations above 2,000 feet, including the Skyline Drive. Overnight, mostly clear. Lows around 50. Tuesday, sunny. Highs in the lower 70s. Tuesday night, mostly clear. Lows in the mid-50s. Wednesday, sunny. Highs in the upper 70s. Thursday, mostly clear. Lows in the lower 60s. Highs in the lower 80s. Friday, mostly cloudy. A chance of showers through the day, then showers likely with a chance of thunderstorms through the night. Lows in the mid-60s. Highs in the upper 70s. Saturday, mostly cloudy. Lows in the lower 60s. Highs in the lower 70s.
This is the NOAA Weather Radio All Hazards Station KHP36, broadcasting from the National Weather Service Office in Sterling, Virginia, and transmitting on a frequency of 162.550 MHz from an antenna located in Manassas, Virginia. The 2 a.m. observation in Washington. At Reagan National Airport, clear skies. The temperature was 65 degrees Fahrenheit, or 18 degrees Celsius. Dew point 50. Humidity was 58%. Winds were northeast at 10 miles an hour and the barometric pressure was 30.27 inches or 1025.0 millibars and rising. Now for some observations from the surrounding area. At BWI Marshall Airport, clear skies. Temperature 63. Winds northeast at 7 miles an hour. At Charlottesville, fair skies. 58. At Dulles Airport, clear. Temperature 56 degrees. Winds calm. At Martinsburg, fair skies. 52. Winds calm. At Norfolk, fair. Temperature 73 degrees. At Ocean City, fair skies. It was 67 degrees. At Pawtuxent River Naval Air Station, fair. Temperature 67. At Quantico, fair skies. Temperature 60. Winds west at 8 miles an hour. For Richmond, fair skies. It was 60. At Roanoke, cloudy. Temperature 68 degrees. At New York, fair skies. 63. At Philadelphia, fair skies. 62. At Raleigh, fair skies. 70. Now for a few observations on the waters. At Washington Channel, the wind was north at 1 knot, and the water temperature was 81 degrees. At Piney Point, the wind was northeast at 5 knots. At Thomas Point, the temperature was 68 degrees. Wind northeast at 12 knots. Here is a look at the weather features that will affect the region over the next several days. Canadian high pressure will build across the area through midweek before another frontal system reaches the area late in the work week. A gradual warm-up ensues during the middle to latter portions of the week, with storm chances returning by Thursday. High pressure approaches the area by the weekend, which favors a return to near-average temperatures. Additional shower chances emerge on Sunday as a cold front remains nearby. Now for the official National Weather Service forecast for the Washington metro area and the surrounding KHB listening area. Overnight, mostly clear. Lows in the lower 50s. North winds around 5 miles an hour. Tuesday, sunny. Highs in the upper 70s. Northeast winds around 5 miles an hour, becoming southeast in the afternoon. Tuesday night, mostly clear. Lows in the upper 50s. South winds around 5 miles an hour. Wednesday, sunny. Highs in the mid-80s. South winds around 5 miles an hour. Wednesday night, mostly clear. Lows in the lower 60s. South winds around 5 miles an hour. Thursday, mostly clear. Highs in the upper 80s. Lows in the upper 60s. Friday, partly cloudy. A chance of showers. Highs in the mid-80s. Lows in the mid-60s. Chance of rain 50%. Saturday, mostly cloudy. Highs in the lower 80s. Lows in the upper 60s. Sunday, mostly cloudy. A chance of showers. Highs in the mid-80s. Lows in the mid-60s. Chance of rain 50%. Monday, mostly cloudy. A chance of showers. Highs around 80. Lows in the lower 60s. Chance of rain 50%. This hazardous weather outlook is for the Maryland portion of the Chesapeake Bay, tidal Potomac River, and I-95 corridor through central Maryland, northern Virginia, and District of Columbia. Day 1, tonight. No hazardous weather is expected at this time. Days 2 through 7, Tuesday through Sunday. No hazardous weather is expected at this time. Spotter information statement, spotter activation is not expected at this time. Now for the National Weather Service marine forecast for the Chesapeake Bay from Sandy Point to North Beach, overnight, northeast winds 15 knots with gusts to 20 knots. Waves 2 feet.
Tuesday, east winds 5 to 10 knots. Waves 1 to 2 feet. Tuesday night, southeast winds 5 to 10 knots. Waves 1 foot. Wednesday, south winds 5 to 10 knots. Waves 1 foot or less. Wednesday night, south winds 5 to 10 knots. Waves 1 foot. Thursday, south winds 5 to 10 knots. Waves 1 to 2 feet. The latest river levels in the Potomac, Shenandoah, and Rappahannock basins are as follows. All reports are current as of 1 a.m. and are measured in feet. For Potomac River at Shepherdstown, 1.9. Potomac River at Point of Rocks, 1.4. Potomac River at Edwards Ferry, 4.0. Potomac River at Little Falls, 2.7. North Fork Shenandoah River near Strasburg, 1.9. South Fork Shenandoah River at Front Royal, 1.1. 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Rappahannock River above Fredericksburg, 2.7. Rapidan River near Culpeper, 0.7. Opeckham Creek near Martinsburg, 1.8. 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Monocacy River at Frederick, 1.5. Now for the National Weather Service marine forecast for the tidal Potomac from Key Bridge to Smith Point. Overnight, northeast winds 10 knots with gusts to 20 knots. Waves 1 foot. Tuesday, east winds 5 to 10 knots. Waves 1 foot. Tuesday night, southeast winds around 5 knots. Waves 1 foot. Wednesday, south winds around 5 knots. Waves 1 foot. Wednesday night, south winds 5 knots. Waves less than 1 foot. Thursday, south winds 5 to 10 knots. Waves 1 foot. The Northern Virginia Mountain forecast for elevations above 2,000 feet, including the Skyline Drive. Overnight, mostly clear. Lows around 50. Tuesday, sunny. Highs in the lower 70s. Tuesday night, mostly clear. Lows in the mid-50s. Wednesday, sunny. Highs in the upper 70s. Thursday, mostly clear. Lows in the lower 60s. Highs in the lower 80s. Friday, mostly cloudy. A chance of showers through the day, then showers likely with a chance of thunderstorms through the night. Lows in the mid-60s. Highs in the upper 70s. Saturday, mostly cloudy. Lows in the lower 60s. Highs in the lower 70s. This is the NOAA Weather Radio All Hazards Station KHP36, broadcasting from the National Weather Service office in Sterling, Virginia, and transmitting on a frequency of 162.550 MHz from an antenna located in Manassas, Virginia. The 2 a.m. observation in Washington. At Reagan National Airport, clear skies. The temperature was 65 degrees Fahrenheit, or 18 degrees Celsius. Dew point 50. Humidity was 58%. Winds were northeast at 10 miles an hour and the barometric pressure was 30.27 inches or 1025.0 millibars and rising. Now for some observations from the surrounding area. At BWI Marshall Airport, clear skies. Temperature 63. Winds northeast at 7 miles an hour. At Charlottesville, fair skies. 58. At Dulles Airport, clear. Temperature 56 degrees. Winds calm. At Martinsburg, fair skies. 52. Winds calm. At Norfolk, fair. Temperature 73 degrees. At Ocean City, fair skies. It was 67 degrees. At Pawtuxent River Naval Air Station, fair. Temperature 67. At Quantico, fair skies. Temperature 60. Winds west at 8 miles an hour. For Richmond, fair skies. It was 60. At Roanoke, cloudy. Temperature 68 degrees. At New York, fair skies. 63. At Philadelphia, fair skies. 62. At Raleigh, fair skies. 70. Now for a few observations on the waters. At Washington Channel, the wind was north at 1 knot,
and the water temperature was 81 degrees. At Piney Point, the wind was northeast at 5 knots. At Thomas Point, the temperature was 68 degrees. Wind northeast at 12 knots. Here is a look at the weather features that will affect the region over the next several days. Canadian high pressure will build across the area through midweek before another frontal system reaches the area late in the work week. A gradual warm-up ensues during the middle to latter portions of the week, with storm chances returning by Thursday. High pressure approaches the area by the weekend, which favors a return to near average temperatures. Additional shower chances emerge on Sunday as a cold front remains nearby. Now for the official National Weather Service forecast for the Washington metro area and the surrounding KHB listening area. Overnight, mostly clear. Lows in the lower 50s. North winds around 5 miles an hour. Tuesday, sunny. Highs in the upper 70s. Northeast winds around 5 miles an hour, becoming southeast in the afternoon. Tuesday night, mostly clear. Lows in the upper 50s. South winds around 5 miles an hour. Wednesday, sunny. Highs in the mid-80s. South winds around 5 miles an hour. Wednesday night, mostly clear. Lows in the lower 60s. South winds around 5 miles an hour. Thursday, mostly clear. Highs in the upper 80s. Lows in the upper 60s. Friday, partly cloudy. A chance of showers. Highs in the mid-80s. Lows in the mid-60s. Chance of rain 50%. Saturday, mostly cloudy. Highs in the lower 80s. Lows in the upper 60s. Sunday, mostly cloudy. A chance of showers. Highs in the mid-80s. Lows in the mid-60s. Chance of rain 50%. Monday, mostly cloudy. A chance of showers. Highs around 80. Lows in the lower 60s. Chance of rain 50%. The current time is 2:47 a.m. Eastern Daylight Time. This hazardous weather outlook is for the Maryland portion of the Chesapeake Bay, tidal Potomac River, and I-95 corridor through central Maryland, northern Virginia, and District of Columbia. Day 1, tonight. No hazardous weather is expected at this time. Days 2 through 7, Tuesday through Sunday. No hazardous weather is expected at this time. Spotter information statement, spotter activation is not expected at this time. Now for the National Weather Service marine forecast for the Chesapeake Bay from Sandy Point to North Beach, overnight, northeast winds 15 knots with gusts to 20 knots. Waves 2 feet. Tuesday, east winds 5 to 10 knots. Waves 1 to 2 feet. Tuesday night, southeast winds 5 to 10 knots. Waves 1 foot. Wednesday, south winds 5 to 10 knots. Waves 1 foot or less. Wednesday night, south winds 5 to 10 knots. Waves 1 foot. Thursday, south winds 5 to 10 knots. Waves 1 to 2 feet. Now for the National Weather Service marine forecast for the tidal Potomac from Key Bridge to Smith Point, overnight, northeast winds 10 knots with gusts to 20 knots. Waves 1 foot. Tuesday, east winds 5 to 10 knots. Waves 1 foot. Tuesday night, southeast winds around 5 knots. Waves 1 foot. Wednesday, south winds around 5 knots. Waves 1 foot. Wednesday night, south winds 5 knots. Waves less than 1 foot. Thursday, south winds 5 to 10 knots. Waves 1 foot. The Northern Virginia Mountain forecast for elevations above 2,000 feet, including the Skyline Drive. Overnight, mostly clear. Lows around 50. Tuesday, sunny. Highs in the lower 70s. Tuesday night, mostly clear. Lows in the mid-50s. Wednesday, sunny. Highs in the upper 70s. Thursday, mostly clear. Lows in the lower 60s. Highs in the lower 80s. Friday, mostly cloudy. A chance of showers through the day, then showers likely with a chance of thunderstorms through the night. Lows in the mid-60s. Highs in the upper 70s. Saturday, mostly cloudy. Lows in the lower 60s.
Highs in the lower 70s. This is the NOAA Weather Radio All Hazards Station KHB36, broadcasting from the National Weather Service Office in Sterling, Virginia, and transmitting on a frequency of 162.550 MHz from an antenna located in Manassas, Virginia. The 2 a.m. observation in Washington. At Reagan National Airport, clear skies. The temperature was 65 degrees Fahrenheit, or 18 degrees Celsius. Dew point 50. Humidity was 58%. Winds were northeast at 10 miles an hour and the barometric pressure was 30.27 inches or 1025.0 millibars and rising. Now for some observations from the surrounding area. At BWI Marshall Airport, clear skies. Temperature 63. Winds northeast at 7 miles an hour. At Charlottesville, fair skies. 58. At Dulles Airport, clear. Temperature 56 degrees. Winds calm. At Martinsburg, fair skies. 52. Winds calm. At Norfolk, fair. Temperature 73 degrees. At Ocean City, fair skies. It was 67 degrees. At Pawtuxent River Naval Air Station, fair. Temperature 67. At Quantico, fair skies. Temperature 60. Winds west at 8 miles an hour. For Richmond, fair skies. It was 60. At Roanoke, cloudy. Temperature 68 degrees. At New York, fair skies. 63. At Philadelphia, fair skies. 62. At Raleigh, fair skies. 70. Now for a few observations on the waters. At Washington Channel, the wind was north at 1 knot, and the water temperature was 81 degrees. At Tiny Point, the wind was northeast at 5 knots. At Thomas Point, the temperature was 68 degrees. Wind northeast at 12 knots. The marine forecast for the coastal waters from Fenwick Island to Chincoteague and out 20 nautical miles. Tonight, north winds 15 to 20 knots, becoming northeast 10 to 15 knots after midnight. Gusts up to 25 knots. Seas 3 to 4 feet, occasionally to 6 feet. Wave detail, northeast 3 feet at 5 seconds and southeast 2 feet at 9 seconds. Tuesday, northeast winds 10 to 15 knots with gusts up to 20 knots, diminishing to 5 to 10 knots late. Seas 3 to 4 feet, occasionally to 6 feet. Wave detail, northeast 3 feet at 6 seconds and southeast 1 foot at 9 seconds. Tuesday night, east winds 5 to 10 knots, diminishing to 5 knots after midnight. Seas around 3 feet. Wave detail, east 3 feet at 7 seconds and southeast 1 foot at 10 seconds. Wednesday, east winds 5 knots. Seas 2 to 3 feet. Wave detail, east 3 feet at 8 seconds. Wednesday night, south winds 5 knots. Seas 2 to 3 feet. Wave detail, east 3 feet at 7 seconds. Thursday, south winds 5 knots, increasing to 5 to 10 knots in the afternoon. Seas 2 to 3 feet. Wave detail, east 2 feet at 7 seconds and southeast 1 foot at 13 seconds. Thursday night, south winds 5 to 10 knots. Gusts up to 15 knots after midnight. Seas 2 to 3 feet. Friday, southwest winds 5 to 10 knots. Gusts up to 15 knots in the morning. Seas around 2 feet. Friday night, southeast winds 5 to 10 knots. Seas around 2 feet. Saturday, southeast winds 10 knots with gusts up to 15 knots. Seas 2 to 3 feet. Saturday night, south winds 10 to 15 knots. Seas around 3 feet. Here is a look at the weather features that will affect the region over the next several days. Canadian high pressure will build across the area through midweek before another frontal system reaches the area late in the work week. A gradual warm-up ensues during the middle to latter portions of the week, with storm chances returning by Thursday. High pressure approaches the area by the weekend, which favors a return to near-average temperatures. Additional shower chances emerge on Sunday as a cold front remains nearby. Now for the official National Weather Service forecast for the Washington metro area and the surrounding KHB listening area. Overnight, mostly clear.
Lows in the lower 50s. North winds around 5 miles an hour. Tuesday, sunny. Highs in the upper 70s. Northeast

in the upper 60s. Sunday, mostly cloudy. A chance of showers. Highs in the mid 80s. Lows in the mid 60s. Chance of rain 50%. Monday, mostly cloudy. A chance of showers. Highs around 80. Lows in the lower 60s. Chance of rain 50%. This hazardous weather outlook is for the Maryland portion of the Chesapeake Bay, tidal Potomac River, and I-95 corridor through central Maryland, northern Virginia, and District of Columbia. Day 1, tonight. No hazardous weather is expected at this time. Days 2 through 7, Tuesday through Sunday. No hazardous weather is expected at this time. Spotter information statement, spotter activation is not expected at this time. Now for the National Weather Service marine forecast for the Chesapeake Bay from Sandy Point to North Beach, overnight, northeast winds 50 knots with gusts to 20 knots. Waves 2 feet. Tuesday, east wind 5 to 10 knots. Waves 1 to 2 feet. Tuesday night, southeast wind 5 to 10 knots. Waves 1 foot. Wednesday, south winds 5 to 10 knots. Waves 1 foot or less. Wednesday night, south winds 5 to 10 knots. Waves 1 foot. Thursday, south winds 5 to 10 knots. Waves 1 to 2 feet. Now for the National Weather Service marine forecast for the tidal Potomac from Key Bridge to Smith Point, overnight, northeast winds 10 knots with gusts to 20 knots. Waves 1 foot. Tuesday, east wind 5 to 10 knots. Waves 1 foot. Tuesday night, southeast winds around 5 knots. Waves 1 foot. Wednesday, south winds around 5 knots. Waves 1 foot. Wednesday night, south winds 5 knots. Waves less than 1 foot. Thursday, south winds 5 to 10 knots. Waves 1 foot. The Northern Virginia Mountain forecast for elevations above 2,000 feet, including the Skyline Drive. Overnight, mostly clear. Lows around 50. Tuesday, sunny. Highs in the lower 70s. Tuesday night, mostly clear. Lows in the mid-50s. Wednesday, sunny. Highs in the upper 70s. Thursday, mostly clear. Lows in the lower 60s. Highs in the lower 80s. Friday, mostly cloudy. A chance of showers through the day, then showers likely with a chance of thunderstorms through the night. Lows in the mid-60s. Highs in the upper 70s. Saturday, mostly cloudy. Lows in the lower 60s. Highs in the lower 70s. This is the NOAA Weather Radio All Hazards Station KHP36, broadcasting from the National Weather Service Office in Sterling, Virginia, and transmitting on a frequency of 162.550 MHz from an antenna located in Manassas, Virginia. The 2 a.m. observation in Washington. At Reagan National Airport, clear skies. The temperature was 65 degrees Fahrenheit, or 18 degrees Celsius. Dew point 50. Humidity was 58%. Winds were northeast at 10 miles an hour and the barometric pressure was 30.27 inches or 1025.0 millibars and rising. Now for some observations from the surrounding area. At BWI Marshall Airport, clear skies. Temperature 63. Winds northeast at 7 miles an hour. At Charlottesville, fair skies. 58. At Dulles Airport, clear. Temperature 56 degrees. Winds calm. At Martinsburg, fair skies. 52. Winds calm. At Norfolk, fair. Temperature 73 degrees. At Ocean City, fair skies. It was 67 degrees. At Pawtuxent River Naval Air Station, fair. Temperature 67. At Quantico, fair skies. Temperature 60. Winds west at 8 miles an hour. For Richmond, fair skies. It was 60. At Roanoke, cloudy. Temperature 68 degrees. At New York, fair skies. 63. At Philadelphia, fair skies. 62. At Raleigh, fair skies. 70. Now for a few observations on the waters. At Washington,

channel, the wind was north at 1 knot, and the water temperature was 81 degrees. At Piney Point, the wind was northeast at 5 knots. At Thomas Point, the temperature was 68 degrees. Wind northeast at 12 knots. The latest river levels in the Potomac, Shenandoah, and Rappahannock basins are as follows. All reports are current as of 1 a.m. and are measured in feet. For Potomac River at Shepherdstown, 1.9. Potomac River at Point of Rocks, 1.4. Potomac River at Edwards Ferry, 4.0. Potomac River at Little Falls, 2.7. North Fork Shenandoah River near Strasburg, 1.9. South Fork Shenandoah River at Front Royal, 1.1. 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Rapidan River near Culpeper, 0.7. Opecan Creek near Martinsburg, 1.8. 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Monocacy River at Frederick, 1.5. The current time is 3:02 a.m. Eastern Daylight Time. Here is a look at the weather features that will affect the region over the next several days. Canadian high pressure will build across the area through midweek before another frontal system reaches the area late in the work week. A gradual warm-up ensues during the middle to latter portions of the week, with storm chances returning by Thursday. High pressure approaches the area by the weekend, which favors a return to near average temperatures. Additional shower chances emerge on Sunday as a cold front remains nearby. Now for the official National Weather Service forecast for the Washington metro area and the surrounding KHB listening area. Overnight, mostly clear. Lows in the lower 50s. North winds around 5 miles an hour. Tuesday, sunny. Highs in the upper 70s. Northeast winds around 5 miles an hour, becoming southeast in the afternoon. Tuesday night, mostly clear. Lows in the upper 50s. South winds around 5 miles an hour. Wednesday, sunny. Highs in the mid-80s. South winds around 5 miles an hour. Wednesday night, mostly clear. Lows in the lower 60s. South winds around 5 miles an hour. Thursday, mostly clear. Highs in the upper 80s. Lows in the upper 60s. Friday, partly cloudy. A chance of showers. Highs in the mid-80s. Lows in the mid-60s. Chance of rain 50%. Saturday, mostly cloudy. Highs in the lower 80s. Lows in the upper 60s. Sunday, mostly cloudy. A chance of showers. Highs in the mid-80s. Lows in the mid-60s. Chance of rain 50%. Monday, mostly cloudy. A chance of showers. Highs around 80. Lows in the lower 60s. Chance of rain 50%. This hazardous weather outlook is for the Maryland portion of the Chesapeake Bay, tidal Potomac River, and I-95 corridor through central Maryland, northern Virginia, and District of Columbia. Day 1, tonight. No hazardous weather is expected at this time. Days 2 through 7, Tuesday through Sunday. No hazardous weather is expected at this time. Spotter information statement, spotter activation is not expected at this time. Now for the National Weather Service marine forecast for the Chesapeake Bay from Sandy Point to North Beach, overnight, northeast winds 15 knots with gusts to 20 knots. Waves 2 feet. Tuesday, east winds 5 to 10 knots. Waves 1 to 2 feet. Tuesday night, southeast winds 5 to 10 knots. Waves 1 foot. Wednesday, south winds 5 to 10 knots. Waves 1 foot or less. Wednesday night, south winds 5 to 10 knots. Waves 1 foot. Thursday, south winds 5 to 10 knots. Waves 1 to 2 feet. Now for the National Weather Service marine forecast for the tidal Potomac from Key Bridge to Smith Point, overnight, northeast winds 10 knots with gusts to 20 knots. Waves 1 foot. Tuesday, east winds 5 to 10 knots. Waves 1 foot. Tuesday night, southeast winds around 5 knots. Waves 1 foot.
Wednesday, south winds around 5 knots. Waves 1 foot. Wednesday night, south winds 5 knots. Waves less than 1 foot. Thursday, south winds 5 to 10 knots. Waves 1 foot. The Northern Virginia Mountain forecast for elevations above 2,000 feet, including the Skyline Drive. Overnight, mostly clear. Lows around 50. Tuesday, sunny. Highs in the lower 70s. Tuesday night, mostly clear. Lows in the mid-50s. Wednesday, sunny. Highs in the upper 70s. Thursday, mostly clear. Lows in the lower 60s. Highs in the lower 80s. Friday, mostly cloudy. A chance of showers through the day, then showers likely with a chance of thunderstorms through the night. Lows in the mid-60s. Highs in the upper 70s. Saturday, mostly cloudy. Lows in the lower 60s. Highs in the lower 70s. This is the NOAA Weather Radio All Hazards Station KHP36, broadcasting from the National Weather Service Office in Sterling, Virginia, and transmitting on a frequency of 162.550 MHz from an antenna located in Manassas, Virginia. The 2 a.m. observation in Washington. At Reagan National Airport, clear skies. The temperature was 65 degrees Fahrenheit, or 18 degrees Celsius. Dew point 50. Humidity was 58%. Winds were northeast at 10 miles an hour and the barometric pressure was 30.27 inches or 1025.0 millibars and rising. Now for some observations from the surrounding area. At BWI Marshall Airport, clear skies. Temperature 63. Winds northeast at 7 miles an hour. At Charlottesville, fair skies. 58. At Dulles Airport, clear. Temperature 56 degrees. Winds calm. At Martinsburg, fair skies. 52. Winds calm. At Norfolk, fair. Temperature 73 degrees. At Ocean City, fair skies. It was 67 degrees. At Pawtuxent River Naval Air Station, fair. Temperature 67. At Quantico, fair skies. Temperature 60. Winds west at 8 miles an hour. For Richmond, fair skies. It was 60. At Roanoke, cloudy. Temperature 68 degrees. At New York, fair skies. 63. At Philadelphia, fair skies. 62. At Raleigh, fair skies. 70. Now for a few observations on the waters. At Washington Channel, the wind was north at 1 knot, and the water temperature was 81 degrees. At Piney Point, the wind was northeast at 5 knots. At Thomas Point, the temperature was 68 degrees. Wind northeast at 12 knots. Here is a look at the weather features that will affect the region over the next several days. Canadian high pressure will build across the area through midweek before another frontal system reaches the area late in the work week. A gradual warm-up ensues during the middle to latter portions of the week, with storm chances returning by Thursday. High pressure approaches the area by the weekend, which favors a return to near-average temperatures. Additional shower chances emerge on Sunday as a cold front remains nearby. Now for the official National Weather Service forecast for the Washington metro area and the surrounding KHB listening area. Overnight, mostly clear. Lows in the lower 50s. North winds around 5 miles an hour. Tuesday, sunny. Highs in the upper 70s. Northeast winds around 5 miles an hour, becoming southeast in the afternoon. Tuesday night, mostly clear. Lows in the upper 50s. South winds around 5 miles an hour. Wednesday, sunny. Highs in the mid-80s. South winds around 5 miles an hour. Wednesday night, mostly clear. Lows in the lower 60s. South winds around 5 miles an hour. Thursday, mostly clear. Highs in the upper 80s. Lows in the upper 60s. Friday, partly cloudy. A chance of showers. Highs in the mid-80s. Lows in the mid-60s. Chance of rain 50%. Saturday, mostly cloudy. Highs in the lower 80s.
Lows in the upper 60s. Sunday, mostly cloudy. A chance of showers. Highs in the mid 80s. Lows in the mid 60s. Chance of rain 50%. Monday, mostly cloudy. A chance of showers. Highs around 80. Lows in the lower 60s. Chance of rain 50%. This hazardous weather outlook is for the Maryland portion of the Chesapeake Bay, tidal Potomac River, and I-95 corridor through central Maryland, northern Virginia, and District of Columbia. Day 1, tonight. No hazardous weather is expected at this time. Days 2 through 7, Tuesday through Sunday. No hazardous weather is expected at this time. Spotter information statement, spotter activation is not expected at this time. Now for the National Weather Service marine forecast for the Chesapeake Bay from Sandy Point to North Beach, overnight, northeast winds 15 knots with gusts to 20 knots. Waves 2 feet. Tuesday, east winds 5 to 10 knots. Waves 1 to 2 feet. Tuesday night, southeast winds 5 to 10 knots. Waves 1 foot. Wednesday, south winds 5 to 10 knots. Waves 1 foot or less. Wednesday night, south winds 5 to 10 knots. Waves 1 foot. Thursday, south winds 5 to 10 knots. Waves 1 to 2 feet. Now for the National Weather Service marine forecast for the tidal Potomac from Key Bridge to Smith Point, overnight, northeast winds 10 knots with gusts to 20 knots. Waves 1 foot. Tuesday, east winds 5 to 10 knots. Waves 1 foot. Tuesday night, southeast winds around 5 knots. Waves 1 foot. Wednesday, south winds around 5 knots. Waves 1 foot. Wednesday night, south winds 5 knots. Waves less than 1 foot. Thursday, south winds 5 to 10 knots. Waves 1 foot. The Northern Virginia Mountain forecast for elevations above 2,000 feet, including the Skyline Drive. Overnight, mostly clear. Lows around 50. Tuesday, sunny. Highs in the lower 70s. Tuesday night, mostly clear. Lows in the mid-50s. Wednesday, sunny. Highs in the upper 70s. Thursday, mostly clear. Lows in the lower 60s. Highs in the lower 80s. Friday, mostly cloudy. A chance of showers through the day, then showers likely with a chance of thunderstorms through the night. Lows in the mid-60s. Highs in the upper 70s. Saturday, mostly cloudy. Lows in the lower 60s. Highs in the lower 70s. This is the NOAA Weather Radio All Hazards Station KHP36, broadcasting from the National Weather Service Office in Sterling, Virginia, and transmitting on a frequency of 162.550 MHz from an antenna located in Manassas, Virginia. The 3 a.m. observation in Washington. At Reagan National Airport, clear skies. The temperature was 64 degrees Fahrenheit, or 18 degrees Celsius. Dew point 52. Humidity was 64%. Winds were northeast at 12 miles an hour and the barometric pressure was 30.27 inches or 1025.0 millibars, and steady. Now for some observations from the surrounding area. At BWI Marshall Airport, clear skies. Temperature 58. Winds calm. At Charlottesville, fair skies. 55. At Dulles Airport, clear. Temperature 55 degrees. Winds calm. At Fredericksburg, temperature was 57 degrees, dew point 54. Wind was calm. And the pressure was 30.27 inches. At Martinsburg, fair skies. 50. Winds calm. At Norfolk, fair. Temperature 71 degrees. At Ocean City, fair skies. It was 67 degrees. At Pawtuxet River Naval Air Station, fair. Temperature 66. At Quantico, fair skies. Temperature 60. Winds west at 9 miles an hour. For Richmond, fair skies. It was 59. At Roanoke, cloudy. Temperature 67 degrees. At Winchester, fair. Temperature 50. At New York, fair skies.
61. At Philadelphia, fair skies. 61. At Raleigh, fair skies. 68. Now for a few observations on the waters. At Washington Channel, the wind was calm, and the water temperature was 81 degrees. At Piney Point, the wind was northeast at 5 knots. At Thomas Point, the temperature was 68 degrees. Wind northeast at 9 knots. Here is a look at the weather features that will affect the region over the next several days. Canadian high pressure will build across the area through midweek before another frontal system reaches the area late in the work week. A gradual warm-up ensues during the middle to latter portions of the week, with storm chances returning by Thursday. High pressure approaches the area by the weekend, which favors a return to near-average temperatures. Additional shower chances emerge on Sunday as a cold front remains nearby. The current time is 3:17 a.m. Eastern Daylight Time. Now for the official National Weather Service forecast for the Washington metro area and the surrounding KHB listening area. Overnight, mostly clear. Lows in the lower 50s. North winds around 5 miles an hour. Tuesday, sunny. Highs in the upper 70s. Northeast winds around 5 miles an hour, becoming southeast in the afternoon. Tuesday night, mostly clear. Lows in the upper 50s. South winds around 5 miles an hour. Wednesday, sunny. Highs in the mid-80s. South winds around 5 miles an hour. Wednesday night, mostly clear. Lows in the lower 60s. South winds around 5 miles an hour. Thursday, mostly clear. Highs in the upper 80s. Lows in the upper 60s. Friday, partly cloudy. A chance of showers. Highs in the mid-80s. Lows in the mid-60s. Chance of rain 50%. Saturday, mostly cloudy. Highs in the lower 80s. Lows in the upper 60s. Sunday, mostly cloudy. A chance of showers. Highs in the mid-80s. Lows in the mid-60s. Chance of rain 50%. Monday, mostly cloudy. A chance of showers. Highs around 80. Lows in the lower 60s. Chance of rain 50%. This hazardous weather outlook is for the Maryland portion of the Chesapeake Bay, tidal Potomac River, and I-95 corridor through central Maryland, northern Virginia, and District of Columbia. Day 1, tonight. No hazardous weather is expected at this time. Days 2 through 7, Tuesday through Sunday. No hazardous weather is expected at this time. Spotter information statement, spotter activation is not expected at this time. Now for the National Weather Service marine forecast for the Chesapeake Bay from Sandy Point to North Beach, overnight, northeast winds 50 knots with gusts to 20 knots. Waves 2 feet. Tuesday, east winds 5 to 10 knots. Waves 1 to 2 feet. Tuesday night, southeast winds 5 to 10 knots. Waves 1 foot. Wednesday, south winds 5 to 10 knots. Waves 1 foot or less. Wednesday night, south winds 5 to 10 knots. Waves 1 foot. Thursday, south winds 5 to 10 knots. Waves 1 to 2 feet. Now for the National Weather Service marine forecast for the tidal Potomac from Key Bridge to Smith Point, overnight, northeast winds 10 knots with gusts to 20 knots. Waves 1 foot. Tuesday, east winds 5 to 10 knots. Waves 1 foot. Tuesday night, southeast winds around 5 knots. Waves 1 foot. Wednesday, south winds around 5 knots. Waves 1 foot. Wednesday night, south winds 5 knots. Waves less than 1 foot. Thursday, south winds 5 to 10 knots. Waves 1 foot. The latest river levels in the Potomac, Shenandoah, and Rappahannock basins are as follows. All reports are current as of 1 a.m. and are measured in feet. For Potomac River at Shepherdstown, 1.9. Potomac River at Point of Rocks, 1.4. Potomac River at Edwards Ferry, 4.0. Potomac River at Little Falls, 2.7. North Fork Shenandoah River near Strasburg, 1.9. South Fork Shenandoah River at Front Royal, 1.1.
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Rappahannock River above Fredericksburg, 2.7. Rapidan River near Culpeper, 0.7. Opecan Creek near Martinsburg, 1.8. Seneca Creek at Dawsonville, 1.9. Goose Creek near Leesburg, 1.2. Monocacy River at Frederick, 1.5. The Northern Virginia Mountain forecast for elevations above 2,000 feet, including the Skyline Drive. Overnight, mostly clear. Lows around 50. Tuesday, sunny. Highs in the lower 70s. Tuesday night, mostly clear. Lows in the mid-50s. Wednesday, sunny. Highs in the upper 70s. Thursday, mostly clear. Lows in the lower 60s. Highs in the lower 80s. Friday, mostly cloudy. A chance of showers through the day, then showers likely with a chance of thunderstorms through the night. Lows in the mid-60s. Highs in the upper 70s. Saturday, mostly cloudy. Lows in the lower 60s. Highs in the lower 70s. This is the NOAA Weather Radio All Hazards Station KHP36, broadcasting from the National Weather Service Office in Sterling, Virginia, and transmitting on a frequency of 162.550 MHz from an antenna located in Manassas, Virginia. The 3 a.m. observation in Washington. At Reagan National Airport, clear skies. The temperature was 64 degrees Fahrenheit, or 18 degrees Celsius. Dew point 52. Humidity was 64%. Winds were northeast at 12 miles an hour, and the barometric pressure was 30.27 inches or 1025.0 millibars, and steady. Now for some observations from the surrounding area. At BWI Marshall Airport, clear skies. Temperature 58. Winds calm. At Charlottesville, fair skies. 55. At Dulles Airport, clear. Temperature 55 degrees. Winds calm. At Fredericksburg, temperature was 57 degrees, dew point 54. Wind was calm. And the pressure was 30.27 inches. At Martinsburg, fair skies. 50. Winds calm. At Norfolk, fair. Temperature 71 degrees. At Ocean City, fair skies. It was 67 degrees. At Pawtuxent River Naval Air Station, fair. Temperature 66. At Quantico, fair skies. Temperature 60. Winds west at 9 miles an hour. For Richmond, fair skies. It was 59. At Roanoke, cloudy. Temperature 67 degrees. At Winchester, fair. Temperature 50. At New York, fair skies. 61. At Philadelphia, fair skies. 61. At Raleigh, fair skies. 68. Now for a few observations on the waters. At Washington Channel, the wind was calm, and the water temperature was 81 degrees. At Piney Point, the wind was northeast at 5 knots. At Thomas Point, the temperature was 68 degrees. Wind northeast at 9 knots. Here is a look at the weather features that will affect the region over the next several days. Canadian high pressure will build across the area through midweek before another frontal system reaches the area late in the work week. A gradual warm-up ensues during the middle to latter portions of the week, with storm chances returning by Thursday. High pressure approaches the area by the weekend, which favors a return to near-average temperatures. Additional shower chances emerge on Sunday as a cold front remains nearby. Now for the official National Weather Service forecast for the Washington metro area and the surrounding KHB listening area. Overnight, mostly clear. Lows in the lower 50s. North winds around 5 miles an hour. Tuesday, sunny. Highs in the upper 70s. Northeast winds around 5 miles an hour, becoming southeast in the afternoon. Tuesday night, mostly clear. Lows in the upper 50s. South winds around 5 miles an hour. Wednesday, sunny. Highs in the mid-80s. South winds around 5 miles an hour. Wednesday night, mostly clear. Lows in the lower 60s.
South winds around 5 miles an hour. Thursday, mostly clear. Highs in the upper 80s. Lows in the upper 60s. Friday, partly cloudy. A chance of showers. Highs in the mid 80s. Lows in the mid 60s. Chance of rain 50%. Saturday, mostly cloudy. Highs in the lower 80s. Lows in the upper 60s. Sunday, mostly cloudy. A chance of showers. Highs in the mid 80s. Lows in the mid 60s. Chance of rain 50%. Monday, mostly cloudy. A chance of showers. Highs around 80. Lows in the lower 60s. Chance of rain 50%. This hazardous weather outlook is for the Maryland portion of the Chesapeake Bay, tidal Potomac River, and I-95 corridor through central Maryland, northern Virginia, and District of Columbia. Day 1, tonight. No hazardous weather is expected at this time. Days 2 through 7, Tuesday through Sunday. No hazardous weather is expected at this time. Spotter information statement, spotter activation is not expected at this time. Now for the National Weather Service marine forecast for the Chesapeake Bay from Sandy Point to North Beach, overnight, northeast winds 50 knots with gusts to 20 knots. Waves 2 feet. Tuesday, east winds 5 to 10 knots. Waves 1 to 2 feet. Tuesday night, southeast winds 5 to 10 knots. Waves 1 foot. Wednesday, south winds 5 to 10 knots. Waves 1 foot or less. Wednesday night, south winds 5 to 10 knots. Waves 1 foot. Thursday, south winds 5 to 10 knots. Waves 1 to 2 feet. Now for the National Weather Service marine forecast for the tidal Potomac from Key Bridge to Smith Point, overnight, northeast winds 10 knots with gusts to 20 knots. Waves 1 foot. Tuesday, east winds 5 to 10 knots. Waves 1 foot. Tuesday night, southeast winds around 5 knots. Waves 1 foot. Wednesday, south winds around 5 knots. Waves 1 foot. Wednesday night, south winds 5 knots. Waves less than 1 foot. Thursday, south winds 5 to 10 knots. Waves 1 foot. The Northern Virginia Mountain forecast for elevations above 2,000 feet, including the Skyline Drive. Overnight, mostly clear. Lows around 50. Tuesday, sunny. Highs in the lower 70s. Tuesday night, mostly clear. Lows in the mid-50s. Wednesday, sunny. Highs in the upper 70s. Thursday, mostly clear. Lows in the lower 60s. Highs in the lower 80s. Friday, mostly cloudy. A chance of showers through the day, then showers likely with a chance of thunderstorms through the night. Lows in the mid-60s. Highs in the upper 70s. Saturday, mostly cloudy. Lows in the lower 60s. Highs in the lower 70s. This is the NOAA Weather Radio All Hazards Station KHP36, broadcasting from the National Weather Service Office in Sterling, Virginia, and transmitting on a frequency of 162.550 MHz from an antenna located in Manassas, Virginia. The 3 a.m. observation in Washington. At Reagan National Airport, clear skies. The temperature was 64 degrees Fahrenheit, or 18 degrees Celsius. Dew point 52. Humidity was 64%. Winds were northeast at 12 miles an hour and the barometric pressure was 30.27 inches or 1025.0 millibars, and steady. Now for some observations from the surrounding area. At BWI Marshall Airport, clear skies. Temperature 58. Winds calm. At Charlottesville, fair skies. 55. At Dulles Airport, clear. Temperature 55 degrees. Winds calm. At Fredericksburg, temperature was 57 degrees, dew point 54. Wind was calm. And the pressure was 30.27 inches. At Martinsburg, fair skies. 50. Winds calm. At Norfolk, fair. Temperature 71 degrees. At Ocean City, fair skies. It was 67 degrees.
at Pawtuxent River Naval Air Station, fair. Temperature 66. At Quantico, fair skies. Temperature 60. Winds west at 9 miles an hour. For Richmond, fair skies. It was 59. At Roanoke, cloudy. Temperature 67 degrees. At Winchester, fair. Temperature 50. At New York, fair skies. 61. At Philadelphia, fair skies. 61. At Raleigh, fair skies. 68. Now for a few observations on the waters. At Washington Channel, the wind was calm, and the water temperature was 81 degrees. At Piney Point, the wind was northeast at 5 knots. At Thomas Point, the temperature was 68 degrees. Wind northeast at 9 knots. The current time is 3:32 a.m. Eastern Daylight Time. Here is a look at the weather features that will affect the region over the next several days. Canadian high pressure will build across the area through midweek before another frontal system reaches the area late in the work week. A gradual warm-up ensues during the middle to latter portions of the week, with storm chances returning by Thursday. High pressure approaches the area by the weekend, which favors a return to near-average temperatures. Additional shower chances emerge on Sunday as a cold front remains nearby. Now for the official National Weather Service forecast for the Washington metro area and the surrounding KHB listening area. Overnight, mostly clear. Lows in the lower 50s. North winds around 5 miles an hour. Tuesday, sunny. Highs in the upper 70s. Northeast winds around 5 miles an hour, becoming southeast in the afternoon. Tuesday night, mostly clear. Lows in the upper 50s. South winds around 5 miles an hour. Wednesday, sunny. Highs in the mid-80s. South winds around 5 miles an hour. Wednesday night, mostly clear. Lows in the lower 60s. South winds around 5 miles an hour. Thursday, mostly clear. Highs in the upper 80s. Lows in the upper 60s. Friday, partly cloudy. A chance of showers. Highs in the mid-80s. Lows in the mid-60s. Chance of rain 50%. Saturday, mostly cloudy. Highs in the lower 80s. Lows in the upper 60s. Sunday, mostly cloudy. A chance of showers. Highs in the mid-80s. Lows in the mid-60s. Chance of rain 50%. Monday, mostly cloudy. A chance of showers. Highs around 80. Lows in the lower 60s. Chance of rain 50%. This hazardous weather outlook is for the Maryland portion of the Chesapeake Bay, Tidal Potomac River, and I-95 corridor through central Maryland, northern Virginia, and District of Columbia. Day 1, tonight. No hazardous weather is expected at this time. Days 2 through 7, Tuesday through Sunday. No hazardous weather is expected at this time. Spotter information statement, spotter activation is not expected at this time. Now for the National Weather Service marine forecast for the Chesapeake Bay from Sandy Point to North Beach, overnight, northeast winds 50 knots with gusts to 20 knots. Waves 2 feet. Tuesday, east winds 5 to 10 knots. Waves 1 to 2 feet. Tuesday night, southeast winds 5 to 10 knots. Waves 1 foot. Wednesday, south winds 5 to 10 knots. Waves 1 foot or less. Wednesday night, south winds 5 to 10 knots. Waves 1 foot. Thursday, south winds 5 to 10 knots. Waves 1 to 2 feet. Now for the National Weather Service marine forecast for the Tidal Potomac from Key Bridge to Smith Point, overnight, northeast winds 10 knots with gusts to 20 knots. Waves 1 foot. Tuesday, east winds 5 to 10 knots. Waves 1 foot. Tuesday night, southeast winds around 5 knots. Waves 1 foot. Wednesday, south winds around 5 knots. Waves 1 foot. Wednesday night, south winds 5 knots. Waves less than 1 foot. Thursday, south winds 5 to 10 knots. Waves 1 foot.
the marine forecast for the coastal waters from Fenwick Island to Chincoteague and out 20 nautical miles. Today, northeast winds 10 to 15 knots with gusts up to 20 knots. Seas 3 to 4 feet, occasionally to 6 feet. Wave detail, northeast 3 feet at 5 seconds and southeast 1 foot at 9 seconds. Tonight, east winds 5 to 10 knots with gusts up to 15 knots, diminishing to 5 knots late. Seas around 3 feet. Wave detail, northeast 3 feet at 6 seconds and east 3 feet at 9 seconds. Wednesday, northeast winds 5 knots, becoming east in the afternoon. Seas 2 to 3 feet. Wave detail, east 3 feet at 6 seconds. Wednesday night, south winds 5 to 10 knots. Seas 2 to 3 feet. Wave detail, east 2 feet at 7 seconds. Thursday, south winds 5 to 10 knots. Gusts up to 15 knots in the afternoon. Seas around 2 feet. Wave detail, east 2 feet at 7 seconds and southeast 1 foot at 13 seconds. Thursday night, southwest winds 10 to 15 knots. Seas 2 to 3 feet. Wave detail, south 2 feet at 3 seconds and east 2 feet at 7 seconds. Friday, southwest winds 5 to 10 knots with gusts up to 15 knots, becoming southeast in the afternoon. Seas around 2 feet. Friday night, east winds 5 to 10 knots, becoming northeast 10 to 15 knots after midnight. Seas around 2 feet. Saturday, east winds 15 knots with gusts up to 20 knots. Seas 2 to 3 feet. Saturday night, southeast winds 10 to 15 knots with gusts up to 20 knots. Seas around 3 feet. The Northern Virginia Mountain forecast for elevations above 2,000 feet, including the Skyline Drive. Overnight, mostly clear. Lows around 50. Tuesday, sunny. Highs in the lower 70s. Tuesday night, mostly clear. Lows in the mid-50s. Wednesday, sunny. Highs in the upper 70s. Thursday, mostly clear. Lows in the lower 60s. Highs in the lower 80s. Friday, mostly cloudy. A chance of showers through the day, then showers likely with a chance of thunderstorms through the night. Lows in the mid-60s. Highs in the upper 70s. Saturday, mostly cloudy. Lows in the lower 60s. Highs in the lower 70s. This is the NOAA Weather Radio All Hazards Station KHP36, broadcasting from the National Weather Service Office in Sterling, Virginia, and transmitting on a frequency of 162.550 MHz from an antenna located in Manassas, Virginia. The 3 a.m. observation in Washington. At Reagan National Airport, clear skies. The temperature was 64 degrees Fahrenheit, or 18 degrees Celsius. Dew point 52. Humidity was 64%. Winds were northeast at 12 miles an hour and the barometric pressure was 30.27 inches or 1025.0 millibars, and steady. Now for some observations from the surrounding area. At BWI Marshall Airport, clear skies. Temperature 58. Winds calm. At Charlottesville, fair skies. 55. At Dulles Airport, clear. Temperature 55 degrees. Winds calm. At Fredericksburg, temperature was 57 degrees, dew point 54. Wind was calm. And the pressure was 30.27 inches. At Martinsburg, fair skies. 50. Winds calm. At Norfolk, fair. Temperature 71 degrees. At Ocean City, fair skies. It was 67 degrees. At Pawtuxent River Naval Air Station, fair. Temperature 66. At Quantico, fair skies. Temperature 60. Winds west at 9 miles an hour. For Richmond, fair skies. It was 59. At Roanoke, cloudy. Temperature 67 degrees. At Winchester, fair. Temperature 50. At New York, fair skies. 61. At Philadelphia, fair skies. 61. At Raleigh, fair skies. 68. Now for a few observations on the waters.
At Washington Channel, the wind was calm, and the water temperature was 81 degrees. At Piney Point, the wind was northeast at 5 knots. At Thomas Point, the temperature was 68 degrees. Wind northeast at 9 knots. The latest river levels in the Potomac, Shenandoah, and Rappahannock basins are as follows. All reports are current as of 1 a.m. and are measured in feet. For Potomac River at Shepherdstown, 1.9. Potomac River at Point of Rocks, 1.4. Potomac River at Edwards Ferry, 4.0. Potomac River at Little Falls, 2.7. North Fork Shenandoah River near Strasburg, 1.9. South Fork Shenandoah River at Front Royal, 1.1. 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Opeckin Creek near Martinsburg, 1.8. 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Monocacy River at Frederick, 1.5. Here is a look at the weather features that will affect the region over the next several days. Canadian high pressure will build across the area through midweek before another frontal system reaches the area late in the work week. A gradual warm-up ensues during the middle to latter portions of the week, with storm chances returning by Thursday. High pressure approaches the area by the weekend, which favors a return to near average temperatures. Additional shower chances emerge on Sunday as a cold front remains nearby. Now for the official National Weather Service forecast for the Washington metro area and the surrounding KHB listening area. Overnight, mostly clear. Lows in the lower 50s. North winds around 5 miles an hour. Tuesday, sunny. Highs in the upper 70s. Northeast winds around 5 miles an hour, becoming southeast in the afternoon. Tuesday night, mostly clear. Lows in the upper 50s. South winds around 5 miles an hour. Wednesday, sunny. Highs in the mid-80s. South winds around 5 miles an hour. Wednesday night, mostly clear. Lows in the lower 60s. South winds around 5 miles an hour. Thursday, mostly clear. Highs in the upper 80s. Lows in the upper 60s. Friday, partly cloudy. A chance of showers. Highs in the mid-80s. Lows in the mid-60s. Chance of rain 50%. Saturday, mostly cloudy. Highs in the lower 80s. Lows in the upper 60s. Sunday, mostly cloudy. A chance of showers. Highs in the mid-80s. Lows in the mid-60s. Chance of rain 50%. Monday, mostly cloudy. A chance of showers. Highs around 80. Lows in the lower 60s. Chance of rain 50%. This hazardous weather outlook is for the Maryland portion of the Chesapeake Bay, tidal Potomac River, and I-95 corridor through central Maryland, northern Virginia, and District of Columbia. Day 1, tonight. No hazardous weather is expected at this time. Days 2 through 7, Tuesday through Sunday. No hazardous weather is expected at this time. Spotter information statement, spotter activation is not expected at this time. Now for the National Weather Service marine forecast for the Chesapeake Bay from Sandy Point to North Beach, overnight, northeast winds 15 knots with gusts to 20 knots. Waves 2 feet. Tuesday, east winds 5 to 10 knots. Waves 1 to 2 feet. Tuesday night, southeast wind 5 to 10 knots. Waves 1 foot. Wednesday, south winds 5 to 10 knots. Waves 1 foot or less. Wednesday night, south winds 5 to 10 knots. Waves 1 foot. Thursday, south winds 5 to 10 knots. Waves 1 to 2 feet. Now for the National Weather Service marine forecast for the tidal Potomac from Key Bridge to Smith Point, overnight, northeast winds 10 knots with gusts to 20 knots. Waves 1 foot. Tuesday, east winds 5 to 10 knots. Waves 1 foot. Tuesday night, southeast winds around 5 knots. Waves 1 foot. Wednesday, south winds around 5 knots. Waves 1 foot.
Wednesday night, south winds 5 knots. Waves less than 1 foot. Thursday, south winds 5 to 10 knots. Waves 1 foot. The Northern Virginia Mountain forecast for elevations above 2,000 feet, including the Skyline Drive. Overnight, mostly clear. Lows around 50. Tuesday, sunny. Highs in the lower 70s. Tuesday night, mostly clear. Lows in the mid-50s. Wednesday, sunny. Highs in the upper 70s. Thursday, mostly clear. Lows in the lower 60s. Highs in the lower 80s. Friday, mostly cloudy. A chance of showers through the day, then showers likely with a chance of thunderstorms through the night. Lows in the mid-60s. Highs in the upper 70s. Saturday, mostly cloudy. Lows in the lower 60s. Highs in the lower 70s. This is the NOAA Weather Radio All Hazards Station KHP36, broadcasting from the National Weather Service Office in Sterling, Virginia, and transmitting on a frequency of 162.550 MHz from an antenna located in Manassas, Virginia. The current time is 3:47 a.m. Eastern Daylight Time. The 3 a.m. observation in Washington. At Reagan National Airport, clear skies. The temperature was 64 degrees Fahrenheit, or 18 degrees Celsius. Dew point 52. Humidity was 64%. Winds were northeast at 12 miles an hour, and the barometric pressure was 30.27 inches or 1025.0 millibars, and steady. Now for some observations from the surrounding area. At BWI Marshall Airport, clear skies. Temperature 58. Winds calm. At Charlottesville, fair skies. 55. At Dulles Airport, clear. Temperature 55 degrees. Winds calm. At Fredericksburg, temperature was 57 degrees, dew point 54. Wind was calm. And the pressure was 30.27 inches. At Martinsburg, fair skies. 50. Winds calm. At Norfolk, fair. Temperature 71 degrees. At Ocean City, fair skies. It was 67 degrees. At Pawtuxent River Naval Air Station, fair. Temperature 66. At Quantico, fair skies. Temperature 60. Winds west at 9 miles an hour. For Richmond, fair skies. It was 59. At Roanoke, cloudy. Temperature 67 degrees. At Winchester, fair. Temperature 50. At New York, fair skies. 61. At Philadelphia, fair skies. 61. At Raleigh, fair skies. 68. Now for a few observations on the waters. At Washington Channel, the wind was calm, and the water temperature was 81 degrees. At Piney Point, the wind was northeast at 5 knots. At Thomas Point, the temperature was 68 degrees. Wind northeast at 9 knots. Here is a look at the weather features that will affect the region over the next several days. Canadian high pressure will build across the area through midweek before another frontal system reaches the area late in the work week. A gradual warm-up ensues during the middle to latter portions of the week, with storm chances returning by Thursday. High pressure approaches the area by the weekend, which favors a return to near-average temperatures. Additional shower chances emerge on Sunday as a cold front remains nearby. Now for the official National Weather Service forecast for the Washington metro area and the surrounding KHB listening area. Overnight, mostly clear. Lows in the lower 50s. North winds around 5 miles an hour. Tuesday, sunny. Highs in the upper 70s. Northeast winds around 5 miles an hour, becoming southeast in the afternoon. Tuesday night, mostly clear. Lows in the upper 50s. South winds around 5 miles an hour. Wednesday, sunny. Highs in the mid-80s. South winds around 5 miles an hour. Wednesday night, mostly clear. Lows in the lower 60s. South winds around 5 miles an hour. Thursday, mostly clear. Highs in the upper 80s. Lows in the upper 60s. Friday, partly cloudy.
a chance of showers. Highs in the mid-80s. Lows in the mid-60s. Chance of rain 50%. Saturday, mostly cloudy. Highs in the lower 80s. Lows in the upper 60s. Sunday, mostly cloudy. A chance of showers. Highs in the mid-80s. Lows in the mid-60s. Chance of rain 50%. Monday, mostly cloudy. A chance of showers. Highs around 80. Lows in the lower 60s. Chance of rain 50%. This hazardous weather outlook is for the Maryland portion of the Chesapeake Bay, Tidal Potomac River, and I-95 corridor through Central Maryland, Northern Virginia, and District of Columbia. Day 1, tonight. No hazardous weather is expected at this time. Days 2 through 7, Tuesday through Sunday. No hazardous weather is expected at this time. Spotter information statement, spotter activation is not expected at this time. Now for the National Weather Service marine forecast for the Chesapeake Bay from Sandy Point to North Beach, overnight, northeast winds 50 knots with gusts to 20 knots. Waves 2 feet. Tuesday, east winds 5 to 10 knots. Waves 1 to 2 feet. Tuesday night, southeast winds 5 to 10 knots. Waves 1 foot. Wednesday, south winds 5 to 10 knots. Waves 1 foot or less. Wednesday night, south winds 5 to 10 knots. Waves 1 foot. Thursday, south winds 5 to 10 knots. Waves 1 to 2 feet. Now for the National Weather Service marine forecast for the Tidal Potomac from Key Bridge to Smith Point, overnight, northeast winds 10 knots with gusts to 20 knots. Waves 1 foot. Tuesday, east winds 5 to 10 knots. Waves 1 foot. Tuesday night, southeast winds around 5 knots. Waves 1 foot. Wednesday, south winds around 5 knots. Waves 1 foot. Wednesday night, south winds 5 knots. Waves less than 1 foot. Thursday, south winds 5 to 10 knots. Waves 1 foot. The Northern Virginia Mountain forecast for elevations above 2,000 feet, including the Skyline Drive. Overnight, mostly clear. Lows around 50. Tuesday, sunny. Highs in the lower 70s. Tuesday night, mostly clear. Lows in the mid-50s. Wednesday, sunny. Highs in the upper 70s. Thursday, mostly clear. Lows in the lower 60s. Highs in the lower 80s. Friday, mostly cloudy. A chance of showers through the day, then showers likely with a chance of thunderstorms through the night. Lows in the mid-60s. Highs in the upper 70s. Saturday, mostly cloudy. Lows in the lower 60s. Highs in the lower 70s. This is the NOAA Weather Radio All Hazards Station KHP36, broadcasting from the National Weather Service Office in Sterling, Virginia, and transmitting on a frequency of 162.550 MHz from an antenna located in Manassas, Virginia. The 3 a.m. observation in Washington. At Reagan National Airport, clear skies. The temperature was 64 degrees Fahrenheit, or 18 degrees Celsius. Dew point 52. Humidity was 64%. Winds were northeast at 12 miles an hour and the barometric pressure was 30.27 inches or 1025.0 millibars, and steady. Now for some observations from the surrounding area. At BWI Marshall Airport, clear skies. Temperature 58. Winds calm. At Charlottesville, fair skies. 55. At Dulles Airport, clear. Temperature 55 degrees. Winds calm. At Fredericksburg, temperature was 57 degrees, dew point 54. Wind was calm. And the pressure was 30.27 inches. At Martinsburg, fair skies. 50. Winds calm. At Norfolk, fair. Temperature 71 degrees. At Ocean City, fair skies. It was 67 degrees. At Pawtuxent River Naval Air Station, fair. Temperature 66. At Quantico, fair skies. Temperature 60. Winds west at 9 miles an hour. For Richmond, fair skies.
It was 59. At Roanoke, cloudy. Temperature 67 degrees. At Winchester, fair. Temperature 50.

with storm chances returning by Thursday. High pressure approaches the area by the weekend, which favors a return to near average temperatures. Additional shower chances emerge on Sunday as a cold front remains nearby. Now for the official National Weather Service forecast for the Washington metro area and the surrounding KHB listening area. Overnight, mostly clear. Lows in the lower 50s. North winds around 5 miles an hour. Tuesday, sunny. Highs in the upper 70s. Northeast winds around 5 miles an hour, becoming southeast in the afternoon. Tuesday night, mostly clear. Lows in the upper 50s. South winds around 5 miles an hour. Wednesday, sunny. Highs in the mid-80s. South winds around 5 miles an hour. Wednesday night, mostly clear. Lows in the lower 60s. South winds around 5 miles an hour. Thursday, mostly clear. Highs in the upper 80s. Lows in the upper 60s. Friday, partly cloudy. A chance of showers. Highs in the mid-80s. Lows in the mid-60s. Chance of rain 50%. Saturday, mostly cloudy. Highs in the lower 80s. Lows in the upper 60s. Sunday, mostly cloudy. A chance of showers. Highs in the mid-80s. Lows in the mid-60s. Chance of rain 50%. Monday, mostly cloudy. A chance of showers. Highs around 80. Lows in the lower 60s. Chance of rain 50%. This hazardous weather outlook is for the Maryland portion of the Chesapeake Bay, tidal Potomac River, and I-95 corridor through central Maryland, northern Virginia, and District of Columbia. Day 1, tonight. No hazardous weather is expected at this time. Days 2 through 7, Tuesday through Sunday. No hazardous weather is expected at this time. Spotter information statement, spotter activation is not expected at this time. Now for the National Weather Service marine forecast for the Chesapeake Bay from Sandy Point to North Beach, overnight, northeast winds 15 knots with gusts to 20 knots. Waves 2 feet. Tuesday, east winds 5 to 10 knots. Waves 1 to 2 feet. Tuesday night, southeast winds 5 to 10 knots. Waves 1 foot. Wednesday, south winds 5 to 10 knots. Waves 1 foot or less. Wednesday night, south winds 5 to 10 knots. Waves 1 foot. Thursday, south winds 5 to 10 knots. Waves 1 to 2 feet. Now for the National Weather Service marine forecast for the tidal Potomac from Key Bridge to Smith Point, overnight, northeast winds 10 knots with gusts to 20 knots. Waves 1 foot. Tuesday, east winds 5 to 10 knots. Waves 1 foot. Tuesday night, southeast winds around 5 knots. Waves 1 foot. Wednesday, south winds around 5 knots. Waves 1 foot. Wednesday night, south winds 5 knots. Waves less than 1 foot. Thursday, south winds 5 to 10 knots. Waves 1 foot. The latest river levels in the Potomac, Shenandoah, and Rappahannock basins are as follows. All reports are current as of 1 a.m. and are measured in feet. For Potomac River at Shepherdstown, 1.9. Potomac River at Point of Rocks, 1.4. Potomac River at Edwards Ferry, 4.0. Potomac River at Little Falls, 2.7. North Fork Shenandoah River near Strasburg, 1.9. South Fork Shenandoah River at Front Royal, 1.1. 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Rappahannock River above Fredericksburg, 2.7. Rapidan River near Culpeper, 0.7. Opeckard Creek near Martinsburg, 1.8. Seneca Creek at Dawsonville, 1.9. Goose Creek near Leesburg, 1.2. Monocacy River at Frederick, 1.5. The Northern Virginia Mountain forecast for elevations above 2,000 feet including the Skyline Drive. Overnight, mostly clear. Lows around 50. Tuesday, sunny. Highs in the lower 70s. Tuesday night, mostly clear. Lows in the mid-50s. Wednesday, sunny.

highs in the upper 70s. Thursday, mostly clear. Lows in the lower 60s. Highs in the lower 80s. Friday, mostly cloudy. A chance of showers through the day, then showers likely with a chance of thunderstorms through the night. Lows in the mid-60s. Highs in the upper 70s. Saturday, mostly cloudy. Lows in the lower 60s. Highs in the lower 70s. The current time is 4:02 a.m. Eastern Daylight Time. This is the NOAA Weather Radio All Hazards Station KHP36, broadcasting from the National Weather Service Office in Sterling, Virginia, and transmitting on a frequency of 162.550 MHz from an antenna located in Manassas, Virginia. The 3 a.m. observation in Washington. At Reagan National Airport, clear skies. The temperature was 64 degrees Fahrenheit, or 18 degrees Celsius. Dew point 52. Humidity was 64%. Winds were northeast at 12 miles an hour and the barometric pressure was 30.27 inches or 1025.0 millibars, and steady. Now for some observations from the surrounding area. At BWI Marshall Airport, clear skies. Temperature 58. Winds calm. At Charlottesville, fair skies. 55. At Dulles Airport, clear. Temperature 55 degrees. Winds calm. At Fredericksburg, temperature was 57 degrees, dew point 54. Wind was calm. And the pressure was 30.27 inches. At Martinsburg, fair skies. 50. Winds calm. At Norfolk, fair. Temperature 71 degrees. At Ocean City, fair skies. It was 67 degrees. At Pawtuxet River Naval Air Station, fair. Temperature 66. At Quantico, fair skies. Temperature 60. Winds west at 9 miles an hour. For Richmond, fair skies. It was 59. At Roanoke, cloudy. Temperature 67 degrees. At Winchester, fair. Temperature 50. At New York, fair skies. 61. At Philadelphia, fair skies. 61. At Raleigh, fair skies. 68. Now for a few observations on the waters. At Washington Channel, the wind was calm, and the water temperature was 81 degrees. At Piney Point, the wind was northeast at 5 knots. At Thomas Point, the temperature was 68 degrees. Wind northeast at 9 knots. Here is a look at the weather features that will affect the region over the next several days. Canadian high pressure will build across the area through midweek before another frontal system reaches the area late in the work week. A gradual warm-up ensues during the middle to latter portions of the week, with storm chances returning by Thursday. High pressure approaches the area by the weekend, which favors a return to near-average temperatures. Additional shower chances emerge on Sunday as a cold front remains nearby. Now for the official National Weather Service forecast for the Washington metro area and the surrounding KHB listening area. Overnight, mostly clear. Lows in the lower 50s. North winds around 5 miles an hour. Tuesday, sunny. Highs in the upper 70s. Northeast winds around 5 miles an hour, becoming southeast in the afternoon. Tuesday night, mostly clear. Lows in the upper 50s. South winds around 5 miles an hour. Wednesday, sunny. Highs in the mid-80s. South winds around 5 miles an hour. Wednesday night, mostly clear. Lows in the lower 60s. South winds around 5 miles an hour. Thursday, mostly clear. Highs in the upper 80s. Lows in the upper 60s. Friday, partly cloudy. A chance of showers. Highs in the mid-80s. Lows in the mid-60s. Chance of rain 50%. Saturday, mostly cloudy. Highs in the lower 80s. Lows in the upper 60s. Sunday, mostly cloudy. A chance of showers. Highs in the mid-80s. Lows in the mid-60s. Chance of rain 50%. Monday, mostly cloudy. A chance of showers. Highs around 80.
Lows in the lower 60s. Chance of rain 50%. This hazardous weather outlook is for the Maryland portion of the Chesapeake Bay, tidal Potomac River, and I-95 corridor through central Maryland, northern Virginia, and District of Columbia. Day 1, tonight. No hazardous weather is expected at this time. Days 2 through 7, Tuesday through Sunday. No hazardous weather is expected at this time. Spotter information statement, spotter activation is not expected at this time. Now for the National Weather Service marine forecast for the Chesapeake Bay from Sandy Point to North Beach, overnight, northeast winds 15 knots with gusts to 20 knots. Waves 2 feet. Tuesday, east winds 5 to 10 knots. Waves 1 to 2 feet. Tuesday night, southeast winds 5 to 10 knots. Waves 1 foot. Wednesday, south winds 5 to 10 knots. Waves 1 foot or less. Wednesday night, south winds 5 to 10 knots. Waves 1 foot. Thursday, south winds 5 to 10 knots. Waves 1 to 2 feet. Now for the National Weather Service marine forecast for the tidal Potomac from Key Bridge to Smith Point, overnight, northeast winds 10 knots with gusts to 20 knots. Waves 1 foot. Tuesday, east winds 5 to 10 knots. Waves 1 foot. Tuesday night, southeast winds around 5 knots. Waves 1 foot. Wednesday, south winds around 5 knots. Waves 1 foot. Wednesday night, south winds 5 knots. Waves less than 1 foot. Thursday, south winds 5 to 10 knots. Waves 1 foot. The Northern Virginia Mountain forecast for elevations above 2,000 feet including the Skyline Drive. Overnight, mostly clear. Lows around 50. Tuesday, sunny. Highs in the lower 70s. Tuesday night, mostly clear. Lows in the mid-50s. Wednesday, sunny. Highs in the upper 70s. Thursday, mostly clear. Lows in the lower 60s. Highs in the lower 80s. Friday, mostly cloudy. A chance of showers through the day, then showers likely with a chance of thunderstorms through the night. Lows in the mid-60s. Highs in the upper 70s. Saturday, mostly cloudy. Lows in the lower 60s. Highs in the lower 70s. This is the NOAA Weather Radio All Hazards Station KHP36, broadcasting from the National Weather Service Office in Sterling, Virginia, and transmitting on a frequency of 162.550 MHz from an antenna located in Manassas, Virginia. The 3 a.m. observation in Washington. At Reagan National Airport, clear skies. The temperature was 64 degrees Fahrenheit, or 18 degrees Celsius. Dew point 52. Humidity was 64%. Winds were northeast at 12 miles an hour and the barometric pressure was 30.27 inches or 1025.0 millibars, and steady. Now for some observations from the surrounding area. At BWI Marshall Airport, clear skies. Temperature 58. Winds calm. At Charlottesville, fair skies. 55. At Dulles Airport, clear. Temperature 55 degrees. Winds calm. At Fredericksburg, temperature was 57 degrees, dew point 54. Wind was calm. And the pressure was 30.2 inches. At Martinsburg, fair skies. 50. Winds calm. At Norfolk, fair. Temperature 71 degrees. At Ocean City, fair skies. It was 67 degrees. At Pawtuxent River Naval Air Station, fair. Temperature 66. At Quantico, fair skies. Temperature 60. Winds west at 9 miles an hour. For Richmond, fair skies. It was 59. At Roanoke, cloudy. Temperature 67 degrees. At Winchester, fair. Temperature 50. At New York, fair skies. 61. At Philadelphia, fair skies. 61. At Raleigh, fair skies. 68. Now for a few observations on the waters. At Washington Channel, the wind was calm, and the water temperature was 81 degrees.
At Piney Point, the wind was northeast at 5 knots. Thomas Point. The temperature was 68 degrees. Wind northeast at 9 knots. The 4 a.m. observation in Washington. At Reagan National Airport, clear skies. The temperature was 62 degrees Fahrenheit, or 17 degrees Celsius. Dew point 50. Humidity was 64%. Winds were northeast at 9 miles an hour and the barometric pressure was 30.29 inches or 1,025.7 millibars, and rising. Now for some observations from the surrounding area. At BWI Marshall Airport, clear skies. Temperature 55. Winds northwest at 3 miles an hour. At Charlottesville, fair skies. 56. At Dulles Airport, clear. Temperature 56 degrees. Winds calm. At Fredericksburg, temperature was 56 degrees, dew point 54. Wind was calm. And the pressure was 30.27 inches, and steady. At Martinsburg, fair skies. 50. Winds calm. At Norfolk, fair. Temperature 71 degrees. At Ocean City, fair skies. It was 67 degrees. At Pawtuxent River Naval Air Station, fair. Temperature 65. At Quantico, fair skies. Temperature 58. Winds west at 6 miles an hour. For Richmond, fair skies. It was 59. At Roanoke, fair. Temperature 65 degrees. At Winchester, fair. Temperature 50. At New York, fair skies. 61. At Philadelphia, fair skies. 62. At Raleigh, fair skies. 67. Now for a few observations on the waters. At Washington Channel, the wind was east at 2 knots, and the water temperature was 81 degrees. At Piney Point, the wind was northeast at 5 knots. At Thomas Point, the temperature was 67 degrees. Wind northeast at 11 knots. Here is a look at the weather features that will affect the region over the next several days. Canadian high pressure will build across the area through midweek before another frontal system reaches the area late in the work week. A gradual warm-up ensues during the middle to latter portions of the week, with storm chances returning by Thursday. High pressure approaches the area by the weekend, which favors a return to near average temperatures. Additional shower chances emerge on Sunday as a cold front remains nearby. Now for the official National Weather Service forecast for the Washington metro area and the surrounding KHB listening area. Overnight, mostly clear. Lows in the lower 50s. North winds around 5 miles an hour. Tuesday, sunny. Highs in the upper 70s. Northeast winds around 5 miles an hour, becoming southeast in the afternoon. Tuesday night, mostly clear. Lows in the upper 50s. South winds around 5 miles an hour. Wednesday, sunny. Highs in the mid-80s. South winds around 5 miles an hour. Wednesday night, mostly clear. Lows in the lower 60s. South winds around 5 miles an hour. Thursday, mostly clear. Highs in the upper 80s. Lows in the upper 60s. Friday, partly cloudy. A chance of showers. Highs in the mid-80s. Lows in the mid-60s. Chance of rain 50%. Saturday, mostly cloudy. Highs in the lower 80s. Lows in the upper 60s. Sunday, mostly cloudy. A chance of showers. Highs in the mid-80s. Lows in the mid-60s. Chance of rain 50%. Monday, mostly cloudy. A chance of showers. Highs around 80. Lows in the lower 60s. Chance of rain 50%. This hazardous weather outlook is for the Maryland portion of the Chesapeake Bay, Tidal Potomac River, and I-95 corridor through central Maryland, northern Virginia, and District of Columbia. Day 1, tonight. No hazardous weather is expected at this time. Days 2 through 7, Tuesday through Sunday. No hazardous weather is expected at this time. Spotter information statement, spotter activation is not expected at this time.
Now for the National Weather Service marine forecast for the Chesapeake Bay from Sandy Point to North Beach. Overnight, northeast winds 15 knots with gusts to 20 knots. Waves 2 feet. Tuesday, east winds 5 to 10 knots. Waves 1 to 2 feet. Tuesday night, southeast winds 5 to 10 knots. Waves 1 foot. Wednesday, south winds 5 to 10 knots. Waves 1 foot or less. Wednesday night, south winds 5 to 10 knots. Waves 1 foot. Thursday, south winds 5 to 10 knots. Waves 1 to 2 feet. Now for the National Weather Service marine forecast for the tidal Potomac from Key Bridge to Smith Point. Overnight, northeast winds 10 knots with gusts to 20 knots. Waves 1 foot. Tuesday, east winds 5 to 10 knots. Waves 1 foot. Tuesday night, southeast winds around 5 knots. Waves 1 foot. Wednesday, south winds around 5 knots. Waves 1 foot. Wednesday night, south winds 5 knots. Waves less than 1 foot. Thursday, south winds 5 to 10 knots. Waves 1 foot. The current time is 4:18 a.m. Eastern Daylight Time. The Northern Virginia Mountain forecast for elevations above 2,000 feet, including the Skyline Drive. Overnight, mostly clear. Lows around 50. Tuesday, sunny. Highs in the lower 70s. Tuesday night, mostly clear. Lows in the mid-50s. Wednesday, sunny. Highs in the upper 70s. Thursday, mostly clear. Lows in the lower 60s. Highs in the lower 80s. Friday, mostly cloudy. A chance of showers through the day, then showers likely with a chance of thunderstorms through the night. Lows in the mid-60s. Highs in the upper 70s. Saturday, mostly cloudy. Lows in the lower 60s. Highs in the lower 70s. This is the NOAA Weather Radio All Hazards Station KHP36, broadcasting from the National Weather Service Office in Sterling, Virginia, and transmitting on a frequency of 162.550 MHz from an antenna located in Manassas, Virginia. The 4 a.m. observation in Washington. At Reagan National Airport, clear skies. The temperature was 62 degrees Fahrenheit, or 17 degrees Celsius. Dew point 50. Humidity was 64%. Winds were northeast at 9 miles an hour and the barometric pressure was 30.29 inches or 1,025.7 millibars and rising. Now for some observations from the surrounding area. At BWI Marshall Airport, clear skies. Temperature 55. Winds northwest at 3 miles an hour. At Charlottesville, fair skies. 56. At Dulles Airport, clear. Temperature 56 degrees. Winds calm. At Fredericksburg, temperature was 56 degrees, dew point 54. Wind was calm. And the pressure was 30.27 inches, and steady. At Martinsburg, fair skies. 50. Winds calm. At Norfolk, fair. Temperature 71 degrees. At Ocean City, fair skies. It was 67 degrees. At Pawtuxent River Naval Air Station, fair. Temperature 65. At Quantico, fair skies. Temperature 58. Winds west at 6 miles an hour. For Richmond, fair skies. It was 59. At Roanoke, fair. Temperature 65 degrees. At Winchester, fair. Temperature 50. At New York, fair skies. 61. At Philadelphia, fair skies. 62. At Raleigh, fair skies. 67. Now for a few observations on the waters. At Washington Channel, the wind was east at 2 knots, and the water temperature was 81 degrees. At Piney Point, the wind was northeast at 5 knots. At Thomas Point, the temperature was 67 degrees. Wind northeast at 11 knots. The latest river levels in the Potomac, Shenandoah, and Rappahannock basins are as follows. All reports are current as of 1 a.m. and are measured in feet. For Potomac River at Shepherdstown, 1.9.
Potomac River at Point of Rocks, 1.4. Potomac River at Edwards Ferry, 4.0. Potomac River at Little Falls, 2.7. North Fork Shenandoah River near Strasburg, 1.9. South Fork Shenandoah River at Front Royal, 1.1. 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Rapidan River near Culpeper, 0.7. Opecan Creek near Martinsburg, 1.8. Seneca Creek at Dawsonville, 1.9. Goose Creek near Leesburg, 1.2. Monocacy River at Frederick, 1.5. Here is a look at the weather features that will affect the region over the next several days. Canadian high pressure will build across the area through midweek before another frontal system reaches the area late in the work week. A gradual warm-up ensues during the middle to latter portions of the week, with storm chances returning by Thursday. High pressure approaches the area by the weekend, which favors a return to near average temperatures. Additional shower chances emerge on Sunday as a cold front remains nearby. Now for the official National Weather Service forecast for the Washington metro area and the surrounding KHB listening area. Overnight, mostly clear. Lows in the lower 50s. North winds around 5 miles an hour. Tuesday, sunny. Highs in the upper 70s. Northeast winds around 5 miles an hour, becoming southeast in the afternoon. Tuesday night, mostly clear. Lows in the upper 50s. South winds around 5 miles an hour. Wednesday, sunny. Highs in the mid-80s. South winds around 5 miles an hour. Wednesday night, mostly clear. Lows in the lower 60s. South winds around 5 miles an hour. Thursday, mostly clear. Highs in the upper 80s. Lows in the upper 60s. Friday, partly cloudy. A chance of showers. Highs in the mid-80s. Lows in the mid-60s. Chance of rain 50%. Saturday, mostly cloudy. Highs in the lower 80s. Lows in the upper 60s. Sunday, mostly cloudy. A chance of showers. Highs in the mid-80s. Lows in the mid-60s. Chance of rain 50%. Monday, mostly cloudy. A chance of showers. Highs around 80. Lows in the lower 60s. Chance of rain 50%. This hazardous weather outlook is for the Maryland portion of the Chesapeake Bay, tidal Potomac River, and I-95 corridor through central Maryland, northern Virginia, and District of Columbia. Day 1, tonight. No hazardous weather is expected at this time. Days 2 through 7, Tuesday through Sunday. No hazardous weather is expected at this time. Spotter information statement, spotter activation is not expected at this time. Now for the National Weather Service marine forecast for the Chesapeake Bay from Sandy Point to North Beach, overnight, northeast winds 50 knots with gusts to 20 knots. Waves 2 feet. Tuesday, east winds 5 to 10 knots. Waves 1 to 2 feet. Tuesday night, southeast winds 5 to 10 knots. Waves 1 foot. Wednesday, south winds 5 to 10 knots. Waves 1 foot or less. Wednesday night, south winds 5 to 10 knots. Waves 1 foot. Thursday, south winds 5 to 10 knots. Waves 1 to 2 feet. Now for the National Weather Service marine forecast for the tidal Potomac from Key Bridge to Smith Point, overnight, northeast winds 10 knots with gusts to 20 knots. Waves 1 foot. Tuesday, east winds 5 to 10 knots. Waves 1 foot. Tuesday night, southeast winds around 5 knots. Waves 1 foot. Wednesday, south winds around 5 knots. Waves 1 foot. Wednesday night, south winds 5 knots. Waves less than 1 foot. Thursday, south winds 5 to 10 knots. Waves 1 foot. The Northern Virginia Mountain forecast for elevations above 2,000 feet, including the Skyline Drive. Overnight, mostly clear. Lows around 50. Tuesday, sunny. Highs in the lower 70s. Tuesday night, mostly clear. Lows in the mid-50s.
Wednesday, sunny. Highs in the upper 70s. Thursday, mostly clear. Lows in the lower 60s. Highs in the lower 80s. Friday, mostly cloudy. A chance of showers through the day, then showers likely with a chance of thunderstorms through the night. Lows in the mid-60s. Highs in the upper 70s. Saturday, mostly cloudy. Lows in the lower 60s. Highs in the lower 70s. This is the NOAA Weather Radio All Hazards Station KHP36, broadcasting from the National Weather Service Office in Sterling, Virginia, and transmitting on a frequency of 162.550 MHz from an antenna located in Manassas, Virginia. The 4 a.m. observation in Washington. At Reagan National Airport, clear skies. The temperature was 62 degrees Fahrenheit, or 17 degrees Celsius. Dew point 50. Humidity was 64%. Winds were northeast at 9 miles an hour and the barometric pressure was 30.29 inches or 1,025.7 millibars and rising. Now for some observations from the surrounding area. At BWI Marshall Airport, clear skies. Temperature 55. Winds northwest at 3 miles an hour. At Charlottesville, fair skies. 56. At Dulles Airport, clear. Temperature 56 degrees. Winds calm. At Fredericksburg, temperature was 56 degrees, dew point 54. Wind was calm. And the pressure was 30.27 inches, and steady. At Martinsburg, fair skies. 50. Winds calm. At Norfolk, fair. Temperature 71 degrees. At Ocean City, fair skies. It was 67 degrees. At Pawtuxent River Naval Air Station, fair. Temperature 65. At Quantico, fair skies. Temperature 58. Winds west at 6 miles an hour. For Richmond, fair skies. It was 59. At Roanoke, fair. Temperature 65 degrees. At Winchester, fair. Temperature 50. At New York, fair skies. 61. At Philadelphia, fair skies. 62. At Raleigh, fair skies. 67. Now for a few observations on the waters. At Washington Channel, the wind was east at 2 knots, and the water temperature was 81 degrees. At Piney Point, the wind was northeast at 5 knots. At Thomas Point, the temperature was 67 degrees. Wind northeast at 11 knots. Here is a look at the weather features that will affect the region over the next several days. Canadian high pressure will build across the area through midweek before another frontal system reaches the area late in the work week. A gradual warm-up ensues during the middle to latter portions of the week, with storm chances returning by Thursday. High pressure approaches the area by the weekend, which favors a return to near average temperatures. Additional shower chances emerge on Sunday as a cold front remains nearby. The marine forecast for the coastal waters from Fenwick Island to Chincoteague and out 20 nautical miles. Today, northeast winds 10 to 15 knots with gusts up to 20 knots. Seas 3 to 4 feet, occasionally to 6 feet. Wave detail, northeast 3 feet at 5 seconds and southeast 1 foot at 9 seconds. Tonight, east winds 5 to 10 knots with gusts up to 15 knots, diminishing to 5 knots late. Seas around 3 feet. Wave detail, northeast 3 feet at 6 seconds and east 3 feet at 9 seconds. Wednesday, northeast winds 5 knots, becoming east in the afternoon. Seas 2 to 3 feet. Wave detail, east 3 feet at 6 seconds. Wednesday night, south winds 5 to 10 knots. Seas 2 to 3 feet. Wave detail, east 2 feet at 7 seconds. Thursday, south winds 5 to 10 knots. Gusts up to 15 knots in the afternoon. Seas around 2 feet. Wave detail, east 2 feet at 7 seconds and southeast 1 foot at 13 seconds. Thursday night, southwest winds 10 to 15 knots. Seas 2 to 3 feet. Wave detail, south 2 feet at 3 seconds and east 2 feet at 7 seconds. Friday, southwest winds 5 to 10 knots with gusts up to 15 knots, becoming southeast in the afternoon.
seas around 2 feet. Friday night, east wind 5 to 10 knots, becoming northeast 10 to 15 knots after midnight. Seas around 2 feet. Saturday, east winds 15 knots with gusts up to 20 knots. Seas 2 to 3 feet. Saturday night, southeast winds 10 to 15 knots with gusts up to 20 knots. Seas around 3 feet. The current time is 4:32 a.m. Eastern Daylight Time. Now for the official National Weather Service forecast for the Washington metro area and the surrounding KHB listening area. Overnight, mostly clear. Lows in the lower 50s. North winds around 5 miles an hour. Tuesday, sunny. Highs in the upper 70s. Northeast winds around 5 miles an hour, becoming southeast in the afternoon. Tuesday night, mostly clear. Lows in the upper 50s. South winds around 5 miles an hour. Wednesday, sunny. Highs in the mid 80s. South winds around 5 miles an hour. Wednesday night, mostly clear. Lows in the lower 60s. South winds around 5 miles an hour. Thursday, mostly clear. Highs in the upper 80s. Lows in the upper 60s. Friday, partly cloudy. A chance of showers. Highs in the mid 80s. Lows in the mid 60s. Chance of rain 50%. Saturday, mostly cloudy. Highs in the lower 80s. Lows in the upper 60s. Sunday, mostly cloudy. A chance of showers. Highs in the mid 80s. Lows in the mid 60s. Chance of rain 50%. Monday, mostly cloudy. A chance of showers. Highs around 80. Lows in the lower 60s. Chance of rain 50%. This hazardous weather outlook is for the Maryland portion of the Chesapeake Bay, Tidal Potomac River, and I-95 corridor through Central Maryland, Northern Virginia, and District of Columbia. Day 1, tonight. No hazardous weather is expected at this time. Days 2 through 7, Tuesday through Sunday. No hazardous weather is expected at this time. Spotter information statement, spotter activation is not expected at this time. Now for the National Weather Service marine forecast for the Chesapeake Bay from Sandy Point to North Beach, overnight, northeast winds 15 knots with gusts to 20 knots. Waves 2 feet. Tuesday, east winds 5 to 10 knots. Waves 1 to 2 feet. Tuesday night, southeast winds 5 to 10 knots. Waves 1 foot. Wednesday, south winds 5 to 10 knots. Waves 1 foot or less. Wednesday night, south winds 5 to 10 knots. Waves 1 foot. Thursday, south winds 5 to 10 knots. Waves 1 to 2 feet. Now for the National Weather Service marine forecast for the Tidal Potomac from Key Bridge to Smith Point, overnight, northeast winds 10 knots with gusts to 20 knots. Waves 1 foot. Tuesday, east winds 5 to 10 knots. Waves 1 foot. Tuesday night, southeast winds around 5 knots. Waves 1 foot. Wednesday, south winds around 5 knots. Waves 1 foot. Wednesday night, south winds 5 knots. Waves less than 1 foot. Thursday, south winds 5 to 10 knots. Waves 1 foot. The Northern Virginia Mountain forecast for elevations above 2,000 feet, including the Skyline Drive. Overnight, mostly clear. Lows around 50. Tuesday, sunny. Highs in the lower 70s. Tuesday night, mostly clear. Lows in the mid-50s. Wednesday, sunny. Highs in the upper 70s. Thursday, mostly clear. Lows in the lower 60s. Highs in the lower 80s. Friday, mostly cloudy. A chance of showers through the day, then showers likely with a chance of thunderstorms through the night. Lows in the mid-60s. Highs in the upper 70s. Saturday, mostly cloudy. Lows in the lower 60s. Highs in the lower 70s. This is the NOAA Weather Radio All Hazards Station KHB 36, broadcasting from the National Weather Service Office in Sterling, Virginia, and transmitting on a frequency of 162.550 MHz from an antenna located in Manassas, Virginia.
The 4 a.m. observation in Washington. At Reagan National Airport, clear skies. The temperature was 62 degrees Fahrenheit, or 17 degrees Celsius. Dew point 50. Humidity was 64%. Winds were northeast at 9 miles an hour and the barometric pressure was 30.29 inches or 1,025.7 millibars, and rising. Now for some observations from the surrounding area. At BWI Marshall Airport, clear skies. Temperature 55. Winds northwest at 3 miles an hour. At Charlottesville, fair skies. 56. At Dulles Airport, clear. Temperature 56 degrees. Winds calm. At Fredericksburg, temperature was 56 degrees, dew point 54. Wind was calm. And the pressure was 30.27 inches, and steady. At Martinsburg, fair skies. 50. Winds calm. At Norfolk, fair. Temperature 71 degrees. At Ocean City, fair skies. It was 67 degrees. At Pawtuxent River Naval Air Station, fair. Temperature 65. At Quantico, fair skies. Temperature 58. Winds west at 6 miles an hour. For Richmond, fair skies. It was 59. At Roanoke, fair. Temperature 65 degrees. At Winchester, fair. Temperature 50. At New York, fair skies. 61. At Philadelphia, fair skies. 62. At Raleigh, fair skies. 67. Now for a few observations on the waters. At Washington Channel, the wind was east at 2 knots, and the water temperature was 81 degrees. At Piney Point, the wind was northeast at 5 knots. At Thomas Point, the temperature was 67 degrees. Wind northeast at 11 knots. Here is a look at the weather features that will affect the region over the next several days. Canadian high pressure will build across the area through midweek before another frontal system reaches the area late in the work week. A gradual warm-up ensues during the middle to latter portions of the week, with storm chances returning by Thursday. High pressure approaches the area by the weekend, which favors a return to near-average temperatures. Additional shower chances emerge on Sunday as a cold front remains nearby. Now for the official National Weather Service forecast for the Washington metro area and the surrounding KHB listening area. Overnight, mostly clear. Lows in the lower 50s. North winds around 5 miles an hour. Tuesday, sunny. Highs in the upper 70s. Northeast winds around 5 miles an hour, becoming southeast in the afternoon. Tuesday night, mostly clear. Lows in the upper 50s. South winds around 5 miles an hour. Wednesday, sunny. Highs in the mid-80s. South winds around 5 miles an hour. Wednesday night, mostly clear. Lows in the lower 60s. South winds around 5 miles an hour. Thursday, mostly clear. Highs in the upper 80s. Lows in the upper 60s. Friday, partly cloudy. A chance of showers. Highs in the mid-80s. Lows in the mid-60s. Chance of rain 50%. Saturday, mostly cloudy. Highs in the lower 80s. Lows in the upper 60s. Sunday, mostly cloudy. A chance of showers. Highs in the mid-80s. Lows in the mid-60s. Chance of rain 50%. Monday, mostly cloudy. A chance of showers. Highs around 80. Lows in the lower 60s. Chance of rain 50%. The latest river levels in the Potomac, Shenandoah, and Rappahannock basins are as follows. All reports are current as of 1 a.m. and are measured in feet. For Potomac River at Shepherdstown, 1.9. Potomac River at Point of Rocks, 1.4. Potomac River at Edwards Ferry, 4.0. Potomac River at Little Falls, 2.7. North Fork Shenandoah River near Strasburg, 1.9. South Fork Shenandoah River at Front Royal, 1.1. 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
2.7. Rapidan River near Culpeper, 0.7. Opecan Creek near Martinsburg, 1.8. 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This hazardous weather outlook is for the Maryland portion of the Chesapeake Bay, tidal Potomac River, and I-95 corridor through central Maryland, northern Virginia, and District of Columbia. Day 1, today and tonight. No hazardous weather is expected at this time. Days 2 through 7, Wednesday through Monday. No hazardous weather is expected at this time. Spotter information statement, spotter activation is not expected at this time. Now for the National Weather Service marine forecast for the Chesapeake Bay from Sandy Point to North Beach, overnight, northeast winds 15 knots with gusts to 20 knots. Waves 2 feet. Tuesday, east winds 5 to 10 knots. Waves 1 to 2 feet. Tuesday night, southeast winds 5 to 10 knots. Waves 1 foot. Wednesday, south winds 5 to 10 knots. Waves 1 foot or less. Wednesday night, south winds 5 to 10 knots. Waves 1 foot. Thursday, south winds 5 to 10 knots. Waves 1 to 2 feet. Now for the National Weather Service marine forecast for the tidal Potomac from Key Bridge to Smith Point, overnight, northeast winds 10 knots with gusts to 20 knots. Waves 1 foot. Tuesday, east winds 5 to 10 knots. Waves 1 foot. Tuesday night, southeast winds around 5 knots. Waves 1 foot. Wednesday, south winds around 5 knots. Waves 1 foot. Wednesday night, south winds 5 knots. Waves less than 1 foot. Thursday, south winds 5 to 10 knots. Waves 1 foot. The Northern Virginia Mountain forecast for elevations above 2,000 feet, including the Skyline Drive. Overnight, mostly clear. Lows around 50. Tuesday, sunny. Highs in the lower 70s. Tuesday night, mostly clear. Lows in the mid-50s. Wednesday, sunny. Highs in the upper 70s. Thursday, mostly clear. Lows in the lower 60s. Highs in the lower 80s. Friday, mostly cloudy. A chance of showers through the day, then showers likely with a chance of thunderstorms through the night. Lows in the mid-60s. Highs in the upper 70s. Saturday, mostly cloudy. Lows in the lower 60s. Highs in the lower 70s. This is the NOAA Weather Radio All Hazards Station KHP36, broadcasting from the National Weather Service Office in Sterling, Virginia, and transmitting on a frequency of 162.550 MHz from an antenna located in Manassas, Virginia. The 4 a.m. observation in Washington. At Reagan National Airport, clear skies. The temperature was 62 degrees Fahrenheit, or 17 degrees Celsius. Dew point 50. Humidity was 64%. Winds were northeast at 9 miles an hour and the barometric pressure was 30.29 inches or 1,025.7 millibars and rising. Now for some observations from the surrounding area. At BWI Marshall Airport, clear skies. Temperature 55. Winds northwest at 3 miles an hour. At Charlottesville, fair skies. 56. At Dulles Airport, clear. Temperature 56 degrees. Winds calm. At Fredericksburg, temperature was 56 degrees, dew point 54. Wind was calm. And the pressure was 30.27 inches, and steady. At Martinsburg, fair skies. 50. Winds calm. At Norfolk, fair. Temperature 71 degrees. At Ocean City, fair skies. It was 67 degrees. At Pawtuxent River Naval Air Station, fair. Temperature 65. At Quantico, fair skies. Temperature 58. Winds west at 6 miles an hour. For Richmond, fair skies. It was 59. At Roanoke, fair. Temperature 65 degrees. At Winchester, fair. Temperature 50. At New York, fair skies. 61.
At Philadelphia, fair skies. 62. At Raleigh, fair skies. 67. Now for a few observations on the waters. At Washington Channel, the wind was east at 2 knots, and the water temperature was 81 degrees. At Piney Point, the wind was northeast at 5 knots. At Thomas Point, the temperature was 67 degrees. Wind northeast at 11 knots. The current time is 4:47 a.m. Eastern Daylight Time. Here is a look at the weather features that will affect the region over the next several days. Canadian high pressure will build across the area through midweek before another frontal system reaches the area late in the work week. A gradual warm-up ensues during the middle to latter portions of the week, with storm chances returning by Thursday. High pressure approaches the area by the weekend, which favors a return to near-average temperatures. Additional shower chances emerge on Sunday as a cold front remains nearby. Now for the official National Weather Service forecast for the Washington metro area and the surrounding KHB listening area. Overnight, mostly clear. Lows in the lower 50s. North winds around 5 miles an hour. Tuesday, sunny. Highs in the upper 70s. Northeast winds around 5 miles an hour, becoming southeast in the afternoon. Tuesday night, mostly clear. Lows in the upper 50s. South winds around 5 miles an hour. Wednesday, sunny. Highs in the mid-80s. South winds around 5 miles an hour. Wednesday night, mostly clear. Lows in the lower 60s. South winds around 5 miles an hour. Thursday, mostly clear. Highs in the upper 80s. Lows in the upper 60s. Friday, partly cloudy. A chance of showers. Highs in the mid-80s. Lows in the mid-60s. Chance of rain 50%. Saturday, mostly cloudy. Highs in the lower 80s. Lows in the upper 60s. Sunday, mostly cloudy. A chance of showers. Highs in the mid-80s. Lows in the mid-60s. Chance of rain 50%. Monday, mostly cloudy. A chance of showers. Highs around 80. Lows in the lower 60s. Chance of rain 50%. This hazardous weather outlook is for the Maryland portion of the Chesapeake Bay, Tidal Potomac River, and I-95 corridor through central Maryland, northern Virginia, and District of Columbia. Day 1, today and tonight. No hazardous weather is expected at this time. Days 2 through 7, Wednesday through Monday. No hazardous weather is expected at this time. Spotter information statement, spotter activation is not expected at this time. Now for the National Weather Service marine forecast for the Chesapeake Bay from Sandy Point to North Beach, overnight, northeast winds 50 knots with gusts to 20 knots. Waves 2 feet. Tuesday, east winds 5 to 10 knots. Waves 1 to 2 feet. Tuesday night, southeast winds 5 to 10 knots. Waves 1 foot. Wednesday, south winds 5 to 10 knots. Waves 1 foot or less. Wednesday night, south winds 5 to 10 knots. Waves 1 foot. Thursday, south winds 5 to 10 knots. Waves 1 to 2 feet. Now for the National Weather Service marine forecast for the Tidal Potomac from Key Bridge to Smith Point, overnight, northeast winds 10 knots with gusts to 20 knots. Waves 1 foot. Tuesday, east winds 5 to 10 knots. Waves 1 foot. Tuesday night, southeast winds around 5 knots. Waves 1 foot. Wednesday, south winds around 5 knots. Waves 1 foot. Wednesday night, south winds 5 knots. Waves less than 1 foot. Thursday, south winds 5 to 10 knots. Waves 1 foot. The Northern Virginia Mountain forecast for elevations above 2,000 feet, including the Skyline Drive. Overnight, mostly clear. Lows around 50. Tuesday, sunny. Highs in the lower 70s. Tuesday night, mostly clear. Lows in the mid-50s. Wednesday, sunny. Highs in the upper 70s. Thursday, mostly clear. Lows in the lower 60s. Highs in the lower 80s. Friday, mostly cloudy.
A chance of showers through the day, then showers likely with a chance of thunderstorms through the night. Lows in the mid-60s. Highs in the upper 70s. Saturday, mostly cloudy. Lows in the lower 60s. Highs in the lower 70s. This is the NOAA Weather Radio All Hazards Station KHP36, broadcasting from the National Weather Service Office in Sterling, Virginia, and transmitting on a frequency of 162.550 MHz from an antenna located in Manassas, Virginia. The 4 a.m. observation in Washington. At Reagan National Airport, clear skies. The temperature was 62 degrees Fahrenheit, or 17 degrees Celsius. Dew point 50. Humidity was 64%. Winds were northeast at 9 miles an hour and the barometric pressure was 30.29 inches or 1,025.7 millibars, and rising. Now for some observations from the surrounding area. At BWI Marshall Airport, clear skies. Temperature 55. Winds northwest at 3 miles an hour. At Charlottesville, fair skies. 56. At Dulles Airport, clear. Temperature 56 degrees. Winds calm. At Fredericksburg, temperature was 56 degrees, dew point 54. Wind was calm. And the pressure was 30.27 inches, and steady. At Martinsburg, fair skies. 50. Winds calm. At Norfolk, fair. Temperature 71 degrees. At Ocean City, fair skies. It was 67 degrees. At Pawtuxent River Naval Air Station, fair. Temperature 65. At Quantico, fair skies. Temperature 58. Winds west at 6 miles an hour. For Richmond, fair skies. It was 59. At Roanoke, fair. Temperature 65 degrees. At Winchester, fair. Temperature 50. At New York, fair skies. 61. At Philadelphia, fair skies. 62. At Raleigh, fair skies. 67. Now for a few observations on the waters. At Washington Channel, the wind was east at 2 knots, and the water temperature was 81 degrees. At Piney Point, the wind was northeast at 5 knots. At Thomas Point, the temperature was 67 degrees. Wind northeast at 11 knots. Here is a look at the weather features that will affect the region over the next several days. Canadian high pressure will build across the area through midweek before another frontal system reaches the area late in the work week. A gradual warm-up ensues during the middle to latter portions of the week, with storm chances returning by Thursday. High pressure approaches the area by the weekend, which favors a return to near-average temperatures. Additional shower chances emerge on Sunday as a cold front remains nearby. Now for the official National Weather Service forecast for the Washington metro area and the surrounding KHB listening area. Overnight, mostly clear. Lows in the lower 50s. North winds around 5 miles an hour. Tuesday, sunny. Highs in the upper 70s. Northeast winds around 5 miles an hour, becoming southeast in the afternoon. Tuesday night, mostly clear. Lows in the upper 50s. South winds around 5 miles an hour. Wednesday, sunny. Highs in the mid-80s. South winds around 5 miles an hour. Wednesday night, mostly clear. Lows in the lower 60s. South winds around 5 miles an hour. Thursday, mostly clear. Highs in the upper 80s. Lows in the upper 60s. Friday, partly cloudy. A chance of showers. Highs in the mid-80s. Lows in the mid-60s. Chance of rain 50%. Saturday, mostly cloudy. Highs in the lower 80s. Lows in the upper 60s. Sunday, mostly cloudy. A chance of showers. Highs in the mid-80s. Lows in the mid-60s. Chance of rain 50%. Monday, mostly cloudy. A chance of showers. Highs around 80. Lows in the lower 60s. Chance of rain 50%. This hazardous weather outlook is for the Maryland portion of the Chesapeake Bay.
tidal Potomac River, and I-95 corridor through Central Maryland, Northern Virginia, and District of Columbia. Day 1, today and tonight. No hazardous weather is expected at this time. Days 2

forecast for the tidal Potomac from Key Bridge to Smith Point. Overnight, northeast winds 10 knots with gusts to 20 knots. Waves 1 foot. Tuesday, east winds 5 to 10 knots. Waves 1 foot. Tuesday night, southeast winds around 5 knots. Waves 1 foot. Wednesday, south winds around 5 knots. Waves 1 foot. Wednesday night, south winds 5 knots. Waves less than 1 foot. Thursday, south winds 5 to 10 knots. Waves 1 foot. The Northern Virginia Mountain forecast for elevations above 2,000 feet, including the Skyline Drive. Overnight, mostly clear. Lows around 50. Tuesday, sunny. Highs in the lower 70s. Tuesday night, mostly clear. Lows in the mid-50s. Wednesday, sunny. Highs in the upper 70s. Thursday, mostly clear. Lows in the lower 60s. Highs in the lower 80s. Friday, mostly cloudy. A chance of showers through the day, then showers likely with a chance of thunderstorms through the night. Lows in the mid-60s. Highs in the upper 70s. Saturday, mostly cloudy. Lows in the lower 60s. Highs in the lower 70s. The Northern Virginia Mountain forecast for elevations above 2,000 feet, including the Skyline Drive. Rest of the overnight, mostly clear. Lows around 50. Today, sunny. Highs in the lower 70s. Tonight, mostly clear. Lows in the mid-50s. Wednesday, sunny. Highs in the upper 70s. Thursday, mostly clear. Lows in the lower 60s. Highs in the lower 80s. Friday, mostly cloudy. A chance of showers through the day, then showers likely with a chance of thunderstorms through the night. Lows in the mid-60s. Highs in the upper 70s. Saturday, mostly cloudy. Lows in the lower 60s. Highs in the lower 70s. This is the NOAA Weather Radio All Hazards Station KHP36, broadcasting from the National Weather Service Office in Sterling, Virginia, and transmitting on a frequency of 162.550 MHz from an antenna located in Manassas, Virginia. The latest river levels in the Potomac, Shenandoah, and Rappahannock basins are as follows. All reports are current as of 1 a.m. and are measured in feet. For Potomac River at Shepherdstown, 1.9. Potomac River at Point of Rocks, 1.4. Potomac River at Edwards Ferry, 4.0. Potomac River at Little Falls, 2.7. North Fork Shenandoah River near Strasburg, 1.9. South Fork Shenandoah River at Front Royal, 1.1. 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Rapidan River near Culpeper, 0.7. Opeckham Creek near Martinsburg, 1.8. 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The 4 a.m. observation in Washington. At Reagan National Airport, clear skies. The temperature was 62 degrees Fahrenheit, or 17 degrees Celsius. Dew point 50. Humidity was 64%. Winds were northeast at 9 miles an hour and the barometric pressure was 30.29 inches or 1,025.7 millibars and rising. Now for some observations from the surrounding area. At BWI Marshall Airport, clear skies. Temperature 55. Winds northwest at 3 miles an hour. At Charlottesville, fair skies. 56. At Dulles Airport, clear. Temperature 56 degrees. Winds calm. At Fredericksburg, temperature was 56 degrees, dew point 54. Wind was calm. And the pressure was 30.27 inches, and steady. At Martinsburg, fair skies. 50. Winds calm. At Norfolk, fair. Temperature 71 degrees. At Ocean City, fair skies. It was 67 degrees. At Pawtuxent River Naval Air Station, fair. Temperature 65. At Quantico, fair skies.

temperature 58. Winds west at 6 miles an hour. For Richmond, fair skies. It was 59. At Roanoke, fair. Temperature 65 degrees. At Winchester, fair. Temperature 50. At New York, fair skies. 61. At Philadelphia, fair skies. 62. At Raleigh, fair skies. 67. Now for a few observations on the waters. At Washington Channel, the wind was east at 2 knots, and the water temperature was 81 degrees. At Piney Point, the wind was northeast at 5 knots. At Thomas Point, the temperature was 67 degrees. Wind northeast at 11 knots. The current time is 5:03 a.m. Eastern Daylight Time. Here is a look at the weather features that will affect the region over the next several days. Canadian high pressure will build across the area through midweek before another frontal system reaches the area late in the work week. A gradual warm-up ensues during the middle to latter portions of the week, with storm chances returning by Thursday. High pressure approaches the area by the weekend, which favors a return to near average temperatures. Additional shower chances emerge on Sunday as a cold front remains nearby. Now for the official National Weather Service forecast for the Washington metro area and the surrounding KHB listening area. Overnight, mostly clear. Lows in the lower 50s. North winds around 5 miles an hour. Tuesday, sunny. Highs in the upper 70s. Northeast winds around 5 miles an hour, becoming southeast in the afternoon. Tuesday night, mostly clear. Lows in the upper 50s. South winds around 5 miles an hour. Wednesday, sunny. Highs in the mid-80s. South winds around 5 miles an hour. Wednesday night, mostly clear. Lows in the lower 60s. South winds around 5 miles an hour. Thursday, mostly clear. Highs in the upper 80s. Lows in the upper 60s. Friday, partly cloudy. A chance of showers. Highs in the mid-80s. Lows in the mid-60s. Chance of rain 50%. Saturday, mostly cloudy. Highs in the lower 80s. Lows in the upper 60s. Sunday, mostly cloudy. A chance of showers. Highs in the mid-80s. Lows in the mid-60s. Chance of rain 50%. Monday, mostly cloudy. A chance of showers. Highs around 80. Lows in the lower 60s. Chance of rain 50%. This hazardous weather outlook is for the Maryland portion of the Chesapeake Bay, Tidal Potomac River, and I-95 corridor through Central Maryland, Northern Virginia, and District of Columbia. Day 1, today and tonight. No hazardous weather is expected at this time. Days 2 through 7, Wednesday through Monday. No hazardous weather is expected at this time. Spotter information statement, spotter activation is not expected at this time. Now for the National Weather Service marine forecast for the Chesapeake Bay from Sandy Point to North Beach, overnight, northeast winds 50 knots with gusts to 20 knots. Waves 2 feet. Tuesday, east winds 5 to 10 knots. Waves 1 to 2 feet. Tuesday night, southeast winds 5 to 10 knots. Waves 1 foot. Wednesday, south winds 5 to 10 knots. Waves 1 foot or less. Wednesday night, south winds 5 to 10 knots. Waves 1 foot. Thursday, south winds 5 to 10 knots. Waves 1 to 2 feet. Now for the National Weather Service marine forecast for the Tidal Potomac from Key Bridge to Smith Point, overnight, northeast winds 10 knots with gusts to 20 knots. Waves 1 foot. Tuesday, east winds 5 to 10 knots. Waves 1 foot. Tuesday night, southeast winds around 5 knots. Waves 1 foot. Wednesday, south winds around 5 knots. Waves 1 foot. Wednesday night, south winds 5 knots. Waves less than 1 foot. Thursday, south winds 5 to 10 knots. Waves 1 foot. The Northern Virginia Mountain forecast for elevations above 2,000 feet, including the Skyline Drive. Rest of the overnight, mostly clear. Lows around 50.
Today, sunny. Highs in the lower 70s. Tonight, mostly clear. Lows in the mid-50s. Wednesday, sunny. Highs in the upper 70s. Thursday, mostly clear. Lows in the lower 60s. Highs in the lower 80s. Friday, mostly cloudy. A chance of showers through the day, then showers likely with a chance of thunderstorms through the night. Lows in the mid-60s. Highs in the upper 70s. Saturday, mostly cloudy. Lows in the lower 60s. Highs in the lower 70s. This is the NOAA Weather Radio All Hazards Station KHP36, broadcasting from the National Weather Service Office in Sterling, Virginia, and transmitting on a frequency of 162.550 MHz, from an antenna located in Manassas, Virginia. The 4 a.m. observation in Washington. At Reagan National Airport, clear skies. The temperature was 62 degrees Fahrenheit, or 17 degrees Celsius. Dew point 50. Humidity was 64%. Winds were northeast at 9 miles an hour and the barometric pressure was 30.29 inches or 1,025.7 millibars and rising. Now for some observations from the surrounding area. At BWI Marshall Airport, clear skies. Temperature 55. Winds northwest at 3 miles an hour. At Charlottesville, fair skies. 56. At Dulles Airport, clear. Temperature 56 degrees. Winds calm. At Fredericksburg, temperature was 56 degrees, dew point 54. Wind was calm. And the pressure was 30.27 inches, and steady. At Martinsburg, fair skies. 50. Winds calm. At Norfolk, fair. Temperature 71 degrees. At Ocean City, fair skies. It was 67 degrees. At Pawtuxent River Naval Air Station, fair. Temperature 65. At Quantico, fair skies. Temperature 58. Winds west at 6 miles an hour. For Richmond, fair skies. It was 59. At Roanoke, fair. Temperature 65 degrees. At Winchester, fair. Temperature 50. At New York, fair skies. 61. At Philadelphia, fair skies. 62. At Raleigh, fair skies. 67. Now for a few observations on the waters. At Washington Channel, the wind was east at 2 knots, and the water temperature was 81 degrees. At Piney Point, the wind was northeast at 5 knots. At Thomas Point, the temperature was 67 degrees. Wind northeast at 11 knots. Here is a look at the weather features that will affect the region over the next several days. Canadian high pressure will build across the area through midweek before another frontal system reaches the area late in the work week. A gradual warm-up ensues during the middle to latter portions of the week, with storm chances returning by Thursday. High pressure approaches the area by the weekend, which favors a return to near-average temperatures. Additional shower chances emerge on Sunday as a cold front remains nearby. Now for the official National Weather Service forecast for the Washington metro area and the surrounding KHB listening area. Overnight, mostly clear. Lows in the lower 50s. North winds around 5 miles an hour. Tuesday, sunny. Highs in the upper 70s. Northeast winds around 5 miles an hour, becoming southeast in the afternoon. Tuesday night, mostly clear. Lows in the upper 50s. South winds around 5 miles an hour. Wednesday, sunny. Highs in the mid-80s. South winds around 5 miles an hour. Wednesday night, mostly clear. Lows in the lower 60s. South winds around 5 miles an hour. Thursday, mostly clear. Highs in the upper 80s. Lows in the upper 60s. Friday, partly cloudy. A chance of showers. Highs in the mid-80s. Lows in the mid-60s. Chance of rain 50%. Saturday, mostly cloudy. Highs in the lower 80s. Lows in the upper 60s. Sunday, mostly cloudy. A chance of showers. Highs in the mid-80s. Lows in the mid-60s.
Chance of rain 50%. Monday, mostly cloudy. A chance of showers. Highs around 80. Lows in the lower 60s. Chance of rain 50%. This hazardous weather outlook is for the Maryland portion of the Chesapeake Bay, tidal Potomac River, and I-95 corridor through central Maryland, northern Virginia, and District of Columbia. Day 1, today and tonight. No hazardous weather is expected at this time. Days 2 through 7, Wednesday through Monday. No hazardous weather is expected at this time. Spotter information statement, spotter activation is not expected at this time. Now for the National Weather Service marine forecast for the Chesapeake Bay from Sandy Point to North Beach, overnight, northeast winds 15 knots with gusts to 20 knots. Waves 2 feet. Tuesday, east winds 5 to 10 knots. Waves 1 to 2 feet. Tuesday night, southeast winds 5 to 10 knots. Waves 1 foot. Wednesday, south winds 5 to 10 knots. Waves 1 foot or less. Wednesday night, south winds 5 to 10 knots. Waves 1 foot. Thursday, south winds 5 to 10 knots. Waves 1 to 2 feet. Now for the National Weather Service marine forecast for the tidal Potomac from Key Bridge to Smith Point, overnight, northeast winds 10 knots with gusts to 20 knots. Waves 1 foot. Tuesday, east winds 5 to 10 knots. Waves 1 foot. Tuesday night, southeast winds around 5 knots. Waves 1 foot. Wednesday, south winds around 5 knots. Waves 1 foot. Wednesday night, south winds 5 knots. Waves less than 1 foot. Thursday, south winds 5 to 10 knots. Waves 1 foot. The Northern Virginia Mountain forecast for elevations above 2,000 feet, including the Skyline Drive. Rest of the overnight, mostly clear. Lows around 50. Today, sunny. Highs in the lower 70s. Tonight, mostly clear. Lows in the mid-50s. Wednesday, sunny. Highs in the upper 70s. Thursday, mostly clear. Lows in the lower 60s. Highs in the lower 80s. Friday, mostly cloudy. A chance of showers through the day, then showers likely with a chance of thunderstorms through the night. Lows in the mid-60s. Highs in the upper 70s. Saturday, mostly cloudy. Lows in the lower 60s. Highs in the lower 70s. This is the NOAA Weather Radio All Hazards Station KHP36, broadcasting from the National Weather Service Office in Sterling, Virginia, and transmitting on a frequency of 162.550 MHz, from an antenna located in Manassas, Virginia. The 5 a.m. observation in Washington. At Reagan National Airport, clear skies. The temperature was 61 degrees Fahrenheit, or 16 degrees Celsius. Dew point 51. Humidity was 70%. Winds were northeast at 8 miles an hour and the barometric pressure was 30.30 inches or 1,026.0 millibars, and rising. Now for some observations from the surrounding area. At BWI Marshall Airport, clear skies. Temperature 55. Winds calm. At Charlottesville, fair skies. 56. At Dulles Airport, clear. Temperature 55 degrees. Winds northwest at 3 miles an hour. At Fredericksburg, temperature was 56 degrees, dew point 54. Wind was calm. And the pressure was 30.29 inches, and rising. At Martinsburg, fair skies. 49. Winds calm. At Norfolk, fair. Temperature 71 degrees. At Ocean City, fair skies. It was 59 degrees. At Pawtuxet River Naval Air Station, fair. Temperature 64. At Quantico, fair skies. Temperature 58. Winds west at 7 miles an hour. For Richmond, fair skies. It was 58. At Roanoke, fair. Temperature 64 degrees. At Winchester, fair. Temperature 50. At New York, fair skies. 60. At Philadelphia, fair skies. 59. At Raleigh, fair skies.
66. Now for a few observations on the waters. At Washington Channel, the wind was calm, and the water temperature was 81 degrees. At Piney Point, the wind was northeast at 5 knots. At Thomas Point, the temperature was 67 degrees. Wind northeast at 11 knots. The current time is 5:18 a.m. Eastern Daylight Time. Here is a look at the weather features that will affect the region over the next several days. Canadian high pressure will build across the area through midweek before another frontal system reaches the area late in the work week. A gradual warm-up ensues during the middle to latter portions of the week, with storm chances returning by Thursday. High pressure approaches the area by the weekend, which favors a return to near-average temperatures. Additional shower chances emerge on Sunday as a cold front remains nearby. Now for the official National Weather Service forecast for the Washington metro area and the surrounding KHB listening area. Overnight, mostly clear. Lows in the lower 50s. North winds around 5 miles an hour. Tuesday, sunny. Highs in the upper 70s. Northeast winds around 5 miles an hour, becoming southeast in the afternoon. Tuesday night, mostly clear. Lows in the upper 50s. South winds around 5 miles an hour. Wednesday, sunny. Highs in the mid-80s. South winds around 5 miles an hour. Wednesday night, mostly clear. Lows in the lower 60s. South winds around 5 miles an hour. Thursday, mostly clear. Highs in the upper 80s. Lows in the upper 60s. Friday, partly cloudy. A chance of showers. Highs in the mid-80s. Lows in the mid-60s. Chance of rain 50%. Saturday, mostly cloudy. Highs in the lower 80s. Lows in the upper 60s. Sunday, mostly cloudy. A chance of showers. Highs in the mid-80s. Lows in the mid-60s. Chance of rain 50%. Monday, mostly cloudy. A chance of showers. Highs around 80. Lows in the lower 60s. Chance of rain 50%. The latest river levels in the Potomac, Shenandoah, and Rappahannock basins are as follows. All reports are current as of 1 a.m. and are measured in feet. For Potomac River at Shepherdstown, 1.9. Potomac River at Point of Rocks, 1.4. Potomac River at Edwards Ferry, 4.0. Potomac River at Little Falls, 2.7. North Fork Shenandoah River near Strasburg, 1.9. South Fork Shenandoah River at Front Royal, 1.1. 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Rapidan River near Culpeper, 0.7. O'Packard Creek near Martinsburg, 1.8. 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Monocacy River at Frederick, 1.5. This hazardous weather outlook is for the Maryland portion of the Chesapeake Bay, tidal Potomac River, and I-95 corridor through central Maryland, northern Virginia, and District of Columbia. Day 1, today and tonight. No hazardous weather is expected at this time. Days 2 through 7, Wednesday through Monday. No hazardous weather is expected at this time. Spotter information statement, spotter activation is not expected at this time. Now for the National Weather Service marine forecast for the Chesapeake Bay from Sandy Point to North Beach, overnight, northeast winds 15 knots with gusts to 20 knots. Waves 2 feet. Tuesday, east winds 5 to 10 knots. Waves 1 to 2 feet. Tuesday night, southeast winds 5 to 10 knots. Waves 1 foot. Wednesday, south winds 5 to 10 knots. Waves 1 foot or less. Wednesday night, south winds 5 to 10 knots. Waves 1 foot. Thursday, south winds 5 to 10 knots. Waves 1 to 2 feet. Now for the National Weather Service marine forecast for the tidal Potomac from Key Bridge to Smith Point, overnight, northeast winds 10 knots with gusts to 20 knots. Waves 1 foot. Tuesday, east winds 5 to 10 knots. Waves 1 foot. Tuesday night,
southeast winds around 5 knots. Waves 1 foot. Wednesday, south winds around 5 knots. Waves 1 foot. Wednesday night, south winds 5 knots. Waves less than 1 foot. Thursday, south winds 5 to 10 knots. Waves 1 foot. The Northern Virginia Mountain forecast for elevations above 2,000 feet, including the Skyline Drive. Rest of the overnight, mostly clear. Lows around 50. Today, sunny. Highs in the lower 70s. Tonight, mostly clear. Lows in the mid-50s. Wednesday, sunny. Highs in the upper 70s. Thursday, mostly clear. Lows in the lower 60s. Highs in the lower 80s. Friday, mostly cloudy. A chance of showers through the day, then showers likely with a chance of thunderstorms through the night. Lows in the mid-60s. Highs in the upper 70s. Saturday, mostly cloudy. Lows in the lower 60s. Highs in the lower 70s. This is the NOAA Weather Radio All Hazards Station KHP36, broadcasting from the National Weather Service Office in Sterling, Virginia, and transmitting on a frequency of 162.550 MHz from an antenna located in Manassas, Virginia. The 5 a.m. observation in Washington. At Reagan National Airport, clear skies. The temperature was 61 degrees Fahrenheit, or 16 degrees Celsius. Dew point 51. Humidity was 70%. Winds were northeast at 8 miles an hour and the barometric pressure was 30.30 inches or 1,026.0 millibars, and rising. Now for some observations from the surrounding area. At BWI Marshall Airport, clear skies. Temperature 55. Winds calm. At Charlottesville, fair skies. 56. At Dulles Airport, clear. Temperature 55 degrees. Winds northwest at 3 miles an hour. At Fredericksburg, temperature was 56 degrees, dew point 54. Wind was calm. And the pressure was 30.29 inches and rising. At Martinsburg, fair skies. 49. Winds calm. At Norfolk, fair. Temperature 71 degrees. At Ocean City, fair skies. It was 59 degrees. At Pawtuxent River Naval Air Station, fair. Temperature 64. At Quantico, fair skies. Temperature 58. Winds west at 7 miles an hour. For Richmond, fair skies. It was 58. At Roanoke, fair. Temperature 64 degrees. At Winchester, fair. Temperature 50. At New York, fair skies. 60. At Philadelphia, fair skies. 59. At Raleigh, fair skies. 66. Now for a few observations on the waters. At Washington Channel, the wind was calm, and the water temperature was 81 degrees. At Piney Point, the wind was northeast at 5 knots. At Thomas Point, the temperature was 67 degrees. Wind northeast at 11 knots. Here is a look at the weather features that will affect the region over the next several days. Canadian high pressure will build across the area through midweek before another frontal system reaches the area late in the work week. A gradual warm-up ensues during the middle to latter portions of the week, with storm chances returning by Thursday. High pressure approaches the area by the weekend, which favors a return to near average temperatures. Additional shower chances emerge on Sunday as a cold front remains nearby. Now for the official National Weather Service forecast for the Washington metro area and the surrounding KHB listening area. Overnight, mostly clear. Lows in the lower 50s. North winds around 5 miles an hour. Tuesday, sunny. Highs in the upper 70s. Northeast winds around 5 miles an hour, becoming southeast in the afternoon. Tuesday night, mostly clear. Lows in the upper 50s. South winds around 5 miles an hour. Wednesday, sunny. Highs in the mid-80s. South winds around 5 miles an hour. Wednesday night, mostly clear. Lows in the lower 60s. South winds around 5 miles an hour. Thursday, mostly clear.
Highs in the upper 80s. Lows in the upper 60s. Friday, partly cloudy. A chance of showers. Highs in the mid 80s. Lows in the mid 60s. Chance of rain 50%. Saturday, mostly cloudy. Highs in the lower 80s. Lows in the upper 60s. Sunday, mostly cloudy. A chance of showers. Highs in the mid 80s. Lows in the mid 60s. Chance of rain 50%. Monday, mostly cloudy. A chance of showers. Highs around 80. Lows in the lower 60s. Chance of rain 50%. This hazardous weather outlook is for the Maryland portion of the Chesapeake Bay, tidal Potomac River, and I-95 corridor through central Maryland, northern Virginia, and District of Columbia. Day 1, today and tonight. No hazardous weather is expected at this time. Days 2 through 7, Wednesday through Monday. No hazardous weather is expected at this time. Spotter information statement, spotter activation is not expected at this time. Now for the National Weather Service marine forecast for the Chesapeake Bay from Sandy Point to North Beach, overnight, northeast winds 15 knots with gusts to 20 knots. Waves 2 feet. Tuesday, east winds 5 to 10 knots. Waves 1 to 2 feet. Tuesday night, southeast winds 5 to 10 knots. Waves 1 foot. Wednesday, south winds 5 to 10 knots. Waves 1 foot or less. Wednesday night, south winds 5 to 10 knots. Waves 1 foot. Thursday, south winds 5 to 10 knots. Waves 1 to 2 feet. Now for the National Weather Service marine forecast for the tidal Potomac from Key Bridge to Smith Point, overnight, northeast winds 10 knots with gusts to 20 knots. Waves 1 foot. Tuesday, east winds 5 to 10 knots. Waves 1 foot. Tuesday night, southeast winds around 5 knots. Waves 1 foot. Wednesday, south winds around 5 knots. Waves 1 foot. Wednesday night, south winds 5 knots. Waves less than 1 foot. Thursday, south winds 5 to 10 knots. Waves 1 foot. The marine forecast for the coastal waters from Fenwick Island to Chincoteague and out 20 nautical miles. Today, northeast winds 10 to 15 knots with gusts up to 20 knots. Seas 3 to 4 feet, occasionally to 6 feet. Wave detail, northeast 3 feet at 5 seconds and southeast 1 foot at 9 seconds. Tonight, east winds 5 to 10 knots with gusts up to 15 knots, diminishing to 5 knots late. Seas around 3 feet. Wave detail, northeast 3 feet at 6 seconds and east 3 feet at 9 seconds. Wednesday, northeast winds 5 knots, becoming east in the afternoon. Seas 2 to 3 feet. Wave detail, east 3 feet at 6 seconds. Wednesday night, south winds 5 to 10 knots. Seas 2 to 3 feet. Wave detail, east 2 feet at 7 seconds. Thursday, south winds 5 to 10 knots. Gusts up to 15 knots in the afternoon. Seas around 2 feet. Wave detail, east 2 feet at 7 seconds and southeast 1 foot at 13 seconds. Thursday night, southwest winds 10 to 15 knots. Seas 2 to 3 feet. Wave detail, south 2 feet at 3 seconds and east 2 feet at 7 seconds. Friday, southwest winds 5 to 10 knots with gusts up to 15 knots, becoming southeast in the afternoon. Seas around 2 feet. Friday night, east winds 5 to 10 knots, becoming northeast 10 to 15 knots after midnight. Seas around 2 feet. Saturday, east winds 15 knots with gusts up to 20 knots. Seas 2 to 3 feet. Saturday night, southeast winds 10 to 15 knots with gusts up to 20 knots. Seas around 3 feet. The current time is 5:32 a.m. Eastern Daylight Time. The Northern Virginia Mountain forecast for elevations above 2,000 feet, including the Skyline Drive. Rest of the overnight, mostly clear. Lows around 50. Today, sunny. Highs in the lower 70s. Tonight, mostly clear. Lows in the mid-50s. Wednesday, sunny. Highs in the upper 70s. Thursday, mostly clear.
Lows in the lower 60s. Highs in the lower 80s. Friday, mostly cloudy. A chance of showers through the day, then showers likely with a chance of thunderstorms through the night. Lows in the mid-60s. Highs in the upper 70s. Saturday, mostly cloudy. Lows in the lower 60s. Highs in the lower 70s. This is the NOAA Weather Radio All Hazards Station KHP36, broadcasting from the National Weather Service Office in Sterling, Virginia, and transmitting on a frequency of 162.550 MHz, from an antenna located in Manassas, Virginia. The 5 a.m. observation in Washington. At Reagan National Airport, clear skies. The temperature was 61 degrees Fahrenheit, or 16 degrees Celsius. Dew point 51. Humidity was 70%. Winds were northeast at 8 miles an hour and the barometric pressure was 30.30 inches or 1,026.0 millibars, and rising. Now for some observations from the surrounding area. At BWI Marshall Airport, clear skies. Temperature 55. Winds calm. At Charlottesville, fair skies. 56. At Dulles Airport, clear. Temperature 55 degrees. Winds northwest at 3 miles an hour. At Fredericksburg, temperature was 56 degrees, dew point 54. Wind was calm. And the pressure was 30.29 inches, and rising. At Martinsburg, fair skies. 49. Winds calm. At Norfolk, fair. Temperature 71 degrees. At Ocean City, fair skies. It was 59 degrees. At Pawtuxent River Naval Air Station, fair. Temperature 64. At Quantico, fair skies. Temperature 58. Winds west at 7 miles an hour. For Richmond, fair skies. It was 58. At Roanoke, fair. Temperature 64 degrees. At Winchester, fair. Temperature 50. At New York, fair skies. 60. At Philadelphia, fair skies. 59. At Raleigh, fair skies. 66. Now for a few observations on the waters. At Washington Channel, the wind was calm, and the water temperature was 81 degrees. At Piney Point, the wind was northeast at 5 knots. At Thomas Point, the temperature was 67 degrees. Wind northeast at 11 knots. Here is a look at the weather features that will affect the region over the next several days. Canadian high pressure will build across the area through midweek before another frontal system reaches the area late in the work week. A gradual warm-up ensues during the middle to latter portions of the week, with storm chances returning by Thursday. High pressure approaches the area by the weekend, which favors a return to near average temperatures. Additional shower chances emerge on Sunday as a cold front remains nearby. Now for the official National Weather Service forecast for the Washington metro area and the surrounding KHB listening area. Overnight, mostly clear. Lows in the lower 50s. North winds around 5 miles an hour. Tuesday, sunny. Highs in the upper 70s. Northeast winds around 5 miles an hour, becoming southeast in the afternoon. Tuesday night, mostly clear. Lows in the upper 50s. South winds around 5 miles an hour. Wednesday, sunny. Highs in the mid-80s. South winds around 5 miles an hour. Wednesday night, mostly clear. Lows in the lower 60s. South winds around 5 miles an hour. Thursday, mostly clear. Highs in the upper 80s. Lows in the upper 60s. Friday, partly cloudy. A chance of showers. Highs in the mid-80s. Lows in the mid-60s. Chance of rain 50%. Saturday, mostly cloudy. Highs in the lower 80s. Lows in the upper 60s. Sunday, mostly cloudy. A chance of showers. Highs in the mid-80s. Lows in the mid-60s. Chance of rain 50%. Monday, mostly cloudy. A chance of showers. Highs around 80. Lows in the lower 60s. Chance of rain 50%.
This hazardous weather outlook is for the Maryland portion of the Chesapeake Bay, tidal Potomac River, and I-95 corridor through central Maryland, northern Virginia, and District of Columbia. Day 1, today and tonight. No hazardous weather is expected at this time. Days 2 through 7, Wednesday through Monday. No hazardous weather is expected at this time. Spotter information statement, spotter activation is not expected at this time. Now for the National Weather Service marine forecast for the Chesapeake Bay from Sandy Point to North Beach, overnight, northeast winds 15 knots with gusts to 20 knots. Waves 2 feet. Tuesday, east wind 5 to 10 knots. Waves 1 to 2 feet. Tuesday night, southeast wind 5 to 10 knots. Waves 1 foot. Wednesday, south winds 5 to 10 knots. Waves 1 foot or less. Wednesday night, south winds 5 to 10 knots. Waves 1 foot. Thursday, south winds 5 to 10 knots. Waves 1 to 2 feet. Now for the National Weather Service marine forecast for the tidal Potomac from Key Bridge to Smith Point, overnight, northeast winds 10 knots with gusts to 20 knots. Waves 1 foot. Tuesday, east wind 5 to 10 knots. Waves 1 foot. Tuesday night, southeast winds around 5 knots. Waves 1 foot. Wednesday, south winds around 5 knots. Waves 1 foot. Wednesday night, south winds 5 knots. Waves less than 1 foot. Thursday, south winds 5 to 10 knots. Waves 1 foot. Now for the National Weather Service marine forecast for the tidal Potomac from Key Bridge to Smith Point, rest of the overnight, northeast winds 10 knots. Waves 1 foot. Today, east wind 5 to 10 knots. Waves 1 foot. Tonight, southeast winds around 5 knots. Waves 1 foot. Wednesday, south winds around 5 knots. Waves 1 foot. Wednesday night, south winds 5 knots. Waves less than 1 foot. Thursday, south winds 5 to 10 knots. Waves 1 foot. The Northern Virginia Mountain forecast for elevations above 2,000 feet, including the Skyline Drive. Rest of the overnight, mostly clear. Lows around 50. Today, sunny. Highs in the lower 70s. Tonight, mostly clear. Lows in the mid-50s. Wednesday, sunny. Highs in the upper 70s. Thursday, mostly clear. Lows in the lower 60s. Highs in the lower 80s. Friday, mostly cloudy. A chance of showers through the day, then showers likely with a chance of thunderstorms through the night. Lows in the mid-60s. Highs in the upper 70s. Saturday, mostly cloudy. Lows in the lower 60s. Highs in the lower 70s. The latest river levels in the Potomac, Shenandoah, and Rappahannock basins are as follows. All reports are current as of 1 a.m. and are measured in feet. For Potomac River at Shepherdstown, 1.9. Potomac River at Point of Rocks, 1.4. Potomac River at Edwards Ferry, 4.0. Potomac River at Little Falls, 2.7. North Fork Shenandoah River near Strasburg, 1.9. South Fork Shenandoah River at Front Royal, 1.1. 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Rapidan River near Culpeper, 0.7. Opeckham Creek near Martinsburg, 1.8. 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The 5 a.m. observation in Washington. At Reagan National Airport, clear skies. The temperature was 61 degrees Fahrenheit, or 16 degrees Celsius. Dew point 51. Humidity was 70%.
Winds were northeast at 8 miles an hour and the barometric pressure was 30.30 inches or 1,026.0 millibars, and rising. Now for some observations from the surrounding area. At BWI Marshall Airport, clear skies. Temperature 55. Winds calm. At Charlottesville, fair skies. 56. At Dulles Airport, clear. Temperature 55 degrees. Winds northwest at 3 miles an hour. At Fredericksburg, temperature was 56 degrees, dew point 54. Wind was calm. And the pressure was 30.29 inches, and rising. At Martinsburg, fair skies. 49. Winds calm. At Norfolk, fair. Temperature 71 degrees. At Ocean City, fair skies. It was 59 degrees. At Pawtuxet River Naval Air Station, fair. Temperature 64. At Quantico, fair skies. Temperature 58. Winds west at 7 miles an hour. For Richmond, fair skies. It was 58. At Roanoke, fair. Temperature 64 degrees. At Winchester, fair. Temperature 50. At New York, fair skies. 60. At Philadelphia, fair skies. 59. At Raleigh, fair skies. 66. Now for a few observations on the waters. At Washington Channel, the wind was calm, and the water temperature was 81 degrees. At Piney Point, the wind was northeast at 5 knots. At Thomas Point, the temperature was 67 degrees. Wind northeast at 11 knots. Here is a look at the weather features that will affect the region over the next several days. Canadian high pressure will build across the area through midweek before another frontal system reaches the area late in the work week. A gradual warm-up ensues during the middle to latter portions of the week, with storm chances returning by Thursday. High pressure approaches the area by the weekend, which favors a return to near average temperatures. Additional shower chances emerge on Sunday as a cold front remains nearby. Now for the official National Weather Service forecast for the Washington metro area and the surrounding KHB listening area. Rest of the overnight, mostly clear. Lows in the lower 50s. North winds around 5 miles an hour. Today, sunny. Highs in the upper 70s. Northeast winds around 5 miles an hour, becoming southeast in the afternoon. Tonight, mostly clear. Lows in the upper 50s. South winds around 5 miles an hour. Wednesday, sunny. Highs in the mid-80s. South winds around 5 miles an hour. Wednesday night, mostly clear. Lows in the lower 60s. South winds around 5 miles an hour. Thursday, mostly clear. Highs in the upper 80s. Lows in the upper 60s. Friday, partly cloudy. A chance of showers. Highs in the mid-80s. Lows in the mid-60s. Chance of rain 50%. Saturday, mostly cloudy. Highs in the lower 80s. Lows in the upper 60s. Sunday, mostly cloudy. A chance of showers. Highs in the mid-80s. Lows in the mid-60s. Chance of rain 50%. Monday, mostly cloudy. A chance of showers. Highs around 80. Lows in the lower 60s. Chance of rain 50%. This hazardous weather outlook is for the Maryland portion of the Chesapeake Bay, tidal Potomac River, and I-95 corridor through central Maryland, northern Virginia, and District of Columbia. Day 1, today and tonight. No hazardous weather is expected at this time. Days 2 through 7, Wednesday through Monday. No hazardous weather is expected at this time. Spotter information statement, spotter activation is not expected at this time. The current time is 5:47 a.m. Eastern Daylight Time. Now for the National Weather Service marine forecast for the Chesapeake Bay from Sandy Point to North Beach, rest of the overnight, northeast winds 10 knots. Waves 2 feet. Today, east winds 5 to 10 knots. Waves 1 to 2 feet. Tonight, southeast winds 5 to 10 knots. Waves 1 foot. Wednesday, south winds 5 to 10 knots.
waves 1 foot or less. Wednesday night, south winds 5 to 10 knots. Waves 1 foot. Thursday, south winds 5 to 10 knots. Waves 1 to 2 feet. Now for the National Weather Service marine forecast for the tidal Potomac from Key Bridge to Smith Point, rest of the overnight, northeast winds 10 knots. Waves 1 foot. Today, east winds 5 to 10 knots. Waves 1 foot. Tonight, southeast winds around 5 knots. Waves 1 foot. Wednesday, south winds around 5 knots. Waves 1 foot. Wednesday night, south winds 5 knots. Waves less than 1 foot. Thursday, south winds 5 to 10 knots. Waves 1 foot. The Northern Virginia Mountain forecast for elevations above 2,000 feet, including the Skyline Drive. Rest of the overnight, mostly clear. Lows around 50. Today, sunny. Highs in the lower 70s. Tonight, mostly clear. Lows in the mid-50s. Wednesday, sunny. Highs in the upper 70s. Thursday, mostly clear. Lows in the lower 60s. Highs in the lower 80s. Friday, mostly cloudy. A chance of showers through the day, then showers likely with a chance of thunderstorms through the night. Lows in the mid-60s. Highs in the upper 70s. Saturday, mostly cloudy. Lows in the lower 60s. Highs in the lower 70s. This is the NOAA Weather Radio All Hazards Station KHP 36, broadcasting from the National Weather Service Office in Sterling, Virginia, and transmitting on a frequency of 162.550 MHz from an antenna located in Manassas, Virginia. The 5 a.m. observation in Washington. At Reagan National Airport, clear skies. The temperature was 61 degrees Fahrenheit, or 16 degrees Celsius. Dew point 51. Humidity was 70%. Winds were northeast at 8 miles an hour and the barometric pressure was 30.30 inches or 1,026.0 millibars and rising. Now for some observations from the surrounding area. At BWI Marshall Airport, clear skies. Temperature 55. Winds calm. At Charlottesville, fair skies. 56. At Dulles Airport, clear. Temperature 55 degrees. Winds northwest at 3 miles an hour. At Fredericksburg, temperature was 56 degrees, dew point 54. Wind was calm. And the pressure was 30.29 inches and rising. At Martinsburg, fair skies. 49. Winds calm. At Norfolk, fair. Temperature 71 degrees. At Ocean City, fair skies. It was 59 degrees. At Pawtuxent River Naval Air Station, fair. Temperature 64. At Quantico, fair skies. Temperature 58. Winds west at 7 miles an hour. For Richmond, fair skies. It was 58. At Roanoke, fair. Temperature 64 degrees. At Winchester, fair. Temperature 50. At New York, fair skies. 60. At Philadelphia, fair skies. 59. At Raleigh, fair skies. 66. Now for a few observations on the waters. At Washington Channel, the wind was calm, and the water temperature was 81 degrees. At Piney Point, the wind was northeast at 5 knots. At Thomas Point, the temperature was 67 degrees. Wind northeast at 11 knots. Here is a look at the weather features that will affect the region over the next several days. Canadian high pressure will build across the area through midweek before another frontal system reaches the area late in the work week. A gradual warm-up ensues during the middle to latter portions of the week, with storm chances returning by Thursday. High pressure approaches the area by the weekend, which favors a return to near average temperatures. Additional shower chances emerge on Sunday as a cold front remains nearby. Now for the official National Weather Service forecast for the Washington metro area and the surrounding KHB listening area. Rest of the overnight, mostly clear. Lows in the lower 50s. North winds around 5 miles an hour. Today, sunny.
highs in the upper 70s. Northeast winds around 5 miles an hour, becoming southeast in the afternoon. Tonight, mostly clear. Lows in the upper 50s. South winds around 5 miles an hour. Wednesday, sunny. Highs in the mid 80s. South winds around 5 miles an hour. Wednesday night, mostly clear. Lows in the lower 60s. South winds around 5 miles an hour. Thursday, mostly clear. Highs in the upper 80s. Lows in the upper 60s. Friday, partly cloudy. A chance of showers. Highs in the mid 80s. Lows in the mid 60s. Chance of rain 50%. Saturday, mostly cloudy. Highs in the lower 80s. Lows in the upper 60s. Sunday, mostly cloudy. A chance of showers. Highs in the mid 80s. Lows in the mid 60s. Chance of rain 50%. Monday, mostly cloudy. A chance of showers. Highs around 80. Lows in the lower 60s. Chance of rain 50%. This hazardous weather outlook is for the Maryland portion of the Chesapeake Bay, tidal Potomac River, and I-95 corridor through central Maryland, northern Virginia, and District of Columbia. Day 1, today and tonight. No hazardous weather is expected at this time. Days 2 through 7, Wednesday through Monday. No hazardous weather is expected at this time. Spotter information statement, spotter activation is not expected at this time. Now for the National Weather Service marine forecast for the Chesapeake Bay from Sandy Point to North Beach, rest of the overnight, northeast winds 10 knots. Waves 2 feet. Today, east winds 5 to 10 knots. Waves 1 to 2 feet. Tonight, southeast winds 5 to 10 knots. Waves 1 foot. Wednesday, south winds 5 to 10 knots. Waves 1 foot or less. Wednesday night, south winds 5 to 10 knots. Waves 1 foot. Thursday, south winds 5 to 10 knots. Waves 1 to 2 feet. Now for the National Weather Service marine forecast for the tidal Potomac from Key Bridge to Smith Point, rest of the overnight, northeast winds 10 knots. Waves 1 foot. Today, east winds 5 to 10 knots. Waves 1 foot. Tonight, southeast winds around 5 knots. Waves 1 foot. Wednesday, south winds around 5 knots. Waves 1 foot. Wednesday night, south winds 5 knots. Waves less than 1 foot. Thursday, south winds 5 to 10 knots. Waves 1 foot. The Northern Virginia Mountain forecast for elevations above 2,000 feet including the Skyline Drive. Rest of the overnight, mostly clear. Lows around 50. Today, sunny. Highs in the lower 70s. Tonight, mostly clear. Lows in the mid-50s. Wednesday, sunny. Highs in the upper 70s. Thursday, mostly clear. Lows in the lower 60s. Highs in the lower 80s. Friday, mostly cloudy. A chance of showers through the day, then showers likely with a chance of thunderstorms through the night. Lows in the mid-60s. Highs in the upper 70s. Saturday, mostly cloudy. Lows in the lower 60s. Highs in the lower 70s. This is the NOAA Weather Radio All Hazards Station KHP36, broadcasting from the National Weather Service Office in Sterling, Virginia, and transmitting on a frequency of 162.550 MHz from an antenna located in Manassas, Virginia. The 5 a.m. observation in Washington. At Reagan National Airport, clear skies. The temperature was 61 degrees Fahrenheit, or 16 degrees Celsius. Dew point 51. Humidity was 70%. Winds were northeast at 8 miles an hour and the barometric pressure was 30.30 inches or 1,026.0 millibars and rising. Now for some observations from the surrounding area. At BWI Marshall Airport, clear skies. Temperature 55. Winds calm. At Charlottesville, fair skies. 56. At Dulles Airport, clear. Temperature 55 degrees. Winds northwest at 3 miles an hour. At Fredericksburg,
temperature was 56 degrees, dew point 54. Wind was calm. And the pressure was 30.29 inches, and rising. At Martinsburg, fair skies. 49.

66. Now for a few observations on the waters. At Washington Channel, the wind was calm, and the water temperature was 81 degrees. At Piney Point, the wind was northeast at 5 knots. At Thomas Point, the temperature was 67 degrees. Wind northeast at 11 knots. Here is a look at the weather features that will affect the region over the next several days. Canadian high pressure will build across the area through midweek before another frontal system reaches the area late in the work week. A gradual warm-up ensues during the middle to latter portions of the week, with storm chances returning by Thursday. High pressure approaches the area by the weekend, which favors a return to near average temperatures. Additional shower chances emerge on Sunday as a cold front remains nearby. Now for the official National Weather Service forecast for the Washington metro area and the surrounding KHB listening area. Rest of the overnight, mostly clear. Lows in the lower 50s. North winds around 5 miles an hour. Today, sunny. Highs in the upper 70s. Northeast winds around 5 miles an hour, becoming southeast in the afternoon. Tonight, mostly clear. Lows in the upper 50s. South winds around 5 miles an hour. Wednesday, sunny. Highs in the mid-80s. South winds around 5 miles an hour. Wednesday night, mostly clear. Lows in the lower 60s. South winds around 5 miles an hour. Thursday, mostly clear. Highs in the upper 80s. Lows in the upper 60s. Friday, partly cloudy. A chance of showers. Highs in the mid-80s. Lows in the mid-60s. Chance of rain 50%. Saturday, mostly cloudy. Highs in the lower 80s. Lows in the upper 60s. Sunday, mostly cloudy. A chance of showers. Highs in the mid-80s. Lows in the mid-60s. Chance of rain 50%. Monday, mostly cloudy. A chance of showers. Highs around 80. Lows in the lower 60s. Chance of rain 50%. The latest river levels in the Potomac, Shenandoah, and Rappahannock basins are as follows. All reports are current as of 1 a.m. and are measured in feet. For Potomac River at Shepherdstown, 1.9. Potomac River at Point of Rocks, 1.4. Potomac River at Edwards Ferry, 4.0. Potomac River at Little Falls, 2.7. North Fork Shenandoah River near Strasburg, 1.9. South Fork Shenandoah River at Front Royal, 1.1. 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Rapidan River near Culpeper, 0.7. Opeckham Creek near Martinsburg, 1.8. 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Monocacy River at Frederick, 1.5. The current time is 6:02 a.m. Eastern Daylight Time. This hazardous weather outlook is for the Maryland portion of the Chesapeake Bay, tidal Potomac River, and I-95 corridor through central Maryland, northern Virginia, and District of Columbia. Day 1, today and tonight. No hazardous weather is expected at this time. Days 2 through 7, Wednesday through Monday. No hazardous weather is expected at this time. Spotter information statement, spotter activation is not expected at this time. Now for the National Weather Service marine forecast for the Chesapeake Bay from Sandy Point to North Beach, rest of the overnight, northeast winds 10 knots. Waves 2 feet. Today, east winds 5 to 10 knots. Waves 1 to 2 feet. Tonight, southeast winds 5 to 10 knots. Waves 1 foot. Wednesday, south winds 5 to 10 knots. Waves 1 foot or less. Wednesday night, south winds 5 to 10 knots. Waves 1 foot. Thursday, south winds 5 to 10 knots. Waves 1 to 2 feet. Now for the National Weather Service marine forecast for the tidal Potomac from Key Bridge to Smith Point, rest of the overnight, northeast winds 10 knots. Waves 1 foot. Today, east winds 5 to 10 knots. Waves 1 foot. Tonight, southeast winds around 5.

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Waves 1 foot. Wednesday, south winds around 5 knots. Waves 1 foot. Wednesday night, south winds 5 knots. Waves less than 1 foot. Thursday, south winds 5 to 10 knots. Waves 1 foot. The Northern Virginia Mountain forecast for elevations above 2,000 feet, including the Skyline Drive. Rest of the overnight, mostly clear. Lows around 50. Today, sunny. Highs in the lower 70s. Tonight, mostly clear. Lows in the mid-50s. Wednesday, sunny. Highs in the upper 70s. Thursday, mostly clear. Lows in the lower 60s. Highs in the lower 80s. Friday, mostly cloudy. A chance of showers through the day, then showers likely with a chance of thunderstorms through the night. Lows in the mid-60s. Highs in the upper 70s. Saturday, mostly cloudy. Lows in the lower 60s. Highs in the lower 70s. This is the NOAA Weather Radio All Hazards Station KHP36, broadcasting from the National Weather Service Office in Sterling, Virginia, and transmitting on a frequency of 162.550 MHz from an antenna located in Manassas, Virginia. The 5 a.m. observation in Washington. At Reagan National Airport, clear skies. The temperature was 61 degrees Fahrenheit, or 16 degrees Celsius. Dew point 51. Humidity was 70%. Winds were northeast at 8 miles an hour and the barometric pressure was 30.30 inches or 1,026.0 millibars and rising. Now for some observations from the surrounding area. At BWI Marshall Airport, clear skies. Temperature 55. Winds calm. At Charlottesville, fair skies. 56. At Dulles Airport, clear. Temperature 55 degrees. Winds northwest at 3 miles an hour. At Fredericksburg, temperature was 56 degrees, dew point 54. Wind was calm. And the pressure was 30.29 inches and rising. At Martinsburg, fair skies. 49. Winds calm. At Norfolk, fair. Temperature 71 degrees. At Ocean City, fair skies. It was 59 degrees. At Pawtuxent River Naval Air Station, fair. Temperature 64. At Quantico, fair skies. Temperature 58. Winds west at 7 miles an hour. For Richmond, fair skies. It was 58. At Roanoke, fair. Temperature 64 degrees. At Winchester, fair. Temperature 50. At New York, fair skies. 60. At Philadelphia, fair skies. 59. At Raleigh, fair skies. 66. Now for a few observations on the waters. At Washington Channel, the wind was calm, and the water temperature was 81 degrees. At Piney Point, the wind was northeast at 5 knots. At Thomas Point, the temperature was 67 degrees. Wind northeast at 11 knots. Here is a look at the weather features that will affect the region over the next several days. Canadian high pressure will build across the area through midweek before another frontal system reaches the area late in the work week. A gradual warm-up ensues during the middle to latter portions of the week, with storm chances returning by Thursday. High pressure approaches the area by the weekend, which favors a return to near average temperatures. Additional shower chances emerge on Sunday as a cold front remains nearby. Now for the official National Weather Service forecast for the Washington metro area and the surrounding KHB listening area. Rest of the overnight, mostly clear. Lows in the lower 50s. North winds around 5 miles an hour. Today, sunny. Highs in the upper 70s. Northeast winds around 5 miles an hour, becoming southeast in the afternoon. Tonight, mostly clear. Lows in the upper 50s. South winds around 5 miles an hour. Wednesday, sunny. Highs in the mid-80s. South winds around 5 miles an hour. Wednesday night, mostly clear. Lows in the lower 60s. South winds around 5 miles an hour. Thursday, mostly clear.
Highs in the upper 80s. Lows in the upper 60s. Friday, partly cloudy. A chance of showers. Highs in the mid 80s. Lows in the mid 60s. Chance of rain 50%. Saturday, mostly cloudy. Highs in the lower 80s. Lows in the upper 60s. Sunday, mostly cloudy. A chance of showers. Highs in the mid 80s. Lows in the mid 60s. Chance of rain 50%. Monday, mostly cloudy. A chance of showers. Highs around 80. Lows in the lower 60s. Chance of rain 50%. This hazardous weather outlook is for the Maryland portion of the Chesapeake Bay, tidal Potomac River, and I-95 corridor through central Maryland, northern Virginia, and District of Columbia. Day 1, today and tonight. No hazardous weather is expected at this time. Days 2 through 7, Wednesday through Monday. No hazardous weather is expected at this time. Spotter information statement, spotter activation is not expected at this time. Now for the National Weather Service marine forecast for the Chesapeake Bay from Sandy Point to North Beach, rest of the overnight, northeast winds 10 knots. Waves 2 feet. Today, east winds 5 to 10 knots. Waves 1 to 2 feet. Tonight, southeast winds 5 to 10 knots. Waves 1 foot. Wednesday, south winds 5 to 10 knots. Waves 1 foot or less. Wednesday night, south winds 5 to 10 knots. Waves 1 foot. Thursday, south winds 5 to 10 knots. Waves 1 to 2 feet. Now for the National Weather Service marine forecast for the tidal Potomac from Key Bridge to Smith Point, rest of the overnight, northeast winds 10 knots. Waves 1 foot. Today, east winds 5 to 10 knots. Waves 1 foot. Tonight, southeast winds around 5 knots. Waves 1 foot. Wednesday, south winds around 5 knots. Waves 1 foot. Wednesday night, south winds 5 knots. Waves less than 1 foot. Thursday, south winds 5 to 10 knots. Waves 1 foot. The Northern Virginia Mountain forecast for elevations above 2,000 feet, including the Skyline Drive. Rest of the overnight, mostly clear. Lows around 50. Today, sunny. Highs in the lower 70s. Tonight, mostly clear. Lows in the mid-50s. Wednesday, sunny. Highs in the upper 70s. Thursday, mostly clear. Lows in the lower 60s. Highs in the lower 80s. Friday, mostly cloudy. A chance of showers through the day, then showers likely with a chance of thunderstorms through the night. Lows in the mid-60s. Highs in the upper 70s. Saturday, mostly cloudy. Lows in the lower 60s. Highs in the lower 70s. This is the NOAA Weather Radio All Hazards Station KHP36, broadcasting from the National Weather Service Office in Sterling, Virginia, and transmitting on a frequency of 162.550 MHz from an antenna located in Manassas, Virginia. The 6 a.m. observation in Washington. At Reagan National Airport, clear skies. The temperature was 59 degrees Fahrenheit, or 15 degrees Celsius. Dew point 49. Humidity was 69%. Winds were north at 6 miles an hour and the barometric pressure was 30.33 inches or 1,027.0 millibars and rising. Now for some observations from the surrounding area. At BWI Marshall Airport, clear skies. Temperature 53. Winds west at 3 miles an hour. At Charlottesville, fair skies. 54. At Dulles Airport, clear. Temperature 56 degrees. Winds northwest at 5 miles an hour. At Fredericksburg, temperature was 55 degrees, dew point 53. Wind was west at 3 miles an hour. And the pressure was 30.30 inches and rising. At Martinsburg, fair skies. 48. Winds calm. At Norfolk, fair. Temperature 70 degrees. At Ocean City, mostly cloudy skies. It was 58 degrees. At Pawtuxent River Naval Air Station, fair. Temperature 64.
at Quantico, fair skies. Temperature 58. Winds northwest at 6 miles an hour. For Richmond, fair skies. It was 57. At Roanoke, fair. Temperature 60 degrees. At Winchester, fair. Temperature 48. At New York, fair skies. 58. At Philadelphia, fair skies. 59. At Raleigh, fair skies. 64. Now for a few observations on the waters. At Washington Channel, the wind was east at 1 knot, and the water temperature was 80 degrees. At Piney Point, the wind was northeast at 6 knots. At Thomas Point, the temperature was 66 degrees. Wind northeast at 12 knots. The Washington National DC Climate Summary for yesterday, September 14, 2026. Yesterday's high temperature was 81 degrees. The normal high is 81. The record high is 95 degrees, which was set in 2016. Yesterday's low temperature was 65 degrees. The normal low is 65. The record low is 46 degrees, which was set in 1911. No precipitation fell yesterday, which leaves the monthly total at 2.28 inches. The total precipitation for the year still stands at 23.84 inches. No snow fell yesterday. The total snowfall for the season since September 1st still stands at 0.0 inches. There were no heating degree days yesterday. This leaves the monthly total at 0. The seasonal total is 0. There were 8 cooling degree days yesterday. This brings the monthly total to 197. The seasonal total is 197. Sunrise today is at 6:50 a.m. and sunset is at 7:16 p.m. The Washington Dulles DC Climate Summary for yesterday, September 14, 2026. Yesterday's high temperature was 79 degrees. The normal high is 80. The record high is 95 degrees, which was set in 1998. Yesterday's low temperature was 59 degrees. The normal low is 59. The record low is 37 degrees, which was set in 1985. No precipitation fell yesterday, which leaves the monthly total at 1.42 inches. The total precipitation for the year still stands at 30.82 inches. No snow fell yesterday. The total snowfall for the season since September 1st still stands at 0.0 inches. There were no heating degree days yesterday. This leaves the monthly total at 0. The seasonal total is 0. There were 4 cooling degree days yesterday. This brings the monthly total to 162. The seasonal total is 162. Sunrise today is at 6:51 a.m. and sunset is at 7:18 p.m. Here is a look at the weather features that will affect the region over the next several days. Canadian high pressure will build across the area through midweek before another frontal system reaches the area late in the work week. A gradual warm-up ensues during the middle to latter portions of the week, with storm chances returning by Thursday. High pressure approaches the area by the weekend, which favors a return to near average temperatures. Additional shower chances emerge on Sunday as a cold front remains nearby. The current time is 6:17 a.m. Eastern Daylight Time. Now for the official National Weather Service forecast for the Washington metro area and the surrounding KHB listening area. Rest of the overnight, mostly clear. Lows in the lower 50s. North winds around 5 miles an hour. Today, sunny. Highs in the upper 70s. Northeast winds around 5 miles an hour, becoming southeast in the afternoon. Tonight, mostly clear. Lows in the upper 50s. South winds around 5 miles an hour. Wednesday, sunny. Highs in the mid 80s. South winds around 5 miles an hour. Wednesday night, mostly clear. Lows in the lower 60s. South winds around 5 miles an hour. Thursday, mostly clear. Highs in the upper 80s. Lows in the upper 60s. Friday, partly cloudy. A chance of showers. Highs in the mid 80s. Lows in the mid 60s. Chance of rain 50%. Saturday, mostly cloudy. Highs in the lower 80s. Lows in the upper 60s. Sunday, mostly cloudy.
a chance of showers. Highs in the mid-80s. Lows in the mid-60s. Chance of rain 50%. Monday, mostly cloudy. A chance of showers. Highs around 80. Lows in the lower 60s. Chance of rain 50%. This hazardous weather outlook is for the Maryland portion of the Chesapeake Bay, tidal Potomac River, and I-95 corridor through central Maryland, northern Virginia, and District of Columbia. Day 1, today and tonight. No hazardous weather is expected at this time. Days 2 through 7, Wednesday through Monday. No hazardous weather is expected at this time. Spotter information statement, spotter activation is not expected at this time. Now for the National Weather Service marine forecast for the Chesapeake Bay from Sandy Point to North Beach, rest of the overnight, northeast winds 10 knots. Waves 2 feet. Today, east winds 5 to 10 knots. Waves 1 to 2 feet. Tonight, southeast winds 5 to 10 knots. Waves 1 foot. Wednesday, south winds 5 to 10 knots. Waves 1 foot or less. Wednesday night, south winds 5 to 10 knots. Waves 1 foot. Thursday, south winds 5 to 10 knots. Waves 1 to 2 feet. The latest river levels in the Potomac, Shenandoah, and Rappahannock basins are as follows. All reports are current as of 1 a.m. and are measured in feet. For Potomac River at Shepherdstown, 1.9. Potomac River at Point of Rocks, 1.4. Potomac River at Edwards Ferry, 4.0. Potomac River at Little Falls, 2.7. North Fork Shenandoah River near Strasburg, 1.9. South Fork Shenandoah River at Front Royal, 1.1. 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Opeckham Creek near Martinsburg, 1.8. 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Now for the National Weather Service marine forecast for the tidal Potomac from Key Bridge to Smith Point, rest of the overnight, northeast winds 10 knots. Waves 1 foot. Today, east winds 5 to 10 knots. Waves 1 foot. Tonight, southeast winds around 5 knots. Waves 1 foot. Wednesday, south winds around 5 knots. Waves 1 foot. Wednesday night, south winds 5 knots. Waves less than 1 foot. Thursday, south winds 5 to 10 knots. Waves 1 foot. The marine forecast for the coastal waters from Fenwick Island to Chincoteague and out 20 nautical miles. Today, northeast winds 10 to 15 knots with gusts up to 20 knots. Seas 3 to 4 feet, occasionally to 6 feet. Wave detail, northeast 3 feet at 6 seconds and southeast 1 foot at 9 seconds. Tonight, east winds 5 to 10 knots with gusts up to 15 knots, diminishing to 5 knots late. Seas around 3 feet. Wave detail, northeast 3 feet at 6 seconds and east 3 feet at 9 seconds. Wednesday, northeast winds 5 knots, becoming east in the afternoon. Seas 2 to 3 feet. Wave detail, east 3 feet at 6 seconds. Wednesday night, south winds 5 to 10 knots. Seas 2 to 3 feet. Wave detail, east 2 feet at 7 seconds. Thursday, south winds 5 to 10 knots. Gusts up to 15 knots in the afternoon. Seas around 2 feet. Wave detail, east 2 feet at 7 seconds and southeast 1 foot at 13 seconds. Thursday night, southwest winds 10 to 15 knots. Seas 2 to 3 feet. Wave detail, south 2 feet at 3 seconds and east 2 feet at 7 seconds. Friday, southwest winds 5 to 10 knots with gusts up to 15 knots, becoming southeast in the afternoon. Seas around 2 feet. Friday night, east winds 5 to 10 knots, becoming northeast 10 to 15 knots after midnight. Seas 2 to 3 feet. Saturday, east winds 15 knots with gusts up to 20 knots. Seas around 3 feet. Saturday night, southeast winds 10 to 15 knots with gusts up to 20 knots.
seas 3 to 4 feet, occasionally to 6 feet. The Northern Virginia Mountain forecast for elevations above 2,000 feet, including the Skyline Drive. Rest of the overnight, mostly clear. Lows around 50. Today, sunny. Highs in the lower 70s. Tonight, mostly clear. Lows in the mid-50s. Wednesday, sunny. Highs in the upper 70s. Thursday, mostly clear. Lows in the lower 60s. Highs in the lower 80s. Friday, mostly cloudy. A chance of showers through the day, then showers likely with a chance of thunderstorms through the night. Lows in the mid-60s. Highs in the upper 70s. Saturday, mostly cloudy. Lows in the lower 60s. Highs in the lower 70s. This is the NOAA Weather Radio All Hazards Station KHB 36, broadcasting from the National Weather Service Office in Sterling, Virginia, and transmitting on a frequency of 162.550 MHz from an antenna located in Manassas, Virginia. The 6 a.m. observation in Washington. At Reagan National Airport, clear skies. The temperature was 59 degrees Fahrenheit, or 15 degrees Celsius. Dew point 49. Humidity was 69%. Winds were north at 6 miles an hour and the barometric pressure was 30.33 inches or 1,027.0 millibars and rising. Now for some observations from the surrounding area. At BWI Marshall Airport, clear skies. Temperature 53. Winds west at 3 miles an hour. At Charlottesville, fair skies. 54. At Dulles Airport, clear. Temperature 56 degrees. Winds northwest at 5 miles an hour. At Fredericksburg, temperature was 55 degrees, dew point 53. Wind was west at 3 miles an hour. And the pressure was 30.30 inches and rising. At Martinsburg, fair skies. 48. Winds calm. At Norfolk, fair. Temperature 70 degrees. At Ocean City, mostly cloudy skies. It was 58 degrees. At Pawtuxent River Naval Air Station, fair. Temperature 64. At Quantico, fair skies. Temperature 58. Winds northwest at 6 miles an hour. For Richmond, fair skies. It was 57. At Roanoke, fair. Temperature 60 degrees. At Winchester, fair. Temperature 48. At New York, fair skies. 58. At Philadelphia, fair skies. 59. At Raleigh, fair skies. 64. Now for a few observations on the waters. At Washington Channel, the wind was east at 1 knot, and the water temperature was 80 degrees. At Piney Point, the wind was northeast at 6 knots. At Thomas Point, the temperature was 66 degrees. Wind northeast at 12 knots. Here is a look at the weather features that will affect the region over the next several days. Canadian high pressure will build across the area through midweek before another frontal system reaches the area late in the work week. A gradual warm-up ensues during the middle to latter portions of the week, with storm chances returning by Thursday. High pressure approaches the area by the weekend, which favors a return to near average temperatures. Additional shower chances emerge on Sunday as a cold front remains nearby. Now for the official National Weather Service forecast for the Washington metro area and the surrounding KHB listening area. Rest of the overnight, mostly clear. Lows in the lower 50s. North winds around 5 miles an hour. Today, sunny. Highs in the upper 70s. Northeast winds around 5 miles an hour, becoming southeast in the afternoon. Tonight, mostly clear. Lows in the upper 50s. South winds around 5 miles an hour. Wednesday, sunny. Highs in the mid-80s. South winds around 5 miles an hour. Wednesday night, mostly clear. Lows in the lower 60s. South winds around 5 miles an hour. Thursday, mostly clear. Highs in the upper 80s. Lows in the upper 60s. Friday, partly cloudy. A chance of showers. Highs in the mid-80s. Lows in the mid-60s.
Chance of rain 50%. Saturday, mostly cloudy. Highs in the lower 80s. Lows in the upper 60s. Sunday, mostly cloudy. A chance of showers. Highs in the mid 80s. Lows in the mid 60s. Chance of rain 50%. Monday, mostly cloudy. A chance of showers. Highs around 80. Lows in the lower 60s. Chance of rain 50%. This hazardous weather outlook is for the Maryland portion of the Chesapeake Bay, tidal Potomac River, and I-95 corridor through central Maryland, northern Virginia, and District of Columbia. Day 1, today and tonight. No hazardous weather is expected at this time. Days 2 through 7, Wednesday through Monday. No hazardous weather is expected at this time. Spotter information statement, spotter activation is not expected at this time. Now for the National Weather Service marine forecast for the Chesapeake Bay from Sandy Point to North Beach, rest of the overnight, northeast winds 10 knots. Waves 2 feet. Today, east winds 5 to 10 knots. Waves 1 to 2 feet. Tonight, southeast winds 5 to 10 knots. Waves 1 foot. Wednesday, south winds 5 to 10 knots. Waves 1 foot or less. Wednesday night, south winds 5 to 10 knots. Waves 1 foot. Thursday, south winds 5 to 10 knots. Waves 1 to 2 feet. The Washington National DC Climate Summary for yesterday, September 14, 2026. Yesterday's high temperature was 81 degrees. The normal high is 81. The record high is 95 degrees, which was set in 2016. Yesterday's low temperature was 65 degrees. The normal low is 65. The record low is 46 degrees, which was set in 1911. No precipitation fell yesterday, which leaves the monthly total at 2.28 inches. The total precipitation for the year still stands at 23.84 inches. No snow fell yesterday. The total snowfall for the season since September 1st still stands at 0.0 inches. There were no heating degree days yesterday. This leaves the monthly total at 0. The seasonal total is 0. There were 8 cooling degree days yesterday. This brings the monthly total to 197. The seasonal total is 197. Sunrise today is at 6:50 a.m. and sunset is at 7:16 p.m. The Washington Dulles DC Climate Summary for yesterday, September 14, 2026. Yesterday's high temperature was 79 degrees. The normal high is 80. The record high is 95 degrees, which was set in 1998. Yesterday's low temperature was 59 degrees. The normal low is 59. The record low is 37 degrees, which was set in 1985. No precipitation fell yesterday, which leaves the monthly total at 1.42 inches. The total precipitation for the year still stands at 30.82 inches. No snow fell yesterday. The total snowfall for the season since September 1st still stands at 0.0 inches. There were no heating degree days yesterday. This leaves the monthly total at 0. The seasonal total is 0. There were 4 cooling degree days yesterday. This brings the monthly total to 162. The seasonal total is 162. Sunrise today is at 6:51 a.m. and sunset is at 7:18 p.m. The current time is 6:32 a.m. Eastern Daylight Time. Now for the National Weather Service marine forecast for the tidal Potomac from Key Bridge to Smith Point, rest of the overnight, northeast winds 10 knots. Waves 1 foot. Today, east winds 5 to 10 knots. Waves 1 foot. Tonight, southeast winds around 5 knots. Waves 1 foot. Wednesday, south winds around 5 knots. Waves 1 foot. Wednesday night, south winds 5 knots. Waves less than 1 foot. Thursday, south winds 5 to 10 knots. Waves 1 foot. The Northern Virginia Mountain forecast for elevations above 2,000 feet, including the Skyline Drive. Rest of the overnight, mostly clear. Lows around 50. Today, sunny. Highs in the lower 70s. Tonight, mostly clear.
Lows in the mid-50s. Wednesday, sunny. Highs in the upper 70s. Thursday, mostly clear. Lows in the lower 60s. Highs in the lower 80s. Friday, mostly cloudy. A chance of showers through the day, then showers likely with a chance of thunderstorms through the night. Lows in the mid-60s. Highs in the upper 70s. Saturday, mostly cloudy. Lows in the lower 60s. Highs in the lower 70s. This is the NOAA Weather Radio All Hazards Station KHP36, broadcasting from the National Weather Service Office in Sterling, Virginia, and transmitting on a frequency of 162.550 MHz from an antenna located in Manassas, Virginia. The 6 a.m. observation in Washington. At Reagan National Airport, clear skies. The temperature was 59 degrees Fahrenheit, or 15 degrees Celsius. Dew point 49. Humidity was 69%. Winds were north at 6 miles an hour and the barometric pressure was 30.33 inches or 1,027.0 millibars and rising. Now for some observations from the surrounding area. At BWI Marshall Airport, clear skies. Temperature 53. Winds west at 3 miles an hour. At Charlottesville, fair skies. 54. At Dulles Airport, clear. Temperature 56 degrees. Winds northwest at 5 miles an hour. At Fredericksburg, temperature was 55 degrees, dew point 53. Wind was west at 3 miles an hour. And the pressure was 30.30 inches and rising. At Martinsburg, fair skies. 48. Winds calm. At Norfolk, fair. Temperature 70 degrees. At Ocean City, mostly cloudy skies. It was 58 degrees. At Pawtuxent River Naval Air Station, fair. Temperature 64. At Quantico, fair skies. Temperature 58. Winds northwest at 6 miles an hour. For Richmond, fair skies. It was 57. At Roanoke, fair. Temperature 60 degrees. At Winchester, fair. Temperature 48. At New York, fair skies. 58. At Philadelphia, fair skies. 59. At Raleigh, fair skies. 64. Now for a few observations on the waters. At Washington Channel, the wind was east at 1 knot, and the water temperature was 80 degrees. At Piney Point, the wind was northeast at 6 knots. At Thomas Point, the temperature was 66 degrees. Wind northeast at 12 knots. Here is a look at the weather features that will affect the region over the next several days. Canadian high pressure will build across the area through midweek before another frontal system reaches the area late in the work week. A gradual warm-up ensues during the middle to latter portions of the week, with storm chances returning by Thursday. High pressure approaches the area by the weekend, which favors a return to near average temperatures. Additional shower chances emerge on Sunday as a cold front remains nearby. Now for the official National Weather Service forecast for the Washington metro area and the surrounding KHB listening area. Rest of the overnight, mostly clear. Lows in the lower 50s. North winds around 5 miles an hour. Today, sunny. Highs in the upper 70s. Northeast winds around 5 miles an hour, becoming southeast in the afternoon. Tonight, mostly clear. Lows in the upper 50s. South winds around 5 miles an hour. Wednesday, sunny. Highs in the mid-80s. South winds around 5 miles an hour. Wednesday night, mostly clear. Lows in the lower 60s. South winds around 5 miles an hour. Thursday, mostly clear. Highs in the upper 80s. Lows in the upper 60s. Friday, partly cloudy. A chance of showers. Highs in the mid-80s. Lows in the mid-60s. Chance of rain 50%. Saturday, mostly cloudy. Highs in the lower 80s. Lows in the upper 60s. Sunday, mostly cloudy. A chance of showers. Highs in the mid-80s. Lows in the mid-60s. Chance of rain 50%. Monday, mostly cloudy.
a chance of showers. Highs around 80. Lows in the lower 60s. Chance of rain 50%. This hazardous weather outlook is for the Maryland portion of the Chesapeake Bay, tidal Potomac River, and I-95 corridor through central Maryland, northern Virginia, and District of Columbia. Day 1, today and tonight. No hazardous weather is expected at this time. Days 2 through 7, Wednesday through Monday. No hazardous weather is expected at this time. Spotter information statement, spotter activation is not expected at this time. Now for the National Weather Service marine forecast for the Chesapeake Bay from Sandy Point to North Beach, rest of the overnight, northeast winds 10 knots. Waves 2 feet. Today, east winds 5 to 10 knots. Waves 1 to 2 feet. Tonight, southeast winds 5 to 10 knots. Waves 1 foot. Wednesday, south winds 5 to 10 knots. Waves 1 foot or less. Wednesday night, south winds 5 to 10 knots. Waves 1 foot. Thursday, south winds 5 to 10 knots. Waves 1 to 2 feet. Now for the National Weather Service marine forecast for the tidal Potomac from Key Bridge to Smith Point, rest of the overnight, northeast winds 10 knots. Waves 1 foot. Today, east winds 5 to 10 knots. Waves 1 foot. Tonight, southeast winds around 5 knots. Waves 1 foot. Wednesday, south winds around 5 knots. Waves 1 foot. Wednesday night, south winds 5 knots. Waves less than 1 foot. Thursday, south winds 5 to 10 knots. Waves 1 foot. The latest river levels in the Potomac, Shenandoah, and Rappahannock basins are as follows. All reports are current as of 1 a.m. and are measured in feet. For Potomac River at Shepherdstown, 1.9. Potomac River at Point of Rocks, 1.4. Potomac River at Edwards Ferry, 4.0. Potomac River at Little Falls, 2.7. North Fork Shenandoah River near Strasburg, 1.9. South Fork Shenandoah River at Front Royal, 1.1. 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Rappahannock River above Fredericksburg, 2.7. Rapidan River near Culpeper, 0.7. Opecket Creek near Martinsburg, 1.8. Seneca Creek at Dawsonville, 1.9. Goose Creek near Leesburg, 1.2. Monocacy River at Frederick, 1.5. The Northern Virginia Mountain forecast for elevations above 2,000 feet including the Skyline Drive. Rest of the overnight, mostly clear. Lows around 50. Today, sunny. Highs in the lower 70s. Tonight, mostly clear. Lows in the mid-50s. Wednesday, sunny. Highs in the upper 70s. Thursday, mostly clear. Lows in the lower 60s. Highs in the lower 80s. Friday, mostly cloudy. A chance of showers through the day, then showers likely with a chance of thunderstorms through the night. Lows in the mid-60s. Highs in the upper 70s. Saturday, mostly cloudy. Lows in the lower 60s. Highs in the lower 70s. This is the NOAA Weather Radio All Hazards Station KHP36, broadcasting from the National Weather Service Office in Sterling, Virginia, and transmitting on a frequency of 162.550 MHz from an antenna located in Manassas, Virginia. The 6 a.m. observation in Washington. At Reagan National Airport, clear skies. The temperature was 59 degrees Fahrenheit, or 15 degrees Celsius. Dew point 49. Humidity was 69%. Winds were north at 6 miles an hour and the barometric pressure was 30.33 inches or 1,027.0 millibars, and rising. Now for some observations from the surrounding area. At BWI Marshall Airport, clear skies. Temperature 53. Winds west at 3 miles an hour. At Charlottesville, fair skies. 54. At Dulles Airport, clear. Temperature 56 degrees. Winds northwest at 5 miles an hour. At Fredericksburg, temperature was 55 degrees, dew point 53.
Wind was west, at 3 miles an hour. And the pressure was 30.30 inches, and rising. At Martinsburg, fair skies. 48. Winds calm. At Norfolk, fair. Temperature 70 degrees. At Ocean City, mostly cloudy skies. It was 58 degrees. At Pawtuxent River Naval Air Station, fair. Temperature 64. At Quantico, fair skies. Temperature 58. Winds northwest at 6 miles an hour. For Richmond, fair skies. It was 57. At Roanoke, fair. Temperature 60 degrees. At Winchester, fair. Temperature 48. At New York, fair skies. 58. At Philadelphia, fair skies. 59. At Raleigh, fair skies. 64. Now for a few observations on the waters. At Washington Channel, the wind was east at 1 knot, and the water temperature was 80 degrees. At Piney Point, the wind was northeast at 6 knots. At Thomas Point, the temperature was 66 degrees. Wind northeast at 12 knots. Here is a look at the weather features that will affect the region over the next several days. Canadian high pressure will build across the area through midweek before another frontal system reaches the area late in the work week. A gradual warm-up ensues during the middle to latter portions of the week, with storm chances returning by Thursday. High pressure approaches the area by the weekend, which favors a return to near average temperatures. Additional shower chances emerge on Sunday as a cold front remains nearby. Now for the official National Weather Service forecast for the Washington metro area and the surrounding KHB listening area. Rest of the overnight, mostly clear. Lows in the lower 50s. North winds around 5 miles an hour. Today, sunny. Highs in the upper 70s. Northeast winds around 5 miles an hour, becoming southeast in the afternoon. Tonight, mostly clear. Lows in the upper 50s. South winds around 5 miles an hour. Wednesday, sunny. Highs in the mid-80s. South winds around 5 miles an hour. Wednesday night, mostly clear. Lows in the lower 60s. South winds around 5 miles an hour. Thursday, mostly clear. Highs in the upper 80s. Lows in the upper 60s. Friday, partly cloudy. A chance of showers. Highs in the mid-80s. Lows in the mid-60s. Chance of rain 50%. Saturday, mostly cloudy. Highs in the lower 80s. Lows in the upper 60s. Sunday, mostly cloudy. A chance of showers. Highs in the mid-80s. Lows in the mid-60s. Chance of rain 50%. Monday, mostly cloudy. A chance of showers. Highs around 80. Lows in the lower 60s. Chance of rain 50%. This hazardous weather outlook is for the Maryland portion of the Chesapeake Bay, tidal Potomac River, and I-95 corridor through central Maryland, northern Virginia, and District of Columbia. Day 1, today and tonight. No hazardous weather is expected at this time. Days 2 through 7, Wednesday through Monday. No hazardous weather is expected at this time. Spotter information statement, spotter activation is not expected at this time. The current time is 6:47 a.m. Eastern Daylight Time. Now for the National Weather Service Marine Forecast for the Chesapeake Bay from Sandy Point to North Beach, rest of the overnight, northeast winds 10 knots. Waves 2 feet. Today, east winds 5 to 10 knots. Waves 1 to 2 feet. Tonight, southeast winds 5 to 10 knots. Waves 1 foot. Wednesday, south winds 5 to 10 knots. Waves 1 foot or less. Wednesday night, south winds 5 to 10 knots. Waves 1 foot. Thursday, south winds 5 to 10 knots. Waves 1 to 2 feet. Now for the National Weather Service Marine Forecast for the tidal Potomac from Key Bridge to Smith Point, rest of the overnight, northeast winds 10 knots. Waves 1 foot. Today, east winds 5 to 10 knots. Waves 1 foot. Tonight, southeast winds around 5 knots. Waves 1 foot.
Wednesday, south winds around 5 knots. Waves 1 foot. Wednesday night, south winds 5 knots. Waves less than 1 foot. Thursday, south winds 5 to 10 knots. Waves 1 foot. The Northern Virginia Mountain forecast for elevations above 2,000 feet, including the Skyline Drive. Rest of the overnight, mostly clear. Lows around 50. Today, sunny. Highs in the lower 70s. Tonight, mostly clear. Lows in the mid-50s. Wednesday, sunny. Highs in the upper 70s. Thursday, mostly clear. Lows in the lower 60s. Highs in the lower 80s. Friday, mostly cloudy. A chance of showers through the day, then showers likely with a chance of thunderstorms through the night. Lows in the mid-60s. Highs in the upper 70s. Saturday, mostly cloudy. Lows in the lower 60s. Highs in the lower 70s. This is the NOAA Weather Radio All Hazards Station KHP36, broadcasting from the National Weather Service Office in Sterling, Virginia, and transmitting on a frequency of 162.550 MHz from an antenna located in Manassas, Virginia. The 6 a.m. observation in Washington. At Reagan National Airport, clear skies. The temperature was 59 degrees Fahrenheit, or 15 degrees Celsius. Dew point 49. Humidity was 69%. Winds were north at 6 miles an hour and the barometric pressure was 30.33 inches or 1,027.0 millibars and rising. Now for some observations from the surrounding area. At BWI Marshall Airport, clear skies. Temperature 53. Winds west at 3 miles an hour. At Charlottesville, fair skies. 54. At Dulles Airport, clear. Temperature 56 degrees. Winds northwest at 5 miles an hour. At Fredericksburg, temperature was 55 degrees, dew point 53. Wind was west at 3 miles an hour. And the pressure was 30.30 inches and rising. At Martinsburg, fair skies. 48. Winds calm. At Norfolk, fair. Temperature 70 degrees. At Ocean City, mostly cloudy skies. It was 58 degrees. At Pawtuxet River Naval Air Station, fair. Temperature 64. At Quantico, fair skies. Temperature 58. Winds northwest at 6 miles an hour. For Richmond, fair skies. It was 57. At Roanoke, fair. Temperature 60 degrees. At Winchester, fair. Temperature 48. At New York, fair skies. 58. At Philadelphia, fair skies. 59. At Raleigh, fair skies. 64. Now for a few observations on the waters. At Washington Channel, the wind was east at 1 knot, and the water temperature was 80 degrees. At Piney Point, the wind was northeast at 6 knots. At Thomas Point, the temperature was 66 degrees. Wind northeast at 12 knots. The Washington National DC Climate Summary for yesterday, September 14, 2026. Yesterday's high temperature was 81 degrees. The normal high is 81. The record high is 95 degrees, which was set in 2016. Yesterday's low temperature was 65 degrees. The normal low is 65. The record low is 46 degrees, which was set in 1911. No precipitation fell yesterday, which leaves the monthly total at 2.28 inches. The total precipitation for the year still stands at 23.84 inches. No snow fell yesterday. The total snowfall for the season since September 1st still stands at 0.0 inches. There were no heating degree days yesterday. This leaves the monthly total at 0. The seasonal total is 0. There were 8 cooling degree days yesterday. This brings the monthly total to 197. The seasonal total is 197. Sunrise today is at 6:50 a.m. and sunset is at 7:16 p.m. The Washington Dulles DC Climate Summary for yesterday, September 14, 2026. Yesterday's high temperature was 79 degrees.
The normal high is 80. The record high is 95 degrees, which was set in 1998. Yesterday's low temperature was 59 degrees. The normal low is 59. The record low is 37 degrees, which was set in 1985. No precipitation fell yesterday, which leaves the monthly total at 1.42 inches. The total precipitation for the year still stands at 30.82 inches. No snow fell yesterday. The total snowfall for the season since September 1st still stands at 0.0 inches. There were no heating degree days yesterday. This leaves the monthly total at 0. The seasonal total is 0. There were 4 cooling degree days yesterday. This brings the monthly total to 162. The seasonal total is 162. Sunrise today is at 6:51 a.m. and sunset is at 7:18 p.m. Here is a look at the weather features that will affect the region over the next several days. Canadian high pressure will build across the area through midweek before another frontal system reaches the area late in the work week. A gradual warm-up ensues during the middle to latter portions of the week, with storm chances returning by Thursday. High pressure approaches the area by the weekend, which favors a return to near-average temperatures. Additional shower chances emerge on Sunday as a cold front remains nearby. Now for the official National Weather Service forecast for the Washington metro area and the surrounding KHB listening area. Rest of the overnight, mostly clear. Lows in the lower 50s. North winds around 5 miles an hour. Today, sunny. Highs in the upper 70s. Northeast winds around 5 miles an hour, becoming southeast in the afternoon. Tonight, mostly clear. Lows in the upper 50s. South winds around 5 miles an hour. Wednesday, sunny. Highs in the mid-80s. South winds around 5 miles an hour. Wednesday night, mostly clear. Lows in the lower 60s. South winds around 5 miles an hour. Thursday, mostly clear. Highs in the upper 80s. Lows in the upper 60s. Friday, partly cloudy. A chance of showers. Highs in the mid-80s. Lows in the mid-60s. Chance of rain 50%. Saturday, mostly cloudy. Highs in the lower 80s. Lows in the upper 60s. Sunday, mostly cloudy. A chance of showers. Highs in the mid-80s. Lows in the mid-60s. Chance of rain 50%. Monday, mostly cloudy. A chance of showers. Highs around 80. Lows in the lower 60s. Chance of rain 50%. This hazardous weather outlook is for the Maryland portion of the Chesapeake Bay, tidal Potomac River, and I-95 corridor through central Maryland, northern Virginia, and District of Columbia. Day 1, today and tonight. No hazardous weather is expected at this time. Days 2 through 7, Wednesday through Monday. No hazardous weather is expected at this time. Spotter information statement, spotter activation is not expected at this time. Now for the National Weather Service marine forecast for the Chesapeake Bay from Sandy Point to North Beach, rest of the overnight, northeast winds 10 knots. Waves 2 feet. Today, east winds 5 to 10 knots. Waves 1 to 2 feet. Tonight, southeast winds 5 to 10 knots. Waves 1 foot. Wednesday, south winds 5 to 10 knots. Waves 1 foot or less. Wednesday night, south winds 5 to 10 knots. Waves 1 foot. Thursday, south winds 5 to 10 knots. Waves 1 to 2 feet. Now for the National Weather Service marine forecast for the tidal Potomac from Key Bridge to Smith Point, rest of the overnight, northeast winds 10 knots. Waves 1 foot. Today, east winds 5 to 10 knots. Waves 1 foot. Tonight, southeast winds around 5 knots. Waves 1 foot. Wednesday, south winds around 5 knots. Waves 1 foot. Wednesday night, south winds 5 knots. Waves less than 1 foot. Thursday, south winds 5 to 10 knots. Waves 1 foot. The Northern Virginia Mountain forecast for elevations above 2,000 feet, including the Skyline Drive. Rest of the overnight, mostly clear. Lows around 50.
Today, sunny. Highs in the

2.550 megahertz from an antenna located in Manassas, Virginia. The 6 a.m. observation in Washington. At Reagan National Airport, clear skies. The temperature was 59 degrees Fahrenheit or 15 degrees Celsius. Dew point 49. Humidity was 69%. Winds were north at 6 miles an hour and the barometric pressure was 30.33 inches or 1,027.0 millibars and rising. Now for some observations from the surrounding area. At BWI Marshall Airport, clear skies. Temperature 53. Winds west at 3 miles an hour. At Charlottesville, fair skies. 54. At Dulles Airport, clear. Temperature 56 degrees. Winds northwest at 5 miles an hour. At Fredericksburg, temperature was 55 degrees, dew point 53. Wind was west at 3 miles an hour. And the pressure was 30.30 inches and rising. At Martinsburg, fair skies. 48. Winds calm. At Norfolk, fair. Temperature 70 degrees. At Ocean City, mostly cloudy skies. It was 58 degrees. At Pawtuxent River Naval Air Station, fair. Temperature 64. At Quantico, fair skies. Temperature 58. Winds northwest at 6 miles an hour. For Richmond, fair skies. It was 57. At Roanoke, fair. Temperature 60 degrees. At Winchester, fair. Temperature 48. At New York, fair skies. 58. At Philadelphia, fair skies. 59. At Raleigh, fair skies. 64. Now for a few observations on the waters. At Washington Channel, the wind was east at 1 knot, and the water temperature was 80 degrees. At Piney Point, the wind was northeast at 6 knots. At Thomas Point, the temperature was 66 degrees. Wind northeast at 12 knots. Here is a look at the weather features that will affect the region over the next several days. Canadian high pressure will build across the area through midweek before another frontal system reaches the area late in the work week. A gradual warm-up ensues during the middle to latter portions of the week, with storm chances returning by Thursday. High pressure approaches the area by the weekend, which favors a return to near average temperatures. Additional shower chances emerge on Sunday as a cold front remains nearby. The current time is 7:02 a.m. Eastern Daylight Time. Now for the official National Weather Service forecast for the Washington metro area and the surrounding KHB listening area. Rest of the overnight, mostly clear. Lows in the lower 50s. North winds around 5 miles an hour. Today, sunny. Highs in the upper 70s. Northeast winds around 5 miles an hour, becoming southeast in the afternoon. Tonight, mostly clear. Lows in the upper 50s. South winds around 5 miles an hour. Wednesday, sunny. Highs in the mid-80s. South winds around 5 miles an hour. Wednesday night, mostly clear. Lows in the lower 60s. South winds around 5 miles an hour. Thursday, mostly clear. Highs in the upper 80s. Lows in the upper 60s. Friday, partly cloudy. A chance of showers. Highs in the mid-80s. Lows in the mid-60s. Chance of rain 50%. Saturday, mostly cloudy. Highs in the lower 80s. Lows in the upper 60s. Sunday, mostly cloudy. A chance of showers. Highs in the mid-80s. Lows in the mid-60s. Chance of rain 50%. Monday, mostly cloudy. A chance of showers. Highs around 80. Lows in the lower 60s. Chance of rain 50%. This hazardous weather outlook is for the Maryland portion of the Chesapeake Bay, tidal Potomac River, and I-95 corridor through central Maryland, northern Virginia, and District of Columbia. Day 1, today and tonight. No hazardous weather is expected at this time. Days 2 through 7, Wednesday through Monday. No hazardous weather is expected at this time. Spotter information statement, spotter activation is not expected at this time.

now for the National Weather Service marine forecast for the Chesapeake Bay from Sandy Point to North Beach. Rest of the overnight, northeast winds 10 knots. Waves 2 feet. Today, east winds 5 to 10 knots. Waves 1 to 2 feet. Tonight, southeast winds 5 to 10 knots. Waves 1 foot. Wednesday, south winds 5 to 10 knots. Waves 1 foot or less. Wednesday night, south winds 5 to 10 knots. Waves 1 foot. Thursday, south winds 5 to 10 knots. Waves 1 to 2 feet. Now for the National Weather Service marine forecast for the tidal Potomac from Key Bridge to Smith Point. Rest of the overnight, northeast winds 10 knots. Waves 1 foot. Today, east winds 5 to 10 knots. Waves 1 foot. Tonight, southeast winds around 5 knots. Waves 1 foot. Wednesday, south winds around 5 knots. Waves 1 foot. Wednesday night, south winds 5 knots. Waves less than 1 foot. Thursday, south winds 5 to 10 knots. Waves 1 foot. The Northern Virginia Mountain forecast for elevations above 2,000 feet, including the Skyline Drive. Rest of the overnight, mostly clear. Lows around 50. Today, sunny. Highs in the lower 70s. Tonight, mostly clear. Lows in the mid-50s. Wednesday, sunny. Highs in the upper 70s. Thursday, mostly clear. Lows in the lower 60s. Highs in the lower 80s. Friday, mostly cloudy. A chance of showers through the day, then showers likely with a chance of thunderstorms through the night. Lows in the mid-60s. Highs in the upper 70s. Saturday, mostly cloudy. Lows in the lower 60s. Highs in the lower 70s. The latest river levels in the Potomac, Shenandoah, and Rappahannock basins are as follows. All reports are current as of 7 a.m. and are measured in feet. For Potomac River at Shepherdstown, 1.7. Potomac River at Point of Rocks, 1.4. Potomac River at Edwards Ferry, 4.0. Potomac River at Little Falls, 2.7. North Fork Shenandoah River near Strasburg, 1.9. South Fork Shenandoah River at Front Royal, 1.1. 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Rappahannock River above Fredericksburg, 2.6. Rapidan River near Culpeper, 0.7. Opeckard Creek near Martinsburg, 1.7. 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Monocacy River at Frederick, 1.6. This is the NOAA Weather Radio All Hazards Station KHP36, broadcasting from the National Weather Service Office in Sterling, Virginia, and transmitting on a frequency of 162.550 MHz from an antenna located in Manassas, Virginia. The 6 a.m. observation in Washington. At Reagan National Airport, clear skies. The temperature was 59 degrees Fahrenheit, or 15 degrees Celsius. Dew point 49. Humidity was 69%. Winds were north at 6 miles an hour and the barometric pressure was 30.33 inches or 1,027.0 millibars and rising. Now for some observations from the surrounding area. At BWI Marshall Airport, clear skies. Temperature 53. Winds west at 3 miles an hour. At Charlottesville, fair skies. 54. At Dulles Airport, clear. Temperature 56 degrees. Winds northwest at 5 miles an hour. At Fredericksburg, temperature was 55 degrees, dew point 53. Wind was west at 3 miles an hour. And the pressure was 30.30 inches and rising. At Martinsburg, fair skies. 48. Winds calm. At Norfolk, fair. Temperature 70 degrees. At Ocean City, mostly cloudy skies. It was 58 degrees. At Pawtuxent River Naval Air Station, fair. Temperature 64. At Quantico, fair skies. Temperature 58. Winds northwest at 6 miles an hour. For Richmond, fair skies.
It was 57. At Roanoke, fair. Temperature 60 degrees. At Winchester, fair. Temperature 48. At New York, fair skies. 58. At Philadelphia, fair skies. 59. At Raleigh, fair skies. 64. Now for a few observations on the waters. At Washington Channel, the wind was east at 1 knot, and the water temperature was 80 degrees. At Piney Point, the wind was northeast at 6 knots. At Thomas Point, the temperature was 66 degrees. Wind northeast at 12 knots. The Washington National DC Climate Summary for yesterday, September 14, 2026. Yesterday's high temperature was 81 degrees. The normal high is 81. The record high is 95 degrees, which was set in 2016. Yesterday's low temperature was 65 degrees. The normal low is 65. The record low is 46 degrees, which was set in 1911. No precipitation fell yesterday, which leaves the monthly total at 2.28 inches. The total precipitation for the year still stands at 23.84 inches. No snow fell yesterday. The total snowfall for the season since September 1st still stands at 0.0 inches. There were no heating degree days yesterday. This leaves the monthly total at 0. The seasonal total is 0. There were 8 cooling degree days yesterday. This brings the monthly total to 197. The seasonal total is 197. Sunrise today is at 6:50 a.m. and sunset is at 7:16 p.m. The Washington Dulles DC Climate Summary for yesterday, September 14, 2026. Yesterday's high temperature was 79 degrees. The normal high is 80. The record high is 95 degrees, which was set in 1998. Yesterday's low temperature was 59 degrees. The normal low is 59. The record low is 37 degrees, which was set in 1985. No precipitation fell yesterday, which leaves the monthly total at 1.42 inches. The total precipitation for the year still stands at 30.82 inches. No snow fell yesterday. The total snowfall for the season since September 1st still stands at 0.0 inches. There were no heating degree days yesterday. This leaves the monthly total at 0. The seasonal total is 0. There were 4 cooling degree days yesterday. This brings the monthly total to 162. The seasonal total is 162. Sunrise today is at 6:51 a.m. and sunset is at 7:18 p.m. Here is a look at the weather features that will affect the region over the next several days. Canadian high pressure will build across the area through midweek before another frontal system reaches the area late in the work week. A gradual warm-up ensues during the middle to latter portions of the week, with storm chances returning by Thursday. High pressure approaches the area by the weekend, which favors a return to near-average temperatures. Additional shower chances emerge on Sunday as a cold front remains nearby. Now for the official National Weather Service forecast for the Washington metro area and the surrounding KHB listening area. Rest of the overnight, mostly clear. Lows in the lower 50s. North winds around 5 miles an hour. Today, sunny. Highs in the upper 70s. Northeast winds around 5 miles an hour, becoming southeast in the afternoon. Tonight, mostly clear. Lows in the upper 50s. South winds around 5 miles an hour. Wednesday, sunny. Highs in the mid-80s. South winds around 5 miles an hour. Wednesday night, mostly clear. Lows in the lower 60s. South winds around 5 miles an hour. Thursday, mostly clear. Highs in the upper 80s. Lows in the upper 60s. Friday, partly cloudy. A chance of showers. Highs in the mid-80s. Lows in the mid-60s. Chance of rain 50%. Saturday, mostly cloudy. Highs in the lower 80s. Lows in the upper 60s. Sunday, mostly cloudy. A chance of showers. Highs in the mid-80s. Lows in the mid-60s. Chance of rain 50%. Monday, mostly cloudy. A chance of showers. Highs around 80.
Lows in the lower 60s. Chance of rain 50%. This hazardous weather outlook is for the Maryland portion of the Chesapeake Bay, tidal Potomac River, and I-95 corridor through central Maryland, northern Virginia, and District of Columbia. Day 1, today and tonight. No hazardous weather is expected at this time. Days 2 through 7, Wednesday through Monday. No hazardous weather is expected at this time. Spotter information statement, spotter activation is not expected at this time. Now for the National Weather Service marine forecast for the Chesapeake Bay from Sandy Point to North Beach, rest of the overnight, northeast winds 10 knots. Waves 2 feet. Today, east winds 5 to 10 knots. Waves 1 to 2 feet. Tonight, southeast winds 5 to 10 knots. Waves 1 foot. Wednesday, south winds 5 to 10 knots. Waves 1 foot or less. Wednesday night, south winds 5 to 10 knots. Waves 1 foot. Thursday, south winds 5 to 10 knots. Waves 1 to 2 feet. Now for the National Weather Service marine forecast for the tidal Potomac from Key Bridge to Smith Point, rest of the overnight, northeast winds 10 knots. Waves 1 foot. Today, east winds 5 to 10 knots. Waves 1 foot. Tonight, southeast winds around 5 knots. Waves 1 foot. Wednesday, south winds around 5 knots. Waves 1 foot. Wednesday night, south winds 5 knots. Waves less than 1 foot. Thursday, south winds 5 to 10 knots. Waves 1 foot. The Northern Virginia Mountain forecast for elevations above 2,000 feet, including the Skyline Drive. Rest of the overnight, mostly clear. Lows around 50. Today, sunny. Highs in the lower 70s. Tonight, mostly clear. Lows in the mid-50s. Wednesday, sunny. Highs in the upper 70s. Thursday, mostly clear. Lows in the lower 60s. Highs in the lower 80s. Friday, mostly cloudy. A chance of showers through the day, then showers likely with a chance of thunderstorms through the night. Lows in the mid-60s. Highs in the upper 70s. Saturday, mostly cloudy. Lows in the lower 60s. Highs in the lower 70s. The current time is 7:17 a.m. Eastern Daylight Time. The marine forecast for the coastal waters from Fenwick Island to Chincoteague and out 20 nautical miles. Today, northeast winds 10 to 15 knots with gusts up to 20 knots. Seas 3 to 4 feet, occasionally to 6 feet. Wave detail, northeast 3 feet at 6 seconds and southeast 1 foot at 9 seconds. Tonight, east winds 5 to 10 knots with gusts up to 15 knots, diminishing to 5 knots late. Seas around 3 feet. Wave detail, northeast 3 feet at 6 seconds and east 3 feet at 9 seconds. Wednesday, northeast winds 5 knots, becoming east in the afternoon. Seas 2 to 3 feet. Wave detail, east 3 feet at 6 seconds. Wednesday night, south winds 5 to 10 knots. Seas 2 to 3 feet. Wave detail, east 2 feet at 7 seconds. Thursday, south winds 5 to 10 knots. Gusts up to 15 knots in the afternoon. Seas around 2 feet. Wave detail, east 2 feet at 7 seconds and southeast 1 foot at 13 seconds. Thursday night, southwest winds 10 to 15 knots. Seas 2 to 3 feet. Wave detail, south 2 feet at 3 seconds and east 2 feet at 7 seconds. Friday, southwest winds 5 to 10 knots with gusts up to 15 knots, becoming southeast in the afternoon. Seas around 2 feet. Friday night, east winds 5 to 10 knots, becoming northeast 10 to 15 knots after midnight. Seas 2 to 3 feet. Saturday, east winds 15 knots with gusts up to 20 knots. Seas around 3 feet. Saturday night, southeast winds 10 to 15 knots with gusts up to 20 knots. Seas 3 to 4 feet, occasionally to 6 feet. This is the NOAA Weather Radio All Hazards Station KHP36, broadcasting from the National Weather Service Office in Sterling, Virginia, and transmitting on a frequency of 162.550 MHz from an antenna located in Manassas, Virginia.
the 7 a.m. observation in Washington. At Reagan National Airport, partly cloudy skies. The temperature was 59 degrees Fahrenheit, or 15 degrees Celsius. Dew point 48. Humidity was 67%. Winds were northeast at 7 miles an hour and the barometric pressure was 30.34 inches or 1,027.4 millibars, and rising. Now for some observations from the surrounding area. At BWI Marshall Airport, partly cloudy skies. Temperature 53. Winds calm. At Charlottesville, fair skies. 54. At Dulles Airport, partly cloudy. Temperature 53 degrees. Winds calm. At Fredericksburg, temperature was 55 degrees, dew point 53. Wind was calm. And the pressure was 30.33 inches, and rising. At Martinsburg, fair skies. 47. Winds calm. At Norfolk, fair. Temperature 70 degrees. At Ocean City, mostly cloudy skies. It was 58 degrees. At Pawtuxent River Naval Air Station, fair. Temperature 64. At Quantico, fair skies. Temperature 58. Winds northwest at 7 miles an hour. For Richmond, fair skies. It was 57. At Roanoke, mostly cloudy. Temperature 60 degrees. At Winchester, fair. Temperature 48. At New York, fair skies. 57. At Philadelphia, fair skies. 59. At Raleigh, fair skies. 63. Now for a few observations on the waters. At Washington Channel, the wind was northeast at 2 knots, and the water temperature was 80 degrees. At Piney Point, the wind was northeast at 7 knots. At Thomas Point, the temperature was 65 degrees. Wind northeast at 12 knots. The latest river levels in the Potomac, Shenandoah, and Rappahannock basins are as follows. All reports are current as of 7 a.m. and are measured in feet. For Potomac River at Shepherdstown, 1.7. Potomac River at Point of Rocks, 1.4. Potomac River at Edwards Ferry, 4.0. Potomac River at Little Falls, 2.7. North Fork Shenandoah River near Strasburg, 1.9. South Fork Shenandoah River at Front Royal, 1.1. 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Rappahannock River above Fredericksburg, 2.6. Rapidan River near Culpeper, 0.7. Opeckin Creek near Martinsburg, 1.7. Seneca Creek at Dawsonville, 1.9. Goose Creek near Leesburg, 1.2. Monocacy River at Frederick, 1.6. Here is a look at the weather features that will affect the region over the next several days. Canadian high pressure will build across the area through midweek before another frontal system reaches the area late in the work week. A gradual warm-up ensues during the middle to latter portions of the week, with storm chances returning by Thursday. High pressure approaches the area by the weekend, which favors a return to near-average temperatures. Additional shower chances emerge on Sunday as a cold front remains nearby. Now for the official National Weather Service forecast for the Washington metro area and the surrounding KHB listening area. Rest of the overnight, mostly clear. Lows in the lower 50s. North winds around 5 miles an hour. Today, sunny. Highs in the upper 70s. Northeast winds around 5 miles an hour, becoming southeast in the afternoon. Tonight, mostly clear. Lows in the upper 50s. South winds around 5 miles an hour. Wednesday, sunny. Highs in the mid-80s. South winds around 5 miles an hour. Wednesday night, mostly clear. Lows in the lower 60s. South winds around 5 miles an hour. Thursday, mostly clear. Highs in the upper 80s. Lows in the upper 60s. Friday, partly cloudy. A chance of showers. Highs in the mid-80s. Lows in the mid-60s. Chance of rain 50%. Saturday, mostly cloudy. Highs in the lower 80s. Lows in the upper 60s.
Sunday, mostly cloudy. A chance of showers. Highs in the mid-80s. Lows in the mid-60s. Chance of rain 50%. Monday, mostly cloudy. A chance of showers. Highs around 80. Lows in the lower 60s. Chance of rain 50%. This is the NOAA Weather Radio All Hazards Station KHP36, broadcasting from the National Weather Service Office in Sterling, Virginia, and transmitting on a frequency of 162.550 MHz from an antenna located in Manassas, Virginia. The 7 a.m. observation in Washington. At Reagan National Airport, partly cloudy skies. The temperature was 59 degrees Fahrenheit, or 15 degrees Celsius. Dew point 48. Humidity was 67%. Winds were northeast at 7 miles an hour and the barometric pressure was 30.34 inches or 1,027.4 millibars, and rising. Now for some observations from the surrounding area. At BWI Marshall Airport, partly cloudy skies. Temperature 53. Winds calm. At Charlottesville, fair skies. 54. At Dulles Airport, partly cloudy. Temperature 53 degrees. Winds calm. At Fredericksburg, temperature was 55 degrees, dew point 53. Wind was calm. And the pressure was 30.33 inches, and rising. At Martinsburg, fair skies. 47. Winds calm. At Norfolk, fair. Temperature 70 degrees. At Ocean City, mostly cloudy skies. It was 58 degrees. At Pawtuxet River Naval Air Station, fair. Temperature 64. At Quantico, fair skies. Temperature 58. Winds northwest at 7 miles an hour. For Richmond, fair skies. It was 57. At Roanoke, mostly cloudy. Temperature 60 degrees. At Winchester, fair. Temperature 48. At New York, fair skies. 57. At Philadelphia, fair skies. 59. At Raleigh, fair skies. 63. Now for a few observations on the waters. At Washington Channel, the wind was northeast at 2 knots, and the water temperature was 80 degrees. At Piney Point, the wind was northeast at 7 knots. At Thomas Point, the temperature was 65 degrees. Wind northeast at 12 knots. Here is a look at the weather features that will affect the region over the next several days. Canadian high pressure will build across the area through midweek before another frontal system reaches the area late in the work week. A gradual warm-up ensues during the middle to latter portions of the week, with storm chances returning by Thursday. High pressure approaches the area by the weekend, which favors a return to near average temperatures. Additional shower chances emerge on Sunday as a cold front remains nearby. Now for the official National Weather Service forecast for the Washington metro area and the surrounding KHB listening area. Rest of the overnight, mostly clear. Lows in the lower 50s. North winds around 5 miles an hour. Today, sunny. Highs in the upper 70s. Northeast winds around 5 miles an hour, becoming southeast in the afternoon. Tonight, mostly clear. Lows in the upper 50s. South winds around 5 miles an hour. Wednesday, sunny. Highs in the mid-80s. South winds around 5 miles an hour. Wednesday night, mostly clear. Lows in the lower 60s. South winds around 5 miles an hour. Thursday, mostly clear. Highs in the upper 80s. Lows in the upper 60s. Friday, partly cloudy. A chance of showers. Highs in the mid-80s. Lows in the mid-60s. Chance of rain 50%. Saturday, mostly cloudy. Highs in the lower 80s. Lows in the upper 60s. Sunday, mostly cloudy. A chance of showers. Highs in the mid-80s. Lows in the mid-60s. Chance of rain 50%. Monday, mostly cloudy. A chance of showers. Highs around 80. Lows in the lower 60s. Chance of rain 50%.
This hazardous weather outlook is for the Maryland portion of the Chesapeake Bay, tidal Potomac River, and I-95 corridor through central Maryland, northern Virginia, and District of Columbia. Day 1, today and tonight. No hazardous weather is expected at this time. Days 2 through 7, Wednesday through Monday. No hazardous weather is expected at this time. Spotter information statement, spotter activation is not expected at this time. Now for the National Weather Service marine forecast for the Chesapeake Bay from Sandy Point to North Beach, rest of the overnight, northeast winds 10 knots. Waves 2 feet. Today, east winds 5 to 10 knots. Waves 1 to 2 feet. Tonight, southeast winds 5 to 10 knots. Waves 1 foot. Wednesday, south winds 5 to 10 knots. Waves 1 foot or less. Wednesday night, south winds 5 to 10 knots. Waves 1 foot. Thursday, south winds 5 to 10 knots. Waves 1 to 2 feet. The Washington National DC Climate Summary for yesterday, September 14, 2026. Yesterday's high temperature was 81 degrees. The normal high is 81. The record high is 95 degrees, which was set in 2016. Yesterday's low temperature was 65 degrees. The normal low is 65. The record low is 46 degrees, which was set in 1911. No precipitation fell yesterday, which leaves the monthly total at 2.28 inches. The total precipitation for the year still stands at 23.84 inches. No snow fell yesterday. The total snowfall for the season since September 1st still stands at 0.0 inches. There were no heating degree days yesterday. This leaves the monthly total at 0. The seasonal total is 0. There were 8 cooling degree days yesterday. This brings the monthly total to 197. The seasonal total is 197. Sunrise today is at 6:50 a.m. and sunset is at 7:16 p.m. The Washington Dulles DC Climate Summary for yesterday, September 14, 2026. Yesterday's high temperature was 79 degrees. The normal high is 80. The record high is 95 degrees, which was set in 1998. Yesterday's low temperature was 59 degrees. The normal low is 59. The record low is 37 degrees, which was set in 1985. No precipitation fell yesterday, which leaves the monthly total at 1.42 inches. The total precipitation for the year still stands at 30.82 inches. No snow fell yesterday. The total snowfall for the season since September 1st still stands at 0.0 inches. There were no heating degree days yesterday. This leaves the monthly total at 0. The seasonal total is 0. There were 4 cooling degree days yesterday. This brings the monthly total to 162. The seasonal total is 162. Sunrise today is at 6:51 a.m. and sunset is at 7:18 p.m. The current time is 7:32 a.m. Eastern Daylight Time. Now for the National Weather Service marine forecast for the Chesapeake Bay from Sandy Point to North Beach. Today, east winds 5 to 10 knots, becoming southeast late. Waves 1 foot or less. Tonight, southeast winds 5 to 10 knots. Waves 1 foot. Wednesday, south winds 5 to 10 knots. Waves 1 foot or less. Wednesday night, south winds 5 to 10 knots. Waves 1 foot. Thursday, south winds 5 to 10 knots. Waves 1 to 2 feet. Now for the National Weather Service marine forecast for the tidal Potomac from Key Bridge to Smith Point. Today, northeast winds 10 knots, becoming southeast this afternoon. Waves 1 foot. Tonight, southeast winds around 5 knots. Waves 1 foot. Wednesday, south winds around 5 knots. Waves 1 foot. Wednesday night, south winds 5 knots. Waves less than 1 foot. Thursday, south winds 5 to 10 knots. Waves 1 foot. The Northern Virginia Mountain forecast for elevations above 2,000 feet, including the Skyline Drive. Today, sunny. Highs in the lower 70s. Tonight, mostly clear. Lows in the mid-50s. Wednesday, sunny. Highs in the upper 70s.
Wednesday night, mostly clear. Lows in the lower 60s. Thursday, sunny in the morning, then becoming partly cloudy. Highs in the lower 80s. Friday, mostly cloudy. A chance of showers through the day, then showers likely with a chance of thunderstorms through the night. Lows in the mid-60s. Highs in the upper 70s. Saturday, mostly cloudy. Lows in the lower 60s. Highs in the lower 70s. This is the NOAA Weather Radio All Hazards Station KHP36, broadcasting from the National Weather Service Office in Sterling, Virginia, and transmitting on a frequency of 162.550 MHz, from an antenna located in Manassas, Virginia. The 7 a.m. observation in Washington. At Reagan National Airport, partly cloudy skies. The temperature was 59 degrees Fahrenheit, or 15 degrees Celsius. Dew point 48. Humidity was 67%. Winds were northeast at 7 miles an hour and the barometric pressure was 30.34 inches or 1,027.4 millibars, and rising. Now for some observations from the surrounding area. At BWI Marshall Airport, partly cloudy skies. Temperature 53. Winds calm. At Charlottesville, fair skies. 54. At Dulles Airport, partly cloudy. Temperature 53 degrees. Winds calm. At Fredericksburg, temperature was 55 degrees, dew point 53. Wind was calm. And the pressure was 30.33 inches, and rising. At Martinsburg, fair skies. 47. Winds calm. At Norfolk, fair. Temperature 70 degrees. At Ocean City, mostly cloudy skies. It was 58 degrees. At Pawtuxent River Naval Air Station, fair. Temperature 64. At Quantico, fair skies. Temperature 58. Winds northwest at 7 miles an hour. For Richmond, fair skies. It was 57. At Roanoke, mostly cloudy. Temperature 60 degrees. At Winchester, fair. Temperature 48. At New York, fair skies. 57. At Philadelphia, fair skies. 59. At Raleigh, fair skies. 63. Now for a few observations on the waters. At Washington Channel, the wind was northeast at 2 knots, and the water temperature was 80 degrees. At Piney Point, the wind was northeast at 7 knots. At Thomas Point, the temperature was 65 degrees. Wind northeast at 12 knots. Here is a look at the weather features that will affect the region over the next several days. Canadian high pressure will build across the area through midweek before another frontal system reaches the area late in the work week. A gradual warm-up ensues during the middle to latter portions of the week, with storm chances returning by Thursday. High pressure approaches the area by the weekend, which favors a return to near average temperatures. Additional shower chances emerge on Sunday as a cold front remains nearby. Now for the official National Weather Service forecast for the Washington metro area and the surrounding KHB listening area. Today, sunny. Highs in the upper 70s. Northeast winds around 5 miles an hour, becoming southeast this afternoon. Tonight, mostly clear. Lows in the upper 50s. South winds around 5 miles an hour. Wednesday, sunny. Highs in the mid 80s. South winds around 5 miles an hour. Wednesday night, mostly clear. Lows in the lower 60s. South winds around 5 miles an hour. Thursday, mostly clear. Highs in the upper 80s. Lows in the upper 60s. Friday, partly cloudy. A chance of showers. Highs in the mid 80s. Lows in the mid 60s. Chance of rain 50%. Saturday, mostly cloudy. Highs in the lower 80s. Lows in the upper 60s. Sunday, mostly cloudy. A chance of showers. Highs in the mid 80s. Lows in the mid 60s. Chance of rain 50%. Monday, mostly cloudy. A chance of showers. Highs around 80. Lows in the lower 60s. Chance of rain 50%.
This hazardous weather outlook is for the Maryland portion of the Chesapeake Bay, tidal Potomac River, and I-95 corridor through central Maryland, northern Virginia, and District of Columbia. Day 1, today and tonight. No hazardous weather is expected at this time. Days 2 through 7, Wednesday through Monday. No hazardous weather is expected at this time. Spotter information statement, spotter activation is not expected at this time. Now for the National Weather Service marine forecast for the Chesapeake Bay from Sandy Point to North Beach. Today, east wind 5 to 10 knots, becoming southeast late. Waves 1 foot or less. Tonight, southeast wind 5 to 10 knots. Waves 1 foot. Wednesday, south winds 5 to 10 knots. Waves 1 foot or less. Wednesday night, south winds 5 to 10 knots. Waves 1 foot. Thursday, south winds 5 to 10 knots. Waves 1 to 2 feet. The latest river levels in the Potomac, Shenandoah, and Rappahannock basins are as follows. All reports are current as of 7 a.m. and are measured in feet. For Potomac River at Shepherdstown, 1.7. Potomac River at Point of Rocks, 1.4. Potomac River at Edwards Ferry, 4.0. Potomac River at Little Falls, 2.7. North Fork Shenandoah River near Strasburg, 1.9. South Fork Shenandoah River at Front Royal, 1.1. 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Rapidan River near Culpeper, 0.7. Opeckan Creek near Martinsburg, 1.7. 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Monocacy River at Frederick, 1.6. Now for the National Weather Service marine forecast for the tidal Potomac from Key Bridge to Smith Point. Today, northeast winds 10 knots, becoming southeast this afternoon. Waves 1 foot. Tonight, southeast winds around 5 knots. Waves 1 foot. Wednesday, south winds around 5 knots. Waves 1 foot. Wednesday night, south winds 5 knots. Waves less than 1 foot. Thursday, south winds 5 to 10 knots. Waves 1 foot. The Northern Virginia Mountain forecast for elevations above 2,000 feet, including the Skyline Drive. Today, sunny. Highs in the lower 70s. Tonight, mostly clear. Lows in the mid-50s. Wednesday, sunny. Highs in the upper 70s. Wednesday night, mostly clear. Lows in the lower 60s. Thursday, sunny in the morning, then becoming partly cloudy. Highs in the lower 80s. Friday, mostly cloudy. A chance of showers through the day, then showers likely with a chance of thunderstorms through the night. Lows in the mid-60s. Highs in the upper 70s. Saturday, mostly cloudy. Lows in the lower 60s. Highs in the lower 70s. This is the NOAA Weather Radio All Hazards Station KHP36, broadcasting from the National Weather Service Office in Sterling, Virginia, and transmitting on a frequency of 162.550 MHz from an antenna located in Manassas, Virginia. The 7 a.m. observation in Washington. At Reagan National Airport, partly cloudy skies. The temperature was 59 degrees Fahrenheit, or 15 degrees Celsius. Dew point 48. Humidity was 67%. Winds were northeast at 7 miles an hour and the barometric pressure was 30.34 inches or 1,027.4 millibars, and rising. Now for some observations from the surrounding area. At BWI Marshall Airport, partly cloudy skies. Temperature 53. Winds calm. At Charlottesville, fair skies. 54. At Dulles Airport, partly cloudy. Temperature 53 degrees. Winds calm. At Fredericksburg. Temperature was 55 degrees, dew point 53. Wind was calm. And the pressure was 30.33 inches, and rising. At Martinsburg, fair skies. 47. Winds calm. At Norfolk, fair. Temperature 70 degrees.
at Ocean City, mostly cloudy skies. It was 58 degrees. At Pawtuxent River Naval Air Station, fair. Temperature 64. At Quantico, fair skies. Temperature 58. Winds northwest at 7 miles an hour. For Richmond, fair skies. It was 57. At Roanoke, mostly cloudy. Temperature 60 degrees. At Winchester, fair. Temperature 48. At New York, fair skies. 57. At Philadelphia, fair skies. 59. At Raleigh, fair skies. 63. Now for a few observations on the waters. At Washington Channel, the wind was northeast at 2 knots, and the water temperature was 80 degrees. At Piney Point, the wind was northeast at 7 knots. At Thomas Point, the temperature was 65 degrees. Wind northeast at 12 knots. Here is a look at the weather features that will affect the region over the next several days. Canadian high pressure will build across the area through midweek before another frontal system reaches the area late in the work week. A gradual warm-up ensues during the middle to latter portions of the week, with storm chances returning by Thursday. High pressure approaches the area by the weekend, which favors a return to near average temperatures. Additional shower chances emerge on Sunday as a cold front remains nearby. Now for the official National Weather Service forecast for the Washington metro area and the surrounding KHB listening area. Today, sunny. Highs in the upper 70s. Northeast winds around 5 miles an hour, becoming southeast this afternoon. Tonight, mostly clear. Lows in the upper 50s. South winds around 5 miles an hour. Wednesday, sunny. Highs in the mid-80s. South winds around 5 miles an hour. Wednesday night, mostly clear. Lows in the lower 60s. South winds around 5 miles an hour. Thursday, mostly clear. Highs in the upper 80s. Lows in the upper 60s. Friday, partly cloudy. A chance of showers. Highs in the mid-80s. Lows in the mid-60s. Chance of rain 50%. Saturday, mostly cloudy. Highs in the lower 80s. Lows in the upper 60s. Sunday, mostly cloudy. A chance of showers. Highs in the mid-80s. Lows in the mid-60s. Chance of rain 50%. Monday, mostly cloudy. A chance of showers. Highs around 80. Lows in the lower 60s. Chance of rain 50%. The current time is 7:47 a.m. Eastern Daylight Time. This hazardous weather outlook is for the Maryland portion of the Chesapeake Bay, tidal Potomac River, and I-95 corridor through central Maryland, northern Virginia, and District of Columbia. Day 1, today and tonight. No hazardous weather is expected at this time. Days 2 through 7, Wednesday through Monday. No hazardous weather is expected at this time. Spotter information statement, spotter activation is not expected at this time. Now for the National Weather Service marine forecast for the Chesapeake Bay from Sandy Point to North Beach. Today, east winds 5 to 10 knots, becoming southeast late. Waves 1 foot or less. Tonight, southeast winds 5 to 10 knots. Waves 1 foot. Wednesday, south winds 5 to 10 knots. Waves 1 foot or less. Wednesday night, south winds 5 to 10 knots. Waves 1 foot. Thursday, south winds 5 to 10 knots. Waves 1 to 2 feet. Now for the National Weather Service marine forecast for the tidal Potomac from Key Bridge to Smith Point. Today, northeast winds 10 knots, becoming southeast this afternoon. Waves 1 foot. Tonight, southeast winds around 5 knots. Waves 1 foot. Wednesday, south winds around 5 knots. Waves 1 foot. Wednesday night, south winds 5 knots. Waves less than 1 foot. Thursday, south winds 5 to 10 knots. Waves 1 foot. The Northern Virginia Mountain forecast for elevations above 2,000 feet, including the Skyline Drive. Today, sunny. Highs in the lower 70s. Tonight, mostly clear. Lows in the mid-50s.
Wednesday, sunny. Highs in the upper 70s. Wednesday night, mostly clear. Lows in the lower 60s. Thursday, sunny in the morning, then becoming partly cloudy. Highs in the lower 80s. Friday, mostly cloudy. A chance of showers through the day, then showers likely with a chance of thunderstorms through the night. Lows in the mid-60s. Highs in the upper 70s. Saturday, mostly cloudy. Lows in the lower 60s. Highs in the lower 70s. This is the NOAA Weather Radio All Hazards Station KHP36, broadcasting from the National Weather Service Office in Sterling, Virginia, and transmitting on a frequency of 162.550 MHz from an antenna located in Manassas, Virginia. The Washington National DC Climate Summary for yesterday, September 14, 2026. Yesterday's high temperature was 81 degrees. The normal high is 81. The record high is 95 degrees, which was set in 2016. Yesterday's low temperature was 65 degrees. The normal low is 65. The record low is 46 degrees, which was set in 1911. No precipitation fell yesterday, which leaves the monthly total at 2.28 inches. The total precipitation for the year still stands at 23.84 inches. No snow fell yesterday. The total snowfall for the season since September 1st still stands at 0.0 inches. There were no heating degree days yesterday. This leaves the monthly total at 0. The seasonal total is 0. There were 8 cooling degree days yesterday. This brings the monthly total to 197. The seasonal total is 197. Sunrise today is at 6:50 a.m. and sunset is at 7:16 p.m. The Washington Dulles DC Climate Summary for yesterday, September 14, 2026. Yesterday's high temperature was 79 degrees. The normal high is 80. The record high is 95 degrees, which was set in 1998. Yesterday's low temperature was 59 degrees. The normal low is 59. The record low is 37 degrees, which was set in 1985. No precipitation fell yesterday, which leaves the monthly total at 1.42 inches. The total precipitation for the year still stands at 30.82 inches. No snow fell yesterday. The total snowfall for the season since September 1st still stands at 0.0 inches. There were no heating degree days yesterday. This leaves the monthly total at 0. The seasonal total is 0. There were 4 cooling degree days yesterday. This brings the monthly total to 162. The seasonal total is 162. Sunrise today is at 6:51 a.m. and sunset is at 7:18 p.m. The 7 a.m. observation in Washington. At Reagan National Airport, partly cloudy skies. The temperature was 59 degrees Fahrenheit, or 15 degrees Celsius. Dew point 48. Humidity was 67%. Winds were northeast at 7 miles an hour and the barometric pressure was 30.34 inches or 1,027.4 millibars, and rising. Now for some observations from the surrounding area. At BWI Marshall Airport, partly cloudy skies. Temperature 53. Winds calm. At Charlottesville, fair skies. 54. At Dulles Airport, partly cloudy. Temperature 53 degrees. Winds calm. At Fredericksburg, temperature was 55 degrees, dew point 53. Wind was calm. And the pressure was 30.33 inches, and rising. At Martinsburg, fair skies. 47. Winds calm. At Norfolk, fair. Temperature 70 degrees. At Ocean City, mostly cloudy skies. It was 58 degrees. At Pawtuxet River Naval Air Station, fair. Temperature 64. At Quantico, fair skies. Temperature 58. Winds northwest at 7 miles an hour. For Richmond, fair skies. It was 57. At Roanoke, mostly cloudy. Temperature 60 degrees. At Winchester, fair. Temperature 48. At New York, fair skies. 57. At Philadelphia, fair skies. 59.
at Raleigh, fair skies. 63. Now for a few observations on the waters. At Washington Channel, the wind was northeast at 2 knots, and the water temperature was 80 degrees. At Piney Point, the wind was northeast at 7 knots. At Thomas Point, the temperature was 65 degrees. Wind northeast at 12 knots. Here is a look at the weather features that will affect the region over the next several days. Canadian high pressure will build across the area through midweek before another frontal system reaches the area late in the work week. A gradual warm-up ensues during the middle to latter portions of the week, with storm chances returning by Thursday. High pressure approaches the area by the weekend, which favors a return to near-average temperatures. Additional shower chances emerge on Sunday as a cold front remains nearby. Now for the official National Weather Service forecast for the Washington metro area and the surrounding KHB listening area. Today, sunny. Highs in the upper 70s. Northeast winds around 5 miles an hour, becoming southeast this afternoon. Tonight, mostly clear. Lows in the upper 50s. South winds around 5 miles an hour. Wednesday, sunny. Highs in the mid-80s. South winds around 5 miles an hour. Wednesday night, mostly clear. Lows in the lower 60s. South winds around 5 miles an hour. Thursday, mostly clear. Highs in the upper 80s. Lows in the upper 60s. Friday, partly cloudy. A chance of showers. Highs in the mid-80s. Lows in the mid-60s. Chance of rain 50%. Saturday, mostly cloudy. Highs in the lower 80s. Lows in the upper 60s. Sunday, mostly cloudy. A chance of showers. Highs in the mid-80s. Lows in the mid-60s. Chance of rain 50%. Monday, mostly cloudy. A chance of showers. Highs around 80. Lows in the lower 60s. Chance of rain 50%. This hazardous weather outlook is for the Maryland portion of the Chesapeake Bay, tidal Potomac River, and I-95 corridor through central Maryland, northern Virginia, and District of Columbia. Day 1, today and tonight. No hazardous weather is expected at this time. Days 2 through 7, Wednesday through Monday. No hazardous weather is expected at this time. Spotter information statement, spotter activation is not expected at this time. Now for the National Weather Service marine forecast for the Chesapeake Bay from Sandy Point to North Beach. Today, east winds 5 to 10 knots, becoming southeast late. Waves 1 foot or less. Tonight, southeast winds 5 to 10 knots. Waves 1 foot. Wednesday, south winds 5 to 10 knots. Waves 1 foot or less. Wednesday night, south winds 5 to 10 knots. Waves 1 foot. Thursday, south winds 5 to 10 knots. Waves 1 to 2 feet. Now for the National Weather Service marine forecast for the tidal Potomac from Key Bridge to Smith Point. Today, northeast winds 10 knots, becoming southeast this afternoon. Waves 1 foot. Tonight, southeast winds around 5 knots. Waves 1 foot. Wednesday, south winds around 5 knots. Waves 1 foot. Wednesday night, south winds 5 knots. Waves less than 1 foot. Thursday, south winds 5 to 10 knots. Waves 1 foot. The Northern Virginia Mountain forecast for elevations above 2,000 feet, including the Skyline Drive. Today, sunny. Highs in the lower 70s. Tonight, mostly clear. Lows in the mid-50s. Wednesday, sunny. Highs in the upper 70s. Wednesday night, mostly clear. Lows in the lower 60s. Thursday, sunny in the morning, then becoming partly cloudy. Highs in the lower 80s. Friday, mostly cloudy. A chance of showers through the day, then showers likely with a chance of thunderstorms through the night. Lows in the mid-60s. Highs in the upper 70s. Saturday, mostly cloudy. Lows in the lower 60s. Highs in the lower 70s. The Northern Virginia Mountain forecast for elevations above 2,000 feet, including the Skyline Drive. Today, sunny. Highs in the lower 70s.
Tonight, mostly clear. Lows in the mid-50s. Wednesday, sunny. Highs in the upper 70s. Wednesday night, mostly clear. Lows in the low

All reports are current as of 7 a.m. and are measured in feet. For Potomac River at Shepherdstown, 1.7. Potomac River at Point of Rocks, 1.4. Potomac River at Edwards Ferry, 4.0. Potomac River at Little Falls, 2.7. North Fork Shenandoah River near Strasburg, 1.9. South Fork Shenandoah River at Front Royal, 1.1. 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Rapidan River near Culpeper, 0.7. Opeckin Creek near Martinsburg, 1.7. 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Monocacy River at Frederick, 1.6. The 7 a.m. observation in Washington. At Reagan National Airport, partly cloudy skies. The temperature was 59 degrees Fahrenheit, or 15 degrees Celsius. Dew point 48. Humidity was 67%. Winds were northeast at 7 miles an hour and the barometric pressure was 30.34 inches or 1,027.4 millibars, and rising. Now for some observations from the surrounding area. At BWI Marshall Airport, partly cloudy skies. Temperature 53. Winds calm. At Charlottesville, fair skies. 54. At Dulles Airport, partly cloudy. Temperature 53 degrees. Winds calm. At Fredericksburg, temperature was 55 degrees, dew point 53. Wind was calm. And the pressure was 30.33 inches, and rising. At Martinsburg, fair skies. 47. Winds calm. At Norfolk, fair. Temperature 70 degrees. At Ocean City, mostly cloudy skies. It was 58 degrees. At Pawtuxent River Naval Air Station, fair. Temperature 64. At Quantico, fair skies. Temperature 58. Winds northwest at 7 miles an hour. For Richmond, fair skies. It was 57. At Roanoke, mostly cloudy. Temperature 60 degrees. At Winchester, fair. Temperature 48. At New York, fair skies. 57. At Philadelphia, fair skies. 59. At Raleigh, fair skies. 63. Now for a few observations on the waters. At Washington Channel, the wind was northeast at 2 knots, and the water temperature was 80 degrees. At Piney Point, the wind was northeast at 7 knots. At Thomas Point, the temperature was 65 degrees. Wind northeast at 12 knots. The current time is 8:03 a.m. Eastern Daylight Time. Here is a look at the weather features that will affect the region over the next several days. Canadian high pressure will build across the area through midweek before another frontal system reaches the area late in the work week. A gradual warm-up ensues during the middle to latter portions of the week, with storm chances returning by Thursday. High pressure approaches the area by the weekend, which favors a return to near-average temperatures. Additional shower chances emerge on Sunday as a cold front remains nearby. Now for the official National Weather Service forecast for the Washington metro area and the surrounding KHB listening area. Today, sunny. Highs in the upper 70s. Northeast winds around 5 miles an hour, becoming southeast this afternoon. Tonight, mostly clear. Lows in the upper 50s. South winds around 5 miles an hour. Wednesday, sunny. Highs in the mid-80s. South winds around 5 miles an hour. Wednesday night, mostly clear. Lows in the lower 60s. South winds around 5 miles an hour. Thursday, mostly clear. Highs in the upper 80s. Lows in the upper 60s. Friday, partly cloudy. A chance of showers. Highs in the mid-80s. Lows in the mid-60s. Chance of rain 50%. Saturday, mostly cloudy. Highs in the lower 80s. Lows in the upper 60s. Sunday, mostly cloudy. A chance of showers. Highs in the mid-80s. Lows in the mid-60s. Chance of rain 50%.

Monday, mostly cloudy. A chance of showers. Highs around 80. Lows in the lower 60s. Chance of rain 50%. This hazardous weather outlook is for the Maryland portion of the Chesapeake Bay, tidal Potomac River, and I-95 corridor through central Maryland, northern Virginia, and District of Columbia. Day 1, today and tonight. No hazardous weather is expected at this time. Days 2 through 7, Wednesday through Monday. No hazardous weather is expected at this time. Spotter information statement. Spotter activation is not expected at this time. Now for the National Weather Service marine forecast for the Chesapeake Bay from Sandy Point to North Beach. Today, east winds 5 to 10 knots, becoming southeast late. Waves 1 foot or less. Tonight, southeast winds 5 to 10 knots. Waves 1 foot. Wednesday, south winds 5 to 10 knots. Waves 1 foot or less. Wednesday night, south winds 5 to 10 knots. Waves 1 foot. Thursday, south winds 5 to 10 knots. Waves 1 to 2 feet. This is the NOAA Weather Radio All Hazards Station KHP36, broadcasting from the National Weather Service Office in Sterling, Virginia, and transmitting on a frequency of 162.550 MHz from an antenna located in Manassas, Virginia. The 7 a.m. observation in Washington. At Reagan National Airport, partly cloudy skies. The temperature was 59 degrees Fahrenheit, or 15 degrees Celsius. Dew point 48. Humidity was 67%. Winds were northeast at 7 miles an hour and the barometric pressure was 30.34 inches or 1,027.4 millibars, and rising. Now for some observations from the surrounding area. At BWI Marshall Airport, partly cloudy skies. Temperature 53. Winds calm. At Charlottesville, fair skies. 54. At Dulles Airport, partly cloudy. Temperature 53 degrees. Winds calm. At Fredericksburg, temperature was 55 degrees, dew point 53. Wind was calm. And the pressure was 30.33 inches and rising. At Martinsburg, fair skies. 47. Winds calm. At Norfolk, fair. Temperature 70 degrees. At Ocean City, mostly cloudy skies. It was 58 degrees. At Pawtuxent River Naval Air Station, fair. Temperature 64. At Quantico, fair skies. Temperature 58. Winds northwest at 7 miles an hour. For Richmond, fair skies. It was 57. At Roanoke, mostly cloudy. Temperature 60 degrees. At Winchester, fair. Temperature 48. At New York, fair skies. 57. At Philadelphia, fair skies. 59. At Raleigh, fair skies. 63. Now for a few observations on the waters. At Washington Channel, the wind was northeast at 2 knots, and the water temperature was 80 degrees. At Piney Point, the wind was northeast at 7 knots. At Thomas Point, the temperature was 65 degrees. Wind northeast at 12 knots. Here is a look at the weather features that will affect the region over the next several days. Canadian high pressure will build across the area through midweek before another frontal system reaches the area late in the work week. A gradual warm-up ensues during the middle to latter portions of the week, with storm chances returning by Thursday. High pressure approaches the area by the weekend, which favors a return to near average temperatures. Additional shower chances emerge on Sunday as a cold front remains nearby. Now for the official National Weather Service forecast for the Washington metro area and the surrounding KHB listening area. Today, sunny. Highs in the upper 70s. East winds around 5 miles an hour, becoming southeast this afternoon. Tonight, mostly clear. Lows in the upper 50s. South winds around 5 miles an hour. Wednesday, sunny. Highs in the mid-80s. South winds around 5 miles an hour. Wednesday night, mostly clear. Lows in the lower 60s. South winds around 5 miles an hour. Thursday, mostly clear. Highs in the upper 80s.
Lows in the upper 60s. Friday, partly cloudy. A chance of showers. Highs in the mid 80s. Lows in the mid 60s. Chance of rain 50%. Saturday, mostly cloudy. Highs in the lower 80s. Lows in the upper 60s. Sunday, mostly cloudy. A chance of showers. Highs in the mid 80s. Lows in the mid 60s. Chance of rain 50%. Monday, mostly cloudy. A chance of showers. Highs around 80. Lows in the lower 60s. Chance of rain 50%. The Washington National DC Climate Summary for yesterday, September 14, 2026. Yesterday's high temperature was 81 degrees. The normal high is 81. The record high is 95 degrees, which was set in 2016. Yesterday's low temperature was 65 degrees. The normal low is 65. The record low is 46 degrees, which was set in 1911. No precipitation fell yesterday, which leaves the monthly total at 2.28 inches. The total precipitation for the year still stands at 23.84 inches. No snow fell yesterday. The total snowfall for the season since September 1st still stands at 0.0 inches. There were no heating degree days yesterday. This leaves the monthly total at 0. The seasonal total is 0. There were 8 cooling degree days yesterday. This brings the monthly total to 197. The seasonal total is 197. Sunrise today is at 6:50 a.m. and sunset is at 7:16 p.m. The Washington Dulles DC Climate Summary for yesterday, September 14, 2026. Yesterday's high temperature was 79 degrees. The normal high is 80. The record high is 95 degrees, which was set in 1998. Yesterday's low temperature was 59 degrees. The normal low is 59. The record low is 37 degrees, which was set in 1985. No precipitation fell yesterday, which leaves the monthly total at 1.42 inches. The total precipitation for the year still stands at 30.82 inches. No snow fell yesterday. The total snowfall for the season since September 1st still stands at 0.0 inches. There were no heating degree days yesterday. This leaves the monthly total at 0. The seasonal total is 0. There were 4 cooling degree days yesterday. This brings the monthly total to 162. The seasonal total is 162. Sunrise today is at 6:51 a.m. and sunset is at 7:18 p.m. This hazardous weather outlook is for the Maryland portion of the Chesapeake Bay, tidal Potomac River, and I-95 corridor through central Maryland, northern Virginia, and District of Columbia. Day 1, today and tonight. No hazardous weather is expected at this time. Days 2 through 7, Wednesday through Monday. No hazardous weather is expected at this time. Spotter information statement, spotter activation is not expected at this time. Now for the National Weather Service marine forecast for the Chesapeake Bay from Sandy Point to North Beach. Today, east winds 5 to 10 knots, becoming southeast late. Waves 1 foot or less. Tonight, southeast winds 5 to 10 knots. Waves 1 foot. Wednesday, south winds 5 to 10 knots. Waves 1 foot or less. Wednesday night, south winds 5 to 10 knots. Waves 1 foot. Thursday, south winds 5 to 10 knots. Waves 1 to 2 feet. Now for the National Weather Service marine forecast for the tidal Potomac from Key Bridge to Smith Point. Today, northeast winds 10 knots, becoming southeast this afternoon. Waves 1 foot. Tonight, southeast winds around 5 knots. Waves 1 foot. Wednesday, south winds around 5 knots. Waves 1 foot. Wednesday night, south winds 5 knots. Waves less than 1 foot. Thursday, south winds 5 to 10 knots. Waves 1 foot. The Northern Virginia Mountain forecast for elevations above 2,000 feet, including the Skyline Drive. Today, sunny. Highs in the lower 70s. Tonight, mostly clear. Lows in the mid-50s. Wednesday, sunny. Highs in the upper 70s.
Wednesday night, mostly clear. Lows in the lower 60s. Thursday, sunny in the morning, then becoming partly cloudy. Highs in the lower 80s. Friday, mostly cloudy. A chance of showers through the day, then showers likely with a chance of thunderstorms through the night. Lows in the mid-60s. Highs in the upper 70s. Saturday, mostly cloudy. Lows in the lower 60s. Highs in the lower 70s. This is the NOAA Weather Radio All Hazards Station KHP36, broadcasting from the National Weather Service Office in Sterling, Virginia, and transmitting on a frequency of 162.550 MHz from an antenna located in Manassas, Virginia. The 8 a.m. observation in Washington. At Reagan National Airport, mostly sunny skies. The temperature was 62 degrees Fahrenheit, or 17 degrees Celsius. Dew point 48. Humidity was 60%. Winds were northeast at 6 miles an hour and the barometric pressure was 30.36 inches or 1,028.1 millibars and rising. Now for some observations from the surrounding area. At BWI Marshall Airport, mostly sunny skies. Temperature 57. Winds calm. At Charlottesville, fair skies. 57. At Dulles Airport, mostly sunny. Temperature 58 degrees. Winds northeast at 5 miles an hour. At Fredericksburg, light rain was occurring. Temperature 58. At Martinsburg, fair skies. 52. Winds calm. At Norfolk, fair. Temperature 71 degrees. At Ocean City, fair skies. It was 64 degrees. At Pawtuxent River Naval Air Station, fair. Temperature 66. At Quantico, fair skies. Temperature 60. Winds west at 6 miles an hour. For Richmond, fair skies. It was 60. At Roanoke, partly sunny. Temperature 62 degrees. At Winchester, fair. Temperature 50. At New York, fair skies. 60. At Philadelphia, fair skies. 62. At Raleigh, partly sunny skies. 66. Now for a few observations on the waters. At Washington Channel, the wind was northeast at 3 knots, and the water temperature was 80 degrees. At Piney Point, the wind was north at 5 knots. At Thomas Point, the temperature was 65 degrees. Wind northeast at 8 knots. The current time is 8:18 a.m. Eastern Daylight Time. The marine forecast for the coastal waters from Fenwick Island to Chincoteague and out 20 nautical miles. Today, northeast winds 10 to 15 knots with gusts up to 20 knots. Seas 3 to 4 feet, occasionally to 6 feet. Wave detail, northeast 3 feet at 6 seconds and southeast 1 foot at 9 seconds. Tonight, east winds 5 to 10 knots with gusts up to 15 knots, diminishing to 5 knots late. Seas around 3 feet. Wave detail, northeast 3 feet at 6 seconds and east 3 feet at 9 seconds. Wednesday, northeast winds 5 knots, becoming east in the afternoon. Seas 2 to 3 feet. Wave detail, east 3 feet at 6 seconds. Wednesday night, south winds 5 to 10 knots. Seas 2 to 3 feet. Wave detail, east 2 feet at 7 seconds. Thursday, south winds 5 to 10 knots. Gusts up to 15 knots in the afternoon. Seas around 2 feet. Wave detail, east 2 feet at 7 seconds and southeast 1 foot at 13 seconds. Thursday night, southwest winds 10 to 15 knots. Seas 2 to 3 feet. Wave detail, south 2 feet at 3 seconds and east 2 feet at 7 seconds. Friday, southwest winds 5 to 10 knots with gusts up to 15 knots, becoming southeast in the afternoon. Seas around 2 feet. Friday night, east winds 5 to 10 knots, becoming northeast 10 to 15 knots after midnight. Seas 2 to 3 feet. Saturday, east winds 15 knots with gusts up to 20 knots. Seas around 3 feet. Saturday night, southeast winds 10 to 15 knots with gusts up to 20 knots. Seas 3 to 4 feet, occasionally to 6 feet.
The latest river levels in the Potomac, Shenandoah, and Rappahannock basins are as follows. All reports are current as of 7 a.m. and are measured in feet. For Potomac River at Shepherdstown, 1.7. Potomac River at Point of Rocks, 1.4. Potomac River at Edwards Ferry, 4.0. Potomac River at Little Falls, 2.7. North Fork Shenandoah River near Strasburg, 1.9. South Fork Shenandoah River at Front Royal, 1.1. 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Rappahannock River above Fredericksburg, 2.6. Rapidan River near Culpeper, 0.7. Opeckham Creek near Martinsburg, 1.7. Seneca Creek at Dawsonville, 1.9. Goose Creek near Leesburg, 1.2. Monocacy River at Frederick, 1.6. Here is a look at the weather features that will affect the region over the next several days. Canadian high pressure will build across the area through midweek before another frontal system reaches the area late in the work week. A gradual warm-up ensues during the middle to latter portions of the week, with storm chances returning by Thursday. High pressure approaches the area by the weekend, which favors a return to near-average temperatures. Additional shower chances emerge on Sunday as a cold front remains nearby. Now for the official National Weather Service forecast for the Washington metro area and the surrounding KHB listening area. Today, sunny. Highs in the upper 70s. East winds around 5 miles an hour, becoming southeast this afternoon. Tonight, mostly clear. Lows in the upper 50s. South winds around 5 miles an hour. Wednesday, sunny. Highs in the mid-80s. South winds around 5 miles an hour. Wednesday night, mostly clear. Lows in the lower 60s. South winds around 5 miles an hour. Thursday, mostly clear. Highs in the upper 80s. Lows in the upper 60s. Friday, partly cloudy. A chance of showers. Highs in the mid-80s. Lows in the mid-60s. Chance of rain 50%. Saturday, mostly cloudy. Highs in the lower 80s. Lows in the upper 60s. Sunday, mostly cloudy. A chance of showers. Highs in the mid-80s. Lows in the mid-60s. Chance of rain 50%. Monday, mostly cloudy. A chance of showers. Highs around 80. Lows in the lower 60s. Chance of rain 50%. This hazardous weather outlook is for the Maryland portion of the Chesapeake Bay, tidal Potomac River, and I-95 corridor through central Maryland, northern Virginia, and District of Columbia. Day 1, today and tonight. No hazardous weather is expected at this time. Days 2 through 7, Wednesday through Monday. No hazardous weather is expected at this time. Spotter information statement, spotter activation is not expected at this time. Now for the National Weather Service Marine Forecast for the Chesapeake Bay from Sandy Point to North Beach. Today, east winds 5 to 10 knots, becoming southeast late. Waves 1 foot or less. Tonight, southeast winds 5 to 10 knots. Waves 1 foot. Wednesday, south winds 5 to 10 knots. Waves 1 foot or less. Wednesday night, south winds 5 to 10 knots. Waves 1 foot. Thursday, south winds 5 to 10 knots. Waves 1 to 2 feet. Now for the National Weather Service Marine Forecast for the tidal Potomac from Key Bridge to Smith Point. Today, northeast winds 10 knots, becoming southeast this afternoon. Waves 1 foot. Tonight, southeast winds around 5 knots. Waves 1 foot. Wednesday, south winds around 5 knots. Waves 1 foot. Wednesday night, south winds 5 knots. Waves less than 1 foot. Thursday, south winds 5 to 10 knots. Waves 1 foot. The Northern Virginia Mountain forecast for elevations above 2,000 feet, including the Skyline Drive. Today, sunny. Highs in the lower 70s. Tonight, mostly clear. Lows in the mid-50s. Wednesday, sunny. Highs in the upper 70s. Wednesday night, mostly clear. Lows in the lower 60s.
Thursday, sunny in the morning, then becoming partly cloudy. Highs in the lower 80s. Friday, mostly cloudy. A chance of showers through the day, then showers likely with a chance of thunderstorms through the night. Lows in the mid-60s. Highs in the upper 70s. Saturday, mostly cloudy. Lows in the lower 60s. Highs in the lower 70s. This is the NOAA Weather Radio All Hazards Station KHP36, broadcasting from the National Weather Service Office in Sterling, Virginia, and transmitting on a frequency of 162.550 MHz from an antenna located in Manassas, Virginia. The 8 a.m. observation in Washington. At Reagan National Airport, mostly sunny skies. The temperature was 62 degrees Fahrenheit, or 17 degrees Celsius. Dew point 48. Humidity was 60%. Winds were northeast at 6 miles an hour and the barometric pressure was 30.36 inches or 1,028.1 millibars and rising. Now for some observations from the surrounding area. At BWI Marshall Airport, mostly sunny skies. Temperature 57. Winds calm. At Charlottesville, fair skies. 57. At Dulles Airport, mostly sunny. Temperature 58 degrees. Winds northeast at 5 miles an hour. At Fredericksburg, light rain was occurring. Temperature 58. At Martinsburg, fair skies. 52. Winds calm. At Norfolk, fair. Temperature 71 degrees. At Ocean City, fair skies. It was 64 degrees. At Pawtucket River Naval Air Station, fair. Temperature 66. At Quantico, fair skies. Temperature 60. Winds west at 6 miles an hour. For Richmond, fair skies. It was 60. At Roanoke, partly sunny. Temperature 62 degrees. At Winchester, fair. Temperature 50. At New York, fair skies. 60. At Philadelphia, fair skies. 62. At Raleigh, partly sunny skies. 66. Now for a few observations on the waters. At Washington Channel, the wind was northeast at 3 knots, and the water temperature was 80 degrees. At Piney Point, the wind was north at 5 knots. At Thomas Point, the temperature was 65 degrees. Wind northeast at 8 knots. Here is a look at the weather features that will affect the region over the next several days. Canadian high pressure will build across the area through midweek before another frontal system reaches the area late in the work week. A gradual warm-up ensues during the middle to latter portions of the week, with storm chances returning by Thursday. High pressure approaches the area by the weekend, which favors a return to near-average temperatures. Additional shower chances emerge on Sunday as a cold front remains nearby. Now for the official National Weather Service forecast for the Washington metro area and the surrounding KHB listening area. Today, sunny. Highs in the upper 70s. East winds around 5 miles an hour, becoming southeast this afternoon. Tonight, mostly clear. Lows in the upper 50s. South winds around 5 miles an hour. Wednesday, sunny. Highs in the mid 80s. South winds around 5 miles an hour. Wednesday night, mostly clear. Lows in the lower 60s. South winds around 5 miles an hour. Thursday, mostly clear. Highs in the upper 80s. Lows in the upper 60s. Friday, partly cloudy. A chance of showers. Highs in the mid 80s. Lows in the mid 60s. Chance of rain 50%. Saturday, mostly cloudy. Highs in the lower 80s. Lows in the upper 60s. Sunday, mostly cloudy. A chance of showers. Highs in the mid 80s. Lows in the mid 60s. Chance of rain 50%. Monday, mostly cloudy. A chance of showers. Highs around 80. Lows in the lower 60s. Chance of rain 50%. This hazardous weather outlook is for the Maryland portion of the Chesapeake Bay, tidal Potomac River, and I-95 corridor through central Maryland, northern Virginia, and District of Columbia. Day 1, today and tonight.
No hazardous weather is expected at this time. Days 2 through 7, Wednesday through Monday. No hazardous weather is expected at this time. Spotter information statement, spotter activation is not expected at this time. The Washington National DC climate summary for yesterday, September 14, 2026. Yesterday's high temperature was 81 degrees. The normal high is 81. The record high is 95 degrees, which was set in 2016. Yesterday's low temperature was 65 degrees. The normal low is 65. The record low is 46 degrees, which was set in 1911. No precipitation fell yesterday, which leaves the monthly total at 2.28 inches. The total precipitation for the year still stands at 23.84 inches. No snow fell yesterday. The total snowfall for the season since September 1st still stands at 0.0 inches. There were no heating degree days yesterday. This leaves the monthly total at 0. The seasonal total is 0. There were 8 cooling degree days yesterday. This brings the monthly total to 197. The seasonal total is 197. Sunrise today is at 6:50 a.m. and sunset is at 7:16 p.m. The Washington Dulles DC climate summary for yesterday, September 14, 2026. Yesterday's high temperature was 79 degrees. The normal high is 80. The record high is 95 degrees, which was set in 1998. Yesterday's low temperature was 59 degrees. The normal low is 59. The record low is 37 degrees, which was set in 1985. No precipitation fell yesterday, which leaves the monthly total at 1.42 inches. The total precipitation for the year still stands at 30.82 inches. No snow fell yesterday. The total snowfall for the season since September 1st still stands at 0.0 inches. There were no heating degree days yesterday. This leaves the monthly total at 0. The seasonal total is 0. There were 4 cooling degree days yesterday. This brings the monthly total to 162. The seasonal total is 162. Sunrise today is at 6:51 a.m. and sunset is at 7:18 p.m. The current time is 8:32 a.m. Eastern Daylight Time. Now for the National Weather Service marine forecast for the Chesapeake Bay from Sandy Point to North Beach. Today, east winds 5 to 10 knots, becoming southeast late. Waves 1 foot or less. Tonight, southeast winds 5 to 10 knots. Waves 1 foot. Wednesday, south winds 5 to 10 knots. Waves 1 foot or less. Wednesday night, south winds 5 to 10 knots. Waves 1 foot. Thursday, south winds 5 to 10 knots. Waves 1 to 2 feet. Now for the National Weather Service marine forecast for the tidal Potomac from Key Bridge to Smith Point. Today, northeast winds 10 knots, becoming southeast this afternoon. Waves 1 foot. Tonight, southeast winds around 5 knots. Waves 1 foot. Wednesday, south winds around 5 knots. Waves 1 foot. Wednesday night, south winds 5 knots. Waves less than 1 foot. Thursday, south winds 5 to 10 knots. Waves 1 foot. The Northern Virginia Mountain forecast for elevations above 2,000 feet, including the Skyline Drive. Today, sunny. Highs in the lower 70s. Tonight, mostly clear. Lows in the mid-50s. Wednesday, sunny. Highs in the upper 70s. Wednesday night, mostly clear. Lows in the lower 60s. Thursday, sunny in the morning, then becoming partly cloudy. Highs in the lower 80s. Friday, mostly cloudy. A chance of showers through the day, then showers likely with a chance of thunderstorms through the night. Lows in the mid-60s. Highs in the upper 70s. Saturday, mostly cloudy. Lows in the lower 60s. Highs in the lower 70s. This is the NOAA Weather Radio All Hazards Station KHP36, broadcasting from the National Weather Service Office in Sterling, Virginia, and transmitting on a frequency of 162.550 MHz from an antenna located in Manassas, Virginia. The 8 a.m. observation in Washington.
At Reagan National Airport, mostly sunny skies. The temperature was 62 degrees Fahrenheit, or 17 degrees Celsius. Dew point 48. Humidity was 60%. Winds were northeast at 6 miles an hour, and the barometric pressure was 30.36 inches or 1,028.1 millibars, and rising. Now for some observations from the surrounding area. At BWI Marshall Airport, mostly sunny skies. Temperature 57. Winds calm. At Charlottesville, fair skies. 57. At Dulles Airport, mostly sunny. Temperature 58 degrees. Winds northeast at 5 miles an hour. At Fredericksburg, light rain was occurring. Temperature 58. At Martinsburg, fair skies. 52. Winds calm. At Norfolk, fair. Temperature 71 degrees. At Ocean City, fair skies. It was 64 degrees. At Pawtuxent River Naval Air Station, fair. Temperature 66. At Quantico, fair skies. Temperature 60. Winds west at 6 miles an hour. For Richmond, fair skies. It was 60. At Roanoke, partly sunny. Temperature 62 degrees. At Winchester, fair. Temperature 50. At New York, fair skies. 60. At Philadelphia, fair skies. 62. At Raleigh, partly sunny skies. 66. Now for a few observations on the waters. At Washington Channel, the wind was northeast at 3 knots, and the water temperature was 80 degrees. At Piney Point, the wind was north at 5 knots. At Thomas Point, the temperature was 65 degrees. Wind northeast at 8 knots. Here is a look at the weather features that will affect the region over the next several days. Canadian high pressure will build across the area through midweek before another frontal system reaches the area late in the work week. A gradual warm-up ensues during the middle to latter portions of the week, with storm chances returning by Thursday. High pressure approaches the area by the weekend, which favors a return to near average temperatures. Additional shower chances emerge on Sunday as a cold front remains nearby. Now for the official National Weather Service forecast for the Washington metro area and the surrounding KHB listening area. Today, sunny. Highs in the upper 70s. East winds around 5 miles an hour, becoming southeast this afternoon. Tonight, mostly clear. Lows in the upper 50s. South winds around 5 miles an hour. Wednesday, sunny. Highs in the mid 80s. South winds around 5 miles an hour. Wednesday night, mostly clear. Lows in the lower 60s. South winds around 5 miles an hour. Thursday, mostly clear. Highs in the upper 80s. Lows in the upper 60s. Friday, partly cloudy. A chance of showers. Highs in the mid 80s. Lows in the mid 60s. Chance of rain 50%. Saturday, mostly cloudy. Highs in the lower 80s. Lows in the upper 60s. Sunday, mostly cloudy. A chance of showers. Highs in the mid 80s. Lows in the mid 60s. Chance of rain 50%. Monday, mostly cloudy. A chance of showers. Highs around 80. Lows in the lower 60s. Chance of rain 50%. This hazardous weather outlook is for the Maryland portion of the Chesapeake Bay, tidal Potomac River, and I-95 corridor through central Maryland, northern Virginia, and District of Columbia. Day 1, today and tonight. No hazardous weather is expected at this time. Days 2 through 7, Wednesday through Monday. No hazardous weather is expected at this time. Spotter information statement, spotter activation is not expected at this time. Now for the National Weather Service marine forecast for the Chesapeake Bay from Sandy Point to North Beach. Today, east winds 5 to 10 knots, becoming southeast late. Waves 1 foot or less. Tonight, southeast winds 5 to 10 knots. Waves 1 foot. Wednesday, south winds 5 to 10 knots. Waves 1 foot or less. Wednesday night, south winds 5 to 10 knots. Waves 1 foot. Thursday,
South winds 5 to 10 knots. Waves 1 to 2 feet. The latest river levels in the Potomac, Shenandoah, and Rappahannock basins are as follows. All reports are current as of 7 a.m. and are measured in feet. For Potomac River at Shepherdstown, 1.7. Potomac River at Point of Rocks, 1.4. Potomac River at Edwards Ferry, 4.0. Potomac River at Little Falls, 2.7. North Fork Shenandoah River near Strasburg, 1.9. South Fork Shenandoah River at Front Royal, 1.1. 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Rapidan River near Culpeper, 0.7. Opecan Creek near Martinsburg, 1.7. 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Monocacy River at Frederick, 1.6. Now for the National Weather Service marine forecast for the tidal Potomac from Key Bridge to Smith Point. Today, northeast winds 10 knots, becoming southeast this afternoon. Waves 1 foot. Tonight, southeast winds around 5 knots. Waves 1 foot. Wednesday, south winds around 5 knots. Waves 1 foot. Wednesday night, south winds 5 knots. Waves less than 1 foot. Thursday, south winds 5 to 10 knots. Waves 1 foot. The Northern Virginia Mountain forecast for elevations above 2,000 feet, including the Skyline Drive. Today, sunny. Highs in the lower 70s. Tonight, mostly clear. Lows in the mid-50s. Wednesday, sunny. Highs in the upper 70s. Wednesday night, mostly clear. Lows in the lower 60s. Thursday, sunny in the morning, then becoming partly cloudy. Highs in the lower 80s. Friday, mostly cloudy. A chance of showers through the day, then showers likely with a chance of thunderstorms through the night. Lows in the mid-60s. Highs in the upper 70s. Saturday, mostly cloudy. Lows in the lower 60s. Highs in the lower 70s. This is the NOAA Weather Radio All Hazards Station KHP36, broadcasting from the National Weather Service Office in Sterling, Virginia, and transmitting on a frequency of 162.550 MHz from an antenna located in Manassas, Virginia. The 8 a.m. observation in Washington. At Reagan National Airport, mostly sunny skies. The temperature was 62 degrees Fahrenheit, or 17 degrees Celsius. Dew point 48. Humidity was 60%. Winds were northeast at 6 miles an hour and the barometric pressure was 30.36 inches or 1,028.1 millibars and rising. Now for some observations from the surrounding area. At BWI Marshall Airport, mostly sunny skies. Temperature 57. Winds calm. At Charlottesville, fair skies. 57. At Dulles Airport, mostly sunny. Temperature 58 degrees. Winds northeast at 5 miles an hour. At Fredericksburg, light rain was occurring. Temperature 58. At Martinsburg, fair skies. 52. Winds calm. At Norfolk, fair. Temperature 71 degrees. At Ocean City, fair skies. It was 64 degrees. At Pawtuxent River Naval Air Station, fair. Temperature 66. At Quantico, fair skies. Temperature 60. Winds west at 6 miles an hour. For Richmond, fair skies. It was 60. At Roanoke, partly sunny. Temperature 62 degrees. At Winchester, fair. Temperature 50. At New York, fair skies. 60. At Philadelphia, fair skies. 62. At Raleigh, partly sunny skies. 66. Now for a few observations on the waters. At Washington Channel, the wind was northeast at 3 knots, and the water temperature was 80 degrees. At Piney Point, the wind was north at 5 knots. At Thomas Point, the temperature was 65 degrees. Wind northeast at 8 knots.
Here is a look at the weather features that will affect the region over the next several days. Canadian high pressure will build across the area through midweek before another frontal system reaches the area late in the work week. A gradual warm-up ensues during the middle to latter portions of the week, with storm chances returning by Thursday. High pressure approaches the area by the weekend, which favors a return to near average temperatures. Additional shower chances emerge on Sunday as a cold front remains nearby. Now for the official National Weather Service forecast for the Washington metro area and the surrounding KHB listening area. Today, sunny. Highs in the upper 70s. East winds around 5 miles an hour, becoming southeast this afternoon. Tonight, mostly clear. Lows in the upper 50s. South winds around 5 miles an hour. Wednesday, sunny. Highs in the mid 80s. South winds around 5 miles an hour. Wednesday night, mostly clear. Lows in the lower 60s. South winds around 5 miles an hour. Thursday, mostly clear. Highs in the upper 80s. Lows in the upper 60s. Friday, partly cloudy. A chance of showers. Highs in the mid-80s. Lows in the mid-60s. Chance of rain 50%. Saturday, mostly cloudy. Highs in the lower 80s. Lows in the upper 60s. Sunday, mostly cloudy. A chance of showers. Highs in the mid-80s. Lows in the mid-60s. Chance of rain 50%. Monday, mostly cloudy. A chance of showers. Highs around 80. Lows in the lower 60s. Chance of rain 50%. This hazardous weather outlook is for the Maryland portion of the Chesapeake Bay, tidal Potomac River, and I-95 corridor through central Maryland, northern Virginia, and District of Columbia. Day 1, today and tonight. No hazardous weather is expected at this time. Days 2 through 7, Wednesday through Monday. No hazardous weather is expected at this time. Spotter information statement, spotter activation is not expected at this time. The current time is 8:47 a.m. Eastern Daylight Time. Now for the National Weather Service marine forecast for the Chesapeake Bay from Sandy Point to North Beach. Today, east winds 5 to 10 knots, becoming southeast late. Waves 1 foot or less. Tonight, southeast winds 5 to 10 knots. Waves 1 foot. Wednesday, south winds 5 to 10 knots. Waves 1 foot or less. Wednesday night, south winds 5 to 10 knots. Waves 1 foot. Thursday, south winds 5 to 10 knots. Waves 1 to 2 feet. Now for the National Weather Service marine forecast for the tidal Potomac from Key Bridge to Smith Point. Today, northeast winds 10 knots, becoming southeast this afternoon. Waves 1 foot. Tonight, southeast winds around 5 knots. Waves 1 foot. Wednesday, south winds around 5 knots. Waves 1 foot. Wednesday night, south winds 5 knots. Waves less than 1 foot. Thursday, south winds 5 to 10 knots. Waves 1 foot. The Northern Virginia Mountain forecast for elevations above 2,000 feet, including the Skyline Drive. Today, sunny. Highs in the lower 70s. Tonight, mostly clear. Lows in the mid-50s. Wednesday, sunny. Highs in the upper 70s. Wednesday night, mostly clear. Lows in the lower 60s. Thursday, sunny in the morning, then becoming partly cloudy. Highs in the lower 80s. Friday, mostly cloudy. A chance of showers through the day, then showers likely with a chance of thunderstorms through the night. Lows in the mid-60s. Highs in the upper 70s. Saturday, mostly cloudy. Lows in the lower 60s. Highs in the lower 70s. This is the NOAA Weather Radio All Hazards Station KHP 36, broadcasting from the National Weather Service Office in Sterling, Virginia, and transmitting on a frequency of 162.550 MHz from an antenna located in Manassas, Virginia. The 8 a.m. observation in Washington. At Reagan National Airport, mostly sunny skies. The temperature was 62 degrees Fahrenheit, or 17 degrees Celsius. Dew point 48.
Humidity was 60%. Winds were northeast at 6 miles an hour and the barometric pressure was 30.36 inches or 1,028.1 millibars and rising. Now for some observations from the surrounding area. At BWI Marshall Airport, mostly sunny skies. Temperature 57. Winds calm. At Charlottesville, fair skies. 57. At Dulles Airport, mostly sunny. Temperature 58 degrees. Winds northeast at 5 miles an hour. At Fredericksburg, light rain was occurring. Temperature 58. At Martinsburg, fair skies. 52. Winds calm. At Norfolk, fair. Temperature 71 degrees. At Ocean City, fair skies. It was 64 degrees. At Pawtuxent River Naval Air Station, fair. Temperature 66. At Quantico, fair skies. Temperature 60. Winds west at 6 miles an hour. For Richmond, fair skies. It was 60. At Roanoke, partly sunny. Temperature 62 degrees. At Winchester, fair. Temperature 50. At New York, fair skies. 60. At Philadelphia, fair skies. 62. At Raleigh, partly sunny skies. 66. Now for a few observations on the waters. At Washington Channel, the wind was northeast at 3 knots, and the water temperature was 80 degrees. At Piney Point, the wind was north at 5 knots. At Thomas Point, the temperature was 65 degrees. Wind northeast at 8 knots. The Washington National DC Climate Summary for yesterday, September 14, 2026. Yesterday's high temperature was 81 degrees. The normal high is 81. The record high is 95 degrees, which was set in 2016. Yesterday's low temperature was 65 degrees. The normal low is 65. The record low is 46 degrees, which was set in 1911. No precipitation fell yesterday, which leaves the monthly total at 2.28 inches. The total precipitation for the year still stands at 23.84 inches. No snow fell yesterday. The total snowfall for the season since September 1st still stands at 0.0 inches. There were no heating degree days yesterday. This leaves the monthly total at 0. The seasonal total is 0. There were 8 cooling degree days yesterday. This brings the monthly total to 197. The seasonal total is 197. Sunrise today is at 6:50 a.m. and sunset is at 7:16 p.m. The Washington Dulles DC Climate Summary for yesterday, September 14, 2026. Yesterday's high temperature was 79 degrees. The normal high is 80. The record high is 95 degrees, which was set in 1998. Yesterday's low temperature was 59 degrees. The normal low is 59. The record low is 37 degrees, which was set in 1985. No precipitation fell yesterday, which leaves the monthly total at 1.42 inches. The total precipitation for the year still stands at 30.82 inches. No snow fell yesterday. The total snowfall for the season since September 1st still stands at 0.0 inches. There were no heating degree days yesterday. This leaves the monthly total at 0. The seasonal total is 0. There were 4 cooling degree days yesterday. This brings the monthly total to 162. The seasonal total is 162. Sunrise today is at 6:51 a.m. and sunset is at 7:18 p.m. Here is a look at the weather features that will affect the region over the next several days. Canadian high pressure will build across the area through midweek before another frontal system reaches the area late in the work week. A gradual warm-up ensues during the middle to latter portions of the week, with storm chances returning by Thursday. High pressure approaches the area by the weekend, which favors a return to near average temperatures. Additional shower chances emerge on Sunday as a cold front remains nearby. Now for the official National Weather Service forecast for the Washington metro area and the surrounding KHB listening area. Today, sunny. Highs in the upper 70s. East winds around 5 miles an hour, becoming southeast this afternoon. Tonight, mostly clear.
Lows in the upper 50s. South winds around 5 miles an hour. Wednesday, sunny. Highs in the mid 80s. South winds around 5 miles an hour. Wednesday night, mostly clear. Lows in the lower 60s. South winds around 5 miles an hour. Thursday, mostly clear. Highs in the upper 80s. Lows in the upper 60s. Friday, partly cloudy. A chance of showers. Highs in the mid 80s. Lows in the mid 60s. Chance of rain 50%. Saturday, mostly cloudy. Highs in the lower 80s. Lows in the upper 60s. Sunday, mostly cloudy. A chance of showers. Highs in the mid 80s. Lows in the mid 60s. Chance of rain 50%. Monday, mostly cloudy. A chance of showers. Highs around 80. Lows in the lower 60s. Chance of rain 50%. This hazardous weather outlook is for the Maryland portion of the Chesapeake Bay, tidal Potomac River, and I-95 corridor through central Maryland, northern Virginia, and District of Columbia. Day 1, today and tonight. No hazardous weather is expected at this time. Days 2 through 7, Wednesday through Monday. No hazardous weather is expected at this time. Spotter information statement, spotter activation is not expected at this time. Now for the National Weather Service marine forecast for the Chesapeake Bay from Sandy Point to North Beach. Today, east winds 5 to 10 knots, becoming southeast late. Waves 1 foot or less. Tonight, southeast winds 5 to 10 knots. Waves 1 foot. Wednesday, south winds 5 to 10 knots. Waves 1 foot or less. Wednesday night, south winds 5 to 10 knots. Waves 1 foot. Thursday, south winds 5 to 10 knots. Waves 1 to 2 feet. Now for the National Weather Service marine forecast for the tidal Potomac from Key Bridge to Smith Point. Today, northeast winds 10 knots, becoming southeast this afternoon. Waves 1 foot. Tonight, southeast winds around 5 knots. Waves 1 foot. Wednesday, south winds around 5 knots. Waves 1 foot. Wednesday night, south winds 5 knots. Waves less than 1 foot. Thursday, south winds 5 to 10 knots. Waves 1 foot. The Northern Virginia Mountain forecast for elevations above 2,000 feet, including the Skyline Drive. Today, sunny. Highs in the lower 70s. Tonight, mostly clear. Lows in the mid-50s. Wednesday, sunny. Highs in the upper 70s. Wednesday night, mostly clear. Lows in the lower 60s. Thursday, sunny in the morning, then becoming partly cloudy. Highs in the lower 80s. Friday, mostly cloudy. A chance of showers through the day, then showers likely with a chance of thunderstorms through the night. Lows in the mid-60s. Highs in the upper 70s. Saturday, mostly cloudy. Lows in the lower 60s. Highs in the lower 70s. This is the NOAA Weather Radio All Hazards Station KHP36, broadcasting from the National Weather Service Office in Sterling, Virginia, and transmitting on a frequency of 162.550 MHz from an antenna located in Manassas, Virginia. The 8 a.m. observation in Washington. At Reagan National Airport, mostly sunny skies. The temperature was 62 degrees Fahrenheit, or 17 degrees Celsius. Dew point 48. Humidity was 60%. Winds were northeast at 6 miles an hour and the barometric pressure was 30.36 inches or 1,028.1 millibars, and rising. Now for some observations from the surrounding area. At BWI Marshall Airport, mostly sunny skies. Temperature 57. Winds calm. At Charlottesville, fair skies. 57. At Dulles Airport, mostly sunny. Temperature 58 degrees. Winds northeast at 5 miles an hour. At Fredericksburg, light rain was occurring. Temperature 58. At Martinsburg, fair skies. 52. Winds calm. At Norfolk, fair. Temperature 71 degrees. At Ocean City, fair skies.
It was 64 degrees. At Pawtuxent River Naval Air Station, fair. Temperature 66. At Quantico, fair skies. Temperature 60.

oceanic basins are as follows. All reports are current as of 7 a.m. and are measured in feet. For Potomac River at Shepherdstown, 1.7. Potomac River at Point of Rocks, 1.4. Potomac River at Edwards Ferry, 4.0. Potomac River at Little Falls, 2.7. North Fork Shenandoah River near Strasburg, 1.9. South Fork Shenandoah River at Front Royal, 1.1. 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Rappahannock River above Fredericksburg, 2.6. Rapidan River near Culpeper, 0.7. Opeckan Creek near Martinsburg, 1.7. 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Monocacy River at Frederick, 1.6. The current time is 9:02 a.m. Eastern Daylight Time. Here is a look at the weather features that will affect the region over the next several days. Canadian high pressure will build across the area through midweek before another frontal system reaches the area late in the work week. A gradual warm-up ensues during the middle to latter portions of the week, with storm chances returning by Thursday. High pressure approaches the area by the weekend, which favors a return to near average temperatures. Additional shower chances emerge on Sunday as a cold front remains nearby. Now for the official National Weather Service forecast for the Washington metro area and the surrounding KHB listening area. Today, sunny. Highs in the upper 70s. East winds around 5 miles an hour, becoming southeast this afternoon. Tonight, mostly clear. Lows in the upper 50s. South winds around 5 miles an hour. Wednesday, sunny. Highs in the mid-80s. South winds around 5 miles an hour. Wednesday night, mostly clear. Lows in the lower 60s. South winds around 5 miles an hour. Thursday, mostly clear. Highs in the upper 80s. Lows in the upper 60s. Friday, partly cloudy. A chance of showers. Highs in the mid-80s. Lows in the mid-60s. Chance of rain 50%. Saturday, mostly cloudy. Highs in the lower 80s. Lows in the upper 60s. Sunday, mostly cloudy. A chance of showers. Highs in the mid-80s. Lows in the mid-60s. Chance of rain 50%. Monday, mostly cloudy. A chance of showers. Highs around 80. Lows in the lower 60s. Chance of rain 50%. This hazardous weather outlook is for the Maryland portion of the Chesapeake Bay, tidal Potomac River, and I-95 corridor through central Maryland, northern Virginia, and District of Columbia. Day 1, today and tonight. No hazardous weather is expected at this time. Days 2 through 7, Wednesday through Monday. No hazardous weather is expected at this time. Spotter information statement, spotter activation is not expected at this time. Now for the National Weather Service marine forecast for the Chesapeake Bay from Sandy Point to North Beach. Today, east winds 5 to 10 knots, becoming southeast late. Waves 1 foot or less. Tonight, southeast winds 5 to 10 knots. Waves 1 foot. Wednesday, south winds 5 to 10 knots. Waves 1 foot or less. Wednesday night, south winds 5 to 10 knots. Waves 1 foot. Thursday, south winds 5 to 10 knots. Waves 1 to 2 feet. Now for the National Weather Service marine forecast for the tidal Potomac from Key Bridge to Smith Point. Today, northeast winds 10 knots, becoming southeast this afternoon. Waves 1 foot. Tonight, southeast winds around 5 knots. Waves 1 foot. Wednesday, south winds around 5 knots. Waves 1 foot. Wednesday night, south winds 5 knots. Waves less than 1 foot. Thursday, south winds 5 to 10 knots. Waves 1 foot. The Northern Virginia Mountain forecast for elevations above 2,000 feet, including the Skyline Drive. Today, sunny. Highs in the lower 70s. Tonight, mostly clear. Lows in the mid-50s. Wednesday, sunny. Highs in the upper 70s. Wednesday night, mostly clear. Lows

in the lower 60s. Thursday, sunny in the morning, then becoming partly cloudy. Highs in the lower 80s. Friday, mostly cloudy. A chance of showers through the day, then showers likely with a chance of thunderstorms through the night. Lows in the mid-60s. Highs in the upper 70s. Saturday, mostly cloudy. Lows in the lower 60s. Highs in the lower 70s. This is the NOAA Weather Radio All Hazards Station KHP36, broadcasting from the National Weather Service Office in Sterling, Virginia, and transmitting on a frequency of 162.550 MHz from an antenna located in Manassas, Virginia. The 8 a.m. observation in Washington. At Reagan National Airport, mostly sunny skies. The temperature was 62 degrees Fahrenheit, or 17 degrees Celsius. Dew point 48. Humidity was 60%. Winds were northeast at 6 miles an hour and the barometric pressure was 30.36 inches or 1,028.1 millibars and rising. Now for some observations from the surrounding area. At BWI Marshall Airport, mostly sunny skies. Temperature 57. Winds calm. At Charlottesville, fair skies. 57. At Dulles Airport, mostly sunny. Temperature 58 degrees. Winds northeast at 5 miles an hour. At Fredericksburg, light rain was occurring. Temperature 58. At Martinsburg, fair skies. 52. Winds calm. At Norfolk, fair. Temperature 71 degrees. At Ocean City, fair skies. It was 64 degrees. At Pawtuxet River Naval Air Station, fair. Temperature 66. At Quantico, fair skies. Temperature 60. Winds west at 6 miles an hour. For Richmond, fair skies. It was 60. At Roanoke, partly sunny. Temperature 62 degrees. At Winchester, fair. Temperature 50. At New York, fair skies. 60. At Philadelphia, fair skies. 62. At Raleigh, partly sunny skies. 66. Now for a few observations on the waters. At Washington Channel, the wind was northeast at 3 knots, and the water temperature was 80 degrees. At Piney Point, the wind was north at 5 knots. At Thomas Point, the temperature was 65 degrees. Wind northeast at 8 knots. Here is a look at the weather features that will affect the region over the next several days. Canadian high pressure will build across the area through midweek before another frontal system reaches the area late in the work week. A gradual warm-up ensues during the middle to latter portions of the week, with storm chances returning by Thursday. High pressure approaches the area by the weekend, which favors a return to near-average temperatures. Additional shower chances emerge on Sunday as a cold front remains nearby. Now for the official National Weather Service forecast for the Washington metro area and the surrounding KHB listening area. Today, sunny. Highs in the upper 70s. East winds around 5 miles an hour, becoming southeast this afternoon. Tonight, mostly clear. Lows in the upper 50s. South winds around 5 miles an hour. Wednesday, sunny. Highs in the mid 80s. South winds around 5 miles an hour. Wednesday night, mostly clear. Lows in the lower 60s. South winds around 5 miles an hour. Thursday, mostly clear. Highs in the upper 80s. Lows in the upper 60s. Friday, partly cloudy. A chance of showers. Highs in the mid 80s. Lows in the mid 60s. Chance of rain 50%. Saturday, mostly cloudy. Highs in the lower 80s. Lows in the upper 60s. Sunday, mostly cloudy. A chance of showers. Highs in the mid 80s. Lows in the mid 60s. Chance of rain 50%. Monday, mostly cloudy. A chance of showers. Highs around 80. Lows in the lower 60s. Chance of rain 50%. The Washington National DC Climate Summary for yesterday, September 14, 2026. Yesterday's high temperature was 81 degrees. The normal high is 81.
The record high is 95 degrees, which was set in 2016. Yesterday's low temperature was 65 degrees. The normal low is 65. The record low is 46 degrees, which was set in 1911. No precipitation fell yesterday, which leaves the monthly total at 2.28 inches. The total precipitation for the year still stands at 23.84 inches. No snow fell yesterday. The total snowfall for the season since September 1st still stands at 0.0 inches. There were no heating degree days yesterday. This leaves the monthly total at zero. The seasonal total is zero. There were 8 cooling degree days yesterday. This brings the monthly total to 197. The seasonal total is 197. Sunrise today is at 6:50 a.m. and sunset is at 7:16 p.m. The Washington Dulles, D.C. climate summary for yesterday, September 14, 2026. Yesterday's high temperature was 79 degrees. The normal high is 80. The record high is 95 degrees, which was set in 1998. Yesterday's low temperature was 59 degrees. The normal low is 59. The record low is 37 degrees, which was set in 1985. No precipitation fell yesterday, which leaves the monthly total at 1.42 inches. The total precipitation for the year still stands at 30.82 inches. No snow fell yesterday. The total snowfall for the season since September 1st still stands at 0.0 inches. There were no heating degree days yesterday. This leaves the monthly total at zero. The seasonal total is zero. There were 4 cooling degree days yesterday. This brings the monthly total to 162. The seasonal total is 162. Sunrise today is at 6:51 a.m. and sunset is at 7:18 p.m. This hazardous weather outlook is for the Maryland portion of the Chesapeake Bay, tidal Potomac River, and I-95 corridor through central Maryland, northern Virginia, and District of Columbia. Day 1, today and tonight. No hazardous weather is expected at this time. Days 2 through 7, Wednesday through Monday. No hazardous weather is expected at this time. Spotter information statement, spotter activation is not expected at this time. Now for the National Weather Service marine forecast for the Chesapeake Bay from Sandy Point to North Beach. Today, east winds 5 to 10 knots, becoming southeast late. Waves 1 foot or less. Tonight, southeast winds 5 to 10 knots. Waves 1 foot. Wednesday, south winds 5 to 10 knots. Waves 1 foot or less. Wednesday night, south winds 5 to 10 knots. Waves 1 foot. Thursday, south winds 5 to 10 knots. Waves 1 to 2 feet. Now for the National Weather Service marine forecast for the tidal Potomac from Key Bridge to Smith Point. Today, northeast winds 10 knots, becoming southeast this afternoon. Waves 1 foot. Tonight, southeast winds around 5 knots. Waves 1 foot. Wednesday, south winds around 5 knots. Waves 1 foot. Wednesday night, south winds 5 knots. Waves less than 1 foot. Thursday, south winds 5 to 10 knots. Waves 1 foot. The Northern Virginia Mountain forecast for elevations above 2,000 feet, including the Skyline Drive. Today, sunny. Highs in the lower 70s. Tonight, mostly clear. Lows in the mid-50s. Wednesday, sunny. Highs in the upper 70s. Wednesday night, mostly clear. Lows in the lower 60s. Thursday, sunny in the morning, then becoming partly cloudy. Highs in the lower 80s. Friday, mostly cloudy. A chance of showers through the day, then showers likely with a chance of thunderstorms through the night. Lows in the mid-60s. Highs in the upper 70s. Saturday, mostly cloudy. Lows in the lower 60s. Highs in the lower 70s. This is the NOAA Weather Radio All Hazards Station KHP36, broadcasting from the National Weather Service Office in Sterling, Virginia, and transmitting on a frequency of 162.550 MHz from an antenna located in Manassas, Virginia. The 9 a.m. observation in Washington. At Reagan National Airport, mostly sunny skies.
the temperature was 65 degrees Fahrenheit, or 18 degrees Celsius. Dew point 50. Humidity was 58%. Winds were northeast at 6 miles an hour and the barometric pressure was 30.37 inches or 1,028.4 millibars, and rising. Now for some observations from the surrounding area. At BWI Marshall Airport, mostly sunny skies. Temperature 64. Winds northeast at 5 miles an hour. At Charlottesville, fair skies. 62. At Dulles Airport, mostly sunny. Temperature 62 degrees. Winds calm. At Fredericksburg, fair. Temperature 64. At Martinsburg, fair skies. 58. Winds northeast at 5 miles an hour. At Norfolk, fair. Temperature 74 degrees. At Ocean City, fair skies. It was 72 degrees. At Pawtuxent River Naval Air Station, fair. Temperature 68. At Quantico, fair skies. Temperature 68. Winds northeast at 6 miles an hour. For Richmond, fair skies. It was 65. At Roanoke, fair. Temperature 66 degrees. At Winchester, fair. Temperature 57. At New York, fair skies. 62. At Philadelphia, fair skies. 65. At Raleigh, partly sunny skies. 69. Now for a few observations on the waters. At Washington Channel, the wind was northeast at 1 knot, and the water temperature was 80 degrees. At Piney Point, the wind was northeast at 5 knots. At Thomas Point, the temperature was 66 degrees. Wind northeast at 6 knots. The current time is 9:18 a.m. Eastern Daylight Time. The marine forecast for the coastal waters from Fenwick Island to Chincoteague and out 20 nautical miles. Today, northeast winds 10 to 15 knots with gusts up to 20 knots. Seas 3 to 4 feet, occasionally to 6 feet. Wave detail, northeast 3 feet at 6 seconds and southeast 1 foot at 9 seconds. Tonight, east winds 5 to 10 knots with gusts up to 15 knots, diminishing to 5 knots late. Seas around 3 feet. Wave detail, northeast 3 feet at 6 seconds and east 3 feet at 9 seconds. Wednesday, northeast winds 5 knots, becoming east in the afternoon. Seas 2 to 3 feet. Wave detail, east 3 feet at 6 seconds. Wednesday night, south winds 5 to 10 knots. Seas 2 to 3 feet. Wave detail, east 2 feet at 7 seconds. Thursday, south winds 5 to 10 knots. Gusts up to 15 knots in the afternoon. Seas around 2 feet. Wave detail, east 2 feet at 7 seconds and southeast 1 foot at 13 seconds. Thursday night, southwest winds 10 to 15 knots. Seas 2 to 3 feet. Wave detail, south 2 feet at 3 seconds and east 2 feet at 7 seconds. Friday, southwest winds 5 to 10 knots with gusts up to 15 knots, becoming southeast in the afternoon. Seas around 2 feet. Friday night, east winds 5 to 10 knots, becoming northeast 10 to 15 knots after midnight. Seas 2 to 3 feet. Saturday, east winds 15 knots with gusts up to 20 knots. Seas around 3 feet. Saturday night, southeast winds 10 to 15 knots with gusts up to 20 knots. Seas 3 to 4 feet, occasionally to 6 feet. The latest river levels in the Potomac, Shenandoah, and Rappahannock basins are as follows. All reports are current as of 7 a.m. and are measured in feet. For Potomac River at Shepherdstown, 1.7. Potomac River at Point of Rocks, 1.4. Potomac River at Edwards Ferry, 4.0. Potomac River at Little Falls, 2.7. North Fork Shenandoah River near Strasburg, 1.9. South Fork Shenandoah River at Front Royal, 1.1. 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Rappahannock River above Fredericksburg, 2.6. Rapidan River near Culpeper, 0.7. Opeckin Creek near Martinsburg, 1.7. Seneca Creek at Dawsonville, 1.9.
Goose Creek near Leesburg, 1.2. Monocacy River at Frederick, 1.6. Here is a look at the weather features that will affect the region over the next several days. Canadian high pressure will build across the area through midweek before another frontal system reaches the area late in the work week. A gradual warm-up ensues during the middle to latter portions of the week, with storm chances returning by Thursday. High pressure approaches the area by the weekend, which favors a return to near average temperatures. Additional shower chances emerge on Sunday as a cold front remains nearby. Now for the official National Weather Service forecast for the Washington metro area and the surrounding KHB listening area. Today, sunny. Highs in the upper 70s. East winds around 5 miles an hour, becoming southeast this afternoon. Tonight, mostly clear. Lows in the upper 50s. South winds around 5 miles an hour. Wednesday, sunny. Highs in the mid-80s. South winds around 5 miles an hour. Wednesday night, mostly clear. Lows in the lower 60s. South winds around 5 miles an hour. Thursday, mostly clear. Highs in the upper 80s. Lows in the upper 60s. Friday, partly cloudy. A chance of showers. Highs in the mid-80s. Lows in the mid-60s. Chance of rain 50%. Saturday, mostly cloudy. Highs in the lower 80s. Lows in the upper 60s. Sunday, mostly cloudy. A chance of showers. Highs in the mid-80s. Lows in the mid-60s. Chance of rain 50%. Monday, mostly cloudy. A chance of showers. Highs around 80. Lows in the lower 60s. Chance of rain 50%. This hazardous weather outlook is for the Maryland portion of the Chesapeake Bay, tidal Potomac River, and I-95 corridor through central Maryland, northern Virginia, and District of Columbia. Day 1, today and tonight. No hazardous weather is expected at this time. Days 2 through 7, Wednesday through Monday. No hazardous weather is expected at this time. Spotter information statement, spotter activation is not expected at this time. Now for the National Weather Service marine forecast for the Chesapeake Bay from Sandy Point to North Beach. Today, east winds 5 to 10 knots, becoming southeast late. Waves 1 foot or less. Tonight, southeast winds 5 to 10 knots. Waves 1 foot. Wednesday, south winds 5 to 10 knots. Waves 1 foot or less. Wednesday night, south winds 5 to 10 knots. Waves 1 foot. Thursday, south winds 5 to 10 knots. Waves 1 to 2 feet. Now for the National Weather Service marine forecast for the tidal Potomac from Key Bridge to Smith Point. Today, northeast winds 10 knots, becoming southeast this afternoon. Waves 1 foot. Tonight, southeast winds around 5 knots. Waves 1 foot. Wednesday, south winds around 5 knots. Waves 1 foot. Wednesday night, south winds 5 knots. Waves less than 1 foot. Thursday, south winds 5 to 10 knots. Waves 1 foot. The Northern Virginia Mountain forecast for elevations above 2,000 feet, including the Skyline Drive. Today, sunny. Highs in the lower 70s. Tonight, mostly clear. Lows in the mid-50s. Wednesday, sunny. Highs in the upper 70s. Wednesday night, mostly clear. Lows in the lower 60s. Thursday, sunny in the morning, then becoming partly cloudy. Highs in the lower 80s. Friday, mostly cloudy. A chance of showers through the day, then showers likely with a chance of thunderstorms through the night. Lows in the mid-60s. Highs in the upper 70s. Saturday, mostly cloudy. Lows in the lower 60s. Highs in the lower 70s. This is the NOAA Weather Radio All Hazards Station KHP36, broadcasting from the National Weather Service Office in Sterling, Virginia, and transmitting on a frequency of 162.550 MHz from an antenna located in Manassas, Virginia. The 9 a.m. observation in Washington. At Reagan National Airport, mostly sunny skies. The temperature was 65 degrees Fahrenheit, or 18 degrees Celsius.
Dew point 50. Humidity was 58%. Winds were northeast at 6 miles an hour and the barometric pressure was 30.37 inches or 1,028.4 millibars and rising. Now for some observations from the surrounding area. At BWI Marshall Airport, mostly sunny skies. Temperature 64. Winds northeast at 5 miles an hour. At Charlottesville, fair skies. 62. At Dulles Airport, mostly sunny. Temperature 62 degrees. Winds calm. At Fredericksburg, fair. Temperature 64. At Martinsburg, fair skies. 58. Winds northeast at 5 miles an hour. At Norfolk, fair. Temperature 74 degrees. At Ocean City, fair skies. It was 72 degrees. At Pawtuxent River Naval Air Station, fair. Temperature 68. At Quantico, fair skies. Temperature 68. Winds northeast at 6 miles an hour. For Richmond, fair skies. It was 65. At Roanoke, fair. Temperature 66 degrees. At Winchester, fair. Temperature 57. At New York, fair skies. 62. At Philadelphia, fair skies. 65. At Raleigh, partly sunny skies. 69. Now for a few observations on the waters. At Washington Channel, the wind was northeast at 1 knot, and the water temperature was 80 degrees. At Piney Point, the wind was northeast at 5 knots. At Thomas Point, the temperature was 66 degrees. Wind northeast at 6 knots. Here is a look at the weather features that will affect the region over the next several days. Canadian high pressure will build across the area through midweek before another frontal system reaches the area late in the work week. A gradual warm-up ensues during the middle to latter portions of the week, with storm chances returning by Thursday. High pressure approaches the area by the weekend, which favors a return to near average temperatures. Additional shower chances emerge on Sunday as a cold front remains nearby. Now for the official National Weather Service forecast for the Washington metro area and the surrounding KHB listening area. Today, sunny. Highs in the upper 70s. East winds around 5 miles an hour, becoming southeast this afternoon. Tonight, mostly clear. Lows in the upper 50s. South winds around 5 miles an hour. Wednesday, sunny. Highs in the mid-80s. South winds around 5 miles an hour. Wednesday night, mostly clear. Lows in the lower 60s. South winds around 5 miles an hour. Thursday, mostly clear. Highs in the upper 80s. Lows in the upper 60s. Friday, partly cloudy. A chance of showers. Highs in the mid-80s. Lows in the mid-60s. Chance of rain 50%. Saturday, mostly cloudy. Highs in the lower 80s. Lows in the upper 60s. Sunday, mostly cloudy. A chance of showers. Highs in the mid-80s. Lows in the mid-60s. Chance of rain 50%. Monday, mostly cloudy. A chance of showers. Highs around 80. Lows in the lower 60s. Chance of rain 50%. Now for the official National Weather Service forecast for the Washington metro area and the surrounding KHB listening area. Rest of today, sunny. Highs in the upper 70s. East winds around 5 miles an hour, becoming southeast this afternoon. Tonight, mostly clear. Lows in the upper 50s. South winds around 5 miles an hour. Wednesday, sunny. Highs in the mid-80s. South winds around 5 miles an hour. Wednesday night, mostly clear. Lows in the lower 60s. South winds around 5 miles an hour. Thursday, mostly clear. Highs in the upper 80s. Lows in the upper 60s. Friday, partly cloudy. A chance of showers. Highs in the mid-80s. Lows in the mid-60s. Chance of rain 50%. Saturday, mostly cloudy. Highs in the lower 80s. Lows in the upper 60s. Sunday, mostly cloudy.
a chance of showers. Highs in the mid-80s. Lows in the mid-60s. Chance of rain 50%. Monday, mostly cloudy. A chance of showers. Highs around 80. Lows in the lower 60s. Chance of rain 50%. The Washington National DC Climate Summary for yesterday, September 14, 2026. Yesterday's high temperature was 81 degrees. The normal high is 81. The record high is 95 degrees, which was set in 2016. Yesterday's low temperature was 65 degrees. The normal low is 65. The record low is 46 degrees, which was set in 1911. No precipitation fell yesterday, which leaves the monthly total at 2.28 inches. The total precipitation for the year still stands at 23.84 inches. No snow fell yesterday. The total snowfall for the season since September 1st still stands at 0.0 inches. There were no heating degree days yesterday. This leaves the monthly total at 0. The seasonal total is 0. There were 8 cooling degree days yesterday. This brings the monthly total to 197. The seasonal total is 197. Sunrise today is at 6:50 a.m. and sunset is at 7:16 p.m. The Washington Dulles DC Climate Summary for yesterday, September 14, 2026. Yesterday's high temperature was 79 degrees. The normal high is 80. The record high is 95 degrees, which was set in 1998. Yesterday's low temperature was 59 degrees. The normal low is 59. The record low is 37 degrees, which was set in 1985. No precipitation fell yesterday, which leaves the monthly total at 1.42 inches. The total precipitation for the year still stands at 30.82 inches. No snow fell yesterday. The total snowfall for the season since September 1st still stands at 0.0 inches. There were no heating degree days yesterday. This leaves the monthly total at 0. The seasonal total is 0. There were 4 cooling degree days yesterday. This brings the monthly total to 162. The seasonal total is 162. Sunrise today is at 6:51 a.m. and sunset is at 7:18 p.m. The current time is 9:33 a.m. Eastern Daylight Time. This hazardous weather outlook is for the Maryland portion of the Chesapeake Bay, tidal Potomac River, and I-95 corridor through central Maryland, northern Virginia, and District of Columbia. Day 1, today and tonight. No hazardous weather is expected at this time. Days 2 through 7, Wednesday through Monday. No hazardous weather is expected at this time. Spotter information statement, spotter activation is not expected at this time. Now for the National Weather Service marine forecast for the Chesapeake Bay from Sandy Point to North Beach, rest of today, east winds 5 knots. Waves less than 1 foot. Tonight, southeast winds 5 to 10 knots. Waves 1 foot. Wednesday, south winds 5 to 10 knots. Waves 1 foot or less. Wednesday night, south winds 5 to 10 knots. Waves 1 foot. Thursday, south winds 5 to 10 knots. Waves 1 to 2 feet. Now for the National Weather Service marine forecast for the tidal Potomac from Key Bridge to Smith Point. Rest of today, east winds 5 to 10 knots. Waves 1 foot. Tonight, southeast winds around 5 knots. Waves 1 foot. Wednesday, south winds around 5 knots. Waves 1 foot. Wednesday night, south winds 5 knots. Waves less than 1 foot. Thursday, south winds 5 to 10 knots. Waves 1 foot. The Northern Virginia Mountain forecast for elevations above 2,000 feet, including the Skyline Drive. Rest of today, sunny. Highs in the lower 70s. Tonight, mostly clear. Lows in the mid-50s. Wednesday, sunny. Highs in the upper 70s. Wednesday night, mostly clear. Lows in the lower 60s. Thursday, sunny in the morning, then becoming partly cloudy. Highs in the lower 80s. Friday, mostly cloudy. A chance of showers through the day, then showers likely with a chance of thunderstorms through the night. Lows in the mid-60s.
Highs in the upper 70s. Saturday, mostly cloudy. Lows in the lower 60s. Highs in the lower 70s. This is the NOAA Weather Radio All Hazards Station KHP36, broadcasting from the National Weather Service office in Sterling, Virginia, and transmitting on a frequency of 162.550 MHz from an antenna located in Manassas, Virginia. The 9 a.m. observation in Washington. At Reagan National Airport, mostly sunny skies. The temperature was 65 degrees Fahrenheit, or 18 degrees Celsius. Dew point 50. Humidity was 58%. Winds were northeast at 6 miles an hour and the barometric pressure was 30.37 inches or 1,028.4 millibars and rising. Now for some observations from the surrounding area. At BW Amschel Airport, mostly sunny skies. Temperature 64. Winds northeast at 5 miles an hour. At Charlottesville, fair skies. 62. At Dulles Airport, mostly sunny. Temperature 62 degrees. Winds calm. At Fredericksburg, fair. Temperature 64. At Martinsburg, fair skies. 58. Winds northeast at 5 miles an hour. At Norfolk, fair. Temperature 74 degrees. At Ocean City, fair skies. It was 72 degrees. At Pawtuxent River Naval Air Station, fair. Temperature 68. At Quantico, fair skies. Temperature 68. Winds northeast at 6 miles an hour. For Richmond, fair skies. It was 65. At Roanoke, fair. Temperature 66 degrees. At Winchester, fair. Temperature 57. At New York, fair skies. 62. At Philadelphia, fair skies. 65. At Raleigh, partly sunny skies. 69. Now for a few observations on the waters. At Washington Channel, the wind was northeast at 1 knot, and the water temperature was 80 degrees. At Piney Point, the wind was northeast at 5 knots. At Thomas Point, the temperature was 66 degrees. Wind northeast at 6 knots. Here is a look at the weather features that will affect the region over the next several days. Canadian high pressure will build across the area through midweek before another frontal system reaches the area late in the work week. A gradual warm-up ensues during the middle to latter portions of the week, with storm chances returning by Thursday. High pressure approaches the area by the weekend, which favors a return to near average temperatures. Additional shower chances emerge on Sunday as a cold front remains nearby. Now for the official National Weather Service forecast for the Washington metro area and the surrounding KHB listening area. Rest of today, sunny. Highs in the upper 70s. East winds around 5 miles an hour, becoming southeast this afternoon. Tonight, mostly clear. Lows in the upper 50s. South winds around 5 miles an hour. Wednesday, sunny. Highs in the mid 80s. South winds around 5 miles an hour. Wednesday night, mostly clear. Lows in the lower 60s. South winds around 5 miles an hour. Thursday, mostly clear. Highs in the upper 80s. Lows in the upper 60s. Friday, partly cloudy. A chance of showers. Highs in the mid 80s. Lows in the mid 60s. Chance of rain 50%. Saturday, mostly cloudy. Highs in the lower 80s. Lows in the upper 60s. Sunday, mostly cloudy. A chance of showers. Highs in the mid 80s. Lows in the mid 60s. Chance of rain 50%. Monday, mostly cloudy. A chance of showers. Highs around 80. Lows in the lower 60s. Chance of rain 50%. The latest river levels in the Potomac, Shenandoah, and Rappahannock basins are as follows. All reports are current as of 7 a.m. and are measured in feet. For Potomac River at Shepherdstown, 1.7. Potomac River at Point of Rocks, 1.4. Potomac River at Edwards Ferry, 4.0. Potomac River at Little Falls, 2.7. North Fork Shenandoah River near Strasburg,
1.9. South Fork Shenandoah River at Front Royal, 1.1. 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Rapidan River near Culpeper, 0.7. Opeckham Creek near Martinsburg, 1.7. 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Monocacy River at Frederick, 1.6. This hazardous weather outlook is for the Maryland portion of the Chesapeake Bay, Tidal Potomac River, and I-95 corridor through Central Maryland, Northern Virginia, and District of Columbia. Day 1, today and tonight. No hazardous weather is expected at this time. Days 2 through 7, Wednesday through Monday. No hazardous weather is expected at this time. Spotter information statement, spotter activation is not expected at this time. Now for the National Weather Service marine forecast for the Chesapeake Bay from Sandy Point to North Beach, rest of today, east winds 5 knots. Waves less than 1 foot. Tonight, southeast winds 5 to 10 knots. Waves 1 foot. Wednesday, south winds 5 to 10 knots. Waves 1 foot or less. Wednesday night, south winds 5 to 10 knots. Waves 1 foot. Thursday, south winds 5 to 10 knots. Waves 1 to 2 feet. Now for the National Weather Service marine forecast for the Tidal Potomac from Key Bridge to Smith Point. Rest of today, east winds 5 to 10 knots. Waves 1 foot. Tonight, southeast winds around 5 knots. Waves 1 foot. Wednesday, south winds around 5 knots. Waves 1 foot. Wednesday night, south winds 5 knots. Waves less than 1 foot. Thursday, south winds 5 to 10 knots. Waves 1 foot. The Northern Virginia Mountain forecast for elevations above 2,000 feet including the Skyline Drive. Rest of today, sunny. Highs in the lower 70s. Tonight, mostly clear. Lows in the mid-50s. Wednesday, sunny. Highs in the upper 70s. Wednesday night, mostly clear. Lows in the lower 60s. Thursday, sunny in the morning, then becoming partly cloudy. Highs in the lower 80s. Friday, mostly cloudy. A chance of showers through the day, then showers likely with a chance of thunderstorms through the night. Lows in the mid-60s. Highs in the upper 70s. Saturday, mostly cloudy. Lows in the lower 60s. Highs in the lower 70s. This is the NOAA Weather Radio All Hazards Station KHP36, broadcasting from the National Weather Service Office in Sterling, Virginia, and transmitting on a frequency of 162.550 MHz from an antenna located in Manassas, Virginia. The 9 a.m. observation in Washington. At Reagan National Airport, mostly sunny skies. The temperature was 65 degrees Fahrenheit, or 18 degrees Celsius. Dew point 50. Humidity was 58%. Winds were northeast at 6 miles an hour and the barometric pressure was 30.37 inches or 1,028.4 millibars and rising. Now for some observations from the surrounding area. At BWI Marshall Airport, mostly sunny skies. Temperature 64. Winds northeast at 5 miles an hour. At Charlottesville, fair skies. 62. At Dulles Airport, mostly sunny. Temperature 62 degrees. Winds calm. At Fredericksburg, fair. Temperature 64. At Martinsburg, fair skies. 58. Winds northeast at 5 miles an hour. At Norfolk, fair. Temperature 74 degrees. At Ocean City, fair skies. It was 72 degrees. At Pawtuxent River Naval Air Station, fair. Temperature 68. At Quantico, fair skies. Temperature 68. Winds northeast at 6 miles an hour. For Richmond, fair skies. It was 65. At Roanoke, fair. Temperature 66 degrees. At Winchester, fair. Temperature 57. At New York, fair skies. 62. At Philadelphia,
fair skies. 65. At Raleigh, partly sunny skies. 69. Now for a few observations on the waters. At Washington Channel, the wind was northeast at 1 knot, and the water temperature was 80 degrees. At Piney Point, the wind was northeast at 5 knots. At Thomas Point, the temperature was 66 degrees. Wind northeast at 6 knots. Here is a look at the weather features that will affect the region over the next several days. Canadian high pressure will build across the area through midweek before another frontal system reaches the area late in the work week. A gradual warm-up ensues during the middle to latter portions of the week, with storm chances returning by Thursday. High pressure approaches the area by the weekend, which favors a return to near average temperatures. Additional shower chances emerge on Sunday as a cold front remains nearby. Now for the official National Weather Service forecast for the Washington metro area and the surrounding KHB listening area. Rest of today, sunny. Highs in the upper 70s. East winds around 5 miles an hour, becoming southeast this afternoon. Tonight, mostly clear. Lows in the upper 50s. South winds around 5 miles an hour. Wednesday, sunny. Highs in the mid 80s. South winds around 5 miles an hour. Wednesday night, mostly clear. Lows in the lower 60s. South winds around 5 miles an hour. Thursday, mostly clear. Highs in the upper 80s. Lows in the upper 60s. Friday, partly cloudy. A chance of showers. Highs in the mid 80s. Lows in the mid 60s. Chance of rain 50%. Saturday, mostly cloudy. Highs in the lower 80s. Lows in the upper 60s. Sunday, mostly cloudy. A chance of showers. Highs in the mid 80s. Lows in the mid 60s. Chance of rain 50%. Monday, mostly cloudy. A chance of showers. Highs around 80. Lows in the lower 60s. Chance of rain 50%. The current time is 9:48 a.m. Eastern Daylight Time. This hazardous weather outlook is for the Maryland portion of the Chesapeake Bay, Tidal Potomac River, and I-95 corridor through Central Maryland, Northern Virginia, and District of Columbia. Day 1, today and tonight. No hazardous weather is expected at this time. Days 2 through 7, Wednesday through Monday. No hazardous weather is expected at this time. Spotter information statement, spotter activation is not expected at this time. Now for the National Weather Service marine forecast for the Chesapeake Bay from Sandy Point to North Beach, rest of today, east winds 5 knots. Waves less than 1 foot. Tonight, southeast winds 5 to 10 knots. Waves 1 foot. Wednesday, south winds 5 to 10 knots. Waves 1 foot or less. Wednesday night, south winds 5 to 10 knots. Waves 1 foot. Thursday, south winds 5 to 10 knots. Waves 1 to 2 feet. Now for the National Weather Service marine forecast for the Tidal Potomac from Key Bridge to Smith Point. Rest of today, east winds 5 to 10 knots. Waves 1 foot. Tonight, southeast winds around 5 knots. Waves 1 foot. Wednesday, south winds around 5 knots. Waves 1 foot. Wednesday night, south winds 5 knots. Waves less than 1 foot. Thursday, south winds 5 to 10 knots. Waves 1 foot. The Washington National DC Climate Summary for yesterday, September 14, 2026. Yesterday's high temperature was 81 degrees. The normal high is 81. The record high is 95 degrees, which was set in 2016. Yesterday's low temperature was 65 degrees. The normal low is 65. The record low is 46 degrees, which was set in 1911. No precipitation fell yesterday, which leaves the monthly total at 2.28 inches. The total precipitation for the year still stands at 23.84 inches. No snow fell yesterday. The total snowfall for the season since September 1st still stands at 0.0 inches. There were no heating degree days yesterday. This leaves the monthly total at zero. The seasonal total is zero.
There were 8 cooling degree days yesterday. This brings the monthly total to 197. The seasonal total is 197. Sunrise today is at 6:50 a.m. and sunset is at 7:16 p.m. The Washington Dulles DC climate summary for yesterday, September 14, 2026. Yesterday's high temperature was 79 degrees. The normal high is 80. The record high is 95 degrees, which was set in 1998. Yesterday's low temperature was 59 degrees. The normal low is 59. The record low is 37 degrees, which was set in 1985. No precipitation fell yesterday, which leaves the monthly total at 1.42 inches. The total precipitation for the year still stands at 30.82 inches. No snow fell yesterday. The total snowfall for the season since September 1st still stands at 0.0 inches. There were no heating degree days yesterday. This leaves the monthly total at 0. The seasonal total is 0. There were 4 cooling degree days yesterday. This brings the monthly total to 162. The seasonal total is 162. Sunrise today is at 6:51 a.m. and sunset is at 7:18 p.m. The marine forecast for the coastal waters from Fenwick Island to Chincoteague and out 20 nautical miles. Rest of today, northeast winds 10 to 15 knots. Seas 3 to 4 feet, occasionally to 6 feet. Wave detail, northeast 3 feet at 6 seconds and southeast 1 foot at 9 seconds. Tonight, east winds 5 to 10 knots with gusts up to 15 knots, diminishing to 5 knots late. Seas around 3 feet. Wave detail, northeast 3 feet at 6 seconds and east 3 feet at 9 seconds. Wednesday, northeast winds 5 knots, becoming east in the afternoon. Seas 2 to 3 feet. Wave detail, east 2 feet at 6 seconds. Wednesday night, south winds 5 to 10 knots. Seas 2 to 3 feet. Wave detail, east 2 feet at 7 seconds. Thursday, south winds 5 to 10 knots. Gusts up to 15 knots in the afternoon. Seas around 2 feet. Wave detail, east 2 feet at 7 seconds and southeast 1 foot at 13 seconds. Thursday night, southwest winds 10 to 15 knots. Seas 2 to 3 feet. Wave detail, south 2 feet at 3 seconds and east 2 feet at 7 seconds. Friday, southwest winds 5 to 10 knots with gusts up to 15 knots, becoming southeast in the afternoon. Seas around 2 feet. Friday night, east winds 5 to 10 knots, becoming northeast 10 to 15 knots after midnight. Seas 2 to 3 feet. Saturday, east winds 15 knots with gusts up to 20 knots. Seas around 3 feet. Saturday night, southeast winds 10 to 15 knots with gusts up to 20 knots. Seas 3 to 4 feet, occasionally to 6 feet. The Northern Virginia Mountain forecast for elevations above 2,000 feet including the Skyline Drive. Rest of today, sunny. Highs in the lower 70s. Tonight, mostly clear. Lows in the mid-50s. Wednesday, sunny. Highs in the upper 70s. Wednesday night, mostly clear. Lows in the lower 60s. Thursday, sunny in the morning, then becoming partly cloudy. Highs in the lower 80s. Friday, mostly cloudy. A chance of showers through the day, then showers likely with a chance of thunderstorms through the night. Lows in the mid-60s. Highs in the upper 70s. Saturday, mostly cloudy. Lows in the lower 60s. Highs in the lower 70s. This is the NOAA Weather Radio All Hazards Station KHP 36, broadcasting from the National Weather Service Office in Sterling, Virginia, and transmitting on a frequency of 162.550 MHz from an antenna located in Manassas, Virginia. The 9 a.m. observation in Washington. At Reagan National Airport, mostly sunny skies. The temperature was 65 degrees Fahrenheit, or 18 degrees Celsius. Dew point 50. Humidity was 58%. Winds were northeast at 6 miles an hour and the barometric pressure was 30.37 inches or 1,028.4 millibars and rising. Now for some observations from the surrounding area. At BWI Marshall Airport, mostly sunny skies.
Temperature 64. Winds northeast at 5 miles an hour. At Charlottesville, fair skies. 62. At Dulles Airport, mostly sunny. Temperature 62 degrees. Winds calm. At Fredericksburg, fair. Temperature 64. At Martinsburg, fair skies. 58. Winds northeast at 5 miles an hour. At Norfolk, fair. Temperature 74 degrees. At Ocean City, fair skies. It was 72 degrees. At Pawtuxet, temperature 68. At Quantico, fair skies. Temperature 68. Winds northeast at 6 miles an hour. For Richmond, fair skies. It was 65. At Roanoke, fair. Temperature 66 degrees. At Winchester, fair. Temperature 57. At New York, fair skies. 62. At Philadelphia, fair skies. 65. At Raleigh, partly sunny skies. 69. Now for a few observations on the waters. At Washington Channel, the wind was northeast at 1 knot, and the water temperature was 80 degrees. At Piney Point, the wind was northeast at 5 knots. At Thomas Point, the temperature was 66 degrees. Wind northeast at 6 knots. Here is a look at the weather features that will affect the region over the next several days. Canadian high pressure will build across the area through midweek before another frontal system reaches the area late in the work week. A gradual warm-up ensues during the middle to latter portions of the week, with storm chances returning by Thursday. High pressure approaches the area by the weekend, which favors a return to near average temperatures. Additional shower chances emerge on Sunday as a cold front remains nearby. Now for the official National Weather Service forecast for the Washington metro area and the surrounding KHB listening area. Rest of today, sunny. Highs in the upper 70s. East winds around 5 miles an hour, becoming southeast this afternoon. Tonight, mostly clear. Lows in the upper 50s. South winds around 5 miles an hour. Wednesday, sunny. Highs in the mid 80s. South winds around 5 miles an hour. Wednesday night, mostly clear. Lows in the lower 60s. South winds around 5 miles an hour. Thursday, mostly clear. Highs in the upper 80s. Lows in the upper 60s. Friday, partly cloudy. A chance of showers. Highs in the mid 80s. Lows in the mid 60s. Chance of rain 50%. Saturday, mostly cloudy. Highs in the lower 80s. Lows in the upper 60s. Sunday, mostly cloudy. A chance of showers. Highs in the mid 80s. Lows in the mid 60s. Chance of rain 50%. Monday, mostly cloudy. A chance of showers. Highs around 80. Lows in the lower 60s. Chance of rain 50%. This hazardous weather outlook is for the Maryland portion of the Chesapeake Bay, tidal Potomac River, and I-95 corridor through central Maryland, northern Virginia, and District of Columbia. Day 1, today and tonight. No hazardous weather is expected at this time. Days 2 through 7, Wednesday through Monday. No hazardous weather is expected at this time. Spotter information statement, spotter activation is not expected at this time. Now for the National Weather Service marine forecast for the Chesapeake Bay from Sandy Point to North Beach, rest of today, east winds 5 knots. Waves less than 1 foot. Tonight, southeast winds 5 to 10 knots. Waves 1 foot. Wednesday, south winds 5 to 10 knots. Waves 1 foot or less. Wednesday night, south winds 5 to 10 knots. Waves 1 foot. Thursday, south winds 5 to 10 knots. Waves 1 to 2 feet. The latest river levels in the Potomac, Shenandoah, and Rappahannock basins are as follows. All reports are current as of 7 a.m. and are measured in feet. For Potomac River at Shepherdstown, 1.7. Potomac River at Point of Rocks, 1.4. Potomac River at Edwards Ferry, 4.0. Potomac River at Little Falls, 2.7.
North Fork Shenandoah River near Strasbourg, 1.9. South Fork

Wednesday, south winds around 5 knots. Waves 1 foot. Wednesday night, south winds 5 knots. Waves less than 1 foot. Thursday, south winds 5 to 10 knots. Waves 1 foot. The current time is 10:02 a.m. Eastern Daylight Time. The Northern Virginia Mountain forecast for elevations above 2,000 feet, including the Skyline Drive. Rest of today, sunny. Highs in the lower 70s. Tonight, mostly clear. Lows in the mid-50s. Wednesday, sunny. Highs in the upper 70s. Wednesday night, mostly clear. Lows in the lower 60s. Thursday, sunny in the morning, then becoming partly cloudy. Highs in the lower 80s. Friday, mostly cloudy. A chance of showers through the day, then showers likely with a chance of thunderstorms through the night. Lows in the mid-60s. Highs in the upper 70s. Saturday, mostly cloudy. Lows in the lower 60s. Highs in the lower 70s. This is the NOAA Weather Radio All Hazards Station KHP36, broadcasting from the National Weather Service Office in Sterling, Virginia, and transmitting on a frequency of 162.550 MHz from an antenna located in Manassas, Virginia. The 9 a.m. observation in Washington. At Reagan National Airport, mostly sunny skies. The temperature was 65 degrees Fahrenheit, or 18 degrees Celsius. Dew point 50. Humidity was 58%. Winds were northeast at 6 miles an hour and the barometric pressure was 30.37 inches or 1,028.4 millibars and rising. Now for some observations from the surrounding area. At BWI Marshall Airport, mostly sunny skies. Temperature 64. Winds northeast at 5 miles an hour. At Charlottesville, fair skies. 62. At Dulles Airport, mostly sunny. Temperature 62 degrees. Winds calm. At Fredericksburg, fair. Temperature 64. At Martinsburg, fair skies. 58. Winds northeast at 5 miles an hour. At Norfolk, fair. Temperature 74 degrees. At Ocean City, fair skies. It was 72 degrees. At Pawtuxent River Naval Air Station, fair. Temperature 68. At Quantico, fair skies. Temperature 68. Winds northeast at 6 miles an hour. For Richmond, fair skies. It was 65. At Roanoke, fair. Temperature 66 degrees. At Winchester, fair. Temperature 57. At New York, fair skies. 62. At Philadelphia, fair skies. 65. At Raleigh, partly sunny skies. 69. Now for a few observations on the waters. At Washington Channel, the wind was northeast at 1 knot, and the water temperature was 80 degrees. At Piney Point, the wind was northeast at 5 knots. At Thomas Point, the temperature was 66 degrees. Wind northeast at 6 knots. Here is a look at the weather features that will affect the region over the next several days. Canadian high pressure will build across the area through midweek before another frontal system reaches the area late in the work week. A gradual warm-up ensues during the middle to latter portions of the week, with storm chances returning by Thursday. High pressure approaches the area by the weekend, which favors a return to near average temperatures. Additional shower chances emerge on Sunday as a cold front remains nearby. Now for the official National Weather Service forecast for the Washington metro area and the surrounding KHB listening area. Rest of today, sunny. Highs in the upper 70s. East winds around 5 miles an hour, becoming southeast this afternoon. Tonight, mostly clear. Lows in the upper 50s. South winds around 5 miles an hour. Wednesday, sunny. Highs in the mid-80s. South winds around 5 miles an hour. Wednesday night, mostly clear. Lows in the lower 60s. South winds around 5 miles an hour. Thursday, mostly clear. Highs in the upper 80s. Lows in the upper 60s. Friday, partly cloudy. A chance of showers. Highs in the

mid-80s. Lows in the mid-60s. Chance of rain 50%. Saturday, mostly cloudy. Highs in the lower 80s. Lows in the upper 60s. Sunday, mostly cloudy. A chance of showers. Highs in the mid-80s. Lows in the mid-60s. Chance of rain 50%. Monday, mostly cloudy. A chance of showers. Highs around 80. Lows in the lower 60s. Chance of rain 50%. This hazardous weather outlook is for the Maryland portion of the Chesapeake Bay, tidal Potomac River, and I-95 corridor through central Maryland, northern Virginia, and District of Columbia. Day 1, today and tonight. No hazardous weather is expected at this time. Days 2 through 7, Wednesday through Monday. No hazardous weather is expected at this time. Spotter information statement, spotter activation is not expected at this time. Now for the National Weather Service marine forecast for the Chesapeake Bay from Sandy Point to North Beach, rest of today, east winds 5 knots. Waves less than 1 foot. Tonight, southeast winds 5 to 10 knots. Waves 1 foot. Wednesday, south winds 5 to 10 knots. Waves 1 foot or less. Wednesday night, south winds 5 to 10 knots. Waves 1 foot. Thursday, south winds 5 to 10 knots. Waves 1 to 2 feet. Now for the National Weather Service marine forecast for the tidal Potomac from Key Bridge to Smith Point. Rest of today, east winds 5 to 10 knots. Waves 1 foot. Tonight, southeast winds around 5 knots. Waves 1 foot. Wednesday, south winds around 5 knots. Waves 1 foot. Wednesday night, south winds 5 knots. Waves less than 1 foot. Thursday, south winds 5 to 10 knots. Waves 1 foot. The Northern Virginia Mountain forecast for elevations above 2,000 feet, including the Skyline Drive. Rest of today, sunny. Highs in the lower 70s. Tonight, mostly clear. Lows in the mid-50s. Wednesday, sunny. Highs in the upper 70s. Wednesday night, mostly clear. Lows in the lower 60s. Thursday, sunny in the morning, then becoming partly cloudy. Highs in the lower 80s. Friday, mostly cloudy. A chance of showers through the day, then showers likely with a chance of thunderstorms through the night. Lows in the mid-60s. Highs in the upper 70s. Saturday, mostly cloudy. Lows in the lower 60s. Highs in the lower 70s. This is the NOAA Weather Radio All Hazards Station KHP36, broadcasting from the National Weather Service Office in Sterling, Virginia, and transmitting on a frequency of 162.550 MHz from an antenna located in Manassas, Virginia. The Washington National DC Climate Summary for yesterday, September 14, 2026. Yesterday's high temperature was 81 degrees. The normal high is 81. The record high is 95 degrees, which was set in 2016. Yesterday's low temperature was 65 degrees. The normal low is 65. The record low is 46 degrees, which was set in 1911. No precipitation fell yesterday, which leaves the monthly total at 2.28 inches. The total precipitation for the year still stands at 23.84 inches. No snow fell yesterday. The total snowfall for the season since September 1st still stands at 0.0 inches. There were no heating degree days yesterday. This leaves the monthly total at 0. The seasonal total is 0. There were 8 cooling degree days yesterday. This brings the monthly total to 197. The seasonal total is 197. Sunrise today is at 6:50 a.m. and sunset is at 7:16 p.m. The Washington Dulles DC Climate Summary for yesterday, September 14, 2026. Yesterday's high temperature was 79 degrees. The normal high is 80. The record high is 95 degrees, which was set in 1998. Yesterday's low temperature was 59 degrees. The normal low is 59. The record low is 37 degrees, which was set in 1985. No precipitation fell yesterday, which leaves the monthly total at 1.42 inches.
The total precipitation for the year still stands at 30.82 inches. No snow fell yesterday. The total snowfall for the season since September 1st still stands at 0.0 inches. There were no heating degree days yesterday. This leaves the monthly total at zero. The seasonal total is zero. There were 4 cooling degree days yesterday. This brings the monthly total to 162. The seasonal total is 162. Sunrise today is at 6:51 a.m. and sunset is at 7:18 p.m. Here is a look at the weather features that will affect the region over the next several days. Canadian high pressure will build across the area through midweek before another frontal system reaches the area late in the work week. A gradual warm-up ensues during the middle to latter portions of the week, with storm chances returning by Thursday. High pressure approaches the area by the weekend, which favors a return to near-average temperatures. Additional shower chances emerge on Sunday as a cold front remains nearby. Now for the official National Weather Service forecast for the Washington metro area and the surrounding KHB listening area. Rest of today, sunny. Highs in the upper 70s. East winds around 5 miles an hour, becoming southeast this afternoon. Tonight, mostly clear. Lows in the upper 50s. South winds around 5 miles an hour. Wednesday, sunny. Highs in the mid 80s. South winds around 5 miles an hour. Wednesday night, mostly clear. Lows in the lower 60s. South winds around 5 miles an hour. Thursday, mostly clear. Highs in the upper 80s. Lows in the upper 60s. Friday, partly cloudy. A chance of showers. Highs in the mid 80s. Lows in the mid 60s. Chance of rain 50%. Saturday, mostly cloudy. Highs in the lower 80s. Lows in the upper 60s. Sunday, mostly cloudy. A chance of showers. Highs in the mid 80s. Lows in the mid 60s. Chance of rain 50%. Monday, mostly cloudy. A chance of showers. Highs around 80. Lows in the lower 60s. Chance of rain 50%. This hazardous weather outlook is for the Maryland portion of the Chesapeake Bay, tidal Potomac River, and I-95 corridor through central Maryland, northern Virginia, and District of Columbia. Day 1, today and tonight. No hazardous weather is expected at this time. Days 2 through 7, Wednesday through Monday. No hazardous weather is expected at this time. Spotter information statement, spotter activation is not expected at this time. Now for the National Weather Service Marine Forecast for the Chesapeake Bay from Sandy Point to North Beach. Rest of today, east winds 5 knots. Waves less than 1 foot. Tonight, southeast winds 5 to 10 knots. Waves 1 foot. Wednesday, south winds 5 to 10 knots. Waves 1 foot or less. Wednesday night, south winds 5 to 10 knots. Waves 1 foot. Thursday, south winds 5 to 10 knots. Waves 1 to 2 feet. Now for the National Weather Service Marine Forecast for the tidal Potomac from Key Bridge to Smith Point. Rest of today, east winds 5 to 10 knots. Waves 1 foot. Tonight, southeast winds around 5 knots. Waves 1 foot. Wednesday, south winds around 5 knots. Waves 1 foot. Wednesday night, south winds 5 knots. Waves less than 1 foot. Thursday, south winds 5 to 10 knots. Waves 1 foot. The Northern Virginia Mountain Forecast for elevations above 2,000 feet, including the Skyline Drive. Rest of today, sunny. Highs in the lower 70s. Tonight, mostly clear. Lows in the mid-50s. Wednesday, sunny. Highs in the upper 70s. Wednesday night, mostly clear. Lows in the lower 60s. Thursday, sunny in the morning, then becoming partly cloudy. Highs in the lower 80s. Friday, mostly cloudy. A chance of showers through the day, then showers likely with a chance of thunderstorms through the night. Lows in the mid-60s. Highs in the upper 70s. Saturday, mostly cloudy. Lows in the lower 60s. Highs in the lower 70s.
This is the NOAA Weather Radio All Hazards Station KHP 36, broadcasting from the National Weather Service Office in Sterling, Virginia, and transmitting on a frequency of 162.550 MHz from an antenna located in Manassas, Virginia. The current time is 10:17 a.m. Eastern Daylight Time. The 10 a.m. observation in Washington. At Reagan National Airport, mostly sunny skies. The temperature was 68 degrees Fahrenheit, or 20 degrees Celsius. Dew point 53. Humidity was 58%. Winds were northeast at 6 miles an hour, and the barometric pressure was 30.38 inches or 1,028.7 millibars, and rising. Now for some observations from the surrounding area. At BWI Marshall Airport, mostly sunny skies. Temperature 68. Winds east at 6 miles an hour. At Charlottesville, fair skies. 63. At Dulles Airport, mostly sunny. Temperature 66 degrees. Winds calm. At Fredericksburg, fair. Temperature 69. At Martinsburg, fair skies. 63. Winds variable at 3 miles an hour. At Norfolk, fair. Temperature 75 degrees. At Ocean City, fair skies. It was 73 degrees. At Quantico, it was fair. Visibility 7 miles. Temperature was 71 degrees, dew point 54. And the pressure was 30.39 inches and rising. For Richmond, fair skies. It was 70. At Roanoke, fair. Temperature 67 degrees. At Winchester, fair. Temperature 61. At New York, fair skies. 66. At Philadelphia, fair skies. 68. At Raleigh, partly sunny skies. 74. Now for a few observations on the waters. At Washington Channel, the wind was east at 4 knots, and the water temperature was 80 degrees. At Piney Point, the wind was east at 8 knots. At Thomas Point, the temperature was 67 degrees. Wind northeast at 5 knots. Here is a look at the weather features that will affect the region over the next several days. Canadian high pressure will build across the area through midweek before another frontal system reaches the area late in the work week. A gradual warm-up ensues during the middle to latter portions of the week, with storm chances returning by Thursday. High pressure approaches the area by the weekend, which favors a return to near-average temperatures. Additional shower chances emerge on Sunday as a cold front remains nearby. Now for the official National Weather Service forecast for the Washington metro area and the surrounding KHB listening area. Rest of today, sunny. Highs in the upper 70s. East winds around 5 miles an hour, becoming southeast this afternoon. Tonight, mostly clear. Lows in the upper 50s. South winds around 5 miles an hour. Wednesday, sunny. Highs in the mid-80s. South winds around 5 miles an hour. Wednesday night, mostly clear. Lows in the lower 60s. South winds around 5 miles an hour. Thursday, mostly clear. Highs in the upper 80s. Lows in the upper 60s. Friday, partly cloudy. A chance of showers. Highs in the mid-80s. Lows in the mid-60s. Chance of rain 50%. Saturday, mostly cloudy. Highs in the lower 80s. Lows in the upper 60s. Sunday, mostly cloudy. A chance of showers. Highs in the mid-80s. Lows in the mid-60s. Chance of rain 50%. Monday, mostly cloudy. A chance of showers. Highs around 80. Lows in the lower 60s. Chance of rain 50%. The latest river levels in the Potomac, Shenandoah, and Rappahannock basins are as follows. All reports are current as of 7 a.m. and are measured in feet. For Potomac River at Shepherdstown, 1.7. Potomac River at Point of Rocks, 1.4. Potomac River at Edwards Ferry, 4.0. Potomac River at Little Falls, 2.7. North Fork Shenandoah River near Strasburg, 1.9. South Fork Shenandoah River at Front Royal, 1.1.
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Rappahannock River above Fredericksburg, 2.6. Rapidan River near Culpeper, 0.7. Opeckham Creek near Martinsburg, 1.7. 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Monocacy River at Frederick, 1.6. This hazardous weather outlook is for the Maryland portion of the Chesapeake Bay, tidal Potomac River, and I-95 corridor through central Maryland, northern Virginia, and District of Columbia. Day 1, today and tonight. No hazardous weather is expected at this time. Days 2 through 7, Wednesday through Monday. No hazardous weather is expected at this time. Spotter information statement, spotter activation is not expected at this time. Now for the National Weather Service marine forecast for the Chesapeake Bay from Sandy Point to North Beach, rest of today, east winds 5 knots. Waves less than 1 foot. Tonight, southeast winds 5 to 10 knots. Waves 1 foot. Wednesday, south winds 5 to 10 knots. Waves 1 foot or less. Wednesday night, south winds 5 to 10 knots. Waves 1 foot. Thursday, south winds 5 to 10 knots. Waves 1 to 2 feet. Now for the National Weather Service marine forecast for the tidal Potomac from Key Bridge to Smith Point. Rest of today, east winds 5 to 10 knots. Waves 1 foot. Tonight, southeast winds around 5 knots. Waves 1 foot. Wednesday, south winds around 5 knots. Waves 1 foot. Wednesday night, south winds 5 knots. Waves less than 1 foot. Thursday, south winds 5 to 10 knots. Waves 1 foot. The Northern Virginia Mountain forecast for elevations above 2,000 feet including the Skyline Drive. Rest of today, sunny. Highs in the lower 70s. Tonight, mostly clear. Lows in the mid-50s. Wednesday, sunny. Highs in the upper 70s. Wednesday night, mostly clear. Lows in the lower 60s. Thursday, sunny in the morning, then becoming partly cloudy. Highs in the lower 80s. Friday, mostly cloudy. A chance of showers through the day, then showers likely with a chance of thunderstorms through the night. Lows in the mid-60s. Highs in the upper 70s. Saturday, mostly cloudy. Lows in the lower 60s. Highs in the lower 70s. This is the NOAA Weather Radio All Hazards Station KHP36, broadcasting from the National Weather Service Office in Sterling, Virginia, and transmitting on a frequency of 162.550 MHz from an antenna located in Manassas, Virginia. The 10 a.m. observation in Washington. At Reagan National Airport, mostly sunny skies. The temperature was 68 degrees Fahrenheit, or 20 degrees Celsius. Dew point 53. Humidity was 58%. Winds were northeast at 6 miles an hour and the barometric pressure was 30.38 inches or 1,028.7 millibars and rising. Now for some observations from the surrounding area. At BWI Marshall Airport, mostly sunny skies. Temperature 68. Winds east at 6 miles an hour. At Charlottesville, fair skies. 63. At Dulles Airport, mostly sunny. Temperature 66 degrees. Winds calm. At Fredericksburg, fair. Temperature 69. At Martinsburg, fair skies. 63. Winds variable at 3 miles an hour. At Norfolk, fair. Temperature 75 degrees. At Ocean City, fair skies. It was 73 degrees. At Quantico. It was fair. Visibility 7 miles. Temperature was 71 degrees, dew point 54. And the pressure was 30.39 inches and rising. For Richmond, fair skies. It was 70. At Roanoke, fair. Temperature 67 degrees. At Winchester, fair. Temperature 61. At New York, fair skies. 66. At Philadelphia, fair skies. 68. At Raleigh, partly sunny skies.
74. Now for a few observations on the waters. At Washington Channel, the wind was east at 4 knots, and the water temperature was 80 degrees. At Piney Point, the wind was east at 8 knots. At Thomas Point, the temperature was 67 degrees. Wind northeast, at 5 knots. Here is a look at the weather features that will affect the region over the next several days. Canadian high pressure will build across the area through midweek before another frontal system reaches the area late in the work week. A gradual warm-up ensues during the middle to latter portions of the week, with storm chances returning by Thursday. High pressure approaches the area by the weekend, which favors a return to near average temperatures. Additional shower chances emerge on Sunday as a cold front remains nearby. Now for the official National Weather Service forecast for the Washington metro area and the surrounding KHB listening area. Rest of today, sunny. Highs in the upper 70s. East winds around 5 miles an hour, becoming southeast this afternoon. Tonight, mostly clear. Lows in the upper 50s. South winds around 5 miles an hour. Wednesday, sunny. Highs in the mid 80s. South winds around 5 miles an hour. Wednesday night, mostly clear. Lows in the lower 60s. South winds around 5 miles an hour. Thursday, mostly clear. Highs in the upper 80s. Lows in the upper 60s. Friday, partly cloudy. A chance of showers. Highs in the mid 80s. Lows in the mid 60s. Chance of rain 50%. Saturday, mostly cloudy. Highs in the lower 80s. Lows in the upper 60s. Sunday, mostly cloudy. A chance of showers. Highs in the mid 80s. Lows in the mid 60s. Chance of rain 50%. Monday, mostly cloudy. A chance of showers. Highs around 80. Lows in the lower 60s. Chance of rain 50%. This hazardous weather outlook is for the Maryland portion of the Chesapeake Bay, Tidal Potomac River, and I-95 corridor through central Maryland, northern Virginia, and District of Columbia. Day 1, today and tonight. No hazardous weather is expected at this time. Days 2 through 7, Wednesday through Monday. No hazardous weather is expected at this time. Spotter information statement, spotter activation is not expected at this time. Now for the National Weather Service marine forecast for the Chesapeake Bay from Sandy Point to North Beach, rest of today, east winds 5 knots. Waves less than 1 foot. Tonight, southeast winds 5 to 10 knots. Waves 1 foot. Wednesday, south winds 5 to 10 knots. Waves 1 foot or less. Wednesday night, south winds 5 to 10 knots. Waves 1 foot. Thursday, south winds 5 to 10 knots. Waves 1 to 2 feet. The Washington National DC Climate Summary for yesterday, September 14, 2026. Yesterday's high temperature was 81 degrees. The normal high is 81. The record high is 95 degrees, which was set in 2016. Yesterday's low temperature was 65 degrees. The normal low is 65. The record low is 46 degrees, which was set in 1911. No precipitation fell yesterday, which leaves the monthly total at 2.28 inches. The total precipitation for the year still stands at 23.84 inches. No snow fell yesterday. The total snowfall for the season since September 1st still stands at 0.0 inches. There were no heating degree days yesterday. This leaves the monthly total at 0. The seasonal total is 0. There were 8 cooling degree days yesterday. This brings the monthly total to 197. The seasonal total is 197. Sunrise today is at 6:50 a.m. and sunset is at 7:16 p.m. The Washington Dulles DC Climate Summary for yesterday, September 14, 2026. Yesterday's high temperature was 79 degrees. The normal high is 80. The record high is 95 degrees, which was set in 1998. Yesterday's low temperature was 59 degrees. The normal low is 59. The record low is 37 degrees, which was set in 1985.
No precipitation fell yesterday, which leaves the monthly total at 1.42 inches. The total precipitation for the year still stands at 30.82 inches. No snow fell yesterday. The total snowfall for the season since September 1st still stands at 0.0 inches. There were no heating degree days yesterday. This leaves the monthly total at zero. The seasonal total is zero. There were 4 cooling degree days yesterday. This brings the monthly total to 162. The seasonal total is 162. Sunrise today is at 6:51 a.m. and sunset is at 7:18 p.m. The current time is 10:32 a.m. Eastern Daylight Time. Now for the National Weather Service marine forecast for the Chesapeake Bay from Sandy Point to North Beach. Rest of today, east winds 5 knots. Waves less than 1 foot. Tonight, southeast winds 5 to 10 knots. Waves 1 foot. Wednesday, south winds 5 to 10 knots. Waves 1 foot or less. Wednesday night, south winds 5 to 10 knots. Waves 1 foot. Thursday, south winds 5 to 10 knots. Waves 1 to 2 feet. Now for the National Weather Service marine forecast for the tidal Potomac from Key Bridge to Smith Point. Rest of today, east winds 5 knots. Waves less than 1 foot. Tonight, southeast winds around 5 knots. Waves 1 foot. Wednesday, south winds around 5 knots. Waves 1 foot. Wednesday night, south winds 5 knots. Waves less than 1 foot. Thursday, south winds 5 to 10 knots. Waves 1 foot. The Northern Virginia Mountain forecast for elevations above 2,000 feet, including the Skyline Drive. Rest of today, sunny. Highs in the lower 70s. Tonight, mostly clear. Lows in the mid-50s. Wednesday, sunny. Highs in the upper 70s. Wednesday night, mostly clear. Lows in the lower 60s. Thursday, sunny in the morning, then becoming partly cloudy. Highs in the lower 80s. Friday, mostly cloudy. A chance of showers through the day, then showers likely with a chance of thunderstorms through the night. Lows in the mid-60s. Highs in the upper 70s. Saturday, mostly cloudy. Lows in the lower 60s. Highs in the lower 70s. This is the NOAA Weather Radio All Hazards Station KHP36, broadcasting from the National Weather Service office in Sterling, Virginia, and transmitting on a frequency of 162.550 MHz from an antenna located in Manassas, Virginia. The 10 a.m. observation in Washington. At Reagan National Airport, mostly sunny skies. The temperature was 68 degrees Fahrenheit, or 20 degrees Celsius. Dew point 53. Humidity was 58%. Winds were northeast at 6 miles an hour and the barometric pressure was 30.38 inches or 1,028.7 millibars and rising. Now for some observations from the surrounding area. At BWI Marshall Airport, mostly sunny skies. Temperature 68. Winds east at 6 miles an hour. At Charlottesville, fair skies. 63. At Dulles Airport, mostly sunny. Temperature 66 degrees. Winds calm. At Fredericksburg, fair. Temperature 69. At Martinsburg, fair skies. 63. Winds variable at 3 miles an hour. At Norfolk, fair. Temperature 75 degrees. At Ocean City, fair skies. It was 73 degrees. At Quantico, it was fair. Visibility 7 miles. Temperature was 71 degrees, dew point 54. And the pressure was 30.39 inches and rising. For Richmond, fair skies. It was 70. At Roanoke, fair. Temperature 67 degrees. At Winchester, fair. Temperature 61. At New York, fair skies. 66. At Philadelphia, fair skies. 68. At Raleigh, partly sunny skies. 74. Now for a few observations on the waters. At Washington Channel, the wind was east at 4 knots, and the water temperature was 80 degrees.
At Piney Point, the wind was east at 8 knots. At Thomas Point, the temperature was 67 degrees. Wind northeast at 5 knots. Here is a look at the weather features that will affect the region over the next several days. Canadian high pressure will build across the area through midweek before another frontal system reaches the area late in the work week. A gradual warm-up ensues during the middle to latter portions of the week, with storm chances returning by Thursday. High pressure approaches the area by the weekend, which favors a return to near-average temperatures. Additional shower chances emerge on Sunday as a cold front remains nearby. Now for the official National Weather Service forecast for the Washington metro area and the surrounding KHB listening area. Rest of today, sunny. Highs in the upper 70s. Southeast winds around 5 miles an hour. Tonight, mostly clear. Lows in the upper 50s. South winds around 5 miles an hour. Wednesday, sunny. Highs in the mid 80s. South winds around 5 miles an hour. Wednesday night, mostly clear. Lows in the lower 60s. South winds around 5 miles an hour. Thursday, mostly clear. Highs in the upper 80s. Lows in the upper 60s. Friday, partly cloudy. A chance of showers. Highs in the mid 80s. Lows in the mid 60s. Chance of rain 50%. Saturday, mostly cloudy. Highs in the lower 80s. Lows in the upper 60s. Sunday, mostly cloudy. A chance of showers. Highs in the mid 80s. Lows in the mid 60s. Chance of rain 50%. Monday, mostly cloudy. A chance of showers. Highs around 80. Lows in the lower 60s. Chance of rain 50%. This hazardous weather outlook is for the Maryland portion of the Chesapeake Bay, tidal Potomac River, and I-95 corridor through central Maryland, northern Virginia, and District of Columbia. Day 1, today and tonight. No hazardous weather is expected at this time. Days 2 through 7, Wednesday through Monday. No hazardous weather is expected at this time. Spotter information statement, spotter activation is not expected at this time. Now for the National Weather Service Marine Forecast for the Chesapeake Bay from Sandy Point to North Beach, rest of today, east winds 5 knots. Waves less than 1 foot. Tonight, southeast winds 5 to 10 knots. Waves 1 foot. Wednesday, south winds 5 to 10 knots. Waves 1 foot or less. Wednesday night, south winds 5 to 10 knots. Waves 1 foot. Thursday, south winds 5 to 10 knots. Waves 1 to 2 feet. Now for the National Weather Service Marine Forecast for the tidal Potomac from Key Bridge to Smith Point. Rest of today, east wind 5 knots. Waves less than 1 foot. Tonight, southeast winds around 5 knots. Waves 1 foot. Wednesday, south winds around 5 knots. Waves 1 foot. Wednesday night, south winds 5 knots. Waves less than 1 foot. Thursday, south winds 5 to 10 knots. Waves 1 foot. The latest river levels in the Potomac, Shenandoah, and Rappahannock basins are as follows. All reports are current as of 7 a.m. and are measured in feet. For Potomac River at Shepherdstown, 1.7. Potomac River at Point of Rocks, 1.4. Potomac River at Edwards Ferry, 4.0. Potomac River at Little Falls, 2.7. North Fork Shenandoah River near Strasburg, 1.9. South Fork Shenandoah River at Front Royal, 1.1. 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Rapidan River near Culpeper, 0.7. Opeckin Creek near Martinsburg, 1.7. 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Monocacy River at Frederick, 1.6. The Northern Virginia Mountain Forecast for elevations above 2,000 feet including the Skyline Drive. Rest of today, sunny. Highs in the lower 70s. Tonight, mostly clear. Lows in the mid-50s.
Wednesday, sunny. Highs in the upper 70s. Wednesday night, mostly clear. Lows in the lower 60s. Thursday, sunny in the morning, then becoming partly cloudy. Highs in the lower 80s. Friday, mostly cloudy. A chance of showers through the day, then showers likely with a chance of thunderstorms through the night. Lows in the mid-60s. Highs in the upper 70s. Saturday, mostly cloudy. Lows in the lower 60s. Highs in the lower 70s. This is the NOAA Weather Radio All Hazards Station KHP36, broadcasting from the National Weather Service Office in Sterling, Virginia, and transmitting on a frequency of 162.550 MHz from an antenna located in Manassas, Virginia. The 10 a.m. observation in Washington. At Reagan National Airport, mostly sunny skies. The temperature was 68 degrees Fahrenheit, or 20 degrees Celsius. Dew point 53. Humidity was 58%. Winds were northeast at 6 miles an hour and the barometric pressure was 30.38 inches or 1,028.7 millibars and rising. Now for some observations from the surrounding area. At BWI Marshall Airport, mostly sunny skies. Temperature 68. Winds east at 6 miles an hour. At Charlottesville, fair skies. 63. At Dulles Airport, mostly sunny. Temperature 66 degrees. Winds calm. At Fredericksburg, fair. Temperature 69. At Martinsburg, fair skies. 63. Winds variable at 3 miles an hour. At Norfolk, fair. Temperature 75 degrees. At Ocean City, fair skies. It was 73 degrees. At Quantico, it was fair. Visibility 7 miles. Temperature was 71 degrees, dew point 54. And the pressure was 30.39 inches and rising. For Richmond, fair skies. It was 70. At Roanoke, fair. Temperature 67 degrees. At Winchester, fair. Temperature 61. At New York, fair skies. 66. At Philadelphia, fair skies. 68. At Raleigh, partly sunny skies. 74. Now for a few observations on the waters. At Washington Channel, the wind was east at 4 knots, and the water temperature was 80 degrees. At Piney Point, the wind was east at 8 knots. At Thomas Point, the temperature was 67 degrees. Wind northeast, at 5 knots. Here is a look at the weather features that will affect the region over the next several days. Canadian high pressure will build across the area through midweek before another frontal system reaches the area late in the work week. A gradual warm-up ensues during the middle to latter portions of the week, with storm chances returning by Thursday. High pressure approaches the area by the weekend, which favors a return to near-average temperatures. Additional shower chances emerge on Sunday as a cold front remains nearby. Now for the official National Weather Service forecast for the Washington metro area and the surrounding KHB listening area. Rest of today, sunny. Highs in the upper 70s. Southeast winds around 5 miles an hour. Tonight, mostly clear. Lows in the upper 50s. South winds around 5 miles an hour. Wednesday, sunny. Highs in the mid 80s. South winds around 5 miles an hour. Wednesday night, mostly clear. Lows in the lower 60s. South winds around 5 miles an hour. Thursday, mostly clear. Highs in the upper 80s. Lows in the upper 60s. Friday, partly cloudy. A chance of showers. Highs in the mid 80s. Lows in the mid 60s. Chance of rain 50%. Saturday, mostly cloudy. Highs in the lower 80s. Lows in the upper 60s. Sunday, mostly cloudy. A chance of showers. Highs in the mid 80s. Lows in the mid 60s. Chance of rain 50%. Monday, mostly cloudy. A chance of showers. Highs around 80. Lows in the lower 60s. Chance of rain 50%. This hazardous weather outlook is for the Maryland portion of the Chesapeake Bay.
tidal Potomac River, and I-95 corridor through Central Maryland, Northern Virginia, and District of Columbia. Day 1, today and tonight. No hazardous weather is expected at this time. Days 2 through 7, Wednesday through Monday. No hazardous weather is expected at this time. Spotter information statement, spotter activation is not expected at this time. The current time is 10:47 a.m. Eastern Daylight Time. Now for the National Weather Service marine forecast for the Chesapeake Bay from Sandy Point to North Beach, rest of today, east winds 5 knots. Waves less than 1 foot. Tonight, southeast winds 5 to 10 knots. Waves 1 foot. Wednesday, south winds 5 to 10 knots. Waves 1 foot or less. Wednesday night, south winds 5 to 10 knots. Waves 1 foot. Thursday, south winds 5 to 10 knots. Waves 1 to 2 feet. Now for the National Weather Service marine forecast for the tidal Potomac from Key Bridge to Smith Point. Rest of today, east winds 5 knots. Waves less than 1 foot. Tonight, southeast winds around 5 knots. Waves 1 foot. Wednesday, south winds around 5 knots. Waves 1 foot. Wednesday night, south winds 5 knots. Waves less than 1 foot. Thursday, south winds 5 to 10 knots. Waves 1 foot. The Northern Virginia Mountain forecast for elevations above 2,000 feet including the Skyline Drive. Rest of today, sunny. Highs in the lower 70s. Tonight, mostly clear. Lows in the mid-50s. Wednesday, sunny. Highs in the upper 70s. Wednesday night, mostly clear. Lows in the lower 60s. Thursday, sunny in the morning, then becoming partly cloudy. Highs in the lower 80s. Friday, mostly cloudy. A chance of showers through the day, then showers likely with a chance of thunderstorms through the night. Lows in the mid-60s. Highs in the upper 70s. Saturday, mostly cloudy. Lows in the lower 60s. Highs in the lower 70s. This is the NOAA Weather Radio All Hazards Station KHP36, broadcasting from the National Weather Service Office in Sterling, Virginia, and transmitting on a frequency of 162.550 MHz from an antenna located in Manassas, Virginia. The 10 a.m. observation in Washington. At Reagan National Airport, mostly sunny skies. The temperature was 68 degrees Fahrenheit, or 20 degrees Celsius. Dew point 53. Humidity was 58%. Winds were northeast at 6 miles an hour and the barometric pressure was 30.38 inches or 1,028.7 millibars and rising. Now for some observations from the surrounding area. At BWI Marshall Airport, mostly sunny skies. Temperature 68. Winds east at 6 miles an hour. At Charlottesville, fair skies. 63. At Dulles Airport, mostly sunny. Temperature 66 degrees. Winds calm. At Fredericksburg, fair. Temperature 69. At Martinsburg, fair skies. 63. Winds variable at 3 miles an hour. At Norfolk, fair. Temperature 75 degrees. At Ocean City, fair skies. It was 73 degrees. At Quantico. It was fair. Visibility 7 miles. Temperature was 71 degrees, dew point 54. And the pressure was 30.39 inches and rising. For Richmond, fair skies. It was 70. At Roanoke, fair. Temperature 67 degrees. At Winchester, fair. Temperature 61. At New York, fair skies. 66. At Philadelphia, fair skies. 68. At Raleigh, partly sunny skies. 74. Now for a few observations on the waters. At Washington Channel, the wind was east at 4 knots, and the water temperature was 80 degrees. At Piney Point, the wind was east at 8 knots. At Thomas Point, the temperature was 67 degrees. Wind northeast, at 5 knots.
The Washington National DC Climate Summary for yesterday, September 14, 2026. Yesterday's high temperature was 81 degrees. The normal high is 81. The record high is 95 degrees, which was set in 2016. Yesterday's low temperature was 65 degrees. The normal low is 65. The record low is 46 degrees, which was set in 1911. No precipitation fell yesterday, which leaves the monthly total at 2.28 inches. The total precipitation for the year still stands at 23.84 inches. No snow fell yesterday. The total snowfall for the season since September 1st still stands at 0.0 inches. There were no heating degree days yesterday. This leaves the monthly total at 0. The seasonal total is 0. There were 8 cooling degree days yesterday. This brings the monthly total to 197. The seasonal total is 197. Sunrise today is at 6:50 a.m. and sunset is at 7:16 p.m. The Washington Dulles DC Climate Summary for yesterday, September 14, 2026. Yesterday's high temperature was 79 degrees. The normal high is 80. The record high is 95 degrees, which was set in 1998. Yesterday's low temperature was 59 degrees. The normal low is 59. The record low is 37 degrees, which was set in 1985. No precipitation fell yesterday, which leaves the monthly total at 1.42 inches. The total precipitation for the year still stands at 30.82 inches. No snow fell yesterday. The total snowfall for the season since September 1st still stands at 0.0 inches. There were no heating degree days yesterday. This leaves the monthly total at 0. The seasonal total is 0. There were 4 cooling degree days yesterday. This brings the monthly total to 162. The seasonal total is 162. Sunrise today is at 6:51 a.m. and sunset is at 7:18 p.m. The marine forecast for the coastal waters from Fenwick Island to Chincoteague and out 20 nautical miles. Rest of today, northeast winds 10 to 15 knots. Seas 3 to 4 feet, occasionally to 6 feet. Wave detail, northeast 3 feet at 6 seconds and southeast 1 foot at 9 seconds. Tonight, east winds 5 to 10 knots with gusts up to 15 knots, diminishing to 5 knots late. Seas around 3 feet. Wave detail, northeast 3 feet at 6 seconds and east 3 feet at 9 seconds. Wednesday, northeast winds 5 knots, becoming east in the afternoon. Seas 2 to 3 feet. Wave detail, east 2 feet at 6 seconds. Wednesday night, south winds 5 to 10 knots. Seas 2 to 3 feet. Wave detail, east 2 feet at 7 seconds. Thursday, south winds 5 to 10 knots. Gusts up to 15 knots in the afternoon. Seas around 2 feet. Wave detail, east 2 feet at 7 seconds and southeast 1 foot at 13 seconds. Thursday night, southwest winds 10 to 15 knots. Seas 2 to 3 feet. Wave detail, south 2 feet at 3 seconds and east 2 feet at 7 seconds. Friday, southwest winds 5 to 10 knots with gusts up to 15 knots, becoming southeast in the afternoon. Seas around 2 feet. Friday night, east winds 5 to 10 knots, becoming northeast 10 to 15 knots after midnight. Seas 2 to 3 feet. Saturday, east winds 15 knots with gusts up to 20 knots. Seas around 3 feet. Saturday night, southeast winds 10 to 15 knots with gusts up to 20 knots. Seas 3 to 4 feet, occasionally to 6 feet. Here is a look at the weather features that will affect the region over the next several days. Canadian high pressure will build across the area through midweek before another frontal system reaches the area late in the work week. A gradual warm-up ensues during the middle to latter portions of the week, with storm chances returning by Thursday. High pressure approaches the area by the weekend, which favors a return to near average temperatures. Additional shower chances emerge on Sunday as a cold front remains nearby. Now for the official National Weather Service forecast for the Washington metro area and the surrounding KHB listening area. Rest of today, sunny. Highs in the upper 70s. Southeast winds around 5 miles an hour. Tonight, mostly clear.
Lows in the upper 50s. South winds around 5 miles an hour. Wednesday, sunny. Highs in the mid 80s. South winds around 5 miles an hour. Wednesday night, mostly clear. Lows in the lower 60s. South winds around 5 miles an hour. Thursday, mostly clear. Highs in the upper 80s. Lows in the upper 60s. Friday, partly cloudy. A chance of showers. Highs in the mid 80s. Lows in the mid 60s. Chance of rain 50%. Saturday, mostly cloudy. Highs in the lower 80s. Lows in the upper 60s. Sunday, mostly cloudy. A chance of showers. Highs in the mid 80s. Lows in the mid 60s. Chance of rain 50%. Monday, mostly cloudy. A chance of showers. Highs around 80. Lows in the lower 60s. Chance of rain 50%. This hazardous weather outlook is for the Maryland portion of the Chesapeake Bay, tidal Potomac River, and I-95 corridor through central Maryland, northern Virginia, and District of Columbia. Day 1, today and tonight. No hazardous weather is expected at this time. Days 2 through 7, Wednesday through Monday. No hazardous weather is expected at this time. Spotter information statement, spotter activation is not expected at this time. Now for the National Weather Service marine forecast for the Chesapeake Bay from Sandy Point to North Beach, rest of today, east winds 5 knots. Waves less than 1 foot. Tonight, southeast winds 5 to 10 knots. Waves 1 foot. Wednesday, south winds 5 to 10 knots. Waves 1 foot or less. Wednesday night, south winds 5 to 10 knots. Waves 1 foot. Thursday, south winds 5 to 10 knots. Waves 1 to 2 feet. Now for the National Weather Service marine forecast for the tidal Potomac from Key Bridge to Smith Point. Rest of today, east winds 5 knots. Waves less than 1 foot. Tonight, southeast winds around 5 knots. Waves 1 foot. Wednesday, south winds around 5 knots. Waves 1 foot. Wednesday night, south winds 5 knots. Waves less than 1 foot. Thursday, south winds 5 to 10 knots. Waves 1 foot. The Northern Virginia Mountain forecast for elevations above 2,000 feet including the Skyline Drive. Rest of today, sunny. Highs in the lower 70s. Tonight, mostly clear. Lows in the mid-50s. Wednesday, sunny. Highs in the upper 70s. Wednesday night, mostly clear. Lows in the lower 60s. Thursday, sunny in the morning, then becoming partly cloudy. Highs in the lower 80s. Friday, mostly cloudy. A chance of showers through the day, then showers likely with a chance of thunderstorms through the night. Lows in the mid-60s. Highs in the upper 70s. Saturday, mostly cloudy. Lows in the lower 60s. Highs in the lower 70s. The latest river levels in the Potomac, Shenandoah, and Rappahannock basins are as follows. All reports are current as of 7 a.m. and are measured in feet. For Potomac River at Shepherdstown, 1.7. Potomac River at Point of Rocks, 1.4. Potomac River at Edwards Ferry, 4.0. Potomac River at Little Falls, 2.7. North Fork Shenandoah River near Strasburg, 1.9. South Fork Shenandoah River at Front Royal, 1.1. Shenandoah River at Millville, 1.5. Rappahannock River at Remington, 3.3. Rappahannock River above Fredericksburg, 2.6. Rapidan River near Culpeper, 0.7. Opeckin Creek near Martinsburg, 1.7. Seneca Creek at Dawsonville, 1.9. 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Monocacy River at Frederick, 1.6. This is the NOAA Weather Radio All Hazards Station KHP36, broadcasting from the National Weather Service Office in Sterling, Virginia, and transmitting on a frequency of 162.550 MHz from an antenna located in Manassas, Virginia. The 10 a.m. observation in Washington. At Reagan National Airport, mostly sunny skies.
the temperature was 68 degrees Fahrenheit, or 20 degrees Celsius. Dew point 53. Humidity was 58%. Winds were northeast at 6 miles an hour and the barometric pressure was

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0: Visibility 7 miles. Temperature was 71 degrees, dew point 54. And the pressure was 30.39 inches and rising. For Richmond, fair skies. It was 70. At Roanoke, fair. Temperature 67 degrees. At Winchester, fair. Temperature 61. At New York, fair skies. 66. At Philadelphia, fair skies. 68. At Raleigh, partly sunny skies. 74. Now for a few observations on the waters. At Washington Channel, the wind was east at 4 knots, and the water temperature was 80 degrees. At Piney Point, the wind was east at 8 knots. At Thomas Point, the temperature was 67 degrees. Wind northeast at 5 knots. The current time is 11:03 a.m. Eastern Daylight Time. Here is a look at the weather features that will affect the region over the next several days. Canadian high pressure will build across the area through midweek before another frontal system reaches the area late in the work week. A gradual warm-up ensues during the middle to latter portions of the week, with storm chances returning by Thursday. High pressure approaches the area by the weekend, which favors a return to near average temperatures. Additional shower chances emerge on Sunday as a cold front remains nearby. Now for the official National Weather Service forecast for the Washington metro area and the surrounding KHB listening area. Rest of today, sunny. Highs in the upper 70s. Southeast winds around 5 miles an hour. Tonight, mostly clear. Lows in the upper 50s. South winds around 5 miles an hour. Wednesday, sunny. Highs in the mid 80s. South winds around 5 miles an hour. Wednesday night, mostly clear. Lows in the lower 60s. South winds around 5 miles an hour. Thursday, mostly clear. Highs in the upper 80s. Lows in the upper 60s. Friday, partly cloudy. A chance of showers. Highs in the mid 80s. Lows in the mid 60s. Chance of rain 50%. Saturday, mostly cloudy. Highs in the lower 80s. Lows in the upper 60s. Sunday, mostly cloudy. A chance of showers. Highs in the mid 80s. Lows in the mid 60s. Chance of rain 50%. Monday, mostly cloudy. A chance of showers. Highs around 80. Lows in the lower 60s. Chance of rain 50%. This hazardous weather outlook is for the Maryland portion of the Chesapeake Bay, tidal Potomac River, and I-95 corridor through central Maryland, northern Virginia, and District of Columbia. Day 1, today and tonight. No hazardous weather is expected at this time. Days 2 through 7, Wednesday through Monday. No hazardous weather is expected at this time. Spotter information statement, spotter activation is not expected at this time. Now for the National Weather Service marine forecast for the Chesapeake Bay from Sandy Point to North Beach. Rest of today, southeast winds 5 knots. Waves less than 1 foot. Tonight, southeast winds 5 to 10 knots. Waves 1 foot. Wednesday, south winds 5 to 10 knots. Waves 1 foot or less. Wednesday night, south winds 5 to 10 knots. Waves 1 foot. Thursday, south winds 5 to 10 knots. Waves 1 to 2 feet. Now for the National Weather Service marine forecast for the tidal Potomac from Key Bridge to Smith Point. Rest of today, east winds 5 knots. Waves less than 1 foot. Tonight, southeast winds around 5 knots. Waves 1 foot. Wednesday, south winds around 5 knots. Waves 1 foot. Wednesday night, south winds 5 knots. Waves less than 1 foot. Thursday, south winds 5 to 10 knots. Waves 1 foot. The Northern Virginia Mountain forecast for elevations above 2,000 feet, including the Skyline Drive. Rest of today, sunny. Highs in the lower 70s. Tonight, mostly clear. Lows in the mid 50s. Wednesday, sunny. Highs in the upper 70s. Wednesday night, mostly clear. Lows in the lower 60s.

Thursday, sunny in the morning, then becoming partly cloudy. Highs in the lower 80s. Friday, mostly cloudy. A chance of showers through the day, then showers likely with a chance of thunderstorms through the night. Lows in the mid-60s. Highs in the upper 70s. Saturday, mostly cloudy. Lows in the lower 60s. Highs in the lower 70s. This is the NOAA Weather Radio All Hazards Station KHP36, broadcasting from the National Weather Service Office in Sterling, Virginia, and transmitting on a frequency of 162.550 MHz from an antenna located in Manassas, Virginia. The 10 a.m. observation in Washington. At Reagan National Airport, mostly sunny skies. The temperature was 68 degrees Fahrenheit, or 20 degrees Celsius. Dew point 53. Humidity was 58%. Winds were northeast at 6 miles an hour and the barometric pressure was 30.38 inches or 1,028.7 millibars and rising. Now for some observations from the surrounding area. At BWI Marshall Airport, mostly sunny skies. Temperature 68. Winds east at 6 miles an hour. At Charlottesville, fair skies. 63. At Dulles Airport, mostly sunny. Temperature 66 degrees. Winds calm. At Fredericksburg, fair. Temperature 69. At Martinsburg, fair skies. 63. Winds variable at 3 miles an hour. At Norfolk, fair. Temperature 75 degrees. At Ocean City, fair skies. It was 73 degrees. At Quantico, it was fair. Visibility 7 miles. Temperature was 71 degrees, dew point 54. And the pressure was 30.39 inches and rising. For Richmond, fair skies. It was 70. At Roanoke, fair. Temperature 67 degrees. At Winchester, fair. Temperature 61. At New York, fair skies. 66. At Philadelphia, fair skies. 68. At Raleigh, partly sunny skies. 74. Now for a few observations on the waters. At Washington Channel, the wind was east at 4 knots, and the water temperature was 80 degrees. At Piney Point, the wind was east at 8 knots. At Thomas Point, the temperature was 67 degrees. Wind northeast at 5 knots. Here is a look at the weather features that will affect the region over the next several days. Canadian high pressure will build across the area through midweek before another frontal system reaches the area late in the work week. A gradual warm-up ensues during the middle to latter portions of the week, with storm chances returning by Thursday. High pressure approaches the area by the weekend, which favors a return to near average temperatures. Additional shower chances emerge on Sunday as a cold front remains nearby. Now for the official National Weather Service forecast for the Washington metro area and the surrounding KHB listening area. Rest of today, sunny. Highs in the upper 70s. Southeast winds around 5 miles an hour. Tonight, mostly clear. Lows in the upper 50s. South winds around 5 miles an hour. Wednesday, sunny. Highs in the mid 80s. South winds around 5 miles an hour. Wednesday night, mostly clear. Lows in the lower 60s. South winds around 5 miles an hour. Thursday, mostly clear. Highs in the upper 80s. Lows in the upper 60s. Friday, partly cloudy. A chance of showers. Highs in the mid 80s. Lows in the mid 60s. Chance of rain 50%. Saturday, mostly cloudy. Highs in the lower 80s. Lows in the upper 60s. Sunday, mostly cloudy. A chance of showers. Highs in the mid 80s. Lows in the mid 60s. Chance of rain 50%. Monday, mostly cloudy. A chance of showers. Highs around 80. Lows in the lower 60s. Chance of rain 50%. This hazardous weather outlook is for the Maryland portion of the Chesapeake Bay, tidal Potomac River, and I-95 corridor through central Maryland, northern Virginia, and District of Columbia. Day 1, today and tonight.
No hazardous weather is expected at this time. Days 2 through 7, Wednesday through Monday. No hazardous weather is expected at this time. Spotter information statement, spotter activation is not expected at this time. Now for the National Weather Service marine forecast for the Chesapeake Bay from Sandy Point to North Beach, rest of today, southeast winds 5 knots. Waves less than 1 foot. Tonight, southeast winds 5 to 10 knots. Waves 1 foot. Wednesday, south winds 5 to 10 knots. Waves 1 foot or less. Wednesday night, south winds 5 to 10 knots. Waves 1 foot. Thursday, south winds 5 to 10 knots. Waves 1 to 2 feet. Now for the National Weather Service marine forecast for the tidal Potomac from Key Bridge to Smith Point. Rest of today, east winds 5 knots. Waves less than 1 foot. Tonight, southeast winds around 5 knots. Waves 1 foot. Wednesday, south winds around 5 knots. Waves 1 foot. Wednesday night, south winds 5 knots. Waves less than 1 foot. Thursday, south winds 5 to 10 knots. Waves 1 foot. The Northern Virginia Mountain forecast for elevations above 2,000 feet including the Skyline Drive. Rest of today, sunny. Highs in the lower 70s. Tonight, mostly clear. Lows in the mid-50s. Wednesday, sunny. Highs in the upper 70s. Wednesday night, mostly clear. Lows in the lower 60s. Thursday, sunny in the morning, then becoming partly cloudy. Highs in the lower 80s. Friday, mostly cloudy. A chance of showers through the day, then showers likely with a chance of thunderstorms through the night. Lows in the mid-60s. Highs in the upper 70s. Saturday, mostly cloudy. Lows in the lower 60s. Highs in the lower 70s. This is the NOAA Weather Radio All Hazards Station KHB36, broadcasting from the National Weather Service Office in Sterling, Virginia, and transmitting on a frequency of 162.550 MHz from an antenna located in Manassas, Virginia. The 11 a.m. observation in Washington. At Reagan National Airport, mostly sunny skies. The temperature was 72 degrees Fahrenheit, or 22 degrees Celsius. Dew point 50. Humidity was 45%. Winds were southeast at 5 miles an hour and the barometric pressure was 30.38 inches or 1,028.7 millibars, and steady. Now for some observations from the surrounding area. At BWI Marshall Airport, mostly sunny skies. Temperature 71. Winds east at 7 miles an hour. At Charlottesville, visibility 10 miles. Temperature was 67 degrees, dew point 52. And the pressure was 30.40 inches and rising. At Dulles Airport, mostly sunny. Temperature 70 degrees. Winds variable at 5 miles an hour. At Fredericksburg, fair. Temperature 71. At Martinsburg, fair skies. 67. Winds calm. At Norfolk, fair. Temperature 76 degrees. At Ocean City, fair skies. It was 74 degrees. At Pawtuxent River Naval Air Station, fair. Temperature 72. At Quantico. It was fair. Visibility 7 miles. Temperature was 70 degrees, dew point 54. And the pressure was 30.40 inches and rising. For Richmond, fair skies. It was 73. At Roanoke, partly sunny. Temperature 69 degrees. At Winchester, fair. Temperature 63. At New York, fair skies. 67. At Philadelphia, fair skies. 72. At Raleigh, fair skies. 76. Now for a few observations on the waters. At Washington Channel, the wind was east at 3 knots, and the water temperature was 80 degrees. At Piney Point, the wind was calm. At Thomas Point, the temperature was 67 degrees. Wind north, at 3 knots. The current time is 11:17 a.m. Eastern Daylight Time.
Here is a look at the weather features that will affect the region over the next several days. Canadian high pressure will build across the area through midweek before another frontal system reaches the area late in the work week. A gradual warm-up ensues during the middle to latter portions of the week, with storm chances returning by Thursday. High pressure approaches the area by the weekend, which favors a return to near-average temperatures. Additional shower chances emerge on Sunday as a cold front remains nearby. Now for the official National Weather Service forecast for the Washington metro area and the surrounding KHB listening area. Rest of today, sunny. Highs in the upper 70s. Southeast winds around 5 miles an hour. Tonight, mostly clear. Lows in the upper 50s. South winds around 5 miles an hour. Wednesday, sunny. Highs in the mid 80s. South winds around 5 miles an hour. Wednesday night, mostly clear. Lows in the lower 60s. South winds around 5 miles an hour. Thursday, mostly clear. Highs in the upper 80s. Lows in the upper 60s. Friday, partly cloudy. A chance of showers. Highs in the mid 80s. Lows in the mid 60s. Chance of rain 50%. Saturday, mostly cloudy. Highs in the lower 80s. Lows in the upper 60s. Sunday, mostly cloudy. A chance of showers. Highs in the mid 80s. Lows in the mid 60s. Chance of rain 50%. Monday, mostly cloudy. A chance of showers. Highs around 80. Lows in the lower 60s. Chance of rain 50%. This hazardous weather outlook is for the Maryland portion of the Chesapeake Bay, tidal Potomac River, and I-95 corridor through central Maryland, northern Virginia, and District of Columbia. Day 1, today and tonight. No hazardous weather is expected at this time. Days 2 through 7, Wednesday through Monday. No hazardous weather is expected at this time. Spotter information statement, spotter activation is not expected at this time. The latest river levels in the Potomac, Shenandoah, and Rappahannock basins are as follows. All reports are current as of 7 a.m. and are measured in feet. For Potomac River at Shepherdstown, 1.7. Potomac River at Point of Rocks, 1.4. Potomac River at Edwards Ferry, 4.0. Potomac River at Little Falls, 2.7. North Fork Shenandoah River near Strasburg, 1.9. South Fork Shenandoah River at Front Royal, 1.1. 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Rapidan River near Culpeper, 0.7. Opeckham Creek near Martinsburg, 1.7. 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Monocacy River at Frederick, 1.6. Now for the National Weather Service Marine Forecast for the Chesapeake Bay from Sandy Point to North Beach. Rest of today, southeast winds 5 knots. Waves less than 1 foot. Tonight, southeast winds 5 to 10 knots. Waves 1 foot. Wednesday, south winds 5 to 10 knots. Waves 1 foot or less. Wednesday night, south winds 5 to 10 knots. Waves 1 foot. Thursday, south winds 5 to 10 knots. Waves 1 to 2 feet. Now for the National Weather Service Marine Forecast for the tidal Potomac from Key Bridge to Smith Point. Rest of today, east wind 5 knots. Waves less than 1 foot. Tonight, southeast winds around 5 knots. Waves 1 foot. Wednesday, south winds around 5 knots. Waves 1 foot. Wednesday night, south winds 5 knots. Waves less than 1 foot. Thursday, south winds 5 to 10 knots. Waves 1 foot. The Northern Virginia Mountain forecast for elevations above 2,000 feet, including the Skyline Drive. Rest of today, sunny. Highs in the lower 70s. Tonight, mostly clear. Lows in the mid 50s. Wednesday, sunny. Highs in the upper 70s. Wednesday night, mostly clear. Lows in the lower 60s. Thursday,
Sunny in the morning, then becoming partly cloudy. Highs in the lower 80s. Friday, mostly cloudy. A chance of showers through the day, then showers likely with a chance of thunderstorms through the night. Lows in the mid-60s. Highs in the upper 70s. Saturday, mostly cloudy. Lows in the lower 60s. Highs in the lower 70s. This is the NOAA Weather Radio All Hazards Station KHP 36, broadcasting from the National Weather Service Office in Sterling, Virginia, and transmitting on a frequency of 162.550 MHz from an antenna located in Manassas, Virginia. The 11 a.m. observation in Washington. At Reagan National Airport, mostly sunny skies. The temperature was 72 degrees Fahrenheit, or 22 degrees Celsius. Dew point 50. Humidity was 45%. Winds were southeast at 5 miles an hour and the barometric pressure was 30.38 inches or 1,028.7 millibars, and steady. Now for some observations from the surrounding area. At BWI Marshall Airport, mostly sunny skies. Temperature 71. Winds east at 7 miles an hour. At Charlottesville, visibility 10 miles. Temperature was 67 degrees, dew point 52. And the pressure was 30.40 inches and rising. At Dulles Airport, mostly sunny. Temperature 70 degrees. Winds variable at 5 miles an hour. At Fredericksburg, fair. Temperature 71. At Martinsburg, fair skies. 67. Winds calm. At Norfolk, fair. Temperature 76 degrees. At Ocean City, fair skies. It was 74 degrees. At Pawtuxent River Naval Air Station, fair. Temperature 72. At Quantico, it was fair. Visibility 7 miles. Temperature was 70 degrees, dew point 54. And the pressure was 30.40 inches and rising. For Richmond, fair skies. It was 73. At Roanoke, partly sunny. Temperature 69 degrees. At Winchester, fair. Temperature 63. At New York, fair skies. 67. At Philadelphia, fair skies. 72. At Raleigh, fair skies. 76. Now for a few observations on the waters. At Washington Channel, the wind was east at 3 knots, and the water temperature was 80 degrees. At Piney Point, the wind was calm. At Thomas Point, the temperature was 67 degrees. Wind north at 3 knots. Here is a look at the weather features that will affect the region over the next several days. Canadian high pressure will build across the area through midweek before another frontal system reaches the area late in the work week. A gradual warm-up ensues during the middle to latter portions of the week, with storm chances returning by Thursday. High pressure approaches the area by the weekend, which favors a return to near average temperatures. Additional shower chances emerge on Sunday as a cold front remains nearby. Now for the official National Weather Service forecast for the Washington metro area and the surrounding KHB listening area. Rest of today, sunny. Highs in the upper 70s. Southeast winds around 5 miles an hour. Tonight, mostly clear. Lows in the upper 50s. South winds around 5 miles an hour. Wednesday, sunny. Highs in the mid-80s. South winds around 5 miles an hour. Wednesday night, mostly clear. Lows in the lower 60s. South winds around 5 miles an hour. Thursday, mostly clear. Highs in the upper 80s. Lows in the upper 60s. Friday, partly cloudy. A chance of showers. Highs in the mid-80s. Lows in the mid-60s. Chance of rain 50%. Saturday, mostly cloudy. Highs in the lower 80s. Lows in the upper 60s. Sunday, mostly cloudy. A chance of showers. Highs in the mid-80s. Lows in the mid-60s. Chance of rain 50%. Monday, mostly cloudy. A chance of showers. Highs around 80. Lows in the lower 60s. Chance of rain 50%.
This hazardous weather outlook is for the Maryland portion of the Chesapeake Bay, tidal Potomac River, and I-95 corridor through central Maryland, northern Virginia, and District of Columbia. Day 1, today and tonight. No hazardous weather is expected at this time. Days 2 through 7, Wednesday through Monday. No hazardous weather is expected at this time. Spotter information statement, spotter activation is not expected at this time. Now for the National Weather Service marine forecast for the Chesapeake Bay from Sandy Point to North Beach, rest of today, southeast winds 5 knots. Waves less than 1 foot. Tonight, southeast winds 5 to 10 knots. Waves 1 foot. Wednesday, south winds 5 to 10 knots. Waves 1 foot or less. Wednesday night, south winds 5 to 10 knots. Waves 1 foot. Thursday, south winds 5 to 10 knots. Waves 1 to 2 feet. Now for the National Weather Service marine forecast for the tidal Potomac from Key Bridge to Smith Point. Rest of today, east winds 5 knots. Waves less than 1 foot. Tonight, southeast winds around 5 knots. Waves 1 foot. Wednesday, south winds around 5 knots. Waves 1 foot. Wednesday night, south winds 5 knots. Waves less than 1 foot. Thursday, south winds 5 to 10 knots. Waves 1 foot. The Northern Virginia Mountain forecast for elevations above 2,000 feet including the Skyline Drive. Rest of today, sunny. Highs in the lower 70s. Tonight, mostly clear. Lows in the mid-50s. Wednesday, sunny. Highs in the upper 70s. Wednesday night, mostly clear. Lows in the lower 60s. Thursday, sunny in the morning, then becoming partly cloudy. Highs in the lower 80s. Friday, mostly cloudy. A chance of showers through the day, then showers likely with a chance of thunderstorms through the night. Lows in the mid-60s. Highs in the upper 70s. Saturday, mostly cloudy. Lows in the lower 60s. Highs in the lower 70s. This is the NOAA Weather Radio All Hazards Station KHP36, broadcasting from the National Weather Service Office in Sterling, Virginia, and transmitting on a frequency of 162.550 MHz from an antenna located in Manassas, Virginia. The 11 a.m. observation in Washington. At Reagan National Airport, mostly sunny skies. The temperature was 72 degrees Fahrenheit, or 22 degrees Celsius. Dew point 50. Humidity was 45%. Winds were southeast at 5 miles an hour and the barometric pressure was 30.38 inches or 1,028.7 millibars, and steady. Now for some observations from the surrounding area. At BWI Marshall Airport, mostly sunny skies. Temperature 71. Winds east at 7 miles an hour. At Charlottesville. Visibility 10 miles. Temperature was 67 degrees, dew point 52. And the pressure was 30.40 inches and rising. At Dulles Airport, mostly sunny. Temperature 70 degrees. Winds variable at 5 miles an hour. At Fredericksburg, fair. Temperature 71. At Martinsburg, fair skies. 67. Winds calm. At Norfolk, fair. Temperature 76 degrees. At Ocean City, fair skies. It was 74 degrees. At Pawtuxent River Naval Air Station, fair. Temperature 72. At Quantico. It was fair. Visibility 7 miles. Temperature was 70 degrees, dew point 54. And the pressure was 30.40 inches and rising. For Richmond, fair skies. It was 73. At Roanoke, partly sunny. Temperature 69 degrees. At Winchester, fair. Temperature 63. At New York, fair skies. 67. At Philadelphia, fair skies. 72. At Raleigh, fair skies. 76. Now for a few observations on the waters. At Washington Channel, the wind was east at 3 knots, and the water temperature was 80 degrees. At Piney Point, the wind was calm. At Thomas Point,
The temperature was 67 degrees. Wind north at 3 knots. The current time is 11:32 a.m. Eastern Daylight Time. Here is a look at the weather features that will affect the region over the next several days. Canadian high pressure will build across the area through midweek before another frontal system reaches the area late in the work week. A gradual warm-up ensues during the middle to latter portions of the week, with storm chances returning by Thursday. High pressure approaches the area by the weekend, which favors a return to near-average temperatures. Additional shower chances emerge on Sunday as a cold front remains nearby. Now for the official National Weather Service forecast for the Washington metro area and the surrounding KHB listening area. Rest of today, sunny. Highs in the upper 70s. Southeast winds around 5 miles an hour. Tonight, mostly clear. Lows in the upper 50s. South winds around 5 miles an hour. Wednesday, sunny. Highs in the mid 80s. South winds around 5 miles an hour. Wednesday night, mostly clear. Lows in the lower 60s. South winds around 5 miles an hour. Thursday, mostly clear. Highs in the upper 80s. Lows in the upper 60s. Friday, partly cloudy. A chance of showers. Highs in the mid 80s. Lows in the mid 60s. Chance of rain 50%. Saturday, mostly cloudy. Highs in the lower 80s. Lows in the upper 60s. Sunday, mostly cloudy. A chance of showers. Highs in the mid 80s. Lows in the mid 60s. Chance of rain 50%. Monday, mostly cloudy. A chance of showers. Highs around 80. Lows in the lower 60s. Chance of rain 50%. This hazardous weather outlook is for the Maryland portion of the Chesapeake Bay, Tidal Potomac River, and I-95 corridor through central Maryland, northern Virginia, and District of Columbia. Day 1, today and tonight. No hazardous weather is expected at this time. Days 2 through 7, Wednesday through Monday. No hazardous weather is expected at this time. Spotter information statement, spotter activation is not expected at this time. Now for the National Weather Service marine forecast for the Chesapeake Bay from Sandy Point to North Beach. Rest of today, southeast winds 5 knots. Waves less than 1 foot. Tonight, southeast winds 5 to 10 knots. Waves 1 foot. Wednesday, south winds 5 to 10 knots. Waves 1 foot or less. Wednesday night, south winds 5 to 10 knots. Waves 1 foot. Thursday, south winds 5 to 10 knots. Waves 1 to 2 feet. Now for the National Weather Service marine forecast for the Tidal Potomac from Key Bridge to Smith Point. Rest of today, east winds 5 knots. Waves less than 1 foot. Tonight, southeast winds around 5 knots. Waves 1 foot. Wednesday, south winds around 5 knots. Waves 1 foot. Wednesday night, south winds 5 knots. Waves less than 1 foot. Thursday, south winds 5 to 10 knots. Waves 1 foot. The Northern Virginia Mountain forecast for elevations above 2,000 feet, including the Skyline Drive. Rest of today, sunny. Highs in the lower 70s. Tonight, mostly clear. Lows in the mid-50s. Wednesday, sunny. Highs in the upper 70s. Wednesday night, mostly clear. Lows in the lower 60s. Thursday, sunny in the morning, then becoming partly cloudy. Highs in the lower 80s. Friday, mostly cloudy. A chance of showers through the day, then showers likely with a chance of thunderstorms through the night. Lows in the mid-60s. Highs in the upper 70s. Saturday, mostly cloudy. Lows in the lower 60s. Highs in the lower 70s. This is the NOAA Weather Radio All Hazards Station KHB 36, broadcasting from the National Weather Service Office in Sterling, Virginia, and transmitting on a frequency of 162.550 MHz from an antenna located in Manassas, Virginia. The 11 a.m. observation in Washington. At Reagan National Airport, mostly sunny skies.
The temperature was 72 degrees Fahrenheit, or 22 degrees Celsius. Dew point 50. Humidity was 45%. Winds were southeast at 5 miles an hour and the barometric pressure was 30.38 inches or 1,028.7 millibars, and steady. Now for some observations from the surrounding area. At BWI Marshall Airport, mostly sunny skies. Temperature 71. Winds east at 7 miles an hour. At Charlottesville. Visibility 10 miles. Temperature was 67 degrees, dew point 52. And the pressure was 30.40 inches, and rising. At Dulles Airport, mostly sunny. Temperature 70 degrees. Winds variable at 5 miles an hour. At Fredericksburg, fair. Temperature 71. At Martinsburg, fair skies. 67. Winds calm. At Norfolk, fair. Temperature 76 degrees. At Ocean City, fair skies. It was 74 degrees. At Pawtuxent River Naval Air Station, fair. Temperature 72. At Quantico. It was fair. Visibility 7 miles. Temperature was 70 degrees, dew point 54. And the pressure was 30.40 inches, and rising. For Richmond, fair skies. It was 73. At Roanoke, partly sunny. Temperature 69 degrees. At Winchester, fair. Temperature 63. At New York, fair skies. 67. At Philadelphia, fair skies. 72. At Raleigh, fair skies. 76. Now for a few observations on the waters. At Washington Channel, the wind was east at 3 knots, and the water temperature was 80 degrees. At Piney Point, the wind was calm. At Thomas Point, the temperature was 67 degrees. Wind north, at 3 knots. Here is a look at the weather features that will affect the region over the next several days. Canadian high pressure will build across the area through midweek before another frontal system reaches the area late in the work week. A gradual warm-up ensues during the middle to latter portions of the week, with storm chances returning by Thursday. High pressure approaches the area by the weekend, which favors a return to near-average temperatures. Additional shower chances emerge on Sunday as a cold front remains nearby. The latest river levels in the Potomac, Shenandoah, and Rappahannock basins are as follows. All reports are current as of 7 a.m. and are measured in feet. For Potomac River at Shepherdstown, 1.7. Potomac River at Point of Rocks, 1.4. Potomac River at Edwards Ferry, 4.0. Potomac River at Little Falls, 2.7. North Fork Shenandoah River near Strasburg, 1.9. South Fork Shenandoah River at Front Royal, 1.1. Shenandoah River at Millville, 1.5. Rappahannock River at Remington, 3.3. Rappahannock River above Fredericksburg, 2.6. Rapidan River near Culpeper, 0.7. Opeckham Creek near Martinsburg, 1.7. Seneca Creek at Dawsonville, 1.9. Goose Creek near Leesburg, 1.2. Monocacy River at Frederick, 1.6. Now for the official National Weather Service forecast for the Washington metro area and the surrounding KHB listening area. Rest of today, sunny. Highs in the upper 70s. Southeast winds around 5 miles an hour. Tonight, mostly clear. Lows in the upper 50s. South winds around 5 miles an hour. Wednesday, sunny. Highs in the mid-80s. South winds around 5 miles an hour. Wednesday night, mostly clear. Lows in the lower 60s. South winds around 5 miles an hour. Thursday, mostly clear. Highs in the upper 80s. Lows in the upper 60s. Friday, partly cloudy. A chance of showers. Highs in the mid-80s. Lows in the mid-60s. Chance of rain 50%. Saturday, mostly cloudy. Highs in the lower 80s. Lows in the upper 60s. Sunday, mostly cloudy. A chance of showers. Highs in the mid 80s. Lows in the mid 60s. Chance of rain 50%.
Monday, mostly cloudy. A chance of showers. Highs around 80. Lows in the lower 60s. Chance of rain 50%. This hazardous weather outlook is for the Maryland portion of the Chesapeake Bay, tidal Potomac River, and I-95 corridor through central Maryland, northern Virginia, and District of Columbia. Day 1, today and tonight. No hazardous weather is expected at this time. Days 2 through 7, Wednesday through Monday. No hazardous weather is expected at this time. Spotter information statement, spotter activation is not expected at this time. Now for the National Weather Service marine forecast for the Chesapeake Bay from Sandy Point to North Beach, rest of today, southeast winds 5 knots. Waves less than 1 foot. Tonight, southeast winds 5 to 10 knots. Waves 1 foot. Wednesday, south winds 5 to 10 knots. Waves 1 foot or less. Wednesday night, south winds 5 to 10 knots. Waves 1 foot. Thursday, south winds 5 to 10 knots. Waves 1 to 2 feet. Now for the National Weather Service marine forecast for the tidal Potomac from Key Bridge to Smith Point. Rest of today, east winds 5 knots. Waves less than 1 foot. Tonight, southeast winds around 5 knots. Waves 1 foot. Wednesday, south winds around 5 knots. Waves 1 foot. Wednesday night, south winds 5 knots. Waves less than 1 foot. Thursday, south winds 5 to 10 knots. Waves 1 foot. The Northern Virginia Mountain forecast for elevations above 2,000 feet, including the Skyline Drive. Rest of today, sunny. Highs in the lower 70s. Tonight, mostly clear. Lows in the mid-50s. Wednesday, sunny. Highs in the upper 70s. Wednesday night, mostly clear. Lows in the lower 60s. Thursday, sunny in the morning, then becoming partly cloudy. Highs in the lower 80s. Friday, mostly cloudy. A chance of showers through the day, then showers likely with a chance of thunderstorms through the night. Lows in the mid-60s. Highs in the upper 70s. Saturday, mostly cloudy. Lows in the lower 60s. Highs in the lower 70s. This is the NOAA Weather Radio All Hazards Station KHP36, broadcasting from the National Weather Service Office in Sterling, Virginia, and transmitting on a frequency of 162.550 MHz from an antenna located in Manassas, Virginia. The 11 a.m. observation in Washington. At Reagan National Airport, mostly sunny skies. The temperature was 72 degrees Fahrenheit, or 22 degrees Celsius. Dew point 50. Humidity was 45%. Winds were southeast at 5 miles an hour, and the barometric pressure was 30.38 inches or 1,028.7 millibars, and steady. Now for some observations from the surrounding area. At BWI Marshall Airport, mostly sunny skies. Temperature 71. Winds east at 7 miles an hour. At Charlottesville, visibility 10 miles. Temperature was 67 degrees, dew point 52. And the pressure was 30.40 inches and rising. At Dulles Airport, mostly sunny. Temperature 70 degrees. Winds variable at 5 miles an hour. At Fredericksburg, fair. Temperature 71. At Martinsburg, fair skies. 67. Winds calm. At Norfolk, fair. Temperature 76 degrees. At Ocean City, fair skies. It was 74 degrees. At Pawtuxent River Naval Air Station, fair. Temperature 72. At Quantico, it was fair. Visibility 7 miles. Temperature was 70 degrees, dew point 54. And the pressure was 30.40 inches and rising. For Richmond, fair skies. It was 73. At Roanoke, partly sunny. Temperature 69 degrees. At Winchester, fair. Temperature 63. At New York, fair skies. 67. At Philadelphia, fair skies. 72. At Raleigh, fair skies. 76.
Now for a few observations on the waters. At Washington Channel, the wind was east at 3 knots, and the water temperature was 80 degrees. At Piney Point, the wind was calm. At Thomas Point, the temperature was 67 degrees. Wind north, at 3 knots. The current time is 11:47 a.m. Eastern Daylight Time. Here is a look at the weather features that will affect the region over the next several days. Canadian high pressure will build across the area through midweek before another frontal system reaches the area late in the work week. A gradual warm-up ensues during the middle to latter portions of the week, with storm chances returning by Thursday. High pressure approaches the area by the weekend, which favors a return to near-average temperatures. Additional shower chances emerge on Sunday as a cold front remains nearby. Now for the official National Weather Service forecast for the Washington metro area and the surrounding KHB listening area. Rest of today, sunny. Highs in the upper 70s. Southeast winds around 5 miles an hour. Tonight, mostly clear. Lows in the upper 50s. South winds around 5 miles an hour. Wednesday, sunny. Highs in the mid 80s. South winds around 5 miles an hour. Wednesday night, mostly clear. Lows in the lower 60s. South winds around 5 miles an hour. Thursday, mostly clear. Highs in the upper 80s. Lows in the upper 60s. Friday, partly cloudy. A chance of showers. Highs in the mid 80s. Lows in the mid 60s. Chance of rain 50%. Saturday, mostly cloudy. Highs in the lower 80s. Lows in the upper 60s. Sunday, mostly cloudy. A chance of showers. Highs in the mid 80s. Lows in the mid 60s. Chance of rain 50%. Monday, mostly cloudy. A chance of showers. Highs around 80. Lows in the lower 60s. Chance of rain 50%. This hazardous weather outlook is for the Maryland portion of the Chesapeake Bay, tidal Potomac River, and I-95 corridor through central Maryland, northern Virginia, and District of Columbia. Day 1, today and tonight. No hazardous weather is expected at this time. Days 2 through 7, Wednesday through Monday. No hazardous weather is expected at this time. Spotter information statement, spotter activation is not expected at this time. Now for the National Weather Service marine forecast for the Chesapeake Bay from Sandy Point to North Beach. Rest of today, southeast winds 5 knots. Waves less than 1 foot. Tonight, southeast winds 5 to 10 knots. Waves 1 foot. Wednesday, south winds 5 to 10 knots. Waves 1 foot or less. Wednesday night, south winds 5 to 10 knots. Waves 1 foot. Thursday, south winds 5 to 10 knots. Waves 1 to 2 feet. Now for the National Weather Service marine forecast for the tidal Potomac from Key Bridge to Smith Point. Rest of today, east winds 5 knots. Waves less than 1 foot. Tonight, southeast winds around 5 knots. Waves 1 foot. Wednesday, south winds around 5 knots. Waves 1 foot. Wednesday night, south winds 5 knots. Waves less than 1 foot. Thursday, south winds 5 to 10 knots. Waves 1 foot. The marine forecast for the coastal waters from Fenwick Island to Chincoteague and out 20 nautical miles. Rest of today, northeast winds 10 to 15 knots. Seas 3 to 4 feet, occasionally to 6 feet. Wave detail, northeast 3 feet at 6 seconds and southeast 1 foot at 9 seconds. Tonight, east winds 5 to 10 knots with gusts up to 15 knots, diminishing to 5 knots late. Seas around 3 feet. Wave detail, northeast 3 feet at 6 seconds and east 3 feet at 9 seconds. Wednesday, northeast winds 5 knots, becoming east in the afternoon. Seas 2 to 3 feet. Wave detail, east 2 feet at 6 seconds. Wednesday night, south winds 5 to 10 knots. Seas 2 to 3 feet. Wave detail, east 2 feet at 7 seconds. Thursday, south winds 5 to 10 knots. Gusts up to 15 knots in the afternoon. Seas around 2 feet. Wave detail,
east 2 feet at 7 seconds and southeast 1 foot at 13 seconds. Thursday night, southwest winds 10 to 15 knots. Seas 2 to 3 feet. Wave detail, south 2 feet at 3 seconds and east 2 feet at 7 seconds. Friday, southwest winds 5 to 10 knots with gusts up to 15 knots, becoming southeast in the afternoon. Seas around 2 feet. Friday night, east winds 5 to 10 knots, becoming northeast 10 to 15 knots after midnight. Seas 2 to 3 feet. Saturday, east winds 15 knots with gusts up to 20 knots. Seas around 3 feet. Saturday night, southeast winds 10 to 15 knots with gusts up to 20 knots. Seas 3 to 4 feet, occasionally to 6 feet. The Northern Virginia Mountain forecast for elevations above 2,000 feet, including the Skyline Drive. Rest of today, sunny. Highs in the lower 70s. Tonight, mostly clear. Lows in the mid-50s. Wednesday, sunny. Highs in the upper 70s. Wednesday night, mostly clear. Lows in the lower 60s. Thursday, sunny in the morning, then becoming partly cloudy. Highs in the lower 80s. Friday, mostly cloudy. A chance of showers through the day, then showers likely with a chance of thunderstorms through the night. Lows in the mid-60s. Highs in the upper 70s. Saturday, mostly cloudy. Lows in the lower 60s. Highs in the lower 70s. This is the NOAA Weather Radio All Hazards Station KHP 36, broadcasting from the National Weather Service Office in Sterling, Virginia, and transmitting on a frequency of 162.550 MHz from an antenna located in Manassas, Virginia. The 11 a.m. observation in Washington. At Reagan National Airport, mostly sunny skies. The temperature was 72 degrees Fahrenheit, or 22 degrees Celsius. Dew point 50. Humidity was 45%. Winds were southeast at 5 miles an hour and the barometric pressure was 30.38 inches or 1,028.7 millibars, and steady. Now for some observations from the surrounding area. At BWI Marshall Airport, mostly sunny skies. Temperature 71. Winds east at 7 miles an hour. At Charlottesville, visibility 10 miles. Temperature was 67 degrees, dew point 52. And the pressure was 30.40 inches, and rising. At Dulles Airport, mostly sunny. Temperature 70 degrees. Winds variable at 5 miles an hour. At Fredericksburg, fair. Temperature 71. At Martinsburg, fair skies. 67. Winds calm. At Norfolk, fair. Temperature 76 degrees. At Ocean City, fair skies. It was 74 degrees. At Pawtuxent River Naval Air Station, fair. Temperature 72. At Quantico, it was fair. Visibility 7 miles. Temperature was 70 degrees, dew point 54. And the pressure was 30.40 inches, and rising. For Richmond, fair skies. It was 73. At Roanoke, partly sunny. Temperature 69 degrees. At Winchester, fair. Temperature 63. At New York, fair skies. 67. At Philadelphia, fair skies. 72. At Raleigh, fair skies. 76. Now for a few observations on the waters. At Washington Channel, the wind was east at 3 knots, and the water temperature was 80 degrees. At Piney Point, the wind was calm. At Thomas Point, the temperature was 67 degrees. Wind north, at 3 knots. Here is a look at the weather features that will affect the region over the next several days. Canadian high pressure will build across the area through midweek before another frontal system reaches the area late in the work week. A gradual warm-up ensues during the middle to latter portions of the week, with storm chances returning by Thursday. High pressure approaches the area by the weekend, which favors a return to near-average temperatures. Additional shower chances emerge on Sunday as a cold front remains nearby. Now for the official National Weather Service forecast for the Washington metro area and the surrounding KHB listening area. Rest of today, sunny.
Highs in the upper 70s. Southeast winds around 5 miles an hour. Tonight, mostly clear. Lows in the upper 50s. South winds around 5 miles an hour. Wednesday, sunny. Highs in the mid 80s. South winds around 5 miles an hour. Wednesday night, mostly clear. Lows in the lower 60s. South winds around 5 miles an hour. Thursday, mostly clear. Highs in the upper 80s. Lows in the upper 60s. Friday, partly cloudy. A chance of showers. Highs in the mid 80s. Lows in the mid 60s. Chance of rain 50%. Saturday, mostly cloudy. Highs in the lower 80s. Lows in the upper 60s. Sunday, mostly cloudy. A chance of showers. Highs in the mid 80s. Lows in the mid 60s. Chance of rain 50%. Monday, mostly cloudy. A chance of showers. Highs around 80. Lows in the lower 60s. Chance of rain 50%. This hazardous weather outlook is for the Maryland portion of the Chesapeake Bay, tidal Potomac River, and I-95 corridor through central Maryland, northern Virginia, and District of Columbia. Day 1, today and tonight. No hazardous weather is expected at this time. Days 2 through 7, Wednesday through Monday. No hazardous weather is expected at this time. Spotter information statement, spotter activation is not expected at this time. Now for the National Weather Service marine forecast for the Chesapeake Bay from Sandy Point to North Beach, rest of today, southeast winds 5 knots. Waves less than 1 foot. Tonight, southeast winds 5 to 10 knots. Waves 1 foot. Wednesday, south winds 5 to 10 knots. Waves 1 foot or less. Wednesday night, south winds 5 to 10 knots. Waves 1 foot. Thursday, south winds 5 to 10 knots. Waves 1 to 2 feet. Now for the National Weather Service marine forecast for the tidal Potomac from Key Bridge to Smith Point. Rest of today, east winds 5 knots. Waves less than 1 foot. Tonight, southeast winds around 5 knots. Waves 1 foot. Wednesday, south winds around 5 knots. Waves 1 foot. Wednesday night, south winds 5 knots. Waves less than 1 foot. Thursday, south winds 5 to 10 knots. Waves 1 foot. The latest river levels in the Potomac, Shenandoah, and Rappahannock basins are as follows. All reports are current as of 7 a.m. and are measured in feet. For Potomac River at Shepherdstown, 1.7. Potomac River at Point of Rocks, 1.4. Potomac River at Edwards Ferry, 4.0. Potomac River at Little Falls, 2.7. North Fork Shenandoah River near Strasburg, 1.9. South Fork Shenandoah River at Front Royal, 1.1. 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Rappahannock River above Fredericksburg, 2.6. Rapidan River near Culpeper, 0.7. Opeckham Creek near Martinsburg, 1.7. Seneca Creek at Dawsonville, 1.9. Goose Creek near Leesburg, 1.2. Monocacy River at Frederick, 1.6. The Northern Virginia Mountain forecast for elevations above 2,000 feet including the Skyline Drive. Rest of today, sunny. Highs in the lower 70s. Tonight, mostly clear. Lows in the mid-50s. Wednesday, sunny. Highs in the upper 70s. Wednesday night, mostly clear. Lows in the lower 60s. Thursday, sunny in the morning, then becoming partly cloudy. Highs in the lower 80s. Friday, mostly cloudy. A chance of showers through the day, then showers likely with a chance of thunderstorms through the night. Lows in the mid-60s. Highs in the upper 70s. Saturday, mostly cloudy. Lows in the lower 60s. Highs in the lower 70s. The current time is 12:02 p.m. Eastern Daylight Time. 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
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The 11 a.m. observation in Washington. At Reagan National Airport, mostly sunny skies. The temperature was

temperature 71. At Martinsburg, fair skies. 67. Winds calm. At Norfolk, fair. Temperature 76 degrees. At Ocean City, fair skies. It was 74 degrees. At Pawtuxent River Naval Air Station, fair. Temperature 72. At Quantico, it was fair. Visibility 7 miles. Temperature was 70 degrees, dew point 54. And the pressure was 30.40 inches and rising. For Richmond, fair skies. It was 73. At Roanoke, partly sunny. Temperature 69 degrees. At Winchester, fair. Temperature 63. At New York, fair skies. 67. At Philadelphia, fair skies. 72. At Raleigh, fair skies. 76. Now for a few observations on the waters. At Washington Channel, the wind was east at 3 knots, and the water temperature was 80 degrees. At Piney Point, the wind was calm. At Thomas Point, the temperature was 67 degrees. Wind north, at 3 knots. Here is a look at the weather features that will affect the region over the next several days. Canadian high pressure will build across the area through midweek before another frontal system reaches the area late in the work week. A gradual warm-up ensues during the middle to latter portions of the week, with storm chances returning by Thursday. High pressure approaches the area by the weekend, which favors a return to near-average temperatures. Additional shower chances emerge on Sunday as a cold front remains nearby. Now for the official National Weather Service forecast for the Washington metro area and the surrounding KHB listening area. Rest of today, sunny. Highs in the upper 70s. Southeast winds around 5 miles an hour. Tonight, mostly clear. Lows in the upper 50s. South winds around 5 miles an hour. Wednesday, sunny. Highs in the mid-80s. South winds around 5 miles an hour. Wednesday night, mostly clear. Lows in the lower 60s. South winds around 5 miles an hour. Thursday, mostly clear. Highs in the upper 80s. Lows in the upper 60s. Friday, partly cloudy. A chance of showers. Highs in the mid-80s. Lows in the mid-60s. Chance of rain 50%. Saturday, mostly cloudy. Highs in the lower 80s. Lows in the upper 60s. Sunday, mostly cloudy. A chance of showers. Highs in the mid-80s. Lows in the mid-60s. Chance of rain 50%. Monday, mostly cloudy. A chance of showers. Highs around 80. Lows in the lower 60s. Chance of rain 50%. This hazardous weather outlook is for the Maryland portion of the Chesapeake Bay, tidal Potomac River, and I-95 corridor through central Maryland, northern Virginia, and District of Columbia. Day 1, today and tonight. No hazardous weather is expected at this time. Days 2 through 7, Wednesday through Monday. No hazardous weather is expected at this time. Spotter information statement, spotter activation is not expected at this time. Now for the National Weather Service Marine Forecast for the Chesapeake Bay from Sandy Point to North Beach. Rest of today, southeast winds 5 knots. Waves less than 1 foot. Tonight, southeast winds 5 to 10 knots. Waves 1 foot. Wednesday, south winds 5 to 10 knots. Waves 1 foot or less. Wednesday night, south winds 5 to 10 knots. Waves 1 foot. Thursday, south winds 5 to 10 knots. Waves 1 to 2 feet. Now for the National Weather Service Marine Forecast for the tidal Potomac from Key Bridge to Smith Point. Rest of today, east winds 5 knots. Waves less than 1 foot. Tonight, southeast winds around 5 knots. Waves 1 foot. Wednesday, south winds around 5 knots. Waves 1 foot. Wednesday night, south winds 5 knots. Waves less than 1 foot. Thursday, south winds 5 to 10 knots. Waves 1 foot. Now for the National Weather Service Marine Forecast for the tidal Potomac from Key Bridge to Smith Point. This afternoon,

Southeast winds 5 knots. Waves less than 1 foot. Tonight, southeast winds around 5 knots. Waves 1 foot. Wednesday, south winds 5 to 10 knots. Waves 1 foot. Wednesday night, south winds 5 to 10 knots. Waves 1 foot. Thursday, south winds 5 to 10 knots. Waves 1 foot. A chance of showers until midnight. The Northern Virginia Mountain forecast for elevations above 2,000 feet, including the Skyline Drive. This afternoon, sunny. Highs in the lower 70s. Tonight, mostly clear. Lows in the mid-50s. Wednesday, sunny. Highs around 80. Wednesday night, mostly clear. Lows in the lower 60s. Thursday, sunny in the morning, then becoming mostly cloudy. A chance of showers and thunderstorms in the afternoon and evening. Highs in the lower 80s. Friday, mostly cloudy. A chance of showers and thunderstorms through the night. Lows in the mid-60s. Highs in the upper 70s. Saturday, mostly cloudy. Lows in the lower 60s. Highs in the lower 70s. This is the NOAA Weather Radio All Hazards Station KHP36, broadcasting from the National Weather Service Office in Sterling, Virginia, and transmitting on a frequency of 162.550 MHz from an antenna located in Manassas, Virginia. The 11 a.m. observation in Washington. At Reagan National Airport, mostly sunny skies. The temperature was 72 degrees Fahrenheit, or 22 degrees Celsius. Dew point 50. Humidity was 45%. Winds were southeast at 5 miles an hour and the barometric pressure was 30.38 inches or 1,028.7 millibars, and steady. Now for some observations from the surrounding area. At BWI Marshall Airport, mostly sunny skies. Temperature 71. Winds east at 7 miles an hour. At Charlottesville, visibility 10 miles. Temperature was 67 degrees, dew point 52. And the pressure was 30.40 inches and rising. At Dulles Airport, mostly sunny. Temperature 70 degrees. Winds variable at 5 miles an hour. At Fredericksburg, fair. Temperature 71. At Martinsburg, fair skies. 67. Winds calm. At Norfolk, fair. Temperature 76 degrees. At Ocean City, fair skies. It was 74 degrees. At Pawtuxent River Naval Air Station, fair. Temperature 72. At Quantico, it was fair. Visibility 7 miles. Temperature was 70 degrees, dew point 54. And the pressure was 30.40 inches and rising. For Richmond, fair skies. It was 73. At Roanoke, partly sunny. Temperature 69 degrees. At Winchester, fair. Temperature 63. At New York, fair skies. 67. At Philadelphia, fair skies. 72. At Raleigh, fair skies. 76. Now for a few observations on the waters. At Washington Channel, the wind was east at 3 knots, and the water temperature was 80 degrees. At Piney Point, the wind was calm. At Thomas Point, the temperature was 67 degrees. Wind north at 3 knots. The noon observation in Washington. At Reagan National Airport, mostly sunny skies. The temperature was 73 degrees Fahrenheit, or 23 degrees Celsius. Dew point 48. Humidity was 41%. Winds were north at 3 miles an hour and the barometric pressure was 30.38 inches or 1,028.7 millibars, and steady. Now for some observations from the surrounding area. At BWI Marshall Airport, mostly sunny skies. Temperature 72. Winds east at 6 miles an hour. At Charlottesville, fair skies. 71. At Dulles Airport, mostly sunny. Temperature 71 degrees. Winds calm. At Fredericksburg, fair. Temperature 74. At Martinsburg, fair skies. 70. Winds variable at 7 miles an hour.
At Norfolk, fair. Temperature 76 degrees. At Ocean City, fair skies. It was 73 degrees. At Pawtuxet River Naval Air Station, fair. Temperature 73. At Quantico, fair skies. Temperature 75. Winds calm. For Richmond, fair skies. It was 75. At Roanoke, partly sunny. Temperature 71 degrees. At Winchester, fair. Temperature 68. At New York, fair skies. 68. At Philadelphia, fair skies. 73. At Raleigh, partly sunny skies. 77. Now for a few observations on the waters. At Washington Channel, the wind was south at 5 knots, and the water temperature was 80 degrees. At Piney Point, the wind was southeast at 4 knots. At Thomas Point, the temperature was 69 degrees. Wind north, at 1 knot. Here is a look at the weather features that will affect the region over the next several days. Canadian high pressure will build across the area through midweek before another frontal system reaches the area late in the work week. A gradual warm-up ensues during the middle to latter portions of the week, with storm chances returning by Thursday. High pressure approaches the area by the weekend, which favors a return to near-average temperatures. Additional shower chances emerge on Sunday as a cold front remains nearby. Now for the official National Weather Service forecast for the Washington metro area and the surrounding KHB listening area. This afternoon, sunny. Highs in the upper 70s. Southeast winds around 5 miles an hour. Tonight, mostly clear. Lows in the upper 50s. South winds around 5 miles an hour. Wednesday, sunny. Highs in the mid 80s. South winds around 5 miles an hour. Wednesday night, mostly clear until midnight, then becoming partly cloudy. Lows in the mid 60s. South winds around 5 miles an hour. Thursday, partly cloudy. A chance of showers. Highs in the upper 80s. Lows around 70. Chance of rain 50%. Friday, partly cloudy. Highs in the mid-80s. Lows in the mid-60s. Saturday, mostly cloudy. Highs in the lower 80s. Lows in the upper 60s. Sunday, mostly cloudy. A chance of showers. Highs in the mid-80s. Lows in the mid-60s. Chance of rain 50%. Monday, mostly cloudy. A chance of showers. Highs around 80. Lows in the lower 60s. Chance of rain 50%. This hazardous weather outlook is for the Maryland portion of the Chesapeake Bay, tidal Potomac River, and I-95 corridor through central Maryland, northern Virginia, and District of Columbia. Day 1, today and tonight. No hazardous weather is expected at this time. Days 2 through 7, Wednesday through Monday. No hazardous weather is expected at this time. Spotter information statement, spotter activation is not expected at this time. The current time is 12:17 p.m. Eastern Daylight Time. Now for the National Weather Service marine forecast for the Chesapeake Bay from Sandy Point to North Beach. This afternoon, southeast winds 5 knots. Waves less than 1 foot. Tonight, southeast winds 5 to 10 knots. Waves 1 foot. Wednesday, south winds 5 to 10 knots. Waves 1 foot or less. Wednesday night, south winds 5 to 10 knots. Waves 1 foot. Thursday, south winds 10 to 15 knots. Waves 1 to 2 feet. Now for the National Weather Service marine forecast for the tidal Potomac from Key Bridge to Smith Point. This afternoon, southeast winds 5 knots. Waves less than 1 foot. Tonight, southeast winds around 5 knots. Waves 1 foot. Wednesday, south winds 5 to 10 knots. Waves 1 foot. Wednesday night, south winds 5 to 10 knots. Waves 1 foot. Thursday, south winds 5 to 10 knots. Waves 1 foot. A chance of showers until midnight. The Northern Virginia Mountain forecast for elevations above 2,000 feet, including the Skyline Drive. This afternoon, sunny. Highs in the lower 70s. Tonight,
mostly clear. Lows in the mid-50s. Wednesday, sunny. Highs around 80. Wednesday night, mostly clear. Lows in the lower 60s. Thursday, sunny in the morning, then becoming mostly cloudy. A chance of showers and thunderstorms in the afternoon and evening. Highs in the lower 80s. Friday, mostly cloudy. A chance of showers and thunderstorms through the night. Lows in the mid-60s. Highs in the upper 70s. Saturday, mostly cloudy. Lows in the lower 60s. Highs in the lower 70s. This is the NOAA Weather Radio All Hazards Station KHP36, broadcasting from the National Weather Service Office in Sterling, Virginia, and transmitting on a frequency of 162.550 MHz from an antenna located in Manassas, Virginia. The noon observation in Washington. At Reagan National Airport, mostly sunny skies. The temperature was 73 degrees Fahrenheit, or 23 degrees Celsius. Dew point 48. Humidity was 41%. Winds were north at 3 miles an hour and the barometric pressure was 30.38 inches or 1,028.7 millibars, and steady. Now for some observations from the surrounding area. At BWI Marshall Airport, mostly sunny skies. Temperature 72. Winds east at 6 miles an hour. At Charlottesville, fair skies. 71. At Dulles Airport, mostly sunny. Temperature 71 degrees. Winds calm. At Fredericksburg, fair. Temperature 74. At Martinsburg, fair skies. 70. Winds variable at 7 miles an hour. At Norfolk, fair. Temperature 76 degrees. At Ocean City, fair skies. It was 73 degrees. At Pawtuxent River Naval Air Station, fair. Temperature 73. At Quantico, fair skies. Temperature 75. Winds calm. For Richmond, fair skies. It was 75. At Roanoke, partly sunny. Temperature 71 degrees. At Winchester, fair. Temperature 68. At New York, fair skies. 68. At Philadelphia, fair skies. 73. At Raleigh, partly sunny skies. 77. Now for a few observations on the waters. At Washington Channel, the wind was south at 5 knots, and the water temperature was 80 degrees. At Piney Point, the wind was southeast at 4 knots. At Thomas Point, the temperature was 69 degrees. Wind north, at 1 knot. The latest river levels in the Potomac, Shenandoah, and Rappahannock basins are as follows. All reports are current as of 7 a.m. and are measured in feet. For Potomac River at Shepherdstown, 1.7. Potomac River at Point of Rocks, 1.4. Potomac River at Edwards Ferry, 4.0. Potomac River at Little Falls, 2.7. North Fork Shenandoah River near Strasburg, 1.9. South Fork Shenandoah River at Front Royal, 1.1. 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Rappahannock River above Fredericksburg, 2.6. Rapidan River near Culpeper, 0.7. Opeckham Creek near Martinsburg, 1.7. Seneca Creek at Dawsonville, 1.9. Goose Creek near Leesburg, 1.2. Monocacy River at Frederick, 1.6. Here is a look at the weather features that will affect the region over the next several days. Canadian high pressure will build across the area through midweek before another frontal system reaches the area late in the work week. A gradual warm-up ensues during the middle to latter portions of the week, with storm chances returning by Thursday. High pressure approaches the area by the weekend, which favors a return to near average temperatures. Additional shower chances emerge on Sunday as a cold front remains nearby. Now for the official National Weather Service forecast for the Washington metro area and the surrounding KHB listening area. This afternoon, sunny. Highs in the upper 70s. Southeast winds around 5 miles an hour. Tonight, mostly clear. Lows in the upper 50s. South winds around 5 miles an hour.
Wednesday, sunny. Highs in the mid-80s. South winds around 5 miles an hour. Wednesday night, mostly clear until midnight, then becoming partly cloudy. Lows in the mid-60s. South winds around 5 miles an hour. Thursday, partly cloudy. A chance of showers. Highs in the upper 80s. Lows around 70. Chance of rain 50%. Friday, partly cloudy. Highs in the mid-80s. Lows in the mid-60s. Saturday, mostly cloudy. Highs in the lower 80s. Lows in the upper 60s. Sunday, mostly cloudy. A chance of showers. Highs in the mid-80s. Lows in the mid-60s. Chance of rain 50%. Monday, mostly cloudy. A chance of showers. Highs around 80. Lows in the lower 60s. Chance of rain 50%. This hazardous weather outlook is for the Maryland portion of the Chesapeake Bay, tidal Potomac River, and I-95 corridor through central Maryland, northern Virginia, and District of Columbia. Day 1, today and tonight. No hazardous weather is expected at this time. Days 2 through 7, Wednesday through Monday. No hazardous weather is expected at this time. Spotter information statement, spotter activation is not expected at this time. Now for the National Weather Service marine forecast for the Chesapeake Bay from Sandy Point to North Beach. This afternoon, southeast winds 5 knots. Waves less than 1 foot. Tonight, southeast winds 5 to 10 knots. Waves 1 foot. Wednesday, south winds 5 to 10 knots. Waves 1 foot or less. Wednesday night, south winds 5 to 10 knots. Waves 1 foot. Thursday, south winds 10 to 15 knots. Waves 1 to 2 feet. Now for the National Weather Service marine forecast for the tidal Potomac from Key Bridge to Smith Point. This afternoon, southeast winds 5 knots. Waves less than 1 foot. Tonight, southeast winds around 5 knots. Waves 1 foot. Wednesday, south winds 5 to 10 knots. Waves 1 foot. Wednesday night, south winds 5 to 10 knots. Waves 1 foot. Thursday, south winds 5 to 10 knots. Waves 1 foot. A chance of showers until midnight. The Northern Virginia Mountain forecast for elevations above 2,000 feet, including the Skyline Drive. This afternoon, sunny. Highs in the lower 70s. Tonight, mostly clear. Lows in the mid-50s. Wednesday, sunny. Highs around 80. Wednesday night, mostly clear. Lows in the lower 60s. Thursday, sunny in the morning, then becoming mostly cloudy. A chance of showers and thunderstorms in the afternoon and evening. Highs in the lower 80s. Friday, mostly cloudy. A chance of showers and thunderstorms through the night. Lows in the mid-60s. Highs in the upper 70s. Saturday, mostly cloudy. Lows in the lower 60s. Highs in the lower 70s. This is the NOAA Weather Radio All Hazards Station KHP36, broadcasting from the National Weather Service Office in Sterling, Virginia, and transmitting on a frequency of 162.550 MHz from an antenna located in Manassas, Virginia. The noon observation in Washington. At Reagan National Airport, mostly sunny skies. The temperature was 73 degrees Fahrenheit, or 23 degrees Celsius. Dew point 48. Humidity was 41%. Winds were north at 3 miles an hour and the barometric pressure was 30.38 inches or 1,028.7 millibars, and steady. Now for some observations from the surrounding area. At BWI Marshall Airport, mostly sunny skies. Temperature 72. Winds east at 6 miles an hour. At Charlottesville, fair skies. 71. At Dulles Airport, mostly sunny. Temperature 71 degrees. Winds calm. At Fredericksburg, fair. Temperature 74. At Martinsburg, fair skies. 70. Winds variable at 7 miles an hour. At Norfolk, fair. Temperature 76 degrees. At Ocean City, fair skies.
It was 73 degrees. At Pawtuxent River Naval Air Station, fair. Temperature 73. At Quantico, fair skies. Temperature 75. Winds calm. For Richmond, fair skies. It was 75. At Roanoke, partly sunny. Temperature 71 degrees. At Winchester, fair. Temperature 68. At New York, fair skies. 68. At Philadelphia, fair skies. 73. At Raleigh, partly sunny skies. 77. Now for a few observations on the waters. At Washington Channel, the wind was south at 5 knots, and the water temperature was 80 degrees. At Piney Point, the wind was southeast at 4 knots. At Thomas Point, the temperature was 69 degrees. Wind north, at 1 knot. Here is a look at the weather features that will affect the region over the next several days. Canadian high pressure will build across the area through midweek before another frontal system reaches the area late in the work week. A gradual warm-up ensues during the middle to latter portions of the week, with storm chances returning by Thursday. High pressure approaches the area by the weekend, which favors a return to near average temperatures. Additional shower chances emerge on Sunday as a cold front remains nearby. Now for the official National Weather Service forecast for the Washington metro area and the surrounding KHB listening area. This afternoon, sunny. Highs in the upper 70s. Southeast winds around 5 miles an hour. Tonight, mostly clear. Lows in the upper 50s. South winds around 5 miles an hour. Wednesday, sunny. Highs in the mid 80s. South winds around 5 miles an hour. Wednesday night, mostly clear until midnight, then becoming partly cloudy. Lows in the mid 60s. South winds around 5 miles an hour. Thursday, partly cloudy. A chance of showers. Highs in the upper 80s. Lows around 70. Chance of rain 50%. Friday, partly cloudy. Highs in the mid-80s. Lows in the mid-60s. Saturday, mostly cloudy. Highs in the lower 80s. Lows in the upper 60s. Sunday, mostly cloudy. A chance of showers. Highs in the mid-80s. Lows in the mid-60s. Chance of rain 50%. Monday, mostly cloudy. A chance of showers. Highs around 80. Lows in the lower 60s. Chance of rain 50%. This hazardous weather outlook is for the Maryland portion of the Chesapeake Bay, tidal Potomac River, and I-95 corridor through central Maryland, northern Virginia, and District of Columbia. Day 1, today and tonight. No hazardous weather is expected at this time. Days 2 through 7, Wednesday through Monday. No hazardous weather is expected at this time. Spotter information statement, spotter activation is not expected at this time. Now for the National Weather Service marine forecast for the Chesapeake Bay from Sandy Point to North Beach, this afternoon, southeast winds 5 knots. Waves less than 1 foot. Tonight, southeast winds 5 to 10 knots. Waves 1 foot. Wednesday, south winds 5 to 10 knots. Waves 1 foot or less. Wednesday night, south winds 5 to 10 knots. Waves 1 foot. Thursday, south winds 10 to 15 knots. Waves 1 to 2 feet. The current time is 12:32 p.m. Eastern Daylight Time. Now for the National Weather Service marine forecast for the tidal Potomac from Key Bridge to Smith Point. This afternoon, southeast winds 5 knots. Waves less than 1 foot. Tonight, southeast winds around 5 knots. Waves 1 foot. Wednesday, south winds 5 to 10 knots. Waves 1 foot. Wednesday night, south winds 5 to 10 knots. Waves 1 foot. Thursday, south winds 5 to 10 knots. Waves 1 foot. A chance of showers until midnight. The Northern Virginia Mountain forecast for elevations above 2,000 feet, including the Skyline Drive. This afternoon, sunny. Highs in the lower 70s. Tonight, mostly clear. Lows in the mid-50s. Wednesday, sunny. Highs around 80.
Wednesday night, mostly clear. Lows in the lower 60s. Thursday, sunny in the morning, then becoming mostly cloudy. A chance of showers and thunderstorms in the afternoon and evening. Highs in the lower 80s. Friday, mostly cloudy. A chance of showers and thunderstorms through the night. Lows in the mid-60s. Highs in the upper 70s. Saturday, mostly cloudy. Lows in the lower 60s. Highs in the lower 70s. This is the NOAA Weather Radio All Hazards Station KHP36, broadcasting from the National Weather Service Office in Sterling, Virginia, and transmitting on a frequency of 162.550 MHz from an antenna located in Manassas, Virginia. The noon observation in Washington. At Reagan National Airport, mostly sunny skies. The temperature was 73 degrees Fahrenheit, or 23 degrees Celsius. Dew point 48. Humidity was 41%. Winds were north at 3 miles an hour and the barometric pressure was 30.38 inches or 1,028.7 millibars, and steady. Now for some observations from the surrounding area. At BWI Marshall Airport, mostly sunny skies. Temperature 72. Winds east at 6 miles an hour. At Charlottesville, fair skies. 71. At Dulles Airport, mostly sunny. Temperature 71 degrees. Winds calm. At Fredericksburg, fair. Temperature 74. At Martinsburg, fair skies. 70. Winds variable at 7 miles an hour. At Norfolk, fair. Temperature 76 degrees. At Ocean City, fair skies. It was 73 degrees. At Pawtuxent River Naval Air Station, fair. Temperature 73. At Quantico, fair skies. Temperature 75. Winds calm. For Richmond, fair skies. It was 75. At Roanoke, partly sunny. Temperature 71 degrees. At Winchester, fair. Temperature 68. At New York, fair skies. 68. At Philadelphia, fair skies. 73. At Raleigh, partly sunny skies. 77. Now for a few observations on the waters. At Washington Channel, the wind was south at 5 knots, and the water temperature was 80 degrees. At Piney Point, the wind was southeast at 4 knots. At Thomas Point, the temperature was 69 degrees. Wind north, at 1 knot. Here is a look at the weather features that will affect the region over the next several days. Canadian high pressure will build across the area through midweek before another frontal system reaches the area late in the work week. A gradual warm-up ensues during the middle to latter portions of the week, with storm chances returning by Thursday. High pressure approaches the area by the weekend, which favors a return to near-average temperatures. Additional shower chances emerge on Sunday as a cold front remains nearby. Now for the official National Weather Service forecast for the Washington metro area and the surrounding KHB listening area. This afternoon, sunny. Highs in the upper 70s. Southeast winds around 5 miles an hour. Tonight, mostly clear. Lows in the upper 50s. South winds around 5 miles an hour. Wednesday, sunny. Highs in the mid 80s. South winds around 5 miles an hour. Wednesday night, mostly clear until midnight, then becoming partly cloudy. Lows in the mid-60s. South winds around 5 miles an hour. Thursday, partly cloudy. A chance of showers. Highs in the upper 80s. Lows around 70. Chance of rain 50%. Friday, partly cloudy. Highs in the mid-80s. Lows in the mid-60s. Saturday, mostly cloudy. Highs in the lower 80s. Lows in the upper 60s. Sunday, mostly cloudy. A chance of showers. Highs in the mid 80s. Lows in the mid 60s. Chance of rain 50%. Monday, mostly cloudy. A chance of showers. Highs around 80. Lows in the lower 60s. Chance of rain 50%. This hazardous weather outlook is for the Maryland portion of the Chesapeake Bay.
tidal Potomac River, and I-95 corridor through Central Maryland, Northern Virginia, and District of Columbia. Day 1, today and tonight. No hazardous weather is expected at this time. Days 2 through 7, Wednesday through Monday. No hazardous weather is expected at this time. Spotter information statement, spotter activation is not expected at this time. Now for the National Weather Service marine forecast for the Chesapeake Bay from Sandy Point to North Beach, this afternoon, southeast winds 5 knots. Waves less than 1 foot. Tonight, southeast winds 5 to 10 knots. Waves 1 foot. Wednesday, south winds 5 to 10 knots. Waves 1 foot or less. Wednesday night, south winds 5 to 10 knots. Waves 1 foot. Thursday, south winds 10 to 15 knots. Waves 1 to 2 feet. Now for the National Weather Service marine forecast for the tidal Potomac from Key Bridge to Smith Point. This afternoon, southeast winds 5 knots. Waves less than 1 foot. Tonight, southeast winds around 5 knots. Waves 1 foot. Wednesday, south winds 5 to 10 knots. Waves 1 foot. Wednesday night, south winds 5 to 10 knots. Waves 1 foot. Thursday, south winds 5 to 10 knots. Waves 1 foot. A chance of showers until midnight. The latest river levels in the Potomac, Shenandoah, and Rappahannock basins are as follows. All reports are current as of 7 a.m. and are measured in feet. For Potomac River at Shepherdstown, 1.7. Potomac River at Point of Rocks, 1.4. Potomac River at Edwards Ferry, 4.0. Potomac River at Little Falls, 2.7. North Fork Shenandoah River near Strasburg, 1.9. South Fork Shenandoah River at Front Royal, 1.1. 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Rappahannock River above Fredericksburg, 2.6. Rapidan River near Culpeper, 0.7. Opeckard Creek near Martinsburg, 1.7. 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Goose Creek near Leesburg, 1.2. Monocacy River at Frederick, 1.6. The Northern Virginia Mountain Forecast for elevations above 2,000 feet including the Skyline Drive. This afternoon, sunny. Highs in the lower 70s. Tonight, mostly clear. Lows in the mid-50s. Wednesday, sunny. Highs around 80. Wednesday night, mostly clear. Lows in the lower 60s. Thursday, sunny in the morning, then becoming mostly cloudy. A chance of showers and thunderstorms in the afternoon and evening. Highs in the lower 80s. Friday, mostly cloudy. A chance of showers and thunderstorms through the night. Lows in the mid-60s. Highs in the upper 70s. Saturday, mostly cloudy. Lows in the lower 60s. Highs in the lower 70s. This is the NOAA Weather Radio All Hazards Station KHP36, broadcasting from the National Weather Service Office in Sterling, Virginia, and transmitting on a frequency of 162.550 MHz from an antenna located in Manassas, Virginia. The noon observation in Washington. At Reagan National Airport, mostly sunny skies. The temperature was 73 degrees Fahrenheit, or 23 degrees Celsius. Dew point 48. Humidity was 41%. Winds were north at 3 mar and the barometric pressure was 30.38 inches or 1,028.7 millibars, and steady. Now for some observations from the surrounding area. At BWI Marshall Airport, mostly sunny skies. Temperature 72. Winds east at 6 miles an hour. At Charlottesville, fair skies. 71. At Dulles Airport, mostly sunny. Temperature 71 degrees. Winds calm. At Fredericksburg, fair. Temperature 74. At Martinsburg, fair skies. 70. Winds variable at 7 miles an hour. At Norfolk, fair. Temperature 76 degrees. At Ocean City, fair skies. It was 73 degrees. At Pawtuxent River Naval Air Station, fair.
Temperature 73. At Quantico, fair skies. Temperature 75. Winds calm. For Richmond, fair skies. It was 75. At Roanoke, partly sunny. Temperature 71 degrees. At Winchester, fair. Temperature 68. At New York, fair skies. 68. At Philadelphia, fair skies. 73. At Raleigh, partly sunny skies. 77. Now for a few observations on the waters. At Washington Channel, the wind was south at 5 knots, and the water temperature was 80 degrees. At Piney Point, the wind was southeast at 4 knots. At Thomas Point, the temperature was 69 degrees. Wind north, at 1 knot. Here is a look at the weather features that will affect the region over the next several days. Canadian high pressure will build across the area through midweek before another frontal system reaches the area late in the work week. A gradual warm-up ensues during the middle to latter portions of the week, with storm chances returning by Thursday. High pressure approaches the area by the weekend, which favors a return to near-average temperatures. Additional shower chances emerge on Sunday as a cold front remains nearby. Now for the official National Weather Service forecast for the Washington metro area and the surrounding KHB listening area. This afternoon, sunny. Highs in the upper 70s. Southeast winds around 5 miles an hour. Tonight, mostly clear. Lows in the upper 50s. South winds around 5 miles an hour. Wednesday, sunny. Highs in the mid 80s. South winds around 5 miles an hour. Wednesday night, mostly clear until midnight, then becoming partly cloudy. Lows in the mid-60s. South winds around 5 miles an hour. Thursday, partly cloudy. A chance of showers. Highs in the upper 80s. Lows around 70. Chance of rain 50%. Friday, partly cloudy. Highs in the mid-80s. Lows in the mid-60s. Saturday, mostly cloudy. Highs in the lower 80s. Lows in the upper 60s. Sunday, mostly cloudy. A chance of showers. Highs in the mid 80s. Lows in the mid 60s. Chance of rain 50%. Monday, mostly cloudy. A chance of showers. Highs around 80. Lows in the lower 60s. Chance of rain 50%. This hazardous weather outlook is for the Maryland portion of the Chesapeake Bay, tidal Potomac River, and I-95 corridor through central Maryland, northern Virginia, and District of Columbia. Day 1, today and tonight. No hazardous weather is expected at this time. Days 2 through 7, Wednesday through Monday. No hazardous weather is expected at this time. Spotter information statement, spotter activation is not expected at this time. Now for the National Weather Service marine forecast for the Chesapeake Bay from Sandy Point to North Beach. This afternoon, southeast winds 5 knots. Waves less than 1 foot. Tonight, southeast winds 5 to 10 knots. Waves 1 foot. Wednesday, south winds 5 to 10 knots. Waves 1 foot or less. Wednesday night, south winds 5 to 10 knots. Waves 1 foot. Thursday, south winds 10 to 15 knots. Waves 1 to 2 feet. The current time is 12:47 p.m. Eastern Daylight Time. Now for the National Weather Service marine forecast for the tidal Potomac from Key Bridge to Smith Point. This afternoon, southeast winds 5 knots. Waves less than 1 foot. Tonight, southeast winds around 5 knots. Waves 1 foot. Wednesday, south winds 5 to 10 knots. Waves 1 foot. Wednesday night, south winds 5 to 10 knots. Waves 1 foot. Thursday, south winds 5 to 10 knots. Waves 1 foot. A chance of showers until midnight. The Northern Virginia Mountain forecast for elevations above 2,000 feet, including the Skyline Drive. This afternoon, sunny. Highs in the lower 70s. Tonight, mostly clear. Lows in the mid-50s. Wednesday, sunny. Highs around 80. Wednesday night, mostly clear. Lows in the lower 60s. Thursday,
sunny in the morning, then becoming mostly cloudy. A chance of showers and thunderstorms in the afternoon and evening. Highs in the lower 80s. Friday, mostly cloudy. A chance of showers and thunderstorms through the night. Lows in the mid-60s. Highs in the upper 70s. Saturday, mostly cloudy. Lows in the lower 60s. Highs in the lower 70s. This is the NOAA Weather Radio All Hazards Station KHP36, broadcasting from the National Weather Service Office in Sterling, Virginia, and transmitting on a frequency of 162.550 MHz from an antenna located in Manassas, Virginia. The noon observation in Washington. At Reagan National Airport, mostly sunny skies. The temperature was 73 degrees Fahrenheit, or 23 degrees Celsius. Dew point 48. Humidity was 41%. Winds were north at 3 miles an hour and the barometric pressure was 30.38 inches or 1,028.7 millibars, and steady. Now for some observations from the surrounding area. At BWI Marshall Airport, mostly sunny skies. Temperature 72. Winds east at 6 miles an hour. At Charlottesville, fair skies. 71. At Dulles Airport, mostly sunny. Temperature 71 degrees. Winds calm. At Fredericksburg, fair. Temperature 74. At Martinsburg, fair skies. 70. Winds variable at 7 miles an hour. At Norfolk, fair. Temperature 76 degrees. At Ocean City, fair skies. It was 73 degrees. At Pawtuxent River Naval Air Station, fair. Temperature 73. At Quantico, fair skies. Temperature 75. Winds calm. For Richmond, fair skies. It was 75. At Roanoke, partly sunny. Temperature 71 degrees. At Winchester, fair. Temperature 68. At New York, fair skies. 68. At Philadelphia, fair skies. 73. At Raleigh, partly sunny skies. 77. Now for a few observations on the waters. At Washington Channel, the wind was south at 5 knots, and the water temperature was 80 degrees. At Piney Point, the wind was southeast at 4 knots. At Thomas Point, the temperature was 69 degrees. Wind north, at 1 knot. The marine forecast for the coastal waters from Fenwick Island to Chincoteague and out 20 nautical miles. Rest of today, northeast winds 10 to 15 knots. Seas 3 to 4 feet, occasionally to 6 feet. Wave detail, northeast 3 feet at 6 seconds and southeast 1 foot at 9 seconds. Tonight, east winds 5 to 10 knots with gusts up to 15 knots, diminishing to 5 knots late. Seas around 3 feet. Wave detail, northeast 3 feet at 6 seconds and east 3 feet at 9 seconds. Wednesday, northeast winds 5 knots, becoming east in the afternoon. Seas 2 to 3 feet. Wave detail, east 2 feet at 6 seconds. Wednesday night, south winds 5 to 10 knots. Seas 2 to 3 feet. Wave detail, east 2 feet at 7 seconds. Thursday, south winds 5 to 10 knots. Gusts up to 15 knots in the afternoon. Seas around 2 feet. Wave detail, east 2 feet at 7 seconds and southeast 1 foot at 13 seconds. Thursday night, southwest winds 10 to 15 knots. Seas 2 to 3 feet. Wave detail, south 2 feet at 3 seconds and east 2 feet at 7 seconds. Friday, southwest winds 5 to 10 knots with gusts up to 15 knots, becoming southeast in the afternoon. Seas around 2 feet. Friday night, east winds 5 to 10 knots, becoming northeast 10 to 15 knots after midnight. Seas 2 to 3 feet. Saturday, east winds 15 knots with gusts up to 20 knots. Seas around 3 feet. Saturday night, southeast winds 10 to 15 knots with gusts up to 20 knots. Seas 3 to 4 feet, occasionally to 6 feet. The Northern Virginia Mountain forecast for elevations above 2,000 feet including the Skyline Drive. This afternoon, sunny. Highs in the lower 70s. Tonight, mostly clear.
Lows in the mid-50s. Wednesday, sunny. Highs around 80. Wednesday night, mostly clear. Lows in the lower 60s. Thursday, sunny in the morning, then becoming mostly cloudy. A chance of showers and thunderstorms in the afternoon and evening. Highs in the lower 80s. Friday, mostly cloudy. A chance of showers and thunderstorms through the night. Lows in the mid-60s. Highs in the upper 70s. Saturday, mostly cloudy. Lows in the lower 60s. Highs in the lower 70s. 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The noon observation in Washington. At Reagan National Airport, mostly sunny skies. The temperature was 73 degrees Fahrenheit, or 23 degrees Celsius. Dew point 48. Humidity was 41%. Winds were north at 3 miles an hour and the barometric pressure was 30.38 inches or 1,028.7 millibars, and steady. Now for some observations from the surrounding area. At BWI Marshall Airport, mostly sunny skies. Temperature 72. Winds east at 6 miles an hour. At Charlottesville, fair skies. 71. At Dulles Airport, mostly sunny. Temperature 71 degrees. Winds calm. At Fredericksburg, fair. Temperature 74. At Martinsburg, fair skies. 70. Winds variable at 7 miles an hour. At Norfolk, fair. Temperature 76 degrees. At Ocean City, fair skies. It was 73 degrees. At Pawtuxent River Naval Air Station, fair. Temperature 73. At Quantico, fair skies. Temperature 75. Winds calm. For Richmond, fair skies. It was 75. At Roanoke, partly sunny. Temperature 71 degrees. At Winchester, fair. Temperature 68. At New York, fair skies. 68. At Philadelphia, fair skies. 73. At Raleigh, partly sunny skies. 77. Now for a few observations on the waters. At Washington Channel, the wind was south at 5 knots, and the water temperature was 80 degrees. At Piney Point, the wind was southeast at 4 knots. At Thomas Point, the temperature was 69 degrees. Wind north, at 1 knot. Here is a look at the weather features that will affect the region over the next several days. Canadian high pressure will build across the area through midweek before another frontal system reaches the area late in the work week. A gradual warm-up ensues during the middle to latter portions of the week, with storm chances returning by Thursday. High pressure approaches the area by the weekend, which favors a return to near average temperatures. Additional shower chances emerge on Sunday as a cold front remains nearby. Now for the official National Weather Service forecast for the Washington metro area and the surrounding KHB listening area. This afternoon, sunny. Highs in the upper 70s. Southeast winds around 5 miles an hour. Tonight, mostly clear. Lows in the upper 50s. South winds around 5 miles an hour. Wednesday, sunny. Highs in the mid-80s. South winds around 5 miles an hour. Wednesday night, mostly clear until midnight, then becoming partly cloudy. Lows in the mid-60s. South winds around 5 miles an hour. Thursday, partly cloudy. A chance of showers. Highs in the upper 80s. Lows around 70. Chance of rain 50%. Friday, partly cloudy. Highs in the mid-80s. Lows in the mid-60s. Saturday, mostly cloudy. Highs in the lower 80s. Lows in the upper 60s. Sunday, mostly cloudy. A chance of showers. Highs in the mid-80s. Lows in the mid-60s. Chance of rain 50%. Monday, mostly cloudy. A chance of showers. Highs around 80. Lows in the lower 60s. Chance of rain 50%.
This hazardous weather outlook is for the Maryland portion of the Chesapeake Bay, tidal Potomac River, and I-95 corridor through central Maryland, northern Virginia, and District of Columbia. Day 1, today and tonight. No hazardous weather is expected at this time. Days 2 through 7, Wednesday through Monday. No hazardous weather is expected at this time. Spotter information statement, spotter activation is not expected at this time. Now for the National Weather Service marine forecast for the Chesapeake Bay from Sandy Point to North Beach, this afternoon, southeast winds 5 knots. Waves less than 1 foot. Tonight, southeast winds 5 to 10 knots. Waves 1 foot. Wednesday, south winds 5 to 10 knots. Waves 1 foot or less. Wednesday night, south winds 5 to 10 knots. Waves 1 foot. Thursday, south winds 10 to 15 knots. Waves 1 to 2 feet. Now for the National Weather Service marine forecast for the tidal Potomac from Key Bridge to Smith Point. This afternoon, southeast winds 5 knots. Waves less than 1 foot. Tonight, southeast winds around 5 knots. Waves 1 foot. Wednesday, south winds 5 to 10 knots. Waves 1 foot. Wednesday night, south winds 5 to 10 knots. Waves 1 foot. Thursday, south winds 5 to 10 knots. Waves 1 foot. A chance of showers until midnight. The marine forecast for the coastal waters from Fenwick Island to Chincoteague and out 20 nautical miles. This afternoon, northeast winds 10 knots with gusts up to 15 knots. Seas 3 to 4 feet, occasionally to 6 feet. Wave detail, northeast 3 feet at 6 seconds and southeast 1 foot at 9 seconds. Tonight, east winds 5 to 10 knots with gusts up to 15 knots, diminishing to 5 knots late. Seas around 3 feet. Wave detail, northeast 3 feet at 7 seconds and southeast 1 foot at 9 seconds. Wednesday, northeast winds 5 knots, becoming southeast in the afternoon. Seas 2 to 3 feet. Wave detail, east 2 feet at 6 seconds and southeast 1 foot at 9 seconds. Wednesday night, south winds 5 knots. Seas around 2 feet. Wave detail, east 2 feet at 7 seconds. Thursday, south winds 5 knots, increasing to 10 to 15 knots in the afternoon. Seas around 2 feet. Wave detail, east 2 feet at 7 seconds. Thursday night, south winds 10 to 15 knots. Seas 2 to 3 feet. Wave detail, south 2 feet at 3 seconds and east 2 feet at 7 seconds. Friday, southwest winds 5 to 10 knots, becoming north in the afternoon. Gusts up to 15 knots. Seas around 2 feet. Friday night, northeast winds 10 to 15 knots with gusts up to 20 knots. Seas 2 to 3 feet. Saturday, east winds 10 to 15 knots with gusts up to 20 knots. Seas 3 to 4 feet, occasionally to 6 feet. Saturday night, southeast winds 10 to 15 knots. Seas around 4 feet, occasionally to 6 feet. The Northern Virginia Mountain forecast for elevations above 2,000 feet, including the Skyline Drive. This afternoon, sunny. Highs in the lower 70s. Tonight, mostly clear. Lows in the mid-50s. Wednesday, sunny. Highs around 80. Wednesday night, mostly clear. Lows in the lower 60s. Thursday, sunny in the morning, then becoming mostly cloudy. A chance of showers and thunderstorms in the afternoon and evening. Highs in the lower 80s. Friday, mostly cloudy. A chance of showers and thunderstorms through the night. Lows in the mid-60s. Highs in the upper 70s. Saturday, mostly cloudy. Lows in the lower 60s. Highs in the lower 70s. The current time is 1:02 p.m. Eastern Daylight Time. The latest river levels in the Potomac, Shenandoah, and Rappahannock basins are as follows. All reports are current as of 1 p.m. and are measured in feet. For Potomac River at Shepherdstown, 1.9. Potomac River at Point of Rocks, 1.3. Potomac River at Edwards Ferry, 3.9. Potomac River at Little Falls, 2.7. North Fork Shenandoah River near Strasburg,
1.9. South Fork Shenandoah River at Front Royal, 1.1. Shenandoah River at Millville, 1.4. Rappahannock.

eyes. The temperature was 73 degrees Fahrenheit, or 23 degrees Celsius. Dew point 48. Humidity was 41%. Winds were north at 3 miles an hour and the barometric pressure was 30.38 inches or 1,028.7 millibars, and steady. Now for some observations from the surrounding area. At BWI Marshall Airport, mostly sunny skies. Temperature 72. Winds east at 6 miles an hour. At Charlottesville, fair skies. 71. At Dulles Airport, mostly sunny. Temperature 71 degrees. Winds calm. At Fredericksburg, fair. Temperature 74. At Martinsburg, fair skies. 70. Winds variable at 7 miles an hour. At Norfolk, fair. Temperature 76 degrees. At Ocean City, fair skies. It was 73 degrees. At Pawtuxent River Naval Air Station, fair. Temperature 73. At Quantico, fair skies. Temperature 75. Winds calm. For Richmond, fair skies. It was 75. At Roanoke, partly sunny. Temperature 71 degrees. At Winchester, fair. Temperature 68. At New York, fair skies. 68. At Philadelphia, fair skies. 73. At Raleigh, partly sunny skies. 77. Now for a few observations on the waters. At Washington Channel, the wind was south at 5 knots, and the water temperature was 80 degrees. At Piney Point, the wind was southeast at 4 knots. At Thomas Point, the temperature was 69 degrees. Wind north, at 1 knot. Here is a look at the weather features that will affect the region over the next several days. Canadian high pressure will build across the area through midweek before another frontal system reaches the area late in the work week. A gradual warm-up ensues during the middle to latter portions of the week, with storm chances returning by Thursday. High pressure approaches the area by the weekend, which favors a return to near-average temperatures. Additional shower chances emerge on Sunday as a cold front remains nearby. Now for the official National Weather Service forecast for the Washington metro area and the surrounding KHB listening area. This afternoon, sunny. Highs in the upper 70s. Southeast winds around 5 miles an hour. Tonight, mostly clear. Lows in the upper 50s. South winds around 5 miles an hour. Wednesday, sunny. Highs in the mid 80s. South winds around 5 miles an hour. Wednesday night, mostly clear until midnight, then becoming partly cloudy. Lows in the mid-60s. South winds around 5 miles an hour. Thursday, partly cloudy. A chance of showers. Highs in the upper 80s. Lows around 70. Chance of rain 50%. Friday, partly cloudy. Highs in the mid-80s. Lows in the mid-60s. Saturday, mostly cloudy. Highs in the lower 80s. Lows in the upper 60s. Sunday, mostly cloudy. A chance of showers. Highs in the mid 80s. Lows in the mid 60s. Chance of rain 50%. Monday, mostly cloudy. A chance of showers. Highs around 80. Lows in the lower 60s. Chance of rain 50%. This hazardous weather outlook is for the Maryland portion of the Chesapeake Bay, tidal Potomac River, and I-95 corridor through central Maryland, northern Virginia, and District of Columbia. Day 1, today and tonight. No hazardous weather is expected at this time. Days 2 through 7, Wednesday through Monday. No hazardous weather is expected at this time. Spotter information statement, spotter activation is not expected at this time. Now for the National Weather Service marine forecast for the Chesapeake Bay from Sandy Point to North Beach. This afternoon, southeast winds 5 knots. Waves less than 1 foot. Tonight, southeast winds 5 to 10 knots. Waves 1 foot. Wednesday, south winds 5 to 10 knots. Waves 1 foot or less. Wednesday night, south winds 5 to 10 knots. Waves 1 foot. Thursday, south winds 10 to 15 knots. Waves 1 to 2 feet.

now for the National Weather Service marine forecast for the tidal Potomac from Key Bridge to Smith Point. This afternoon, southeast winds 5 knots. Waves less than 1 foot. Tonight, southeast winds around 5 knots. Waves 1 foot. Wednesday, south winds 5 to 10 knots. Waves 1 foot. Wednesday night, south winds 5 to 10 knots. Waves 1 foot. Thursday, south winds 5 to 10 knots. Waves 1 foot. A chance of showers until midnight. The Northern Virginia Mountain forecast for elevations above 2,000 feet, including the Skyline Drive. This afternoon, sunny. Highs in the lower 70s. Tonight, mostly clear. Lows in the mid-50s. Wednesday, sunny. Highs around 80. Wednesday night, mostly clear. Lows in the lower 60s. Thursday, sunny in the morning, then becoming mostly cloudy. A chance of showers and thunderstorms in the afternoon and evening. Highs in the lower 80s. Friday, mostly cloudy. A chance of showers and thunderstorms through the night. Lows in the mid-60s. Highs in the upper 70s. Saturday, mostly cloudy. Lows in the lower 60s. Highs in the lower 70s. This is the NOAA Weather Radio All Hazards Station KHB36, broadcasting from the National Weather Service Office in Sterling, Virginia, and transmitting on a frequency of 162.550 MHz from an antenna located in Manassas, Virginia. The noon observation in Washington. At Reagan National Airport, mostly sunny skies. The temperature was 73 degrees Fahrenheit, or 23 degrees Celsius. Dew point 48. Humidity was 41%. Winds were north at 3 miles an hour and the barometric pressure was 30.38 inches or 1,028.7 millibars, and steady. Now for some observations from the surrounding area. At BWI Marshall Airport, mostly sunny skies. Temperature 72. Winds east at 6 miles an hour. At Charlottesville, fair skies. 71. At Dulles Airport, mostly sunny. Temperature 71 degrees. Winds calm. At Fredericksburg, fair. Temperature 74. At Martinsburg, fair skies. 70. Winds variable at 7 miles an hour. At Norfolk, fair. Temperature 76 degrees. At Ocean City, fair skies. It was 73 degrees. At Pawtuxent River Naval Air Station, fair. Temperature 73. At Quantico, fair skies. Temperature 75. Winds calm. For Richmond, fair skies. It was 75. At Roanoke, partly sunny. Temperature 71 degrees. At Winchester, fair. Temperature 68. At New York, fair skies. 68. At Philadelphia, fair skies. 73. At Raleigh, partly sunny skies. 77. Now for a few observations on the waters. At Washington Channel, the wind was south at 5 knots, and the water temperature was 80 degrees. At Piney Point, the wind was southeast at 4 knots. At Thomas Point, the temperature was 69 degrees. Wind north, at 1 knot. The 1 p.m. observation in Washington. At Reagan National Airport, mostly sunny skies. The temperature was 75 degrees Fahrenheit, or 24 degrees Celsius. Dew point 49. Humidity was 39%. Winds were south at 6 miles an hour and the barometric pressure was 30.37 inches or 1,028.4 millibars and falling. Now for some observations from the surrounding area. At BWI Marshall Airport, mostly sunny skies. Temperature 74. Winds east at 7 miles an hour. At Charlottesville, fair skies. 72. At Dulles Airport, mostly sunny. Temperature 74 degrees. Winds calm. At Fredericksburg, fair. Temperature 75. At Martinsburg, it was fair. Visibility 10 miles. Temperature was 72 degrees, dew point 49. And the pressure was 30.36 inches and falling. At Norfolk,
fair. Temperature 77 degrees. At Ocean City, fair skies. It was 75 degrees. For Richmond, fair skies. It was 76. At Roanoke, fair. Temperature 73 degrees. At Winchester, fair. Temperature 70. At New York, fair skies. 70. At Philadelphia, fair skies. 76. At Raleigh, partly sunny skies. 77. Now for a few observations on the waters. At Washington Channel, the wind was southwest at 4 knots, and the water temperature was 80 degrees. At Piney Point, the wind was south at 3 knots. At Thomas Point, the temperature was 70 degrees. Wind northwest at 3 knots. Here is a look at the weather features that will affect the region over the next several days. Canadian high pressure will build across the area through midweek before another frontal system reaches the area late in the work week. A gradual warm-up ensues during the middle to latter portions of the week, with storm chances returning by Thursday. High pressure approaches the area by the weekend, which favors a return to near-average temperatures. Additional shower chances emerge on Sunday as a cold front remains nearby. Now for the official National Weather Service forecast for the Washington metro area and the surrounding KHB listening area. This afternoon, sunny. Highs in the upper 70s. Southeast winds around 5 miles an hour. Tonight, mostly clear. Lows in the upper 50s. South winds around 5 miles an hour. Wednesday, sunny. Highs in the mid 80s. South winds around 5 miles an hour. Wednesday night, mostly clear until midnight, then becoming partly cloudy. Lows in the mid-60s. South winds around 5 miles an hour. Thursday, partly cloudy. A chance of showers. Highs in the upper 80s. Lows around 70. Chance of rain 50%. Friday, partly cloudy. Highs in the mid-80s. Lows in the mid-60s. Saturday, mostly cloudy. Highs in the lower 80s. Lows in the upper 60s. Sunday, mostly cloudy. A chance of showers. Highs in the mid 80s. Lows in the mid 60s. Chance of rain 50%. Monday, mostly cloudy. A chance of showers. Highs around 80. Lows in the lower 60s. Chance of rain 50%. This hazardous weather outlook is for the Maryland portion of the Chesapeake Bay, Tidal Potomac River, and I-95 corridor through Central Maryland, Northern Virginia, and District of Columbia. Day 1, today and tonight. No hazardous weather is expected at this time. Days 2 through 7, Wednesday through Monday. No hazardous weather is expected at this time. Spotter information statement, spotter activation is not expected at this time. Now for the National Weather Service Marine Forecast for the Chesapeake Bay from Sandy Point to North Beach, this afternoon, southeast winds 5 knots. Waves less than 1 foot. Tonight, southeast winds 5 to 10 knots. Waves 1 foot. Wednesday, south winds 5 to 10 knots. Waves 1 foot or less. Wednesday night, south winds 5 to 10 knots. Waves 1 foot. Thursday, south winds 10 to 15 knots. Waves 1 to 2 feet. Now for the National Weather Service Marine Forecast for the Tidal Potomac from Key Bridge to Smith Point. This afternoon, southeast winds 5 knots. Waves less than 1 foot. Tonight, southeast winds around 5 knots. Waves 1 foot. Wednesday, south winds 5 to 10 knots. Waves 1 foot. Wednesday night, south winds 5 to 10 knots. Waves 1 foot. Thursday, south winds 5 to 10 knots. Waves 1 foot. A chance of showers until midnight. The current time is 1:18 p.m. Eastern Daylight Time. The Northern Virginia Mountain forecast for elevations above 2,000 feet, including the Skyline Drive. This afternoon, sunny. Highs in the lower 70s. Tonight, mostly clear. Lows in the mid-50s. Wednesday, sunny. Highs around 80. Wednesday night, mostly clear. Lows in the lower 60s.
Thursday, sunny in the morning, then becoming mostly cloudy. A chance of showers and thunderstorms in the afternoon and evening. Highs in the lower 80s. Friday, mostly cloudy. A chance of showers and thunderstorms through the night. Lows in the mid-60s. Highs in the upper 70s. Saturday, mostly cloudy. Lows in the lower 60s. Highs in the lower 70s. 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The latest river levels in the Potomac, Shenandoah, and Rappahannock basins are as follows. All reports are current as of 1 p.m. and are measured in feet. For Potomac River at Shepherdstown, 1.9. Potomac River at Point of Rocks, 1.3. Potomac River at Edwards Ferry, 3.9. Potomac River at Little Falls, 2.7. North Fork Shenandoah River near Strasburg, 1.9. South Fork Shenandoah River at Front Royal, 1.1. Shenandoah River at Millville, 1.4. Rappahannock River at Remington, 3.2. Rappahannock River above Fredericksburg, 2.6. Rapidan River near Culpeper, 0.7. Opeckin Creek near Martinsburg, 1.7. Seneca Creek at Dawsonville, 1.8. Goose Creek near Leesburg, 1.2. Monocacy River at Frederick, 1.5. The 1 p.m. observation in Washington. At Reagan National Airport, mostly sunny skies. The temperature was 75 degrees Fahrenheit, or 24 degrees Celsius. Dew point 49. Humidity was 39%. Winds were south at 6 miles an hour and the barometric pressure was 30.37 inches or 1,028.4 millibars, and falling. Now for some observations from the surrounding area. At BWI Marshall Airport, mostly sunny skies. Temperature 74. Winds east at 7 miles an hour. At Charlottesville, fair skies. 72. At Dulles Airport, mostly sunny. Temperature 74 degrees. Winds calm. At Fredericksburg, fair. Temperature 75. At Martinsburg, it was fair. Visibility 10 miles. Temperature was 72 degrees, dew point 49. And the pressure was 30.36 inches and falling. At Norfolk, fair. Temperature 77 degrees. At Ocean City, fair skies. It was 75 degrees. For Richmond, fair skies. It was 76. At Roanoke, fair. Temperature 73 degrees. At Winchester, fair. Temperature 70. At New York, fair skies. 70. At Philadelphia, fair skies. 76. At Raleigh, partly sunny skies. 77. Now for a few observations on the waters. At Washington Channel, the wind was southwest at 4 knots, and the water temperature was 80 degrees. At Piney Point, the wind was south at 3 knots. At Thomas Point, the temperature was 70 degrees. Wind northwest at 3 knots. Here is a look at the weather features that will affect the region over the next several days. Canadian high pressure will build across the area through midweek before another frontal system reaches the area late in the work week. A gradual warm-up ensues during the middle to latter portions of the week, with storm chances returning by Thursday. High pressure approaches the area by the weekend, which favors a return to near average temperatures. Additional shower chances emerge on Sunday as a cold front remains nearby. Now for the official National Weather Service forecast for the Washington metro area and the surrounding KHB listening area. This afternoon, sunny. Highs in the upper 70s. Southeast winds around 5 miles an hour. Tonight, mostly clear. Lows in the upper 50s. South winds around 5 miles an hour. Wednesday, sunny. Highs in the mid 80s. South winds around 5 miles an hour. Wednesday night, mostly clear until midnight, then becoming partly cloudy. Lows in the mid-60s. South winds around 5 miles an hour. Thursday,
partly cloudy. A chance of showers. Highs in the upper 80s. Lows around 70. Chance of rain 50%. Friday, partly cloudy. Highs in the mid 80s. Lows in the mid 60s. Saturday, mostly cloudy. Highs in the lower 80s. Lows in the upper 60s. Sunday, mostly cloudy. A chance of showers. Highs in the mid 80s. Lows in the mid 60s. Chance of rain 50%. Monday, mostly cloudy. A chance of showers. Highs around 80. Lows in the lower 60s. Chance of rain 50%. This hazardous weather outlook is for the Maryland portion of the Chesapeake Bay, Tidal Potomac River, and I-95 corridor through Central Maryland, Northern Virginia, and District of Columbia. Day 1, today and tonight. No hazardous weather is expected at this time. Days 2 through 7, Wednesday through Monday. No hazardous weather is expected at this time. Spotter information statement, spotter activation is not expected at this time. Now for the National Weather Service Marine Forecast for the Chesapeake Bay from Sandy Point to North Beach, this afternoon, southeast winds 5 knots. Waves less than 1 foot. Tonight, southeast winds 5 to 10 knots. Waves 1 foot. Wednesday, south winds 5 to 10 knots. Waves 1 foot or less. Wednesday night, south winds 5 to 10 knots. Waves 1 foot. Thursday, south winds 10 to 15 knots. Waves 1 to 2 feet. Now for the National Weather Service Marine Forecast for the Tidal Potomac from Key Bridge to Smith Point. This afternoon, southeast winds 5 knots. Waves less than 1 foot. Tonight, southeast winds around 5 knots. Waves 1 foot. Wednesday, south winds 5 to 10 knots. Waves 1 foot. Wednesday night, south winds 5 to 10 knots. Waves 1 foot. Thursday, south winds 5 to 10 knots. Waves 1 foot. A chance of showers until midnight. The Northern Virginia Mountain Forecast for elevations above 2,000 feet including the Skyline Drive. This afternoon, sunny. Highs in the lower 70s. Tonight, mostly clear. Lows in the mid-50s. Wednesday, sunny. Highs around 80. Wednesday night, mostly clear. Lows in the lower 60s. Thursday, sunny in the morning, then becoming mostly cloudy. A chance of showers and thunderstorms in the afternoon and evening. Highs in the lower 80s. Friday, mostly cloudy. A chance of showers and thunderstorms through the night. Lows in the mid-60s. Highs in the upper 70s. Saturday, mostly cloudy. Lows in the lower 60s. Highs in the lower 70s. This is the NOAA Weather Radio All Hazards Station KHP36, broadcasting from the National Weather Service Office in Sterling, Virginia, and transmitting on a frequency of 162.550 MHz from an antenna located in Manassas, Virginia. The 1 p.m. observation in Washington. At Reagan National Airport, mostly sunny skies. The temperature was 75 degrees Fahrenheit, or 24 degrees Celsius. Dew point 49. Humidity was 39%. Winds were south at 6 miles an hour and the barometric pressure was 30.37 inches or 1,028.4 millibars, and falling. Now for some observations from the surrounding area. At BWI Marshall Airport, mostly sunny skies. Temperature 74. Winds east at 7 miles an hour. At Charlottesville, fair skies. 72. At Dulles Airport, mostly sunny. Temperature 74 degrees. Winds calm. At Fredericksburg, fair. Temperature 75. At Martinsburg, it was fair. Visibility 10 miles. Temperature was 72 degrees, dew point 49. And the pressure was 30.36 inches, and falling. At Norfolk, fair. Temperature 77 degrees. At Ocean City, fair skies. It was 75 degrees. Per Richmond, fair skies. It was 76. At Roanoke, fair. Temperature 73 degrees.
At Winchester, fair. Temperature 70. At New York, fair skies. 70. At Philadelphia, fair skies. 76. At Raleigh, partly sunny skies. 77. Now for a few observations on the waters. At Washington Channel, the wind was southwest at 4 knots, and the water temperature was 80 degrees. At Piney Point, the wind was south at 3 knots. At Thomas Point, the temperature was 70 degrees. Wind northwest at 3 knots. Here is a look at the weather features that will affect the region over the next several days. Canadian high pressure will build across the area through midweek before another frontal system reaches the area late in the work week. A gradual warm-up ensues during the middle to latter portions of the week, with storm chances returning by Thursday. High pressure approaches the area by the weekend, which favors a return to near-average temperatures. Additional shower chances emerge on Sunday as a cold front remains nearby. Now for the official National Weather Service forecast for the Washington metro area and the surrounding KHB listening area. This afternoon, sunny. Highs in the upper 70s. Southeast winds around 5 miles an hour. Tonight, mostly clear. Lows in the upper 50s. South winds around 5 miles an hour. Wednesday, sunny. Highs in the mid 80s. South winds around 5 miles an hour. Wednesday night, mostly clear until midnight, then becoming partly cloudy. Lows in the mid 60s. South winds around 5 miles an hour. Thursday, partly cloudy. A chance of showers. Highs in the upper 80s. Lows around 70. Chance of rain 50%. Friday, partly cloudy. Highs in the mid 80s. Lows in the mid 60s. Saturday, mostly cloudy. Highs in the lower 80s. Lows in the upper 60s. Sunday, mostly cloudy. A chance of showers. Highs in the mid 80s. Lows in the mid 60s. Chance of rain 50%. Monday, mostly cloudy. A chance of showers. Highs around 80. Lows in the lower 60s. Chance of rain 50%. This hazardous weather outlook is for the Maryland portion of the Chesapeake Bay, Tidal Potomac River, and I-95 corridor through central Maryland, northern Virginia, and District of Columbia. Day 1, today and tonight. No hazardous weather is expected at this time. Days 2 through 7, Wednesday through Monday. No hazardous weather is expected at this time. Spotter information statement, spotter activation is not expected at this time. The current time is 1:32 p.m. Eastern Daylight Time. Now for the National Weather Service marine forecast for the Chesapeake Bay from Sandy Point to North Beach. This afternoon, southeast winds 5 knots. Waves less than 1 foot. Tonight, southeast winds 5 to 10 knots. Waves 1 foot. Wednesday, south winds 5 to 10 knots. Waves 1 foot or less. Wednesday night, south winds 5 to 10 knots. Waves 1 foot. Thursday, south winds 10 to 15 knots. Waves 1 to 2 feet. Now for the National Weather Service marine forecast for the Tidal Potomac from Key Bridge to Smith Point. This afternoon, southeast winds 5 knots. Waves less than 1 foot. Tonight, southeast winds around 5 knots. Waves 1 foot. Wednesday, south winds 5 to 10 knots. Waves 1 foot. Wednesday night, south winds 5 to 10 knots. Waves 1 foot. Thursday, south winds 5 to 10 knots. Waves 1 foot. A chance of showers until midnight. The Northern Virginia Mountain forecast for elevations above 2,000 feet, including the Skyline Drive. This afternoon, sunny. Highs in the lower 70s. Tonight, mostly clear. Lows in the mid-50s. Wednesday, sunny. Highs around 80. Wednesday night, mostly clear. Lows in the lower 60s. Thursday, sunny in the morning, then becoming mostly cloudy. A chance of showers and thunderstorms in the afternoon and evening. Highs in the lower 80s. Friday, mostly cloudy. A chance of showers and thunderstorms through the night. Lows in the mid-60s.
Highs in the upper 70s. Saturday, mostly cloudy. Lows in the lower 60s. Highs in the lower 70s. This is the NOAA Weather Radio All Hazards Station KHP36, broadcasting from the National Weather Service Office in Sterling, Virginia, and transmitting on a frequency of 162.550 MHz from an antenna located in Manassas, Virginia. The 1 p.m. observation in Washington. At Reagan National Airport, mostly sunny skies. The temperature was 75 degrees Fahrenheit, or 24 degrees Celsius. Dew point 49. Humidity was 39%. Winds were south at 6 miles an hour and the barometric pressure was 30.37 inches or 1,028.4 millibars, and falling. Now for some observations from the surrounding area. At BWI Marshall Airport, mostly sunny skies. Temperature 74. Winds east at 7 miles an hour. At Charlottesville, fair skies. 72. At Dulles Airport, mostly sunny. Temperature 74 degrees. Winds calm. At Fredericksburg, fair. Temperature 75. At Martinsburg, it was fair. Visibility 10 miles. Temperature was 72 degrees, dew point 49. And the pressure was 30.36 inches, and falling. At Norfolk, fair. Temperature 77 degrees. At Ocean City, fair skies. It was 75 degrees. For Richmond, fair skies. It was 76. At Roanoke, fair. Temperature 73 degrees. At Winchester, fair. Temperature 70. At New York, fair skies. 70. At Philadelphia, fair skies. 76. At Raleigh, partly sunny skies. 77. Now for a few observations on the waters. At Washington Channel, the wind was southwest at 4 knots, and the water temperature was 80 degrees. At Piney Point, the wind was south at 3 knots. At Thomas Point, the temperature was 70 degrees. Wind northwest at 3 knots. Here is a look at the weather features that will affect the region over the next several days. Canadian high pressure will build across the area through midweek before another frontal system reaches the area late in the work week. A gradual warm-up ensues during the middle to latter portions of the week, with storm chances returning by Thursday. High pressure approaches the area by the weekend, which favors a return to near-average temperatures. Additional shower chances emerge on Sunday as a cold front remains nearby. Now for the official National Weather Service forecast for the Washington metro area and the surrounding KHB listening area. This afternoon, sunny. Highs in the upper 70s. Southeast winds around 5 miles an hour. Tonight, mostly clear. Lows in the upper 50s. South winds around 5 miles an hour. Wednesday, sunny. Highs in the mid 80s. South winds around 5 miles an hour. Wednesday night, mostly clear until midnight, then becoming partly cloudy. Lows in the mid-60s. South winds around 5 miles an hour. Thursday, partly cloudy. A chance of showers. Highs in the upper 80s. Lows around 70. Chance of rain 50%. Friday, partly cloudy. Highs in the mid-80s. Lows in the mid-60s. Saturday, mostly cloudy. Highs in the lower 80s. Lows in the upper 60s. Sunday, mostly cloudy. A chance of showers. Highs in the mid 80s. Lows in the mid 60s. Chance of rain 50%. Monday, mostly cloudy. A chance of showers. Highs around 80. Lows in the lower 60s. Chance of rain 50%. This hazardous weather outlook is for the Maryland portion of the Chesapeake Bay, Tidal Potomac River, and I-95 corridor through Central Maryland, Northern Virginia, and District of Columbia. Day 1, today and tonight. No hazardous weather is expected at this time. Days 2 through 7, Wednesday through Monday. No hazardous weather is expected at this time. Spotter information statement, spotter activation is not expected at this time. Now for the National Weather Service Marine Forecast for the Chesapeake Bay from Sandy Point to North Beach,
This afternoon, southeast winds 5 knots. Waves less than 1 foot. Tonight, southeast winds 5 to 10 knots. Waves 1 foot. Wednesday, south winds 5 to 10 knots. Waves 1 foot or less. Wednesday night, south winds 5 to 10 knots. Waves 1 foot. Thursday, south winds 10 to 15 knots. Waves 1 to 2 feet. Now for the National Weather Service Marine Forecast for the Chesapeake Bay from Sandy Point to North Beach. This afternoon, southeast winds 5 knots. Waves flat. Tonight, southeast winds 5 to 10 knots. Waves 1 foot. Wednesday, south winds 5 to 10 knots. Waves 1 foot. Wednesday night, south winds 5 to 10 knots. Waves 1 foot. Thursday, south winds 10 to 15 knots. Waves 1 to 2 feet. The latest river levels in the Potomac, Shenandoah, and Rappahannock basins are as follows. All reports are current as of 1 p.m. and are measured in feet. For Potomac River at Shepherdstown, 1.9. Potomac River at Point of Rocks, 1.3. Potomac River at Edward Ferry, 3.9. Potomac River at Little Falls, 2.7. North Fork Shenandoah River near Strasburg, 1.9. South Fork Shenandoah River at Front Royal, 1.1. Shenandoah River at Millville, 1.4. Rappahannock River at Remington, 3.2. Rappahannock River above Fredericksburg, 2.6. Rapidan River near Culpeper, 0.7. Opeckham Creek near Martinsburg, 1.7. Seneca Creek at Dawsonville, 1.8. 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Monocacy River at Frederick, 1.5. Now for the National Weather Service Marine Forecast for the tidal Potomac from Key Bridge to Smith Point. This afternoon, southeast winds 5 knots. Waves less than 1 foot. Tonight, southeast winds around 5 knots. Waves 1 foot. Wednesday, south winds 5 to 10 knots. Waves 1 foot. Wednesday night, south winds 5 to 10 knots. Waves 1 foot. Thursday, south winds 5 to 10 knots. Waves 1 foot. A chance of showers until midnight. The Northern Virginia Mountain Forecast for elevations above 2,000 feet, including the Skyline Drive. This afternoon, sunny. Highs in the lower 70s. Tonight, mostly clear. Lows in the mid-50s. Wednesday, sunny. Highs around 80. Wednesday night, mostly clear. Lows in the lower 60s. Thursday, sunny in the morning, then becoming mostly cloudy. A chance of showers and thunderstorms in the afternoon and evening. Highs in the lower 80s. Friday, mostly cloudy. A chance of showers and thunderstorms through the night. Lows in the mid-60s. Highs in the upper 70s. Saturday, mostly cloudy. Lows in the lower 60s. Highs in the lower 70s. 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The 1 p.m. observation in Washington. At Reagan National Airport, mostly sunny skies. The temperature was 75 degrees Fahrenheit, or 24 degrees Celsius. Dew point 49. Humidity was 39%. Winds were south at 6 miles an hour and the barometric pressure was 30.37 inches or 1,028.4 millibars and falling. Now for some observations from the surrounding area. At BWI Marshall Airport, mostly sunny skies. Temperature 74. Winds east at 7 miles an hour. At Charlottesville, fair skies. 72. At Dulles Airport, mostly sunny. Temperature 74 degrees. Winds calm. At Fredericksburg, fair. Temperature 75. At Martinsburg, it was fair. Visibility 10 miles. Temperature was 72 degrees, dew point 49. And the pressure was 30.36 inches and falling. At Norfolk, fair. Temperature 77 degrees.
at Ocean City, fair skies. It was 75 degrees. For Richmond, fair skies. It was 76. At Roanoke, fair. Temperature 73 degrees. At Winchester, fair. Temperature 70. At New York, fair skies. 70. At Philadelphia, fair skies. 76. At Raleigh, partly sunny skies. 77. Now for a few observations on the waters. At Washington Channel, the wind was southwest at 4 knots, and the water temperature was 80 degrees. At Tiny Point, the wind was south at 3 knots. At Thomas Point, the temperature was 70 degrees. Wind northwest at 3 knots. Here is a look at the weather features that will affect the region over the next several days. Canadian high pressure will build across the area through midweek before another frontal system reaches the area late in the work week. A gradual warm-up ensues during the middle to latter portions of the week, with storm chances returning by Thursday. High pressure approaches the area by the weekend, which favors a return to near average temperatures. Additional shower chances emerge on Sunday as a cold front remains nearby. Now for the official National Weather Service forecast for the Washington metro area and the surrounding KHB listening area. This afternoon, sunny. Highs in the upper 70s. South winds around 5 miles an hour. Tonight, mostly clear. Lows in the upper 50s. South winds around 5 miles an hour. Wednesday, sunny. Highs in the mid-80s. South winds around 5 miles an hour. Wednesday night, mostly clear until midnight, then becoming partly cloudy. Lows in the mid-60s. South winds around 5 miles an hour. Thursday, partly cloudy. A chance of showers. Highs in the upper 80s. Lows around 70. Chance of rain 50%. Friday, partly cloudy. Highs in the mid-80s. Lows in the mid-60s. Saturday, mostly cloudy. Highs in the lower 80s. Lows in the upper 60s. Sunday, mostly cloudy. A chance of showers. Highs in the mid-80s. Lows in the mid-60s. Chance of rain 50%. Monday, mostly cloudy. A chance of showers. Highs around 80. Lows in the lower 60s. Chance of rain 50%. The current time is 1:47 p.m. Eastern Daylight Time. This hazardous weather outlook is for the Maryland portion of the Chesapeake Bay, Tidal Potomac River, and I-95 corridor through Central Maryland, Northern Virginia, and District of Columbia. Day 1, today and tonight. No hazardous weather is expected at this time. Days 2 through 7, Wednesday through Monday. No hazardous weather is expected at this time. Spotter information statement, spotter activation is not expected at this time. Now for the National Weather Service Marine forecast for the Chesapeake Bay from Sandy Point to North Beach. This afternoon, southeast winds 5 knots. Waves flat. Tonight, southeast winds 5 to 10 knots. Waves 1 foot. Wednesday, south winds 5 to 10 knots. Waves 1 foot. Wednesday night, south winds 5 to 10 knots. Waves 1 foot. Thursday, south winds 10 to 15 knots. Waves 1 to 2 feet. Now for the National Weather Service Marine forecast for the Tidal Potomac from Key Bridge to Smith Point. This afternoon, southeast winds 5 knots. Waves less than 1 foot. Tonight, southeast winds around 5 knots. Waves 1 foot. Wednesday, south winds 5 to 10 knots. Waves 1 foot. Wednesday night, south winds 5 to 10 knots. Waves 1 foot. Thursday, south winds 5 to 10 knots. Waves 1 foot. A chance of showers until midnight. The Northern Virginia Mountain forecast for elevations above 2,000 feet, including the Skyline Drive. This afternoon, sunny. Highs in the lower 70s. Tonight, mostly clear. Lows in the mid-50s. Wednesday, sunny. Highs around 80. Wednesday night, mostly clear. Lows in the lower 60s. Thursday, sunny in the morning, then becoming mostly cloudy.
a chance of showers and thunderstorms in the afternoon and evening. Highs in the lower 80s. Friday, mostly cloudy. A chance of showers and thunderstorms through the night. Lows in the mid-60s. Highs in the upper 70s. Saturday, mostly cloudy. Lows in the lower 60s. Highs in the lower 70s. This is the NOAA Weather Radio All Hazards Station KHB36, broadcasting from the National Weather Service Office in Sterling, Virginia, and transmitting on a frequency of 162.550 MHz from an antenna located in Manassas, Virginia. The 1 p.m. observation in Washington. At Reagan National Airport, mostly sunny skies. The temperature was 75 degrees Fahrenheit, or 24 degrees Celsius. Dew point 49. Humidity was 39%. Winds were south at 6 miles an hour and the barometric pressure was 30.37 inches or 1,028.4 millibars and falling. Now for some observations from the surrounding area. At BWI Marshall Airport, mostly sunny skies. Temperature 74. Winds east at 7 miles an hour. At Charlottesville, fair skies. 72. At Dulles Airport, mostly sunny. Temperature 74 degrees. Winds calm. At Fredericksburg, fair. Temperature 75. At Martinsburg, it was fair. Visibility 10 miles. Temperature was 72 degrees, dew point 49. And the pressure was 30.36 inches and falling. At Norfolk, fair. Temperature 77 degrees. At Ocean City, fair skies. It was 75 degrees. For Richmond, fair skies. It was 76. At Roanoke, fair. Temperature 73 degrees. At Winchester, fair. Temperature 70. At New York, fair skies. 70. At Philadelphia, fair skies. 76. At Raleigh, partly sunny skies. 77. Now for a few observations on the waters. At Washington Channel, the wind was southwest at 4 knots, and the water temperature was 80 degrees. At Piney Point, the wind was south at 3 knots. At Thomas Point, the temperature was 70 degrees. Wind northwest at 3 knots. Here is a look at the weather features that will affect the region over the next several days. Canadian high pressure will build across the area through midweek before another frontal system reaches the area late in the work week. A gradual warm-up ensues during the middle to latter portions of the week, with storm chances returning by Thursday. High pressure approaches the area by the weekend, which favors a return to near average temperatures. Additional shower chances emerge on Sunday as a cold front remains nearby. Now for the official National Weather Service forecast for the Washington metro area and the surrounding KHB listening area. This afternoon, sunny. Highs in the upper 70s. South winds around 5 miles an hour. Tonight, mostly clear. Lows in the upper 50s. South winds around 5 miles an hour. Wednesday, sunny. Highs in the mid 80s. South winds around 5 miles an hour. Wednesday night, mostly clear until midnight, then becoming partly cloudy. Lows in the mid-60s. South winds around 5 miles an hour. Thursday, partly cloudy. A chance of showers. Highs in the upper 80s. Lows around 70. Chance of rain 50%. Friday, partly cloudy. Highs in the mid-80s. Lows in the mid-60s. Saturday, mostly cloudy. Highs in the lower 80s. Lows in the upper 60s. Sunday, mostly cloudy. A chance of showers. Highs in the mid 80s. Lows in the mid 60s. Chance of rain 50%. Monday, mostly cloudy. A chance of showers. Highs around 80. Lows in the lower 60s. Chance of rain 50%. This hazardous weather outlook is for the Maryland portion of the Chesapeake Bay, Tidal Potomac River, and I-95 corridor through Central Maryland, Northern Virginia, and District of Columbia. Day 1, today and tonight. No hazardous weather is expected at this time. Days 2 through 7, Wednesday through Monday.
No hazardous weather is expected at this time. Spotter information statement. Spotter activation is not expected at this time. Now for the National Weather Service marine forecast for the Chesapeake Bay from Sandy Point to North Beach. This afternoon, southeast winds 5 knots. Waves flat. Tonight, southeast winds 5 to 10 knots. Waves 1 foot. Wednesday, south winds 5 to 10 knots. Waves 1 foot. Wednesday night, south winds 5 to 10 knots. Waves 1 foot. Thursday, south winds 10 to 15 knots. Waves 1 to 2 feet. Now for the National Weather Service marine forecast for the tidal Potomac from Key Bridge to Smith Point. This afternoon, southeast winds 5 knots. Waves less than 1 foot. Tonight, southeast winds around 5 knots. Waves 1 foot. Wednesday, south winds 5 to 10 knots. Waves 1 foot. Wednesday night, south winds 5 to 10 knots. Waves 1 foot. Thursday, south winds 5 to 10 knots. Waves 1 foot. A chance of showers until midnight. The marine forecast for the coastal waters from Fenwick Island to Chincoteague and out 20 nautical miles. This afternoon, northeast winds 10 knots with gusts up to 15 knots. Seas 3 to 4 feet, occasionally to 6 feet. Wave detail, northeast 3 feet at 6 seconds and southeast 1 foot at 9 seconds. Tonight, east winds 5 to 10 knots with gusts up to 15 knots, diminishing to 5 knots late. Seas around 3 feet. Wave detail, northeast 3 feet at 7 seconds and southeast 1 foot at 9 seconds. Wednesday, northeast winds 5 knots, becoming southeast in the afternoon. Seas 2 to 3 feet. Wave detail, east 2 feet at 6 seconds and southeast 1 foot at 9 seconds. Wednesday night, south winds 5 knots. Seas around 2 feet. Wave detail, east 2 feet at 7 seconds. Thursday, south winds 5 knots, increasing to 10 to 15 knots in the afternoon. Seas around 2 feet. Wave detail, east 2 feet at 7 seconds. Thursday night, south winds 10 to 15 knots. Seas 2 to 3 feet. Wave detail, south 2 feet at 3 seconds and east 2 feet at 7 seconds. Friday, southwest winds 5 to 10 knots, becoming north in the afternoon. Gusts up to 15 knots. Seas around 2 feet. Friday night, northeast winds 10 to 15 knots with gusts up to 20 knots. Seas 2 to 3 feet. Saturday, east winds 10 to 15 knots with gusts up to 20 knots. Seas 3 to 4 feet, occasionally to 6 feet. Saturday night, southeast winds 10 to 15 knots. Seas around 4 feet, occasionally to 6 feet. The Northern Virginia Mountain forecast for elevations above 2,000 feet including the Skyline Drive. This afternoon, sunny. Highs in the lower 70s. Tonight, mostly clear. Lows in the mid-50s. Wednesday, sunny. Highs around 80. Wednesday night, mostly clear. Lows in the lower 60s. Thursday, sunny in the morning, then becoming mostly cloudy. A chance of showers and thunderstorms in the afternoon and evening. Highs in the lower 80s. Friday, mostly cloudy. A chance of showers and thunderstorms through the night. Lows in the mid-60s. Highs in the upper 70s. Saturday, mostly cloudy. Lows in the lower 60s. Highs in the lower 70s. 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The 1 p.m. observation in Washington. At Reagan National Airport, mostly sunny skies. The temperature was 75 degrees Fahrenheit, or 24 degrees Celsius. Dew point 49. Humidity was 39%. Winds were south at 6 miles an hour and the barometric pressure was 30.37 inches or 1,028.4 millibars and falling. Now for some observations from the surrounding area. At BWI Marshall Airport, mostly sunny skies. Temperature 74. Winds east at 7 miles an hour. At Charlottesville,
fair skies. 72. At Dulles Airport, mostly sunny. Temperature 74 degrees. Winds calm. At Fredericksburg, fair. Temperature 75. At Martinsburg, it was fair. Visibility 10 miles. Temperature was 72 degrees, dew point 49. And the pressure was 30.36 inches, and falling. At Norfolk, fair. Temperature 77 degrees. At Ocean City, fair skies. It was 75 degrees. For Richmond, fair skies. It was 76. At Roanoke, fair. Temperature 73 degrees. At Winchester, fair. Temperature 70. At New York, fair skies. 70. At Philadelphia, fair skies. 76. At Raleigh, partly sunny skies. 77. Now for a few observations on the waters. At Washington Channel, the wind was southwest at 4 knots, and the water temperature was 80 degrees. At Piney Point, the wind was south at 3 knots. At Thomas Point, the temperature was 70 degrees. Wind northwest at 3 knots. The latest river levels in the Potomac, Shenandoah, and Rappahannock basins are as follows. All reports are current as of 1 p.m. and are measured in feet. For Potomac River at Shepherdstown, 1.9. Potomac River at Point of Rocks, 1.3. Potomac River at Edwards Ferry, 3.9. Potomac River at Little Falls, 2.7. North Fork Shenandoah River near Strasburg, 1.9. South Fork Shenandoah River at Front Royal, 1.1. Shenandoah River at Millville, 1.4. Rappahannock River at Remington, 3.2. Rappahannock River above Fredericksburg, 2.6. Rapidan River near Culpeper, 0.7. Opeckard Creek near Martinsburg, 1.7. Seneca Creek at Dawsonville, 1.8. Goose Creek near Leesburg, 1.2. Monocacy River at Frederick, 1.5. Here is a look at the weather features that will affect the region over the next several days. Canadian high pressure will build across the area through midweek before another frontal system reaches the area late in the work week. A gradual warm-up ensues during the middle to latter portions of the week, with storm chances returning by Thursday. High pressure approaches the area by the weekend, which favors a return to near average temperatures. Additional shower chances emerge on Sunday as a cold front remains nearby. The current time is 2:02 p.m. Eastern Daylight Time. Now for the official National Weather Service forecast for the Washington metro area and the surrounding KHB listening area. This afternoon, sunny. Highs in the upper 70s. South winds around 5 miles an hour. Tonight, mostly clear. Lows in the upper 50s. South winds around 5 miles an hour. Wednesday, sunny. Highs in the mid 80s. South winds around 5 miles an hour. Wednesday night, mostly clear until midnight, then becoming partly cloudy. Lows in the mid 60s. South winds around 5 miles an hour. Thursday, partly cloudy. A chance of showers. Highs in the upper 80s. Lows around 70. Chance of rain 50%. Friday, partly cloudy. Highs in the mid-80s. Lows in the mid-60s. Saturday, mostly cloudy. Highs in the lower 80s. Lows in the upper 60s. Sunday, mostly cloudy. A chance of showers. Highs in the mid-80s. Lows in the mid-60s. Chance of rain 50%. Monday, mostly cloudy. A chance of showers. Highs around 80. Lows in the lower 60s. Chance of rain 50%. This hazardous weather outlook is for the Maryland portion of the Chesapeake Bay, tidal Potomac River, and I-95 corridor through central Maryland, northern Virginia, and District of Columbia. Day 1, today and tonight. No hazardous weather is expected at this time. Days 2 through 7, Wednesday through Monday. No hazardous weather is expected at this time. Spotter information statement, spotter activation is not expected at this time.
Now for the National Weather Service Marine Forecast for the Chesapeake Bay from Sandy Point to North Beach, this afternoon.

South winds 5 to 10 knots. Waves 1 foot. Thursday, south winds 5 to 10 knots. Waves 1 foot. A chance of showers until midnight. The Northern Virginia Mountain forecast for elevations above 2,000 feet, including the Skyline Drive. This afternoon, sunny. Highs in the lower 70s. Tonight, mostly clear. Lows in the mid-50s. Wednesday, sunny. Highs around 80. Wednesday night, mostly clear. Lows in the lower 60s. Thursday, sunny in the morning, then becoming mostly cloudy. A chance of showers and thunderstorms in the afternoon and evening. Highs in the lower 80s. Friday, mostly cloudy. A chance of showers and thunderstorms through the night. Lows in the mid-60s. Highs in the upper 70s. Saturday, mostly cloudy. Lows in the lower 60s. Highs in the lower 70s. 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The 1 p.m. observation in Washington. At Reagan National Airport, mostly sunny skies. The temperature was 75 degrees Fahrenheit, or 24 degrees Celsius. Dew point 49. Humidity was 39%. Winds were south at 6 miles an hour and the barometric pressure was 30.37 inches or 1,028.4 millibars and falling. Now for some observations from the surrounding area. At BWI Marshall Airport, mostly sunny skies. Temperature 74. Winds east at 7 miles an hour. At Charlottesville, fair skies. 72. At Dulles Airport, mostly sunny. Temperature 74 degrees. Winds calm. At Fredericksburg, fair. Temperature 75. At Martinsburg, it was fair. Visibility 10 miles. Temperature was 72 degrees, dew point 49. And the pressure was 30.36 inches and falling. At Norfolk, fair. Temperature 77 degrees. At Ocean City, fair skies. It was 75 degrees. For Richmond, fair skies. It was 76. At Roanoke, fair. Temperature 73 degrees. At Winchester, fair. Temperature 70. At New York, fair skies. 70. At Philadelphia, fair skies. 76. At Raleigh, partly sunny skies. 77. Now for a few observations on the waters. At Washington Channel, the wind was southwest at 4 knots, and the water temperature was 80 degrees. At Piney Point, the wind was south at 3 knots. At Thomas Point, the temperature was 70 degrees. Wind northwest at 3 knots. Here is a look at the weather features that will affect the region over the next several days. Canadian high pressure will build across the area through midweek before another frontal system reaches the area late in the work week. A gradual warm-up ensues during the middle to latter portions of the week, with storm chances returning by Thursday. High pressure approaches the area by the weekend, which favors a return to near-average temperatures. Additional shower chances emerge on Sunday as a cold front remains nearby. Now for the official National Weather Service forecast for the Washington metro area and the surrounding KHB listening area. This afternoon, sunny. Highs in the upper 70s. South winds around 5 miles an hour. Tonight, mostly clear. Lows in the upper 50s. South winds around 5 miles an hour. Wednesday, sunny. Highs in the mid 80s. South winds around 5 miles an hour. Wednesday night, mostly clear until midnight, then becoming partly cloudy. Lows in the mid-60s. South winds around 5 miles an hour. Thursday, partly cloudy. A chance of showers. Highs in the upper 80s. Lows around 70. Chance of rain 50%. Friday, partly cloudy. Highs in the mid-80s. Lows in the mid-60s. Saturday, mostly cloudy. Highs in the lower 80s. Lows in the upper 60s. Sunday, mostly cloudy.

chance of showers. Highs in the mid-80s. Lows in the mid-60s. Chance of rain 50%. Monday, mostly cloudy. A chance of showers. Highs around 80. Lows in the lower 60s. Chance of rain 50%. This hazardous weather outlook is for the Maryland portion of the Chesapeake Bay, tidal Potomac River, and I-95 corridor through central Maryland, northern Virginia, and District of Columbia. Day 1, today and tonight. No hazardous weather is expected at this time. Days 2 through 7, Wednesday through Monday. No hazardous weather is expected at this time. Spotter information statement, spotter activation is not expected at this time. Now for the National Weather Service marine forecast for the Chesapeake Bay from Sandy Point to North Beach, this afternoon, southeast winds 5 knots. Waves flat. Tonight, southeast winds 5 to 10 knots. Waves 1 foot. Wednesday, south winds 5 to 10 knots. Waves 1 foot. Wednesday night, south winds 5 to 10 knots. Waves 1 foot. Thursday, south winds 10 to 15 knots. Waves 1 to 2 feet. Now for the National Weather Service marine forecast for the tidal Potomac from Key Bridge to Smith Point, this afternoon, southeast winds 5 knots. Waves less than 1 foot. Tonight, southeast winds around 5 knots. Waves 1 foot. Wednesday, south winds 5 to 10 knots. Waves 1 foot. Wednesday night, south winds 5 to 10 knots. Waves 1 foot. Thursday, south winds 5 to 10 knots. Waves 1 foot. A chance of showers until midnight. The Northern Virginia Mountain forecast for elevations above 2,000 feet, including the Skyline Drive. This afternoon, sunny. Highs in the lower 70s. Tonight, mostly clear. Lows in the mid-50s. Wednesday, sunny. Highs around 80. Wednesday night, mostly clear. Lows in the lower 60s. Thursday, sunny in the morning, then becoming mostly cloudy. A chance of showers and thunderstorms in the afternoon and evening. Highs in the lower 80s. Friday, mostly cloudy. A chance of showers and thunderstorms through the night. Lows in the mid-60s. Highs in the upper 70s. Saturday, mostly cloudy. Lows in the lower 60s. Highs in the lower 70s. 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A 2 p.m. observation in Washington. At Reagan National Airport, mostly sunny skies. The temperature was 74 degrees Fahrenheit, or 23 degrees Celsius. Dew point 50. Humidity was 42%. Winds were variable at 6 miles an hour and the barometric pressure was 30.35 inches or 1,027.7 millibars and falling. Now for some observations from the surrounding area. At BWI Marshall Airport, mostly sunny skies. Temperature 77. Wind southeast at 8 miles an hour. At Charlottesville, fair skies. 75. At Dulles Airport, mostly sunny. Temperature 74 degrees. Winds calm. At Fredericksburg, fair. Temperature 78. At Martinsburg, fair skies. 74. Wind south at 8 miles an hour. At Norfolk, fair. Temperature 77 degrees. At Ocean City, fair skies. It was 74 degrees. At Pawtuxent River Naval Air Station, fair. Temperature 75. At Quantico, fair skies. Temperature 78. Wind southeast at 6 miles an hour. For Richmond, fair skies. It was 77. At Roanoke, fair. Temperature 75 degrees. At Winchester, fair. Temperature 72. At New York, fair skies. 71. At Philadelphia, fair skies. 76. At Raleigh, partly sunny skies. 81. Now for a few observations on the waters.
At Washington Channel, the wind was southwest at 2 knots, and the water temperature was 80 degrees. At Piney Point, the wind was southeast at 5 knots. At Thomas Point, the temperature was 71 degrees. Wind west at 3 knots. Here is a look at the weather features that will affect the region over the next several days. Canadian high pressure will build across the area through midweek before another frontal system reaches the area late in the work week. A gradual warm-up ensues during the middle to latter portions of the week, with storm chances returning by Thursday. High pressure approaches the area by the weekend, which favors a return to near-average temperatures. Additional shower chances emerge on Sunday as a cold front remains nearby. Now for the official National Weather Service forecast for the Washington metro area and the surrounding KHB listening area. This afternoon, sunny. Highs in the upper 70s. South winds around 5 miles an hour. Tonight, mostly clear. Lows in the upper 50s. South winds around 5 miles an hour. Wednesday, sunny. Highs in the mid 80s. South winds around 5 miles an hour. Wednesday night, mostly clear until midnight, then becoming partly cloudy. Lows in the mid 60s. South winds around 5 miles an hour. Thursday, partly cloudy. A chance of showers. Highs in the upper 80s. Lows around 70. Chance of rain 50%. Friday, partly cloudy. Highs in the mid 80s. Lows in the mid 60s. Saturday, mostly cloudy. Highs in the lower 80s. Lows in the upper 60s. Sunday, mostly cloudy. A chance of showers. Highs in the mid 80s. Lows in the mid 60s. Chance of rain 50%. Monday, mostly cloudy. A chance of showers. Highs around 80. Lows in the lower 60s. Chance of rain 50%. The current time is 2:17 p.m. Eastern Daylight Time. This hazardous weather outlook is for the Maryland portion of the Chesapeake Bay, tidal Potomac River, and I-95 corridor through central Maryland, northern Virginia, and District of Columbia. Day 1, today and tonight. No hazardous weather is expected at this time. Days 2 through 7, Wednesday through Monday. No hazardous weather is expected at this time. Spotter information statement. Spotter activation is not expected at this time. Now for the National Weather Service marine forecast for the Chesapeake Bay from Sandy Point to North Beach. This afternoon, southeast winds 5 knots. Waves flat. Tonight, southeast winds 5 to 10 knots. Waves 1 foot. Wednesday, south winds 5 to 10 knots. Waves 1 foot. Wednesday night, south winds 5 to 10 knots. Waves 1 foot. Thursday, south winds 10 to 15 knots. Waves 1 to 2 feet. Now for the National Weather Service marine forecast for the tidal Potomac from Key Bridge to Smith Point. This afternoon, southeast winds 5 knots. Waves less than 1 foot. Tonight, southeast winds around 5 knots. Waves 1 foot. Wednesday, south winds 5 to 10 knots. Waves 1 foot. Wednesday night, south winds 5 to 10 knots. Waves 1 foot. Thursday, south winds 5 to 10 knots. Waves 1 foot. A chance of showers until midnight. The Northern Virginia Mountain forecast for elevations above 2,000 feet, including the Skyline Drive. This afternoon, sunny. Highs in the lower 70s. Tonight, mostly clear. Lows in the mid-50s. Wednesday, sunny. Highs around 80. Wednesday night, mostly clear. Lows in the lower 60s. Thursday, sunny in the morning, then becoming mostly cloudy. A chance of showers and thunderstorms in the afternoon and evening. Highs in the lower 80s. Friday, mostly cloudy. A chance of showers and thunderstorms through the night. Lows in the mid-60s. Highs in the upper 70s. Saturday, mostly cloudy. Lows in the lower 60s. Highs in the lower 70s.
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The latest river levels in the Potomac, Shenandoah, and Rappahannock basins are as follows. All reports are current as of 1 p.m. and are measured in feet. For Potomac River at Shepherdstown, 1.9. Potomac River at Point of Rocks, 1.3. Potomac River at Edwards Ferry, 3.9. Potomac River at Little Falls, 2.7. North Fork Shenandoah River near Strasburg, 1.9. South Fork Shenandoah River at Front Royal, 1.1. 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Rappahannock River above Fredericksburg, 2.6. Rapidan River near Culpeper, 0.7. Opeckham Creek near Martinsburg, 1.7. Seneca Creek at Dawsonville, 1.8. Goose Creek near Leesburg, 1.2. Monocacy River at Frederick, 1.5. The 2 p.m. observation in Washington. At Reagan National Airport, mostly sunny skies. The temperature was 74 degrees Fahrenheit, or 23 degrees Celsius. Dew point 50. Humidity was 42%. Winds were variable at 6 miles an hour and the barometric pressure was 30.35 inches or 1,027.7 millibars and falling. Now for some observations from the surrounding area. At BWI Marshall Airport, mostly sunny skies. Temperature 77. Wind southeast at 8 miles an hour. At Charlottesville, fair skies. 75. At Dulles Airport, mostly sunny. Temperature 74 degrees. Winds calm. At Fredericksburg, fair. Temperature 78. At Martinsburg, fair skies. 74. Wind south at 8 miles an hour. At Norfolk, fair. Temperature 77 degrees. At Ocean City, fair skies. It was 74 degrees. At Pawtuxent River Naval Air Station, fair. Temperature 75. At Quantico, fair skies. Temperature 78. Wind southeast at 6 miles an hour. For Richmond, fair skies. It was 77. At Roanoke, fair. Temperature 75 degrees. At Winchester, fair. Temperature 72. At New York, fair skies. 71. At Philadelphia, fair skies. 76. At Raleigh, partly sunny skies. 81. Now for a few observations on the waters. At Washington Channel, the wind was southwest at 2 knots, and the water temperature was 80 degrees. At Piney Point, the wind was southeast at 5 knots. At Thomas Point, the temperature was 71 degrees. Wind west at 3 knots. Here is a look at the weather features that will affect the region over the next several days. Canadian high pressure will build across the area through midweek before another frontal system reaches the area late in the work week. A gradual warm-up ensues during the middle to latter portions of the week, with storm chances returning by Thursday. High pressure approaches the area by the weekend, which favors a return to near-average temperatures. Additional shower chances emerge on Sunday as a cold front remains nearby. Now for the official National Weather Service forecast for the Washington metro area and the surrounding KHB listening area. This afternoon, sunny. Highs in the upper 70s. South winds around 5 miles an hour. Tonight, mostly clear. Lows in the upper 50s. South winds around 5 miles an hour. Wednesday, sunny. Highs in the mid 80s. South winds around 5 miles an hour. Wednesday night, mostly clear until midnight, then becoming partly cloudy. Lows in the mid-60s. South winds around 5 miles an hour. Thursday, partly cloudy. A chance of showers. Highs in the upper 80s. Lows around 70. Chance of rain 50%. Friday, partly cloudy. Highs in the mid-80s. Lows in the mid-60s. Saturday, mostly cloudy. Highs in the lower 80s.
Lows in the upper 60s. Sunday, mostly cloudy. A chance of showers. Highs in the mid 80s. Lows in the mid 60s. Chance of rain 50%. Monday, mostly cloudy. A chance of showers. Highs around 80. Lows in the lower 60s. Chance of rain 50%. This hazardous weather outlook is for the Maryland portion of the Chesapeake Bay, tidal Potomac River, and I-95 corridor through central Maryland, northern Virginia, and District of Columbia. Day 1, today and tonight. No hazardous weather is expected at this time. Days 2 through 7, Wednesday through Monday. No hazardous weather is expected at this time. Spotter information statement, spotter activation is not expected at this time. Now for the National Weather Service marine forecast for the Chesapeake Bay from Sandy Point to North Beach, this afternoon, southeast winds 5 knots. Waves flat. Tonight, southeast winds 5 to 10 knots. Waves 1 foot. Wednesday, south winds 5 to 10 knots. Waves 1 foot. Wednesday night, south winds 5 to 10 knots. Waves 1 foot. Thursday, south winds 10 to 15 knots. Waves 1 to 2 feet. Now for the National Weather Service marine forecast for the tidal Potomac from Key Bridge to Smith Point, this afternoon, southeast winds 5 knots. Waves less than 1 foot. Tonight, southeast winds around 5 knots. Waves 1 foot. Wednesday, south winds 5 to 10 knots. Waves 1 foot. Wednesday night, south winds 5 to 10 knots. Waves 1 foot. Thursday, south winds 5 to 10 knots. Waves 1 foot. A chance of showers until midnight. The Northern Virginia Mountain forecast for elevations above 2,000 feet, including the Skyline Drive. This afternoon, sunny. Highs in the lower 70s. Tonight, mostly clear. Lows in the mid 50s. Wednesday, sunny. Highs around 80. Wednesday night, mostly clear. Lows in the lower 60s. Thursday, sunny in the morning, then becoming mostly cloudy. A chance of showers and thunderstorms in the afternoon and evening. Highs in the lower 80s. Friday, mostly cloudy. A chance of showers and thunderstorms through the night. Lows in the mid 60s. Highs in the upper 70s. Saturday, mostly cloudy. Lows in the lower 60s. Highs in the lower 70s. 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The 2 p.m. observation in Washington. At Reagan National Airport, mostly sunny skies. The temperature was 74 degrees Fahrenheit, or 23 degrees Celsius. Dew point 50. Humidity was 42%. Winds were variable at 6 miles an hour and the barometric pressure was 30.35 inches or 1,027.7 millibars and falling. Now for some observations from the surrounding area. At BWI Marshall Airport, mostly sunny skies. Temperature 77. Wind southeast at 8 miles an hour. At Charlottesville, fair skies. 75. At Dulles Airport, mostly sunny. Temperature 74 degrees. Winds calm. At Fredericksburg, fair. Temperature 78. At Martinsburg, fair skies. 74. Wind south at 8 miles an hour. At Norfolk, fair. Temperature 77 degrees. At Ocean City, fair skies. It was 74 degrees. At Pawtuxent River Naval Air Station, fair. Temperature 75. At Quantico, fair skies. Temperature 78. Wind southeast at 6 miles an hour. For Richmond, fair skies. It was 77. At Roanoke, fair. Temperature 75 degrees. At Winchester, fair. Temperature 72. At New York, fair skies. 71. At Philadelphia, fair skies. 76. At Raleigh, partly sunny skies.
81. Now for a few observations on the waters. At Washington Channel, the wind was southwest at 2 knots, and the water temperature was 80 degrees. At Piney Point, the wind was southeast at 5 knots. At Thomas Point, the temperature was 71 degrees. Wind west at 3 knots. Here is a look at the weather features that will affect the region over the next several days. Canadian high pressure will build across the area through midweek before another frontal system reaches the area late in the work week. A gradual warm-up ensues during the middle to latter portions of the week, with storm chances returning by Thursday. High pressure approaches the area by the weekend, which favors a return to near average temperatures. Additional shower chances emerge on Sunday as a cold front remains nearby. Now for the official National Weather Service forecast for the Washington metro area and the surrounding KHB listening area. This afternoon, sunny. Highs in the upper 70s. South winds around 5 miles an hour. Tonight, mostly clear. Lows in the upper 50s. South winds around 5 miles an hour. Wednesday, sunny. Highs in the mid 80s. South winds around 5 miles an hour. Wednesday night, mostly clear until midnight, then becoming partly cloudy. Lows in the mid 60s. South winds around 5 miles an hour. Thursday, partly cloudy. A chance of showers. Highs in the upper 80s. Lows around 70. Chance of rain 50%. Friday, partly cloudy. Highs in the mid 80s. Lows in the mid 60s. Saturday, mostly cloudy. Highs in the lower 80s. Lows in the upper 60s. Sunday, mostly cloudy. A chance of showers. Highs in the mid 80s. Lows in the mid 60s. Chance of rain 50%. Monday, mostly cloudy. A chance of showers. Highs around 80. Lows in the lower 60s. Chance of rain 50%. The current time is 2:32 p.m. Eastern Daylight Time. This hazardous weather outlook is for the Maryland portion of the Chesapeake Bay, tidal Potomac River, and I-95 corridor through central Maryland, northern Virginia, and District of Columbia. Day 1, today and tonight. No hazardous weather is expected at this time. Days 2 through 7, Wednesday through Monday. No hazardous weather is expected at this time. Spotter information statement. Spotter activation is not expected at this time. Now for the National Weather Service marine forecast for the Chesapeake Bay from Sandy Point to North Beach. This afternoon, southeast winds 5 knots. Waves flat. Tonight, southeast winds 5 to 10 knots. Waves 1 foot. Wednesday, south winds 5 to 10 knots. Waves 1 foot. Wednesday night, south winds 5 to 10 knots. Waves 1 foot. Thursday, south winds 10 to 15 knots. Waves 1 to 2 feet. Now for the National Weather Service marine forecast for the tidal Potomac from Key Bridge to Smith Point. This afternoon, southeast winds 5 knots. Waves less than 1 foot. Tonight, southeast winds around 5 knots. Waves 1 foot. Wednesday, south winds 5 to 10 knots. Waves 1 foot. Wednesday night, south winds 5 to 10 knots. Waves 1 foot. Thursday, south winds 5 to 10 knots. Waves 1 foot. A chance of showers until midnight. Now for the National Weather Service marine forecast for the tidal Potomac from Key Bridge to Smith Point. This afternoon, southeast winds 5 knots. Waves less than 1 foot. Tonight, southeast winds around 5 knots. Waves 1 foot. Wednesday, south winds 5 to 10 knots. Waves 1 foot. Wednesday night, south winds 5 to 10 knots. Waves 1 foot. Thursday, south winds 5 to 10 knots. Waves 1 foot. A chance of showers until midnight. The Northern Virginia Mountain forecast for elevations above 2,000 feet, including the Skyline Drive. This afternoon, sunny. Highs in the lower 70s. Tonight, mostly clear. Lows in the mid-50s. Wednesday, sunny. Highs around 80. Wednesday night, mostly clear.
Lows in the lower 60s. Thursday, sunny in the morning, then becoming mostly cloudy. A chance of showers and thunderstorms in the afternoon and evening. Highs in the lower 80s. Friday, mostly cloudy. A chance of showers and thunderstorms through the night. Lows in the mid-60s. Highs in the upper 70s. Saturday, mostly cloudy. Lows in the upper 50s. Highs in the lower 70s. This is the NOAA Weather Radio All Hazards Station KHP36, broadcasting from the National Weather Service Office in Sterling, Virginia, and transmitting on a frequency of 162.550 MHz from an antenna located in Manassas, Virginia. The 2 p.m. observation in Washington. At Reagan National Airport, mostly sunny skies. The temperature was 74 degrees Fahrenheit, or 23 degrees Celsius. Dew point 50. Humidity was 42%. Winds were variable at 6 miles an hour and the barometric pressure was 30.35 inches or 1,027.7 millibars and falling. Now for some observations from the surrounding area. At BWI Marshall Airport, mostly sunny skies. Temperature 77. Wind southeast at 8 miles an hour. At Charlottesville, fair skies. 75. At Dulles Airport, mostly sunny. Temperature 74 degrees. Winds calm. At Fredericksburg, fair. Temperature 78. At Martinsburg, fair skies. 74. Wind south at 8 miles an hour. At Norfolk, fair. Temperature 77 degrees. At Ocean City, fair skies. It was 74 degrees. At Pawtuxent River Naval Air Station, fair. Temperature 75. At Quantico, fair skies. Temperature 78. Wind southeast at 6 miles an hour. For Richmond, fair skies. It was 77. At Roanoke, fair. Temperature 75 degrees. At Winchester, fair. Temperature 72. At New York, fair skies. 71. At Philadelphia, fair skies. 76. At Raleigh, partly sunny skies. 81. Now for a few observations on the waters. At Washington Channel, the wind was southwest at 2 knots, and the water temperature was 80 degrees. At Piney Point, the wind was southeast at 5 knots. At Thomas Point, the temperature was 71 degrees. Wind west at 3 knots. Here is a look at the weather features that will affect the region over the next several days. Canadian high pressure will build across the area through midweek before another frontal system reaches the area late in the work week. A gradual warm-up ensues during the middle to latter portions of the week, with storm chances returning by Thursday. High pressure approaches the area by the weekend, which favors a return to near-average temperatures. Additional shower chances emerge on Sunday as a cold front remains nearby. Now for the official National Weather Service forecast for the Washington metro area and the surrounding KHB listening area. This afternoon, sunny. Highs in the upper 70s. South winds around 5 miles an hour. Tonight, mostly clear. Lows in the upper 50s. South winds around 5 miles an hour. Wednesday, sunny. Highs in the mid 80s. South winds around 5 miles an hour. Wednesday night, mostly clear until midnight, then becoming partly cloudy. Lows in the mid-60s. South winds around 5 miles an hour. Thursday, partly cloudy. A chance of showers. Highs in the upper 80s. Lows around 70. Chance of rain 50%. Friday, partly cloudy. Highs in the mid-80s. Lows in the lower 60s. Saturday, mostly cloudy. Highs around 80. Lows in the mid-60s. Sunday through Monday, mostly cloudy with a chance of showers. Highs in the mid-80s. Lows in the mid-60s. Chance of rain 50%. This hazardous weather outlook is for the Maryland portion of the Chesapeake Bay, Tidal Potomac River, and I-95 corridor through central Maryland, northern Virginia, and District of Columbia. Day 1, today and tonight. No hazardous weather is expected at this time.
Days 2 through 7, Wednesday through Monday. No hazardous weather is expected at this time. Spotter information statement, spotter activation is not expected at this time. The latest river levels in the Potomac, Shenandoah, and Rappahannock basins are as follows. All reports are current as of 1 p.m. and are measured in feet. For Potomac River at Shepherdstown, 1.9. Potomac River at Point of Rocks, 1.3. Potomac River at Edwards Ferry, 3.9. Potomac River at Little Falls, 2.7. North Fork Shenandoah River near Strasburg, 1.9. South Fork Shenandoah River at Front Royal, 1.1. 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Rapidan River near Culpeper, 0.7. Opeckin Creek near Martinsburg, 1.7. 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Monocacy River at Frederick, 1.5. Now for the National Weather Service marine forecast for the Chesapeake Bay from Sandy Point to North Beach, this afternoon, southwest winds 5 knots. Waves flat. Tonight, southeast winds 5 to 10 knots. Waves 1 foot. Wednesday, south winds 5 to 10 knots. Waves 1 foot. Wednesday night, south winds 5 to 10 knots. Waves 1 foot. Thursday, south winds 10 to 15 knots. Waves 1 to 2 feet. This is the NOAA Weather Radio All Hazards Station KHP 36, broadcasting from the National Weather Service Office in Sterling, Virginia, and transmitting on a frequency of 162.550 MHz from an antenna located in Manassas, Virginia. The 2 p.m. observation in Washington. At Reagan National Airport, mostly sunny skies. The temperature was 74 degrees Fahrenheit, or 23 degrees Celsius. Dew point 50. Humidity was 42%. Winds were variable at 6 miles an hour and the barometric pressure was 30.35 inches or 1,027.7 millibars and falling. Now for some observations from the surrounding area. At BWI Marshall Airport, mostly sunny skies. Temperature 77. Wind southeast at 8 miles an hour. At Charlottesville, fair skies. 75. At Dulles Airport, mostly sunny. Temperature 74 degrees. Winds calm. At Fredericksburg, fair. Temperature 78. At Martinsburg, fair skies. 74. Wind south at 8 miles an hour. At Norfolk, fair. Temperature 77 degrees. At Ocean City, fair skies. It was 74 degrees. At Pawtuxent River Naval Air Station, fair. Temperature 75. At Quantico, fair skies. Temperature 78. Wind southeast at 6 miles an hour. For Richmond, fair skies. It was 77. At Roanoke, fair. Temperature 75 degrees. At Winchester, fair. Temperature 72. At New York, fair skies. 71. At Philadelphia, fair skies. 76. At Raleigh, partly sunny skies. 81. Now for a few observations on the waters. At Washington Channel, the wind was southwest at 2 knots, and the water temperature was 80 degrees. At Piney Point, the wind was southeast at 5 knots. At Thomas Point, the temperature was 71 degrees. Wind west at 3 knots. Here is a look at the weather features that will affect the region over the next several days. Canadian high pressure will build across the area through midweek before another frontal system reaches the area late in the work week. A gradual warm-up ensues during the middle to latter portions of the week, with storm chances returning by Thursday. High pressure approaches the area by the weekend, which favors a return to near-average temperatures. Additional shower chances emerge on Sunday as a cold front remains nearby. Now for the official National Weather Service forecast for the Washington metro area and the surrounding KHB listening area. This afternoon, sunny. Highs in the upper 70s. South winds around 5 miles an hour.
Tonight, mostly clear. Lows in the upper 50s. South winds around 5 miles an hour. Wednesday, sunny. Highs in the mid 80s. South winds around 5 miles an hour. Wednesday night, mostly clear until midnight, then becoming partly cloudy. Lows in the mid 60s. South winds around 5 miles an hour. Thursday, partly cloudy. A chance of showers. Highs in the upper 80s. Lows around 70. Chance of rain 50%. Friday, partly cloudy. Highs in the mid 80s. Lows in the lower 60s. Saturday, mostly cloudy. Highs around 80. Lows in the mid 60s. Sunday through Monday, mostly cloudy with a chance of showers. Highs in the mid 80s. Lows in the mid 60s. Chance of rain 50%. This hazardous weather outlook is for the Maryland portion of the Chesapeake Bay, tidal Potomac River, and I-95 corridor through central Maryland, northern Virginia, and District of Columbia. Day 1, today and tonight. No hazardous weather is expected at this time. Days 2 through 7, Wednesday through Monday. No hazardous weather is expected at this time. Spotter information statement, spotter activation is not expected at this time. Now for the National Weather Service marine forecast for the Chesapeake Bay from Sandy Point to North Beach, this afternoon, southwest winds 5 knots. Waves flat. Tonight, southeast winds 5 to 10 knots. Waves 1 foot. Wednesday, south winds 5 to 10 knots. Waves 1 foot. Wednesday night, south winds 5 to 10 knots. Waves 1 foot. Thursday, south winds 10 to 15 knots. Waves 1 to 2 feet. Now for the National Weather Service marine forecast for the tidal Potomac from Key Bridge to Smith Point, this afternoon, southeast winds 5 knots. Waves less than 1 foot. Tonight, southeast winds around 5 knots. Waves 1 foot. Wednesday, south winds 5 to 10 knots. Waves 1 foot. Wednesday night, south winds 5 to 10 knots. Waves 1 foot. Thursday, south winds 5 to 10 knots. Waves 1 foot. A chance of showers until midnight. The current time is 2:47 p.m. Eastern Daylight Time. The marine forecast for the coastal waters from Fenwick Island to Chincoteague and out 20 nautical miles. Through 7 p.m., northeast winds 10 knots with gusts up to 15 knots. Seas around 3 feet. Wave detail, northeast 3 feet at 6 seconds and southeast 1 foot at 9 seconds. Tonight, east winds 5 to 10 knots with gusts up to 15 knots, diminishing to 5 knots late. Seas around 3 feet. Wave detail, northeast 3 feet at 7 seconds and southeast 1 foot at 9 seconds. Wednesday, northeast winds 5 knots, becoming southeast in the afternoon. Seas 2 to 3 feet. Wave detail, east 2 feet at 6 seconds and southeast 1 foot at 9 seconds. Wednesday night, south winds 5 knots. Seas around 2 feet. Wave detail, east 2 feet at 7 seconds. Thursday, south winds 5 knots, increasing to 10 to 15 knots in the afternoon. Seas around 2 feet. Wave detail, east 2 feet at 7 seconds. Thursday night, south winds 10 to 15 knots. Seas 2 to 3 feet. Wave detail, south 2 feet at 3 seconds and east 2 feet at 7 seconds. Friday, southwest winds 5 to 10 knots, becoming north in the afternoon. Gusts up to 15 knots. Seas around 2 feet. Friday night, northeast winds 10 to 15 knots with gusts up to 20 knots. Seas 2 to 3 feet. Saturday, east winds 10 to 15 knots with gusts up to 20 knots. Seas 3 to 4 feet, occasionally to 6 feet. Saturday night, southeast winds 10 to 15 knots. Seas around 4 feet, occasionally to 6 feet. The Northern Virginia Mountain forecast for elevations above 2,000 feet, including the Skyline Drive. This afternoon, sunny. Highs in the lower 70s. Tonight, mostly clear. Lows in the mid-50s. Wednesday, sunny. Highs around 80. Wednesday night, mostly clear. Lows in the lower 60s.
Thursday, sunny in the morning, then becoming mostly cloudy. A chance of showers and thunderstorms in the afternoon and evening. Highs in the lower 80s. Friday, mostly cloudy. A chance of showers and thunderstorms through the night. Lows in the mid-60s. Highs in the upper 70s. Saturday, mostly cloudy. Lows in the upper 50s. Highs in the lower 70s. 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The 2 p.m. observation in Washington. At Reagan National Airport, mostly sunny skies. The temperature was 74 degrees Fahrenheit, or 23 degrees Celsius. Dew point 50. Humidity was 42%. Winds were variable at 6 miles an hour and the barometric pressure was 30.35 inches or 1,027.7 millibars and falling. Now for some observations from the surrounding area. At BWI Marshall Airport, mostly sunny skies. Temperature 77. Wind southeast at 8 miles an hour. At Charlottesville, fair skies. 75. At Dulles Airport, mostly sunny. Temperature 74 degrees. Winds calm. At Fredericksburg, fair. Temperature 78. At Martinsburg, fair skies. 74. Wind south at 8 miles an hour. At Norfolk, fair. Temperature 77 degrees. At Ocean City, fair skies. It was 74 degrees. At Pawtuxent River Naval Air Station, fair. Temperature 75. At Quantico, fair skies. Temperature 78. Wind southeast at 6 miles an hour. For Richmond, fair skies. It was 77. At Roanoke, fair. Temperature 75 degrees. At Winchester, fair. Temperature 72. At New York, fair skies. 71. At Philadelphia, fair skies. 76. At Raleigh, partly sunny skies. 81. Now for a few observations on the waters. At Washington Channel, the wind was southwest at 2 knots, and the water temperature was 80 degrees. At Piney Point, the wind was southeast at 5 knots. At Thomas Point, the temperature was 71 degrees. Wind west at 3 knots. Here is a look at the weather features that will affect the region over the next several days. Canadian high pressure will build across the area through midweek before another frontal system reaches the area late in the work week. A gradual warm-up ensues during the middle to latter portions of the week, with storm chances returning by Thursday. High pressure approaches the area by the weekend, which favors a return to near-average temperatures. Additional shower chances emerge on Sunday as a cold front remains nearby. Now for the official National Weather Service forecast for the Washington metro area and the surrounding KHB listening area. This afternoon, sunny. Highs in the upper 70s. South winds around 5 miles an hour. Tonight, mostly clear. Lows in the upper 50s. South winds around 5 miles an hour. Wednesday, sunny. Highs in the mid 80s. South winds around 5 miles an hour. Wednesday night, mostly clear until midnight, then becoming partly cloudy. Lows in the mid-60s. South winds around 5 miles an hour. Thursday, partly cloudy. A chance of showers. Highs in the upper 80s. Lows around 70. Chance of rain 50%. Friday, partly cloudy. Highs in the mid-80s. Lows in the lower 60s. Saturday, mostly cloudy. Highs around 80. Lows in the mid-60s. Sunday through Monday, mostly cloudy with a chance of showers. Highs in the mid-80s. Lows in the mid-60s. Chance of rain 50%. This hazardous weather outlook is for the Maryland portion of the Chesapeake Bay, tidal Potomac River, and I-95 corridor through central Maryland, northern Virginia, and District of Columbia. Day 1, today and tonight. No hazardous weather is expected at this time. Days 2 through 7, Wednesday through Monday.
No hazardous weather is expected at this time. Spotter information statement. Spotter activation is not expected at this time. Now for the National Weather Service marine forecast for the Chesapeake Bay from Sandy Point to North Beach. This afternoon, southwest winds 5 knots. Waves flat. Tonight, southeast winds 5 to 10 knots. Waves 1 foot. Wednesday, south winds 5 to 10 knots. Waves 1 foot. Wednesday night, south winds 5 to 10 knots. Waves 1 foot. Thursday, south winds 10 to 15 knots. Waves 1 to 2 feet. Now for the National Weather Service marine forecast for the tidal Potomac from Key Bridge to Smith Point. This afternoon, southeast winds 5 knots. Waves less than 1 foot. Tonight, southeast winds around 5 knots. Waves 1 foot. Wednesday, south winds 5 to 10 knots. Waves 1 foot. Wednesday night, south winds 5 to 10 knots. Waves 1 foot. Thursday, south winds 5 to 10 knots. Waves 1 foot. A chance of showers until midnight. The Northern Virginia Mountain forecast for elevations above 2,000 feet, including the Skyline Drive. This afternoon, sunny. Highs in the lower 70s. Tonight, mostly clear. Lows in the mid-50s. Wednesday, sunny. Highs around 80. Wednesday night, mostly clear. Lows in the lower 60s. Thursday, sunny in the morning, then becoming mostly cloudy. A chance of showers and thunderstorms in the afternoon and evening. Highs in the lower 80s. Friday, mostly cloudy. A chance of showers and thunderstorms through the night. Lows in the mid-60s. Highs in the upper 70s. Saturday, mostly cloudy. Lows in the upper 50s. Highs in the lower 70s. This is the NOAA Weather Radio All Hazards Station KHP36, broadcasting from the National Weather Service Office in Sterling, Virginia, and transmitting on a frequency of 162.550 MHz from an antenna located in Manassas, Virginia. The 2 p.m. observation in Washington. At Reagan National Airport, mostly sunny skies. The temperature was 74 degrees Fahrenheit, or 23 degrees Celsius. Dew point 50. Humidity was 42%. Winds were variable at 6 miles an hour and the barometric pressure was 30.35 inches or 1,027.7 millibars and falling. Now for some observations from the surrounding area. At BWI Marshall Airport, mostly sunny skies. Temperature 77. Wind southeast at 8 miles an hour. At Charlottesville, fair skies. 75. At Dulles Airport, mostly sunny. Temperature 74 degrees. Winds calm. At Fredericksburg, fair. Temperature 78. At Martinsburg, fair skies. 74. Wind south at 8 miles an hour. At Norfolk, fair. Temperature 77 degrees. At Ocean City, fair skies. It was 74 degrees. At Pawtuxent River Naval Air Station, fair. Temperature 75. At Quantico, fair skies. Temperature 78. Wind southeast at 6 miles an hour. For Richmond, fair skies. It was 77. At Roanoke, fair. Temperature 75 degrees. At Winchester, fair. Temperature 72. At New York, fair skies. 71. At Philadelphia, fair skies. 76. At Raleigh, partly sunny skies. 81. Now for a few observations on the waters. At Washington Channel, the wind was southwest at 2 knots, and the water temperature was 80 degrees. At Piney Point, the wind was southeast at 5 knots. At Thomas Point, the temperature was 71 degrees. Wind west at 3 knots. Here is a look at the weather features that will affect the region over the next several days. Canadian high pressure will build across the area through midweek before another frontal system reaches the area late in the work week. A gradual warm-up ensues during the middle to latter portions of the week, with storm chances returning by Thursday.
High pressure approaches the area by the weekend, which favors a return to near average temperatures. Additional shower chances emerge on Sunday as a cold front remains nearby. Now for the official National Weather Service forecast for the Washington metro area and the surrounding KHB listening area. This afternoon, sunny. Highs in the upper 70s. South winds around 5 miles an hour. Tonight, mostly clear. Lows in the upper 50s. South winds around 5 miles an hour. Wednesday, sunny. Highs in the mid 80s. South winds around 5 miles an hour. Wednesday night, mostly clear until midnight, then becoming partly cloudy. Lows in the mid 60s. South winds around 5 miles an hour. Thursday, partly cloudy. A chance of showers. Highs in the upper 80s. Lows around 70. Chance of rain 50%. Friday, partly cloudy. Highs in the mid 80s. Lows in the lower 60s. Saturday, mostly cloudy. Highs around 80. Lows in the mid 60s. Sunday through Monday, mostly cloudy with a chance of showers. Highs in the mid 80s. Lows in the mid 60s. Chance of rain 50%. The latest river levels in the Potomac, Shenandoah, and Rappahannock basins are as follows. All reports are current as of 1 p.m. and are measured in feet. For Potomac River at Shepherdstown, 1.9. Potomac River at Point of Rocks, 1.3. Potomac River at Edwards Ferry, 3.9. Potomac River at Little Falls, 2.7. North Fork Shenandoah River near Strasburg, 1.9. South Fork Shenandoah River at Front Royal, 1.1. 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Rappahannock River above Fredericksburg, 2.6. Rapidan River near Culpeper, 0.7. Opeckard Creek near Martinsburg, 1.7. Seneca Creek at Dawsonville, 1.8. 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Monocacy River at Frederick, 1.5. The current time is 3:02 p.m. Eastern Daylight Time. This hazardous weather outlook is for the Maryland portion of the Chesapeake Bay, tidal Potomac River, and I-95 corridor through central Maryland, northern Virginia, and District of Columbia. Day 1, today and tonight. No hazardous weather is expected at this time. Days 2 through 7, Wednesday through Monday. No hazardous weather is expected at this time. Spotter information statement, spotter activation is not expected at this time. Now for the National Weather Service marine forecast for the Chesapeake Bay from Sandy Point to North Beach, this afternoon, southwest winds 5 knots. Waves flat. Tonight, southeast winds 5 to 10 knots. Waves 1 foot. Wednesday, south winds 5 to 10 knots. Waves 1 foot. Wednesday night, south winds 5 to 10 knots. Waves 1 foot. Thursday, south winds 10 to 15 knots. Waves 1 to 2 feet. Now for the National Weather Service marine forecast for the tidal Potomac from Key Bridge to Smith Point, this afternoon, southeast winds 5 knots. Waves less than 1 foot. Tonight, southeast winds around 5 knots. Waves 1 foot. Wednesday, south winds 5 to 10 knots. Waves 1 foot. Wednesday night, south winds 5 to 10 knots. Waves 1 foot. Thursday, south winds 5 to 10 knots. Waves 1 foot. A chance of showers until midnight. The Northern Virginia Mountain forecast for elevations above 2,000 feet, including the Skyline Drive. This afternoon, sunny. Highs in the lower 70s. Tonight, mostly clear. Lows in the mid-50s. Wednesday, sunny. Highs around 80. Wednesday night, mostly clear. Lows in the lower 60s. Thursday, sunny in the morning, then becoming mostly cloudy. A chance of showers and thunderstorms in the afternoon and evening. Highs in the lower 80s. Friday, mostly cloudy. A chance of showers and thunderstorms through the night. Lows in the mid-60s. Highs in the upper 70s. Saturday, mostly cloudy. Lows in the upper 50s.
Highs in the lower 70s. 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

4 degrees. Winds calm. At Fredericksburg, fair. Temperature 78. At Martinsburg, fair skies. 74. Wind south at 8 miles an hour. At Norfolk, fair. Temperature 77 degrees. At Ocean City, fair skies. It was 74 degrees. At Pawtuxent River Naval Air Station, fair. Temperature 75. At Quantico, fair skies. Temperature 78. Wind southeast at 6 miles an hour. For Richmond, fair skies. It was 77. At Roanoke, fair. Temperature 75 degrees. At Winchester, fair. Temperature 72. At New York, fair skies. 71. At Philadelphia, fair skies. 76. At Raleigh, partly sunny skies. 81. Now for a few observations on the waters. At Washington Channel, the wind was southwest at 2 knots, and the water temperature was 80 degrees. At Piney Point, the wind was southeast at 5 knots. At Thomas Point, the temperature was 71 degrees. Wind west at 3 knots. Here is a look at the weather features that will affect the region over the next several days. Canadian high pressure will build across the area through midweek before another frontal system reaches the area late in the work week. A gradual warm-up ensues during the middle to latter portions of the week, with storm chances returning by Thursday. High pressure approaches the area by the weekend, which favors a return to near average temperatures. Additional shower chances emerge on Sunday as a cold front remains nearby. Now for the official National Weather Service forecast for the Washington metro area and the surrounding KHB listening area. This afternoon, sunny. Highs in the upper 70s. South winds around 5 miles an hour. Tonight, mostly clear. Lows in the upper 50s. South winds around 5 miles an hour. Wednesday, sunny. Highs in the mid 80s. South winds around 5 miles an hour. Wednesday night, mostly clear until midnight, then becoming partly cloudy. Lows in the mid-60s. South winds around 5 miles an hour. Thursday, partly cloudy. A chance of showers. Highs in the upper 80s. Lows around 70. Chance of rain 50%. Friday, partly cloudy. Highs in the mid-80s. Lows in the lower 60s. Saturday, mostly cloudy. Highs around 80. Lows in the mid-60s. Sunday through Monday, mostly cloudy with a chance of showers. Highs in the mid-80s. Lows in the mid-60s. Chance of rain 50%. This hazardous weather outlook is for the Maryland portion of the Chesapeake Bay, tidal Potomac River, and I-95 corridor through central Maryland, northern Virginia, and District of Columbia. Day 1, today and tonight. No hazardous weather is expected at this time. Days 2 through 7, Wednesday through Monday. No hazardous weather is expected at this time. Spotter information statement, spotter activation is not expected at this time. Now for the National Weather Service marine forecast for the Chesapeake Bay from Sandy Point to North Beach. This afternoon, southwest winds 5 knots. Waves flat. Tonight, southeast winds 5 to 10 knots. Waves 1 foot. Wednesday, south winds 5 to 10 knots. Waves 1 foot. Wednesday night, south winds 5 to 10 knots. Waves 1 foot. Thursday, south winds 10 to 15 knots. Waves 1 to 2 feet. Now for the National Weather Service marine forecast for the tidal Potomac from Key Bridge to Smith Point. This afternoon, southeast winds 5 knots. Waves less than 1 foot. Tonight, southeast winds around 5 knots. Waves 1 foot. Wednesday, south winds 5 to 10 knots. Waves 1 foot. Wednesday night, south winds 5 to 10 knots. Waves 1 foot. Thursday, south winds 5 to 10 knots. Waves 1 foot. A chance of showers until midnight. The Northern Virginia Mountain forecast for elevations above 2,000 feet, including the Skyline Drive. This afternoon, sunny. Highs in the lower 70s. Tonight, mostly clear.

Lows in the mid-50s. Wednesday, sunny. Highs around 80. Wednesday night, mostly clear. Lows in the lower 60s. Thursday, sunny in the morning, then becoming mostly cloudy. A chance of showers and thunderstorms in the afternoon and evening. Highs in the lower 80s. Friday, mostly cloudy. A chance of showers and thunderstorms through the night. Lows in the mid-60s. Highs in the upper 70s. Saturday, mostly cloudy. Lows in the upper 50s. Highs in the lower 70s. This is the NOAA Weather Radio All Hazards Station KHP36, broadcasting from the National Weather Service Office in Sterling, Virginia, and transmitting on a frequency of 162.550 MHz from an antenna located in Manassas, Virginia. The 3 p.m. observation in Washington. At Reagan National Airport, mostly sunny skies. The temperature was 76 degrees Fahrenheit, or 24 degrees Celsius. Dew point 51. Humidity was 41%. Winds were calm and the barometric pressure was 30.33 inches or 1,027.0 millibars, and falling. Now for some observations from the surrounding area. At BWI Marshall Airport, mostly sunny skies. Temperature 78. Wind south at 8 miles an hour. At Charlottesville, fair skies. 75. At Dulles Airport, mostly sunny. Temperature 76 degrees. Winds variable at 6 miles an hour. At Martinsburg, fair skies. 75. Wind southeast at 8 miles an hour. At Norfolk, fair. Temperature 77 degrees. At Ocean City, fair skies. It was 74 degrees. At Pawtuxent River Naval Air Station, fair. Temperature 75. At Quantico, fair skies. Temperature 79. Wind southeast at 7 miles an hour. For Richmond, fair skies. It was 79. At Roanoke, fair. Temperature 77 degrees. At Winchester, fair. Temperature 72. At New York, fair skies. 71. At Philadelphia, fair skies. 76. At Raleigh, fair skies. 81. Now for a few observations on the waters. At Washington Channel, the wind was south at 2 knots, and the water temperature was 80 degrees. At Piney Point, the wind was southeast at 5 knots. At Thomas Point, the temperature was 72 degrees. Wind southwest, at 4 knots. Here is a look at the weather features that will affect the region over the next several days. Canadian high pressure will build across the area through midweek before another frontal system reaches the area late in the work week. A gradual warm-up ensues during the middle to latter portions of the week, with storm chances returning by Thursday. High pressure approaches the area by the weekend, which favors a return to near-average temperatures. Additional shower chances emerge on Sunday as a cold front remains nearby. Now for the official National Weather Service forecast for the Washington metro area and the surrounding KHB listening area. This afternoon, sunny. Highs in the upper 70s. South winds around 5 miles an hour. Tonight, mostly clear. Lows in the upper 50s. South winds around 5 miles an hour. Wednesday, sunny. Highs in the mid-80s. South winds around 5 miles an hour. Wednesday night, mostly clear until midnight, then becoming partly cloudy. Lows in the mid-60s. South winds around 5 miles an hour. Thursday, partly cloudy. A chance of showers. Highs in the upper 80s. Lows around 70. Chance of rain 50%. Friday, partly cloudy. Highs in the mid-80s. Lows in the lower 60s. Saturday, mostly cloudy. Highs around 80. Lows in the mid-60s. Sunday through Monday, mostly cloudy with a chance of showers. Highs in the mid-80s. Lows in the mid-60s. Chance of rain 50%. This hazardous weather outlook is for the Maryland portion of the Chesapeake Bay, Tidal Potomac River, and I-95 corridor through Central Maryland, Northern Virginia, and District of Columbia. Day 1, today and tonight.
No hazardous weather is expected at this time. Days 2 through 7, Wednesday through Monday. No hazardous weather is expected at this time. Spotter information statement. Spotter activation is not expected at this time. Now for the National Weather Service marine forecast for the Chesapeake Bay from Sandy Point to North Beach. This afternoon, southwest winds 5 knots. Waves flat. Tonight, southeast winds 5 to 10 knots. Waves 1 foot. Wednesday, south winds 5 to 10 knots. Waves 1 foot. Wednesday night, south winds 5 to 10 knots. Waves 1 foot. Thursday, south winds 10 to 15 knots. Waves 1 to 2 feet. Now for the National Weather Service marine forecast for the tidal Potomac from Key Bridge to Smith Point. This afternoon, southeast winds 5 knots. Waves less than 1 foot. Tonight, southeast winds around 5 knots. Waves 1 foot. Wednesday, south winds 5 to 10 knots. Waves 1 foot. Wednesday night, south winds 5 to 10 knots. Waves 1 foot. Thursday, south winds 5 to 10 knots. Waves 1 foot. A chance of showers until midnight. The current time is 3:17 p.m. Eastern Daylight Time. The Northern Virginia Mountain forecast for elevations above 2,000 feet, including the Skyline Drive. This afternoon, sunny. Highs in the lower 70s. Tonight, mostly clear. Lows in the mid-50s. Wednesday, sunny. Highs around 80. Wednesday night, mostly clear. Lows in the lower 60s. Thursday, sunny in the morning, then becoming mostly cloudy. A chance of showers and thunderstorms in the afternoon and evening. Highs in the lower 80s. Friday, mostly cloudy. A chance of showers and thunderstorms through the night. Lows in the mid-60s. Highs in the upper 70s. Saturday, mostly cloudy. Lows in the upper 50s. Highs in the lower 70s. This is the NOAA Weather Radio All Hazards Station KHP36, broadcasting from the National Weather Service Office in Sterling, Virginia, and transmitting on a frequency of 162.550 MHz from an antenna located in Manassas, Virginia. The 3 p.m. observation in Washington. At Reagan National Airport, mostly sunny skies. The temperature was 76 degrees Fahrenheit, or 24 degrees Celsius. Dew point 51. Humidity was 41%. Winds were calm and the barometric pressure was 30.33 inches or 1,027.0 millibars, and falling. Now for some observations from the surrounding area. At BWI Marshall Airport, mostly sunny skies. Temperature 78. Wind south at 8 miles an hour. At Charlottesville, fair skies. 75. At Dulles Airport, mostly sunny. Temperature 76 degrees. Winds variable at 6 miles an hour. At Martinsburg, fair skies. 75. Wind southeast at 8 miles an hour. At Norfolk, fair. Temperature 77 degrees. At Ocean City, fair skies. It was 74 degrees. At Pawtuxent River Naval Air Station, fair. Temperature 75. At Quantico, fair skies. Temperature 79. Wind southeast at 7 miles an hour. For Richmond, fair skies. It was 79. At Roanoke, fair. Temperature 77 degrees. At Winchester, fair. Temperature 72. At New York, fair skies. 71. At Philadelphia, fair skies. 76. At Raleigh, fair skies. 81. Now for a few observations on the waters. At Washington Channel, the wind was south at 2 knots, and the water temperature was 80 degrees. At Piney Point, the wind was southeast at 5 knots. At Thomas Point, the temperature was 72 degrees. Wind southwest, at 4 knots. The latest river levels in the Potomac, Shenandoah, and Rappahannock basins are as follows. All reports are current as of 1 p.m. and are measured in feet. For Potomac River at Shepherdstown, 1.9.
Potomac River at Point of Rocks, 1.3. Potomac River at Edwards Ferry, 3.9. Potomac River at Little Falls, 2.7. North Fork Shenandoah River near Strasburg, 1.9. South Fork Shenandoah River at Front Royal, 1.1. 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Rappahannock River above Fredericksburg, 2.6. Rapidan River near Culpeper, 0.7. Opeckham Creek near Martinsburg, 1.7. Seneca Creek at Dawsonville, 1.8. Goose Creek near Leesburg, 1.2. Monocacy River at Frederick, 1.5. Here is a look at the weather features that will affect the region over the next several days. Canadian high pressure will build across the area through midweek before another frontal system reaches the area late in the work week. A gradual warm-up ensues during the middle to latter portions of the week, with storm chances returning by Thursday. High pressure approaches the area by the weekend, which favors a return to near average temperatures. Additional shower chances emerge on Sunday as a cold front remains nearby. Now for the official National Weather Service forecast for the Washington metro area and the surrounding KHB listening area. This afternoon, sunny. Highs in the upper 70s. South winds around 5 miles an hour. Tonight, mostly clear. Lows in the upper 50s. South winds around 5 miles an hour. Wednesday, sunny. Highs in the mid-80s. South winds around 5 miles an hour. Wednesday night, mostly clear until midnight, then becoming partly cloudy. Lows in the mid-60s. South winds around 5 miles an hour. Thursday, partly cloudy. A chance of showers. Highs in the upper 80s. Lows around 70. Chance of rain 50%. Friday, partly cloudy. Highs in the mid-80s. Lows in the lower 60s. Saturday, mostly cloudy. Highs around 80. Lows in the mid-60s. Sunday through Monday, mostly cloudy with a chance of showers. Highs in the mid-80s. Lows in the mid-60s. Chance of rain 50%. This hazardous weather outlook is for the Maryland portion of the Chesapeake Bay, tidal Potomac River, and I-95 corridor through central Maryland, northern Virginia, and District of Columbia. Day 1, today and tonight. No hazardous weather is expected at this time. Days 2 through 7, Wednesday through Monday. No hazardous weather is expected at this time. Spotter information statement, spotter activation is not expected at this time. Now for the National Weather Service Marine Forecast for the Chesapeake Bay from Sandy Point to North Beach. This afternoon, southwest winds 5 knots. Waves flat. Tonight, southeast winds 5 to 10 knots. Waves 1 foot. Wednesday, south winds 5 to 10 knots. Waves 1 foot. Wednesday night, south winds 5 to 10 knots. Waves 1 foot. Thursday, south winds 10 to 15 knots. Waves 1 to 2 feet. Now for the National Weather Service Marine Forecast for the tidal Potomac from Key Bridge to Smith Point. This afternoon, southeast winds 5 knots. Waves less than 1 foot. Tonight, southeast winds around 5 knots. Waves 1 foot. Wednesday, south winds 5 to 10 knots. Waves 1 foot. Wednesday night, south winds 5 to 10 knots. Waves 1 foot. Thursday, south winds 5 to 10 knots. Waves 1 foot. A chance of showers until midnight. The Northern Virginia Mountain Forecast for elevations above 2,000 feet, including the Skyline Drive. This afternoon, sunny. Highs in the lower 70s. Tonight, mostly clear. Lows in the mid-50s. Wednesday, sunny. Highs around 80. Wednesday night, mostly clear. Lows in the lower 60s. Thursday, sunny in the morning, then becoming mostly cloudy. A chance of showers and thunderstorms in the afternoon and evening. Highs in the lower 80s. Friday, mostly cloudy. A chance of showers and thunderstorms through the night. Lows in the mid-60s. Highs in the upper 70s. Saturday, mostly cloudy. Lows in the upper 50s.
Highs in the lower 70s. This is the NOAA Weather Radio All Hazards Station KHP36, broadcasting from the National Weather Service Office in Sterling, Virginia, and transmitting on a frequency of 162.550 MHz from an antenna located in Manassas, Virginia. The 3 p.m. observation in Washington. At Reagan National Airport, mostly sunny skies. The temperature was 76 degrees Fahrenheit, or 24 degrees Celsius. Dew point 51. Humidity was 41%. Winds were calm and the barometric pressure was 30.33 inches or 1,027.0 millibars and falling. Now for some observations from the surrounding area. At BWI Marshall Airport, mostly sunny skies. Temperature 78. Wind south at 8 miles an hour. At Charlottesville, fair skies. 75. At Dulles Airport, mostly sunny. Temperature 76 degrees. Winds variable at 6 miles an hour. At Martinsburg, fair skies. 75. Wind southeast at 8 miles an hour. At Norfolk, fair. Temperature 77 degrees. At Ocean City, fair skies. It was 74 degrees. At Pawtuxent River Naval Air Station, fair. Temperature 75. At Quantico, fair skies. Temperature 79. Wind southeast at 7 miles an hour. For Richmond, fair skies. It was 79. At Roanoke, fair. Temperature 77 degrees. At Winchester, fair. Temperature 72. At New York, fair skies. 71. At Philadelphia, fair skies. 76. At Raleigh, fair skies. 81. Now for a few observations on the waters. At Washington Channel, the wind was south at 2 knots, and the water temperature was 80 degrees. At Piney Point, the wind was southeast at 5 knots. At Thomas Point, the temperature was 72 degrees. Wind southwest, at 4 knots. Here is a look at the weather features that will affect the region over the next several days. Canadian high pressure will build across the area through midweek before another frontal system reaches the area late in the work week. A gradual warm-up ensues during the middle to latter portions of the week, with storm chances returning by Thursday. High pressure approaches the area by the weekend, which favors a return to near-average temperatures. Additional shower chances emerge on Sunday as a cold front remains nearby. Now for the official National Weather Service forecast for the Washington metro area and the surrounding KHB listening area. This afternoon, sunny. Highs in the upper 70s. South winds around 5 miles an hour. Tonight, mostly clear. Lows in the upper 50s. South winds around 5 miles an hour. Wednesday, sunny. Highs in the mid 80s. South winds around 5 miles an hour. Wednesday night, mostly clear until midnight, then becoming partly cloudy. Lows in the mid-60s. South winds around 5 miles an hour. Thursday, partly cloudy. A chance of showers. Highs in the upper 80s. Lows around 70. Chance of rain 50%. Friday, partly cloudy. Highs in the mid-80s. Lows in the lower 60s. Saturday, mostly cloudy. Highs around 80. Lows in the mid-60s. Sunday through Monday, mostly cloudy with a chance of showers. Highs in the mid-80s. Lows in the mid-60s. Chance of rain 50%. This hazardous weather outlook is for the Maryland portion of the Chesapeake Bay, Tidal Potomac River, and I-95 corridor through Central Maryland, Northern Virginia, and District of Columbia. Day 1, today and tonight. No hazardous weather is expected at this time. Days 2 through 7, Wednesday through Monday. No hazardous weather is expected at this time. Spotter information statement, spotter activation is not expected at this time. Now for the National Weather Service Marine Forecast for the Chesapeake Bay from Sandy Point to North Beach. This afternoon, southwest winds 5 knots. Waves flat. Tonight, southeast winds 5 to 10 knots. Waves 1 foot. Wednesday, south winds 5 to 10 knots. Waves 1 foot.
Wednesday night, south winds 5 to 10 knots. Waves 1 foot. Thursday, south winds 10 to 15 knots. Waves 1 to 2 feet. Now for the National Weather Service marine forecast for the tidal Potomac from Key Bridge to Smith Point. This afternoon, southeast winds 5 knots. Waves less than 1 foot. Tonight, southeast winds around 5 knots. Waves 1 foot. Wednesday, south winds 5 to 10 knots. Waves 1 foot. Wednesday night, south winds 5 to 10 knots. Waves 1 foot. Thursday, south winds 5 to 10 knots. Waves 1 foot. A chance of showers until midnight. The Northern Virginia Mountain forecast for elevations above 2,000 feet, including the Skyline Drive. This afternoon, sunny. Highs in the lower 70s. Tonight, mostly clear. Lows in the mid-50s. Wednesday, sunny. Highs around 80. Wednesday night, mostly clear. Lows in the lower 60s. Thursday, sunny in the morning, then becoming mostly cloudy. A chance of showers and thunderstorms in the afternoon and evening. Highs in the lower 80s. Friday, mostly cloudy. A chance of showers and thunderstorms through the night. Lows in the mid-60s. Highs in the upper 70s. Saturday, mostly cloudy. Lows in the upper 50s. Highs in the lower 70s. The current time is 3:32 p.m. Eastern Daylight Time. This is the NOAA Weather Radio All Hazards Station KHP-36, broadcasting from the National Weather Service Office in Sterling, Virginia, and transmitting on a frequency of 162.550 MHz from an antenna located in Manassas, Virginia. The 3 p.m. observation in Washington. At Reagan National Airport, mostly sunny skies. The temperature was 76 degrees Fahrenheit, or 24 degrees Celsius. Dew point 51. Humidity was 41%. Winds were calm and the barometric pressure was 30.33 inches or 1,027.0 millibars and falling. Now for some observations from the surrounding area. At BWI Marshall Airport, mostly sunny skies. Temperature 78. Wind south at 8 miles an hour. At Charlottesville, fair skies. 75. At Dulles Airport, mostly sunny. Temperature 76 degrees. Winds variable at 6 miles an hour. At Martinsburg, fair skies. 75. Wind southeast at 8 miles an hour. At Norfolk, fair. Temperature 77 degrees. At Ocean City, fair skies. It was 74 degrees. At Pawtuxent River Naval Air Station, fair. Temperature 75. At Quantico, fair skies. Temperature 79. Wind southeast at 7 miles an hour. For Richmond, fair skies. It was 79. At Roanoke, fair. Temperature 77 degrees. At Winchester, fair. Temperature 72. At New York, fair skies. 71. At Philadelphia, fair skies. 76. At Raleigh, fair skies. 81. Now for a few observations on the waters. At Washington Channel, the wind was south at 2 knots, and the water temperature was 80 degrees. At Piney Point, the wind was southeast at 5 knots. At Thomas Point, the temperature was 72 degrees. Wind southwest, at 4 knots. Here is a look at the weather features that will affect the region over the next several days. Canadian high pressure will build across the area through midweek before another frontal system reaches the area late in the work week. A gradual warm-up ensues during the middle to latter portions of the week, with storm chances returning by Thursday. High pressure approaches the area by the weekend, which favors a return to near average temperatures. Additional shower chances emerge on Sunday as a cold front remains nearby. Now for the official National Weather Service forecast for the Washington metro area and the surrounding KHB listening area. This afternoon, sunny. Highs in the upper 70s. South winds around 5 miles an hour. Tonight, mostly clear. Lows in the upper 50s. South winds around 5 miles an hour.
Wednesday, sunny. Highs in the mid-80s. South winds around 5 miles an hour. Wednesday night, mostly clear until midnight, then becoming partly cloudy. Lows in the mid-60s. South winds around 5 miles an hour. Thursday, partly cloudy. A chance of showers. Highs in the upper 80s. Lows around 70. Chance of rain 50%. Friday, partly cloudy. Highs in the mid-80s. Lows in the lower 60s. Saturday, mostly cloudy. Highs around 80. Lows in the mid-60s. Sunday through Monday, mostly cloudy with a chance of showers. Highs in the mid-80s. Lows in the mid-60s. Chance of rain 50%. This hazardous weather outlook is for the Maryland portion of the Chesapeake Bay, tidal Potomac River, and I-95 corridor through central Maryland, northern Virginia, and District of Columbia. Day 1, today and tonight. No hazardous weather is expected at this time. Days 2 through 7, Wednesday through Monday. No hazardous weather is expected at this time. Spotter information statement, spotter activation is not expected at this time. Now for the National Weather Service marine forecast for the Chesapeake Bay from Sandy Point to North Beach, this afternoon, southwest winds 5 knots. Waves flat. Tonight, southeast winds 5 to 10 knots. Waves 1 foot. Wednesday, south winds 5 to 10 knots. Waves 1 foot. Wednesday night, south winds 5 to 10 knots. Waves 1 foot. Thursday, south winds 10 to 15 knots. Waves 1 to 2 feet. Now for the National Weather Service marine forecast for the tidal Potomac from Key Bridge to Smith Point. This afternoon, southeast winds 5 knots. Waves less than 1 foot. Tonight, southeast winds around 5 knots. Waves 1 foot. Wednesday, south winds 5 to 10 knots. Waves 1 foot. Wednesday night, south winds 5 to 10 knots. Waves 1 foot. Thursday, south winds 5 to 10 knots. Waves 1 foot. A chance of showers until midnight. The Northern Virginia Mountain forecast for elevations above 2,000 feet, including the Skyline Drive. This afternoon, sunny. Highs in the lower 70s. Tonight, mostly clear. Lows in the mid-50s. Wednesday, sunny. Highs around 80. Wednesday night, mostly clear. Lows in the lower 60s. Thursday, sunny in the morning, then becoming mostly cloudy. A chance of showers and thunderstorms in the afternoon and evening. Highs in the lower 80s. Friday, mostly cloudy. A chance of showers and thunderstorms through the night. Lows in the mid-60s. Highs in the upper 70s. Saturday, mostly cloudy. Lows in the upper 50s. Highs in the lower 70s. This is the NOAA Weather Radio All Hazards Station KHP36, broadcasting from the National Weather Service Office in Sterling, Virginia, and transmitting on a frequency of 162.550 MHz from an antenna located in Manassas, Virginia. The 3 p.m. observation in Washington. At Reagan National Airport, mostly sunny skies. The temperature was 76 degrees Fahrenheit, or 24 degrees Celsius. Dew point 51. Humidity was 41%. Winds were calm and the barometric pressure was 30.33 inches or 1,027.0 millibars, and falling. Now for some observations from the surrounding area. At BWI Marshall Airport, mostly sunny skies. Temperature 78. Wind south at 8 miles an hour. At Charlottesville, fair skies. 75. At Dulles Airport, mostly sunny. Temperature 76 degrees. Winds variable at 6 miles an hour. At Martinsburg, fair skies. 75. Wind southeast at 8 miles an hour. At Norfolk, fair. Temperature 77 degrees. At Ocean City, fair skies. It was 74 degrees. At Pawtuxent River Naval Air Station, fair. Temperature 75. At Quantico, fair skies. Temperature 79. Wind southeast at 7 miles an hour. For Richmond,
fair skies. It was 79. At Roanoke, fair. Temperature 77 degrees. At Winchester, fair. Temperature 72. At New York, fair skies. 71. At Philadelphia, fair skies. 76. At Raleigh, fair skies. 81. Now for a few observations on the waters. At Washington Channel, the wind was south at 2 knots, and the water temperature was 80 degrees. At Piney Point, the wind was southeast at 5 knots. At Thomas Point, the temperature was 72 degrees. Wind southwest, at 4 knots. The latest river levels in the Potomac, Shenandoah, and Rappahannock basins are as follows. All reports are current as of 1 p.m. and are measured in feet. For Potomac River at Shepherdstown, 1.9. Potomac River at Point of Rocks, 1.3. Potomac River at Edwards Ferry, 3.9. Potomac River at Little Falls, 2.7. North Fork Shenandoah River near Strasburg, 1.9. South Fork Shenandoah River at Front Royal, 1.1. 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Rappahannock River above Fredericksburg, 2.6. Rapidan River near Culpeper, 0.7. Opeckin Creek near Martinsburg, 1.7. 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Monocacy River at Frederick, 1.5. The marine forecast for the coastal waters from Fenwick Island to Chincoteague and out 20 nautical miles. Through 7 p.m., northeast winds 10 knots with gusts up to 15 knots. Seas around 3 feet. Wave detail, northeast 3 feet at 6 seconds and southeast 1 foot at 9 seconds. Tonight, east winds 5 to 10 knots with gusts up to 15 knots, diminishing to 5 knots late. Seas around 3 feet. Wave detail, northeast 3 feet at 7 seconds and southeast 1 foot at 9 seconds. Wednesday, northeast winds 5 knots, becoming southeast in the afternoon. Seas 2 to 3 feet. Wave detail, east 2 feet at 6 seconds and southeast 1 foot at 9 seconds. Wednesday night, south winds 5 knots. Seas around 2 feet. Wave detail, east 2 feet at 7 seconds. Thursday, south winds 5 knots, increasing to 10 to 15 knots in the afternoon. Seas around 2 feet. Wave detail, east 2 feet at 7 seconds. Thursday night, south winds 10 to 15 knots. Seas 2 to 3 feet. Wave detail, south 2 feet at 3 seconds and east 2 feet at 7 seconds. Friday, southwest winds 5 to 10 knots, becoming north in the afternoon. Gusts up to 15 knots. Seas around 2 feet. Friday night, northeast winds 10 to 15 knots with gusts up to 20 knots. Seas 2 to 3 feet. Saturday, east winds 10 to 15 knots with gusts up to 20 knots. Seas 3 to 4 feet, occasionally to 6 feet. Saturday night, southeast winds 10 to 15 knots. Seas around 4 feet, occasionally to 6 feet. Here is a look at the weather features that will affect the region over the next several days. Canadian high pressure will build across the area through midweek before another frontal system reaches the area late in the work week. A gradual warm-up ensues during the middle to latter portions of the week, with storm chances returning by Thursday. High pressure approaches the area by the weekend, which favors a return to near average temperatures. Additional shower chances emerge on Sunday as a cold front remains nearby. Now for the official National Weather Service forecast for the Washington metro area and the surrounding KHB listening area. This afternoon, sunny. Highs in the upper 70s. South winds around 5 miles an hour. Tonight, mostly clear. Lows in the upper 50s. South winds around 5 miles an hour. Wednesday, sunny. Highs in the mid 80s. South winds around 5 miles an hour. Wednesday night, mostly clear until midnight, then becoming partly cloudy. Lows in the mid-60s. South winds around 5 miles an hour. Thursday, partly cloudy. A chance of showers. Highs in the upper 80s. Lows around 70. Chance of rain 50%.
Friday, partly cloudy. Highs in the mid-80s. Lows in the lower 60s. Saturday, mostly cloudy. Highs around 80. Lows in the mid-60s. Sunday through Monday, mostly cloudy with a chance of showers. Highs in the mid-80s. Lows in the mid-60s. Chance of rain 50%. This hazardous weather outlook is for the Maryland portion of the Chesapeake Bay, tidal Potomac River, and I-95 corridor through central Maryland, northern Virginia, and District of Columbia. Day 1, today and tonight. No hazardous weather is expected at this time. Days 2 through 7, Wednesday through Monday. No hazardous weather is expected at this time. Spotter information statement, spotter activation is not expected at this time. Now for the National Weather Service marine forecast for the Chesapeake Bay from Sandy Point to North Beach, this afternoon, southwest winds 5 knots. Waves flat. Tonight, southeast winds 5 to 10 knots. Waves 1 foot. Wednesday, south winds 5 to 10 knots. Waves 1 foot. Wednesday night, south winds 5 to 10 knots. Waves 1 foot. Thursday, south winds 10 to 15 knots. Waves 1 to 2 feet. The current time is 3:47 p.m. Eastern Daylight Time. Now for the National Weather Service marine forecast for the tidal Potomac from Key Bridge to Smith Point, this afternoon, southeast winds 5 knots. Waves less than 1 foot. Tonight, southeast winds around 5 knots. Waves 1 foot. Wednesday, south winds 5 to 10 knots. Waves 1 foot. Wednesday night, south winds 5 to 10 knots. Waves 1 foot. Thursday, south winds 5 to 10 knots. Waves 1 foot. A chance of showers until midnight. The Northern Virginia Mountain forecast for elevations above 2,000 feet, including the Skyline Drive. This afternoon, sunny. Highs in the lower 70s. Tonight, mostly clear. Lows in the mid-50s. Wednesday, sunny. Highs around 80. Wednesday night, mostly clear. Lows in the lower 60s. Thursday, sunny in the morning, then becoming mostly cloudy. A chance of showers and thunderstorms in the afternoon and evening. Highs in the lower 80s. Friday, mostly cloudy. A chance of showers and thunderstorms through the night. Lows in the mid-60s. Highs in the upper 70s. Saturday, mostly cloudy. Lows in the upper 50s. Highs in the lower 70s. This is the NOAA Weather Radio All Hazards Station KHP36, broadcasting from the National Weather Service Office in Sterling, Virginia, and transmitting on a frequency of 162.550 MHz from an antenna located in Manassas, Virginia. The 3 p.m. observation in Washington. At Reagan National Airport, mostly sunny skies. The temperature was 76 degrees Fahrenheit, or 24 degrees Celsius. Dew point 51. Humidity was 41%. Winds were calm and the barometric pressure was 30.33 inches or 1,027.0 millibars, and falling. Now for some observations from the surrounding area. At BWI Marshall Airport, mostly sunny skies. Temperature 78. Wind south at 8 miles an hour. At Charlottesville, fair skies. 75. At Dulles Airport, mostly sunny. Temperature 76 degrees. Winds variable at 6 miles an hour. At Martinsburg, fair skies. 75. Wind southeast at 8 miles an hour. At Norfolk, fair. Temperature 77 degrees. At Ocean City, fair skies. It was 74 degrees. At Pawtuxent River Naval Air Station, fair. Temperature 75. At Quantico, fair skies. Temperature 79. Wind southeast at 7 miles an hour. For Richmond, fair skies. It was 79. At Roanoke, fair. Temperature 77 degrees. At Winchester, fair. Temperature 72. At New York, fair skies. 71. At Philadelphia, fair skies. 76. At Raleigh, fair skies.
81. Now for a few observations on the waters. At Washington Channel, the wind was south at 2 knots, and the water temperature was 80 degrees. At Piney Point, the wind was southeast at 5 knots. At Thomas Point, the temperature was 72 degrees. Wind southwest, at 4 knots. Here is a look at the weather features that will affect the region over the next several days. Canadian high pressure will build across the area through midweek before another frontal system reaches the area late in the work week. A gradual warm-up ensues during the middle to latter portions of the week, with storm chances returning by Thursday. High pressure approaches the area by the weekend, which favors a return to near-average temperatures. Additional shower chances emerge on Sunday as a cold front remains nearby. Now for the official National Weather Service forecast for the Washington metro area and the surrounding KHB listening area. This afternoon, sunny. Highs in the upper 70s. South winds around 5 miles an hour. Tonight, mostly clear. Lows in the upper 50s. South winds around 5 miles an hour. Wednesday, sunny. Highs in the mid-80s. South winds around 5 miles an hour. Wednesday night, mostly clear until midnight, then becoming partly cloudy. Lows in the mid-60s. South winds around 5 miles an hour. Thursday, partly cloudy. A chance of showers. Highs in the upper 80s. Lows around 70. Chance of rain 50%. Friday, partly cloudy. Highs in the mid-80s. Lows in the lower 60s. Saturday, mostly cloudy. Highs around 80. Lows in the mid-60s. Sunday through Monday, mostly cloudy with a chance of showers. Highs in the mid-80s. Lows in the mid-60s. Chance of rain 50%. This hazardous weather outlook is for the Maryland portion of the Chesapeake Bay, tidal Potomac River, and I-95 corridor through central Maryland, northern Virginia, and District of Columbia. Day 1, today and tonight. No hazardous weather is expected at this time. Days 2 through 7, Wednesday through Monday. No hazardous weather is expected at this time. Spotter information statement, spotter activation is not expected at this time. Now for the National Weather Service marine forecast for the Chesapeake Bay from Sandy Point to North Beach. This afternoon, southwest winds 5 knots. Waves flat. Tonight, southeast winds 5 to 10 knots. Waves 1 foot. Wednesday, south winds 5 to 10 knots. Waves 1 foot. Wednesday night, south winds 5 to 10 knots. Waves 1 foot. Thursday, south winds 10 to 15 knots. Waves 1 to 2 feet. Now for the National Weather Service marine forecast for the tidal Potomac from Key Bridge to Smith Point. This afternoon, southeast winds 5 knots. Waves less than 1 foot. Tonight, southeast winds around 5 knots. Waves 1 foot. Wednesday, south winds 5 to 10 knots. Waves 1 foot. Wednesday night, south winds 5 to 10 knots. Waves 1 foot. Thursday, south winds 5 to 10 knots. Waves 1 foot. A chance of showers until midnight. The Northern Virginia Mountain forecast for elevations above 2,000 feet, including the Skyline Drive. This afternoon, sunny. Highs in the lower 70s. Tonight, mostly clear. Lows in the mid-50s. Wednesday, sunny. Highs around 80. Wednesday night, mostly clear. Lows in the lower 60s. Thursday, sunny in the morning, then becoming mostly cloudy. A chance of showers and thunderstorms in the afternoon and evening. Highs in the lower 80s. Friday, mostly cloudy. A chance of showers and thunderstorms through the night. Lows in the mid-60s. Highs in the upper 70s. Saturday, mostly cloudy. Lows in the upper 50s. Highs in the lower 70s. This is the NOAA Weather Radio All Hazards Station KHP 36, broadcasting from the National Weather Service office in Sterling, Virginia, and transmitting on a frequency of 162.550 MHz from an antenna located in Manassas, Virginia. The 3 p.m. observation in Washington. At Reagan National Airport, mostly sunny skies.
the temperature was 76 degrees Fahrenheit, or 24 degrees Celsius. Dew point 51. Humidity was 41%. Winds were calm and the barometric pressure was 30.33 inches or 1,027.0 millibars, and falling. Now for some observations from the surrounding area. At BWI Marshall Airport, mostly sunny skies. Temperature 78. Wind south at 8 miles an hour. At Charlottesville, fair skies. 75. At Dulles Airport, mostly sunny. Temperature 76 degrees. Winds variable at 6 miles an hour. At Martinsburg, fair skies. 75. Wind southeast at 8 miles an hour. At Norfolk, fair. Temperature 77 degrees. At Ocean City, fair skies. It was 74 degrees. At Pawtuxent River Naval Air Station, fair. Temperature 75. At Quantico, fair skies. Temperature 79. Wind southeast at 7 miles an hour. For Richmond, fair skies. It was 79. At Roanoke, fair. Temperature 77 degrees. At Winchester, fair. Temperature 72. At New York, fair skies. 71. At Philadelphia, fair skies. 76. At Raleigh, fair skies. 81. Now for a few observations on the waters. At Washington Channel, the wind was south at 2 knots, and the water temperature was 80 degrees. At Piney Point, the wind was southeast at 5 knots. At Thomas Point, the temperature was 72 degrees. Wind southwest, at 4 knots. Here is a look at the weather features that will affect the region over the next several days. Canadian high pressure will build across the area through midweek before another frontal system reaches the area late in the work week. A gradual warm-up ensues during the middle to latter portions of the week, with storm chances returning by Thursday. High pressure approaches the area by the weekend, which favors a return to near average temperatures. Additional shower chances emerge on Sunday as a cold front remains nearby. Now for the official National Weather Service forecast for the Washington metro area and the surrounding KHB listening area. This afternoon, sunny. Highs in the upper 70s. South winds around 5 miles an hour. Tonight, mostly clear. Lows in the upper 50s. South winds around 5 miles an hour. Wednesday, sunny. Highs in the mid-80s. South winds around 5 miles an hour. Wednesday night, mostly clear until midnight, then becoming partly cloudy. Lows in the mid-60s. South winds around 5 miles an hour. Thursday, partly cloudy. A chance of showers. Highs in the upper 80s. Lows around 70. Chance of rain 50%. Friday, partly cloudy. Highs in the mid-80s. Lows in the lower 60s. Saturday, mostly cloudy. Highs around 80. Lows in the mid-60s. Sunday through Monday, mostly cloudy with a chance of showers. Highs in the mid-80s. Lows in the mid-60s. Chance of rain 50%. This hazardous weather outlook is for the Maryland portion of the Chesapeake Bay, tidal Potomac River, and I-95 corridor through central Maryland, northern Virginia, and District of Columbia. Day 1, today and tonight. No hazardous weather is expected at this time. Days 2 through 7, Wednesday through Monday. No hazardous weather is expected at this time. Spotter information statement, spotter activation is not expected at this time. The latest river levels in the Potomac, Shenandoah, and Rappahannock basins are as follows. All reports are current as of 1 p.m. and are measured in feet. For Potomac River at Shepherdstown, 1.9. Potomac River at Point of Rocks, 1.3. Potomac River at Edwards Ferry, 3.9. Potomac River at Little Falls, 2.7. North Fork Shenandoah River near Strasburg, 1.9. South Fork Shenandoah River at Front Royal, 1.1. 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Rapidan River near Culpeper, 0.7.
Opeckham Creek near Martinsburg, 1.7. 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Monocacy River at Frederick, 1.5. Now for the National Weather Service marine forecast for the Chesapeake Bay from Sandy Point to North Beach. This afternoon, southwest winds 5 knots. Waves flat. Tonight, southeast winds 5 to 10 knots. Waves 1 foot. Wednesday, south winds 5 to 10 knots. Waves 1 foot. Wednesday night, south winds 5 to 10 knots. Waves 1 foot. Thursday, south winds 10 to 15 knots. Waves 1 to 2 feet. Now for the National Weather Service marine forecast for the tidal Potomac from Key Bridge to Smith Point. This afternoon, southeast winds 5 knots. Waves less than 1 foot. Tonight, southeast winds around 5 knots. Waves 1 foot. Wednesday, south winds 5 to 10 knots. Waves 1 foot. Wednesday night, south winds 5 to 10 knots. Waves 1 foot. Thursday, south winds 5 to 10 knots. Waves 1 foot. A chance of showers until midnight. The current time is 4:02 p.m. Eastern Daylight Time. The Northern Virginia Mountain forecast for elevations above 2,000 feet, including the Skyline Drive. This afternoon, sunny. Highs in the lower 70s. Tonight, mostly clear. Lows in the mid-50s. Wednesday, sunny. Highs around 80. Wednesday night, mostly clear. Lows in the lower 60s. Thursday, sunny in the morning, then becoming mostly cloudy. A chance of showers and thunderstorms in the afternoon and evening. Highs in the lower 80s. Friday, mostly cloudy. A chance of showers and thunderstorms through the night. Lows in the mid-60s. Highs in the upper 70s. Saturday, mostly cloudy. Lows in the upper 50s. Highs in the lower 70s. 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The 3 p.m. observation in Washington. At Reagan National Airport, mostly sunny skies. The temperature was 76 degrees Fahrenheit, or 24 degrees Celsius. Dew point 51. Humidity was 41%. Winds were calm and the barometric pressure was 30.33 inches or 1,027.0 millibars and falling. Now for some observations from the surrounding area. At BWI Marshall Airport, mostly sunny skies. Temperature 78. Wind south at 8 miles an hour. At Charlottesville, fair skies. 75. At Dulles Airport, mostly sunny. Temperature 76 degrees. Winds variable at 6 miles an hour. At Martinsburg, fair skies. 75. Wind southeast at 8 miles an hour. At Norfolk, fair. Temperature 77 degrees. At Ocean City, fair skies. It was 74 degrees. At Pawtuxent River Naval Air Station, fair. Temperature 75. At Quantico, fair skies. Temperature 79. Wind southeast at 7 miles an hour. For Richmond, fair skies. It was 79. At Roanoke, fair. Temperature 77 degrees. At Winchester, fair. Temperature 72. At New York, fair skies. 71. At Philadelphia, fair skies. 76. At Raleigh, fair skies. 81. Now for a few observations on the waters. At Washington Channel, the wind was south at 2 knots, and the water temperature was 80 degrees. At Piney Point, the wind was southeast at 5 knots. At Thomas Point, the temperature was 72 degrees. Wind southwest, at 4 knots. Here is a look at the weather features that will affect the region over the next several days. Canadian high pressure will build across the area through midweek before another frontal system reaches the area late in the work week.
A gradual warm-up ensues during the middle to latter portions of the week, with storm chances returning by Thursday.

Winds around 5 miles an hour. Thursday, partly cloudy. A chance of showers. Highs in the upper 80s. Lows around 70. Chance of rain 50%. Friday, partly cloudy. Highs in the mid 80s. Lows in the lower 60s. Saturday, mostly cloudy. Highs around 80. Lows in the mid 60s. Sunday through Monday, mostly cloudy with a chance of showers. Highs in the mid 80s. Lows in the mid 60s. Chance of rain 50%. This hazardous weather outlook is for the Maryland portion of the Chesapeake Bay, tidal Potomac River, and I-95 corridor through central Maryland, northern Virginia, and District of Columbia. Day 1, today and tonight. No hazardous weather is expected at this time. Days 2 through 7, Wednesday through Monday. No hazardous weather is expected at this time. Spotter information statement, spotter activation is not expected at this time. Now for the National Weather Service marine forecast for the Chesapeake Bay from Sandy Point to North Beach. This afternoon, southwest winds 5 knots. Waves flat. Tonight, southeast winds 5 to 10 knots. Waves 1 foot. Wednesday, south winds 5 to 10 knots. Waves 1 foot. Wednesday night, south winds 5 to 10 knots. Waves 1 foot. Thursday, south winds 10 to 15 knots. Waves 1 to 2 feet. Now for the National Weather Service marine forecast for the tidal Potomac from Key Bridge to Smith Point. This afternoon, southeast winds 5 knots. Waves less than 1 foot. Tonight, southeast winds around 5 knots. Waves 1 foot. Wednesday, south winds 5 to 10 knots. Waves 1 foot. Wednesday night, south winds 5 to 10 knots. Waves 1 foot. Thursday, south winds 5 to 10 knots. Waves 1 foot. A chance of showers until midnight. The Northern Virginia Mountain forecast for elevations above 2,000 feet, including the Skyline Drive. This afternoon, sunny. Highs in the lower 70s. Tonight, mostly clear. Lows in the mid-50s. Wednesday, sunny. Highs around 80. Wednesday night, mostly clear. Lows in the lower 60s. Thursday, sunny in the morning, then becoming mostly cloudy. A chance of showers and thunderstorms in the afternoon and evening. Highs in the lower 80s. Friday, mostly cloudy. A chance of showers and thunderstorms through the night. Lows in the mid-60s. Highs in the upper 70s. Saturday, mostly cloudy. Lows in the upper 50s. Highs in the lower 70s. 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The 3 p.m. observation in Washington. At Reagan National Airport, mostly sunny skies. The temperature was 76 degrees Fahrenheit, or 24 degrees Celsius. Dew point 51. Humidity was 41%. Winds were calm and the barometric pressure was 30.33 inches or 1,027.0 millibars, and falling. Now for some observations from the surrounding area. At BWI Marshall Airport, mostly sunny skies. Temperature 78. Wind south at 8 miles an hour. At Charlottesville, fair skies. 75. At Dulles Airport, mostly sunny. Temperature 76 degrees. Winds variable at 6 miles an hour. At Martinsburg, fair skies. 75. Wind southeast at 8 miles an hour. At Norfolk, fair. Temperature 77 degrees. At Ocean City, fair skies. It was 74 degrees. At Pawtuxent River Naval Air Station, fair. Temperature 75. At Quantico, fair skies. Temperature 79. Wind southeast at 7 miles an hour. For Richmond, fair skies. It was 79. At Roanoke, fair. Temperature 77 degrees. At Winchester, fair. Temperature 72. At New York, fair skies.

71. At Philadelphia, fair skies. 76. At Raleigh, fair skies. 81. Now for a few observations on the waters. At Washington Channel, the wind was out at 2 knots, and the water temperature was 80 degrees. At Piney Point, the wind was southeast at 5 knots. At Thomas Point, the temperature was 72 degrees. Wind southwest, at 4 knots. The 4 p.m. observation in Washington. At Reagan National Airport, mostly sunny skies. The temperature was 77 degrees Fahrenheit, or 25 degrees Celsius. Dew point 53. Humidity was 43%. Winds were calm and the barometric pressure was 30.32 inches or 1,026.7 millibars and falling. Now for some observations from the surrounding area. At BWI Marshall Airport, mostly sunny skies. Temperature 77. Winds variable at 3 miles an hour. At Charlottesville, fair skies. 76. At Dulles Airport, mostly sunny. Temperature 77 degrees. Wind south at 6 miles an hour. At Fredericksburg, fair. Temperature 78. At Martinsburg, fair skies. 76. Winds variable at 3 miles an hour. At Norfolk, fair. Temperature 76 degrees. At Ocean City, fair skies. It was 74 degrees. At Pawtuxent River Naval Air Station, fair. Temperature 76. At Quantico, fair skies. Temperature 80. Wind south at 8 miles an hour. For Richmond, fair skies. It was 79. At Roanoke, fair. Temperature 78 degrees. At Winchester, fair. Temperature 73. At New York, fair skies. 71. At Philadelphia, fair skies. 77. At Raleigh, fair skies. 82. Now for a few observations on the waters. At Washington Channel, the wind was southwest at 4 knots, and the water temperature was 80 degrees. At Piney Point, the wind was southeast at 5 knots. At Thomas Point, the temperature was 73 degrees. Wind south at 3 knots. Here is a look at the weather features that will affect the region over the next several days. Canadian high pressure will build across the area through midweek before another frontal system reaches the area late in the work week. A gradual warm-up ensues during the middle to latter portions of the week, with storm chances returning by Thursday. High pressure approaches the area by the weekend, which favors a return to near-average temperatures. Additional shower chances emerge on Sunday as a cold front remains nearby. Now for the official National Weather Service forecast for the Washington metro area and the surrounding KHB listening area. This afternoon, sunny. Highs in the upper 70s. South winds around 5 miles an hour. Tonight, mostly clear. Lows in the upper 50s. South winds around 5 miles an hour. Wednesday, sunny. Highs in the mid 80s. South winds around 5 miles an hour. Wednesday night, mostly clear until midnight, then becoming partly cloudy. Lows in the mid-60s. South winds around 5 miles an hour. Thursday, partly cloudy. A chance of showers. Highs in the upper 80s. Lows around 70. Chance of rain 50%. Friday, partly cloudy. Highs in the mid-80s. Lows in the lower 60s. Saturday, mostly cloudy. Highs around 80. Lows in the mid-60s. Sunday through Monday, mostly cloudy with a chance of showers. Highs in the mid-80s. Lows in the mid-60s. Chance of rain 50%. This hazardous weather outlook is for the Maryland portion of the Chesapeake Bay, tidal Potomac River, and I-95 corridor through central Maryland, northern Virginia, and District of Columbia. Day 1, tonight. No hazardous weather is expected at this time. Days 2 through 7, Wednesday through Monday. No hazardous weather is expected at this time. Spotter information statement, spotter activation is not expected at this time.
Now for the National Weather Service marine forecast for the Chesapeake Bay from Sandy Point to North Beach. This afternoon, southwest winds 5 knots. Waves flat. Tonight, southeast winds 5 to 10 knots. Waves 1 foot. Wednesday, south winds 5 to 10 knots. Waves 1 foot. Wednesday night, south winds 5 to 10 knots. Waves 1 foot. Thursday, south winds 10 to 15 knots. Waves 1 to 2 feet. Now for the National Weather Service marine forecast for the tidal Potomac from Key Bridge to Smith Point. This afternoon, southeast winds 5 knots. Waves less than 1 foot. Tonight, southeast winds around 5 knots. Waves 1 foot. Wednesday, south winds 5 to 10 knots. Waves 1 foot. Wednesday night, south winds 5 to 10 knots. Waves 1 foot. Thursday, south winds 5 to 10 knots. Waves 1 foot. A chance of showers until midnight. The current time is 4:17 p.m. Eastern Daylight Time. The Northern Virginia Mountain forecast for elevations above 2,000 feet, including the Skyline Drive. This afternoon, sunny. Highs in the lower 70s. Tonight, mostly clear. Lows in the mid-50s. Wednesday, sunny. Highs around 80. Wednesday night, mostly clear. Lows in the lower 60s. Thursday, sunny in the morning, then becoming mostly cloudy. A chance of showers and thunderstorms in the afternoon and evening. Highs in the lower 80s. Friday, mostly cloudy. A chance of showers and thunderstorms through the night. Lows in the mid-60s. Highs in the upper 70s. Saturday, mostly cloudy. Lows in the upper 50s. Highs in the lower 70s. This is the NOAA Weather Radio All Hazards Station KHB36, broadcasting from the National Weather Service Office in Sterling, Virginia, and transmitting on a frequency of 162.550 MHz from an antenna located in Manassas, Virginia. The 4 p.m. observation in Washington. At Reagan National Airport, mostly sunny skies. The temperature was 77 degrees Fahrenheit, or 25 degrees Celsius. Dew point 53. Humidity was 43%. Winds were calm and the barometric pressure was 30.32 inches or 1,026.7 millibars and falling. Now for some observations from the surrounding area. At BWI Marshall Airport, mostly sunny skies. Temperature 77. Winds variable at 3 miles an hour. At Charlottesville, fair skies. 76. At Dulles Airport, mostly sunny. Temperature 77 degrees. Wind south at 6 miles an hour. At Fredericksburg, fair. Temperature 78. At Martinsburg, fair skies. 76. Winds variable at 3 miles an hour. At Norfolk, fair. Temperature 76 degrees. At Ocean City, fair skies. It was 74 degrees. At Pawtuxent River Naval Air Station, fair. Temperature 76. At Quantico, fair skies. Temperature 80. Wind south at 8 miles an hour. For Richmond, fair skies. It was 79. At Roanoke, fair. Temperature 78 degrees. At Winchester, fair. Temperature 73. At New York, fair skies. 71. At Philadelphia, fair skies. 77. At Raleigh, fair skies. 82. Now for a few observations on the waters. At Washington Channel, the wind was southwest at 4 knots, and the water temperature was 80 degrees. At Piney Point, the wind was southeast at 5 knots. At Thomas Point, the temperature was 73 degrees. Wind south at 3 knots. The latest river levels in the Potomac, Shenandoah, and Rappahannock basins are as follows. All reports are current as of 1 p.m. and are measured in feet. For Potomac River at Shepherdstown, 1.9. Potomac River at Point of Rocks, 1.3. Potomac River at Edwards Ferry, 3.9. Potomac River at Little Falls, 2.7.
North Fork Shenandoah River near Strasbourg, 1.9. South Fork Shenandoah River at Front Royal, 1.1. 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Rappahannock River above Fredericksburg, 2.6. Rapidan River near Culpeper, 0.7. Opeckham Creek near Martinsburg, 1.7. Seneca Creek at Dawsonville, 1.8. Goose Creek near Leesburg, 1.2. Monocacy River at Frederick, 1.5. Here is a look at the weather features that will affect the region over the next several days. Canadian high pressure will build across the area through midweek before another frontal system reaches the area late in the work week. A gradual warm-up ensues during the middle to latter portions of the week, with storm chances returning by Thursday. High pressure approaches the area by the weekend, which favors a return to near average temperatures. Additional shower chances emerge on Sunday as a cold front remains nearby. Now for the official National Weather Service forecast for the Washington metro area and the surrounding KHB listening area. This afternoon, sunny. Highs in the upper 70s. South winds around 5 miles an hour. Tonight, mostly clear. Lows in the upper 50s. South winds around 5 miles an hour. Wednesday, sunny. Highs in the mid-80s. South winds around 5 miles an hour. Wednesday night, mostly clear until midnight, then becoming partly cloudy. Lows in the mid-60s. South winds around 5 miles an hour. Thursday, partly cloudy. A chance of showers. Highs in the upper 80s. Lows around 70. Chance of rain 50%. Friday, partly cloudy. Highs in the mid-80s. Lows in the lower 60s. Saturday, mostly cloudy. Highs around 80. Lows in the mid-60s. Sunday through Monday, mostly cloudy with a chance of showers. Highs in the mid-80s. Lows in the mid-60s. Chance of rain 50%. This hazardous weather outlook is for the Maryland portion of the Chesapeake Bay, Tidal Potomac River, and I-95 corridor through central Maryland, northern Virginia, and District of Columbia. Day 1, tonight. No hazardous weather is expected at this time. Days 2 through 7, Wednesday through Monday. No hazardous weather is expected at this time. Spotter information statement, spotter activation is not expected at this time. Now for the National Weather Service marine forecast for the Chesapeake Bay from Sandy Point to North Beach. This afternoon, southwest winds 5 knots. Waves flat. Tonight, southeast winds 5 to 10 knots. Waves 1 foot. Wednesday, south winds 5 to 10 knots. Waves 1 foot. Wednesday night, south winds 5 to 10 knots. Waves 1 foot. Thursday, south winds 10 to 15 knots. Waves 1 to 2 feet. Now for the National Weather Service marine forecast for the Tidal Potomac from Key Bridge to Smith Point. This afternoon, southeast winds 5 knots. Waves less than 1 foot. Tonight, southeast winds around 5 knots. Waves 1 foot. Wednesday, south winds 5 to 10 knots. Waves 1 foot. Wednesday night, south winds 5 to 10 knots. Waves 1 foot. Thursday, south winds 5 to 10 knots. Waves 1 foot. A chance of showers until midnight. The Northern Virginia Mountain forecast for elevations above 2,000 feet, including the Skyline Drive. This afternoon, sunny. Highs in the lower 70s. Tonight, mostly clear. Lows in the mid-50s. Wednesday, sunny. Highs around 80. Wednesday night, mostly clear. Lows in the lower 60s. Thursday, sunny in the morning, then becoming mostly cloudy. A chance of showers and thunderstorms in the afternoon and evening. Highs in the lower 80s. Friday, mostly cloudy. A chance of showers and thunderstorms through the night. Lows in the mid-60s. Highs in the upper 70s. Saturday, mostly cloudy. Lows in the upper 50s. Highs in the lower 70s.
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The 4 p.m. observation in Washington. At Reagan National Airport, mostly sunny skies. The temperature was 77 degrees Fahrenheit, or 25 degrees Celsius. Dew point 53. Humidity was 43%. Winds were calm and the barometric pressure was 30.32 inches or 1,026.7 millibars, and falling. Now for some observations from the surrounding area. At BWI Marshall Airport, mostly sunny skies. Temperature 77. Winds variable at 3 miles an hour. At Charlottesville, fair skies. 76. At Dulles Airport, mostly sunny. Temperature 77 degrees. Wind south at 6 miles an hour. At Fredericksburg, fair. Temperature 78. At Martinsburg, fair skies. 76. Winds variable at 3 miles an hour. At Norfolk, fair. Temperature 76 degrees. At Ocean City, fair skies. It was 74 degrees. At Pawtuxent River Naval Air Station, fair. Temperature 76. At Quantico, fair skies. Temperature 80. Wind south at 8 miles an hour. For Richmond, fair skies. It was 79. At Roanoke, fair. Temperature 78 degrees. At Winchester, fair. Temperature 73. At New York, fair skies. 71. At Philadelphia, fair skies. 77. At Raleigh, fair skies. 82. Now for a few observations on the waters. At Washington Channel, the wind was southwest at 4 knots, and the water temperature was 80 degrees. At Piney Point, the wind was southeast at 5 knots. At Thomas Point, the temperature was 73 degrees. Wind south at 3 knots. Here is a look at the weather features that will affect the region over the next several days. Canadian high pressure will build across the area through midweek before another frontal system reaches the area late in the work week. A gradual warm-up ensues during the middle to latter portions of the week, with storm chances returning by Thursday. High pressure approaches the area by the weekend, which favors a return to near-average temperatures. Additional shower chances emerge on Sunday as a cold front remains nearby. Now for the official National Weather Service forecast for the Washington metro area and the surrounding KHB listening area. This afternoon, sunny. Highs in the upper 70s. South winds around 5 miles an hour. Tonight, mostly clear. Lows in the upper 50s. South winds around 5 miles an hour. Wednesday, sunny. Highs in the mid-80s. South winds around 5 miles an hour. Wednesday night, mostly clear until midnight, then becoming partly cloudy. Lows in the mid-60s. South winds around 5 miles an hour. Thursday, partly cloudy. A chance of showers. Highs in the upper 80s. Lows around 70. Chance of rain 50%. Friday, partly cloudy. Highs in the mid-80s. Lows in the lower 60s. Saturday, mostly cloudy. Highs around 80. Lows in the mid-60s. Sunday through Monday, mostly cloudy with a chance of showers. Highs in the mid-80s. Lows in the mid-60s. Chance of rain 50%. This hazardous weather outlook is for the Maryland portion of the Chesapeake Bay, tidal Potomac River, and I-95 corridor through central Maryland, northern Virginia, and District of Columbia. Day 1, tonight. No hazardous weather is expected at this time. Days 2 through 7, Wednesday through Monday. No hazardous weather is expected at this time. Spotter information statement, spotter activation is not expected at this time. Now for the National Weather Service Marine Forecast for the Chesapeake Bay from Sandy Point to North Beach, this afternoon, southwest winds 5 knots. Waves flat. Tonight, southeast winds 5 to 10 knots. Waves 1 foot. Wednesday, south winds 5 to 10 knots. Waves 1 foot.
Wednesday night, south winds 5 to 10 knots. Waves 1 foot. Thursday, south winds 10 to 15 knots. Waves 1 to 2 feet. Now for the National Weather Service marine forecast for the tidal Potomac from Key Bridge to Smith Point. This afternoon, southeast winds 5 knots. Waves less than 1 foot. Tonight, southeast winds around 5 knots. Waves 1 foot. Wednesday, south winds 5 to 10 knots. Waves 1 foot. Wednesday night, south winds 5 to 10 knots. Waves 1 foot. Thursday, south winds 5 to 10 knots. Waves 1 foot. A chance of showers until midnight. The current time is 4:32 p.m. Eastern Daylight Time. The Northern Virginia Mountain forecast for elevations above 2,000 feet, including the Skyline Drive. This afternoon, sunny. Highs in the lower 70s. Tonight, mostly clear. Lows in the mid-50s. Wednesday, sunny. Highs around 80. Wednesday night, mostly clear. Lows in the lower 60s. Thursday, sunny in the morning, then becoming mostly cloudy. A chance of showers and thunderstorms in the afternoon and evening. Highs in the lower 80s. Friday, mostly cloudy. A chance of showers and thunderstorms through the night. Lows in the mid-60s. Highs in the upper 70s. Saturday, mostly cloudy. Lows in the upper 50s. Highs in the lower 70s. This is the NOAA Weather Radio All Hazards Station KHP36, broadcasting from the National Weather Service Office in Sterling, Virginia, and transmitting on a frequency of 162.550 MHz from an antenna located in Manassas, Virginia. The 4 p.m. observation in Washington. At Reagan National Airport, mostly sunny skies. The temperature was 77 degrees Fahrenheit, or 25 degrees Celsius. Dew point 53. Humidity was 43%. Winds were calm and the barometric pressure was 30.32 inches or 1,026.7 millibars and falling. Now for some observations from the surrounding area. At BWI Marshall Airport, mostly sunny skies. Temperature 77. Winds variable at 3 miles an hour. At Charlottesville, fair skies. 76. At Dulles Airport, mostly sunny. Temperature 77 degrees. Wind south at 6 miles an hour. At Fredericksburg, fair. Temperature 78. At Martinsburg, fair skies. 76. Winds variable at 3 miles an hour. At Norfolk, fair. Temperature 76 degrees. At Ocean City, fair skies. It was 74 degrees. At Pawtuxent River Naval Air Station, fair. Temperature 76. At Quantico, fair skies. Temperature 80. Wind south at 8 miles an hour. For Richmond, fair skies. It was 79. At Roanoke, fair. Temperature 78 degrees. At Winchester, fair. Temperature 73. At New York, fair skies. 71. At Philadelphia, fair skies. 77. At Raleigh, fair skies. 82. Now for a few observations on the waters. At Washington Channel, the wind was southwest at 4 knots, and the water temperature was 80 degrees. At Piney Point, the wind was southeast at 5 knots. At Thomas Point, the temperature was 73 degrees. Wind south at 3 knots. Here is a look at the weather features that will affect the region over the next several days. Canadian high pressure will build across the area through midweek before another frontal system reaches the area late in the work week. A gradual warm-up ensues during the middle to latter portions of the week, with storm chances returning by Thursday. High pressure approaches the area by the weekend, which favors a return to near average temperatures. Additional shower chances emerge on Sunday as a cold front remains nearby. Now for the official National Weather Service forecast for the Washington metro area and the surrounding KHB listening area. This afternoon, sunny. Highs in the upper 70s. South winds around 5 miles an hour. Tonight, mostly clear. Lows in the upper 50s.
South winds around 5 miles an hour. Wednesday, sunny. Highs in the mid-80s. South winds around 5 miles an hour. Wednesday night, mostly clear until midnight, then becoming partly cloudy. Lows in the mid-60s. South winds around 5 miles an hour. Thursday, partly cloudy. A chance of showers. Highs in the upper 80s. Lows around 70. Chance of rain 50%. Friday, partly cloudy. Highs in the mid-80s. Lows in the lower 60s. Saturday, mostly cloudy. Highs around 80. Lows in the mid-60s. Sunday through Monday, mostly cloudy with a chance of showers. Highs in the mid-80s. Lows in the mid-60s. Chance of rain 50%. This hazardous weather outlook is for the Maryland portion of the Chesapeake Bay, tidal Potomac River, and I-95 corridor through central Maryland, northern Virginia, and District of Columbia. Day 1, tonight. No hazardous weather is expected at this time. Days 2 through 7, Wednesday through Monday. No hazardous weather is expected at this time. Spotter information statement, spotter activation is not expected at this time. Now for the National Weather Service marine forecast for the Chesapeake Bay from Sandy Point to North Beach, this afternoon, southwest winds 5 knots. Waves flat. Tonight, southeast winds 5 to 10 knots. Waves 1 foot. Wednesday, south winds 5 to 10 knots. Waves 1 foot. Wednesday night, south winds 5 to 10 knots. Waves 1 foot. Thursday, south winds 10 to 15 knots. Waves 1 to 2 feet. Now for the National Weather Service marine forecast for the tidal Potomac from Key Bridge to Smith Point, this afternoon, southeast winds 5 knots. Waves less than 1 foot. Tonight, southeast winds around 5 knots. Waves 1 foot. Wednesday, south winds 5 to 10 knots. Waves 1 foot. Wednesday night, south winds 5 to 10 knots. Waves 1 foot. Thursday, south winds 5 to 10 knots. Waves 1 foot. A chance of showers until midnight. The Northern Virginia Mountain forecast for elevations above 2,000 feet including the Skyline Drive. This afternoon, sunny. Highs in the lower 70s. Tonight, mostly clear. Lows in the mid-50s. Wednesday, sunny. Highs around 80. Wednesday night, mostly clear. Lows in the lower 60s. Thursday, sunny in the morning, then becoming mostly cloudy. A chance of showers and thunderstorms in the afternoon and evening. Highs in the lower 80s. Friday, mostly cloudy. A chance of showers and thunderstorms through the night. Lows in the mid-60s. Highs in the upper 70s. Saturday, mostly cloudy. Lows in the upper 50s. Highs in the lower 70s. This is the NOAA Weather Radio All Hazards Station KHP36, broadcasting from the National Weather Service Office in Sterling, Virginia, and transmitting on a frequency of 162.550 MHz from an antenna located in Manassas, Virginia. The latest river levels in the Potomac, Shenandoah, and Rappahannock basins are as follows. All reports are current as of 1 p.m. and are measured in feet. For Potomac River at Shepherdstown, 1.9. Potomac River at Point of Rocks, 1.3. Potomac River at Edwards Ferry, 3.9. Potomac River at Little Falls, 2.7. North Fork Shenandoah River near Strasburg, 1.9. South Fork Shenandoah River at Front Royal, 1.1. 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Rapidan River near Culpeper, 0.7. 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Monocacy River at Frederick, 1.5. The marine forecast for the coastal waters from Fenwick Island to Chincoteague and out 20 nautical miles. Through 7 p.m., northeast winds 10 knots with gusts up to 15 knots. Seas around 3 feet. Wave detail,
northeast 3 feet at 6 seconds and southeast 1 foot at 9 seconds. Tonight, east winds 5 to 10 knots with gusts up to 15 knots, diminishing to 5 knots late. Seas around 3 feet. Wave detail, northeast 3 feet at 7 seconds and southeast 1 foot at 9 seconds. Wednesday, northeast winds 5 knots, becoming southeast in the afternoon. Seas 2 to 3 feet. Wave detail, east 2 feet at 6 seconds and southeast 1 foot at 9 seconds. Wednesday night, south winds 5 knots. Seas around 2 feet. Wave detail, east 2 feet at 7 seconds. Thursday, south winds 5 knots, increasing to 10 to 15 knots in the afternoon. Seas around 2 feet. Wave detail, east 2 feet at 7 seconds. Thursday night, south winds 10 to 15 knots. Seas 2 to 3 feet. Wave detail, south 2 feet at 3 seconds and east 2 feet at 7 seconds. Friday, southwest winds 5 to 10 knots, becoming north in the afternoon. Gusts up to 15 knots. Seas around 2 feet. Friday night, northeast winds 10 to 15 knots with gusts up to 20 knots. Seas 2 to 3 feet. Saturday, east winds 10 to 15 knots with gusts up to 20 knots. Seas 3 to 4 feet, occasionally to 6 feet. Saturday night, southeast winds 10 to 15 knots. Seas around 4 feet, occasionally to 6 feet. The 4 p.m. observation in Washington. At Reagan National Airport, mostly sunny skies. The temperature was 77 degrees Fahrenheit, or 25 degrees Celsius. Dew point 53. Humidity was 43%. Winds were calm and the barometric pressure was 30.32 inches or 1,026.7 millibars, and falling. Now for some observations from the surrounding area. At BWI Marshall Airport, mostly sunny skies. Temperature 77. Winds variable at 3 miles an hour. At Charlottesville, fair skies. 76. At Dulles Airport, mostly sunny. Temperature 77 degrees. Wind south at 6 miles an hour. At Fredericksburg, fair. Temperature 78. At Martinsburg, fair skies. 76. Winds variable at 3 miles an hour. At Norfolk, fair. Temperature 76 degrees. At Ocean City, fair skies. It was 74 degrees. At Pawtuxent River Naval Air Station, fair. Temperature 76. At Quantico, fair skies. Temperature 80. Wind south at 8 miles an hour. For Richmond, fair skies. It was 79. At Roanoke, fair. Temperature 78 degrees. At Winchester, fair. Temperature 73. At New York, fair skies. 71. At Philadelphia, fair skies. 77. At Raleigh, fair skies. 82. Now for a few observations on the waters. At Washington Channel, the wind was southwest at 4 knots, and the water temperature was 80 degrees. At Piney Point, the wind was southeast at 5 knots. At Thomas Point, the temperature was 73 degrees. Wind south at 3 knots. This is the NOAA Weather Radio All Hazards Station KHP36, broadcasting from the National Weather Service Office in Sterling, Virginia, and transmitting on a frequency of 162.550 MHz from an antenna located in Manassas, Virginia. The 4 p.m. observation in Washington. At Reagan National Airport, mostly sunny skies. The temperature was 77 degrees Fahrenheit, or 25 degrees Celsius. Dew point 53. Humidity was 43%. Winds were calm and the barometric pressure was 30.32 inches or 1,026.7 millibars, and falling. Now for some observations from the surrounding area. At BWI Marshall Airport, mostly sunny skies. Temperature 77. Winds variable at 3 miles an hour. At Charlottesville, fair skies. 76. At Dulles Airport, mostly sunny. Temperature 77 degrees. Wind south at 6 miles an hour. At Fredericksburg, fair. Temperature 78. At Martinsburg,
fair skies. 76. Winds variable at 3 miles an hour. At Norfolk, fair. Temperature 76 degrees. At Ocean City, fair skies. It was 74 degrees. At Pawtuxent River Naval Air Station, fair. Temperature 76. At Quantico, fair skies. Temperature 80. Wind south at 8 miles an hour. For Richmond, fair skies. It was 79. At Roanoke, fair. Temperature 78 degrees. At Winchester, fair. Temperature 73. At New York, fair skies. 71. At Philadelphia, fair skies. 77. At Raleigh, fair skies. 82. Now for a few observations on the waters. At Washington Channel, the wind was southwest at 4 knots, and the water temperature was 80 degrees. At Piney Point, the wind was southeast at 5 knots. At Thomas Point, the temperature was 73 degrees. Wind south at 3 knots. The current time is 4:47 p.m. Eastern Daylight Time. Here is a look at the weather features that will affect the region over the next several days. Canadian high pressure will build across the area through midweek before another frontal system reaches the area late in the work week. A gradual warm-up ensues during the middle to latter portions of the week, with storm chances returning by Thursday. High pressure approaches the area by the weekend, which favors a return to near average temperatures. Additional shower chances emerge on Sunday as a cold front remains nearby. Now for the official National Weather Service forecast for the Washington metro area and the surrounding KHB listening area. This afternoon, sunny. Highs in the upper 70s. South winds around 5 miles an hour. Tonight, mostly clear. Lows in the upper 50s. South winds around 5 miles an hour. Wednesday, sunny. Highs in the mid 80s. South winds around 5 miles an hour. Wednesday night, mostly clear until midnight, then becoming partly cloudy. Lows in the mid-60s. South winds around 5 miles an hour. Thursday, partly cloudy. A chance of showers. Highs in the upper 80s. Lows around 70. Chance of rain 50%. Friday, partly cloudy. Highs in the mid-80s. Lows in the lower 60s. Saturday, mostly cloudy. Highs around 80. Lows in the mid-60s. Sunday through Monday, mostly cloudy with a chance of showers. Highs in the mid-80s. Lows in the mid-60s. Chance of rain 50%. This hazardous weather outlook is for the Maryland portion of the Chesapeake Bay, tidal Potomac River, and I-95 corridor through central Maryland, northern Virginia, and District of Columbia. Day 1, tonight. No hazardous weather is expected at this time. Days 2 through 7, Wednesday through Monday. No hazardous weather is expected at this time. Spotter information statement, spotter activation is not expected at this time. Now for the National Weather Service Marine Forecast for the Chesapeake Bay from Sandy Point to North Beach. This afternoon, southwest winds 5 knots. Waves flat. Tonight, southeast winds 5 to 10 knots. Waves 1 foot. Wednesday, south winds 5 to 10 knots. Waves 1 foot. Wednesday night, south winds 5 to 10 knots. Waves 1 foot. Thursday, south winds 10 to 15 knots. Waves 1 to 2 feet. Now for the National Weather Service Marine Forecast for the tidal Potomac from Key Bridge to Smith Point. This afternoon, southeast winds 5 knots. Waves less than 1 foot. Tonight, southeast winds around 5 knots. Waves 1 foot. Wednesday, south winds 5 to 10 knots. Waves 1 foot. Wednesday night, south winds 5 to 10 knots. Waves 1 foot. Thursday, south winds 5 to 10 knots. Waves 1 foot. A chance of showers until midnight. The marine forecast for the coastal waters from Fenwick Island to Chincoteague and out 20 nautical miles. Tonight, east winds 5 to 10 knots with gusts up to 15 knots, diminishing to 5 knots late. Seas around 3 feet. Wave detail,
northeast 3 feet at 6 seconds and southeast 1 foot at 9 seconds. Wednesday, east winds 5 knots, becoming southeast late. Seas 2 to 3 feet. Wave detail, east 2 feet at 6 seconds and southeast 1 foot at 9 seconds. Wednesday night, south winds 5 knots. Seas around 2 feet. Wave detail, east 2 feet at 7 seconds. Thursday, south winds 5 knots, increasing to 10 to 15 knots in the afternoon. Seas around 2 feet. Wave detail, east 2 feet at 7 seconds. Thursday night, south winds 10 to 15 knots. Seas 2 to 3 feet. Wave detail, south 2 feet at 3 seconds and east 2 feet at 7 seconds. Friday, southwest winds 5 to 10 knots, becoming north in the afternoon. Gusts up to 15 knots. Seas 2 to 3 feet. Wave detail, south 2 feet at 4 seconds and east 2 feet at 7 seconds. Friday night, northeast winds 5 to 10 knots, increasing to 10 to 15 knots after midnight. Gusts up to 20 knots. Seas 2 to 3 feet. Saturday, east winds 10 to 15 knots with gusts up to 20 knots. Seas 3 to 4 feet, occasionally to 6 feet. Saturday night, southeast winds 10 to 15 knots. Seas around 4 feet, occasionally to 6 feet. Sunday, south winds 10 to 15 knots with gusts up to 20 knots. Seas around 3 feet. Sunday night, south winds 10 to 15 knots, becoming east after midnight. Gusts up to 20 knots. Seas 3 to 4 feet, occasionally to 6 feet. The Northern Virginia Mountain forecast for elevations above 2,000 feet, including the Skyline Drive. This afternoon, sunny. Highs in the lower 70s. Tonight, mostly clear. Lows in the mid-50s. Wednesday, sunny. Highs around 80. Wednesday night, mostly clear. Lows in the lower 60s. Thursday, sunny in the morning, then becoming mostly cloudy. A chance of showers and thunderstorms in the afternoon and evening. Highs in the lower 80s. Friday, mostly cloudy. A chance of showers and thunderstorms through the night. Lows in the mid-60s. Highs in the upper 70s. Saturday, mostly cloudy. Lows in the upper 50s. Highs in the lower 70s. 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The 4 p.m. observation in Washington. At Reagan National Airport, mostly sunny skies. The temperature was 77 degrees Fahrenheit, or 25 degrees Celsius. Dew point 53. Humidity was 43%. Winds were calm and the barometric pressure was 30.32 inches or 1,026.7 millibars, and falling. Now for some observations from the surrounding area. At BWI Marshall Airport, mostly sunny skies. Temperature 77. Winds variable at 3 miles an hour. At Charlottesville, fair skies. 76. At Dulles Airport, mostly sunny. Temperature 77 degrees. Wind south at 6 miles an hour. At Fredericksburg, fair. Temperature 78. At Martinsburg, fair skies. 76. Winds variable at 3 miles an hour. At Norfolk, fair. Temperature 76 degrees. At Ocean City, fair skies. It was 74 degrees. At Pawtuxent River Naval Air Station, fair. Temperature 76. At Quantico, fair skies. Temperature 80. Wind south at 8 miles an hour. For Richmond, fair skies. It was 79. At Roanoke, fair. Temperature 78 degrees. At Winchester, fair. Temperature 73. At New York, fair skies. 71. At Philadelphia, fair skies. 77. At Raleigh, fair skies. 82. Now for a few observations on the waters. At Washington Channel, the wind was southwest at 4 knots, and the water temperature was 80 degrees.
At Piney Point, the wind was southeast at 5 knots. At Thomas Point, the temperature was 73 degrees. Wind south at 3 knots. Here is a look at the weather features that will affect the region over the next several days. Canadian high pressure will build across the area through midweek before another frontal system reaches the area late in the work week. A gradual warm-up ensues during the middle to latter portions of the week, with storm chances returning by Thursday. High pressure approaches the area by the weekend, which favors a return to near average temperatures. Additional shower chances emerge on Sunday as a cold front remains nearby. Now for the official National Weather Service forecast for the Washington metro area and the surrounding KHB listening area. This afternoon, sunny. Highs in the upper 70s. South winds around 5 miles an hour. Tonight, mostly clear. Lows in the upper 50s. South winds around 5 miles an hour. Wednesday, sunny. Highs in the mid 80s. South winds around 5 miles an hour. Wednesday night, mostly clear until midnight, then becoming partly cloudy. Lows in the mid-60s. South winds around 5 miles an hour. Thursday, partly cloudy. A chance of showers. Highs in the upper 80s. Lows around 70. Chance of rain 50%. Friday, partly cloudy. Highs in the mid-80s. Lows in the lower 60s. Saturday, mostly cloudy. Highs around 80. Lows in the mid-60s. Sunday through Monday, mostly cloudy with a chance of showers. Highs in the mid-80s. Lows in the mid-60s. Chance of rain 50%. This hazardous weather outlook is for the Maryland portion of the Chesapeake Bay, Tidal Potomac River, and I-95 corridor through central Maryland, northern Virginia, and District of Columbia. Day 1, tonight. No hazardous weather is expected at this time. Days 2 through 7, Wednesday through Monday. No hazardous weather is expected at this time. Spotter information statement, spotter activation is not expected at this time. Now for the National Weather Service Marine Forecast for the Chesapeake Bay from Sandy Point to North Beach, this afternoon, southwest winds 5 knots. Waves flat. Tonight, southeast winds 5 to 10 knots. Waves 1 foot. Wednesday, south winds 5 to 10 knots. Waves 1 foot. Wednesday night, south winds 5 to 10 knots. Waves 1 foot. Thursday, south winds 10 to 15 knots. Waves 1 to 2 feet. Now for the National Weather Service Marine Forecast for the Tidal Potomac from Key Bridge to Smith Point, this afternoon, southeast winds 5 knots. Waves less than 1 foot. Tonight, southeast winds around 5 knots. Waves 1 foot. Wednesday, south winds 5 to 10 knots. Waves 1 foot. Wednesday night, south winds 5 to 10 knots. Waves 1 foot. Thursday, south winds 5 to 10 knots. Waves 1 foot. A chance of showers until midnight. The Northern Virginia Mountain Forecast for elevations above 2,000 feet, including the Skyline Drive. Rest of this afternoon, sunny. Highs in the lower 70s. Tonight, mostly clear. Lows in the mid-50s. Wednesday, sunny. Highs around 80. Wednesday night, mostly clear. Lows in the lower 60s. Thursday, sunny in the morning, then becoming mostly cloudy. A chance of showers and thunderstorms in the afternoon and evening. Highs in the lower 80s. Friday, mostly cloudy. A chance of showers and thunderstorms through the night. Lows in the mid-60s. Highs in the upper 70s. Saturday, mostly cloudy. Lows in the upper 50s. Highs in the lower 70s. The latest river levels in the Potomac, Shenandoah, and Rappahannock basins are as follows. All reports are current as of 1 p.m. and are measured in feet. For Potomac River at Shepherdstown, 1.9. Potomac River at Point of Rocks, 1.3. Potomac River at Edwards Ferry, 3.9. Potomac River at Little Falls, 2.7. North Fork Shenandoah River near Strasburg, 1.9. South Fork Shenandoah River at Front Royal, 1.1.
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Rapidan River near Culpeper, 0.7. Opeckham Creek near Martinsburg, 1.7. 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Monocacy River at Frederick, 1.5. This is the NOAA Weather Radio All Hazards Station KHP 36, broadcasting from the National Weather Service Office in Sterling, Virginia, and transmitting on a frequency of 162.550 MHz from an antenna located in Manassas, Virginia. The current time is 5:02 p.m. Eastern Daylight Time. The 4 p.m. observation in Washington. At Reagan National Airport, mostly sunny skies. The temperature was 77 degrees Fahrenheit, or 25 degrees Celsius. Dew point 53. Humidity was 43%. Winds were calm and the barometric pressure was 30.32 inches or 1,026.7 millibars, and falling. Now for some observations from the surrounding area. At BWI Marshall Airport, mostly sunny skies. Temperature 77. Winds variable at 3 miles an hour. At Charlottesville, fair skies. 76. At Dulles Airport, mostly sunny. Temperature 77 degrees. Wind south at 6 miles an hour. At Fredericksburg, fair. Temperature 78. At Martinsburg, fair skies. 76. Winds variable at 3 miles an hour. At Norfolk, fair. Temperature 76 degrees. At Ocean City, fair skies. It was 74 degrees. At Pawtuxent River Naval Air Station, fair. Temperature 76. At Quantico, fair skies. Temperature 80. Wind south at 8 miles an hour. For Richmond, fair skies. It was 79. At Roanoke, fair. Temperature 78 degrees. At Winchester, fair. Temperature 73. At New York, fair skies. 71. At Philadelphia, fair skies. 77. At Raleigh, fair skies. 82. Now for a few observations on the waters. At Washington Channel, the wind was southwest at 4 knots, and the water temperature was 80 degrees. At Piney Point, the wind was southeast at 5 knots. At Thomas Point, the temperature was 73 degrees. Wind south at 3 knots. Here is a look at the weather features that will affect the region over the next several days. Canadian high pressure will build across the area through midweek before another frontal system reaches the area late in the work week. A gradual warm-up ensues during the middle to latter portions of the week, with storm chances returning by Thursday. High pressure approaches the area by the weekend, which favors a return to near-average temperatures. Additional shower chances emerge on Sunday as a cold front remains nearby. Now for the official National Weather Service forecast for the Washington metro area and the surrounding KHB listening area. This afternoon, sunny. Highs in the upper 70s. South winds around 5 miles an hour. Tonight, mostly clear. Lows in the upper 50s. South winds around 5 miles an hour. Wednesday, sunny. Highs in the mid 80s. South winds around 5 miles an hour. Wednesday night, mostly clear until midnight, then becoming partly cloudy. Lows in the mid 60s. South winds around 5 miles an hour. Thursday, partly cloudy. A chance of showers. Highs in the upper 80s. Lows around 70. Chance of rain 50%. Friday, partly cloudy. Highs in the mid-80s. Lows in the lower 60s. Saturday, mostly cloudy. Highs around 80. Lows in the mid-60s. Sunday through Monday, mostly cloudy with a chance of showers. Highs in the mid-80s. Lows in the mid-60s. Chance of rain 50%. This hazardous weather outlook is for the Maryland portion of the Chesapeake Bay, tidal Potomac River, and I-95 corridor through central Maryland, northern Virginia, and District of Columbia. Day 1, tonight. No hazardous weather is expected at this time.
days 2 through 7, Wednesday through Monday. No hazardous weather is expected at this time. Spotter information statement, spotter activation is not expected at this time. Now for the National Weather Service marine forecast for the Chesapeake Bay from Sandy Point to North Beach, this afternoon, southwest winds 5 knots.

to 10 knots. Waves 1 foot. Thursday, south winds 5 to 10 knots. Waves 1 foot. A chance of showers until midnight. The Northern Virginia Mountain forecast for elevations above 2,000 feet, including the Skyline Drive. Rest of this afternoon, sunny. Highs in the lower 70s. Tonight, mostly clear. Lows in the mid-50s. Wednesday, sunny. Highs around 80. Wednesday night, mostly clear. Lows in the lower 60s. Thursday, sunny in the morning, then becoming mostly cloudy. A chance of showers and thunderstorms in the afternoon and evening. Highs in the lower 80s. Friday, mostly cloudy. A chance of showers and thunderstorms through the night. Lows in the mid-60s. Highs in the upper 70s. Saturday, mostly cloudy. Lows in the upper 50s. Highs in the lower 70s. This is the NOAA Weather Radio All Hazards Station KHB 36, broadcasting from the National Weather Service Office in Sterling, Virginia, and transmitting on a frequency of 162.550 MHz from an antenna located in Manassas, Virginia. The 4 p.m. observation in Washington. At Reagan National Airport, mostly sunny skies. The temperature was 77 degrees Fahrenheit, or 25 degrees Celsius. Dew point 53. Humidity was 43%. Winds were calm and the barometric pressure was 30.32 inches or 1,026.7 millibars, and falling. Now for some observations from the surrounding area. At BWI Marshall Airport, mostly sunny skies. Temperature 77. Winds variable at 3 miles an hour. At Charlottesville, fair skies. 76. At Dulles Airport, mostly sunny. Temperature 77 degrees. Wind south at 6 miles an hour. At Fredericksburg, fair. Temperature 78. At Martinsburg, fair skies. 76. Winds variable at 3 miles an hour. At Norfolk, fair. Temperature 76 degrees. At Ocean City, fair skies. It was 74 degrees. At Pawtuxent River Naval Air Station, fair. Temperature 76. At Quantico, fair skies. Temperature 80. Wind south at 8 miles an hour. For Richmond, fair skies. It was 79. At Roanoke, fair. Temperature 78 degrees. At Winchester, fair. Temperature 73. At New York, fair skies. 71. At Philadelphia, fair skies. 77. At Raleigh, fair skies. 82. Now for a few observations on the waters. At Washington Channel, the wind was southwest at 4 knots, and the water temperature was 80 degrees. At Piney Point, the wind was southeast at 5 knots. At Thomas Point, the temperature was 73 degrees. Wind south at 3 knots. Here is a look at the weather features that will affect the region over the next several days. Canadian high pressure will build across the area through midweek before another frontal system reaches the area late in the work week. A gradual warm-up ensues during the middle to latter portions of the week, with storm chances returning by Thursday. High pressure approaches the area by the weekend, which favors a return to near-average temperatures. Additional shower chances emerge on Sunday as a cold front remains nearby. Now for the official National Weather Service forecast for the Washington metro area and the surrounding KHB listening area. This afternoon, sunny. Highs in the upper 70s. South winds around 5 miles an hour. Tonight, mostly clear. Lows in the upper 50s. South winds around 5 miles an hour. Wednesday, sunny. Highs in the mid-80s. South winds around 5 miles an hour. Wednesday night, mostly clear until midnight, then becoming partly cloudy. Lows in the mid-60s. South winds around 5 miles an hour. Thursday, partly cloudy. A chance of showers. Highs in the upper 80s. Lows around 70. Chance of rain 50%. Friday, partly cloudy. Highs in the mid-80s. Lows in the lower 60s. Saturday, mostly cloudy.

highs around 80. Lows in the mid-60s. Sunday through Monday, mostly cloudy with a chance of showers. Highs in the mid-80s. Lows in the mid-60s. Chance of rain 50%. This hazardous weather outlook is for the Maryland portion of the Chesapeake Bay, tidal Potomac River, and I-95 corridor through central Maryland, northern Virginia, and District of Columbia. Day 1, tonight. No hazardous weather is expected at this time. Days 2 through 7, Wednesday through Monday. No hazardous weather is expected at this time. Spotter information statement, spotter activation is not expected at this time. Now for the National Weather Service marine forecast for the Chesapeake Bay from Sandy Point to North Beach, this afternoon, southwest winds 5 knots. Waves flat. Tonight, southeast winds 5 to 10 knots. Waves 1 foot. Wednesday, south winds 5 to 10 knots. Waves 1 foot. Wednesday night, south winds 5 to 10 knots. Waves 1 foot. Thursday, south winds 10 to 15 knots. Waves 1 to 2 feet. Now for the National Weather Service marine forecast for the tidal Potomac from Key Bridge to Smith Point, this afternoon, southeast winds 5 knots. Waves less than 1 foot. Tonight, southeast winds around 5 knots. Waves 1 foot. Wednesday, south winds 5 to 10 knots. Waves 1 foot. Wednesday night, south winds 5 to 10 knots. Waves 1 foot. Thursday, south winds 5 to 10 knots. Waves 1 foot. A chance of showers until midnight. The Northern Virginia Mountain forecast for elevations above 2,000 feet, including the Skyline Drive. Rest of this afternoon, sunny. Highs in the lower 70s. Tonight, mostly clear. Lows in the mid-50s. Wednesday, sunny. Highs around 80. Wednesday night, mostly clear. Lows in the lower 60s. Thursday, sunny in the morning, then becoming mostly cloudy. A chance of showers and thunderstorms in the afternoon and evening. Highs in the lower 80s. Friday, mostly cloudy. A chance of showers and thunderstorms through the night. Lows in the mid-60s. Highs in the upper 70s. Saturday, mostly cloudy. Lows in the upper 50s. Highs in the lower 70s. This is the NOAA Weather Radio All Hazards Station KHP36, broadcasting from the National Weather Service Office in Sterling, Virginia, and transmitting on a frequency of 162.550 MHz from an antenna located in Manassas, Virginia. The 5 p.m. observation in Washington. At Reagan National Airport, mostly sunny skies. The temperature was 78 degrees Fahrenheit, or 26 degrees Celsius. Dew point 55. Humidity was 44%. Winds were south at 8 miles an hour and the barometric pressure was 30.31 inches or 1,026.4 millibars and falling. Now for some observations from the surrounding area. At BWI Marshall Airport, mostly sunny skies. Temperature 78. Wind southeast at 8 miles an hour. At Charlottesville, fair skies. 77. At Dulles Airport, mostly sunny. Temperature 76 degrees. Wind southeast at 8 miles an hour. At Fredericksburg, fair. Temperature 78. At Martinsburg, fair skies. 76. Winds variable at 3 miles an hour. At Norfolk, fair. Temperature 76 degrees. At Ocean City, fair skies. It was 73 degrees. At Pawtuxent River Naval Air Station, fair. Temperature 76. At Quantico, fair skies. Temperature 79. Wind south at 5 miles an hour. For Richmond, fair skies. It was 79. At Roanoke, fair. Temperature 80 degrees. At Winchester, fair. Temperature 73. At New York, fair skies. 69. At Philadelphia, fair skies. 77. At Raleigh, fair skies. 82. Now for a few observations on the waters. At Washington Channel,
The wind was southwest at 3 knots, and the water temperature was 80 degrees. At Piney Point, the wind was southeast at 8 knots. At Thomas Point, the temperature was 74 degrees. Wind south at 5 knots. The current time is 5:17 p.m. Eastern Daylight Time. Here is a look at the weather features that will affect the region over the next several days. Canadian high pressure will build across the area through midweek before another frontal system reaches the area late in the work week. A gradual warm-up ensues during the middle to latter portions of the week, with storm chances returning by Thursday. High pressure approaches the area by the weekend, which favors a return to near average temperatures. Additional shower chances emerge on Sunday as a cold front remains nearby. Now for the official National Weather Service forecast for the Washington metro area and the surrounding KHB listening area. Rest of this afternoon, sunny. Highs in the upper 70s. Southeast winds around 5 miles an hour. Tonight, mostly clear. Lows in the upper 50s. South winds around 5 miles an hour. Wednesday, sunny. Highs in the mid 80s. South winds around 5 miles an hour. Wednesday night, mostly clear until midnight, then becoming partly cloudy. Lows in the mid 60s. South winds around 5 miles an hour. Thursday, partly cloudy. A chance of showers. Highs in the upper 80s. Lows around 70. Chance of rain 50%. Friday, partly cloudy. Highs in the mid-80s. Lows in the lower 60s. Saturday, mostly cloudy. Highs around 80. Lows in the mid-60s. Sunday through Monday, mostly cloudy with a chance of showers. Highs in the mid-80s. Lows in the mid-60s. Chance of rain 50%. This hazardous weather outlook is for the Maryland portion of the Chesapeake Bay, tidal Potomac River, and I-95 corridor through central Maryland, northern Virginia, and District of Columbia. Day 1, tonight. No hazardous weather is expected at this time. Days 2 through 7, Wednesday through Monday. No hazardous weather is expected at this time. Spotter information statement, spotter activation is not expected at this time. The latest river levels in the Potomac, Shenandoah, and Rappahannock basins are as follows. All reports are current as of 1 p.m. and are measured in feet. For Potomac River at Shepherdstown, 1.9. Potomac River at Point of Rocks, 1.3. Potomac River at Edwards Ferry, 3.9. Potomac River at Little Falls, 2.7. North Fork Shenandoah River near Strasburg, 1.9. South Fork Shenandoah River at Front Royal, 1.1. 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Rapidan River near Culpeper, 0.7. Opeckham Creek near Martinsburg, 1.7. 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Now for the National Weather Service Marine Forecast for the Chesapeake Bay from Sandy Point to North Beach. Rest of this afternoon, south winds 5 knots. Waves flat. Tonight, southeast winds 5 to 10 knots. Waves 1 foot. Wednesday, south winds 5 to 10 knots. Waves 1 foot. Wednesday night, south winds 5 to 10 knots. Waves 1 foot. Thursday, south winds 10 to 15 knots. Waves 1 to 2 feet. Now for the National Weather Service Marine Forecast for the tidal Potomac from Key Bridge to Smith Point. Rest of this afternoon, southeast winds 5 knots. Waves less than 1 foot. Tonight, southeast winds around 5 knots. Waves 1 foot. Wednesday, south winds 5 to 10 knots. Waves 1 foot. Wednesday night, south winds 5 to 10 knots. Waves 1 foot. Thursday, south winds 5 to 10 knots. Waves 1 foot. A chance of showers until midnight. The Northern Virginia Mountain forecast for elevations above 2,000 feet, including the Skyline Drive. Rest of this afternoon, sunny. Highs in the lower 70s. Tonight, mostly clear.
Lows in the mid-50s. Wednesday, sunny. Highs around 80. Wednesday night, mostly clear. Lows in the lower 60s. Thursday, sunny in the morning, then becoming mostly cloudy. A chance of showers and thunderstorms in the afternoon and evening. Highs in the lower 80s. Friday, mostly cloudy. A chance of showers and thunderstorms through the night. Lows in the mid-60s. Highs in the upper 70s. Saturday, mostly cloudy. Lows in the upper 50s. Highs in the lower 70s. 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The 5 p.m. observation in Washington. At Reagan National Airport, mostly sunny skies. The temperature was 78 degrees Fahrenheit, or 26 degrees Celsius. Dew point 55. Humidity was 44%. Winds were south at 8 miles an hour and the barometric pressure was 30.31 inches or 1,026.4 millibars and falling. Now for some observations from the surrounding area. At BWI Marshall Airport, mostly sunny skies. Temperature 78. Wind southeast at 8 miles an hour. At Charlottesville, fair skies. 77. At Dulles Airport, mostly sunny. Temperature 76 degrees. Wind southeast at 8 miles an hour. At Fredericksburg, fair. Temperature 78. At Martinsburg, fair skies. 76. Winds variable at 3 miles an hour. At Norfolk, fair. Temperature 76 degrees. At Ocean City, fair skies. It was 73 degrees. At Pawtuxent River Naval Air Station, fair. Temperature 76. At Quantico, fair skies. Temperature 79. Wind south at 5 miles an hour. Per Richmond, fair skies. It was 79. At Roanoke, fair. Temperature 80 degrees. At Winchester, fair. Temperature 73. At New York, fair skies. 69. At Philadelphia, fair skies. 77. At Raleigh, fair skies. 82. Now for a few observations on the waters. At Washington Channel, the wind was southwest at 3 knots, and the water temperature was 80 degrees. At Piney Point, the wind was southeast at 8 knots. At Thomas Point, the temperature was 74 degrees. Wind south at 5 knots. Here is a look at the weather features that will affect the region over the next several days. Canadian high pressure will build across the area through midweek before another frontal system reaches the area late in the work week. A gradual warm-up ensues during the middle to latter portions of the week, with storm chances returning by Thursday. High pressure approaches the area by the weekend, which favors a return to near average temperatures. Additional shower chances emerge on Sunday as a cold front remains nearby. Now for the official National Weather Service forecast for the Washington metro area and the surrounding KHB listening area. Rest of this afternoon, sunny. Highs in the upper 70s. Southeast winds around 5 miles an hour. Tonight, mostly clear. Lows in the upper 50s. South winds around 5 miles an hour. Wednesday, sunny. Highs in the mid 80s. South winds around 5 miles an hour. Wednesday night, mostly clear until midnight, then becoming partly cloudy. Lows in the mid-60s. South winds around 5 miles an hour. Thursday, partly cloudy. A chance of showers. Highs in the upper 80s. Lows around 70. Chance of rain 50%. Friday, partly cloudy. Highs in the mid-80s. Lows in the lower 60s. Saturday, mostly cloudy. Highs around 80. Lows in the mid-60s. Sunday through Monday, mostly cloudy with a chance of showers. Highs in the mid-80s. Lows in the mid-60s. Chance of rain 50%. This hazardous weather outlook is for the Maryland portion of the Chesapeake Bay,
tidal Potomac River, and I-95 corridor through central Maryland, northern Virginia, and District of Columbia. Day 1, tonight. No hazardous weather is expected at this time. Days 2 through 7, Wednesday through Monday. No hazardous weather is expected at this time. Spotter information statement. Spotter activation is not expected at this time. Now for the National Weather Service marine forecast for the Chesapeake Bay from Sandy Point to North Beach. Rest of this afternoon, south winds 5 knots. Waves flat. Tonight, southeast winds 5 to 10 knots. Waves 1 foot. Wednesday, south winds 5 to 10 knots. Waves 1 foot. Wednesday night, south winds 5 to 10 knots. Waves 1 foot. Thursday, south winds 10 to 15 knots. Waves 1 to 2 feet. Now for the National Weather Service marine forecast for the tidal Potomac from Key Bridge to Smith Point. Rest of this afternoon, southeast winds 5 knots. Waves less than 1 foot. Tonight, southeast winds around 5 knots. Waves 1 foot. Wednesday, south winds 5 to 10 knots. Waves 1 foot. Wednesday night, south winds 5 to 10 knots. Waves 1 foot. Thursday, south winds 5 to 10 knots. Waves 1 foot. A chance of showers until midnight. The Northern Virginia Mountain forecast for elevations above 2,000 feet, including the Skyline Drive. Rest of this afternoon, sunny. Highs in the lower 70s. Tonight, mostly clear. Lows in the mid-50s. Wednesday, sunny. Highs around 80. Wednesday night, mostly clear. Lows in the lower 60s. Thursday, sunny in the morning, then becoming mostly cloudy. A chance of showers and thunderstorms in the afternoon and evening. Highs in the lower 80s. Friday, mostly cloudy. A chance of showers and thunderstorms through the night. Lows in the mid-60s. Highs in the upper 70s. Saturday, mostly cloudy. Lows in the upper 50s. Highs in the lower 70s. This is the NOAA Weather Radio All Hazards Station KHP36, broadcasting from the National Weather Service Office in Sterling, Virginia, and transmitting on a frequency of 162.550 MHz from an antenna located in Manassas, Virginia. The 5 p.m. observation in Washington. At Reagan National Airport, mostly sunny skies. The temperature was 78 degrees Fahrenheit, or 26 degrees Celsius. Dew point 55. Humidity was 44%. Winds were south at 8 miles an hour and the barometric pressure was 30.31 inches or 1,026.4 millibars and falling. Now for some observations from the surrounding area. At BWI Marshall Airport, mostly sunny skies. Temperature 78. Wind southeast at 8 miles an hour. At Charlottesville, fair skies. 77. At Dulles Airport, mostly sunny. Temperature 76 degrees. Wind southeast at 8 miles an hour. At Fredericksburg, fair. Temperature 78. At Martinsburg, fair skies. 76. Winds variable at 3 miles an hour. At Norfolk, fair. Temperature 76 degrees. At Ocean City, fair skies. It was 73 degrees. At Pawtuxent River Naval Air Station, fair. Temperature 76. At Quantico, fair skies. Temperature 79. Wind south at 5 miles an hour. Per Richmond, fair skies. It was 79. At Roanoke, fair. Temperature 80 degrees. At Winchester, fair. Temperature 73. At New York, fair skies. 69. At Philadelphia, fair skies. 77. At Raleigh, fair skies. 82. Now for a few observations on the waters. At Washington Channel, the wind was southwest at 3 knots, and the water temperature was 80 degrees. At Piney Point, the wind was southeast at 8 knots. At Thomas Point, the temperature was 74 degrees. Wind south at 5 knots. The current time is 5:32 p.m. Eastern Daylight Time.
Here is a look at the weather features that will affect the region over the next several days. Canadian high pressure will build across the area through midweek before another frontal system reaches the area late in the work week. A gradual warm-up ensues during the middle to latter portions of the week, with storm chances returning by Thursday. High pressure approaches the area by the weekend, which favors a return to near-average temperatures. Additional shower chances emerge on Sunday as a cold front remains nearby. Now for the official National Weather Service forecast for the Washington metro area and the surrounding KHB listening area. Rest of this afternoon, sunny. Highs in the upper 70s. Southeast winds around 5 miles an hour. Tonight, mostly clear. Lows in the upper 50s. South winds around 5 miles an hour. Wednesday, sunny. Highs in the mid 80s. South winds around 5 miles an hour. Wednesday night, mostly clear until midnight, then becoming partly cloudy. Lows in the mid 60s. South winds around 5 miles an hour. Thursday, partly cloudy. A chance of showers. Highs in the upper 80s. Lows around 70. Chance of rain 50%. Friday, partly cloudy. Highs in the mid 80s. Lows in the lower 60s. Saturday, mostly cloudy. Highs around 80. Lows in the mid 60s. Sunday through Monday, mostly cloudy with a chance of showers. Highs in the mid 80s. Lows in the mid 60s. Chance of rain 50%. This hazardous weather outlook is for the Maryland portion of the Chesapeake Bay, tidal Potomac River, and I-95 corridor through central Maryland, northern Virginia, and District of Columbia. Day 1, tonight. No hazardous weather is expected at this time. Days 2 through 7, Wednesday through Monday. No hazardous weather is expected at this time. Spotter information statement, spotter activation is not expected at this time. Now for the National Weather Service marine forecast for the Chesapeake Bay from Sandy Point to North Beach, rest of this afternoon, south winds 5 knots. Waves flat. Tonight, southeast winds 5 to 10 knots. Waves 1 foot. Wednesday, south winds 5 to 10 knots. Waves 1 foot. Wednesday night, south winds 5 to 10 knots. Waves 1 foot. Thursday, south winds 10 to 15 knots. Waves 1 to 2 feet. Now for the National Weather Service marine forecast for the tidal Potomac from Key Bridge to Smith Point, rest of this afternoon, southeast winds 5 knots. Waves less than 1 foot. Tonight, southeast winds around 5 knots. Waves 1 foot. Wednesday, south winds 5 to 10 knots. Waves 1 foot. Wednesday night, south winds 5 to 10 knots. Waves 1 foot. Thursday, south winds 5 to 10 knots. Waves 1 foot. A chance of showers until midnight. The Northern Virginia Mountain forecast for elevations above 2,000 feet, including the Skyline Drive. Rest of this afternoon, sunny. Highs in the lower 70s. Tonight, mostly clear. Lows in the mid-50s. Wednesday, sunny. Highs around 80. Wednesday night, mostly clear. Lows in the lower 60s. Thursday, sunny in the morning, then becoming mostly cloudy. A chance of showers and thunderstorms in the afternoon and evening. Highs in the lower 80s. Friday, mostly cloudy. A chance of showers and thunderstorms through the night. Lows in the mid-60s. Highs in the upper 70s. Saturday, mostly cloudy. Lows in the upper 50s. Highs in the lower 70s. This is the NOAA Weather Radio All Hazards Station KHB 36, broadcasting from the National Weather Service Office in Sterling, Virginia, and transmitting on a frequency of 162.550 MHz from an antenna located in Manassas, Virginia. The 5 p.m. observation in Washington. At Reagan National Airport, mostly sunny skies. The temperature was 78 degrees Fahrenheit, or 26 degrees Celsius. Dew point 55. Humidity was 44%. Winds were south at 8 miles an hour and the barometric pressure was 30.31 inches or 1,026.4 millibars, and falling.
Now for some observations from the surrounding area. At BWI Marshall Airport, mostly sunny skies. Temperature 78. Wind southeast at 8 miles an hour. At Charlottesville, fair skies. 77. At Dulles Airport, mostly sunny. Temperature 76 degrees. Wind southeast at 8 miles an hour. At Fredericksburg, fair. Temperature 78. At Martinsburg, fair skies. 76. Winds variable at 3 miles an hour. At Norfolk, fair. Temperature 76 degrees. At Ocean City, fair skies. It was 73 degrees. At Pawtuxent River Naval Air Station, fair. Temperature 76. At Quantico, fair skies. Temperature 79. Wind south at 5 miles an hour. For Richmond, fair skies. It was 79. At Roanoke, fair. Temperature 80 degrees. At Winchester, fair. Temperature 73. At New York, fair skies. 69. At Philadelphia, fair skies. 77. At Raleigh, fair skies. 82. Now for a few observations on the waters. At Washington Channel, the wind was southwest at 3 knots, and the water temperature was 80 degrees. At Piney Point, the wind was southeast at 8 knots. At Thomas Point, the temperature was 74 degrees. Wind south at 5 knots. Here is a look at the weather features that will affect the region over the next several days. Canadian high pressure will build across the area through midweek before another frontal system reaches the area late in the work week. A gradual warm-up ensues during the middle to latter portions of the week, with storm chances returning by Thursday. High pressure approaches the area by the weekend, which favors a return to near-average temperatures. Additional shower chances emerge on Sunday as a cold front remains nearby. Now for the official National Weather Service forecast for the Washington metro area and the surrounding KHB listening area. Rest of this afternoon, sunny. Highs in the upper 70s. Southeast winds around 5 miles an hour. Tonight, mostly clear. Lows in the upper 50s. South winds around 5 miles an hour. Wednesday, sunny. Highs in the mid 80s. South winds around 5 miles an hour. Wednesday night, mostly clear until midnight, then becoming partly cloudy. Lows in the mid-60s. South winds around 5 miles an hour. Thursday, partly cloudy. A chance of showers. Highs in the upper 80s. Lows around 70. Chance of rain 50%. Friday, partly cloudy. Highs in the mid-80s. Lows in the lower 60s. Saturday, mostly cloudy. Highs around 80. Lows in the mid-60s. Sunday through Monday, mostly cloudy with a chance of showers. Highs in the mid-80s. Lows in the mid-60s. Chance of rain 50%. The latest river levels in the Potomac, Shenandoah, and Rappahannock basins are as follows. All reports are current as of 1 p.m. and are measured in feet. For Potomac River at Shepherdstown, 1.9. Potomac River at Point of Rocks, 1.3. Potomac River at Edwards Ferry, 3.9. Potomac River at Little Falls, 2.7. North Fork Shenandoah River near Strasburg, 1.9. South Fork Shenandoah River at Front Royal, 1.1. 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Rapidan River near Culpeper, 0.7. Opeckham Creek near Martinsburg, 1.7. 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This hazardous weather outlook is for the Maryland portion of the Chesapeake Bay, tidal Potomac River, and I-95 corridor through central Maryland, northern Virginia, and District of Columbia. Day 1, tonight. No hazardous weather is expected at this time. Days 2 through 7, Wednesday through Monday. No hazardous weather is expected at this time. Spotter information statement, spotter activation is not expected at this time.
Now for the National Weather Service marine forecast for the Chesapeake Bay from Sandy Point to North Beach. Rest of this afternoon, south winds 5 knots. Waves flat. Tonight, southeast winds 5 to 10 knots. Waves 1 foot. Wednesday, south winds 5 to 10 knots. Waves 1 foot. Wednesday night, south winds 5 to 10 knots. Waves 1 foot. Thursday, south winds 10 to 15 knots. Waves 1 to 2 feet. Now for the National Weather Service marine forecast for the tidal Potomac from Key Bridge to Smith Point. Rest of this afternoon, southeast winds 5 knots. Waves less than 1 foot. Tonight, southeast winds around 5 knots. Waves 1 foot. Wednesday, south winds 5 to 10 knots. Waves 1 foot. Wednesday night, south winds 5 to 10 knots. Waves 1 foot. Thursday, south winds 5 to 10 knots. Waves 1 foot. A chance of showers until midnight. The Northern Virginia Mountain forecast for elevations above 2,000 feet, including the Skyline Drive. Rest of this afternoon, sunny. Highs in the lower 70s. Tonight, mostly clear. Lows in the mid-50s. Wednesday, sunny. Highs around 80. Wednesday night, mostly clear. Lows in the lower 60s. Thursday, sunny in the morning, then becoming mostly cloudy. A chance of showers and thunderstorms in the afternoon and evening. Highs in the lower 80s. Friday, mostly cloudy. A chance of showers and thunderstorms through the night. Lows in the mid-60s. Highs in the upper 70s. Saturday, mostly cloudy. Lows in the upper 50s. Highs in the lower 70s. The marine forecast for the coastal waters from Fenwick Island to Chincoteague and out 20 nautical miles. Tonight, east winds 5 to 10 knots with gusts up to 15 knots, diminishing to 5 knots late. Seas around 3 feet. Wave detail, northeast 3 feet at 6 seconds and southeast 1 foot at 9 seconds. Wednesday, east winds 5 knots, becoming southeast late. Seas 2 to 3 feet. Wave detail, east 2 feet at 6 seconds and southeast 1 foot at 9 seconds. Wednesday night, south winds 5 knots. Seas around 2 feet. Wave detail, east 2 feet at 7 seconds. Thursday, south winds 5 knots, increasing to 10 to 15 knots in the afternoon. Seas around 2 feet. Wave detail, east 2 feet at 7 seconds. Thursday night, south winds 10 to 15 knots. Seas 2 to 3 feet. Wave detail, south 2 feet at 3 seconds and east 2 feet at 7 seconds. Friday, southwest winds 5 to 10 knots, becoming north in the afternoon. Gusts up to 15 knots. Seas 2 to 3 feet. Wave detail, south 2 feet at 4 seconds and east 2 feet at 7 seconds. Friday night, northeast winds 5 to 10 knots, increasing to 10 to 15 knots after midnight. Gusts up to 20 knots. Seas 2 to 3 feet. Saturday, east winds 10 to 15 knots with gusts up to 20 knots. Seas 3 to 4 feet, occasionally to 6 feet. Saturday night, southeast winds 10 to 15 knots. Seas around 4 feet, occasionally to 6 feet. Sunday, south winds 10 to 15 knots with gusts up to 20 knots. Seas around 3 feet. Sunday night, south winds 10 to 15 knots, becoming east after midnight. Gusts up to 20 knots. Seas 3 to 4 feet, occasionally to 6 feet. This is the NOAA Weather Radio All Hazards Station KHP36, broadcasting from the National Weather Service Office in Sterling, Virginia, and transmitting on a frequency of 162.550 MHz from an antenna located in Manassas, Virginia. The 5 p.m. observation in Washington. At Reagan National Airport, mostly sunny skies. The temperature was 78 degrees Fahrenheit, or 26 degrees Celsius. Dew point 55. Humidity was 44%. Winds were south at 8 miles an hour and the barometric pressure was 30.31 inches or 1,026.4 millibars and falling. Now for some observations from the surrounding area. At BWI Marshall Airport, mostly sunny skies. Temperature 78.
Wind southeast at 8 miles an hour. At Charlottesville, fair skies. 77. At Dulles Airport, mostly sunny. Temperature 76 degrees. Wind southeast at 8 miles an hour. At Fredericksburg, fair. Temperature 78. At Martinsburg, fair skies. 76. Winds variable at 3 miles an hour. At Norfolk, fair. Temperature 76 degrees. At Ocean City, fair skies. It was 73 degrees. At Pawtuxent River Naval Air Station, fair. Temperature 76. At Quantico, fair skies. Temperature 79. Wind south at 5 miles an hour. For Richmond, fair skies. It was 79. At Roanoke, fair. Temperature 80 degrees. At Winchester, fair. Temperature 73. At New York, fair skies. 69. At Philadelphia, fair skies. 77. At Raleigh, fair skies. 82. Now for a few observations on the waters. At Washington Channel, the wind was southwest at 3 knots, and the water temperature was 80 degrees. At Piney Point, the wind was southeast at 8 knots. At Thomas Point, the temperature was 74 degrees. Wind south at 5 knots. The current time is 5:49 p.m. Eastern Daylight Time. Here is a look at the weather features that will affect the region over the next several days. Canadian high pressure will build across the area through midweek before another frontal system reaches the area late in the work week. A gradual warm-up ensues during the middle to latter portions of the week, with storm chances returning by Thursday. High pressure approaches the area by the weekend, which favors a return to near-average temperatures. Additional shower chances emerge on Sunday as a cold front remains nearby. Now for the official National Weather Service forecast for the Washington metro area and the surrounding KHB listening area. Rest of this afternoon, sunny. Highs in the upper 70s. Southeast winds around 5 miles an hour. Tonight, mostly clear. Lows in the upper 50s. South winds around 5 miles an hour. Wednesday, sunny. Highs in the mid 80s. South winds around 5 miles an hour. Wednesday night, mostly clear until midnight, then becoming partly cloudy. Lows in the mid 60s. South winds around 5 miles an hour. Thursday, partly cloudy. A chance of showers. Highs in the upper 80s. Lows around 70. Chance of rain 50%. Friday, partly cloudy. Highs in the mid 80s. Lows in the lower 60s. Saturday, mostly cloudy. Highs around 80. Lows in the mid 60s. Sunday through Monday, mostly cloudy with a chance of showers. Highs in the mid 80s. Lows in the mid 60s. Chance of rain 50%. This hazardous weather outlook is for the Maryland portion of the Chesapeake Bay, tidal Potomac River, and I-95 corridor through central Maryland, northern Virginia, and District of Columbia. Day 1, tonight. No hazardous weather is expected at this time. Days 2 through 7, Wednesday through Monday. No hazardous weather is expected at this time. Spotter information statement, spotter activation is not expected at this time. Now for the National Weather Service Marine Forecast for the Chesapeake Bay from Sandy Point to North Beach, rest of this afternoon, south winds 5 knots. Waves flat. Tonight, southeast winds 5 to 10 knots. Waves 1 foot. Wednesday, south winds 5 to 10 knots. Waves 1 foot. Wednesday night, south winds 5 to 10 knots. Waves 1 foot. Thursday, south winds 10 to 15 knots. Waves 1 to 2 feet. Now for the National Weather Service Marine Forecast for the tidal Potomac from Key Bridge to Smith Point, rest of this afternoon, southeast winds 5 knots. Waves less than 1 foot. Tonight, southeast winds around 5 knots. Waves 1 foot. Wednesday, south winds 5 to 10 knots. Waves 1 foot. Wednesday night, south winds 5 to 10 knots. Waves 1 foot. Thursday, south winds 5 to 10 knots.
Waves 1 foot. A chance of showers until midnight. The Northern Virginia Mountain forecast for elevations above 2,000 feet, including the Skyline Drive. Rest of this afternoon, sunny. Highs in the lower 70s. Tonight, mostly clear. Lows in the mid-50s. Wednesday, sunny. Highs around 80. Wednesday night, mostly clear. Lows in the lower 60s. Thursday, sunny in the morning, then becoming mostly cloudy. A chance of showers and thunderstorms in the afternoon and evening. Highs in the lower 80s. Friday, mostly cloudy. A chance of showers and thunderstorms through the night. Lows in the mid-60s. Highs in the upper 70s. Saturday, mostly cloudy. Lows in the upper 50s. Highs in the lower 70s. This is the NOAA Weather Radio All Hazards Station KHP36, broadcasting from the National Weather Service Office in Sterling, Virginia, and transmitting on a frequency of 162.550 MHz from an antenna located in Manassas, Virginia. The 5 p.m. observation in Washington. At Reagan National Airport, mostly sunny skies. The temperature was 78 degrees Fahrenheit, or 26 degrees Celsius. Dew point 55. Humidity was 44%. Winds were south at 8 miles an hour and the barometric pressure was 30.31 inches or 1,026.4 millibars and falling. Now for some observations from the surrounding area. At BWI Marshall Airport, mostly sunny skies. Temperature 78. Wind southeast at 8 miles an hour. At Charlottesville, fair skies. 77. At Dulles Airport, mostly sunny. Temperature 76 degrees. Wind southeast at 8 miles an hour. At Fredericksburg, fair. Temperature 78. At Martinsburg, fair skies. 76. Winds variable at 3 miles an hour. At Norfolk, fair. Temperature 76 degrees. At Ocean City, fair skies. It was 73 degrees. At Pawtuxent River Naval Air Station, fair. Temperature 76. At Quantico, fair skies. Temperature 79. Wind south at 5 miles an hour. For Richmond, fair skies. It was 79. At Roanoke, fair. Temperature 80 degrees. At Winchester, fair. Temperature 73. At New York, fair skies. 69. At Philadelphia, fair skies. 77. At Raleigh, fair skies. 82. Now for a few observations on the waters. At Washington Channel, the wind was southwest at 3 knots, and the water temperature was 80 degrees. At Piney Point, the wind was southeast at 8 knots. At Thomas Point, the temperature was 74 degrees. Wind south at 5 knots. Here is a look at the weather features that will affect the region over the next several days. Canadian high pressure will build across the area through midweek before another frontal system reaches the area late in the work week. A gradual warm-up ensues during the middle to latter portions of the week, with storm chances returning by Thursday. High pressure approaches the area by the weekend, which favors a return to near average temperatures. Additional shower chances emerge on Sunday as a cold front remains nearby. Now for the official National Weather Service forecast for the Washington metro area and the surrounding KHB listening area. Rest of this afternoon, sunny. Highs in the upper 70s. Southeast winds around 5 miles an hour. Tonight, mostly clear. Lows in the upper 50s. South winds around 5 miles an hour. Wednesday, sunny. Highs in the mid 80s. South winds around 5 miles an hour. Wednesday night, mostly clear until midnight, then becoming partly cloudy. Lows in the mid-60s. South winds around 5 miles an hour. Thursday, partly cloudy. A chance of showers. Highs in the upper 80s. Lows around 70. Chance of rain 50%. Friday, partly cloudy. Highs in the mid-80s. Lows in the lower 60s. Saturday, mostly cloudy. Highs around 80. Lows in the mid-60s.
Sunday through Monday, mostly cloudy with a chance of showers. Highs in the mid-80s. Lows in the mid-60s. Chance of rain 50%. This hazardous weather outlook is for the Maryland portion of the Chesapeake Bay, Tidal Potomac River, and I-95 corridor through Central Maryland, Northern Virginia, and District of Columbia. Day 1, tonight. No hazardous weather is expected at this time. Wednesday through Monday. No hazardous weather is expected at this time. Spotter information statement. Spotter activation is not expected at this time. Now for the National Weather Service marine forecast for the Chesapeake Bay from Sandy Point to North Beach. Rest of this afternoon, south winds 5 knots. Waves flat. Tonight, southeast winds 5 to 10 knots. Waves 1 foot. Wednesday, south winds 5 to 10 knots. Waves 1 foot. Wednesday night, south winds 5 to 10 knots. Waves 1 foot. Thursday, south winds 10 to 15 knots. Waves 1 to 2 feet. Now for the National Weather Service marine forecast for the tidal Potomac from Key Bridge to Smith Point. Rest of this afternoon, southeast winds 5 knots. Waves less than 1 foot. Tonight, southeast winds around 5 knots. Waves 1 foot. Wednesday, south winds 5 to 10 knots. Waves 1 foot. Wednesday night, south winds 5 to 10 knots. Waves 1 foot. Thursday, south winds 5 to 10 knots. Waves 1 foot. A chance of showers until midnight. The Northern Virginia Mountain forecast for elevations above 2,000 feet, including the Skyline Drive. Rest of this afternoon, sunny. Highs in the lower 70s. Tonight, mostly clear. Lows in the mid-50s. Wednesday, sunny. Highs around 80. Wednesday night, mostly clear. Lows in the lower 60s. Thursday, sunny in the morning, then becoming mostly cloudy. A chance of showers and thunderstorms in the afternoon and evening. Highs in the lower 80s. Friday, mostly cloudy. A chance of showers and thunderstorms through the night. Lows in the mid-60s. Highs in the upper 70s. Saturday, mostly cloudy. Lows in the upper 50s. Highs in the lower 70s. The latest river levels in the Potomac, Shenandoah, and Rappahannock basins are as follows. All reports are current as of 1 p.m. and are measured in feet. For Potomac River at Shepherdstown, 1.9. Potomac River at Point of Rocks, 1.3. Potomac River at Edwards Ferry, 3.9. Potomac River at Little Falls, 2.7. North Fork Shenandoah River near Strasburg, 1.9. South Fork Shenandoah River at Front Royal, 1.1. 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Rapidan River near Culpeper, 0.7. Opeckin Creek near Martinsburg, 1.7. 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Monocacy River at Frederick, 1.5. 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The 5 p.m. observation in Washington. At Reagan National Airport, mostly sunny skies. The temperature was 78 degrees Fahrenheit, or 26 degrees Celsius. Dew point 55. Humidity was 44%. Winds were south at 8 miles an hour and the barometric pressure was 30.31 inches or 1,026.4 millibars, and falling. Now for some observations from the surrounding area. At BWI Marshall Airport, mostly sunny skies. Temperature 78. Wind southeast at 8 miles an hour. At Charlottesville, fair skies. 77. At Dulles Airport, mostly sunny. Temperature 76 degrees. Wind southeast at 8 miles an hour. At Fredericksburg, fair. Temperature 78. At Martinsburg, fair skies.
76. Winds variable at 3 miles an hour. At Norfolk, fair. Temperature 76 degrees. At Ocean City, fair skies. It was 73 degrees. At Pawtuxent River Naval Air Station, fair. Temperature 76. At Quantico, fair skies. Temperature 79. Wind south at 5 miles an hour. For Richmond, fair skies. It was 79. At Roanoke, fair. Temperature 80 degrees. At Winchester, fair. Temperature 73. At New York, fair skies. At Philadelphia, fair skies. 77. At Raleigh, fair skies. 82. Now for a few observations on the waters. At Washington Channel, the wind was southwest at 3 knots, and the water temperature was 80 degrees. At Piney Point, the wind was southeast at 8 knots. At Thomas Point, the temperature was 74 degrees. Wind south at 5 knots. The current time is 6:03 p.m. Eastern Daylight Time. Here is a look at the weather features that will affect the region over the next several days. Canadian high pressure will build across the area through midweek before another frontal system reaches the area late in the work week. A gradual warm-up ensues during the middle to latter portions of the week, with storm chances returning by Thursday. High pressure approaches the area by the weekend, which favors a return to near-average temperatures. Additional shower chances emerge on Sunday as a cold front remains nearby. Now for the official National Weather Service forecast for the Washington metro area and the surrounding KHB listening area. Rest of this afternoon, sunny. Highs in the upper 70s. Southeast winds around 5 miles an hour. Tonight, mostly clear. Lows in the upper 50s. South winds around 5 miles an hour. Wednesday, sunny. Highs in the mid-80s. South winds around 5 miles an hour. Wednesday night, mostly clear until midnight, then becoming partly cloudy. Lows in the mid-60s. South winds around 5 miles an hour. Thursday, partly cloudy. A chance of showers. Highs in the upper 80s. Lows around 70. Chance of rain 50%. Friday, partly cloudy. Highs in the mid-80s. Lows in the lower 60s. Saturday, mostly cloudy. Highs around 80. Lows in the mid-60s. Sunday through Monday, mostly cloudy with a chance of showers. Highs in the mid-80s. Lows in the mid-60s. Chance of rain 50%. This hazardous weather outlook is for the Maryland portion of the Chesapeake Bay, tidal Potomac River, and I-95 corridor through central Maryland, northern Virginia, and District of Columbia. Day 1, tonight. No hazardous weather is expected at this time. Days 2 through 7, Wednesday through Monday. No hazardous weather is expected at this time. Spotter information statement. Spotter activation is not expected at this time. Now for the National Weather Service Marine Forecast for the Chesapeake Bay from Sandy Point to North Beach. Rest of this afternoon, south winds 5 knots. Waves flat. Tonight, southeast winds 5 to 10 knots. Waves 1 foot. Wednesday, south winds 5 to 10 knots. Waves 1 foot. Wednesday night, south winds 5 to 10 knots. Waves 1 foot. Thursday, south winds 10 to 15 knots. Waves 1 to 2 feet. Now for the National Weather Service Marine Forecast for the tidal Potomac from Key Bridge to Smith Point. Rest of this afternoon, southeast winds 5 knots. Waves less than 1 foot. Tonight, southeast winds around 5 knots. Waves 1 foot. Wednesday, south winds 5 to 10 knots. Waves 1 foot. Wednesday night, south winds 5 to 10 knots. Waves 1 foot. Thursday, south winds 5 to 10 knots. Waves 1 foot. A chance of showers until midnight. The Northern Virginia Mountain forecast for elevations above 2,000 feet, including the Skyline Drive. Rest of this afternoon, sunny. Highs in the lower 70s. Tonight, mostly clear. Lows in the mid-50s. Wednesday, sunny.
Highs around 80. Wednesday night, mostly clear. Lows in the lower 60s. Thursday, sunny in the morning, then

Reagan National Airport, mostly sunny skies. The temperature was 78 degrees Fahrenheit, or 26 degrees Celsius. Dew point 55. Humidity was 44%. Winds were south at 8 miles an hour and the barometric pressure was 30.31 inches or 1,026.4 millibars, and falling. Now for some observations from the surrounding area. At BWI Marshall Airport, mostly sunny skies. Temperature 78. Wind southeast at 8 miles an hour. At Charlottesville, fair skies. 77. At Dulles Airport, mostly sunny. Temperature 76 degrees. Wind southeast at 8 miles an hour. At Fredericksburg, fair. Temperature 78. At Martinsburg, fair skies. 76. Winds variable at 3 miles an hour. At Norfolk, fair. Temperature 76 degrees. At Ocean City, fair skies. It was 73 degrees. At Pawtuxent River Naval Air Station, fair. Temperature 76. At Quantico, fair skies. Temperature 79. Wind south at 5 miles an hour. For Richmond, fair skies. It was 79. At Roanoke, fair. Temperature 80 degrees. At Winchester, fair. Temperature 73. At New York, fair skies. 69. At Philadelphia, fair skies. 77. At Raleigh, fair skies. 82. Now for a few observations on the waters. At Washington Channel, the wind was southwest at 3 knots, and the water temperature was 80 degrees. At Piney Point, the wind was southeast at 8 knots. At Thomas Point, the temperature was 74 degrees. Wind south at 5 knots. Here is a look at the weather features that will affect the region over the next several days. Canadian high pressure will build across the area through midweek before another frontal system reaches the area late in the work week. A gradual warm-up ensues during the middle to latter portions of the week, with storm chances returning by Thursday. High pressure approaches the area by the weekend, which favors a return to near average temperatures. Additional shower chances emerge on Sunday as a cold front remains nearby. Now for the official National Weather Service forecast for the Washington metro area and the surrounding KHB listening area. Rest of this afternoon, sunny. Highs in the upper 70s. Southeast winds around 5 miles an hour. Tonight, mostly clear. Lows in the upper 50s. South winds around 5 miles an hour. Wednesday, sunny. Highs in the mid 80s. South winds around 5 miles an hour. Wednesday night, mostly clear until midnight, then becoming partly cloudy. Lows in the mid-60s. South winds around 5 miles an hour. Thursday, partly cloudy. A chance of showers. Highs in the upper 80s. Lows around 70. Chance of rain 50%. Friday, partly cloudy. Highs in the mid-80s. Lows in the lower 60s. Saturday, mostly cloudy. Highs around 80. Lows in the mid-60s. Sunday through Monday, mostly cloudy with a chance of showers. Highs in the mid-80s. Lows in the mid-60s. Chance of rain 50%. This hazardous weather outlook is for the Maryland portion of the Chesapeake Bay, Tidal Potomac River, and I-95 corridor through central Maryland, northern Virginia, and District of Columbia. Day 1, tonight. No hazardous weather is expected at this time. Days 2 through 7, Wednesday through Monday. No hazardous weather is expected at this time. Spotter information statement, spotter activation is not expected at this time. Now for the National Weather Service marine forecast for the Chesapeake Bay from Sandy Point to North Beach, rest of this afternoon, south winds 5 knots. Waves flat. Tonight, southeast winds 5 to 10 knots. Waves 1 foot. Wednesday, south winds 5 to 10 knots. Waves 1 foot. Wednesday night, south winds 5 to 10 knots. Waves 1 foot. Thursday, south winds 10 to 15 knots. Waves 1 to 2 feet. Now for the National Weather Service marine forecast for the Tidal Potomac from Key Bridge to Smith Point.

rest of this afternoon, southeast winds 5 knots. Waves less than 1 foot. Tonight, southeast winds around 5 knots. Waves 1 foot. Wednesday, south winds 5 to 10 knots. Waves 1 foot. Wednesday night, south winds 5 to 10 knots. Waves 1 foot. Thursday, south winds 5 to 10 knots. Waves 1 foot. A chance of showers until midnight. The Northern Virginia Mountain forecast for elevations above 2,000 feet, including the Skyline Drive. Rest of this afternoon, sunny. Highs in the lower 70s. Tonight, mostly clear. Lows in the mid-50s. Wednesday, sunny. Highs around 80. Wednesday night, mostly clear. Lows in the lower 60s. Thursday, sunny in the morning, then becoming mostly cloudy. A chance of showers and thunderstorms in the afternoon and evening. Highs in the lower 80s. Friday, mostly cloudy. A chance of showers and thunderstorms through the night. Lows in the mid-60s. Highs in the upper 70s. Saturday, mostly cloudy. Lows in the upper 50s. Highs in the lower 70s. This is the NOAA Weather Radio All Hazards Station KHP36, broadcasting from the National Weather Service Office in Sterling, Virginia, and transmitting on a frequency of 162.550 MHz from an antenna located in Manassas, Virginia. The 6 p.m. observation in Washington. At Reagan National Airport, mostly sunny skies. The temperature was 77 degrees Fahrenheit, or 25 degrees Celsius. Dew point 54. Humidity was 44%. Winds were south at 7 miles an hour and the barometric pressure was 30.31 inches or 1,026.4 millibars, and steady. Now for some observations from the surrounding area. At BWI Marshall Airport, mostly sunny skies. Temperature 76. Wind south at 8 miles an hour. At Charlottesville, fair skies. 76. At Dulles Airport, sunny. Temperature 75 degrees. Winds variable at 3 miles an hour. At Fredericksburg, fair. Temperature 77. At Martinsburg, fair skies. 75. Wind southeast at 7 miles an hour. At Norfolk, fair. Temperature 74 degrees. At Ocean City, fair skies. It was 72 degrees. At Pawtuxent River Naval Air Station, fair. Temperature 75. At Quantico, fair skies. Temperature 78. Wind south at 5 miles an hour. For Richmond, fair skies. It was 78. At Roanoke, fair. Temperature 79 degrees. At Winchester, fair. Temperature 72. At New York, fair skies. 68. At Philadelphia, fair skies. 77. At Raleigh, fair skies. 82. Now for a few observations on the waters. At Washington Channel, the wind was southwest at 5 knots, and the water temperature was 80 degrees. At Piney Point, the wind was southeast at 8 knots. At Thomas Point, the temperature was 75 degrees. Wind south at 4 knots. The current time is 6:17 p.m. Eastern Daylight Time. Here is a look at the weather features that will affect the region over the next several days. Canadian high pressure will build across the area through midweek before another frontal system reaches the area late in the work week. A gradual warm-up ensues during the middle to latter portions of the week, with storm chances returning by Thursday. High pressure approaches the area by the weekend, which favors a return to near average temperatures. Additional shower chances emerge on Sunday as a cold front remains nearby. Now for the official National Weather Service forecast for the Washington metro area and the surrounding KHB listening area. Rest of this afternoon, sunny. Highs in the upper 70s. Southeast winds around 5 miles an hour. Tonight, mostly clear. Lows in the upper 50s. South winds around 5 miles an hour. Wednesday, sunny. Highs in the mid 80s. South winds around 5 miles an hour. Wednesday night,
mostly clear until midnight, then becoming partly cloudy. Lows in the mid-60s. South winds around 5 miles an hour. Thursday, partly cloudy. A chance of showers. Highs in the upper 80s. Lows around 70. Chance of rain 50%. Friday, partly cloudy. Highs in the mid-80s. Lows in the lower 60s. Saturday, mostly cloudy. Highs around 80. Lows in the mid-60s. Sunday through Monday, mostly cloudy with a chance of showers. Highs in the mid-80s. Lows in the mid-60s. Chance of rain 50%. This hazardous weather outlook is for the Maryland portion of the Chesapeake Bay, tidal Potomac River, and I-95 corridor through central Maryland, northern Virginia, and District of Columbia. Day 1, tonight. No hazardous weather is expected at this time. Days 2 through 7, Wednesday through Monday. No hazardous weather is expected at this time. Spotter information statement, spotter activation is not expected at this time. Now for the National Weather Service marine forecast for the Chesapeake Bay from Sandy Point to North Beach, rest of this afternoon, south winds 5 knots. Waves flat. Tonight, southeast winds 5 to 10 knots. Waves 1 foot. Wednesday, south winds 5 to 10 knots. Waves 1 foot. Wednesday night, south winds 5 to 10 knots. Waves 1 foot. Thursday, south winds 10 to 15 knots. Waves 1 to 2 feet. Now for the National Weather Service marine forecast for the tidal Potomac from Key Bridge to Smith Point, rest of this afternoon, southeast winds 5 knots. Waves less than 1 foot. Tonight, southeast winds around 5 knots. Waves 1 foot. Wednesday, south winds 5 to 10 knots. Waves 1 foot. Wednesday night, south winds 5 to 10 knots. Waves 1 foot. Thursday, south winds 5 to 10 knots. Waves 1 foot. A chance of showers until midnight. The latest river levels in the Potomac, Shenandoah, and Rappahannock basins are as follows. All reports are current as of 1 p.m. and are measured in feet. For Potomac River at Shepherdstown, 1.9. Potomac River at Point of Rocks, 1.3. Potomac River at Edwards Ferry, 3.9. Potomac River at Little Falls, 2.7. North Fork Shenandoah River near Strasburg, 1.9. South Fork Shenandoah River at Front Royal, 1.1. Shenandoah River at Millville, 1.4. 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Rappahannock River above Fredericksburg, 2.6. Rapidan River near Culpeper, 0.7. Opeckin Creek near Martinsburg, 1.7. Seneca Creek at Dawsonville, 1.8. Goose Creek near Leesburg, 1.2. Monocacy River at Frederick, 1.5. The Northern Virginia Mountain forecast for elevations above 2,000 feet including the Skyline Drive. Rest of this afternoon, sunny. Highs in the lower 70s. Tonight, mostly clear. Lows in the mid-50s. Wednesday, sunny. Highs around 80. Wednesday night, mostly clear. Lows in the lower 60s. Thursday, sunny in the morning, then becoming mostly cloudy. A chance of showers and thunderstorms in the afternoon and evening. Highs in the lower 80s. Friday, mostly cloudy. A chance of showers and thunderstorms through the night. Lows in the mid-60s. Highs in the upper 70s. Saturday, mostly cloudy. Lows in the upper 50s. Highs in the lower 70s. 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The 6 p.m. observation in Washington. At Reagan National Airport, mostly sunny skies. The temperature was 77 degrees Fahrenheit, or 25 degrees Celsius. Dew point 54. Humidity was 44%. Winds were south at 7 miles an hour and the barometric pressure was 30.31 inches or 1,026.4 millibars, and steady.
Now for some observations from the surrounding area. At BWI Marshall Airport, mostly sunny skies. Temperature 76. Wind south at 8 miles an hour. At Charlottesville, fair skies. 76. At Dulles Airport, sunny. Temperature 75 degrees. Winds variable at 3 miles an hour. At Fredericksburg, fair. Temperature 77. At Martinsburg, fair skies. 75. Wind southeast at 7 miles an hour. At Norfolk, fair. Temperature 74 degrees. At Ocean City, fair skies. It was 72 degrees. At Pawtuxent River Naval Air Station, fair. Temperature 75. At Quantico, fair skies. Temperature 78. Wind south at 5 miles an hour. For Richmond, fair skies. It was 78. At Roanoke, fair. Temperature 79 degrees. At Winchester, fair. Temperature 72. At New York, fair skies. 68. At Philadelphia, fair skies. 77. At Raleigh, fair skies. 82. Now for a few observations on the waters. At Washington Channel, the wind was southwest at 5 knots, and the water temperature was 80 degrees. At Piney Point, the wind was southeast at 8 knots. At Thomas Point, the temperature was 75 degrees. Wind south at 4 knots. Here is a look at the weather features that will affect the region over the next several days. Canadian high pressure will build across the area through midweek before another frontal system reaches the area late in the work week. A gradual warm-up ensues during the middle to latter portions of the week, with storm chances returning by Thursday. High pressure approaches the area by the weekend, which favors a return to near-average temperatures. Additional shower chances emerge on Sunday as a cold front remains nearby. Now for the official National Weather Service forecast for the Washington metro area and the surrounding KHB listening area. Rest of this afternoon, sunny. Highs in the upper 70s. Southeast winds around 5 miles an hour. Tonight, mostly clear. Lows in the upper 50s. South winds around 5 miles an hour. Wednesday, sunny. Highs in the mid 80s. South winds around 5 miles an hour. Wednesday night, mostly clear until midnight, then becoming partly cloudy. Lows in the mid-60s. South winds around 5 miles an hour. Thursday, partly cloudy. A chance of showers. Highs in the upper 80s. Lows around 70. Chance of rain 50%. Friday, partly cloudy. Highs in the mid-80s. Lows in the lower 60s. Saturday, mostly cloudy. Highs around 80. Lows in the mid-60s. Sunday through Monday, mostly cloudy with a chance of showers. Highs in the mid-80s. Lows in the mid-60s. Chance of rain 50%. This hazardous weather outlook is for the Maryland portion of the Chesapeake Bay, Tidal Potomac River, and I-95 corridor through central Maryland, northern Virginia, and District of Columbia. Day 1, tonight. No hazardous weather is expected at this time. Days 2 through 7, Wednesday through Monday. No hazardous weather is expected at this time. Spotter information statement, spotter activation is not expected at this time. Now for the National Weather Service marine forecast for the Chesapeake Bay from Sandy Point to North Beach, rest of this afternoon, south winds 5 knots. Waves flat. Tonight, southeast winds 5 to 10 knots. Waves 1 foot. Wednesday, south winds 5 to 10 knots. Waves 1 foot. Wednesday night, south winds 5 to 10 knots. Waves 1 foot. Thursday, south winds 10 to 15 knots. Waves 1 to 2 feet. Now for the National Weather Service marine forecast for the Tidal Potomac from Key Bridge to Smith Point, rest of this afternoon, southeast winds 5 knots. Waves less than 1 foot. Tonight, southeast winds around 5 knots. Waves 1 foot. Wednesday, south winds 5 to 10 knots. Waves 1 foot. Wednesday night, south winds 5 to 10 knots. Waves 1 foot.
Thursday, south winds 5 to 10 knots. Waves 1 foot. A chance of showers until midnight. The Northern Virginia Mountain forecast for elevations above 2,000 feet, including the Skyline Drive. Rest of this afternoon, sunny. Highs in the lower 70s. Tonight, mostly clear. Lows in the mid-50s. Wednesday, sunny. Highs around 80. Wednesday night, mostly clear. Lows in the lower 60s. Thursday, sunny in the morning, then becoming mostly cloudy. A chance of showers and thunderstorms in the afternoon and evening. Highs in the lower 80s. Friday, mostly cloudy. A chance of showers and thunderstorms through the night. Lows in the mid-60s. Highs in the upper 70s. Saturday, mostly cloudy. Lows in the upper 50s. Highs in the lower 70s. This is the NOAA Weather Radio All Hazards Station KHP36, broadcasting from the National Weather Service Office in Sterling, Virginia, and transmitting on a frequency of 162.550 MHz from an antenna located in Manassas, Virginia. The 6 p.m. observation in Washington. At Reagan National Airport, mostly sunny skies. The temperature was 77 degrees Fahrenheit, or 25 degrees Celsius. Dew point 54. Humidity was 44%. Winds were south at 7 miles an hour and the barometric pressure was 30.31 inches or 1,026.4 millibars, and steady. Now for some observations from the surrounding area. At BWI Marshall Airport, mostly sunny skies. Temperature 76. Wind south at 8 miles an hour. At Charlottesville, fair skies. 76. At Dulles Airport, sunny. Temperature 75 degrees. Winds variable at 3 miles an hour. At Fredericksburg, fair. Temperature 77. At Martinsburg, fair skies. 75. Wind southeast at 7 miles an hour. At Norfolk, fair. Temperature 74 degrees. At Ocean City, fair skies. It was 72 degrees. At Pawtuxent River Naval Air Station, fair. Temperature 75. At Quantico, fair skies. Temperature 78. Wind south at 5 miles an hour. For Richmond, fair skies. It was 78. At Roanoke, fair. Temperature 79 degrees. At Winchester, fair. Temperature 72. At New York, fair skies. 68. At Philadelphia, fair skies. 77. At Raleigh, fair skies. 82. Now for a few observations on the waters. At Washington Channel, the wind was southwest at 5 knots, and the water temperature was 80 degrees. At Piney Point, the wind was southeast at 8 knots. At Thomas Point, the temperature was 75 degrees. Wind south at 4 knots. Here is a look at the weather features that will affect the region over the next several days. Canadian high pressure will build across the area through midweek before another frontal system reaches the area late in the work week. A gradual warm-up ensues during the middle to latter portions of the week, with storm chances returning by Thursday. High pressure approaches the area by the weekend, which favors a return to near average temperatures. Additional shower chances emerge on Sunday as a cold front remains nearby. The current time is 6:32 p.m. Eastern Daylight Time. Now for the official National Weather Service forecast for the Washington metro area and the surrounding KHB listening area. Rest of this afternoon, sunny. Highs in the upper 70s. Southeast winds around 5 miles an hour. Tonight, mostly clear. Lows in the upper 50s. South winds around 5 miles an hour. Wednesday, sunny. Highs in the mid-80s. South winds around 5 miles an hour. Wednesday night, mostly clear until midnight, then becoming partly cloudy. Lows in the mid-60s. South winds around 5 miles an hour. Thursday, partly cloudy. A chance of showers. Highs in the upper 80s. Lows around 70. Chance of rain 50%. Friday, partly cloudy. Highs in the mid-80s.
Lows in the lower 60s. Saturday, mostly cloudy. Highs around 80. Lows in the mid 60s. Sunday through Monday, mostly cloudy with a chance of showers. Highs in the mid 80s. Lows in the mid 60s. Chance of rain 50%. This hazardous weather outlook is for the Maryland portion of the Chesapeake Bay, tidal Potomac River, and I-95 corridor through central Maryland, northern Virginia, and District of Columbia. Day 1, tonight. No hazardous weather is expected at this time. Days 2 through 7, Wednesday through Monday. No hazardous weather is expected at this time. Spotter information statement, spotter activation is not expected at this time. Now for the National Weather Service marine forecast for the Chesapeake Bay from Sandy Point to North Beach, rest of this afternoon, south winds 5 knots. Waves flat. Tonight, southeast winds 5 to 10 knots. Waves 1 foot. Wednesday, south winds 5 to 10 knots. Waves 1 foot. Wednesday night, south winds 5 to 10 knots. Waves 1 foot. Thursday, south winds 10 to 15 knots. Waves 1 to 2 feet. Now for the National Weather Service marine forecast for the tidal Potomac from Key Bridge to Smith Point, rest of this afternoon, southeast winds 5 knots. Waves less than 1 foot. Tonight, southeast winds around. Waves 1 foot. Wednesday, south winds 5 to 10 knots. Waves 1 foot. Wednesday night, south winds 5 to 10 knots. Waves 1 foot. Thursday, south winds 5 to 10 knots. Waves 1 foot. A chance of showers until midnight. The Northern Virginia Mountain forecast for elevations above 2,000 feet, including the Skyline Drive. Rest of this afternoon, sunny. Highs in the lower 70s. Tonight, mostly clear. Lows in the mid 50s. Wednesday, sunny. Highs around 80. Wednesday night, mostly clear. Lows in the lower 60s. Thursday, sunny in the morning, then becoming mostly cloudy. A chance of showers and thunderstorms in the afternoon and evening. Highs in the lower 80s. Friday, mostly cloudy. A chance of showers and thunderstorms through the night. Lows in the mid-60s. Highs in the upper 70s. Saturday, mostly cloudy. Lows in the upper 50s. Highs in the lower 70s. 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The 6 p.m. observation in Washington. At Reagan National Airport, mostly sunny skies. The temperature was 77 degrees Fahrenheit, or 25 degrees Celsius. Dew point 54. Humidity was 44%. Winds were south at 7 miles an hour and the barometric pressure was 30.31 inches or 1,026.4 millibars, and steady. Now for some observations from the surrounding area. At BWI Marshall Airport, mostly sunny skies. Temperature 76. Wind south at 8 miles an hour. At Charlottesville, fair skies. 76. At Dulles Airport, sunny. Temperature 75 degrees. Winds variable at 3 miles an hour. At Fredericksburg, fair. Temperature 77. At Martinsburg, fair skies. 75. Wind southeast at 7 miles an hour. At Norfolk, fair. Temperature 74 degrees. At Ocean City, fair skies. It was 72 degrees. At Pawtuxent River Naval Air Station, fair. Temperature 75. At Quantico, fair skies. Temperature 78. Wind south at 5 miles an hour. For Richmond, fair skies. It was 78. At Roanoke, fair. Temperature 79 degrees. At Winchester, fair. Temperature 72. At New York, fair skies. 68. At Philadelphia, fair skies. 77. At Raleigh, fair skies. 82.
Now for a few observations on the waters. At Washington Channel, the wind was southwest at 5 knots, and the water temperature was 80 degrees. At Piney Point, the wind was southeast at 8 knots. At Thomas Point, the temperature was 75 degrees. Wind south at 4 knots. Here is a look at the weather features that will affect the region over the next several days. Canadian high pressure will build across the area through midweek before another frontal system reaches the area late in the work week. A gradual warm-up ensues during the middle to latter portions of the week, with storm chances returning by Thursday. High pressure approaches the area by the weekend, which favors a return to near-average temperatures. Additional shower chances emerge on Sunday as a cold front remains nearby. Now for the official National Weather Service forecast for the Washington metro area and the surrounding KHB listening area. Rest of this afternoon, sunny. Highs in the upper 70s. Southeast winds around 5 miles an hour. Tonight, mostly clear. Lows in the upper 50s. South winds around 5 miles an hour. Wednesday, sunny. Highs in the mid 80s. South winds around 5 miles an hour. Wednesday night, mostly clear until midnight, then becoming partly cloudy. Lows in the mid-60s. South winds around 5 miles an hour. Thursday, partly cloudy. A chance of showers. Highs in the upper 80s. Lows around 70. Chance of rain 50%. Friday, partly cloudy. Highs in the mid-80s. Lows in the lower 60s. Saturday, mostly cloudy. Highs around 80. Lows in the mid-60s. Sunday through Monday, mostly cloudy with a chance of showers. Highs in the mid-80s. Lows in the mid-60s. Chance of rain 50%. The latest river levels in the Potomac, Shenandoah, and Rappahannock basins are as follows. All reports are current as of 1 p.m. and are measured in feet. For Potomac River at Shepherdstown, 1.9. Potomac River at Point of Rocks, 1.3. Potomac River at Edwards Ferry, 3.9. Potomac River at Little Falls, 2.7. North Fork Shenandoah River near Strasburg, 1.9. South Fork Shenandoah River at Front Royal, 1.1. 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Rappahannock River above Fredericksburg, 2.6. Rapidan River near Culpeper, 0.7. Opeckham Creek near Martinsburg, 1.7. 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This hazardous weather outlook is for the Maryland portion of the Chesapeake Bay, tidal Potomac River, and I-95 corridor through central Maryland, northern Virginia, and District of Columbia. Day 1, tonight. No hazardous weather is expected at this time. Days 2 through 7, Wednesday through Monday. No hazardous weather is expected at this time. Spotter information statement, spotter activation is not expected at this time. Now for the National Weather Service marine forecast for the Chesapeake Bay from Sandy Point to North Beach, rest of this afternoon, south winds 5 knots. Waves flat. Tonight, southeast winds 5 to 10 knots. Waves 1 foot. Wednesday, south winds 5 to 10 knots. Waves 1 foot. Wednesday night, south winds 5 to 10 knots. Waves 1 foot. Thursday, south winds 10 to 15 knots. Waves 1 to 2 feet. Now for the National Weather Service marine forecast for the tidal Potomac from Key Bridge to Smith Point, rest of this afternoon, southeast winds 5 knots. Waves less than 1 foot. Tonight, southeast winds around 5 knots. Waves 1 foot. Wednesday, south winds 5 to 10 knots. Waves 1 foot. Wednesday night, south winds 5 to 10 knots. Waves 1 foot. Thursday, south winds 5 to 10 knots. Waves 1 foot. A chance of showers until midnight. The Northern Virginia Mountain forecast for elevations above 2,000 feet, including the Skyline Drive. Rest of this afternoon, sunny. Highs in the lower 70s. Tonight, mostly clear.
lows in the mid-50s. Wednesday, sunny. Highs around 80. Wednesday night, mostly clear. Lows in the lower 60s. Thursday, sunny in the morning, then becoming mostly cloudy. A chance of showers and thunderstorms in the afternoon and evening. Highs in the lower 80s. Friday, mostly cloudy. A chance of showers and thunderstorms through the night. Lows in the mid-60s. Highs in the upper 70s. Saturday, mostly cloudy. Lows in the upper 50s. Highs in the lower 70s. 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The marine forecast for the coastal waters from Fenwick Island to Chincoteague and out 20 nautical miles. Tonight, east winds 5 to 10 knots with gusts up to 15 knots, diminishing to 5 knots late. Seas around 3 feet. Wave detail, northeast 3 feet at 6 seconds and southeast 1 foot at 9 seconds. Wednesday, east winds 5 knots, becoming southeast late. Seas 2 to 3 feet. Wave detail, east 2 feet at 6 seconds and southeast 1 foot at 9 seconds. Wednesday night, south winds 5 knots. Seas around 2 feet. Wave detail, east 2 feet at 7 seconds. Thursday, south winds 5 knots, increasing to 10 to 15 knots in the afternoon. Seas around 2 feet. Wave detail, east 2 feet at 7 seconds. Thursday night, south winds 10 to 15 knots. Seas 2 to 3 feet. Wave detail, south 2 feet at 3 seconds and east 2 feet at 7 seconds. Friday, southwest winds 5 to 10 knots, becoming north in the afternoon. Gusts up to 15 knots. Seas 2 to 3 feet. Wave detail, south 2 feet at 4 seconds and east 2 feet at 7 seconds. Friday night, northeast winds 5 to 10 knots, increasing to 10 to 15 knots after midnight. Gusts up to 20 knots. Seas 2 to 3 feet. Saturday, east winds 10 to 15 knots with gusts up to 20 knots. Seas 3 to 4 feet, occasionally to 6 feet. Saturday night, southeast winds 10 to 15 knots. Seas around 4 feet, occasionally to 6 feet. Sunday, south winds 10 to 15 knots with gusts up to 20 knots. Seas around 3 feet. Sunday night, south winds 10 to 15 knots, becoming east after midnight. Gusts up to 20 knots. Seas 3 to 4 feet, occasionally to 6 feet. The 6 p.m. observation in Washington. At Reagan National Airport, mostly sunny skies. The temperature was 77 degrees Fahrenheit, or 25 degrees Celsius. Dew point 54. Humidity was 44%. Winds were south at 7 miles an hour and the barometric pressure was 30.31 inches or 1,026.4 millibars, and steady. Now for some observations from the surrounding area. At BWI Marshall Airport, mostly sunny skies. Temperature 76. Wind south at 8 miles an hour. At Charlottesville, fair skies. 76. At Dulles Airport, sunny. Temperature 75 degrees. Winds variable at 3 miles an hour. At Fredericksburg, fair. Temperature 77. At Martinsburg, fair skies. 75. Wind southeast at 7 miles an hour. At Norfolk, fair. Temperature 74 degrees. At Ocean City, fair skies. It was 72 degrees. At Pawtuxent River Naval Air Station, fair. Temperature 75. At Quantico, fair skies. Temperature 78. Wind south at 5 miles an hour. For Richmond, fair skies. It was 78. At Roanoke, fair. Temperature 79 degrees. At Winchester, fair. Temperature 72. At New York, fair skies. 68. At Philadelphia, fair skies. 77. At Raleigh, fair skies. 82. Now for a few observations on the waters. At Washington Channel, the wind was southwest at 5 knots,
and the water temperature was 80 degrees. At Piney Point, the wind was southeast at 8 knots. At Thomas Point, the temperature was 75 degrees. Wind south at 4 knots. The current time is 6:48 p.m. Eastern Daylight Time. Here is a look at the weather features that will affect the region over the next several days. Canadian high pressure will build across the area through midweek before another frontal system reaches the area late in the work week. A gradual warm-up ensues during the middle to latter portions of the week, with storm chances returning by Thursday. High pressure approaches the area by the weekend, which favors a return to near-average temperatures. Additional shower chances emerge on Sunday as a cold front remains nearby. Now for the official National Weather Service forecast for the Washington metro area and the surrounding KHB listening area. Rest of this afternoon, sunny. Highs in the upper 70s. Southeast winds around 5 miles an hour. Tonight, mostly clear. Lows in the upper 50s. South winds around 5 miles an hour. Wednesday, sunny. Highs in the mid 80s. South winds around 5 miles an hour. Wednesday night, mostly clear until midnight, then becoming partly cloudy. Lows in the mid-60s. South winds around 5 miles an hour. Thursday, partly cloudy. A chance of showers. Highs in the upper 80s. Lows around 70. Chance of rain 50%. Friday, partly cloudy. Highs in the mid-80s. Lows in the lower 60s. Saturday, mostly cloudy. Highs around 80. Lows in the mid-60s. Sunday through Monday, mostly cloudy with a chance of showers. Highs in the mid-80s. Lows in the mid-60s. Chance of rain 50%. This hazardous weather outlook is for the Maryland portion of the Chesapeake Bay, Tidal Potomac River, and I-95 corridor through central Maryland, northern Virginia, and District of Columbia. Day 1, tonight. No hazardous weather is expected at this time. Days 2 through 7, Wednesday through Monday. No hazardous weather is expected at this time. Spotter information statement, spotter activation is not expected at this time. Now for the National Weather Service marine forecast for the Chesapeake Bay from Sandy Point to North Beach, rest of this afternoon, south winds 5 knots. Waves flat. Tonight, southeast winds 5 to 10 knots. Waves 1 foot. Wednesday, south winds 5 to 10 knots. Waves 1 foot. Wednesday night, south winds 5 to 10 knots. Waves 1 foot. Thursday, south winds 10 to 15 knots. Waves 1 to 2 feet. Now for the National Weather Service marine forecast for the Tidal Potomac from Key Bridge to Smith Point, rest of this afternoon, southeast winds 5 knots. Waves less than 1 foot. Tonight, southeast winds around 5 knots. Waves 1 foot. Wednesday, south winds 5 to 10 knots. Waves 1 foot. Wednesday night, south winds 5 to 10 knots. Waves 1 foot. Thursday, south winds 5 to 10 knots. Waves 1 foot. A chance of showers until midnight. The Northern Virginia Mountain forecast for elevations above 2,000 feet, including the Skyline Drive. Rest of this afternoon, sunny. Highs in the lower 70s. Tonight, mostly clear. Lows in the mid-50s. Wednesday, sunny. Highs around 80. Wednesday night, mostly clear. Lows in the lower 60s. Thursday, sunny in the morning, then becoming mostly cloudy. A chance of showers and thunderstorms in the afternoon and evening. Highs in the lower 80s. Friday, mostly cloudy. A chance of showers and thunderstorms through the night. Lows in the mid-60s. Highs in the upper 70s. Saturday, mostly cloudy. Lows in the upper 50s. Highs in the lower 70s. 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The 6 p.m. observation in Washington. At Reagan National Airport, mostly sunny skies.
The temperature was 77 degrees Fahrenheit, or 25 degrees Celsius. Dew point 54. Humidity was 44%. Winds were south at 7 miles an hour and the barometric pressure was 30.31 inches or 1,026.4 millibars, and steady. Now for some observations from the surrounding area. At BWI Marshall Airport, mostly sunny skies. Temperature 76. Wind south at 8 miles an hour. At Charlottesville, fair skies. 76. At Dulles Airport, sunny. Temperature 75 degrees. Winds variable at 3 miles an hour. At Fredericksburg, fair. Temperature 77. At Martinsburg, fair skies. 75. Wind southeast at 7 miles an hour. At Norfolk, fair. Temperature 74 degrees. At Ocean City, fair skies. It was 72 degrees. At Pawtuxent River Naval Air Station, fair. Temperature 75. At Quantico, fair skies. Temperature 78. Wind south at 5 miles an hour. For Richmond, fair skies. It was 78. At Roanoke, fair. Temperature 79 degrees. At Winchester, fair. Temperature 72. At New York, fair skies. 68. At Philadelphia, fair skies. 77. At Raleigh, fair skies. 82. Now for a few observations on the waters. At Washington Channel, the wind was southwest at 5 knots, and the water temperature was 80 degrees. At Piney Point, the wind was southeast at 8 knots. At Thomas Point, the temperature was 75 degrees. Wind south at 4 knots. Here is a look at the weather features that will affect the region over the next several days. Canadian high pressure will build across the area through midweek before another frontal system reaches the area late in the work week. A gradual warm-up ensues during the middle to latter portions of the week, with storm chances returning by Thursday. High pressure approaches the area by the weekend, which favors a return to near average temperatures. Additional shower chances emerge on Sunday as a cold front remains nearby. Now for the official National Weather Service forecast for the Washington metro area and the surrounding KHB listening area. Rest of this afternoon, sunny. Highs in the upper 70s. Southeast winds around 5 miles an hour. Tonight, mostly clear. Lows in the upper 50s. South winds around 5 miles an hour. Wednesday, sunny. Highs in the mid 80s. South winds around 5 miles an hour. Wednesday night, mostly clear until midnight, then becoming partly cloudy. Lows in the mid-60s. South winds around 5 miles an hour. Thursday, partly cloudy. A chance of showers. Highs in the upper 80s. Lows around 70. Chance of rain 50%. Friday, partly cloudy. Highs in the mid-80s. Lows in the lower 60s. Saturday, mostly cloudy. Highs around 80. Lows in the mid-60s. Sunday through Monday, mostly cloudy with a chance of showers. Highs in the mid-80s. Lows in the mid-60s. Chance of rain 50%. This hazardous weather outlook is for the Maryland portion of the Chesapeake Bay, tidal Potomac River, and I-95 corridor through central Maryland, northern Virginia, and District of Columbia. Day 1, tonight. No hazardous weather is expected at this time. Days 2 through 7, Wednesday through Monday. No hazardous weather is expected at this time. Spotter information statement. Spotter activation is not expected at this time. Now for the National Weather Service marine forecast for the Chesapeake Bay from Sandy Point to North Beach. Rest of this afternoon, south winds 5 knots. Waves flat. Tonight, southeast wind 5 to 10 knots. Waves 1 foot. Wednesday, south winds 5 to 10 knots. Waves 1 foot. Wednesday night, south winds 5 to 10 knots. Waves 1 foot. Thursday, south winds 10 to 15 knots. Waves 1 to 2 feet. Now for the National Weather Service marine forecast for the tidal Potomac from Key Bridge to Smith Point. Rest of this afternoon, southeast wind 5 knots.
Waves less than 1 foot. Tonight, southeast winds around 5 knots. Waves 1 foot. Wednesday, south winds 5 to 10 knots. Waves 1 foot. Wednesday night, south winds 5 to 10 knots. Waves 1 foot. Thursday, south winds 5 to 10 knots. Waves 1 foot. A chance of showers until midnight. The Northern Virginia Mountain forecast for elevations above 2,000 feet, including the Skyline Drive. Rest of this afternoon, sunny. Highs in the lower 70s. Tonight, mostly clear. Lows in the mid-50s. Wednesday, sunny. Highs around 80. Wednesday night, mostly clear. Lows in the lower 60s. Thursday, sunny in the morning, then becoming mostly cloudy. A chance of showers and thunderstorms in the afternoon and evening. Highs in the lower 80s. Friday, mostly cloudy. A chance of showers and thunderstorms through the night. Lows in the mid-60s. Highs in the upper 70s. Saturday, mostly cloudy. Lows in the upper 50s. Highs in the lower 70s. This is the NOAA Weather Radio All Hazards Station KHB 36, broadcasting from the National Weather Service Office in Sterling, Virginia, and transmitting on a frequency of 162.550 MHz from an antenna located in Manassas, Virginia. The 6 p.m. observation in Washington. At Reagan National Airport, mostly sunny skies. The temperature was 77 degrees Fahrenheit, or 25 degrees Celsius. Dew point 54. Humidity was 44%. Winds were south at 7 miles an hour and the barometric pressure was 30.31 inches or 1,026.4 millibars, and steady. Now for some observations from the surrounding area. At BWI Marshall Airport, mostly sunny skies. Temperature 76. Wind south at 8 miles an hour. At Charlottesville, fair skies. 76. At Dulles Airport, sunny. Temperature 75 degrees. Winds variable at 3 miles an hour. At Fredericksburg, fair. Temperature 77. At Martinsburg, fair skies. 75. Wind southeast at 7 miles an hour. At Norfolk, fair. Temperature 74 degrees. At Ocean City, fair skies. It was 72 degrees. At Pawtuxent River Naval Air Station, fair. Temperature 75. At Quantico, fair skies. Temperature 78. Wind south at 5 miles an hour. For Richmond, fair skies. It was 78. At Roanoke, fair. Temperature 79 degrees. At Winchester, fair. Temperature 72. At New York, fair skies. 68. At Philadelphia, fair skies. 77. At Raleigh, fair skies. 82. Now for a few observations on the waters. At Washington Channel, the wind was southwest at 5 knots, and the water temperature was 80 degrees. At Piney Point, the wind was southeast at 8 knots. At Thomas Point, the temperature was 75 degrees. Wind south at 4 knots. Here is a look at the weather features that will affect the region over the next several days. Canadian high pressure will build across the area through midweek before another frontal system reaches the area late in the work week. A gradual warm-up ensues during the middle to latter portions of the week, with storm chances returning by Thursday. High pressure approaches the area by the weekend, which favors a return to near-average temperatures. Additional shower chances emerge on Sunday as a cold front remains nearby. The current time is 7:02 p.m. Eastern Daylight Time. Now for the official National Weather Service forecast for the Washington metro area and the surrounding KHB listening area. Rest of this afternoon, sunny. Highs in the upper 70s. Southeast winds around 5 miles an hour. Tonight, mostly clear. Lows in the upper 50s. South winds around 5 miles an hour. Wednesday, sunny. Highs in the mid 80s. South winds around 5 miles an hour. Wednesday night, mostly clear until midnight, then becoming partly cloudy. Lows in the mid-60s.
South winds around 5 miles an hour. Thursday, partly cloudy. A chance of showers. Highs in the upper 80s. Lows around 70. Chance of rain 50%. Friday, partly cloudy. Highs in the mid 80s. Lows in the lower 60s. Saturday, mostly cloudy. Highs around 80. Lows in the mid 60s. Sunday through Monday, mostly cloudy with a chance of showers. Highs in the mid 80s. Lows in the mid 60s. Chance of rain 50%. This hazardous weather outlook is for the Maryland portion of the Chesapeake Bay, tidal Potomac River, and I-95 corridor through central Maryland, northern Virginia, and District of Columbia. Day 1, tonight. No hazardous weather is expected at this time. Days 2 through 7, Wednesday through Monday. No hazardous weather is expected at this time. Spotter information statement, spotter activation is not expected at this time. Now for the National Weather Service marine forecast for the Chesapeake Bay from Sandy Point to North Beach, rest of this afternoon, south winds 5 knots. Waves flat. Tonight, southeast wind 5 to 10 knots. Waves 1 foot. Wednesday, south winds 5 to 10 knots. Waves 1 foot. Wednesday night, south winds 5 to 10 knots. Waves 1 foot. Thursday, south winds 10 to 15 knots. Waves 1 to 2 feet. Now for the National Weather Service marine forecast for the tidal Potomac from Key Bridge to Smith Point, rest of this afternoon, southeast wind 5 knots. Waves less than 1 foot. Tonight, southeast winds around 5 knots. Waves 1 foot. Wednesday, south winds 5 to 10 knots. Waves 1 foot. Wednesday night, south winds 5 to 10 knots. Waves 1 foot. Thursday, south winds 5 to 10 knots. Waves 1 foot. A chance of showers until midnight. The Northern Virginia Mountain forecast for elevations above 2,000 feet including the Skyline Drive. Rest of this afternoon, sunny. Highs in the lower 70s. Tonight, mostly clear. Lows in the mid 50s. Wednesday, sunny. Highs around 80. Wednesday night, mostly clear. Lows in the lower 60s. Thursday, sunny in the morning, then becoming mostly cloudy. A chance of showers and thunderstorms in the afternoon and evening. Highs in the lower 80s. Friday, mostly cloudy. A chance of showers and thunderstorms through the night. Lows in the mid 60s. Highs in the upper 70s. Saturday, mostly cloudy. Lows in the upper 50s. Highs in the lower 70s. The latest river levels in the Potomac, Shenandoah, and Rappahannock basins are as follows. All reports are current as of 7 p.m. and are measured in feet. For Potomac River at Shepherdstown, 2.0. Potomac River at Point of Rocks, 1.3. Potomac River at Edwards Ferry, 3.9. Potomac River at Little Falls, 2.8. North Fork Shenandoah River near Strasburg, 1.9. South Fork Shenandoah River at Front Royal, 1.1. 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Rappahannock River at Remington, 3.1. Rappahannock River above Fredericksburg, 2.5. Rapidan River near Culpeper, 0.6. Opeckan Creek near Martinsburg, 1.7. Seneca Creek at Dawsonville, 1.9. 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Monocacy River at Frederick, 1.5. This is the NOAA Weather Radio All Hazards Station KHP36, broadcasting from the National Weather Service Office in Sterling, Virginia, and transmitting on a frequency of 162.550 MHz from an antenna located in Manassas, Virginia. The 6 p.m. observation in Washington. At Reagan National Airport, mostly sunny skies. The temperature was 77 degrees Fahrenheit, or 25 degrees Celsius. Dew point 54. Humidity was 44%. Winds were south at 7 miles an hour and the barometric pressure was 30.31 inches or 1,026.4 millibars, and steady. Now for some observations from the surrounding area.
At BWI Marshall Airport, mostly sunny skies. Temperature 76. Wind south at 8 miles an hour. At Charlottesville, fair skies. 76. At Dulles Airport, sunny.

79 degrees at Winchester, fair. Temperature 72 at New York, fair skies. 68 at Philadelphia, fair skies. 77 at Raleigh, fair skies. 82. Now for a few observations on the waters. At Washington Channel, the wind was southwest at 5 knots and the water temperature was 80 degrees. At Piney Point, the wind was southeast at 8 knots. At Thomas Point, the temperature was 75 degrees. Wind south at 4 knots. Here is a look at the weather features that will affect the region over the next several days. Canadian high pressure will build across the area through midweek before another frontal system reaches the area late in the work week. A gradual warm-up ensues during the middle to latter portions of the week, with storm chances returning by Thursday. High pressure approaches the area by the weekend, which favors a return to near-average temperatures. Additional shower chances emerge on Sunday as a cold front remains nearby. Now for the official National Weather Service forecast for the Washington metro area and the surrounding KHB listening area. Rest of this afternoon, sunny. Highs in the upper 70s. Southeast winds around 5 miles an hour. Tonight, mostly clear. Lows in the upper 50s. South winds around 5 miles an hour. Wednesday, sunny. Highs in the mid 80s. South winds around 5 miles an hour. Wednesday night, mostly clear until midnight, then becoming partly cloudy. Lows in the mid-60s. South winds around 5 miles an hour. Thursday, partly cloudy. A chance of showers. Highs in the upper 80s. Lows around 70. Chance of rain 50%. Friday, partly cloudy. Highs in the mid-80s. Lows in the lower 60s. Saturday, mostly cloudy. Highs around 80. Lows in the mid-60s. Sunday through Monday, mostly cloudy with a chance of showers. Highs in the mid-80s. Lows in the mid-60s. Chance of rain 50%. This hazardous weather outlook is for the Maryland portion of the Chesapeake Bay, tidal Potomac River, and I-95 corridor through central Maryland, northern Virginia, and District of Columbia. Day 1, tonight. No hazardous weather is expected at this time. Days 2 through 7, Wednesday through Monday. No hazardous weather is expected at this time. Spotter information statement, spotter activation is not expected at this time. Now for the National Weather Service marine forecast for the Chesapeake Bay from Sandy Point to North Beach, rest of this afternoon, south winds 5 knots. Waves flat. Tonight, southeast winds 5 to 10 knots. Waves 1 foot. Wednesday, south winds 5 to 10 knots. Waves 1 foot. Wednesday night, south winds 5 to 10 knots. Waves 1 foot. Thursday, south winds 10 to 15 knots. Waves 1 to 2 feet. Now for the National Weather Service marine forecast for the tidal Potomac from Key Bridge to Smith Point, rest of this afternoon, southeast wind 5 knots. Waves less than 1 foot. Tonight, southeast winds around 5 knots. Waves 1 foot. Wednesday, south winds 5 to 10 knots. Waves 1 foot. Wednesday night, south winds 5 to 10 knots. Waves 1 foot. Thursday, south winds 5 to 10 knots. Waves 1 foot. A chance of showers until midnight. The Northern Virginia Mountain forecast for elevations above 2,000 feet, including the Skyline Drive. Rest of this afternoon, sunny. Highs in the lower 70s. Tonight, mostly clear. Lows in the mid-50s. Wednesday, sunny. Highs around 80. Wednesday night, mostly clear. Lows in the lower 60s. Thursday, sunny in the morning, then becoming mostly cloudy. A chance of showers and thunderstorms in the afternoon and evening. Highs in the lower 80s. Friday, mostly cloudy. A chance of showers and thunderstorms through the night. Lows in the mid-60s. Highs in the upper 70s. Saturday, mostly cloudy. Lows in the upper 50s. Highs in the lower 70s.
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Broadcasting from the National Weather Service office in Sterling, Virginia, and transmitting on a frequency of 162.550 MHz from an antenna located in Manassas, Virginia. The 7 p.m. observation in Washington. At Reagan National Airport, partly cloudy skies. The temperature was 74 degrees Fahrenheit, or 23 degrees Celsius. Dew point 55. Humidity was 51%. Winds were south at 8 miles an hour and the barometric pressure was 30.31 inches or 1,026.4 millibars, and steady. Now for some observations from the surrounding area. At BWI Marshall Airport, partly cloudy skies. Temperature 74. Wind southeast at 5 miles an hour. At Charlottesville, fair skies. 74. At Dulles Airport, clear. Temperature 72 degrees. Wind south at 5 miles an hour. At Fredericksburg, fair. Temperature 75. At Martinsburg, fair skies. 72. Wind south at 6 miles an hour. At Norfolk, fair. Temperature 72 degrees. At Ocean City, fair skies. It was 69 degrees. At Pawtuxent River Naval Air Station, fair. Temperature 71. At Quantico, fair skies. Temperature 76. Winds east at 7 miles an hour. For Richmond, fair skies. It was 76. At Roanoke, fair. Temperature 77 degrees. At Winchester, fair. Temperature 70. At New York, fair skies. 66. At Philadelphia, fair skies. 75. At Raleigh, fair skies. 78. Now for a few observations on the waters. At Washington Channel, the wind was southwest at 4 knots, and the water temperature was 80 degrees. At Piney Point, the wind was east at 9 knots. At Thomas Point, the temperature was 74 degrees. Wind south at 7 knots. Here is a look at the weather features that will affect the region over the next several days. Canadian high pressure will build across the area through midweek before another frontal system reaches the area late in the work week. A gradual warm-up ensues during the middle to latter portions of the week, with storm chances returning by Thursday. High pressure approaches the area by the weekend, which favors a return to near average temperatures. Additional shower chances emerge on Sunday as a cold front remains nearby. Now for the official National Weather Service forecast for the Washington metro area and the surrounding KHB listening area. Rest of this afternoon, sunny. Highs in the upper 70s. Southeast winds around 5 miles an hour. Tonight, mostly clear. Lows in the upper 50s. South winds around 5 miles an hour. Wednesday, sunny. Highs in the mid 80s. South winds around 5 miles an hour. Wednesday night, mostly clear until midnight, then becoming partly cloudy. Lows in the mid-60s. South winds around 5 miles an hour. Thursday, partly cloudy. A chance of showers. Highs in the upper 80s. Lows around 70. Chance of rain 50%. Friday, partly cloudy. Highs in the mid-80s. Lows in the lower 60s. Saturday, mostly cloudy. Highs around 80. Lows in the mid-60s. Sunday through Monday, mostly cloudy with a chance of showers. Highs in the mid-80s. Lows in the mid-60s. Chance of rain 50%. The current time is 7:18 p.m. Eastern Daylight Time. This hazardous weather outlook is for the Maryland portion of the Chesapeake Bay, tidal Potomac River, and I-95 corridor through central Maryland, northern Virginia, and District of Columbia. Day 1, tonight. No hazardous weather is expected at this time. Days 2 through 7, Wednesday through Monday. No hazardous weather is expected at this time. Spotter information statement, spotter activation is not expected at this time. Now for the National Weather Service marine forecast for the Chesapeake Bay from Sandy Point to North Beach, rest of this afternoon, south winds 5 knots. Waves flat. Tonight, southeast winds 5 to 10 knots. Waves 1 foot. Wednesday, south winds 5 to 10 knots.
waves 1 foot. Wednesday night, south winds 5 to 10 knots. Waves 1 foot. Thursday, south winds 10 to 15 knots. Waves 1 to 2 feet. Now for the National Weather Service marine forecast for the tidal Potomac from Key Bridge to Smith Point. Rest of this afternoon, southeast winds 5 knots. Waves less than 1 foot. Tonight, southeast winds around 5 knots. Waves 1 foot. Wednesday, south winds 5 to 10 knots. Waves 1 foot. Wednesday night, south winds 5 to 10 knots. Waves 1 foot. Thursday, south winds 5 to 10 knots. Waves 1 foot. A chance of showers until midnight. The Northern Virginia Mountain forecast for elevations above 2,000 feet, including the Skyline Drive. Rest of this afternoon, sunny. Highs in the lower 70s. Tonight, mostly clear. Lows in the mid-50s. Wednesday, sunny. Highs around 80. Wednesday night, mostly clear. Lows in the lower 60s. Thursday, sunny in the morning, then becoming mostly cloudy. A chance of showers and thunderstorms in the afternoon and evening. Highs in the lower 80s. Friday, mostly cloudy. A chance of showers and thunderstorms through the night. Lows in the mid-60s. Highs in the upper 70s. Saturday, mostly cloudy. Lows in the upper 50s. Highs in the lower 70s. The latest river levels in the Potomac, Shenandoah, and Rappahannock basins are as follows. All reports are current as of 7 p.m. and are measured in feet. For Potomac River at Shepherdstown, 2.0. Potomac River at Point of Rocks, 1.3. Potomac River at Edwards Ferry, 3.9. Potomac River at Little Falls, 2.8. North Fork Shenandoah River near Strasburg, 1.9. South Fork Shenandoah River at Front Royal, 1.1. 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Rapidan River near Culpeper, 0.6. Opeckin Creek near Martinsburg, 1.7. Seneca Creek at Dawsonville, 1.9. 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Monocacy River at Frederick, 1.5. This is the NOAA Weather Radio All Hazards Station KHP36, broadcasting from the National Weather Service Office in Sterling, Virginia, and transmitting on a frequency of 162.550 MHz from an antenna located in Manassas, Virginia. The 7 p.m. observation in Washington. At Reagan National Airport, partly cloudy skies. The temperature was 74 degrees Fahrenheit, or 23 degrees Celsius. Dew point 55. Humidity was 51%. Winds were south at 8 miles an hour and the barometric pressure was 30.31 inches or 1,026.4 millibars, and steady. Now for some observations from the surrounding area. At BWI Marshall Airport, partly cloudy skies. Temperature 74. Wind southeast at 5 miles an hour. At Charlottesville, fair skies. 74. At Dulles Airport, clear. Temperature 72 degrees. Wind south at 5 miles an hour. At Fredericksburg, fair. Temperature 75. At Martinsburg, fair skies. 72. Wind south at 6 miles an hour. At Norfolk, fair. Temperature 72 degrees. At Ocean City, fair skies. It was 69 degrees. At Pawtuxent River Naval Air Station, fair. Temperature 71. At Quantico, fair skies. Temperature 76. Winds east at 7 miles an hour. For Richmond, fair skies. It was 76. At Roanoke, fair. Temperature 77 degrees. At Winchester, fair. Temperature 70. At New York, fair skies. 66. At Philadelphia, fair skies. 75. At Raleigh, fair skies. 78. Now for a few observations on the waters. At Washington Channel, the wind was southwest at 4 knots, and the water temperature was 80 degrees.
At Piney Point, the wind was east at 9 knots. At Thomas Point, the temperature was 74 degrees. Wind south at 7 knots. Here is a look at the weather features that will affect the region over the next several days. Canadian high pressure will build across the area through midweek before another frontal system reaches the area late in the work week. A gradual warm-up ensues during the middle to latter portions of the week, with storm chances returning by Thursday. High pressure approaches the area by the weekend, which favors a return to near-average temperatures. Additional shower chances emerge on Sunday as a cold front remains nearby. Now for the official National Weather Service forecast for the Washington metro area and the surrounding KHB listening area. Rest of this afternoon, sunny. Highs in the upper 70s. Southeast winds around 5 miles an hour. Tonight, mostly clear. Lows in the upper 50s. South winds around 5 miles an hour. Wednesday, sunny. Highs in the mid 80s. South winds around 5 miles an hour. Wednesday night, mostly clear until midnight, then becoming partly cloudy. Lows in the mid 60s. South winds around 5 miles an hour. Thursday, partly cloudy. A chance of showers. Highs in the upper 80s. Lows around 70. Chance of rain 50%. Friday, partly cloudy. Highs in the mid 80s. Lows in the lower 60s. Saturday, mostly cloudy. Highs around 80. Lows in the mid 60s. Sunday through Monday, mostly cloudy with a chance of showers. Highs in the mid 80s. Lows in the mid 60s. Chance of rain 50%. This hazardous weather outlook is for the Maryland portion of the Chesapeake Bay, tidal Potomac River, and I-95 corridor through central Maryland, northern Virginia, and District of Columbia. Day 1, tonight. No hazardous weather is expected at this time. Days 2 through 7, Wednesday through Monday. No hazardous weather is expected at this time. Spotter information statement, spotter activation is not expected at this time. Now for the National Weather Service Marine Forecast for the Chesapeake Bay from Sandy Point to North Beach, rest of this afternoon, south winds 5 knots. Waves flat. Tonight, southeast winds 5 to 10 knots. Waves 1 foot. Wednesday, south winds 5 to 10 knots. Waves 1 foot. Wednesday night, south winds 5 to 10 knots. Waves 1 foot. Thursday, south winds 10 to 15 knots. Waves 1 to 2 feet. Now for the National Weather Service Marine Forecast for the tidal Potomac from Key Bridge to Smith Point, rest of this afternoon, southeast winds 5 knots. Waves less than 1 foot. Tonight, southeast winds around 5 knots. Waves 1 foot. Wednesday, south winds 5 to 10 knots. Waves 1 foot. Wednesday night, south winds 5 to 10 knots. Waves 1 foot. Thursday, south winds 5 to 10 knots. Waves 1 foot. A chance of showers until midnight. The Northern Virginia Mountain forecast for elevations above 2,000 feet, including the Skyline Drive. Rest of this afternoon, sunny. Highs in the lower 70s. Tonight, mostly clear. Lows in the mid 50s. Wednesday, sunny. Highs around 80. Wednesday night, mostly clear. Lows in the lower 60s. Thursday, sunny in the morning, then becoming mostly cloudy. A chance of showers and thunderstorms in the afternoon and evening. Highs in the lower 80s. Friday, mostly cloudy. A chance of showers and thunderstorms through the night. Lows in the mid 60s. Highs in the upper 70s. Saturday, mostly cloudy. Lows in the upper 50s. Highs in the lower 70s. This is the NOAA Weather Radio All Hazards Station KHP 36, broadcasting from the National Weather Service Office in Sterling, Virginia, and transmitting on a frequency of 162.550 MHz from an antenna located in Manassas, Virginia. The 7 p.m. observation in Washington. At Reagan National Airport, partly cloudy skies. The temperature was 74 degrees Fahrenheit, or 23 degrees Celsius. Dew point 55. Humidity was 51%.
Winds were south at 8 miles an hour and the barometric pressure was 30.31 inches or 1,026.4 millibars, and steady. Now for some observations from the surrounding area. At BWI Marshall Airport, partly cloudy skies. Temperature 74. Wind southeast at 5 miles an hour. At Charlottesville, fair skies. 74. At Dulles Airport, clear. Temperature 72 degrees. Wind south at 5 miles an hour. At Fredericksburg, fair. Temperature 75. At Martinsburg, fair skies. 72. Wind south at 6 miles an hour. At Norfolk, fair. Temperature 72 degrees. At Ocean City, fair skies. It was 69 degrees. At Pawtuxent River Naval Air Station, fair. Temperature 71. At Quantico, fair skies. Temperature 76. Wind ceased at 7 miles an hour. For Richmond, fair skies. It was 76. At Roanoke, fair. Temperature 77 degrees. At Winchester, fair. Temperature 70. At New York, fair skies. 66. At Philadelphia, fair skies. 75. At Raleigh, fair skies. 78. Now for a few observations on the waters. At Washington Channel, the wind was southwest at 4 knots, and the water temperature was 80 degrees. At Piney Point, the wind was east at 9 knots. At Thomas Point, the temperature was 74 degrees. Wind south at 7 knots. Here is a look at the weather features that will affect the region over the next several days. Canadian high pressure will build across the area through midweek before another frontal system reaches the area late in the work week. A gradual warm-up ensues during the middle to latter portions of the week, with storm chances returning by Thursday. High pressure approaches the area by the weekend, which favors a return to near average temperatures. Additional shower chances emerge on Sunday as a cold front remains nearby. Now for the official National Weather Service forecast for the Washington metro area and the surrounding KHB listening area. Rest of this afternoon, sunny. Highs in the upper 70s. Southeast winds around 5 miles an hour. Tonight, mostly clear. Lows in the upper 50s. South winds around 5 miles an hour. Wednesday, sunny. Highs in the mid 80s. South winds around 5 miles an hour. Wednesday night, mostly clear until midnight, then becoming partly cloudy. Lows in the mid 60s. South winds around 5 miles an hour. Thursday, partly cloudy. A chance of showers. Highs in the upper 80s. Lows around 70. Chance of rain 50%. Friday, partly cloudy. Highs in the mid-80s. Lows in the lower 60s. Saturday, mostly cloudy. Highs around 80. Lows in the mid-60s. Sunday through Monday, mostly cloudy with a chance of showers. Highs in the mid-80s. Lows in the mid-60s. Chance of rain 50%. The current time is 7:32 p.m. Eastern Daylight Time. This hazardous weather outlook is for the Maryland portion of the Chesapeake Bay, Tidal Potomac River, and I-95 corridor through Central Maryland, Northern Virginia, and District of Columbia. Day 1, tonight. No hazardous weather is expected at this time. Days 2 through 7, Wednesday through Monday. No hazardous weather is expected at this time. Spotter information statement, spotter activation is not expected at this time. Now for the National Weather Service marine forecast for the Chesapeake Bay from Sandy Point to North Beach, rest of this afternoon, south winds 5 knots. Waves flat. Tonight, southeast winds 5 to 10 knots. Waves 1 foot. Wednesday, south winds 5 to 10 knots. Waves 1 foot. Wednesday night, south winds 5 to 10 knots. Waves 1 foot. Thursday, south winds 10 to 15 knots. Waves 1 to 2 feet. Now for the National Weather Service marine forecast for the Tidal Potomac from Key Bridge to Smith Point, rest of this afternoon, southeast winds 5 knots. Waves less than 1 foot. Tonight, southeast winds around 5 knots.
Waves 1 foot. Wednesday, south winds 5 to 10 knots. Waves 1 foot. Wednesday night, south winds 5 to 10 knots. Waves 1 foot. Thursday, south winds 5 to 10 knots. Waves 1 foot. A chance of showers until midnight. The Northern Virginia Mountain forecast for elevations above 2,000 feet, including the Skyline Drive. Rest of this afternoon, sunny. Highs in the lower 70s. Tonight, mostly clear. Lows in the mid-50s. Wednesday, sunny. Highs around 80. Wednesday night, mostly clear. Lows in the lower 60s. Thursday, sunny in the morning, then becoming mostly cloudy. A chance of showers and thunderstorms in the afternoon and evening. Highs in the lower 80s. Friday, mostly cloudy. A chance of showers and thunderstorms through the night. Lows in the mid-60s. Highs in the upper 70s. Saturday, mostly cloudy. Lows in the upper 50s. Highs in the lower 70s. This is the NOAA Weather Radio All Hazards Station KHP36, broadcasting from the National Weather Service Office in Sterling, Virginia, and transmitting on a frequency of 162.550 MHz from an antenna located in Manassas, Virginia. The 7 p.m. observation in Washington. At Reagan National Airport, partly cloudy skies. The temperature was 74 degrees Fahrenheit, or 23 degrees Celsius. Dew point 55. Humidity was 51%. Winds were south at 8 miles an hour and the barometric pressure was 30.31 inches or 1,026.4 millibars, and steady. Now for some observations from the surrounding area. At BWI Marshall Airport, partly cloudy skies. Temperature 74. Wind southeast at 5 miles an hour. At Charlottesville, fair skies. 74. At Dulles Airport, clear. Temperature 72 degrees. Wind south at 5 miles an hour. At Fredericksburg, fair. Temperature 75. At Martinsburg, fair skies. 72. Wind south at 6 miles an hour. At Norfolk, fair. Temperature 72 degrees. At Ocean City, fair skies. It was 69 degrees. At Pawtuxent River Naval Air Station, fair. Temperature 71. At Quantico, fair skies. Temperature 76. Winds east at 7 miles an hour. For Richmond, fair skies. It was 76. At Roanoke, fair. Temperature 77 degrees. At Winchester, fair. Temperature 70. At New York, fair skies. 66. At Philadelphia, fair skies. 75. At Raleigh, fair skies. 78. Now for a few observations on the waters. At Washington Channel, the wind was southwest at 4 knots, and the water temperature was 80 degrees. At Piney Point, the wind was east at 9 knots. At Thomas Point, the temperature was 74 degrees. Wind south at 7 knots. Here is a look at the weather features that will affect the region over the next several days. Canadian high pressure will build across the area through midweek before another frontal system reaches the area late in the work week. A gradual warm-up ensues during the middle to latter portions of the week, with storm chances returning by Thursday. High pressure approaches the area by the weekend, which favors a return to near-average temperatures. Additional shower chances emerge on Sunday as a cold front remains nearby. Now for the official National Weather Service forecast for the Washington metro area and the surrounding KHB listening area. Rest of this afternoon, sunny. Highs in the upper 70s. Southeast winds around 5 miles an hour. Tonight, mostly clear. Lows in the upper 50s. South winds around 5 miles an hour. Wednesday, sunny. Highs in the mid 80s. South winds around 5 miles an hour. Wednesday night, mostly clear until midnight, then becoming partly cloudy. Lows in the mid-60s. South winds around 5 miles an hour. Thursday, partly cloudy. A chance of showers. Highs in the upper 80s. Lows around 70. Chance of rain 50%.
Friday, partly cloudy. Highs in the mid-80s. Lows in the lower 60s. Saturday, mostly cloudy. Highs around 80. Lows in the mid-60s. Sunday through Monday, mostly cloudy with a chance of showers. Highs in the mid-80s. Lows in the mid-60s. Chance of rain 50%. This hazardous weather outlook is for the Maryland portion of the Chesapeake Bay, tidal Potomac River, and I-95 corridor through central Maryland, northern Virginia, and District of Columbia. Day 1, tonight. No hazardous weather is expected at this time. Days 2 through 7, Wednesday through Monday. No hazardous weather is expected at this time. Spotter information statement. Spotter activation is not expected at this time. Now for the National Weather Service marine forecast for the Chesapeake Bay from Sandy Point to North Beach, rest of this afternoon, south winds 5 knots. Waves flat. Tonight, southeast winds 5 to 10 knots. Waves 1 foot. Wednesday, south winds 5 to 10 knots. Waves 1 foot. Wednesday night, south winds 5 to 10 knots. Waves 1 foot. Thursday, south winds 10 to 15 knots. Waves 1 to 2 feet. The latest river levels in the Potomac, Shenandoah, and Rappahannock basins are as follows. All reports are current as of 7 p.m. and are measured in feet. For Potomac River at Shepherdstown, 2.0. Potomac River at Point of Rocks, 1.3. Potomac River at Edwards Ferry, 3.9. Potomac River at Little Falls, 2.8. North Fork Shenandoah River near Strasburg, 1.9. South Fork Shenandoah River at Front Royal, 1.1. 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Rappahannock River above Fredericksburg, 2.5. Rapidan River near Culpeper, 0.6. Opeckham Creek near Martinsburg, 1.7. 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Monocacy River at Frederick, 1.5. Now for the National Weather Service marine forecast for the tidal Potomac from Key Bridge to Smith Point, rest of this afternoon, southeast winds 5 knots. Waves less than 1 foot. Tonight, southeast winds around 5 knots. Waves 1 foot. Wednesday, south winds 5 to 10 knots. Waves 1 foot. Wednesday night, south winds 5 to 10 knots. Waves 1 foot. Thursday, south winds 5 to 10 knots. Waves 1 foot. A chance of showers until midnight. The Northern Virginia Mountain forecast for elevations above 2,000 feet including the Skyline Drive. Rest of this afternoon, sunny. Highs in the lower 70s. Tonight, mostly clear. Lows in the mid-50s. Wednesday, sunny. Highs around 80. Wednesday night, mostly clear. Lows in the lower 60s. Thursday, sunny in the morning, then becoming mostly cloudy. A chance of showers and thunderstorms in the afternoon and evening. Highs in the lower 80s. Friday, mostly cloudy. A chance of showers and thunderstorms through the night. Lows in the mid-60s. Highs in the upper 70s. Saturday, mostly cloudy. Lows in the upper 50s. Highs in the lower 70s. This is the NOAA Weather Radio All Hazards Station KHP36, broadcasting from the National Weather Service Office in Sterling, Virginia, and transmitting on a frequency of 162.550 MHz from an antenna located in Manassas, Virginia. The 7 p.m. observation in Washington. At Reagan National Airport, partly cloudy skies. The temperature was 74 degrees Fahrenheit, or 23 degrees Celsius. Dew point 55. Humidity was 51%. Winds were south at 8 miles an hour and the barometric pressure was 30.31 inches or 1,026.4 millibars, and steady. Now for some observations from the surrounding area. At BWI Marshall Airport, partly cloudy skies. Temperature 74. Wind southeast at 5 miles an hour. At Charlottesville, fair skies. 74. At Dulles Airport, clear.
Temperature 72 degrees. Wind south at 5 miles an hour. At Fredericksburg, fair. Temperature 75. At Martinsburg, fair skies. 72. Wind south at 6 miles an hour. At Norfolk, fair. Temperature 72 degrees. At Ocean City, fair skies. It was 69 degrees. At Pawtuxent River Naval Air Station, fair. Temperature 71. At Quantico, fair skies. Temperature 76. Winds east at 7 miles an hour. For Richmond, fair skies. It was 76. At Roanoke, fair. Temperature 77 degrees. At Winchester, fair. Temperature 70. At New York, fair skies. 66. At Philadelphia, fair skies. 75. At Raleigh, fair skies. 78. Now for a few observations on the waters. At Washington Channel, the wind was southwest at 4 knots, and the water temperature was 80 degrees. At Piney Point, the wind was east at 9 knots. At Thomas Point, the temperature was 74 degrees. Wind south at 7 knots. The marine forecast for the coastal waters from Fenwick Island to Chincoteague and out 20 nautical miles. Tonight, east winds 5 to 10 knots with gusts up to 15 knots, diminishing to 5 knots late. Seas around 3 feet. Wave detail, northeast 3 feet at 6 seconds and southeast 1 foot at 9 seconds. Wednesday, east winds 5 knots, becoming southeast late. Seas 2 to 3 feet. Wave detail, east 2 feet at 6 seconds and southeast 1 foot at 9 seconds. Wednesday night, south winds 5 knots. Seas around 2 feet. Wave detail, east 2 feet at 7 seconds. Thursday, south winds 5 knots, increasing to 10 to 15 knots in the afternoon. Seas around 2 feet. Wave detail, east 2 feet at 7 seconds. Thursday night, south winds 10 to 15 knots. Seas 2 to 3 feet. Wave detail, south 2 feet at 3 seconds and east 2 feet at 7 seconds. Friday, southwest winds 5 to 10 knots, becoming north in the afternoon. Gusts up to 15 knots. Seas 2 to 3 feet. Wave detail, south 2 feet at 4 seconds and east 2 feet at 7 seconds. Friday night, northeast winds 5 to 10 knots, increasing to 10 to 15 knots after midnight. Gusts up to 20 knots. Seas 2 to 3 feet. Saturday, east winds 10 to 15 knots with gusts up to 20 knots. Seas 3 to 4 feet, occasionally to 6 feet. Saturday night, southeast winds 10 to 15 knots. Seas around 4 feet, occasionally to 6 feet. Sunday, south winds 10 to 15 knots with gusts up to 20 knots. Seas around 3 feet. Sunday night, south winds 10 to 15 knots, becoming east after midnight. Gusts up to 20 knots. Seas 3 to 4 feet, occasionally to 6 feet. The current time is 7:47 p.m. Eastern Daylight Time. Here is a look at the weather features that will affect the region over the next several days. Here is a look at the weather features that will affect the region over the next several days. Canadian high pressure will build across the area through midweek before another frontal system reaches the area late in the work week. A gradual warm-up ensues during the middle to latter portions of the week, with storm chances returning by Thursday. High pressure approaches the area by the weekend, which favors a return to near average temperatures. Additional shower chances emerge on Sunday as a cold front remains nearby. Now for the official National Weather Service forecast for the Washington metro area and the surrounding KHB listening area. Rest of this afternoon, sunny. Highs in the upper 70s. Southeast winds around 5 miles an hour. Tonight, mostly clear. Lows in the upper 50s. South winds around 5 miles an hour. Wednesday, sunny. Highs in the mid 80s. South winds around 5 miles an hour. Wednesday night, mostly clear until midnight, then becoming partly cloudy. Lows in the mid-60s. South winds around 5 miles an hour. Thursday, partly cloudy. A chance of showers. Highs in the upper 80s.
Lows around

70. Chance of rain 50%. Friday, partly cloudy. Highs in the mid-80s. Lows in the lower 60s. Saturday, mostly cloudy. Highs around 80. Lows in the mid-60s. Sunday through Monday, mostly cloudy with a chance of showers. Highs in the mid-80s. Lows in the mid-60s. Chance of rain 50%. This hazardous weather outlook is for the Maryland portion of the Chesapeake Bay, tidal Potomac River, and I-95 corridor through central Maryland, northern Virginia, and District of Columbia. Day 1, tonight. No hazardous weather is expected at this time. Days 2 through 7, Wednesday through Monday. No hazardous weather is expected at this time. Spotter information statement, spotter activation is not expected at this time. Now for the National Weather Service marine forecast for the Chesapeake Bay from Sandy Point to North Beach, rest of this afternoon, south winds 5 knots. Waves flat. Tonight, southeast winds 5 to 10 knots. Waves 1 foot. Wednesday, south winds 5 to 10 knots. Waves 1 foot. Wednesday night, south winds 5 to 10 knots. Waves 1 foot. Thursday, south winds 10 to 15 knots. Waves 1 to 2 feet. Now for the National Weather Service marine forecast for the tidal Potomac from Key Bridge to Smith Point, rest of this afternoon, southeast winds 5 knots. Waves less than 1 foot. Tonight, southeast winds around 5 knots. Waves 1 foot. Wednesday, south winds 5 to 10 knots. Waves 1 foot. Wednesday night, south winds 5 to 10 knots. Waves 1 foot. Thursday, south winds 5 to 10 knots. Waves 1 foot. A chance of showers until midnight. The Northern Virginia Mountain forecast for elevations above 2,000 feet, including the Skyline Drive. Rest of this afternoon, sunny. Highs in the lower 70s. Tonight, mostly clear. Lows in the mid-50s. Wednesday, sunny. Highs around 80. Wednesday night, mostly clear. Lows in the lower 60s. Thursday, sunny in the morning, then becoming mostly cloudy. A chance of showers and thunderstorms in the afternoon and evening. Highs in the lower 80s. Friday, mostly cloudy. A chance of showers and thunderstorms through the night. Lows in the mid-60s. Highs in the upper 70s. Saturday, mostly cloudy. Lows in the upper 50s. Highs in the lower 70s. This is the NOAA Weather Radio All Hazards Station KHP36, broadcasting from the National Weather Service Office in Sterling, Virginia, and transmitting on a frequency of 162.550 MHz from an antenna located in Manassas, Virginia. The 7 p.m. observation in Washington. At Reagan National Airport, partly cloudy skies. The temperature was 74 degrees Fahrenheit, or 23 degrees Celsius. Dew point 55. Humidity was 51%. Winds were south at 8 miles an hour and the barometric pressure was 30.31 inches or 1,026.4 millibars, and steady. Now for some observations from the surrounding area. At BWI Marshall Airport, partly cloudy skies. Temperature 74. Wind southeast at 5 miles an hour. At Charlottesville, fair skies. 74. At Dulles Airport, clear. Temperature 72 degrees. Wind south at 5 miles an hour. At Fredericksburg, fair. Temperature 75. At Martinsburg, fair skies. 72. Wind south at 6 miles an hour. At Norfolk, fair. Temperature 72 degrees. At Ocean City, fair skies. It was 69 degrees. At Pawtuxent River Naval Air Station, fair. Temperature 71. At Quantico, fair skies. Temperature 76. Wind ceased at 7 miles an hour. For Richmond, fair skies. It was 76. At Roanoke, fair. Temperature 77 degrees. At Winchester, fair. Temperature 70. At New York, fair skies. 66. At Philadelphia, fair skies.
75. At Raleigh, fair skies. 78. Now for a few observations on the waters. At Washington Channel, the wind was southwest at 4 knots, and the water temperature was 80 degrees. At Piney Point, the wind was east at 9 knots. At Thomas Point, the temperature was 74 degrees. Wind south at 7 knots. Here is a look at the weather features that will affect the region over the next several days. Canadian high pressure will build across the area through midweek before another frontal system reaches the area late in the work week. A gradual warm-up ensues during the middle to latter portions of the week, with storm chances returning by Thursday. High pressure approaches the area by the weekend, which favors a return to near-average temperatures. Additional shower chances emerge on Sunday as a cold front remains nearby. Now for the official National Weather Service forecast for the Washington metro area and the surrounding KHB listening area. Rest of this afternoon, sunny. Highs in the upper 70s. Southeast winds around 5 miles an hour. Tonight, mostly clear. Lows in the upper 50s. South winds around 5 miles an hour. Wednesday, sunny. Highs in the mid 80s. South winds around 5 miles an hour. Wednesday night, mostly clear until midnight, then becoming partly cloudy. Lows in the mid-60s. South winds around 5 miles an hour. Thursday, partly cloudy. A chance of showers. Highs in the upper 80s. Lows around 70. Chance of rain 50%. Friday, partly cloudy. Highs in the mid-80s. Lows in the lower 60s. Saturday, mostly cloudy. Highs around 80. Lows in the mid-60s. Sunday through Monday, mostly cloudy with a chance of showers. Highs in the mid-80s. Lows in the mid-60s. Chance of rain 50%. This hazardous weather outlook is for the Maryland portion of the Chesapeake Bay, tidal Potomac River, and I-95 corridor through central Maryland, northern Virginia, and District of Columbia. Day 1, tonight. No hazardous weather is expected at this time. Days 2 through 7, Wednesday through Monday. No hazardous weather is expected at this time. Spotter information statement. Spotter activation is not expected at this time. Now for the National Weather Service marine forecast for the Chesapeake Bay from Sandy Point to North Beach. Rest of this afternoon, south winds 5 knots. Waves flat. Tonight, southeast winds 5 to 10 knots. Waves 1 foot. Wednesday, south winds 5 to 10 knots. Waves 1 foot. Wednesday night, south winds 5 to 10 knots. Waves 1 foot. Thursday, south winds 10 to 15 knots. Waves 1 to 2 feet. Now for the National Weather Service marine forecast for the tidal Potomac from Key Bridge to Smith Point. Rest of this afternoon, southeast winds 5 knots. Waves less than 1 foot. Tonight, southeast winds around 5 knots. Waves 1 foot. Wednesday, south winds 5 to 10 knots. Waves 1 foot. Wednesday night, south winds 5 to 10 knots. Waves 1 foot. Thursday, south winds 5 to 10 knots. Waves 1 foot. A chance of showers until midnight. The Northern Virginia Mountain forecast for elevations above 2,000 feet, including the Skyline Drive. Rest of this afternoon, sunny. Highs in the lower 70s. Tonight, mostly clear. Lows in the mid-50s. Wednesday, sunny. Highs around 80. Wednesday night, mostly clear. Lows in the lower 60s. Thursday, sunny in the morning, then becoming mostly cloudy. A chance of showers and thunderstorms in the afternoon and evening. Highs in the lower 80s. Friday, mostly cloudy. A chance of showers and thunderstorms through the night. Lows in the mid-60s. Highs in the upper 70s. Saturday, mostly cloudy. Lows in the upper 50s. Highs in the lower 70s. This is the NOAA Weather Radio All Hazards Station KHP36, broadcasting from the National Weather Service Office in Sterling, Virginia, and transmitting on a frequency of 162.550 MHz from an antenna located in Manassas, Virginia.
the 7 p.m. observation in Washington. At Reagan National Airport, partly cloudy skies. The temperature was 74 degrees Fahrenheit, or 23 degrees Celsius. Dew point 55. Humidity was 51%. Winds were south at 8 miles an hour and the barometric pressure was 30.31 inches or 1,026.4 millibars, and steady. Now for some observations from the surrounding area. At BWI Marshall Airport, partly cloudy skies. Temperature 74. Wind southeast at 5 miles an hour. At Charlottesville, fair skies. 74. At Dulles Airport, clear. Temperature 72 degrees. Wind south at 5 miles an hour. At Fredericksburg, fair. Temperature 75. At Martinsburg, fair skies. 72. Wind south at 6 miles an hour. At Norfolk, fair. Temperature 72 degrees. At Ocean City, fair skies. It was 69 degrees. At Pawtuxent River Naval Air Station, fair. Temperature 71. At Quantico, fair skies. Temperature 76. Wind ceased at 7 miles an hour. For Richmond, fair skies. It was 76. At Roanoke, fair. Temperature 77 degrees. At Winchester, fair. Temperature 70. At New York, fair skies. 66. At Philadelphia, fair skies. 75. At Raleigh, fair skies. 78. Now for a few observations on the waters. At Washington Channel, the wind was southwest at 4 knots, and the water temperature was 80 degrees. At Piney Point, the wind was east at 9 knots. At Thomas Point, the temperature was 74 degrees. Wind south at 7 knots. The latest river levels in the Potomac, Shenandoah, and Rappahannock basins are as follows. All reports are current as of 7 p.m. and are measured in feet. For Potomac River at Shepherdstown, 2.0. 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North Fork Shenandoah River near Strasburg, 0.9. South Fork Shenandoah River at Front Royal, 1.1. 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Rapidan River near Culpeper, 0.6. Opeckham Creek near Martinsburg, 1.7. Seneca Creek at Dawsonville, 1.9. Goose Creek near Leesburg, 1.2. Monocacy River at Frederick, 1.5. The current time is 8:02 p.m. Eastern Daylight Time. Here is a look at the weather features that will affect the region over the next several days. Canadian high pressure will build across the area through midweek before another frontal system reaches the area late in the work week. A gradual warm-up ensues during the middle to latter portions of the week, with storm chances returning by Thursday. High pressure approaches the area by the weekend, which favors a return to near-average temperatures. Additional shower chances emerge on Sunday as a cold front remains nearby. Now for the official National Weather Service forecast for the Washington metro area and the surrounding KHB listening area. Rest of this afternoon, sunny. Highs in the upper 70s. Southeast winds around 5 miles an hour. Tonight, mostly clear. Lows in the upper 50s. South winds around 5 miles an hour. Wednesday, sunny. Highs in the mid-80s. South winds around 5 miles an hour. Wednesday night, mostly clear until midnight, then becoming partly cloudy. Lows in the mid-60s. South winds around 5 miles an hour. Thursday, partly cloudy. A chance of showers. Highs in the upper 80s. Lows around 70. Chance of rain 50%. Friday, partly cloudy. Highs in the mid-80s. Lows in the lower 60s. Saturday, mostly cloudy. Highs around 80. Lows in the mid-60s. Sunday through Monday, mostly cloudy with a chance of showers. Highs in the mid-80s. Lows in the mid-60s. Chance of rain 50%.
This is the NOAA Weather Radio.